The temperature was 82 degrees, the dew point 53, and the relative humidity 36%. The wind was southeast at 8 miles an hour. The pressure was 29.94 inches and steady. At Ponca City, it was clear. The temperature was 83, the dew point 53, and the relative humidity 35%. The wind was south at 3. The pressure was 29.93 inches and steady. At Enid, it was clear. The temperature was 81, the dew point 53, and the relative humidity 38%. The wind was south at 9. The pressure was 29.89 inches and steady. At Guthrie, it was clear. The temperature was 82, the dew point 51, and the relative humidity 34%. The wind was south at 6. The pressure was 29.93 inches and falling. Observations from around the region. It was clear, with a temperature of 76 at Wichita, 80 at Oklahoma City, 81 at Tulsa, and 79 at Springfield. At Dallas-Fort Worth, it was partly cloudy, with a temperature of 85. Once again at 7 p.m., at Stillwater, it was clear. The temperature was 82. From the Norman Forecast Office, here is the forecast for Stillwater and surrounding area. Tonight, clear. Lows in the mid-50s. South wind around 5 miles an hour. Saturday, sunny. Highs around 90. South winds 5 to 10 miles an hour. Saturday night, clear. Lows in the lower 60s. South winds 5 to 10 miles an hour. Sunday, mostly sunny. Highs in the lower 90s. South winds 10 to 15 miles an hour with gusts up to 25 miles an hour. Sunday night, mostly clear. Lows in the upper 60s. South winds 10 to 15 miles an hour. Columbus Day, sunny. Highs in the lower 90s. Monday night, clear. Lows in the lower 70s. Tuesday, mostly sunny. A slight chance of showers and thunderstorms in the afternoon. Highs in the lower 90s. Chance of rain 20%. Tuesday night, partly cloudy with a chance of showers with a slight chance of thunderstorms. Lows around 70. Chance of rain 50%. Wednesday, showers likely with a chance of thunderstorms. Highs in the upper 80s. Chance of rain 70%. Wednesday night, partly cloudy until midnight, then becoming mostly cloudy. A chance of showers and thunderstorms. Lows in the mid-60s. Chance of rain 50%. Thursday, mostly sunny with a 50% chance of showers. Highs in the lower 80s. Thursday night, partly cloudy with a slight chance of thunderstorms. A slight chance of showers until midnight, then a chance of showers after midnight. Lows in the upper 50s. Chance of rain 30%. Friday, mostly sunny. A slight chance of showers in the morning. Highs in the mid-70s. Chance of rain 20%. 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It's Stillwater, it was clear. The temperature was 82 degrees, the dew point 53, and the relative humidity 36%. The wind was southeast at 8 miles an hour. The pressure was 29.94 inches and steady. At Ponca City, it was clear. The temperature was 83, the dew point 53, and the relative humidity 35%. The wind was south at 3. The pressure was 29.93 inches and steady. At Enid, it was clear. The temperature was 81, the dew point 53, and the relative humidity 38%. The wind was south at 9. The pressure was 29.89 inches and steady. At Guthrie, it was clear. The temperature was 82, the dew point 51, and the relative humidity 34%. The wind was south at 6. The pressure was 29.93 inches and falling. Observations from around the region. It was clear, with a temperature of 76 at Wichita, 80 at Oklahoma City, 81 at Tulsa, and 79 at Springfield. At Dallas-Fort Worth, it was partly cloudy, with a temperature of 85. Once again at 7 p.m., at Stillwater, it was clear. The temperature was

degrees. Tuesday, mostly sunny. A slight chance of showers and thunderstorms in the afternoon. Highs in the lower 90s. Chance of rain 20%. Tuesday night, partly cloudy with a chance of showers with a slight chance of thunderstorms. Lows around 70. Chance of rain 50%. Wednesday, showers likely with a chance of thunderstorms. Highs in the upper 80s. Chance of rain 70%. Wednesday night, partly cloudy until midnight, then becoming mostly cloudy. A chance of showers and thunderstorms. Lows in the mid-60s. Chance of rain 50%. Thursday, mostly sunny with a 50% chance of showers. Highs in the lower 80s. Thursday night, partly cloudy with a slight chance of thunderstorms. A slight chance of showers until midnight, then a chance of showers after midnight. Lows in the upper 50s. Chance of rain 30%. Friday, mostly sunny. A slight chance of showers in the morning. Highs in the mid-70s. Chance of rain 20%. 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It's Stillwater, it was clear. The temperature was 82 degrees, the dew point 53, and the relative humidity 36%. The wind was southeast at 8 miles an hour. The pressure was 29.94 inches and steady. At Ponca City, it was clear. The temperature was 83, the dew point 53, and the relative humidity 35%. The wind was south at 3. The pressure was 29.93 inches and steady. At Enid, it was clear. The temperature was 81, the dew point 53, and the relative humidity 38%. The wind was south at 9. The pressure was 29.89 inches and steady. At Guthrie, it was clear. The temperature was 82, the dew point 51, and the relative humidity 34%. The wind was south at 6. The pressure was 29.93 inches and falling. Observations from around the region. It was clear, with a temperature of 76 at Wichita, 80 at Oklahoma City, 81 at Tulsa, and 79 at Springfield. At Dallas-Fort Worth, it was partly cloudy, with a temperature of 85. Once again at 7 p.m., at Stillwater, it was clear. The temperature was 82. 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At Stillwater, it was clear. The temperature was 82 degrees, the dew point 53, and the relative humidity 36%. The wind was southeast at 8 miles an hour. The pressure was 29.94 inches and steady. At Enid, it was clear. The temperature was 81. The wind was south at 9. At Guthrie, it was clear. The temperature was 82. The wind was south at 6. Observations from around the region. Skies ranged from clear to partly cloudy. It was 76 at Wichita, 78 at Woodward, and 80 at Oklahoma City. Dallas-Fort Worth reported 85, Tulsa reported 81, and Springfield reported 79. Once again at 7 p.m., at Stillwater, it was clear. The temperature was 82. From the Norman Forecast Office, here is the forecast for Stillwater and surrounding area. Tonight, clear. Lows in the mid-50s. South winds around 5 miles an hour. Saturday, sunny. Highs around 90. South winds 5 to 10 miles an hour. Saturday night, clear. Lows in the lower 60s. South winds 5 to 10 miles an hour. Sunday, mostly sunny. Highs in the lower 90s. South winds 10 to 15 miles an hour with gusts up to 25 miles an hour. Sunday night, mostly clear. Lows in the upper 60s. South winds 10 to 15 miles an hour. Columbus Day, sunny. Highs in the lower 90s. Monday night, clear. Lows in the lower 70s. Tuesday, mostly sunny. A slight chance of showers and thunderstorms in the afternoon. Highs in the lower 90s. Chance of rain 20%. Tuesday night, partly cloudy with a chance of showers with a slight chance of thunderstorms. Lows around 70.

chance of rain 50%. Wednesday, showers likely with a chance of thunderstorms. Highs in the upper 80s. Chance of rain 70%. Wednesday night, partly cloudy until midnight, then becoming mostly cloudy. A chance of showers and thunderstorms. Lows in the mid-60s. Chance of rain 50%. Thursday, mostly sunny with a 50% chance of showers. Highs in the lower 80s. Thursday night, partly cloudy with a slight chance of thunderstorms. A slight chance of showers until midnight, then a chance of showers after midnight. Lows in the upper 50s. Chance of rain 30%. Friday, mostly sunny. A slight chance of showers in the morning. Highs in the mid-70s. Chance of rain 20%. 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It's Stillwater, it was clear. The temperature was 82 degrees, the dew point 53, and the relative humidity 36%. The wind was southeast at 8 miles an hour. The pressure was 29.94 inches and steady. At evening, it was clear. The temperature was 81. The wind was south at 9. At Guthrie, it was clear. The temperature was 82. The wind was south at 6. Observations from around the region. Skies ranged from clear to partly cloudy. It was 76 at Wichita, 78 at Woodward, and 80 at Oklahoma City. Dallas-Fort Worth reported 85, Tulsa reported 81, and Springfield reported 79. Once again at 7 p.m., it's Stillwater, it was clear. The temperature was 82. From the Norman Forecast Office, here is the forecast for Stillwater and surrounding area. Tonight, clear. Lows in the mid-50s. South winds around 5 miles an hour. Saturday, sunny. Highs around 90. South winds 5 to 10 miles an hour. Saturday night, clear. Lows in the lower 60s. South winds 5 to 10 miles an hour. Sunday, mostly sunny. Highs in the lower 90s. South winds 10 to 15 miles an hour with gusts up to 25 miles an hour. Sunday night, mostly clear. Lows in the upper 60s. South winds 10 to 15 miles an hour. Columbus Day, sunny. Highs in the lower 90s. Monday night, clear. Lows in the lower 70s. Tuesday, mostly sunny. A slight chance of showers and thunderstorms in the afternoon. Highs in the lower 90s. Chance of rain 20%. Tuesday night, partly cloudy with a chance of showers with a slight chance of thunderstorms. Lows around 70. Chance of rain 50%. Wednesday, showers likely with a chance of thunderstorms. Highs in the upper 80s. Chance of rain 70%. Wednesday night, partly cloudy until midnight, then becoming mostly cloudy. A chance of showers and thunderstorms. Lows in the mid-60s. Chance of rain 50%. Thursday, mostly sunny with a 50% chance of showers. Highs in the lower 80s. Thursday night, partly cloudy with a slight chance of thunderstorms. A slight chance of showers until midnight, then a chance of showers after midnight. Lows in the upper 50s. Chance of rain 30%. Friday, mostly sunny. A slight chance of showers in the morning. Highs in the mid-70s. Chance of rain 20%. 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It's Stillwater, it was clear. The temperature was 82 degrees, the dew point 53, and the relative humidity 36%. The wind was southeast at 8 miles an hour. The pressure was 29.94 inches and steady. At evening, it was clear. The temperature was 81. The wind was south at 9. At Guthrie, it was clear. The temperature was 82. The wind was south at 6. Observations from around the region. Skies rain.

from clear to partly cloudy. It was 76 at Wichita, 78 at Woodward, and 80 at Oklahoma City. Dallas-Fort Worth reported 85, Tulsa reported 81, and Springfield reported 79. Once again at 7 p.m., at Stillwater, it was clear. The temperature was 82. From the Norman Forecast Office, here is the forecast for Stillwater and surrounding area. Tonight, clear. Lows in the mid-50s. South winds around 5 miles an hour. Saturday, sunny. Highs around 90. South winds 5 to 10 miles an hour. Saturday night, clear. Lows in the lower 60s. South winds 5 to 10 miles an hour. Sunday, mostly sunny. Highs in the lower 90s. South winds 10 to 15 miles an hour with gusts up to 25 miles an hour. Sunday night, mostly clear. Lows in the upper 60s. South winds 10 to 15 miles an hour. Columbus Day, sunny. Highs in the lower 90s. Monday night, clear. Lows in the lower 70s. Tuesday, mostly sunny. A slight chance of showers and thunderstorms in the afternoon. Highs in the lower 90s. Chance of rain 20%. Tuesday night, partly cloudy with a chance of showers with a slight chance of thunderstorms. Lows around 70. Chance of rain 50%. Wednesday, showers likely with a chance of thunderstorms. Highs in the upper 80s. Chance of rain 70%. Wednesday night, partly cloudy until midnight, then becoming mostly cloudy. A chance of showers and thunderstorms. Lows in the mid-60s. Chance of rain 50%. Thursday, mostly sunny with a 50% chance of showers. Highs in the lower 80s. Thursday night, partly cloudy with a slight chance of thunderstorms. A slight chance of showers until midnight, then a chance of showers after midnight. Lows in the upper 50s. Chance of rain 30%. Friday, mostly sunny. A slight chance of showers in the morning. Highs in the mid-70s. Chance of rain 20%. 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At Stillwater, it was clear. The temperature was 82 degrees, the dew point 53, and the relative humidity 36%. The wind was southeast at 8 miles an hour. The pressure was 29.94 inches and steady. At Enid, it was clear. The temperature was 81. The wind was south at 9. At Guthrie, it was clear. The temperature was 82. The wind was south at 6. Observations from around the region. Skies ranged from clear to partly cloudy. It was 76 at Wichita, 78 at Woodward, and 80 at Oklahoma City. Dallas-Fort Worth reported 85, Tulsa reported 81, and Springfield reported 79. Once again at 7 p.m., at Stillwater, it was clear. The temperature was 82. From the Norman Forecast Office, here is the forecast for Stillwater and surrounding area. Tonight, clear. Lows in the mid-50s. South winds around 5 miles an hour. Saturday, sunny. Highs around 90. South winds 5 to 10 miles an hour. Saturday night, clear. Lows in the lower 60s. South winds 5 to 10 miles an hour. Sunday, mostly sunny. Highs in the lower 90s. South winds 10 to 15 miles an hour with gusts up to 25 miles an hour. Sunday night, mostly clear. Lows in the upper 60s. South winds 10 to 15 miles an hour. Columbus Day, sunny. Highs in the lower 90s. Monday night, clear. Lows in the lower 70s. Tuesday, mostly sunny. A slight chance of showers and thunderstorms in the afternoon. Highs in the lower 90s. Chance of rain 20%. Tuesday night, partly cloudy with a chance of showers with a slight chance of thunderstorms. Lows around 70. Chance of rain 50%. Wednesday, showers likely with a chance of thunderstorms. Highs in the upper 80s. Chance of rain 70%. Wednesday night, partly cloudy until midnight,

Coming mostly cloudy. A chance of showers and thunderstorms. Lows in the mid-60s. Chance of rain 50%. Thursday, mostly sunny with a 50% chance of showers. Highs in the lower 80s. Thursday night, partly cloudy with a slight chance of thunderstorms. A slight chance of showers until midnight, then a chance of showers after midnight. Lows in the upper 50s. Chance of rain 30%. Friday, mostly sunny. A slight chance of showers in the morning. Highs in the mid-70s. Chance of rain 20%. 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It's Stillwater, it was clear. The temperature was 82 degrees, the dew point 53, and the relative humidity 36%. The wind was southeast at 8 miles an hour. The pressure was 29.94 inches and steady. At Enid, it was clear. The temperature was 81. The wind was south at 9. At Guthrie, it was clear. The temperature was 82. The wind was south at 6. Observations from around the region. Skies ranged from clear to partly cloudy. It was 76 at Wichita, 78 at Woodward, and 80 at Oklahoma City. Dallas-Fort Worth reported 85, Tulsa reported 81, and Springfield reported 79. Once again at 7 p.m., it's still water, it was clear. The temperature was 82. From the Norman Forecast Office, here is the forecast for Stillwater and surrounding area. Tonight, clear. Lows in the mid-50s. South winds around 5 miles an hour. Saturday, sunny. Highs around 90. South winds 5 to 10 miles an hour. Saturday night, clear. Lows in the lower 60s. South winds 5 to 10 miles an hour. Sunday, mostly sunny. Highs in the lower 90s. South winds 10 to 15 miles an hour with gusts up to 25 miles an hour. Sunday night, mostly clear. Lows in the upper 60s. South winds 10 to 15 miles an hour. Columbus Day, sunny. Highs in the lower 90s. Monday night, clear. Lows in the lower 70s. Tuesday, mostly sunny. A slight chance of showers and thunderstorms in the afternoon. Highs in the lower 90s. Chance of rain 20%. Tuesday night, partly cloudy with a chance of showers with a slight chance of thunderstorms. Lows around 70. Chance of rain 50%. Wednesday, showers likely with a chance of thunderstorms. Highs in the upper 80s. Chance of rain 70%. Wednesday night, partly cloudy until midnight, then becoming mostly cloudy. A chance of showers and thunderstorms. Lows in the mid-60s. Chance of rain 50%. Thursday, mostly sunny with a 50% chance of showers. Highs in the lower 80s. Thursday night, partly cloudy with a slight chance of thunderstorms. A slight chance of showers until midnight, then a chance of showers after midnight. Lows in the upper 50s. Chance of rain 30%. Friday, mostly sunny. A slight chance of showers in the morning. Highs in the mid-70s. Chance of rain 20%. 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It's Stillwater, it was clear. The temperature was 82 degrees, the dew point 53, and the relative humidity 36%. The wind was southeast at 8 miles an hour. The pressure was 29.94 inches and steady. At Enid, it was clear. The temperature was 81. The wind was south at 9. At Guthrie, it was clear. The temperature was 82. The wind was south at 6. Observations from around the region. Skies ranged from clear to partly cloudy. It was 76 at Wichita, 78 at Woodward, and 80 at Oklahoma City. Dallas-Fort Worth reported 85, Tulsa reported 81, and Springfield reported

Once again at 7 p.m., it's still water, it was clear. The temperature was 82. From the Norman Forecast Office, here is the forecast for Stillwater and surrounding area. Tonight, clear. Lows in the mid-50s. South winds around 5 miles an hour. Saturday, sunny. Highs around 90. South winds 5 to 10 miles an hour. Saturday night, clear. Lows in the lower 60s. South winds 5 to 10 miles an hour. Sunday, mostly sunny. Highs in the lower 90s. South winds 10 to 15 miles an hour with gusts up to 25 miles an hour. Sunday night, mostly clear. Lows in the upper 60s. South winds 10 to 15 miles an hour. Columbus Day, sunny. Highs in the lower 90s. Monday night, clear. Lows in the lower 70s. Tuesday, mostly sunny. A slight chance of showers and thunderstorms in the afternoon. Highs in the lower 90s. Chance of rain 20%. Tuesday night, partly cloudy with a chance of showers with a slight chance of thunderstorms. Lows around 70. Chance of rain 50%. Wednesday, showers likely with a chance of thunderstorms. Highs in the upper 80s. Chance of rain 70%. Wednesday night, partly cloudy until midnight, then becoming mostly cloudy. A chance of showers and thunderstorms. Lows in the mid-60s. Chance of rain 50%. Thursday, mostly sunny with a 50% chance of showers. Highs in the lower 80s. Thursday night, partly cloudy with a slight chance of thunderstorms. A slight chance of showers until midnight, then a chance of showers after midnight. Lows in the upper 50s. Chance of rain 30%. Friday, mostly sunny. A slight chance of showers in the morning. Highs in the mid-70s. Chance of rain 20%. 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It's Stillwater, it was clear. The temperature was 82 degrees, the dew point 53, and the relative humidity 36%. The wind was southeast at 8 miles an hour. The pressure was 29.94 inches and steady. At Enid, it was clear. The temperature was 81. The wind was south at 9. At Guthrie, it was clear. The temperature was 82. The wind was south at 6. Observations from around the region. Skies ranged from clear to partly cloudy. It was 76 at Wichita, 78 at Woodward, and 80 at Oklahoma City. Dallas-Fort Worth reported 85, Tulsa reported 81. It was 76 at Wichita, 78 at Woodward, and 80 at Oklahoma City. Dallas-Fort Worth reported 85, Tulsa reported 81, and Springfield reported 79. Once again at 7 p.m., it's still water, it was clear. The temperature was 82. From the Norman Forecast Office, here is the forecast for Stillwater and surrounding area. Tonight, clear. Lows in the mid-50s. South winds around 5 miles an hour. Saturday, sunny. Highs around 90. South winds 5 to 10 miles an hour. Saturday night, clear. Lows in the lower 60s. South winds 5 to 10 miles an hour. Sunday, mostly sunny. Highs in the lower 90s. South winds 10 to 15 miles an hour with gusts up to 25 miles an hour. Sunday night, mostly clear. Lows in the upper 60s. South winds 10 to 15 miles an hour. Columbus Day, sunny. Highs in the lower 90s. Monday night, clear. Lows in the lower 70s. Tuesday, mostly sunny. A slight chance of showers and thunderstorms in the afternoon. Highs in the lower 90s. Chance of rain 20%. Tuesday night, partly cloudy with a chance of showers with a slight chance of thunderstorms. Lows around 70. Chance of rain 50%. Wednesday, showers likely with a chance of thunderstorms. Highs in the upper 80s. Chance of rain 70%. Wednesday night, partly cloudy until midnight, then becoming mostly cloudy. A chance of showers and thunderstorms.

lows in the mid-60s. Chance of rain 50%. Thursday, mostly sunny with a 50% chance of showers. Highs in the lower 80s. Thursday night, partly cloudy with a slight chance of thunderstorms. A slight chance of showers until midnight, then a chance of showers after midnight. Lows in the upper 50s. Chance of rain 30%. Friday, mostly sunny. A slight chance of showers in the morning. Highs in the mid-70s. Chance of rain 20%. 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It's Stillwater, it was clear. The temperature was 82 degrees, the dew point 53, and the relative humidity 36%. The wind was southeast at 8 miles an hour. The pressure was 29.94 inches and steady. At Enid, it was clear. The temperature was 81. The wind was south at 9. At Guthrie, it was clear. The temperature was 82. The wind was south at 6. Observations from around the region. Skies ranged from clear to partly cloudy. It was 76 at Wichita, 78 at Woodward, and 80 at Oklahoma City. Dallas-Fort Worth reported 85, Tulsa reported 81, and Springfield reported 79. Once again at 7 p.m., it's still water, it was clear. The temperature was 82. From the Norman Forecast Office, here is the forecast for Stillwater and surrounding area. Tonight, clear. Lows in the mid-50s. South winds around 5 miles an hour. Saturday, sunny. Highs around 90. South winds 5 to 10 miles an hour. Saturday night, clear. Lows in the lower 60s. South winds 5 to 10 miles an hour. Sunday, mostly sunny. Highs in the lower 90s. South winds 10 to 15 miles an hour with gusts up to 25 miles an hour. Sunday night, mostly clear. Lows in the upper 60s. South winds 10 to 15 miles an hour. Columbus Day, sunny. Highs in the lower 90s. Monday night, clear. Lows in the lower 70s. Tuesday, mostly sunny. A slight chance of showers and thunderstorms in the afternoon. Highs in the lower 90s. Chance of rain 20%. Tuesday night, partly cloudy with a chance of showers with a slight chance of thunderstorms. Lows around 70. Chance of rain 50%. Wednesday, showers likely with a chance of thunderstorms. Highs in the upper 80s. Chance of rain 70%. Wednesday night, partly cloudy until midnight, then becoming mostly cloudy. A chance of showers and thunderstorms. Lows in the mid-60s. Chance of rain 50%. Thursday, mostly sunny with a 50% chance of showers. Highs in the lower 80s. Thursday night, partly cloudy with a slight chance of thunderstorms. A slight chance of showers until midnight, then a chance of showers after midnight. Lows in the upper 50s. Chance of rain 30%. Friday, mostly sunny. A slight chance of showers in the morning. Highs in the mid-70s. Chance of rain 20%. 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It's Stillwater, it was clear. The temperature was 82 degrees, the dew point 53, and the relative humidity 36%. The wind was southeast at 8 miles an hour. The pressure was 29.94 inches and steady. At Enid, it was clear. The temperature was 81. The wind was south at 9. At Guthrie, it was clear. The temperature was 82. The wind was south at 6. Observations from around the region. Skies ranged from clear to partly cloudy. It was 76 at Wichita, 78 at Woodward, and 80 at Oklahoma City. Dallas-Fort Worth reported 85, Tulsa reported 81, and Springfield reported 79. Once again at 7 p.m., it's still water, it was clear. The temperature was 82. From the Norman Forecast Office, here is the forecast for Stillwater and surrounding area. Tonight, clear. Lows in the mid-50s. South winds around 5 miles an hour.
Saturday, sunny. Highs around 90. South winds 5 to 10 miles an hour. Saturday night, clear. Lows in the lower 60s. South winds 5 to 10 miles an hour. Sunday, mostly sunny. Highs in the lower 90s. South winds 10 to 15 miles an hour with gusts up to 25 miles an hour. Sunday night, mostly clear. Lows in the upper 60s. South winds 10 to 15 miles an hour. Columbus Day, sunny. Highs in the lower 90s. Monday night, clear. Lows in the lower 70s. Tuesday, mostly sunny. A slight chance of showers and thunderstorms in the afternoon. Highs in the lower 90s. Chance of rain 20%. Tuesday night, partly cloudy with a chance of showers with a slight chance of thunderstorms. Lows around 70. Chance of rain 50%. Wednesday, showers likely with a chance of thunderstorms. Highs in the upper 80s. Chance of rain 70%. Wednesday night, partly cloudy until midnight, then becoming mostly cloudy. A chance of showers and thunderstorms. Lows in the mid-60s. Chance of rain 50%. Thursday, mostly sunny with a 50% chance of showers. Highs in the lower 80s. Thursday night, partly cloudy with a slight chance of thunderstorms. A slight chance of showers until midnight, then a chance of showers after midnight. Lows in the upper 50s. Chance of rain 30%. Friday, mostly sunny. A slight chance of showers in the morning. Highs in the mid-70s. Chance of rain 20%. 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It's Stillwater, it was clear. The temperature was 82 degrees, the dew point 53, and the relative humidity 36%. The wind was southeast at 8 miles an hour. The pressure was 29.94 inches and steady. At Enid, it was clear. The temperature was 81. The wind was south at 9. At Guthrie, it was clear. The temperature was 82. The wind was south at 6. Observations from around the region. Skies ranged from clear to partly cloudy. It was 76 at Wichita, 78 at Woodward, and 80 at Oklahoma City. Dallas-Fort Worth reported 85, Tulsa reported 81, and Springfield reported 79. Once again at 7 p.m., at Stillwater, it was clear. The temperature was 82. From the Norman Forecast Office, here is the forecast for Stillwater and surrounding area. Tonight, clear. Lows in the mid-50s. South winds around 5 miles an hour. Saturday, sunny. Highs around 90. South winds 5 to 10 miles an hour. Saturday night, clear. Lows in the lower 60s. South winds 5 to 10 miles an hour. Sunday, mostly sunny. Highs in the lower 90s. South winds 10 to 15 miles an hour with gusts up to 25 miles an hour. Sunday night, mostly clear. Lows in the upper 60s. South winds 10 to 15 miles an hour. Columbus Day, sunny. Highs in the lower 90s. Monday night, clear. Lows in the lower 70s. Tuesday, mostly sunny. A slight chance of showers and thunderstorms in the afternoon. Highs in the lower 90s. Chance of rain 20%. Tuesday night, partly cloudy with a chance of showers with a slight chance of thunderstorms. Lows around 70. Chance of rain 50%. Wednesday, showers likely with a chance of thunderstorms. Highs in the upper 80s. Chance of rain 70%. Wednesday night, partly cloudy until midnight, then becoming mostly cloudy. A chance of showers and thunderstorms. Lows in the mid-60s. Chance of rain 50%. Thursday, mostly sunny with a 50% chance of showers. Highs in the lower 80s. Thursday night, partly cloudy with a slight chance of thunderstorms. A slight chance of showers until midnight, then a chance of showers after midnight. Lows in the upper 50s. Chance of rain 30%. Friday, mostly sunny. A slight chance of showers in the morning.
Highs in the mid-70s. Chance of rain 20%. 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It's Stillwater. It was clear. The temperature was 82 degrees, the dew point 53, and the relative humidity 36%. The wind was southeast at 8 miles an hour. The pressure was 29.94 inches and steady. At Enid, it was clear. The temperature was 81. The wind was south at 9. At Guthrie, it was clear. The temperature was 82. The wind was south at 6. Observations from around the region. Skies ranged from clear to partly cloudy. It was 76 at Wichita, 78 at Woodward, and 80 at Oklahoma City. Dallas-Fort Worth reported 85, Tulsa reported 81, and Springfield reported 79. Once again at 7 p.m., it's Stillwater, it was clear. The temperature was 82. From the Norman Forecast Office, here is the forecast for Stillwater and surrounding area. Tonight, clear. Lows in the mid-50s. South winds around 5 miles an hour. Saturday, sunny. Highs around 90. South winds 5 to 10 miles an hour. Saturday night, clear. Lows in the lower 60s. South winds 5 to 10 miles an hour. Sunday, mostly sunny. Highs in the lower 90s. South winds 10 to 15 miles an hour with gusts up to 25 miles an hour. Sunday night, mostly clear. Lows in the upper 60s. South winds 10 to 15 miles an hour. Columbus Day, sunny. Highs in the lower 90s. Monday night, clear. Lows in the lower 70s. Tuesday, mostly sunny. A slight chance of showers and thunderstorms in the afternoon. Highs in the lower 90s. Chance of rain 20%. Tuesday night, partly cloudy with a chance of showers with a slight chance of thunderstorms. Lows around 70. Chance of rain 50%. Wednesday, showers likely with a chance of thunderstorms. Highs in the upper 80s. Chance of rain 70%. Wednesday night, partly cloudy until midnight, then becoming mostly cloudy. A chance of showers and thunderstorms. Lows in the mid-60s. Chance of rain 50%. Thursday, mostly sunny with a 50% chance of showers. Highs in the lower 80s. Thursday night, partly cloudy with a slight chance of thunderstorms. A slight chance of showers until midnight, then a chance of showers after midnight. Lows in the upper 50s. Chance of rain 30%. Friday, mostly sunny. A slight chance of showers in the morning. Highs in the mid-70s. Chance of rain 20%. 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It's Stillwater. It was clear. The temperature was 82 degrees, the dew point 53, and the relative humidity 36%. The wind was southeast at 8 miles an hour. The pressure was 29.94 inches and steady. At Enid, it was clear. The temperature was 81. The wind was south at 9. At Guthrie, it was clear. The temperature was 82. The wind was south at 6. Observations from around the region. Skies ranged from clear to partly cloudy. It was 76 at Wichita, 78 at Woodward, and 80 at Oklahoma City. Dallas-Fort Worth reported 85, Tulsa reported 81, and Springfield reported 79. Once again at 7 p.m., it's Stillwater, it was clear. The temperature was 82. From the Norman Forecast Office, here is the forecast for Stillwater and surrounding area. Tonight, clear. Lows in the mid-50s. South winds around 5 miles an hour. Saturday, sunny. Highs around 90. South winds 5 to 10 miles an hour. Saturday night, clear. Lows in the lower 60s.

Winds 5 to 10 miles an hour. Sunday, mostly sunny. Highs in the lower 90s. South winds 10 to 15 miles an hour with gusts up to 25 miles an hour. Sunday night, mostly clear. Lows in the upper 60s. South winds 10 to 15 miles an hour. Columbus Day, sunny. Highs in the lower 90s. Monday night, clear. Lows in the lower 70s. Tuesday, mostly sunny. A slight chance of showers and thunderstorms in the afternoon. Highs in the lower 90s. Chance of rain 20%. Tuesday night, partly cloudy with a chance of showers with a slight chance of thunderstorms. Lows around 70. Chance of rain 50%. Wednesday, showers likely with a chance of thunderstorms. Highs in the upper 80s. Chance of rain 70%. Wednesday night, partly cloudy until midnight, then becoming mostly cloudy. A chance of showers and thunderstorms. Lows in the mid-60s. Chance of rain 50%. Thursday, mostly sunny with a 50% chance of showers. Highs in the lower 80s. Thursday night, partly cloudy with a slight chance of thunderstorms. A slight chance of showers until midnight, then a chance of showers after midnight. Lows in the upper 50s. Chance of rain 30%. Friday, mostly sunny. A slight chance of showers in the morning. Highs in the mid-70s. Chance of rain 20%. 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It's Stillwater, it was clear. The temperature was 82 degrees, the dew point 53, and the relative humidity 36%. The wind was southeast at 8 miles an hour. The pressure was 29.94 inches and steady. At Enid, it was clear. The temperature was 81. The wind was south at 9. At Guthrie, it was clear. The temperature was 82. The wind was south at 6. Observations from around the region. Skies ranged from clear to partly cloudy. It was 76 at Wichita, 78 at Woodward, and 80 at Oklahoma City. Dallas-Fort Worth reported 85, Tulsa reported 81, and Springfield reported 79. Once again at 7 p.m., it's still water, it was clear. The temperature was 82. From the Norman Forecast Office, here is the forecast for Stillwater and surrounding area. Tonight, clear. Lows in the mid-50s. South winds around 5 miles an hour. Saturday, sunny. Highs around 90. South winds 5 to 10 miles an hour. Saturday night, clear. Lows in the lower 60s. South winds 5 to 10 miles an hour. Sunday, mostly sunny. Highs in the lower 90s. South winds 10 to 15 miles an hour with gusts up to 25 miles an hour. Sunday night, mostly clear. Lows in the upper 60s. South winds 10 to 15 miles an hour. Columbus Day, sunny. Highs in the lower 90s. Monday night, clear. Lows in the lower 70s. Tuesday, mostly sunny. A slight chance of showers and thunderstorms in the afternoon. Highs in the lower 90s. Chance of rain 20%. Tuesday night, partly cloudy with a chance of showers with a slight chance of thunderstorms. Lows around 70. Chance of rain 50%. Wednesday, showers likely with a chance of thunderstorms. Highs in the upper 80s. Chance of rain 70%. Wednesday night, partly cloudy until midnight, then becoming mostly cloudy. A chance of showers and thunderstorms. Lows in the mid-60s. Chance of rain 50%. Thursday, mostly sunny with a 50% chance of showers. Highs in the lower 80s. Thursday night, partly cloudy with a slight chance of thunderstorms. A slight chance of showers until midnight, then a chance of showers after midnight. Lows in the upper 50s. Chance of rain 30%. Friday, mostly sunny. A slight chance of showers in the morning. Highs in the mid-70s. Chance of rain 20%. 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It's Stillwater, it was clear.

The temperature was 82 degrees, the dew point 53, and the relative humidity 36%. The wind was southeast at 8 miles an hour. The pressure was 29.94 inches and steady. At Enid, it was clear. The temperature was 81. The wind was south at 9. At Guthrie, it was clear. The temperature was 82. The wind was south at 6. Observations from around the region. Sky has ranged from clear to partly cloudy. It was 76 at Wichita, 78 at Woodward, and 80 at Oklahoma City. Dallas-Fort Worth reported 85, Tulsa reported 81, and Springfield reported 79. Once again at 7 p.m., at Stillwater, it was clear. The temperature was 82. From the Norman Forecast Office, here is the forecast for Stillwater and surrounding area. Tonight, clear. Lows in the mid-50s. South winds around 5 miles an hour. Saturday, sunny. Highs around 90. South winds 5 to 10 miles an hour. Saturday night, clear. Lows in the lower 60s. South winds 5 to 10 miles an hour. Sunday, mostly sunny. Highs in the lower 90s. South winds 10 to 15 miles an hour with gusts up to 25 miles an hour. Sunday night, mostly clear. Lows in the upper 60s. South winds 10 to 15 miles an hour. Columbus Day, sunny. Highs in the lower 90s. Monday night, clear. Lows in the lower 70s. Tuesday, mostly sunny. A slight chance of showers and thunderstorms in the afternoon. Highs in the lower 90s. Chance of rain 20%. Tuesday night, partly cloudy with a chance of showers with a slight chance of thunderstorms. Lows around 70. Chance of rain 50%. Wednesday, showers likely with a chance of thunderstorms. Highs in the upper 80s. Chance of rain 70%. Wednesday night, partly cloudy until midnight, then becoming mostly cloudy. A chance of showers and thunderstorms. Lows in the mid-60s. Chance of rain 50%. Thursday, mostly sunny with a 50% chance of showers. Highs in the lower 80s. Thursday night, partly cloudy with a slight chance of thunderstorms. A slight chance of showers until midnight, then a chance of showers after midnight. Lows in the upper 50s. Chance of rain 30%. Friday, mostly sunny. A slight chance of showers in the morning. Highs in the mid-70s. Chance of rain 20%. 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At Stillwater, it was clear. The temperature was 82 degrees, the dew point 53, and the relative humidity 36%. The wind was southeast at 8 miles an hour. The pressure was 29.94 inches and steady. At Enid, it was clear. The temperature was 81. The wind was south at 9. At Guthrie, it was clear. The temperature was 82. The wind was south at 6. Observations from around the region. Sky has ranged from clear to partly cloudy. It was 76 at Wichita, 78 at Woodward, and 80 at Oklahoma City. Dallas-Fort Worth reported 85, Tulsa reported 81, and Springfield reported 79. Once again at 7 p.m., at Stillwater, it was clear. The temperature was 82. 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From the Norman Forecast Office, here is the forecast for Stillwater and surrounding area. Tonight, clear. Lows in the mid-50s. South winds around 5 miles an hour. Saturday, sunny. Highs around 90. South winds 5 to 10 miles an hour. Saturday night, clear. Lows in the lower 60s. South winds 5 to 10 miles an hour. Sunday, mostly sunny. Highs in the lower 90s. South winds 10 to 15 miles an hour with gusts up to 25 miles an hour. Sunday night, mostly

Be clear. Lows in the upper 60s. South winds 10 to 15 miles an hour. Columbus Day, sunny. Highs in the lower 90s. Monday night, clear. Lows in the lower 70s. Tuesday, mostly sunny. A slight chance of showers and thunderstorms in the afternoon. Highs in the lower 90s. Chance of rain 20%. Tuesday night, partly cloudy with a chance of showers with a slight chance of thunderstorms. Lows around 70. Chance of rain 50%. Wednesday, showers likely with a chance of thunderstorms. Highs in the upper 80s. Chance of rain 70%. Wednesday night, partly cloudy until midnight, then becoming mostly cloudy. A chance of showers and thunderstorms. Lows in the mid-60s. Chance of rain 50%. Thursday, mostly sunny with a 50% chance of showers. Highs in the lower 80s. Thursday night, partly cloudy with a slight chance of thunderstorms. A slight chance of showers until midnight, then a chance of showers after midnight. Lows in the upper 50s. Chance of rain 30%. Friday, mostly sunny. A slight chance of showers in the morning. Highs in the mid-70s. Chance of rain 20%. 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It's Stillwater, it was clear. The temperature was 82 degrees, the dew point 53, and the relative humidity 36%. The wind was southeast at 8 miles an hour. The pressure was 29.94 inches and steady. At Enid, it was clear. The temperature was 81. The wind was south at 9. At Guthrie, it was clear. The temperature was 82. The wind was south at 6. Observations from around the region. Skies ranged from clear to partly cloudy. It was 76 at Wichita, 78 at Woodward, and 80 at Oklahoma City. Dallas-Fort Worth reported 85, Tulsa reported 81, and Springfield reported 79. Once again at 7 p.m., it's still water, it was clear. The temperature was 82. 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It's still water, it was clear. The temperature was 78 degrees, the dew point 54, and the relative humidity 43%. The wind was south at 8 miles an hour. The pressure was 29.95 inches and rising. At Enid, it was clear. The temperature was 74. The wind was south at 9. At Guthrie, it was clear. The temperature was 77. The wind was southeast at 6. Observations from around the region. It was clear, with a temperature of 71 at Wichita, 75 at Oklahoma City, 82 at Dallas-Fort Worth, 79 at Tulsa, and 77 at Springfield. Once again at 8 p.m., at Stillwater, it was clear. The temperature was 78. From the Norman Forecast Office, here is the forecast for Stillwater and surrounding area. Tonight, clear. Lows in the mid-50s. South winds around 5 miles an hour. Saturday, sunny. Highs around 90. South winds 5 to 10 miles an hour. Saturday night, clear. Lows in the lower 60s. South winds 5 to 10 miles an hour. Sunday, mostly sunny. Highs in the lower 90s. South winds 10 to 15 miles an hour with gusts up to 25 miles an hour. Sunday night, mostly clear. Lows in the upper 60s. South winds 10 to 15 miles an hour. Columbus Day, sunny. Highs in the lower 90s. Monday night, clear. Lows in the lower 70s. Tuesday, mostly sunny. A slight chance of showers and thunderstorms in the afternoon. Highs in the lower 90s. Chance of rain 20%. Tuesday night, partly cloudy with a chance of showers with a slight chance of thunderstorms. Lows around 70. Chance of rain 50%. Wednesday, showers likely with a chance of thunderstorms. Highs in the upper 80s. Chance of rain 70%. Wednesday night, partly cloudy until midnight, then becoming mostly cloudy. A chance of showers and thunderstorms.

Lows in the mid-60s. Chance of rain 50%. Thursday, mostly sunny with a 50% chance of showers. Highs in the lower 80s. Thursday night, partly cloudy with a slight chance of thunderstorms. A slight chance of showers until midnight, then a chance of showers after midnight. Lows in the upper 50s. Chance of rain 30%. Friday, mostly sunny. A slight chance of showers in the morning. Highs in the mid-70s. Chance of rain 20%. 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It's Stillwater, it was clear. The temperature was 78 degrees, the dew point 54, and the relative humidity 43%. The wind was south at 8 miles an hour. The pressure was 29.95 inches and rising. At Enid, it was clear. The temperature was 74. The wind was south at 9. At Guthrie, it was clear. The temperature was 77. The wind was southeast at 6. Observations from around the region. It was clear, with a temperature of 71 at Wichita, 75 at Oklahoma City, 82 at Dallas-Fort Worth, 79 at Tulsa, and 77 at Springfield. Once again at 8 p.m., at Stillwater, it was clear. The temperature was 78. From the Norman Forecast Office, here is the forecast for Stillwater and surrounding area. Tonight, clear. Lows in the mid-50s. South winds around 5 miles an hour. Saturday, sunny. Highs around 90. South winds 5 to 10 miles an hour. Saturday night, clear. Lows in the lower 60s. South winds 5 to 10 miles an hour. Sunday, mostly sunny. Highs in the lower 90s. South winds 10 to 15 miles an hour with gusts up to 25 miles an hour. Sunday night, mostly clear. Lows in the upper 60s. South winds 10 to 15 miles an hour. Columbus Day, sunny. Highs in the lower 90s. Monday night, clear. Lows in the lower 70s. Tuesday, mostly sunny. A slight chance of showers and thunderstorms in the afternoon. Highs in the lower 90s. Chance of rain 20%. Tuesday night, partly cloudy with a chance of showers with a slight chance of thunderstorms. Lows around 70. Chance of rain 50%. Wednesday, showers likely with a chance of thunderstorms. Highs in the upper 80s. Chance of rain 70%. Wednesday night, partly cloudy until midnight, then becoming mostly cloudy. A chance of showers and thunderstorms. Lows in the mid-60s. Chance of rain 50%. Thursday, mostly sunny with a 50% chance of showers. Highs in the lower 80s. Thursday night, partly cloudy with a slight chance of thunderstorms. A slight chance of showers until midnight, then a chance of showers after midnight. Lows in the upper 50s. Chance of rain 30%. Friday, mostly sunny. A slight chance of showers in the morning. Highs in the mid-70s. Chance of rain 20%. 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It's Stillwater, it was clear. The temperature was 78 degrees, the dew point 54, and the relative humidity 43%. The wind was south at 8 miles an hour. The pressure was 29.95 inches and rising. At Enid, it was clear. The temperature was 74. The wind was south at 9. At Guthrie, it was clear. The temperature was 77. The wind was southeast at 6. Observations from around the region. It was clear, with a temperature of 71 at Wichita, 75 at Oklahoma City, 82 at Dallas-Fort Worth, 79 at Tulsa, and 77 at Springfield. Once again at 8 p.m., at Stillwater, it was clear. The temperature was 78. From the Norman Forecast Office, here is the forecast for Stillwater and surrounding area. Tonight, clear. Lows in the mid-50s. South winds around 5 miles an hour. Saturday, sunny. Highs around 90. South winds 5 to 10 miles an hour. Saturday night, clear.

Highs in the upper 80s. Chance of rain 70%. Wednesday night, partly cloudy until midnight, then becoming mostly cloudy. A chance of showers and thunderstorms. Lows in the mid-60s. Chance of rain 50%. Thursday, mostly sunny with a 50% chance of showers. Highs in the lower 80s. Thursday night, partly cloudy with a slight chance of thunderstorms. A slight chance of showers until midnight, then a chance of showers after midnight. Lows in the upper 50s. Chance of rain 30%. Friday, mostly sunny. A slight chance of showers in the morning. Highs in the mid-70s. Chance of rain 20%. 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It's Stillwater, it was clear. The temperature was 78 degrees, the dew point 54, and the relative humidity 43%. The wind was south at 8 miles an hour. The pressure was 29.95 inches and rising. At Enid, it was clear. The temperature was 74. The wind was south at 9. At Guthrie, it was clear. The temperature was 77. The wind was southeast at 6. Observations from around the region. It was clear, with a temperature of 71 at Wichita, 75 at Oklahoma City, 82 at Dallas-Fort Worth, 79 at Tulsa, and 77 at Springfield. Once again at 8 p.m., at Stillwater, it was clear. The temperature was 78. 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At Stillwater, it was clear. The temperature was 78 degrees, the dew point 54, and the relative humidity 43%. The wind was south at 8 miles an hour. The pressure was 29.95 inches and rising. At Ponca City, it was clear. The temperature was 79, the dew point 54, and the relative humidity 41%. The wind was south at 6. The pressure was 29.94 inches and rising. At Enid, it was clear. The temperature was 74, the dew point 54, and the relative humidity 48%. The wind was south at 9. The pressure was 29.90 inches and rising. At Guthrie, it was clear. The temperature was 77, the dew point 52, and the relative humidity 41%. The wind was southeast at 6. The pressure was 29.94 inches and rising. Observations from around the region. It was clear. It was 71 at Wichita, 69 at Woodward, and 75 at Oklahoma City. Dallas-Fort Worth reported 82, Tulsa reported 79, and Springfield reported 77. Once again at 8 p.m., at Stillwater, it was clear. The temperature was 78. From the Norman Forecast Office, here is the forecast for Stillwater and surrounding area. Tonight, clear. Lows in the mid-50s. South winds around 5 miles an hour. Saturday, sunny. Highs around 90. South winds 5 to 10 miles an hour. Saturday night, clear. Lows in the lower 60s. South winds 5 to 10 miles an hour. Sunday, mostly sunny. Highs in the lower 90s. South winds 10 to 15 miles an hour with gusts up to 25 miles an hour. Sunday night, mostly clear. Lows in the upper 60s. South winds 10 to 15 miles an hour. Columbus Day, sunny. Highs in the lower 90s. Monday night, clear. Lows in the lower 70s. Tuesday, mostly sunny. A slight chance of showers and thunderstorms in the afternoon. Highs in the lower 90s. Chance of rain 20%. Tuesday night, partly cloudy with a chance of showers with a slight chance of thunderstorms. Lows around 70. Chance of rain 50%. Wednesday, showers likely with a chance of thunderstorms. Highs in the upper 80s. Chance of rain 70%. Wednesday night, partly cloudy until midnight, then becoming mostly cloudy. A chance of showers and thunderstorms. Lows in the mid-60s. Chance of rain 50%. Thursday, mostly sunny with a 50% chance of showers.

Thursday night, partly cloudy with a slight chance of thunderstorms. A slight chance of showers until midnight, then a chance of showers after midnight. Lows in the upper 50s. Chance of rain 30%. Friday, mostly sunny. A slight chance of showers in the morning. Highs in the mid-70s. Chance of rain 20%. 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It's Stillwater, it was clear. The temperature was 78 degrees, the dew point 54, and the relative humidity 43%. The wind was south at 8 miles an hour. The pressure was 29.95 inches and rising. At Ponca City, it was clear. The temperature was 79, the dew point 54, and the relative humidity 41%. The wind was south at 6. The pressure was 29.94 inches and rising. At Enid, it was clear. The temperature was 74, the dew point 54, and the relative humidity 48%. The wind was south at 9. The pressure was 29.90 inches and rising. At Guthrie, it was clear. The temperature was 77, the dew point 52, and the relative humidity 41%. The wind was southeast at 6. The pressure was 29.94 inches and rising. Observations from around the region. It was clear. It was 71 at Wichita, 69 at Woodward, and 75 at Oklahoma City. Dallas-Fort Worth reported 82, Tulsa reported 79, and Springfield reported 77. Once again at 8 p.m., it's still water, it was clear. The temperature was 78. From the Norman Forecast Office, here is the forecast for Stillwater and surrounding area. Tonight, clear. Lows in the mid-50s. South winds around 5 miles an hour. Saturday, sunny. Highs around 90. South winds 5 to 10 miles an hour. Saturday night, clear. Lows in the lower 60s. South winds 5 to 10 miles an hour. Sunday, mostly sunny. Highs in the lower 90s. South winds 10 to 15 miles an hour with gusts up to 25 miles an hour. Sunday night, mostly clear. Lows in the upper 60s. South winds 10 to 15 miles an hour. Columbus Day, sunny. Highs in the lower 90s. Monday night, clear. Lows in the lower 70s. Tuesday, mostly sunny. A slight chance of showers and thunderstorms in the afternoon. Highs in the lower 90s. Chance of rain 20%. Tuesday night, partly cloudy with a chance of showers with a slight chance of thunderstorms. Lows around 70. Chance of rain 50%. Wednesday, showers likely with a chance of thunderstorms. Highs in the upper 80s. Chance of rain 70%. Wednesday night, partly cloudy until midnight, then becoming mostly cloudy. A chance of showers and thunderstorms. Lows in the mid-60s. Chance of rain 50%. Thursday, mostly sunny with a 50% chance of showers. Highs in the lower 80s. Thursday night, partly cloudy with a slight chance of thunderstorms. A slight chance of showers until midnight, then a chance of showers after midnight. Lows in the upper 50s. Chance of rain 30%. Friday, mostly sunny. A slight chance of showers in the morning. Highs in the mid-70s. Chance of rain 20%. 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It's Stillwater, it was clear. The temperature was 78 degrees, the dew point 54, and the relative humidity 43%. The wind was south at 8 miles an hour. The pressure was 29.95 inches and rising. At Ponca City, it was clear. The temperature was 79, the dew point 54, and the relative humidity 41%. The wind was south at 6. The pressure was 29.94 inches and rising. At Enid, it was clear.

The temperature was 74, the dew point 54, and the relative humidity 48%. The wind was south at 9. The pressure was 29.90 inches and rising. At Guthrie, it was clear. The temperature was 77, the dew point 52, and the relative humidity 41%. The wind was southeast at 6. The pressure was 29.94 inches and rising. Observations from around the region. It was clear. It was 71 at Wichita, 69 at Woodward, and 75 at Oklahoma City. Dallas-Fort Worth reported 82, Tulsa reported 79, and Springfield reported 77. Once again at 8 p.m., at Stillwater, it was clear. The temperature was 78. From the Norman Forecast Office, here is the forecast for Stillwater and surrounding area. Tonight, clear. Lows in the mid-50s. South winds around 5 miles an hour. Saturday, sunny. Highs around 90. South winds 5 to 10 miles an hour. Saturday night, clear. Lows in the lower 60s. South winds 5 to 10 miles an hour. Sunday, mostly sunny. Highs in the lower 90s. South winds 10 to 15 miles an hour with gusts up to 25 miles an hour. Sunday night, mostly clear. Lows in the upper 60s. South winds 10 to 15 miles an hour. Columbus Day, sunny. Highs in the lower 90s. Monday night, clear. Lows in the lower 70s. Tuesday, mostly sunny. A slight chance of showers and thunderstorms in the afternoon. Highs in the lower 90s. Chance of rain 20%. Tuesday night, partly cloudy with a chance of showers with a slight chance of thunderstorms. Lows around 70. Chance of rain 50%. Wednesday, showers likely with a chance of thunderstorms. Highs in the upper 80s. Chance of rain 70%. Wednesday night, partly cloudy until midnight, then becoming mostly cloudy. A chance of showers and thunderstorms. Lows in the mid-60s. Chance of rain 50%. Thursday, mostly sunny with a 50% chance of showers. Highs in the lower 80s. Thursday night, partly cloudy with a slight chance of thunderstorms. A slight chance of showers until midnight, then a chance of showers after midnight. Lows in the upper 50s. Chance of rain 30%. Friday, mostly sunny. A slight chance of showers in the morning. Highs in the mid-70s. Chance of rain 20%. 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At Stillwater, it was clear. The temperature was 78 degrees, the dew point 54, and the relative humidity 43%. The wind was south at 8 miles an hour. The pressure was 29.95 inches and rising. At Ponca City, it was clear. The temperature was 79, the dew point 54, and the relative humidity 41%. The wind was south at 6. The pressure was 29.94 inches and rising. At Enid, it was clear. The temperature was 74, the dew point 54, and the relative humidity 48%. The wind was south at 9. The pressure was 29.90 inches and rising. At Guthrie, it was clear. The temperature was 77, the dew point 52, and the relative humidity 41%. The wind was southeast at 6. The pressure was 29.94 inches and rising. Observations from around the region. It was clear. It was 71 at Wichita, 69 at Woodward, and 75 at Oklahoma City. Dallas-Fort Worth reported 82, Tulsa reported 79, and Springfield reported 77. Once again at 8 p.m., at Stillwater, it was clear. The temperature was 78. From the Norman Forecast Office, here is the forecast for Stillwater and surrounding area. Tonight, clear. Lows in the mid-50s. South winds around 5 miles an hour. Saturday, sunny. Highs around 90. South winds 5 to 10 miles an hour. Saturday night, clear. Lows in the lower 60s. South winds 5 to 10 miles an hour.

Sunday, mostly sunny. Highs in the lower 90s. South winds 10 to 15 miles an hour with gusts up to 25 miles an hour. Sunday night, mostly clear. Lows in the upper 60s. South winds 10 to 15 miles an hour. Columbus Day, sunny. Highs in the lower 90s. Monday night, clear. Lows in the lower 70s. Tuesday, mostly sunny. A slight chance of showers and thunderstorms in the afternoon. Highs in the lower 90s. Chance of rain 20%. Tuesday night, partly cloudy with a chance of showers with a slight chance of thunderstorms. Lows around 70. Chance of rain 50%. Wednesday, showers likely with a chance of thunderstorms. Highs in the upper 80s. Chance of rain 70%. Wednesday night, partly cloudy until midnight, then becoming mostly cloudy. A chance of showers and thunderstorms. Lows in the mid-60s. Chance of rain 50%. Thursday, mostly sunny with a 50% chance of showers. Highs in the lower 80s. Thursday night, partly cloudy with a slight chance of thunderstorms. A slight chance of showers until midnight, then a chance of showers after midnight. Lows in the upper 50s. Chance of rain 30%. Friday, mostly sunny. A slight chance of showers in the morning. Highs in the mid-70s. Chance of rain 20%. 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It's Stillwater, it was clear. The temperature was 78 degrees, the dew point 54, and the relative humidity 43%. The wind was south at 8 miles an hour. The pressure was 29.95 inches and rising. At Ponca City, it was clear. The temperature was 79, the dew point 54, and the relative humidity 41%. The wind was south at 6. The pressure was 29.94 inches and rising. At Enid, it was clear. The temperature was 74, the dew point 54, and the relative humidity 48%. The wind was south at 9. The pressure was 29.90 inches and rising. At Guthrie, it was clear. The temperature was 77, the dew point 52, and the relative humidity 41%. The wind was southeast at 6. The pressure was 29.94 inches and rising. Observations from around the region. It was clear. It was 71 at Wichita, 69 at Woodward, and 75 at Oklahoma City. Dallas-Fort Worth reported 82, Tulsa reported 79, and Springfield reported 77. Once again at 8 p.m., at Stillwater, it was clear. The temperature was 78. 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From the Norman Forecast Office, here is the forecast for Stillwater and surrounding area. Tonight, clear. Lows in the mid-50s. South winds around 5 miles an hour. Saturday, sunny. Highs around 90. South winds 5 to 10 miles an hour. Saturday night, clear. Lows in the lower 60s. South winds 5 to 10 miles an hour. Sunday, mostly sunny. Highs in the lower 90s. South winds 10 to 15 miles an hour with gusts up to 25 miles an hour. Sunday night, mostly clear. Lows in the upper 60s. South winds 10 to 15 miles an hour. Columbus Day, sunny. Highs in the lower 90s. Monday night, clear. Lows in the lower 70s. Tuesday, mostly sunny. A slight chance of showers and thunderstorms in the afternoon. Highs in the lower 90s. Chance of rain 20%. Tuesday night, partly cloudy with a chance of showers with a slight chance of thunderstorms. Lows around 70. Chance of rain 50%. Wednesday, showers likely with a chance of thunderstorms. Highs in the upper 80s. Chance of rain 70%. Wednesday night, partly cloudy until midnight, then becoming mostly cloudy. A chance of showers and thunderstorms.

lows in the mid-60s. Chance of rain 50%. Thursday, mostly sunny with a 50% chance of showers. Highs in the lower 80s. Thursday night, partly cloudy with a slight chance of thunderstorms. A slight chance of showers until midnight, then a chance of showers after midnight. Lows in the upper 50s. Chance of rain 30%. Friday, mostly sunny. A slight chance of showers in the morning. Highs in the mid-70s. Chance of rain 20%. 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It's Stillwater, it was clear. The temperature was 78 degrees, the dew point 54, and the relative humidity 43%. The wind was south at 8 miles an hour. The pressure was 29.95 inches and rising. At Ponca City, it was clear. The temperature was 79, the dew point 54, and the relative humidity 41%. The wind was south at 6. The pressure was 29.94 inches and rising. At Enid, it was clear. The temperature was 74, the dew point 54, and the relative humidity 48%. The wind was south at 9. The pressure was 29.90 inches and rising. At Guthrie, it was clear. The temperature was 77, the dew point 52, and the relative humidity 41%. The wind was southeast at 6. The pressure was 29.94 inches and rising. Observations from around the region. It was clear. It was 71 at Wichita, 69 at Woodward, and 75 at Oklahoma City. Dallas-Fort Worth reported 82, Tulsa reported 79, and Springfield reported 77. Once again at 8 p.m., at Stillwater, it was clear. The temperature was 78. From the Norman Forecast Office, here is the forecast for Stillwater and surrounding area. Tonight, clear. Lows in the mid-50s. South winds around 5 miles an hour. Saturday, sunny. Highs for Stillwater and surrounding area. Tonight, clear. Lows in the mid-50s. South winds around 5 miles an hour. Saturday, sunny. Highs around 90. South winds 5 to 10 miles an hour. Saturday night, clear. Lows in the lower 60s. South winds 5 to 10 miles an hour. Sunday, mostly sunny. Highs in the lower 90s. South winds 10 to 15 miles an hour with gusts up to 25 miles an hour. Sunday night, mostly clear. Lows in the upper 60s. South winds 10 to 15 miles an hour. Columbus Day, sunny. Highs in the lower 90s. Monday night, clear. Lows in the lower 70s. Tuesday, mostly sunny. A slight chance of showers and thunderstorms in the afternoon. Highs in the lower 90s. Chance of rain 20%. Tuesday night, partly cloudy with a chance of showers with a slight chance of thunderstorms. Lows around 70. Chance of rain 50%. Wednesday, showers likely with a chance of thunderstorms. Highs in the upper 80s. Chance of rain 70%. Wednesday night, partly cloudy until midnight, then becoming mostly cloudy. A chance of showers and thunderstorms. Lows in the mid-60s. Chance of rain 50%. Thursday, mostly sunny with a 50% chance of showers. Highs in the lower 80s. Thursday night, partly cloudy with a slight chance of thunderstorms. A slight chance of showers until midnight, then a chance of showers after midnight. Lows in the upper 50s. Chance of rain 30%. Friday, mostly sunny. A slight chance of showers in the morning. Highs in the mid-70s. Chance of rain 20%. 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It's Stillwater, it was clear. The temperature was 78 degrees, the dew point 54, and the relative humidity 43%. The wind was south at 8 miles an hour. The pressure was 29.95 inches and rising. At Ponca City, it was clear. The temperature was 79, the dew point 54, and the relative humidity 41%. The wind was south at 6.

The pressure was 29.94 inches and rising. At Enid, it was clear. The temperature was 74, the dew point 54, and the relative humidity 48%. The wind was south at 9. The pressure was 29.90 inches and rising. At Guthrie, it was clear. The temperature was 77, the dew point 52, and the relative humidity 41%. The wind was southeast at 6. The pressure was 29.94 inches and rising. Observations from around the region. It was clear. It was 71 at Wichita, 69 at Woodward, and 75 at Oklahoma City. Dallas-Fort Worth reported 82, Tulsa reported 79, and Springfield reported 77. Once again at 8 p.m., at Stillwater, it was clear. The temperature was 78. From the Norman Forecast Office, here is the forecast for Stillwater and surrounding area. Tonight, clear. Lows in the mid-50s. South winds around 5 miles an hour. Saturday, sunny. Highs around 90. South winds 5 to 10 miles an hour. Saturday night, clear. Lows in the lower 60s. South winds 5 to 10 miles an hour. Sunday, mostly sunny. Highs in the lower 90s. South winds 10 to 15 miles an hour with gusts up to 25 miles an hour. Sunday night, mostly clear. Lows in the upper 60s. South winds 10 to 15 miles an hour. Columbus Day, sunny. Highs in the lower 90s. Monday night, clear. Lows in the lower 70s. Tuesday, mostly sunny. A slight chance of showers and thunderstorms in the afternoon. Highs in the lower 90s. Chance of rain 20%. Tuesday night, partly cloudy with a chance of showers with a slight chance of thunderstorms. Lows around 70. Chance of rain 50%. Wednesday, showers likely with a chance of thunderstorms. Highs in the upper 80s. Chance of rain 70%. Wednesday night, partly cloudy until midnight, then becoming mostly cloudy. A chance of showers and thunderstorms. Lows in the mid-60s. Chance of rain 50%. Thursday, mostly sunny with a 50% chance of showers. Highs in the lower 80s. Thursday night, partly cloudy with a slight chance of thunderstorms. A slight chance of showers until midnight, then a chance of showers after midnight. Lows in the upper 50s. Chance of rain 30%. Friday, mostly sunny. A slight chance of showers in the morning. Highs in the mid-70s. Chance of rain 20%. 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At Stillwater, it was clear. The temperature was 78 degrees, the dew point 54, and the relative humidity 43%. The wind was south at 8 miles an hour. The pressure was 29.95 inches and rising. At Ponca City, it was clear. The temperature was 79, the dew point 54, and the relative humidity 41%. The wind was south at 6. The pressure was 29.94 inches and rising. At Enid, it was clear. The temperature was 74, the dew point 54, and the relative humidity 48%. The wind was south at 9. The pressure was 29.90 inches and rising. At Guthrie, it was clear. The temperature was 77, the dew point 52, and the relative humidity 41%. The wind was southeast at 6. The pressure was 29.94 inches and rising. Observations from around the region. It was clear. It was 71 at Wichita, 69 at Woodward, and 75 at Oklahoma City. Dallas-Fort Worth reported 82, Tulsa reported 79, and Springfield reported 77. Once again at 8 p.m., at Stillwater, it was clear. The temperature was 78. From the Norman Forecast Office, here is the forecast for Stillwater and surrounding area. Tonight, clear. Lows in the mid-50s. South winds around 5 miles an hour. Saturday, sunny. Highs around 90. South winds 5 to 10 miles an hour. Saturday.

Clear. Lows in the lower 60s. South winds 5 to 10 miles an hour. Sunday, mostly sunny. Highs in the lower 90s. South winds 10 to 15 miles an hour with gusts up to 25 miles an hour. Sunday night, mostly clear. Lows in the upper 60s. South winds 10 to 15 miles an hour. Columbus Day, sunny. Highs in the lower 90s. Monday night, clear. Lows in the lower 70s. Tuesday, mostly sunny. A slight chance of showers and thunderstorms in the afternoon. Highs in the lower 90s. Chance of rain 20%. Tuesday night, partly cloudy with a chance of showers with a slight chance of thunderstorms. Lows around 70. Chance of rain 50%. Wednesday, showers likely with a chance of thunderstorms. Highs in the upper 80s. Chance of rain 70%. Wednesday night, partly cloudy until midnight, then becoming mostly cloudy. A chance of showers and thunderstorms. Lows in the mid-60s. Chance of rain 50%. Thursday, mostly sunny with a 50% chance of showers. Highs in the lower 80s. Thursday night, partly cloudy with a slight chance of thunderstorms. A slight chance of showers until midnight, then a chance of showers after midnight. Lows in the upper 50s. Chance of rain 30%. Friday, mostly sunny. A slight chance of showers in the morning. Highs in the mid-70s. Chance of rain 20%. 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It's Stillwater, it was clear. The temperature was 78 degrees, the dew point 54, and the relative humidity 43%. The wind was south at 8 miles an hour. The pressure was 29.95 inches and rising. At Ponca City, it was clear. The temperature was 79, the dew point 54, and the relative humidity 41%. The wind was south at 6. The pressure was 29.94 inches and rising. At Enid, it was clear. The temperature was 74, the dew point 54, and the relative humidity 48%. The wind was south at 9. The pressure was 29.90 inches and rising. At Guthrie, it was clear. The temperature was 77, the dew point 52, and the relative humidity 41%. The wind was southeast at 6. The pressure was 29.94 inches and rising. Observations from around the region. It was clear. It was 71 at Wichita, 69 at Woodward, and 75 at Oklahoma City. Dallas-Fort Worth reported 82, Tulsa reported 79, and Springfield reported 77. Once again at 8 p.m., it's Stillwater, it was clear. The temperature was 78. This is your weather radio station WNG654 in Stillwater, operating on a frequency of 162.50 MHz. 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From the Norman Forecast Office, here is the forecast for Stillwater and surrounding area. Tonight, clear. Lows in the mid-50s. South winds around 5 miles an hour. Saturday, sunny. Highs around 90. South winds 5 to 10 miles an hour. Saturday night, clear. Lows in the lower 60s. South winds 5 to 10 miles an hour. Sunday, mostly sunny. Highs in the lower 90s. South winds 10 to 15 miles an hour with gusts up to 25 miles an hour. Sunday night, mostly clear. Lows in the upper 60s. South winds 10 to 15 miles an hour. Columbus Day, sunny. Highs in the lower 90s. Monday night, clear. Lows in the lower 70s. Tuesday, mostly sunny. A slight chance of showers and thunderstorms in the afternoon. Highs in the lower 90s. Chance of rain 20%. Tuesday night, partly cloudy with a chance of showers with a slight chance of thunderstorms. Lows around 70. Chance of rain 50%. Wednesday, showers likely with a chance of thunderstorms. Highs in the upper 80s. Chance of rain 70%. Wednesday night,

partly cloudy until midnight, then becoming mostly cloudy. A chance of showers and thunderstorms. Lows in the mid-60s. Chance of rain 50%. Thursday, mostly sunny with a 50% chance of showers. Highs in the lower 80s. Thursday night, partly cloudy with a slight chance of thunderstorms. A slight chance of showers until midnight, then a chance of showers after midnight. Lows in the upper 50s. Chance of rain 30%. Friday, mostly sunny. A slight chance of showers in the morning. Highs in the mid-70s. Chance of rain 20%. 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It's Stillwater, it was clear. The temperature was 78 degrees, the dew point 54, and the relative humidity 43%. The wind was south at 8 miles an hour. The pressure was 29.95 inches and rising. At Ponca City, it was clear. The temperature was 79, the dew point 54, and the relative humidity 41%. The wind was south at 6. The pressure was 29.94 inches and rising. At Enid, it was clear. The temperature was 74, the dew point 54, and the relative humidity 48%. The wind was south at 9. The pressure was 29.90 inches and rising. At Guthrie, it was clear. The temperature was 77, the dew point 52, and the relative humidity 41%. The wind was southeast at 6. The pressure was 29.94 inches and rising. Observations from around the region. It was clear. It was 71 at Wichita, 69 at Woodward, and 75 at Oklahoma City. Dallas-Fort Worth reported 82, Tulsa reported 79, and Springfield reported 77. Once again at 8 p.m., at Stillwater, it was clear. The temperature was 78. From the Norman Forecast Office, here is the forecast for Stillwater and surrounding area. Tonight, clear. Lows in the mid-50s. South winds around 5 miles an hour. Saturday, sunny. Highs around 90. South winds 5 to 10 miles an hour. Saturday night, clear. Lows in the lower 60s. South winds 5 to 10 miles an hour. Sunday, mostly sunny. Highs in the lower 90s. South winds 10 to 15 miles an hour with gusts up to 25 miles an hour. Sunday night, mostly clear. Lows in the upper 60s. South winds 10 to 15 miles an hour. Columbus Day, sunny. Highs in the lower 90s. Monday night, clear. Lows in the lower 70s. Tuesday, mostly sunny. A slight chance of showers and thunderstorms in the afternoon. Highs in the lower 90s. Chance of rain 20%. Tuesday night, partly cloudy with a chance of showers with a slight chance of thunderstorms. Lows around 70. Chance of rain 50%. Wednesday, showers likely with a chance of thunderstorms. Highs in the upper 80s. Chance of rain 70%. Wednesday night, partly cloudy until midnight, then becoming mostly cloudy. A chance of showers and thunderstorms. Lows in the mid-60s. Chance of rain 50%. Thursday, mostly sunny with a 50% chance of showers. Highs in the lower 80s. Thursday night, partly cloudy with a slight chance of thunderstorms. A slight chance of showers until midnight, then a chance of showers after midnight. Lows in the upper 50s. Chance of rain 30%. Friday, mostly sunny. A slight chance of showers in the morning. Highs in the mid-70s. Chance of rain 20%. 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At Stillwater, it was clear. The temperature was 78 degrees, the dew point 54, and the relative humidity 43%. The wind was south at 8 miles an hour. The pressure was 29.95 inches and rising. At Ponca City, it was clear. The temperature was 79, the dew point 54, and the relative humidity 41%. The wind was south at 6. The pressure was 29.94 inches and rising. At Enid, it was

here. The temperature was 74, the dew point 54, and the relative humidity 48%. The wind was south at 9. The pressure was 29.90 inches and rising. At Guthrie, it was clear. The temperature was 77, the dew point 52, and the relative humidity 41%. The wind was southeast at 6. The pressure was 29.94 inches and rising. Observations from around the region. It was clear. It was 71 at Wichita, 69 at Woodward, and 75 at Oklahoma City. Dallas-Fort Worth reported 82, Tulsa reported 79, and Springfield reported 77. Once again at 8 p.m., at Stillwater, it was clear. The temperature was 78. From the Norman Forecast Office, here is the forecast for Stillwater and surrounding area. Tonight, clear. Lows in the mid-50s. South winds around 5 miles an hour. Saturday, sunny. Highs around 90. South winds 5 to 10 miles an hour. Saturday night, clear. Lows in the lower 60s. South winds 5 to 10 miles an hour. Sunday, mostly sunny. Highs in the lower 90s. South winds 10 to 15 miles an hour with gusts up to 25 miles an hour. Sunday night, mostly clear. Lows in the upper 60s. South winds 10 to 15 miles an hour. Columbus Day, sunny. Highs in the lower 90s. Monday night, clear. Lows in the lower 70s. Tuesday, mostly sunny. A slight chance of showers and thunderstorms in the afternoon. Highs in the lower 90s. Chance of rain 20%. Tuesday night, partly cloudy with a chance of showers with a slight chance of thunderstorms. Lows around 70. Chance of rain 50%. Wednesday, showers likely with a chance of thunderstorms. Highs in the upper 80s. Chance of rain 70%. Wednesday night, partly cloudy until midnight, then becoming mostly cloudy. A chance of showers and thunderstorms. Lows in the mid-60s. Chance of rain 50%. Thursday, mostly sunny with a 50% chance of showers. Highs in the lower 80s. Thursday night, partly cloudy with a slight chance of thunderstorms. A slight chance of showers until midnight, then a chance of showers after midnight. Lows in the upper 50s. Chance of rain 30%. Friday, mostly sunny. A slight chance of showers in the morning. Highs in the mid-70s. Chance of rain 20%. 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At Stillwater, it was clear. The temperature was 78 degrees, the dew point 54, and the relative humidity 43%. The wind was south at 8 miles an hour. The pressure was 29.95 inches and rising. At Ponca City, it was clear. The temperature was 79, the dew point 54, and the relative humidity 41%. The wind was south at 6. The pressure was 29.94 inches and rising. At Enid, it was clear. The temperature was 74, the dew point 54, and the relative humidity 48%. The wind was south at 9. The pressure was 29.90 inches and rising. At Guthrie, it was clear. The temperature was 77, the dew point 52, and the relative humidity 41%. The wind was southeast at 6. The pressure was 29.94 inches and rising. Observations from around the region. It was clear. It was 71 at Wichita, 69 at Woodward, and 75 at Oklahoma City. Dallas-Fort Worth reported 82, Tulsa reported 79, and Springfield reported 77. Once again at 8 p.m., at Stillwater, it was clear. The temperature was 78. From the Norman Forecast Office, here is the forecast for Stillwater and surrounding area. Tonight, clear. Lows in the mid-50s. South winds around 5 miles an hour. Saturday, sunny. Highs around 90. South winds 5 to 10 miles an hour. Saturday night, clear. Lows in the lower 60s. South winds 5 to 10 miles an hour.

Sunday, mostly sunny. Highs in the lower 90s. South winds 10 to 15 miles an hour with gusts up to 25 miles an hour. Sunday night, mostly clear. Lows in the upper 60s. South winds 10 to 15 miles an hour. Columbus Day, sunny. Highs in the lower 90s. Monday night, clear. Lows in the lower 70s. Tuesday, mostly sunny. A slight chance of showers and thunderstorms in the afternoon. Highs in the lower 90s. Chance of rain 20%. Tuesday night, partly cloudy with a chance of showers with a slight chance of thunderstorms. Lows around 70. Chance of rain 50%. Wednesday, showers likely with a chance of thunderstorms. Highs in the upper 80s. Chance of rain 70%. Wednesday night, partly cloudy until midnight, then becoming mostly cloudy. A chance of showers and thunderstorms. Lows in the mid-60s. Chance of rain 50%. Thursday, mostly sunny with a 50% chance of showers. Highs in the lower 80s. Thursday night, partly cloudy with a slight chance of thunderstorms. A slight chance of showers until midnight, then a chance of showers after midnight. Lows in the upper 50s. Chance of rain 30%. Friday, mostly sunny. A slight chance of showers in the morning. Highs in the mid-70s. Chance of rain 20%. 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It's Stillwater, it was clear. The temperature was 78 degrees, the dew point 54, and the relative humidity 43%. The wind was south at 8 miles an hour. The pressure was 29.95 inches and rising. At Ponca City, it was clear. The temperature was 79, the dew point 54, and the relative humidity 41%. The wind was south at 6. The pressure was 29.94 inches and rising. At Enid, it was clear. The temperature was 74, the dew point 54, and the relative humidity 48%. The wind was south at 9. The pressure was 29.90 inches and rising. At Guthrie, it was clear. The temperature was 77, the dew point 52, and the relative humidity 41%. The wind was southeast at 6. The pressure was 29.94 inches and rising. Observations from around the region. It was clear. It was 71 at Wichita, 69 at Woodward, and 75 at Oklahoma City. Dallas-Fort Worth reported 82, Tulsa reported 79, and Springfield reported 77. Once again at 8 p.m., at Stillwater, it was clear. The temperature was 78. From the Norman Forecast Office, here is the forecast for Stillwater and surrounding area. Tonight, clear. Lows in the mid-50s. South winds around 5 miles an hour. Saturday, sunny. Highs around 90. South winds 5 to 10 miles an hour. Saturday night, clear. Lows in the lower 60s. South winds 5 to 10 miles an hour. Sunday, mostly sunny. Highs in the lower 90s. South winds 10 to 15 miles an hour with gusts up to 25 miles an hour. Sunday night, mostly clear. Lows in the upper 60s. South winds 10 to 15 miles an hour. Columbus Day, sunny. Highs in the lower 90s. Monday night, clear. Lows in the lower 70s. Tuesday, mostly sunny. A slight chance of showers and thunderstorms in the afternoon. Highs in the lower 90s. Chance of rain 20%. Tuesday night, partly cloudy with a chance of showers with a slight chance of thunderstorms. Lows around 70. Chance of rain 50%. Wednesday, showers likely with a chance of thunderstorms. Highs in the upper 80s. Chance of rain 70%. Wednesday night, partly cloudy until midnight, then becoming mostly cloudy. A chance of showers and thunderstorms. Lows in the mid-60s. Chance of rain 50%. Thursday, mostly sunny with a 50% chance of showers. Highs in the lower 80s. Thursday night, partly cloudy with a slight chance of thunderstorms.

A slight chance of showers until midnight, then a chance of showers after midnight. Lows in the upper 50s. Chance of rain 30%. Friday, mostly sunny. A slight chance of showers in the morning. Highs in the mid-70s. Chance of rain 20%. 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At Stillwater, it was clear. The temperature was 78 degrees, the dew point 54, and the relative humidity 43%. The wind was south at 8 miles an hour. The pressure was 29.95 inches and rising. At Ponca City, it was clear. The temperature was 79, the dew point 54, and the relative humidity 41%. The wind was south at 6. The pressure was 29.94 inches and rising. At Enid, it was clear. The temperature was 74, the dew point 54, and the relative humidity 48%. The wind was south at 9. The pressure was 29.90 inches and rising. At Guthrie, it was clear. The temperature was 77, the dew point 52, and the relative humidity 41%. The wind was southeast at 6. The pressure was 29.94 inches and rising. Observations from around the region. It was clear. It was 71 at Wichita, 69 at Woodward, and 75 at Oklahoma City. Dallas-Fort Worth reported 82, Tulsa reported 79, and Springfield reported 77. Once again at 8 p.m., at Stillwater, it was clear. The temperature was 78. 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At Stillwater, it was clear. The temperature was 72 degrees, the dew point 54, and the relative humidity 53%. The wind was southeast at 7 miles an hour. The pressure was 29.96 inches and rising. At Ponca City, it was clear. The temperature was 78, the dew point 53, and the relative humidity 41%. The wind was variable at 5. The pressure was 29.95 inches and rising. At Enid, it was clear. The temperature was 75, the dew point 54, and the relative humidity 47%. The wind was southeast at 9. The pressure was 29.92 inches and rising. At Guthrie, it was clear. The temperature was 74, the dew point 53, and the relative humidity 48%. The wind was southeast at 5. The pressure was 29.96 inches and rising. Observations from around the region. It was clear, with a temperature of 71 at Wichita, 71 at Oklahoma City, 81 at Dallas-Fort Worth, 77 at Tulsa, and 76 at Springfield. Once again at 9 p.m., at Stillwater, it was clear. The temperature was 72. From the Norman Forecast Office, here is the forecast for Stillwater and surrounding area. Tonight, clear. Lows in the mid-50s. South winds around 5 miles an hour. Saturday, sunny. Highs around 90. South winds 5 to 10 miles an hour. Saturday night, clear. Lows in the lower 60s. South winds 5 to 10 miles an hour. Sunday, mostly sunny. Highs in the lower 90s. South winds 10 to 15 miles an hour with gusts up to 25 miles an hour. Sunday night, mostly clear. Lows in the upper 60s. South winds 10 to 15 miles an hour. Columbus Day, sunny. Highs in the lower 90s. Monday night, clear. Lows in the lower 70s. Tuesday, mostly sunny. A slight chance of showers and thunderstorms in the afternoon. Highs in the lower 90s. Chance of rain 20%. Tuesday night, partly cloudy with a chance of showers with a slight chance of thunderstorms. Lows around 70. Chance of rain 50%. Wednesday, showers likely with a chance of thunderstorms. Highs in the upper 80s. Chance of rain 60%.

Wednesday night, partly cloudy until midnight, then becoming mostly cloudy. A chance of showers and thunderstorms. Lows in the mid-60s. Chance of rain 50%. Thursday, mostly sunny with a 50% chance of showers. Highs in the lower 80s. Thursday night, partly cloudy with a slight chance of thunderstorms. A slight chance of showers until midnight, then a chance of showers after midnight. Lows in the upper 50s. Chance of rain 30%. Friday, mostly sunny. A slight chance of showers in the morning. Highs in the mid-70s. Chance of rain 20%. 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It's Stillwater, it was clear. The temperature was 72 degrees, the dew point 54, and the relative humidity 53%. The wind was southeast at 7 miles an hour. The pressure was 29.96 inches and rising. At Ponca City, it was clear. The temperature was 78, the dew point 53, and the relative humidity 41%. The wind was variable at 5. The pressure was 29.95 inches and rising. At Enid, it was clear. The temperature was 75, the dew point 54, and the relative humidity 47%. The wind was southeast at 9. The pressure was 29.92 inches and rising. At Guthrie, it was clear. The temperature was 74, the dew point 53, and the relative humidity 48%. The wind was southeast at 5. The pressure was 29.96 inches and rising. Observations from around the region. It was clear, with a temperature of 71 at Wichita, 71 at Oklahoma City, 81 at Dallas-Fort Worth, 77 at Tulsa, and 76 at Springfield. Once again at 9 p.m., at Stillwater, it was clear. The temperature was 72. From the Norman Forecast Office, here is the forecast for Stillwater and surrounding area. Tonight, clear. Lows in the mid-50s. South winds around 5 miles an hour. Saturday, sunny. Highs around 90. South winds 5 to 10 miles an hour. Saturday night, clear. Lows in the lower 60s. South winds 5 to 10 miles an hour. Sunday, mostly sunny. Highs in the lower 90s. South winds 10 to 15 miles an hour with gusts up to 25 miles an hour. Sunday night, mostly clear. Lows in the upper 60s. South winds 10 to 15 miles an hour. Columbus Day, sunny. Highs in the lower 90s. Monday night, clear. Lows in the lower 70s. Tuesday, mostly sunny. A slight chance of showers and thunderstorms in the afternoon. Highs in the lower 90s. Chance of rain 20%. Tuesday night, partly cloudy with a chance of showers with a slight chance of thunderstorms. Lows around 70. Chance of rain 50%. Wednesday, showers likely with a chance of thunderstorms. Highs in the upper 80s. Chance of rain 70%. Wednesday night, partly cloudy until midnight, then becoming mostly cloudy. A chance of showers and thunderstorms. Lows in the mid-60s. Chance of rain 50%. Thursday, mostly sunny with a 50% chance of showers. Highs in the lower 80s. Thursday night, partly cloudy with a slight chance of thunderstorms. A slight chance of showers until midnight, then a chance of showers after midnight. Lows in the upper 50s. Chance of rain 30%. Friday, mostly sunny. A slight chance of showers in the morning. Highs in the mid-70s. Chance of rain 20%. 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It's Stillwater, it was clear. The temperature was 72 degrees, the dew point 54, and the relative humidity 53%. The wind was southeast at 7 miles an hour. The pressure was 29.96 inches and rising. At Ponca City, it was clear. The temperature was 78, the dew point 53, and the relative humidity 41%. The wind was variable at 5. The pressure was 29.95 inches and rising.

clear. Lows in the mid-50s. South winds around 5 miles an hour. Saturday, sunny. Highs around 90. South winds 5 to 10 miles an hour. Saturday night, clear. Lows in the lower 60s. South winds 5 to 10 miles an hour. Sunday, mostly sunny. Highs in the lower 90s. South winds 10 to 15 miles an hour with gusts up to 25 miles an hour. Sunday night, mostly clear. Lows in the upper 60s. South winds 10 to 15 miles an hour. Columbus Day, sunny. Highs in the lower 90s. Monday night, clear. Lows in the lower 70s. Tuesday, mostly sunny. A slight chance of showers and thunderstorms in the afternoon. Highs in the lower 90s. Chance of rain 20%. Tuesday night, partly cloudy with a chance of showers with a slight chance of thunderstorms. Lows around 70. Chance of rain 50%. Wednesday, showers likely with a chance of thunderstorms. Highs in the upper 80s. Chance of rain 70%. Wednesday night, partly cloudy until midnight, then becoming mostly cloudy. A chance of showers and thunderstorms. Lows in the mid-60s. Chance of rain 50%. Thursday, mostly sunny with a 50% chance of showers. Highs in the lower 80s. Thursday night, partly cloudy with a slight chance of thunderstorms. A slight chance of showers until midnight, then a chance of showers after midnight. Lows in the upper 50s. Chance of rain 30%. Friday, mostly sunny. A slight chance of showers in the morning. Highs in the mid-70s. Chance of rain 20%. 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It's Stillwater, it was clear. The temperature was 72 degrees, the dew point 54, and the relative humidity 53%. The wind was southeast at 7 miles an hour. The pressure was 29.96 inches and rising. At Enid, it was clear. The temperature was 75. The wind was southeast at 9. At Guthrie, it was clear. The temperature was 74. The wind was southeast at 5. Observations from around the region. It was clear. It was 71 at Wichita, 71 at Woodward, and 71 at Oklahoma City. Dallas-Fort Worth reported 81, Tulsa reported 77, and Springfield reported 76. Once again at 9 p.m., at Stillwater, it was clear. The temperature was 72. 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From the Norman Forecast Office, here is the forecast for Stillwater and surrounding area. Tonight, clear. Lows in the mid-50s. South winds around 5 miles an hour. Saturday, sunny. Highs around 90. South winds 5 to 10 miles an hour. Saturday night, clear. Lows in the lower 60s. South winds 5 to 10 miles an hour. Sunday, mostly sunny. Highs in the lower 90s. South winds 10 to 15 miles an hour with gusts up to 25 miles an hour. Sunday night, mostly clear. Lows in the upper 60s. South winds 10 to 15 miles an hour. Columbus Day, sunny. Highs in the lower 90s. Monday night, clear. Lows in the lower 70s. Tuesday, mostly sunny. A slight chance of showers and thunderstorms in the afternoon. Highs in the lower 90s. Chance of rain 20%. Tuesday night, partly cloudy with a chance of showers with a slight chance of thunderstorms. Lows around 70. Chance of rain 50%. Wednesday, showers likely with a chance of thunderstorms. Highs in the upper 80s. Chance of rain 70%. Wednesday night, partly cloudy until midnight, then becoming mostly cloudy. A chance of showers and thunderstorms. Lows in the mid-60s. Chance of rain 50%. Thursday, mostly sunny with a 50% chance of showers.

Highs in the lower 80s. Thursday night, partly cloudy with a slight chance of thunderstorms. A slight chance of showers until midnight, then a chance of showers after midnight. Lows in the upper 50s. Chance of rain 30%. Friday, mostly sunny. A slight chance of showers in the morning. Highs in the mid-70s. Chance of rain 20%. 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It's Stillwater, it was clear. The temperature was 72 degrees, the dew point 54, and the relative humidity 53%. The wind was southeast at 7 miles an hour. The pressure was 29.96 inches and rising. At Enid, it was clear. The temperature was 75. The wind was southeast at 9. At Guthrie, it was clear. The temperature was 74. The wind was southeast at 5. Observations from around the region. It was clear. It was 71 at Wichita, 71 at Woodward, and 71 at Oklahoma City. Dallas-Fort Worth reported 81, Tulsa reported 77, and Springfield reported 76. Once again at 9 p.m., at Stillwater, it was clear. The temperature was 72. From the Norman Forecast Office, here is the forecast for Stillwater and surrounding area. Tonight, clear. Lows in the mid-50s. South winds around 5 miles an hour. Saturday, sunny. Highs around 90. South winds 5 to 10 miles an hour. Saturday night, clear. Lows in the lower 60s. South winds 5 to 10 miles an hour. Sunday, mostly sunny. Highs in the lower 90s. South winds 10 to 15 miles an hour with gusts up to 25 miles an hour. Sunday night, mostly clear. Lows in the upper 60s. South winds 10 to 15 miles an hour. Columbus Day, sunny. Highs in the lower 90s. Monday night, clear. Lows in the lower 70s. Tuesday, mostly sunny. A slight chance of showers and thunderstorms in the afternoon. Highs in the lower 90s. Chance of rain 20%. Tuesday night, partly cloudy with a chance of showers with a slight chance of thunderstorms. Lows around 70. Chance of rain 50%. Wednesday, showers likely with a chance of thunderstorms. Highs in the upper 80s. Chance of rain 70%. Wednesday night, partly cloudy until midnight, then becoming mostly cloudy. A chance of showers and thunderstorms. Lows in the mid-60s. Chance of rain 50%. Thursday, mostly sunny with a 50% chance of showers. Highs in the lower 80s. Thursday night, partly cloudy with a slight chance of thunderstorms. A slight chance of showers until midnight, then a chance of showers after midnight. Lows in the upper 50s. Chance of rain 30%. Friday, mostly sunny. A slight chance of showers in the morning. Highs in the mid-70s. Chance of rain 20%. 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It's Stillwater, it was clear. The temperature was 72 degrees, the dew point 54, and the relative humidity 53%. The wind was southeast at 7 miles an hour. The pressure was 29.96 inches and rising. At Enid, it was clear. The temperature was 75. The wind was southeast at 9. At Guthrie, it was clear. The temperature was 74. The wind was southeast at 5. Observations from around the region. It was clear. It was 71 at Wichita, 71 at Woodward, and 71 at Oklahoma City. Dallas-Fort Worth reported 81, Tulsa reported 77, and Springfield reported 76. Once again at 9 p.m., at Stillwater, it was clear. The temperature was 72. From the Norman Forecast Office, here is the forecast for Stillwater and surrounding area. Tonight, clear. Lows in the mid-50s. South winds around 5 miles an hour. Saturday, sunny. Highs around 90. South winds 5 to 10 miles an hour. Saturday night, clear.

South winds 5 to 10 miles an hour. Sunday, mostly sunny. Highs in the lower 90s. South winds 10 to 15 miles an hour with gusts up to 25 miles an hour. Sunday night, mostly clear. Lows in the upper 60s. South winds 10 to 15 miles an hour. Columbus Day, sunny. Highs in the lower 90s. Monday night, clear. Lows in the lower 70s. Tuesday, mostly sunny. A slight chance of showers and thunderstorms in the afternoon. Highs in the lower 90s. Chance of rain 20%. Tuesday night, partly cloudy with a chance of showers with a slight chance of thunderstorms. Lows around 70. Chance of rain 50%. Wednesday, showers likely with a chance of thunderstorms. Highs in the upper 80s. Chance of rain 70%. Wednesday night, partly cloudy until midnight, then becoming mostly cloudy. A chance of showers and thunderstorms. Lows in the mid-60s. Chance of rain 50%. Thursday, mostly sunny with a 50% chance of showers. Highs in the lower 80s. Thursday night, partly cloudy with a slight chance of thunderstorms. A slight chance of showers until midnight, then a chance of showers after midnight. Lows in the upper 50s. Chance of rain 30%. Friday, mostly sunny. A slight chance of showers in the morning. Highs in the mid-70s. Chance of rain 20%. 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It's Stillwater, it was clear. The temperature was 72 degrees, the dew point 54, and the relative humidity 53%. The wind was southeast at 7 miles an hour. The pressure was 29.96 inches and rising. At Enid, it was clear. The temperature was 75. The wind was southeast at 9. At Guthrie, it was clear. The temperature was 74. The wind was southeast at 5. Observations from around the region. It was clear. It was 71 at Wichita, 71 at Woodward, and 71 at Oklahoma City. Dallas-Fort Worth reported 81, Tulsa reported 77, and Springfield reported 76. Once again at 9 p.m., it's still water, it was clear. The temperature was 72. From the Norman Forecast Office, here is the forecast for Stillwater and surrounding area. Tonight, clear. Lows in the mid-50s. South winds around 5 miles an hour. Saturday, sunny. Highs around 90. South winds 5 to 10 miles an hour. Saturday night, clear. Lows in the lower 60s. South winds 5 to 10 miles an hour. Sunday, mostly sunny. Highs in the lower 90s. South winds 10 to 15 miles an hour with gusts up to 25 miles an hour. Sunday night, mostly clear. Lows in the upper 60s. South winds 10 to 15 miles an hour. Columbus Day, sunny. Highs in the lower 90s. Monday night, clear. Lows in the lower 70s. Tuesday, mostly sunny. A slight chance of showers and thunderstorms in the afternoon. Highs in the lower 90s. Chance of rain 20%. Tuesday night, partly cloudy with a chance of showers with a slight chance of thunderstorms. Lows around 70. Chance of rain 50%. Wednesday, showers likely with a chance of thunderstorms. Highs in the upper 80s. Chance of rain 70%. Wednesday night, partly cloudy until midnight, then becoming mostly cloudy. A chance of showers and thunderstorms. Lows in the mid-60s. Chance of rain 50%. Thursday, mostly sunny with a 50% chance of showers. Highs in the lower 80s. Thursday night, partly cloudy with a slight chance of thunderstorms. A slight chance of showers until midnight, then a chance of showers after midnight. Lows in the upper 50s. Chance of rain 30%. Friday, mostly sunny. A slight chance of showers in the morning. Highs in the mid-70s. Chance of rain 20%. 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

It's still water. It was clear. The temperature was 72 degrees, the dew point 54, and the relative humidity 53%. The wind was southeast at 7 miles an hour. The pressure was 29.96 inches and rising. At Enid, it was clear. The temperature was 75. The wind was southeast at 9. At Guthrie, it was clear. The temperature was 74. The wind was southeast at 5. Observations from around the region. It was clear. It was 71 at Wichita, 71 at Woodward, and 71 at Oklahoma City. Dallas-Fort Worth reported 81, Tulsa reported 77, and Springfield reported 76. Once again at 9 p.m., at Stillwater, it was clear. The temperature was 72. From the Norman Forecast Office, here is the forecast for Stillwater and surrounding area. Tonight, clear. Lows in the mid-50s. South winds around 5 miles an hour. Saturday, sunny. Highs around 90. South winds 5 to 10 miles an hour. Saturday night, clear. Lows in the lower 60s. South winds 5 to 10 miles an hour. Sunday, mostly sunny. Highs in the lower 90s. South winds 10 to 15 miles an hour with gusts up to 25 miles an hour. Sunday night, mostly clear. Lows in the upper 60s. South winds 10 to 15 miles an hour. Columbus Day, sunny. Highs in the lower 90s. Monday night, clear. Lows in the lower 70s. Tuesday, mostly sunny. A slight chance of showers and thunderstorms in the afternoon. Highs in the lower 90s. Chance of rain 20%. Tuesday night, partly cloudy with a chance of showers with a slight chance of thunderstorms. Lows around 70. Chance of rain 50%. Wednesday, showers likely with a chance of thunderstorms. Highs in the upper 80s. Chance of rain 70%. Wednesday night, partly cloudy until midnight, then becoming mostly cloudy. A chance of showers and thunderstorms. Lows in the mid-60s. Chance of rain 50%. Thursday, mostly sunny with a 50% chance of showers. Highs in the lower 80s. Thursday night, partly cloudy with a slight chance of thunderstorms. A slight chance of showers until midnight, then a chance of showers after midnight. Lows in the upper 50s. Chance of rain 30%. Friday, mostly sunny. A slight chance of showers in the morning. Highs in the mid-70s. Chance of rain 20%. 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It's Stillwater, it was clear. The temperature was 72 degrees, the dew point 54, and the relative humidity 53%. The wind was southeast at 7 miles an hour. The pressure was 29.96 inches and rising. At Enid, it was clear. The temperature was 75. The wind was southeast at 9. At Guthrie, it was clear. The temperature was 74. The wind was southeast at 5. Observations from around the region. It was clear. It was 71 at Wichita, 71 at Woodward, and 71 at Oklahoma City. Dallas-Fort Worth reported 81, Tulsa reported 77, and Springfield reported 76. Once again at 9 p.m., at Stillwater, it was clear. The temperature was 72. From the Norman Forecast Office, here is the forecast for Stillwater and surrounding area. Tonight, clear. Lows in the mid-50s. South winds around 5 miles an hour. Saturday, sunny. Highs around 90. South winds 5 to 10 miles an hour. Saturday night, clear. Lows in the lower 60s. South winds 5 to 10 miles an hour. Sunday, mostly sunny. Highs in the lower 90s. South winds 10 to 15 miles an hour with gusts up to 25 miles an hour.

Night, mostly clear. Lows in the upper 60s. South winds 10 to 15 miles an hour. Columbus Day, sunny. Highs in the lower 90s. Monday night, clear. Lows in the lower 70s. Tuesday, mostly sunny. A slight chance of showers and thunderstorms in the afternoon. Highs in the lower 90s. Chance of rain 20%. Tuesday night, partly cloudy with a chance of showers with a slight chance of thunderstorms. Lows around 70. Chance of rain 50%. Wednesday, showers likely with a chance of thunderstorms. Highs in the upper 80s. Chance of rain 70%. Wednesday night, partly cloudy until midnight, then becoming mostly cloudy. A chance of showers and thunderstorms. Lows in the mid 60s. Chance of rain 50%. Thursday, mostly sunny with a 50% chance of showers. Highs in the lower 80s. Thursday night, partly cloudy with a slight chance of thunderstorms. A slight chance of showers until midnight, then a chance of showers after midnight. Lows in the upper 50s. Chance of rain 30%. Friday, mostly sunny. A slight chance of showers in the morning. Highs in the mid 70s. Chance of rain 20%. 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Highs in the mid-70s. Chance of rain 20%. 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It's Stillwater, it was clear. The temperature was 72 degrees, the dew point 54, and the relative humidity 53%. The wind was southeast at 7 miles an hour. The pressure was 29.96 inches and rising. At Enid, it was clear. The temperature was 75. The wind was southeast at 9. At Guthrie, it was clear. The temperature was 74. The wind was southeast at 5. Observations from around the region. It was clear. It was 71 at Wichita, 71 at Woodward, and 71 at Oklahoma City. Dallas-Fort Worth reported 81, Tulsa reported 77, and Springfield reported 76. Once again at 9 p.m., it's Stillwater, it was clear. The temperature was 72. From the Norman Forecast Office, here is the forecast for Stillwater and surrounding area. Tonight, clear. Lows in the mid-50s. South winds around 5 miles an hour. Saturday, sunny. Highs around 90. South winds 5 to 10 miles an hour. Saturday night, clear. Lows in the lower 60s. South winds 5 to 10 miles an hour. Sunday, mostly sunny. Highs in the lower 90s. South winds 10 to 15 miles an hour with gusts up to 25 miles an hour. Sunday night, mostly clear. Lows in the upper 60s. South winds 10 to 15 miles an hour. Columbus Day, sunny. Highs in the lower 90s. Monday night, clear. Lows in the lower 70s. Tuesday, mostly sunny. A slight chance of showers and thunderstorms in the afternoon. Highs in the lower 90s. Chance of rain 20%. Tuesday night, partly cloudy with a chance of showers with a slight chance of thunderstorms. Lows around 70. Chance of rain 50%. Wednesday, showers likely with a chance of thunderstorms. Highs in the upper 80s. Chance of rain 70%. Wednesday night, partly cloudy until midnight, then becoming mostly cloudy. A chance of showers and thunderstorms. Lows in the mid-60s. Chance of rain 50%. Thursday, mostly sunny with a 50% chance of showers. Highs in the lower 80s. Thursday night, partly cloudy with a slight chance of thunderstorms. A slight chance of showers until midnight, then a chance of showers after midnight. Lows in the upper 50s. Chance of rain 30%. Friday, mostly sunny. A slight chance of showers in the morning. Highs in the mid-70s. Chance of rain 20%. 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It's Stillwater, it was clear. The temperature was 72 degrees,

The dew point 54 and the relative humidity 53%. The wind was southeast at 7 miles an hour. The pressure was 29.96 inches and rising. At evening, it was clear. The temperature was 75. The wind was southeast at 9. At Guthrie, it was clear. The temperature was 74. The wind was southeast at 5. Observations from around the region. It was clear. It was 71 at Wichita, 71 at Woodward, and 71 at Oklahoma City. Dallas-Fort Worth reported 81, Tulsa reported 77, and Springfield reported 76. Once again at 9 p.m., at Stillwater, it was clear. The temperature was 72. From the Norman Forecast Office, here is the forecast for Stillwater and surrounding area. Tonight, clear. Lows in the mid-50s. South winds around 5 miles an hour. Saturday, sunny. Highs around 90. South winds 5 to 10 miles an hour. Saturday night, clear. Lows in the lower 60s. South winds 5 to 10 miles an hour. Sunday, mostly sunny. Highs in the lower 90s. South winds 10 to 15 miles an hour with gusts up to 25 miles an hour. Sunday night, mostly clear. Lows in the upper 60s. South winds 10 to 15 miles an hour. Columbus Day, sunny. Highs in the lower 90s. Monday night, clear. Lows in the lower 70s. Tuesday, mostly sunny. A slight chance of showers and thunderstorms in the afternoon. Highs in the lower 90s. Chance of rain 20%. Tuesday night, partly cloudy with a chance of showers with a slight chance of thunderstorms. Lows around 70. Chance of rain 50%. Wednesday, showers likely with a chance of thunderstorms. Highs in the upper 80s. Chance of rain 70%. Wednesday night, partly cloudy until midnight, then becoming mostly cloudy. A chance of showers and thunderstorms. Lows in the mid-60s. Chance of rain 50%. Thursday, mostly sunny with a 50% chance of showers. Highs in the lower 80s. Thursday night, partly cloudy with a slight chance of thunderstorms. A slight chance of showers until midnight, then a chance of showers after midnight. Lows in the upper 50s. Chance of rain 30%. Friday, mostly sunny. A slight chance of showers in the morning. Highs in the mid-70s. Chance of rain 20%. 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At Stillwater, it was clear. The temperature was 72 degrees, the dew point 54, and the relative humidity 53%. The wind was southeast at 7 miles an hour. The pressure was 29.96 inches and rising. At evening, it was clear. The temperature was 75. The wind was southeast at 9. At Guthrie, it was clear. The temperature was 74. The wind was southeast at 5. Observations from around the region. It was clear. It was 71 at Wichita, 71 at Woodward, and 71 at Oklahoma City. Dallas-Fort Worth reported 81, Tulsa reported 77, and Springfield reported 76. Once again at 9 p.m., at Stillwater, it was clear. The temperature was 72. From the Norman Forecast Office, here is the forecast for Stillwater and surrounding area. Tonight, clear. Lows in the mid-50s. South winds around 5 miles an hour. Saturday, sunny. Highs around 90. South winds 5 to 10 miles an hour. Saturday night, clear. Lows in the lower 60s. South winds 5 to 10 miles an hour. Sunday, mostly sunny. Highs in the lower 90s. South winds 10 to 15 miles an hour with gusts up to 25 miles an hour. Sunday night, mostly clear. Lows in the upper 60s. South winds 10 to 15 miles an hour. Columbus Day, sunny. Highs in the lower 90s. Monday night, clear. Lows in the lower 70s. Tuesday, mostly sunny.
A slight chance of showers and thunderstorms in the afternoon. Highs in the lower 90s. Chance of rain 20%. Tuesday night, partly cloudy with a chance of showers with a slight chance of thunderstorms. Lows around 70. Chance of rain 50%. Wednesday, showers likely with a chance of thunderstorms. Highs in the upper 80s. Chance of rain 70%. Wednesday night, partly cloudy until midnight, then becoming mostly cloudy. A chance of showers and thunderstorms. Lows in the mid-60s. Chance of rain 50%. Thursday, mostly sunny with a 50% chance of showers. Highs in the lower 80s. Thursday night, partly cloudy with a slight chance of thunderstorms. A slight chance of showers until midnight, then a chance of showers after midnight. Lows in the upper 50s. Chance of rain 30%. Friday, mostly sunny. A slight chance of showers in the morning. Highs in the mid-70s. Chance of rain 20%. 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It's Stillwater, it was clear. The temperature was 72 degrees, the dew point 54, and the relative humidity 53%. The wind was southeast at 7 miles an hour. The pressure was 29.96 inches and rising. At Enid, it was clear. The temperature was 75. The wind was southeast at 9. At Guthrie, it was clear. The temperature was 74. The wind was southeast at 5. Observations from around the region. It was clear. It was 71 at Wichita, 71 at Woodward, and 71 at Oklahoma City. Dallas-Fort Worth reported 81, Tulsa reported 77, and Springfield reported 76. Once again at 9 p.m., it's still water, it was clear. The temperature was 72. From the Norman Forecast Office, here is the forecast for Stillwater and surrounding area. Tonight, clear. Lows in the mid-50s. South winds around 5 miles an hour. Saturday, sunny. Highs around 90. South winds 5 to 10 miles an hour. Saturday night, clear. Lows in the lower 60s. South winds 5 to 10 miles an hour. Sunday, mostly sunny. Highs in the lower 90s. South winds 10 to 15 miles an hour with gusts up to 25 miles an hour. Sunday night, mostly clear. Lows in the upper 60s. South winds 10 to 15 miles an hour. Columbus Day, sunny. Highs in the lower 90s. Monday night, clear. Lows in the lower 70s. Tuesday, mostly sunny. A slight chance of showers and thunderstorms in the afternoon. Highs in the lower 90s. Chance of rain 20%. Tuesday night, partly cloudy with a chance of showers with a slight chance of thunderstorms. Lows around 70. Chance of rain 50%. Wednesday, showers likely with a chance of thunderstorms. Highs in the upper 80s. Chance of rain 70%. Wednesday night, partly cloudy until midnight, then becoming mostly cloudy. A chance of showers and thunderstorms. Lows in the mid-60s. Chance of rain 50%. Thursday, mostly sunny with a 50% chance of showers. Highs in the lower 80s. Thursday night, partly cloudy with a slight chance of thunderstorms. A slight chance of showers until midnight, then a chance of showers after midnight. Lows in the upper 50s. Chance of rain 30%. Friday, mostly sunny. A slight chance of showers in the morning. Highs in the mid-70s. Chance of rain 20%. 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It's Stillwater, it was clear. The temperature was 72 degrees, the dew point 54, and the relative humidity 53%. The wind was southeast at 7 miles an hour. The pressure was 29.96 inches and rising. At Enid, it was clear.
The temperature was 75. The wind was southeast at 9. At Guthrie, it was clear. The temperature was 74. The wind was southeast at 5. Observations from around the region. It was clear. It was 71 at Wichita, 71 at Woodward, and 71 at Oklahoma City. Dallas-Fort Worth reported 81, Tulsa reported 77, and Springfield reported 76. Once again at 9 p.m., at Stillwater, it was clear. The temperature was 72. From the Norman Forecast Office, here is the forecast for Stillwater and surrounding area. Tonight, clear. Lows in the mid-50s. South winds around 5 miles an hour. Saturday, sunny. Highs around 90. South winds 5 to 10 miles an hour. Saturday night, clear. Lows in the lower 60s. South winds 5 to 10 miles an hour. Sunday, mostly sunny. Highs in the lower 90s. South winds 10 to 15 miles an hour with gusts up to 25 miles an hour. Sunday night, mostly clear. Lows in the upper 60s. South winds 10 to 15 miles an hour. Columbus Day, sunny. Highs in the lower 90s. Monday night, clear. Lows in the lower 70s. Tuesday, mostly sunny. A slight chance of showers and thunderstorms in the afternoon. Highs in the lower 90s. Chance of rain 20%. Tuesday night, partly cloudy with a chance of showers with a slight chance of thunderstorms. Lows around 70. Chance of rain 50%. Wednesday, showers likely with a chance of thunderstorms. Highs in the upper 80s. Chance of rain 70%. Wednesday night, partly cloudy until midnight, then becoming mostly cloudy. A chance of showers and thunderstorms. Lows in the mid-60s. Chance of rain 50%. Thursday, mostly sunny with a 50% chance of showers. Highs in the lower 80s. Thursday night, partly cloudy with a slight chance of thunderstorms. A slight chance of showers until midnight, then a chance of showers after midnight. Lows in the upper 50s. Chance of rain 30%. Friday, mostly sunny. A slight chance of showers in the morning. Highs in the mid-70s. Chance of rain 20%. 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At Stillwater, it was clear. The temperature was 72 degrees, the dew point 54, and the relative humidity 53%. The wind was southeast at 7 miles an hour. The pressure was 29.96 inches and rising. At Enid, it was clear. The temperature was 75. The wind was southeast at 9. At Guthrie, it was clear. The temperature was 74. The wind was southeast at 5. Observations from around the region. It was clear. It was 71 at Wichita, 71 at Woodward, and 71 at Oklahoma City. Dallas-Fort Worth reported 81, Tulsa reported 77, and Springfield reported 76. Once again at 9 p.m., at Stillwater, it was clear. The temperature was 72. From the Norman Forecast Office, here is the forecast for Stillwater and surrounding area. Tonight, clear. Lows in the mid-50s. South winds around 5 miles an hour. Saturday, sunny. Highs around 90. South winds 5 to 10 miles an hour. Saturday night, clear. Lows in the lower 60s. South winds 5 to 10 miles an hour. Sunday, mostly sunny. Highs in the lower 90s. South winds 10 to 15 miles an hour with gusts up to 25 miles an hour. Sunday night, mostly clear. Lows in the upper 60s. South winds 10 to 15 miles an hour. Columbus Day, sunny. Highs in the lower 90s. Monday night, clear. Lows in the lower 70s. Tuesday, mostly sunny. A slight chance of showers and thunderstorms in the afternoon. Highs in the lower 90s. Chance of rain 20%. Tuesday night, partly cloudy with a chance of showers with a slight chance of thunderstorms. Lows around 70.
chance of rain 50%.

Wednesday, showers likely with a chance of thunderstorms. Highs in the upper 80s. Chance of rain 70%. Wednesday night, partly cloudy until midnight, then becoming mostly cloudy. A chance of showers and thunderstorms. Lows in the mid-60s. Chance of rain 50%. Thursday, mostly sunny with a 50% chance of showers. Highs in the lower 80s. Thursday night, partly cloudy with a slight chance of thunderstorms. A slight chance of showers until midnight, then a chance of showers after midnight. Lows in the upper 50s. Chance of rain 30%. Friday, mostly sunny. A slight chance of showers in the morning. Highs in the mid-70s. Chance of rain 20%. 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It's Stillwater, it was clear. The temperature was 72 degrees, the dew point 54, and the relative humidity 53%. The wind was southeast at 7 miles an hour. The pressure was 29.96 inches and rising. At Enid, it was clear. The temperature was 75. The wind was southeast at 9. At Guthrie, it was clear. The temperature was 74. The wind was southeast at 5. Observations from around the region. It was clear. It was 71 at Wichita, 71 at Woodward, and 71 at Oklahoma City. Dallas-Fort Worth reported 81, Tulsa reported 77, and Springfield reported 76. Once again at 9 p.m., at Stillwater, it was clear. The temperature was 72. From the Norman Forecast Office, here is the forecast for Stillwater and surrounding area. Tonight, clear. Lows in the mid-50s. South winds around 5 miles an hour. Saturday, sunny. Highs around 90. South winds 5 to 10 miles an hour. Saturday night, clear. Lows in the lower 60s. South winds 5 to 10 miles an hour. Sunday, mostly sunny. Highs in the lower 90s. South winds 10 to 15 miles an hour with gusts up to 25 miles an hour. Sunday night, mostly clear. Lows in the upper 60s. South winds 10 to 15 miles an hour. Columbus Day, sunny. Highs in the lower 90s. Monday night, clear. Lows in the lower 70s. Tuesday, mostly sunny. A slight chance of showers and thunderstorms in the afternoon. Highs in the lower 90s. Chance of rain 20%. Tuesday night, partly cloudy with a chance of showers with a slight chance of thunderstorms. Lows around 70. Chance of rain 50%. Wednesday, showers likely with a chance of thunderstorms. Highs in the upper 80s. Chance of rain 70%. Wednesday night, partly cloudy until midnight, then becoming mostly cloudy. A chance of showers and thunderstorms. Lows in the mid-60s. Chance of rain 50%. Thursday, mostly sunny with a 50% chance of showers. Highs in the lower 80s. Thursday night, partly cloudy with a slight chance of thunderstorms. A slight chance of showers until midnight, then a chance of showers after midnight. Lows in the upper 50s. Chance of rain 30%. Friday, mostly sunny. A slight chance of showers in the morning. Highs in the mid-70s. Chance of rain 20%. 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It's Stillwater, it was clear. The temperature was 72 degrees, the dew point 54, and the relative humidity 53%. The wind was southeast at 7 miles an hour. The pressure was 29.96 inches and rising. At Enid, it was clear. The temperature was 75. The wind was southeast at 9. At Guthrie, it was clear. The temperature was 74. The wind was southeast at 5. Observations from around the region. It was clear. It was 71 at Wichita, 71 at Woodward, and 71 at Oklahoma City. Dallas-Fort Worth reported 81, Tulsa reported 77, and Springfield reported 76. Once again at 9 p.m., at Stillwater, it was clear.

The temperature was 72. From the Norman Forecast Office, here is the forecast for Stillwater and surrounding area. Tonight, clear. Lows in the mid-50s. South winds around 5 miles an hour. Saturday, sunny. Highs around 90. South winds 5 to 10 miles an hour. Saturday night, clear. Lows in the lower 60s. South winds 5 to 10 miles an hour. Sunday, mostly sunny. Highs in the lower 90s. South winds 10 to 15 miles an hour with gusts up to 25 miles an hour. Sunday night, mostly clear. Lows in the upper 60s. South winds 10 to 15 miles an hour. Columbus Day, sunny. Highs in the lower 90s. Monday night, clear. Lows in the lower 70s. Tuesday, mostly sunny. A slight chance of showers and thunderstorms in the afternoon. Highs in the lower 90s. Chance of rain 20%. Tuesday night, partly cloudy with a chance of showers with a slight chance of thunderstorms. Lows around 70. Chance of rain 50%. Wednesday, showers likely with a chance of thunderstorms. Highs in the upper 80s. Chance of rain 70%. Wednesday night, partly cloudy until midnight, then becoming mostly cloudy. A chance of showers and thunderstorms. Lows in the mid-60s. Chance of rain 50%. Thursday, mostly sunny with a 50% chance of showers. Highs in the lower 80s. Thursday night, partly cloudy with a slight chance of thunderstorms. A slight chance of showers until midnight, then a chance of showers after midnight. Lows in the upper 50s. Chance of rain 30%. Friday, mostly sunny. A slight chance of showers in the morning. Highs in the mid-70s. Chance of rain 20%. 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At Stillwater, it was clear. The temperature was 72 degrees, the dew point 54, and the relative humidity 53%. The wind was southeast at 7 miles an hour. The pressure was 29.96 inches and rising. At Enid, it was clear. The temperature was 75. The wind was southeast at 9. At Guthrie, it was clear. The temperature was 74. The wind was southeast at 5. Observations from around the region. It was clear. It was 71 at Wichita, 71 at Woodward, and 71 at Oklahoma City. Dallas-Fort Worth reported 81, Tulsa reported 77, and Springfield reported 76. Once again at 9 p.m., at Stillwater, it was clear. The temperature was 72. 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From the Norman Forecast Office, here is the forecast for Stillwater and surrounding area. Tonight, clear. Lows in the mid-50s. South winds around 5 miles an hour. Saturday, sunny. Highs around 90. South winds 5 to 10 miles an hour. Saturday night, clear. Lows in the lower 60s. South winds 5 to 10 miles an hour. Sunday, mostly sunny. Highs in the lower 90s. South winds 10 to 15 miles an hour with gusts up to 25 miles an hour. Sunday night, mostly clear. Lows in the upper 60s. South winds 10 to 15 miles an hour. Columbus Day, sunny. Highs in the lower 90s. Monday night, clear. Lows in the lower 70s. Tuesday, mostly sunny. A slight chance of showers and thunderstorms in the afternoon. Highs in the lower 90s. Chance of rain 20%. Tuesday night, partly cloudy with a chance of showers with a slight chance of thunderstorms. Lows around 70. Chance of rain 50%. Wednesday, showers likely with a chance of thunderstorms. Highs in the upper 80s. Chance of rain 70%. Wednesday night, partly cloudy until midnight, then becoming mostly cloudy. A chance of showers and thunderstorms.

lows in the mid-60s. Chance of rain 50%. Thursday, mostly sunny with a 50% chance of showers. Highs in the lower 80s. Thursday night, partly cloudy with a slight chance of thunderstorms. A slight chance of showers until midnight, then a chance of showers after midnight. Lows in the upper 50s. Chance of rain 30%. Friday, mostly sunny. A slight chance of showers in the morning. Highs in the mid-70s. Chance of rain 20%. 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At Stillwater, it was clear. The temperature was 72 degrees, the dew point 54, and the relative humidity 53%. The wind was southeast at 7 miles an hour. The pressure was 29.96 inches and rising. At Enid, it was clear. The temperature was 75. The wind was southeast at 9. At Guthrie, it was clear. The temperature was 74. The wind was southeast at 5. Observations from around the region. It was clear. It was 71 at Wichita, 71 at Woodward, and 71 at Oklahoma City. Dallas-Fort Worth reported 81, Tulsa reported 77, and Springfield reported 76. Once again at 9 p.m., at Stillwater, it was clear. The temperature was 72. 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At Stillwater, it was clear. The temperature was 72 degrees, the dew point 53, and the relative humidity 51%. The wind was south at 8 miles an hour. The pressure was 29.97 inches and rising. At Enid, it was clear. The temperature was 73. The wind was southeast at 9. At Guthrie, it was clear. The temperature was 75. The wind was southeast at 7. Observations from around the region. It was clear, with a temperature of 67 at Wichita, 69 at Oklahoma City, 78 at Dallas-Fort Worth, 70 at Tulsa, and 72 at Springfield. Once again at 10 p.m., at Stillwater, it was clear. The temperature was 72. From the Norman Forecast Office, here is the forecast for Stillwater and surrounding area. Tonight, clear. Lows in the mid-50s. South winds around 5 miles an hour. Saturday, sunny. Highs around 90. South winds 5 to 10 miles an hour. Saturday night, clear. Lows in the lower 60s. South winds 5 to 10 miles an hour. Sunday, mostly sunny. Highs in the lower 90s. South winds 10 to 15 miles an hour with gusts up to 25 miles an hour. Sunday night, mostly clear. Lows in the upper 60s. South winds 10 to 15 miles an hour. Columbus Day, sunny. Highs in the lower 90s. Monday night, clear. Lows in the lower 70s. Tuesday, mostly sunny. A slight chance of showers and thunderstorms in the afternoon. Highs in the lower 90s. Chance of rain 20%. Tuesday night, partly cloudy with a chance of showers with a slight chance of thunderstorms. Lows around 70. Chance of rain 50%. Wednesday, showers likely with a chance of thunderstorms. Highs in the upper 80s. Chance of rain 70%. Wednesday night, partly cloudy until midnight, then becoming mostly cloudy. A chance of showers and thunderstorms. Lows in the mid-60s. Chance of rain 50%. Thursday, mostly sunny with a 50% chance of showers. Highs in the lower 80s. Thursday night, partly cloudy with a slight chance of thunderstorms. A slight chance of showers until midnight, then a chance of showers after midnight. Lows in the upper 50s. Chance of rain 30%. Friday, mostly sunny. A slight chance of showers in the morning. Highs in the mid-70s. Chance of rain 20%. 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At Stillwater, it was clear. The temperature was 72 degrees, the dew point 53, and the relative humidity 51%. The wind was south at 8.

the pressure was 29.97 inches and rising. At Enid, it was clear. The temperature was 73. The wind was southeast at 9. At Guthrie, it was clear. The temperature was 75. The wind was southeast at 7. Observations from around the region. It was clear, with a temperature of 67 at Wichita, 69 at Oklahoma City, 78 at Dallas-Fort Worth, 70 at Tulsa, and 72 at Springfield. Once again at 10 p.m., at Stillwater, it was clear. The temperature was 72. From the Norman Forecast Office, here is the forecast for Stillwater and surrounding area. Tonight, clear. Lows in the mid-50s. South winds around 5 miles an hour. Saturday, sunny. Highs around 90. South winds 5 to 10 miles an hour. Saturday night, clear. Lows in the lower 60s. South winds 5 to 10 miles an hour. Sunday, mostly sunny. Highs in the lower 90s. South winds 10 to 15 miles an hour with gusts up to 25 miles an hour. Sunday night, mostly clear. Lows in the upper 60s. South winds 10 to 15 miles an hour. Columbus Day, sunny. Highs in the lower 90s. Monday night, clear. Lows in the lower 70s. Tuesday, mostly sunny. A slight chance of showers and thunderstorms in the afternoon. Highs in the lower 90s. Chance of rain 20%. Tuesday night, partly cloudy with a chance of showers with a slight chance of thunderstorms. Lows around 70. Chance of rain 50%. Wednesday, showers likely with a chance of thunderstorms. Highs in the upper 80s. Chance of rain 70%. Wednesday night, partly cloudy until midnight, then becoming mostly cloudy. A chance of showers and thunderstorms. Lows in the mid-60s. Chance of rain 50%. Thursday, mostly sunny with a 50% chance of showers. Highs in the lower 80s. Thursday night, partly cloudy with a slight chance of thunderstorms. A slight chance of showers until midnight, then a chance of showers after midnight. Lows in the upper 50s. Chance of rain 30%. Friday, mostly sunny. A slight chance of showers in the morning. Highs in the mid-70s. Chance of rain 20%. 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At Stillwater, it was clear. The temperature was 72 degrees, the dew point 53, and the relative humidity 51%. The wind was south at 8 miles an hour. The pressure was 29.97 inches and rising. At Enid, it was clear. The temperature was 73. The wind was southeast at 9. At Guthrie, it was clear. The temperature was 75. The wind was southeast at 7. Observations from around the region. It was clear, with a temperature of 67 at Wichita, 69 at Oklahoma City, 78 at Dallas-Fort Worth, 70 at Tulsa, and 72 at Springfield. Once again at 10 p.m., at Stillwater, it was clear. The temperature was 72. From the Norman Forecast Office, here is the forecast for Stillwater and surrounding area. Tonight, clear. Lows in the mid-50s. South winds around 5 miles an hour. Saturday, sunny. Highs around 90. South winds 5 to 10 miles an hour. Saturday night, clear. Lows in the lower 60s. South winds 5 to 10 miles an hour. Sunday, mostly sunny. Highs in the lower 90s. South winds 10 to 15 miles an hour with gusts up to 25 miles an hour. Sunday night, mostly clear. Lows in the upper 60s. South winds 10 to 15 miles an hour. Columbus Day, sunny. Highs in the lower 90s. Monday night, clear. Lows in the lower 70s. Tuesday, mostly sunny. A slight chance of showers and thunderstorms in the afternoon. Highs in the lower 90s. Chance of rain 20%. Tuesday night, partly cloudy with a chance of showers with a slight chance of thunderstorms. Lows around 70.

operations. It's still water, it was clear. The temperature was 72 degrees, the dew point 53, and the relative humidity 51%. The wind was south at 8 miles an hour. The pressure was 29.97 inches and rising. At Ponca City, it was clear. The temperature was 74, the dew point 53, and the relative humidity 48%. The wind was south at 8. The pressure was 29.96 inches and rising. At Inud, it was clear. The temperature was 73, the dew point 53, and the relative humidity 48%. The wind was southeast at 9. The pressure was 29.93 inches and rising. At Guthrie, it was clear. The temperature was 75, the dew point 53, and the relative humidity 46%. The wind was southeast at 7. The pressure was 29.97 inches and rising. Observations from around the region. It was clear. It was 67 at Wichita, 71 at Woodward, and 69 at Oklahoma City. Dallas-Fort Worth reported 78, Tulsa reported 70, and Springfield reported 72. Once again at 10 p.m., at Stillwater, it was clear. The temperature was 72. From the Norman Forecast Office, here is the forecast for Stillwater and surrounding area. Tonight, clear. Lows in the mid-50s. South winds around 5 miles an hour. Saturday, sunny. Highs around 90. South winds 5 to 10 miles an hour. Saturday night, clear. Lows in the lower 60s. South winds 5 to 10 miles an hour. Sunday, mostly sunny. Highs in the lower 90s. South winds 10 to 15 miles an hour with gusts up to 25 miles an hour. Sunday night, mostly clear. Lows in the upper 60s. South winds 10 to 15 miles an hour. Columbus Day, sunny. Highs in the lower 90s. Monday night, clear. Lows in the lower 70s. Tuesday, mostly sunny. A slight chance of showers and thunderstorms in the afternoon. Highs in the lower 90s. Chance of rain 20%. Tuesday night, partly cloudy with a chance of showers with a slight chance of thunderstorms. Lows around 70. Chance of rain 50%. Wednesday, showers likely with a chance of thunderstorms. Highs in the upper 80s. Chance of rain 70%. Wednesday night, partly cloudy until midnight, then becoming mostly cloudy. A chance of showers and thunderstorms. Lows in the mid-60s. Chance of rain 50%. Thursday, mostly sunny with a 50% chance of showers. Highs in the lower 80s. Thursday night, partly cloudy with a slight chance of thunderstorms. A slight chance of showers until midnight, then a chance of showers after midnight. Lows in the upper 50s. Chance of rain 30%. Friday, mostly sunny. A slight chance of showers in the morning. Highs in the mid-70s. Chance of rain 20%. 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At Stillwater, it was clear. The temperature was 72 degrees, the dew point 53, and the relative humidity 51%. The wind was south at 8 miles an hour. The pressure was 29.97 inches and rising. At Ponca City, it was clear. The temperature was 74, the dew point 53, and the relative humidity 48%. The wind was south at 8. The pressure was 29.96 inches and rising. At Inud, it was clear. The temperature was 73, the dew point 53, and the relative humidity 48%. The wind was southeast at 9. The pressure was 29.93 inches and rising. At Guthrie, it was clear. The temperature was 75, the dew point 53, and the relative humidity 46%. The wind was southeast at 7. The pressure was 29.97 inches and rising. Observations from around the region.

it was clear. It was 67 at Wichita, 71 at Woodward, and 69 at Oklahoma City. Dallas-Fort Worth reported 78, Tulsa reported 70, and Springfield reported 72. Once again at 10 p.m., it's still water, it was clear. The temperature was 72. From the Norman Forecast Office, here is the forecast for Stillwater and surrounding area. Tonight, clear. Lows in the mid-50s. South winds around 5 miles an hour. Saturday, sunny. Highs around 90. South winds 5 to 10 miles an hour. Saturday night, clear. Lows in the lower 60s. South winds 5 to 10 miles an hour. Sunday, mostly sunny. Highs in the lower 90s. South winds 10 to 15 miles an hour with gusts up to 25 miles an hour. Sunday night, mostly clear. Lows in the upper 60s. South winds 10 to 15 miles an hour. Columbus Day, sunny. Highs in the lower 90s. Monday night, clear. Lows in the lower 70s. Tuesday, mostly sunny. A slight chance of showers and thunderstorms in the afternoon. Highs in the lower 90s. Chance of rain 20%. Tuesday night, partly cloudy with a chance of showers with a slight chance of thunderstorms. Lows around 70. Chance of rain 50%. Wednesday, showers likely with a chance of thunderstorms. Highs in the upper 80s. Chance of rain 70%. Wednesday night, partly cloudy until midnight, then becoming mostly cloudy. A chance of showers and thunderstorms. Lows in the mid-60s. Chance of rain 50%. Thursday, mostly sunny with a 50% chance of showers. Highs in the lower 80s. Thursday night, partly cloudy with a slight chance of thunderstorms. A slight chance of showers until midnight, then a chance of showers after midnight. Lows in the upper 50s. Chance of rain 30%. Friday, mostly sunny. A slight chance of showers in the morning. Highs in the mid-70s. Chance of rain 20%. 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It's Stillwater, it was clear. The temperature was 72 degrees, the dew point 53, and the relative humidity 51%. The wind was south at 8 miles an hour. The pressure was 29.97 inches and rising. At Ponca City, it was clear. The temperature was 74, the dew point 53, and the relative humidity 48%. The wind was south at 8. The pressure was 29.96 inches and rising. At Enid, it was clear. The temperature was 73, the dew point 53, and the relative humidity 48%. The wind was southeast at 9. The pressure was 29.93 inches and rising. At Guthrie, it was clear. The temperature was 75, the dew point 53, and the relative humidity 46%. The wind was southeast at 7. The pressure was 29.97 inches and rising. Observations from around the region. It was clear. It was 67 at Wichita, 71 at Woodward, and 69 at Oklahoma City. Dallas-Fort Worth reported 78, Tulsa reported 70, and Springfield reported 72. Once again at 10 p.m., it's still water, it was clear. The temperature was 72. From the Norman Forecast Office, here is the forecast for Stillwater and surrounding area. Tonight, clear. Lows in the mid-50s. South winds around 5 miles an hour. Saturday, sunny. Highs around 90. South winds 5 to 10 miles an hour. Saturday night, clear. Lows in the lower 60s. South winds 5 to 10 miles an hour. Sunday, mostly sunny. Highs in the lower 90s. South winds 10 to 15 miles an hour with gusts up to 25 miles an hour. Sunday night, mostly clear. Lows in the upper 60s. South winds 10 to 15 miles an hour. Columbus Day, sunny. Highs in the lower 90s. Monday night, clear. Lows in the lower 70s. Tuesday, mostly sunny. A slight chance of

showers and thunderstorms in the afternoon. Highs in the lower 90s. Chance of rain 20%. Tuesday night, partly cloudy with a chance of showers with a slight chance of thunderstorms. Lows around 70. Chance of rain 50%. Wednesday, showers likely with a chance of thunderstorms. Highs in the upper 80s. Chance of rain 70%. Wednesday night, partly cloudy until midnight, then becoming mostly cloudy. A chance of showers and thunderstorms. Lows in the mid-60s. Chance of rain 50%. Thursday, mostly sunny with a 50% chance of showers. Highs in the lower 80s. Thursday night, partly cloudy with a slight chance of thunderstorms. A slight chance of showers until midnight, then a chance of showers after midnight. Lows in the upper 50s. Chance of rain 30%. Friday, mostly sunny. A slight chance of showers in the morning. Highs in the mid-70s. Chance of rain 20%. 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At Stillwater, it was clear. The temperature was 72 degrees, the dew point 53, and the relative humidity 51%. The wind was south at 8 miles an hour. The pressure was 29.97 inches and rising. At Ponca City, it was clear. The temperature was 74, the dew point 53, and the relative humidity 48%. The wind was south at 8. The pressure was 29.96 inches and rising. At Enid, it was clear. The temperature was 73, the dew point 53, and the relative humidity 48%. The wind was southeast at 9. The pressure was 29.93 inches and rising. At Guthrie, it was clear. The temperature was 75, the dew point 53, and the relative humidity 46%. The wind was southeast at 7. The pressure was 29.97 inches and rising. Observations from around the region. It was clear. It was 67 at Wichita, 71 at Woodward, and 69 at Oklahoma City. Dallas-Fort Worth reported 78, Tulsa reported 70, and Springfield reported 72. Once again at 10 p.m., at Stillwater, it was clear. The temperature was 72. From the Norman Forecast Office, here is the forecast for Stillwater and surrounding area. Tonight, clear. Lows in the mid-50s. South winds around 5 miles an hour. Saturday, sunny. Highs around 90. South winds 5 to 10 miles an hour. Saturday night, clear. Lows in the lower 60s. South winds 5 to 10 miles an hour. Sunday, mostly sunny. Highs in the lower 90s. South winds 10 to 15 miles an hour with gusts up to 25 miles an hour. Sunday night, mostly clear. Lows in the upper 60s. South winds 10 to 15 miles an hour. Columbus Day, sunny. Highs in the lower 90s. Monday night, clear. Lows in the lower 70s. Tuesday, mostly sunny. A slight chance of showers and thunderstorms in the afternoon. Highs in the lower 90s. Chance of rain 20%. Tuesday night, partly cloudy with a chance of showers with a slight chance of thunderstorms. Lows around 70. Chance of rain 50%. Wednesday, showers likely with a chance of thunderstorms. Highs in the upper 80s. Chance of rain 70%. Wednesday night, partly cloudy until midnight, then becoming mostly cloudy. A chance of showers and thunderstorms. Lows in the mid-60s. Chance of rain 50%. Thursday, mostly sunny with a 50% chance of showers. Highs in the lower 80s. Thursday night, partly cloudy with a slight chance of thunderstorms. A slight chance of showers until midnight, then a chance of showers after midnight. Lows in the upper 50s. Chance of rain 30%. Friday, mostly sunny. A slight chance of showers in the morning. Highs in the mid-70s. Chance of rain 20%. 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At Stillwater, it was clear. The temperature was 72 degrees, the dew point 50.

83 and the relative humidity 51%. The wind was south at 8 miles an hour. The pressure was 29.97 inches and rising. At Ponca City, it was clear. The temperature was 74, the dew point 53, and the relative humidity 48%. The wind was south at 8. The pressure was 29.96 inches and rising. At Enid, it was clear. The temperature was 73, the dew point 53, and the relative humidity 48%. The wind was southeast at 9. The pressure was 29.93 inches and rising. At Guthrie, it was clear. The temperature was 75, the dew point 53, and the relative humidity 46%. The wind was southeast at 7. The pressure was 29.97 inches and rising. Observations from around the region. It was clear. It was 67 at Wichita, 71 at Woodward, and 69 at Oklahoma City. Dallas-Fort Worth reported 78, Tulsa reported 70, and Springfield reported 72. Once again at 10 p.m., at Stillwater, it was clear. The temperature was 72. From the Norman Forecast Office, here is the forecast for Stillwater and surrounding area. Tonight, clear. Lows in the mid-50s. South winds around 5 miles an hour. Saturday, sunny. Highs around 90. South winds 5 to 10 miles an hour. Saturday night, clear. Lows in the lower 60s. South winds 5 to 10 miles an hour. Sunday, mostly sunny. Highs in the lower 90s. South winds 10 to 15 miles an hour with gusts up to 25 miles an hour. Sunday night, mostly clear. Lows in the upper 60s. South winds 10 to 15 miles an hour. Columbus Day, sunny. Highs in the lower 90s. Monday night, clear. Lows in the lower 70s. Tuesday, mostly sunny. A slight chance of showers and thunderstorms in the afternoon. Highs in the lower 90s. Chance of rain 20%. Tuesday night, partly cloudy with a chance of showers with a slight chance of thunderstorms. Lows around 70. Chance of rain 50%. Wednesday, showers likely with a chance of thunderstorms. Highs in the upper 80s. Chance of rain 70%. Wednesday night, partly cloudy until midnight, then becoming mostly cloudy. A chance of showers and thunderstorms. Lows in the mid-60s. Chance of rain 50%. Thursday, mostly sunny with a 50% chance of showers. Highs in the lower 80s. Thursday night, partly cloudy with a slight chance of thunderstorms. A slight chance of showers until midnight, then a chance of showers after midnight. Lows in the upper 50s. Chance of rain 30%. Friday, mostly sunny. A slight chance of showers in the morning. Highs in the mid-70s. Chance of rain 20%. 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At Stillwater, it was clear. The temperature was 72 degrees, the dew point 53, and the relative humidity 51%. The wind was south at 8 miles an hour. The pressure was 29.97 inches and rising. At Ponca City, it was clear. The temperature was 74, the dew point 53, and the relative humidity 48%. The wind was south at 8. The pressure was 29.96 inches and rising. At Enid, it was clear. The temperature was 73, the dew point 53, and the relative humidity 48%. The wind was southeast at 9. The pressure was 29.93 inches and rising. At Guthrie, it was clear. The temperature was 75, the dew point 53, and the relative humidity 46%. The wind was southeast at 7. The pressure was 29.97 inches and rising. Observations from around the region. It was clear. It was 67 at Wichita, 71 at Woodward, and 69 at Oklahoma City.

Dallas-Fort Worth reported 78, Tulsa reported 70, and Springfield reported 72. Once again at 10 p.m., at Stillwater, it was clear. The temperature was 72. From the Norman Forecast Office, here is the forecast for Stillwater and surrounding area. Tonight, clear. Lows in the mid-50s. South winds around 5 miles an hour. Saturday, sunny. Highs around 90. South winds 5 to 10 miles an hour. Saturday night, clear. Lows in the lower 60s. South winds 5 to 10 miles an hour. Sunday, mostly sunny. Highs in the lower 90s. South winds 10 to 15 miles. Lows in the lower 60s. South winds 5 to 10 miles an hour. Sunday, mostly sunny. Highs in the lower 90s. South winds 10 to 15 miles an hour with gusts up to 25 miles an hour. Sunday night, mostly clear. Lows in the upper 60s. South winds 10 to 15 miles an hour. Columbus Day, sunny. Highs in the lower 90s. Monday night, clear. Lows in the lower 70s. Tuesday, mostly sunny. A slight chance of showers and thunderstorms in the afternoon. Highs in the lower 90s. Chance of rain 20%. Tuesday night, partly cloudy with a chance of showers with a slight chance of thunderstorms. Lows around 70. Chance of rain 50%. Wednesday, showers likely with a chance of thunderstorms. Highs in the upper 80s. Chance of rain 70%. Wednesday night, partly cloudy until midnight, then becoming mostly cloudy. A chance of showers and thunderstorms. Lows in the mid-60s. Chance of rain 50%. Thursday, mostly sunny with a 50% chance of showers. Highs in the lower 80s. Thursday night, partly cloudy with a slight chance of thunderstorms. A slight chance of showers until midnight, then a chance of showers after midnight. Lows in the upper 50s. Chance of rain 30%. Friday, mostly sunny. A slight chance of showers in the morning. Highs in the mid-70s. Chance of rain 20%. 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At Stillwater, it was clear. The temperature was 72 degrees, the dew point 53, and the relative humidity 51%. The wind was south at 8 miles an hour. The pressure was 29.97 inches and rising. At Ponca City, it was clear. The temperature was 74, the dew point 53, and the relative humidity 48%. The wind was south at 8. The pressure was 29.96 inches and rising. At Enid, it was clear. The temperature was 73, the dew point 53, and the relative humidity 48%. The wind was southeast at 9. The pressure was 29.93 inches and rising. At Guthrie, it was clear. The temperature was 75, the dew point 53, and the relative humidity 46%. The wind was southeast at 7. The pressure was 29.97 inches and rising. Observations from around the region. It was clear. It was 67 at Wichita, 71 at Woodward, and 69 at Oklahoma City. Dallas-Fort Worth reported 78. Tulsa reported 70, and Springfield reported 72. Once again at 10 p.m., at Stillwater, it was clear. The temperature was 72. From the Norman Forecast Office, here is the forecast for Stillwater and surrounding area. Tonight, clear. Lows in the mid-50s. South winds around 5 miles an hour. Saturday, sunny. Highs around 90. South winds 5 to 10 miles an hour. Saturday night, clear. Lows in the lower 60s. South winds 5 to 10 miles an hour. Sunday, mostly sunny. Highs in the lower 90s. South winds 10 to 15 miles an hour with gusts up to 25 miles an hour. Sunday night, mostly clear. Lows in the upper 60s. South winds 10 to 15 miles an hour. Columbus Day, sunny. Highs in the lower 90s. Monday night, clear. Lows in

Tuesday, mostly sunny. A slight chance of showers and thunderstorms in the afternoon. Highs in the lower 90s. Chance of rain 20%. Tuesday night, partly cloudy with a chance of showers with a slight chance of thunderstorms. Lows around 70. Chance of rain 50%. Wednesday, showers likely with a chance of thunderstorms. Highs in the upper 80s. Chance of rain 70%. Wednesday night, partly cloudy until midnight, then becoming mostly cloudy. A chance of showers and thunderstorms. Lows in the mid-60s. Chance of rain 50%. Thursday, mostly sunny with a 50% chance of showers. Highs in the lower 80s. Thursday night, partly cloudy with a slight chance of thunderstorms. A slight chance of showers until midnight, then a chance of showers after midnight. Lows in the upper 50s. Chance of rain 30%. Friday, mostly sunny. A slight chance of showers in the morning. Highs in the mid-70s. Chance of rain 20%. 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At Stillwater, it was clear. The temperature was 72 degrees, the dew point 53, and the relative humidity 51%. The wind was south at 8 miles an hour. The pressure was 29.97 inches and rising. At Ponca City, it was clear. The temperature was 74, the dew point 53, and the relative humidity 48%. The wind was south at 8. The pressure was 29.96 inches and rising. At Enid, it was clear. The temperature was 73, the dew point 53, and the relative humidity 48%. The wind was southeast at 9. The pressure was 29.93 inches and rising. At Guthrie, it was clear. The temperature was 75, the dew point 53, and the relative humidity 46%. The wind was southeast at 7. The pressure was 29.97 inches and rising. Observations from around the region. It was clear. It was 67 at Wichita, 71 at Woodward, and 69 at Oklahoma City. Dallas-Fort Worth reported 78, Tulsa reported 70, and Springfield reported 72. Once again at 10 p.m., at Stillwater, it was clear. The temperature was 72. From the Norman Forecast Office, here is the forecast for Stillwater and surrounding area. Tonight, clear. Lows in the mid-50s. South winds around 5 miles an hour. Saturday, sunny. Highs around 90. South winds 5 to 10 miles an hour. Saturday night, clear. Lows in the lower 60s. South winds 5 to 10 miles an hour. Sunday, mostly sunny. Highs in the lower 90s. South winds 10 to 15 miles an hour with gusts up to 25 miles an hour. Sunday night, mostly clear. Lows in the upper 60s. South winds 10 to 15 miles an hour. Columbus Day, sunny. Highs in the lower 90s. Monday night, clear. Lows in the lower 70s. Tuesday, mostly sunny. A slight chance of showers and thunderstorms in the afternoon. Highs in the lower 90s. Chance of rain 20%. Tuesday night, partly cloudy with a chance of showers with a slight chance of thunderstorms. Lows around 70. Chance of rain 50%. Wednesday, showers likely with a chance of thunderstorms. Highs in the upper 80s. Chance of rain 70%. Wednesday night, partly cloudy until midnight, then becoming mostly cloudy. A chance of showers and thunderstorms. Lows in the mid-60s. Chance of rain 50%. Thursday, mostly sunny with a 50% chance of showers. Highs in the lower 80s. Thursday night, partly cloudy with a slight chance of thunderstorms. A slight chance of showers until midnight, then a chance of showers after midnight. Lows in the upper 50s. Chance of rain 30%. Friday, mostly sunny. A slight chance of showers in the morning. Highs in the mid-70s. Chance of rain 20%. 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At Stillwater,

The temperature was 72 degrees, the dew point 53, and the relative humidity 51%. The wind was south at 8 miles an hour. The pressure was 29.97 inches and rising. At Ponca City, it was clear. The temperature was 74, the dew point 53, and the relative humidity 48%. The wind was south at 8. The pressure was 29.96 inches and rising. At Enid, it was clear. The temperature was 73, the dew point 53, and the relative humidity 48%. The wind was southeast at 9. The pressure was 29.93 inches and rising. At Guthrie, it was clear. The temperature was 75, the dew point 53, and the relative humidity 46%. The wind was southeast at 7. The pressure was 29.97 inches and rising. Observations from around the region. It was clear. It was 67 at Wichita, 71 at Woodward, and 69 at Oklahoma City. Dallas-Fort Worth reported 78, Tulsa reported 70, and Springfield reported 72. Once again at 10 p.m., at Stillwater, it was clear. The temperature was 72. From the Norman Forecast Office, here is the forecast for Stillwater and surrounding area. Tonight, clear. Lows in the mid-50s. South winds around 5 miles an hour. Saturday, sunny. Highs around 90. South winds 5 to 10 miles an hour. Saturday night, clear. Lows in the lower 60s. South winds 5 to 10 miles an hour. Sunday, mostly sunny. Highs in the lower 90s. South winds 10 to 15 miles an hour with gusts up to 25 miles an hour. Sunday night, mostly clear. Lows in the upper 60s. South winds 10 to 15 miles an hour. Columbus Day, sunny. Highs in the lower 90s. Monday night, clear. Lows in the lower 70s. Tuesday, mostly sunny. A slight chance of showers and thunderstorms in the afternoon. Highs in the lower 90s. Chance of rain 20%. Tuesday night, partly cloudy with a chance of showers with a slight chance of thunderstorms. Lows around 70. Chance of rain 50%. Wednesday, showers likely with a chance of thunderstorms. Highs in the upper 80s. Chance of rain 70%. Wednesday night, partly cloudy until midnight, then becoming mostly cloudy. A chance of showers and thunderstorms. Lows in the mid-60s. Chance of rain 50%. Thursday, mostly sunny with a 50% chance of showers. Highs in the lower 80s. Thursday night, partly cloudy with a slight chance of thunderstorms. A slight chance of showers until midnight, then a chance of showers after midnight. Lows in the upper 50s. Chance of rain 30%. Friday, mostly sunny. A slight chance of showers in the morning. Highs in the mid-70s. Chance of rain 20%. 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At Stillwater, it was clear. The temperature was 72 degrees, the dew point 53, and the relative humidity 51%. The wind was south at 8 miles an hour. The pressure was 29.97 inches and rising. At Ponca City, it was clear. The temperature was 74, the dew point 53, and the relative humidity 48%. The wind was south at 8. The pressure was 29.96 inches and rising. At Enid, it was clear. The temperature was 73, the dew point 53, and the relative humidity 48%. The wind was southeast at 9. The pressure was 29.93 inches and rising. At Guthrie, it was clear. The temperature was 75, the dew point 53, and the relative humidity 46%. The wind was southeast at 7. The pressure was 29.97 inches and rising. Observations from around the region. It was clear.

67 at Wichita, 71 at Woodward, and 69 at Oklahoma City. Dallas-Fort Worth reported 78, Tulsa reported 70, and Springfield reported 72. Once again at 10 p.m., it's still water, it was clear. The temperature was 72. From the Norman Forecast Office, here is the forecast for Stillwater and surrounding area. Tonight, clear. Lows in the mid-50s. South wind around 5 miles an hour. Saturday, sunny. Highs around 90. South winds 5 to 10 miles an hour. Saturday night, clear. Lows in the lower 60s. South winds 5 to 10 miles an hour. Sunday, mostly sunny. Highs in the lower 90s. South winds 10 to 15 miles an hour with gusts up to 25 miles an hour. Sunday night, mostly clear. Lows in the upper 60s. South winds 10 to 15 miles an hour. Columbus Day, sunny. Highs in the lower 90s. Monday night, clear. Lows in the lower 70s. Tuesday, mostly sunny. A slight chance of showers and thunderstorms in the afternoon. Highs in the lower 90s. Chance of rain 20%. Tuesday night, partly cloudy with a chance of showers with a slight chance of thunderstorms. Lows around 70. Chance of rain 50%. Wednesday, showers likely with a chance of thunderstorms. Highs in the upper 80s. Chance of rain 70%. Wednesday night, partly cloudy until midnight, then becoming mostly cloudy. A chance of showers and thunderstorms. Lows in the mid-60s. Chance of rain 50%. Thursday, mostly sunny with a 50% chance of showers. Highs in the lower 80s. Thursday night, partly cloudy with a slight chance of thunderstorms. A slight chance of showers until midnight, then a chance of showers after midnight. Lows in the upper 50s. Chance of rain 30%. Friday, mostly sunny. A slight chance of showers in the morning. Highs in the mid-70s. Chance of rain 20%. 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It's Stillwater, it was clear. The temperature was 72 degrees, the dew point 53, and the relative humidity 51%. The wind was south at 8 miles an hour. The pressure was 29.97 inches and rising. At Ponca City, it was clear. The temperature was 74, the dew point 53, and the relative humidity 48%. The wind was south at 8. The pressure was 29.96 inches and rising. At Enid, it was clear. The temperature was 73, the dew point 53, and the relative humidity 48%. The wind was southeast at 9. The pressure was 29.93 inches and rising. At Guthrie, it was clear. The temperature was 75, the dew point 53, and the relative humidity 46%. The wind was southeast at 7. The pressure was 29.97 inches and rising. Observations from around the region. It was clear. It was 67 at Wichita, 71 at Woodward, and 69 at Oklahoma City. Dallas-Fort Worth reported 78, Tulsa reported 70, and Springfield reported 72. Once again at 10 p.m., it's still water, it was clear. The temperature was 72. From the Norman Forecast Office, here is the forecast for Stillwater and surrounding area. Tonight, clear. Lows in the mid-50s. South winds around 5 miles an hour. Saturday, sunny. Highs around 90. South winds 5 to 10 miles an hour. Saturday night, clear. Lows in the lower 60s. South winds 5 to 10 miles an hour. Sunday, mostly sunny. Highs in the lower 90s. South winds 10 to 15 miles an hour with gusts up to 25 miles an hour. Sunday night, mostly clear. Lows in the upper 60s. South winds 10 to 15 miles an hour. Columbus Day, sunny. Highs in the lower 90s. Monday night, clear. Lows in the lower 70s. Tuesday, mostly sunny. A slight chance of showers and thunderstorms in the afternoon.

Highs in the lower 90s. Chance of rain 20%. Tuesday night, partly cloudy with a chance of showers with a slight chance of thunderstorms. Lows around 70. Chance of rain 50%. Wednesday, showers likely with a chance of thunderstorms. Highs in the upper 80s. Chance of rain 70%. Wednesday night, partly cloudy until midnight, then becoming mostly cloudy. A chance of showers and thunderstorms. Lows in the mid-60s. Chance of rain 50%. Thursday, mostly sunny with a 50% chance of showers. Highs in the lower 80s. Thursday night, partly cloudy with a slight chance of thunderstorms. A slight chance of showers until midnight, then a chance of showers after midnight. Lows in the upper 50s. Chance of rain 30%. Friday, mostly sunny. A slight chance of showers in the morning. Highs in the mid-70s. Chance of rain 20%. 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At Stillwater, it was clear. The temperature was 72 degrees, the dew point 53, and the relative humidity 51%. The wind was south at 8 miles an hour. The pressure was 29.97 inches and rising. At Ponca City, it was clear. The temperature was 74, the dew point 53, and the relative humidity 48%. The wind was south at 8. The pressure was 29.96 inches and rising. At Enid, it was clear. The temperature was 73, the dew point 53, and the relative humidity 48%. The wind was southeast at 9. The pressure was 29.93 inches and rising. At Guthrie, it was clear. The temperature was 75, the dew point 53, and the relative humidity 46%. The wind was southeast at 7. The pressure was 29.97 inches and rising. Observations from around the region. It was clear. It was 67 at Wichita, 71 at Woodward, and 69 at Oklahoma City. Dallas-Fort Worth reported 78, Tulsa reported 70, and Springfield reported 72. Once again at 10 p.m., at Stillwater, it was clear. The temperature was 72. From the Norman Forecast Office, here is the forecast for Stillwater and surrounding area. Tonight, clear. Lows in the mid-50s. South winds around 5 miles an hour. Saturday, sunny. Highs around 90. South winds 5 to 10 miles an hour. Saturday night, clear. Lows in the lower 60s. South winds 5 to 10 miles an hour. Sunday, mostly sunny. Highs in the lower 90s. South winds 10 to 15 miles an hour with gusts up to 25 miles an hour. Sunday night, mostly clear. Lows in the upper 60s. South winds 10 to 15 miles an hour. Columbus Day, sunny. Highs in the lower 90s. Monday night, clear. Lows in the lower 70s. Tuesday, mostly sunny. A slight chance of showers and thunderstorms in the afternoon. Highs in the lower 90s. Chance of rain 20%. Tuesday night, partly cloudy with a chance of showers with a slight chance of thunderstorms. Lows around 70. Chance of rain 50%. Wednesday, showers likely with a chance of thunderstorms. Highs in the upper 80s. Chance of rain 70%. Wednesday night, partly cloudy until midnight, then becoming mostly cloudy. A chance of showers and thunderstorms. Lows in the mid-60s. Chance of rain 50%. Thursday, mostly sunny with a 50% chance of showers. Highs in the lower 80s. Thursday night, partly cloudy with a slight chance of thunderstorms. A slight chance of showers until midnight, then a chance of showers after midnight. Lows in the upper 50s. Chance of rain 30%. Friday, mostly sunny. A slight chance of showers in the morning. Highs in the mid-70s. Chance of rain 20%. 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At Stillwater, it was clear. The temperature was 72 degrees, the dew point 53, and the relative humidity 51%.

The wind was south at 8 miles an hour. The pressure was 29.97 inches and rising. At Ponca City, it was clear. The temperature was 74, the dew point 53, and the relative humidity 48%. The wind was south at 8. The pressure was 29.96 inches and rising. At Enid, it was clear. The temperature was 73, the dew point 53, and the relative humidity 48%. The wind was southeast at 9. The pressure was 29.93 inches and rising. At Guthrie, it was clear. The temperature was 75, the dew point 53, and the relative humidity 46%. The wind was southeast at 7. The pressure was 29.97 inches and rising. Observations from around the region. It was clear. It was 67 at Wichita, 71 at Woodward, and 69 at Oklahoma City. Dallas-Fort Worth reported 78, Tulsa reported 70, and Springfield reported 72. Once again at 10 p.m., at Stillwater, it was clear. The temperature was 72. From the Norman Forecast Office, here is the forecast for Stillwater and surrounding area. Tonight, clear. Lows in the mid-50s. South winds around 5 miles an hour. Saturday, sunny. Highs around 90. South winds 5 to 10 miles an hour. Saturday night, clear. Lows in the lower 60s. South winds 5 to 10 miles an hour. Sunday, mostly sunny. Highs in the lower 90s. South winds 10 to 15 miles an hour with gusts up to 25 miles an hour. Sunday night, mostly clear. Lows in the upper 60s. South winds 10 to 15 miles an hour. Columbus Day, sunny. Highs in the lower 90s. Monday night, clear. Lows in the lower 70s. Tuesday, mostly sunny. A slight chance of showers and thunderstorms in the afternoon. Highs in the lower 90s. Chance of rain 20%. Tuesday night, partly cloudy with a chance of showers with a slight chance of thunderstorms. Lows around 70. Chance of rain 50%. Wednesday, showers likely with a chance of thunderstorms. Highs in the upper 80s. Chance of rain 70%. Wednesday night, partly cloudy until midnight, then becoming mostly cloudy. A chance of showers and thunderstorms. Lows in the mid-60s. Chance of rain 50%. Thursday, mostly sunny with a 50% chance of showers. Highs in the lower 80s. Thursday night, partly cloudy with a slight chance of thunderstorms. A slight chance of showers until midnight, then a chance of showers after midnight. Lows in the upper 50s. Chance of rain 30%. Friday, mostly sunny. A slight chance of showers in the morning. Highs in the mid-70s. Chance of rain 20%. 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At Stillwater, it was clear. The temperature was 72 degrees, the dew point 53, and the relative humidity 51%. The wind was south at 8 miles an hour. The pressure was 29.97 inches and rising. At Ponca City, it was clear. The temperature was 74, the dew point 53, and the relative humidity 48%. The wind was south at 8. The pressure was 29.96 inches and rising. At Enid, it was clear. The temperature was 73, the dew point 53, and the relative humidity 48%. The wind was southeast at 9. The pressure was 29.93 inches and rising. At Guthrie, it was clear. The temperature was 75, the dew point 53, and the relative humidity 46%. The wind was southeast at 7. The pressure was 29.97 inches and rising. Observations from around the region. It was clear. It was 67 at Wichita, 71 at Woodward, and 69 at Oklahoma City. Dallas-Fort Worth reported 70.

78, Tulsa reported 70, and Springfield reported 72. Once again at 10 p.m., it's still water, it was clear. The temperature was 72. 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It's still water, it was clear. The temperature was 69 degrees, the dew point 53, and the relative humidity 56%. The wind was southeast at 5 miles an hour. The pressure was 29.98 inches and rising. At Enid, it was clear. The temperature was 73. The wind was south at 13. At Guthrie, it was clear. The temperature was 74. The wind was south at 8. Observations from around the region. It was clear, with a temperature of 67 at Wichita, 69 at Oklahoma City, 76 at Dallas-Fort Worth, 67 at Tulsa, and 71 at Springfield. Once again at 11 p.m., at Stillwater, it was clear. The temperature was 69. From the Norman Forecast Office, here is the forecast for Stillwater and surrounding area. Tonight, clear. Lows in the mid-50s. South winds around 5 miles an hour. Saturday, sunny. Highs around 90. South winds 5 to 10 miles an hour. Saturday night, clear. Lows in the lower 60s. South winds 5 to 10 miles an hour. Sunday, mostly sunny. Highs in the lower 90s. South winds 10 to 15 miles an hour with gusts up to 25 miles an hour. Sunday night, mostly clear. Lows in the upper 60s. South winds 10 to 15 miles an hour. Columbus Day, sunny. Highs in the lower 90s. Monday night, clear. Lows in the lower 70s. Tuesday, mostly sunny. A slight chance of showers and thunderstorms in the afternoon. Highs in the lower 90s. Chance of rain 20%. Tuesday night, partly cloudy with a chance of showers with a slight chance of thunderstorms. Lows around 70. Chance of rain 50%. Wednesday, showers likely with a chance of thunderstorms. Highs in the upper 80s. Chance of rain 70%. Wednesday night, partly cloudy until midnight, then becoming mostly cloudy. A chance of showers and thunderstorms. Lows in the mid-60s. Chance of rain 50%. Thursday, mostly sunny with a 50% chance of showers. Highs in the lower 80s. Thursday night, partly cloudy with a slight chance of thunderstorms. A slight chance of showers until midnight, then a chance of showers after midnight. Lows in the upper 50s. Chance of rain 30%. Friday, mostly sunny. A slight chance of showers in the morning. Highs in the mid-70s. Chance of rain 20%. 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It's Stillwater, it was clear. The temperature was 69 degrees, the dew point 53, and the relative humidity 56%. The wind was southeast at 5 miles an hour. The pressure was 29.98 inches and rising. At Enid, it was clear. The temperature was 73. The wind was south at 13. At Guthrie, it was clear. The temperature was 74. The wind was south at 8. Observations from around the region. It was clear, with a temperature of 67 at Wichita, 69 at Oklahoma City, 76 at Dallas-Fort Worth, 67 at Tulsa, and 71 at Springfield. Once again at 11 p.m., at Stillwater, it was clear. The temperature was 69. From the Norman Forecast Office, here is the forecast for Stillwater and surrounding area. Tonight, clear. Lows in the mid-50s. South winds around 5 miles an hour. Saturday, sunny. Highs around 90. South winds 5 to 10 miles an hour. Saturday night, clear. Lows in the lower 60s. South winds 5 to 10 miles an hour. Sunday, mostly sunny. Highs in the lower 90s. South winds 10 to 15 miles an hour with gusts up to 25 miles an hour. Sunday night, mostly clear. Lows in the upper 60s. South winds 10 to 15.

Columbus Day, sunny. Highs in the lower 90s. Monday night, clear. Lows in the lower 70s. Tuesday, mostly sunny. A slight chance of showers and thunderstorms in the afternoon. Highs in the lower 90s. Chance of rain 20%. Tuesday night, partly cloudy with a chance of showers with a slight chance of thunderstorms. Lows around 70. Chance of rain 50%. Wednesday, showers likely with a chance of thunderstorms. Highs in the upper 80s. Chance of rain 70%. Wednesday night, partly cloudy until midnight, then becoming mostly cloudy. A chance of showers and thunderstorms. Lows in the mid-60s. Chance of rain 50%. Thursday, mostly sunny with a 50% chance of showers. Highs in the lower 80s. Thursday night, partly cloudy with a slight chance of thunderstorms. A slight chance of showers until midnight, then a chance of showers after midnight. Lows in the upper 50s. Chance of rain 30%. Friday, mostly sunny. A slight chance of showers in the morning. Highs in the mid-70s. Chance of rain 20%. 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It's Stillwater, it was clear. The temperature was 69 degrees, the dew point 53, and the relative humidity 56%. The wind was southeast at 5 miles an hour. The pressure was 29.98 inches and rising. At Enid, it was clear. The temperature was 73. The wind was south at 13. At Guthrie, it was clear. The temperature was 74. The wind was south at 8. Observations from around the region. It was clear, with a temperature of 67 at Wichita, 69 at Oklahoma City, 76 at Dallas-Fort Worth, 67 at Tulsa, and 71 at Springfield. Once again at 11 p.m., at Stillwater, it was clear. The temperature was 69. From the Norman Forecast Office, here is the forecast for Stillwater and surrounding area. Tonight, clear. Lows in the mid-50s. South winds around 5 miles an hour. Saturday, sunny. Highs around 90. South winds 5 to 10 miles an hour. Saturday night, clear. Lows in the lower 60s. South winds 5 to 10 miles an hour. Sunday, mostly sunny. Highs in the lower 90s. South winds 10 to 15 miles an hour with gusts up to 25 miles an hour. Sunday night, mostly clear. Lows in the upper 60s. South winds 10 to 15 miles an hour. Columbus Day, sunny. Highs in the lower 90s. Monday night, clear. Lows in the lower 70s. Tuesday, mostly sunny. A slight chance of showers and thunderstorms in the afternoon. Highs in the lower 90s. Chance of rain 20%. Tuesday night, partly cloudy with a chance of showers with a slight chance of thunderstorms. Lows around 70. Chance of rain 50%. Wednesday, showers likely with a chance of thunderstorms. Highs in the upper 80s. Chance of rain 70%. Wednesday night, partly cloudy until midnight, then becoming mostly cloudy. A chance of showers and thunderstorms. Lows in the mid-60s. Chance of rain 50%. Thursday, mostly sunny with a 50% chance of showers. Highs in the lower 80s. Thursday night, partly cloudy with a slight chance of thunderstorms. A slight chance of showers until midnight, then a chance of showers after midnight. Lows in the upper 50s. Chance of rain 30%. Friday, mostly sunny. A slight chance of showers in the morning. Highs in the mid-70s. Chance of rain 20%. 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It's Stillwater, it was clear. The temperature was 69 degrees, the dew point 53, and the relative humidity 56%. The wind was southeast at 5 miles an hour. The pressure was 29.98 inches and rising. At Enid, it was clear. The temperature was 73. The wind was south at 13. At Guthrie, it was clear.

The wind was south at 8. Observations from around the region. It was clear. It was 67 at Wichita, 70 at Woodward, and 69 at Oklahoma City. Dallas-Fort Worth reported 76, Tulsa reported 67, and Springfield reported 71. Once again at 11 p.m., at Stillwater, it was clear. The temperature was 69. From the Norman Forecast Office, here is the forecast for Stillwater and surrounding area. Tonight, clear. Lows in the mid-50s. South winds around 5 miles an hour. Saturday, sunny. Highs around 90. South winds 5 to 10 miles an hour. Saturday night, clear. Lows in the lower 60s. South winds 5 to 10 miles an hour. Sunday, mostly sunny. Highs in the lower 90s. South winds 10 to 15 miles an hour with gusts up to 25 miles an hour. Sunday night, mostly clear. Lows in the upper 60s. South winds 10 to 15 miles an hour. Columbus Day, sunny. Highs in the lower 90s. Monday night, clear. Lows in the lower 70s. Tuesday, mostly sunny. A slight chance of showers and thunderstorms in the afternoon. Highs in the lower 90s. Chance of rain 20%. Tuesday night, partly cloudy with a chance of showers with a slight chance of thunderstorms. Lows around 70. Chance of rain 50%. Wednesday, showers likely with a chance of thunderstorms. Highs in the upper 80s. Chance of rain 70%. Wednesday night, partly cloudy until midnight, then becoming mostly cloudy. A chance of showers and thunderstorms. Lows in the mid-60s. Chance of rain 50%. Thursday, mostly sunny with a 50% chance of showers. Highs in the lower 80s. Thursday night, partly cloudy with a slight chance of thunderstorms. A slight chance of showers until midnight, then a chance of showers after midnight. Lows in the upper 50s. Chance of rain 30%. Friday, mostly sunny. A slight chance of showers in the morning. Highs in the mid-70s. Chance of rain 20%. 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At Stillwater, it was clear. The temperature was 69 degrees, the dew point 53, and the relative humidity 56%. The wind was southeast at 5 miles an hour. The pressure was 29.98 inches and rising. At Enid, it was clear. The temperature was 73. The wind was south at 13. At Guthrie, it was clear. The temperature was 74. The wind was south at 8. Observations from around the region. It was clear. It was 67 at Wichita, 70 at Woodward, and 69 at Oklahoma City. Dallas-Fort Worth reported 76, Tulsa reported 67, and Springfield reported 71. Once again at 11 p.m., at Stillwater, it was clear. The temperature was 69. From the Norman Forecast Office, here is the forecast for Stillwater and surrounding area. Tonight, clear. Lows in the mid-50s. South winds around 5 miles an hour. Saturday, sunny. Highs around 90. South winds 5 to 10 miles an hour. Saturday night, clear. Lows in the lower 60s. South winds 5 to 10 miles an hour. Sunday, mostly sunny. Highs in the lower 90s. South winds 10 to 15 miles an hour with gusts up to 25 miles an hour. Sunday night, mostly clear. Lows in the upper 60s. South winds 10 to 15 miles an hour. Columbus Day, sunny. Highs in the lower 90s. Monday night, clear. Lows in the lower 70s. Tuesday, mostly sunny. A slight chance of showers and thunderstorms in the afternoon. Highs in the lower 90s. Chance of rain 20%.

Tuesday night, partly cloudy with a chance of showers with a slight chance of thunderstorms. Lows around 70. Chance of rain 50%. Wednesday, showers likely with a chance of thunderstorms. Highs in the upper 80s. Chance of rain 70%. Wednesday night, partly cloudy until midnight, then becoming mostly cloudy. A chance of showers and thunderstorms. Lows in the mid-60s. Chance of rain 50%. Thursday, mostly sunny with a 50% chance of showers. Highs in the lower 80s. Thursday night, partly cloudy with a slight chance of thunderstorms. A slight chance of showers until midnight, then a chance of showers after midnight. Lows in the upper 50s. Chance of rain 30%. Friday, mostly sunny. A slight chance of showers in the morning. Highs in the mid-70s. Chance of rain 20%. 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It's Stillwater, it was clear. The temperature was 69 degrees, the dew point 53, and the relative humidity 56%. The wind was southeast at 5 miles an hour. The pressure was 29.98 inches and rising. At Enid, it was clear. The temperature was 73. The wind was south at 13. At Guthrie, it was clear. The temperature was 74. The wind was south at 8. Observations from around the region. It was clear. It was 67 at Wichita, 70 at Woodward, and 69 at Oklahoma City. Dallas-Fort Worth reported 76, Tulsa reported 67, and Springfield reported 71. Once again at 11 p.m., at Stillwater, it was clear. The temperature was 69. From the Norman Forecast Office, here is the forecast for Stillwater and surrounding area. Tonight, clear. Lows in the mid-50s. South winds around 5 miles an hour. Saturday, sunny. Highs around 90. South winds 5 to 10 miles an hour. Saturday night, clear. Lows in the lower 60s. South winds 5 to 10 miles an hour. Sunday, mostly sunny. Highs in the lower 90s. South winds 10 to 15 miles an hour with gusts up to 25 miles an hour. Sunday night, mostly clear. Lows in the upper 60s. South winds 10 to 15 miles an hour. Columbus Day, sunny. Highs in the lower 90s. Monday night, clear. Lows in the lower 70s. Tuesday, mostly sunny. A slight chance of showers and thunderstorms in the afternoon. Highs in the lower 90s. Chance of rain 20%. Tuesday night, partly cloudy with a chance of showers with a slight chance of thunderstorms. Lows around 70. Chance of rain 50%. Wednesday, showers likely with a chance of thunderstorms. Highs in the upper 80s. Chance of rain 70%. Wednesday night, partly cloudy until midnight, then becoming mostly cloudy. A chance of showers and thunderstorms. Lows in the mid-60s. Chance of rain 50%. Thursday, mostly sunny with a 50% chance of showers. Highs in the lower 80s. Thursday night, partly cloudy with a slight chance of thunderstorms. A slight chance of showers until midnight, then a chance of showers after midnight. Lows in the upper 50s. Chance of rain 30%. Friday, mostly sunny. A slight chance of showers in the morning. Highs in the mid-70s. Chance of rain 20%. 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It's Stillwater, it was clear. The temperature was 69 degrees, the dew point 53, and the relative humidity 56%. The wind was southeast at 5 miles an hour. The pressure was 29.98 inches and rising. At Enid, it was clear. The temperature was 73. The wind was south at 13. At Guthrie, it was clear. The temperature was 74. The wind was south at 8. Observations from around the region. It was clear. It was 67 at Wichita, 70 at Woodward, and 69 at Oklahoma City. Dallas-Fort Worth reported 76.

Tulsa reported 67, and Springfield reported 71. Once again at 11 p.m., it's still water, it was clear. The temperature was 69. From the Norman Forecast Office, here is the forecast for Stillwater and surrounding area. Tonight, clear. Lows in the mid-50s. South winds around 5 miles an hour. Saturday, sunny. Highs around 90. South winds 5 to 10 miles an hour. Saturday night, clear. Lows in the lower 60s. South winds 5 to 10 miles an hour. Sunday, mostly sunny. Highs in the lower 90s. South winds 10 to 15 miles an hour with gusts up to 25 miles an hour. Sunday night, mostly clear. Lows in the upper 60s. South winds 10 to 15 miles an hour. Columbus Day, sunny. Highs in the lower 90s. Monday night, clear. Lows in the lower 70s. Tuesday, mostly sunny. A slight chance of showers and thunderstorms in the afternoon. Highs in the lower 90s. Chance of rain 20%. Tuesday night, partly cloudy with a chance of showers with a slight chance of thunderstorms. Lows around 70. Chance of rain 50%. Wednesday, showers likely with a chance of thunderstorms. Highs in the upper 80s. Chance of rain 70%. Wednesday night, partly cloudy until midnight, then becoming mostly cloudy. A chance of showers and thunderstorms. Lows in the mid-60s. Chance of rain 50%. Thursday, mostly sunny with a 50% chance of showers. Highs in the lower 80s. Thursday night, partly cloudy with a slight chance of thunderstorms. A slight chance of showers until midnight, then a chance of showers after midnight. Lows in the upper 50s. Chance of rain 30%. Friday, mostly sunny. A slight chance of showers in the morning. Highs in the mid-70s. Chance of rain 20%. 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It's Stillwater, it was clear. The temperature was 69 degrees, the dew point 53, and the relative humidity 56%. The wind was southeast at 5 miles an hour. The pressure was 29.98 inches and rising. At Enid, it was clear. The temperature was 73. The wind was south at 13. At Guthrie, it was clear. The temperature was 74. The wind was south at 8. Observations from around the region. It was clear. It was 67 at Wichita, 70 at Woodward, and 69 at Oklahoma City. Dallas-Fort Worth reported 76, Tulsa reported 67, and Springfield reported 71. Once again at 11 p.m., at Stillwater, it was clear. The temperature was 69. From the Norman Forecast Office, here is the forecast for Stillwater and surrounding area. Tonight, clear. Lows in the mid-50s. South winds around 5 miles an hour. Saturday, sunny. Highs around 90. South winds 5 to 10 miles an hour. Saturday night, clear. Lows in the lower 60s. South winds 5 to 10 miles an hour. Sunday, mostly sunny. Highs in the lower 90s. South winds 10 to 15 miles an hour with gusts up to 25 miles an hour. Sunday night, mostly clear. Lows in the upper 60s. South winds 10 to 15 miles an hour. Columbus Day, sunny. Highs in the lower 90s. Monday night, clear. Lows in the lower 70s. Tuesday, mostly sunny. A slight chance of showers and thunderstorms in the afternoon. Highs in the lower 90s. Chance of rain 20%. Tuesday night, partly cloudy with a chance of showers with a slight chance of thunderstorms. Lows around 70. Chance of rain 50%. Wednesday, showers likely with a chance of thunderstorms. Highs in the upper 80s. Chance of rain 70%. Wednesday night, partly cloudy until midnight, then becoming mostly cloudy. A chance of showers and thunderstorms. Lows in the mid-60s. Chance of rain 50%. Thursday, mostly

with a 50% chance of showers. Highs in the lower 80s. Thursday night, partly cloudy with a slight chance of thunderstorms. A slight chance of showers until midnight, then a chance of showers after midnight. Lows in the upper 50s. Chance of rain 30%. Friday, mostly sunny. A slight chance of showers in the morning. Highs in the mid-70s. Chance of rain 20%. 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It's Stillwater, it was clear. The temperature was 69 degrees, the dew point 53, and the relative humidity 56%. The wind was southeast at 5 miles an hour. The pressure was 29.98 inches and rising. At evening, it was clear. The temperature was 73. The wind was south at 13. At Guthrie, it was clear. The temperature was 74. The wind was south at 8. Observations from around the region. It was clear. It was 67 at Wichita, 70 at Woodward, and 69 at Oklahoma City. Dallas-Fort Worth reported 76, Tulsa reported 67, and Springfield reported 71. Once again at 11 p.m., at Stillwater, it was clear. The temperature was 69. 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From the Norman Forecast Office, here is the forecast for Stillwater and surrounding area. Tonight, clear. Lows in the mid-50s. South winds around 5 miles an hour. Saturday, sunny. Highs around 90. South winds 5 to 10 miles an hour. Saturday night, clear. Lows in the lower 60s. South winds 5 to 10 miles an hour. Sunday, mostly sunny. Highs in the lower 90s. South winds 10 to 15 miles an hour with gusts up to 25 miles an hour. Sunday night, mostly clear. Lows in the upper 60s. South winds 10 to 15 miles an hour. Columbus Day, sunny. Highs in the lower 90s. Monday night, clear. Lows in the lower 70s. Tuesday, mostly sunny. A slight chance of showers and thunderstorms in the afternoon. Highs in the lower 90s. Chance of rain 20%. Tuesday night, partly cloudy with a chance of showers with a slight chance of thunderstorms. Lows around 70. Chance of rain 50%. Wednesday, showers likely with a chance of thunderstorms. Highs in the upper 80s. Chance of rain 70%. Wednesday night, partly cloudy until midnight, then becoming mostly cloudy. A chance of showers and thunderstorms. Lows in the mid-60s. Chance of rain 50%. Thursday, mostly sunny with a 50% chance of showers. Highs in the lower 80s. Thursday night, partly cloudy with a slight chance of thunderstorms. A slight chance of showers until midnight, then a chance of showers after midnight. Lows in the upper 50s. Chance of rain 30%. Friday, mostly sunny. A slight chance of showers in the morning. Highs in the mid-70s. Chance of rain 20%. 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It's Stillwater, it was clear. The temperature was 69 degrees, the dew point 53, and the relative humidity 56%. The wind was southeast at 5 miles an hour. The pressure was 29.98 inches and rising. At evening, it was clear. The temperature was 73. The wind was south at 13. At Guthrie, it was clear. The temperature was 74. The wind was south at 8. Observations from around the region. It was clear. It was 67 at Wichita, 70 at Woodward, and 69 at Oklahoma City. Dallas-Fort Worth reported 76, Tulsa reported 67, and Springfield reported 71. Once again at 11 p.m., at Stillwater, it was clear. The temperature was 69. From the Norman Forecast Office, here is the forecast for Stillwater and

surrounding PM, it's still water, it was clear. The temperature was 69. From the Norman Forecast Office, here is the forecast for Stillwater and surrounding area. Tonight, clear. Lows in the mid-50s. South winds around 5 miles an hour. Saturday, sunny. Highs around 90. South winds 5 to 10 miles an hour. Saturday night, clear. Lows in the lower 60s. South winds 5 to 10 miles an hour. Sunday, mostly sunny. Highs in the lower 90s. South winds 10 to 15 miles an hour with gusts up to 25 miles an hour. Sunday night, mostly clear. Lows in the upper 60s. South winds 10 to 15 miles an hour. Columbus Day, sunny. Highs in the lower 90s. Monday night, clear. Lows in the lower 70s. Tuesday, mostly sunny. A slight chance of showers and thunderstorms in the afternoon. Highs in the lower 90s. Chance of rain 20%. Tuesday night, partly cloudy with a chance of showers with a slight chance of thunderstorms. Lows around 70. Chance of rain 50%. Wednesday, showers likely with a chance of thunderstorms. Highs in the upper 80s. Chance of rain 70%. Wednesday night, partly cloudy until midnight, then becoming mostly cloudy. A chance of showers and thunderstorms. Lows in the mid-60s. Chance of rain 50%. Thursday, mostly sunny with a 50% chance of showers. Highs in the lower 80s. Thursday night, partly cloudy with a slight chance of thunderstorms. A slight chance of showers until midnight, then a chance of showers after midnight. Lows in the upper 50s. Chance of rain 30%. Friday, mostly sunny. A slight chance of showers in the morning. Highs in the mid-70s. Chance of rain 20%. 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It's Stillwater, it was clear. The temperature was 69 degrees, the dew point 53, and the relative humidity 56%. The wind was southeast at 5 miles an hour. The pressure was 29.98 inches and rising. At Enid, it was clear. The temperature was 73. The wind was south at 13. At Guthrie, it was clear. The temperature was 74. The wind was south at 8. Observations from around the region. It was clear. It was 67 at Wichita, 70 at Woodward, and 69 at Oklahoma City. Dallas-Fort Worth reported 76, Tulsa reported 67, and Springfield reported 71. Once again at 11 p.m., it's still water, it was clear. The temperature was 69. From the Norman Forecast Office, here is the forecast for Stillwater and surrounding area. Tonight, clear. Lows in the mid-50s. South winds around 5 miles an hour. Saturday, sunny. Highs around 90. South winds 5 to 10 miles an hour. Saturday night, clear. Lows in the lower 60s. South winds 5 to 10 miles an hour. Sunday, mostly sunny. Highs in the lower 90s. South winds 10 to 15 miles an hour with gusts up to 25 miles an hour. Sunday night, mostly clear. Lows in the upper 60s. South winds 10 to 15 miles an hour. Columbus Day, sunny. Highs in the lower 90s. Monday night, clear. Lows in the lower 70s. Tuesday, mostly sunny. A slight chance of showers and thunderstorms in the afternoon. Highs in the lower 90s. Chance of rain 20%. Tuesday night, partly cloudy with a chance of showers with a slight chance of thunderstorms. Lows around 70. Chance of rain 50%. Wednesday, showers likely with a chance of thunderstorms. Highs in the upper 80s. Chance of rain 70%. Wednesday night, partly cloudy until midnight, then becoming mostly cloudy. A chance of showers and thunderstorms. Lows in the mid-60s. Chance of rain 50%. Thursday, mostly sunny with a 50% chance of showers. Highs in the lower 80s. Thursday night.

partly cloudy with a slight chance of thunderstorms. A slight chance of showers until midnight, then a chance of showers after midnight. Lows in the upper 50s. Chance of rain 30%. Friday, mostly sunny. A slight chance of showers in the morning. Highs in the mid-70s. Chance of rain 20%. 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It's Stillwater, it was clear. The temperature was 69 degrees, the dew point 53, and the relative humidity 56%. The wind was southeast at 5 miles an hour. The pressure was 29.98 inches and rising. At Enid, it was clear. The temperature was 73. The wind was south at 13. At Guthrie, it was clear. The temperature was 74. The wind was south at 8. Observations from around the region. It was clear. It was 67 at Wichita, 70 at Woodward, and 69 at Oklahoma City. Dallas-Fort Worth reported 76, Tulsa reported 67, and Springfield reported 71. Once again at 11 p.m., at Stillwater, it was clear. The temperature was 69. From the Norman Forecast Office, here is the forecast for Stillwater and surrounding area. Tonight, clear. Lows in the mid-50s. South winds around 5 miles an hour. Saturday, sunny. Highs around 90. South winds 5 to 10 miles an hour. Saturday night, clear. Lows in the lower 60s. South winds 5 to 10 miles an hour. Sunday, mostly sunny. Highs in the lower 90s. South winds 10 to 15 miles an hour with gusts up to 25 miles an hour. Sunday night, mostly clear. Lows in the upper 60s. South winds 10 to 15 miles an hour. Columbus Day, sunny. Highs in the lower 90s. Monday night, clear. Lows in the lower 70s. Tuesday, mostly sunny. A slight chance of showers and thunderstorms in the afternoon. Highs in the lower 90s. Chance of rain 20%. Tuesday night, partly cloudy with a chance of showers with a slight chance of thunderstorms. Lows around 70. Chance of rain 50%. Wednesday, showers likely with a chance of thunderstorms. Highs in the upper 80s. Chance of rain 70%. Wednesday night, partly cloudy until midnight, then becoming mostly cloudy. A chance of showers and thunderstorms. Lows in the mid-60s. Chance of rain 50%. Thursday, mostly sunny with a 50% chance of showers. Highs in the lower 80s. Thursday night, partly cloudy with a slight chance of thunderstorms. A slight chance of showers until midnight, then a chance of showers after midnight. Lows in the upper 50s. Chance of rain 30%. Friday, mostly sunny. A slight chance of showers in the morning. Highs in the mid-70s. Chance of rain 20%. 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It's Stillwater, it was clear. The temperature was 69 degrees, the dew point 53, and the relative humidity 56%. The wind was southeast at 5 miles an hour. The pressure was 29.98 inches and rising. At Enid, it was clear. The temperature was 73. The wind was south at 13. At Guthrie, it was clear. The temperature was 74. The wind was south at 8. Observations from around the region. It was clear. It was 67 at Wichita, 70 at Woodward, and 69 at Oklahoma City. Dallas-Fort Worth reported 76, Tulsa reported 67, and Springfield reported 71. Once again at 11 p.m., at Stillwater, it was clear. The temperature was 69. From the Norman Forecast Office, here is the forecast for Stillwater and surrounding area. Tonight, clear. Lows in the mid-50s. South winds around 5 miles an hour. Saturday, sunny. Highs around 90. South winds 5 to 10 miles an hour. Saturday night, clear. Lows in the lower 60s. South winds 5.

Sunday, mostly sunny. Highs in the lower 90s. South winds 10 to 15 miles an hour with gusts up to 25 miles an hour. Sunday night, mostly clear. Lows in the upper 60s. South winds 10 to 15 miles an hour. Columbus Day, sunny. Highs in the lower 90s. Monday night, clear. Lows in the lower 70s. Tuesday, mostly sunny. A slight chance of showers and thunderstorms in the afternoon. Highs in the lower 90s. Chance of rain 20%. Tuesday night, partly cloudy with a chance of showers with a slight chance of thunderstorms. Lows around 70. Chance of rain 50%. Wednesday, showers likely with a chance of thunderstorms. Highs in the upper 80s. Chance of rain 70%. Wednesday night, partly cloudy until midnight, then becoming mostly cloudy. A chance of showers and thunderstorms. Lows in the mid-60s. Chance of rain 50%. Thursday, mostly sunny with a 50% chance of showers. Highs in the lower 80s. Thursday night, partly cloudy with a slight chance of thunderstorms. A slight chance of showers until midnight, then a chance of showers after midnight. Lows in the upper 50s. Chance of rain 30%. Friday, mostly sunny. A slight chance of showers in the morning. Highs in the mid-70s. Chance of rain 20%. 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It's Stillwater, it was clear. The temperature was 69 degrees, the dew point 53, and the relative humidity 56%. The wind was southeast at 5 miles an hour. The pressure was 29.98 inches and rising. At Enid, it was clear. The temperature was 73. The wind was south at 13. At Guthrie, it was clear. The temperature was 74. The wind was south at 8. Observations from around the region. It was clear. It was 67 at Wichita, 70 at Woodward, and 69 at Oklahoma City. Dallas-Fort Worth reported 76, Tulsa reported 67, and Springfield reported 71. Once again at 11 p.m., at Stillwater, it was clear. The temperature was 69. From the Norman Forecast Office, here is the forecast for Stillwater and surrounding area. Tonight, clear. Lows in the mid-50s. South winds around 5 miles an hour. Saturday, sunny. Highs around 90. South winds 5 to 10 miles an hour. Saturday night, clear. Lows in the lower 60s. South winds 5 to 10 miles an hour. Sunday, mostly sunny. Highs in the lower 90s. South winds 10 to 15 miles an hour with gusts up to 25 miles an hour. Sunday night, mostly clear. Lows in the upper 60s. South winds 10 to 15 miles an hour. Columbus Day, sunny. Highs in the lower 90s. Monday night, clear. Lows in the lower 70s. Tuesday, mostly sunny. A slight chance of showers and thunderstorms in the afternoon. Highs in the lower 90s. Chance of rain 20%. Tuesday night, partly cloudy with a chance of showers with a slight chance of thunderstorms. Lows around 70. Chance of rain 50%. Wednesday, showers likely with a chance of thunderstorms. Highs in the upper 80s. Chance of rain 70%. Wednesday night, partly cloudy until midnight, then becoming mostly cloudy. A chance of showers and thunderstorms. Lows in the mid-60s. Chance of rain 50%. Thursday, mostly sunny with a 50% chance of showers. Highs in the lower 80s. Thursday night, partly cloudy with a slight chance of thunderstorms. A slight chance of showers until midnight, then a chance of showers after midnight. Lows in the upper 50s. Chance of rain 30%. Friday, mostly sunny. A slight chance of

Highs in the mid-70s. Chance of rain 20%. 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It's Stillwater, it was clear. The temperature was 69 degrees, the dew point 53, and the relative humidity 56%. The wind was southeast at 5 miles an hour. The pressure was 29.98 inches and rising. At Enid, it was clear. The temperature was 73. The wind was south at 13. At Guthrie, it was clear. The temperature was 74. The wind was south at 8. Observations from around the region. It was clear. It was 67 at Wichita, 70 at Woodward, and 69 at Oklahoma City. Dallas-Fort Worth reported 76, Tulsa reported 67, and Springfield reported 71. Once again at 11 p.m., at Stillwater, it was clear. The temperature was 69. From the Norman Forecast Office, here is the forecast for Stillwater and surrounding area. Tonight, clear. Lows in the mid-50s. South winds around 5 miles an hour. Saturday, sunny. Highs around 90. South winds 5 to 10 miles an hour. Saturday night, clear. Lows in the lower 60s. South winds 5 to 10 miles an hour. Sunday, mostly sunny. Highs in the lower 90s. South winds 10 to 15 miles an hour with gusts up to 25 miles an hour. Sunday night, mostly clear. Lows in the upper 60s. South winds 10 to 15 miles an hour. Columbus Day, sunny. Highs in the lower 90s. Monday night, clear. Lows in the lower 70s. Tuesday, mostly sunny. A slight chance of showers and thunderstorms in the afternoon. Highs in the lower 90s. Chance of rain 20%. Tuesday night, partly cloudy with a chance of showers with a slight chance of thunderstorms. Lows around 70. Chance of rain 50%. Wednesday, showers likely with a chance of thunderstorms. Highs in the upper 80s. Chance of rain 70%. Wednesday night, partly cloudy until midnight, then becoming mostly cloudy. A chance of showers and thunderstorms. Lows in the mid-60s. Chance of rain 50%. Thursday, mostly sunny with a 50% chance of showers. Highs in the lower 80s. Thursday night, partly cloudy with a slight chance of thunderstorms. A slight chance of showers until midnight, then a chance of showers after midnight. Lows in the upper 50s. Chance of rain 30%. Friday, mostly sunny. A slight chance of showers in the morning. Highs in the mid-70s. Chance of rain 20%. 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It's Stillwater, it was clear. The temperature was 69 degrees, the dew point 53, and the relative humidity 56%. The wind was southeast at 5 miles an hour. The pressure was 29.98 inches and rising. At Enid, it was clear. The temperature was 73. The wind was south at 13. At Guthrie, it was clear. The temperature was 74. The wind was south at 8. Observations from around the region. It was clear. It was 67 at Wichita, 70 at Woodward, and 69 at Oklahoma City. Dallas-Fort Worth reported 76, Tulsa reported 67, and Springfield reported 71. Once again at 11 p.m., at Stillwater, it was clear. The temperature was 69. From the Norman Forecast Office, here is the forecast for Stillwater and surrounding area. Tonight, clear. Lows in the mid-50s. South winds around 5 miles an hour. Saturday, sunny. Highs around 90. South winds 5 to 10 miles an hour. Saturday night, clear. Lows in the lower 60s. South winds 5 to 10 miles an hour. Sunday, mostly sunny. Highs in the lower 90s. South winds 10 to 15 miles an hour with gusts up to 25 miles an hour. Sunday night, mostly clear. Lows in the upper 60s.

South winds 10 to 15 miles an hour. Columbus Day, sunny. Highs in the lower 90s. Monday night, clear. Lows in the lower 70s. Tuesday, mostly sunny. A slight chance of showers and thunderstorms in the afternoon. Highs in the lower 90s. Chance of rain 20%. Tuesday night, partly cloudy with a chance of showers with a slight chance of thunderstorms. Lows around 70. Chance of rain 50%. Wednesday, showers likely with a chance of thunderstorms. Highs in the upper 80s. Chance of rain 70%. Wednesday night, partly cloudy until midnight, then becoming mostly cloudy. A chance of showers and thunderstorms. Lows in the mid-60s. Chance of rain 50%. Thursday, mostly sunny with a 50% chance of showers. Highs in the lower 80s. Thursday night, partly cloudy with a slight chance of thunderstorms. A slight chance of showers until midnight, then a chance of showers after midnight. Lows in the upper 50s. Chance of rain 30%. Friday, mostly sunny. A slight chance of showers in the morning. Highs in the mid-70s. Chance of rain 20%. 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It's Stillwater, it was clear. The temperature was 69 degrees, the dew point 53, and the relative humidity 56%. The wind was southeast at 5 miles an hour. The pressure was 29.98 inches and rising. At Enid, it was clear. The temperature was 73. The wind was south at 13. At Guthrie, it was clear. The temperature was 74. The wind was south at 8. Observations from around the region. It was clear. It was 67 at Wichita, 70 at Woodward, and 69 at Oklahoma City. Dallas-Fort Worth reported 76, Tulsa reported 67, and Springfield reported 71. Once again at 11 p.m., it's still water, it was clear. The temperature was 69. From the Norman Forecast Office, here is the forecast for Stillwater and surrounding area. Tonight, clear. Lows in the mid-50s. South winds around 5 miles an hour. Saturday, sunny. Highs around 90. South winds 5 to 10 miles an hour. Saturday night, clear. Lows in the lower 60s. South winds 5 to 10 miles an hour. Sunday, mostly sunny. Highs in the lower 90s. South winds 10 to 15 miles an hour with gusts up to 25 miles an hour. Sunday night, mostly clear. Lows in the upper 60s. South winds 10 to 15 miles an hour. Columbus Day, sunny. Highs in the lower 90s. Monday night, clear. Lows in the lower 70s. Tuesday, mostly sunny. A slight chance of showers and thunderstorms in the afternoon. Highs in the lower 90s. Chance of rain 20%. Tuesday night, partly cloudy with a chance of showers with a slight chance of thunderstorms. Lows around 70. Chance of rain 50%. Wednesday, showers likely with a chance of thunderstorms. Highs in the upper 80s. Chance of rain 70%. Wednesday night, partly cloudy until midnight, then becoming mostly cloudy. A chance of showers and thunderstorms. Lows in the mid-60s. Chance of rain 50%. Thursday, mostly sunny with a 50% chance of showers. Highs in the lower 80s. Thursday night, partly cloudy with a slight chance of thunderstorms. A slight chance of showers until midnight, then a chance of showers after midnight. Lows in the upper 50s. Chance of rain 30%. Friday, mostly sunny. A slight chance of showers in the morning. Highs in the mid-70s. Chance of rain 20%. 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It's Stillwater, it was clear. The temperature was 69 degrees, the dew point 53, and the relative humidity 56%. The wind was southeast at 5 miles an hour. The pressure was 29.98 inches and rising. At Enid, it was clear. The temperature was 7.

The wind was south at 13. At Guthrie, it was clear. The temperature was 74. The wind was south at 8. Observations from around the region. It was clear. It was 67 at Wichita, 70 at Woodward, and 69 at Oklahoma City. Dallas-Fort Worth reported 76, Tulsa reported 67, and Springfield reported 71. Once again at 11 p.m., at Stillwater, it was clear. The temperature was 69. From the Norman Forecast Office, here is the forecast for Stillwater and surrounding area. Tonight, clear. Lows in the mid-50s. South winds around 5 miles an hour. Saturday, sunny. Highs around 90. South winds 5 to 10 miles an hour. Saturday night, clear. Lows in the lower 60s. South winds 5 to 10 miles an hour. Sunday, mostly sunny. Highs in the lower 90s. South winds 10 to 15 miles an hour with gusts up to 25 miles an hour. Sunday night, mostly clear. Lows in the upper 60s. South winds 10 to 15 miles an hour. Columbus Day, sunny. Highs in the lower 90s. Monday night, clear. Lows in the lower 70s. Tuesday, mostly sunny. A slight chance of showers and thunderstorms in the afternoon. Highs in the lower 90s. Chance of rain 20%. Tuesday night, partly cloudy with a chance of showers with a slight chance of thunderstorms. Lows around 70. Chance of rain 50%. Wednesday, showers likely with a chance of thunderstorms. Highs in the upper 80s. Chance of rain 70%. Wednesday night, partly cloudy until midnight, then becoming mostly cloudy. A chance of showers and thunderstorms. Lows in the mid-60s. Chance of rain 50%. Thursday, mostly sunny with a 50% chance of showers. Highs in the lower 80s. Thursday night, partly cloudy with a slight chance of thunderstorms. A slight chance of showers until midnight, then a chance of showers after midnight. Lows in the upper 50s. Chance of rain 30%. Friday, mostly sunny. A slight chance of showers in the morning. Highs in the mid-70s. Chance of rain 20%. 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At Stillwater, it was clear. The temperature was 69 degrees, the dew point 53, and the relative humidity 56%. The wind was southeast at 5 miles an hour. The pressure was 29.98 inches and rising. At Enid, it was clear. The temperature was 73. The wind was south at 13. At Guthrie, it was clear. The temperature was 74. The wind was south at 8. Observations from around the region. It was clear. It was 67 at Wichita, 70 at Woodward, and 69 at Oklahoma City. Dallas-Fort Worth reported 76, Tulsa reported 67, and Springfield reported 71. Once again at 11 p.m., at Stillwater, it was clear. The temperature was 69. From the Norman Forecast Office, here is the forecast for Stillwater and surrounding area. Tonight, clear. Lows in the mid-50s. South winds around 5 miles an hour. Saturday, sunny. Highs around 90. South winds 5 to 10 miles an hour. Saturday night, clear. Lows in the lower 60s. South winds 5 to 10 miles an hour. Sunday, mostly sunny. Highs in the lower 90s. South winds 10 to 15 miles an hour with gusts up to 25 miles an hour. Sunday night, mostly clear. Lows in the upper 60s. South winds 10 to 15 miles an hour. Columbus Day, sunny. Highs in the lower 90s. Monday night, clear. Lows in the lower 70s. Tuesday, mostly sunny. A slight chance of showers and thunderstorms.

Afternoon. Highs in the lower 90s. Chance of rain 20%. Tuesday night, partly cloudy with a chance of showers with a slight chance of thunderstorms. Lows around 70. Chance of rain 50%. Wednesday, showers likely with a chance of thunderstorms. Highs in the upper 80s. Chance of rain 70%. Wednesday night, partly cloudy until midnight, then becoming mostly cloudy. A chance of showers and thunderstorms. Lows in the mid-60s. Chance of rain 50%. Thursday, mostly sunny with a 50% chance of showers. Highs in the lower 80s. Thursday night, partly cloudy with a slight chance of thunderstorms. A slight chance of showers until midnight, then a chance of showers after midnight. Lows in the upper 50s. Chance of rain 30%. Friday, mostly sunny. A slight chance of showers in the morning. Highs in the mid-70s. Chance of rain 20%. 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It's Stillwater, it was clear. The temperature was 64 degrees, the dew point 54, and the relative humidity 69%. The wind was east at 3 miles an hour. The pressure was 29.99 inches and rising. At Enid, it was clear. The temperature was 73. The wind was south at 13. At Guthrie, it was clear. The temperature was 72. The wind was south at 9. Observations from around the region. It was clear, with a temperature of 65 at Wichita, 66 at Oklahoma City, 75 at Dallas-Fort Worth, 69 at Tulsa, and 69 at Springfield. Once again at midnight, at Stillwater, it was clear. The temperature was 64. From the Norman Forecast Office, here is the forecast for Stillwater and surrounding area. Tonight, clear. Lows in the mid-50s. South winds around 5 miles an hour. Saturday, sunny. Highs around 90. South winds 5 to 10 miles an hour. Saturday night, clear. Lows in the lower 60s. South winds 5 to 10 miles an hour. Sunday, mostly sunny. Highs in the lower 90s. South winds 10 to 15 miles an hour with gusts up to 25 miles an hour. Sunday night, mostly clear. Lows in the upper 60s. South winds 10 to 15 miles an hour. Columbus Day, sunny. Highs in the lower 90s. Monday night, clear. Lows in the lower 70s. Tuesday, mostly sunny. A slight chance of showers and thunderstorms in the afternoon. Highs in the lower 90s. Chance of rain 20%. Tuesday night, partly cloudy with a chance of showers with a slight chance of thunderstorms. Lows around 70. Chance of rain 50%. Wednesday, showers likely with a chance of thunderstorm. In the upper 80s. Chance of rain 70%. Wednesday night, partly cloudy until midnight, then becoming mostly cloudy. A chance of showers and thunderstorms. Lows in the mid-60s. Chance of rain 50%. Thursday, mostly sunny with a 50% chance of showers. Highs in the lower 80s. Thursday night, partly cloudy with a slight chance of thunderstorms. A slight chance of showers until midnight, then a chance of showers after midnight. Lows in the upper 50s. Chance of rain 30%. Friday, mostly sunny. A slight chance of showers in the morning. Highs in the mid-70s. Chance of rain 20%. 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It's Stillwater, it was clear. The temperature was 64 degrees, the dew point 54, and the relative humidity 69%. The wind was east at 3 miles an hour. The pressure was 29.99 inches and rising. At Enid, it was clear. The temperature was 73. The wind was south at 13. At Guthrie, it was clear. The temperature was 72. The wind was south at 9. Observations from around the region. It was clear, with a temperature of 65 at Wichita, 66 at Oklahoma City, 75 at Dallas-Fort Worth,
69 at Tulsa, and 69 at Springfield. Once again at midnight, at Stillwater, it was clear. The temperature was 64. From the Norman Forecast Office, here is the forecast for Stillwater and surrounding area. Tonight, clear. Lows in the mid-50s. South winds around 5 miles an hour. Saturday, sunny. Highs around 90. South winds 5 to 10 miles an hour. Saturday night, clear. Lows in the lower 60s. South winds 5 to 10 miles an hour. Sunday, mostly sunny. Highs in the lower 90s. South winds 10 to 15 miles an hour with gusts up to 25 miles an hour. Sunday night, mostly clear. Lows in the upper 60s. South winds 10 to 15 miles an hour. Columbus Day, sunny. Highs in the lower 90s. Monday night, clear. Lows in the lower 70s. Tuesday, mostly sunny. A slight chance of showers and thunderstorms in the afternoon. Highs in the lower 90s. Chance of rain 20%. Tuesday night, partly cloudy with a chance of showers with a slight chance of thunderstorms. Lows around 70. Chance of rain 50%. Wednesday, showers likely with a chance of thunderstorms. Highs in the upper 80s. Chance of rain 70%. Wednesday night, partly cloudy until midnight, then becoming mostly cloudy. A chance of showers and thunderstorms. Lows in the mid-60s. Chance of rain 50%. Thursday, mostly sunny with a 50% chance of showers. Highs in the lower 80s. Thursday night, partly cloudy with a slight chance of thunderstorms. A slight chance of showers until midnight, then a chance of showers after midnight. Lows in the upper 50s. Chance of rain 30%. Friday, mostly sunny. A slight chance of showers in the morning. Highs in the mid-70s. Chance of rain 20%. 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At Stillwater, it was clear. The temperature was 64 degrees, the dew point 54, and the relative humidity 69%. The wind was east at 3 miles an hour. The pressure was 29.99 inches and rising. At Enid, it was clear. The temperature was 73. The wind was south at 13. At Guthrie, it was clear. The temperature was 72. The wind was south at 9. Observations from around the region. It was clear, with a temperature of 65 at Wichita, 66 at Oklahoma City, 75 at Dallas-Fort Worth, 69 at Tulsa, and 69 at Springfield. Once again at midnight, at Stillwater, it was clear. The temperature was 64. From the Norman Forecast Office, here is the forecast for Stillwater and surrounding area. Tonight, clear. Lows in the mid-50s. South winds around 5 miles an hour. Saturday, sunny. Highs around 90. South winds 5 to 10 miles an hour. Saturday night, clear. Lows in the lower 60s. South winds 5 to 10 miles an hour. Sunday, mostly sunny. Highs in the lower 90s. South winds 10 to 15 miles an hour with gusts up to 25 miles an hour. Sunday night, mostly clear. Lows in the upper 60s. South winds 10 to 15 miles an hour. Columbus Day, sunny. Highs in the lower 90s. Monday night, clear. Lows in the lower 70s. Tuesday, mostly sunny. A slight chance of showers and thunderstorms in the afternoon. Highs in the lower 90s. Chance of rain 20%. Tuesday night, partly cloudy with a chance of showers with a slight chance of thunderstorms. Lows around 70. Chance of rain 50%. Wednesday, showers likely with a chance of thunderstorms. Highs in the upper 80s. Chance of rain 70%. Wednesday night, partly cloudy until midnight, then becoming mostly cloudy. A chance of showers and thunderstorms. Lows in the mid-60s. Chance of rain 50%. Thursday, mostly sunny with a 50% chance of showers. Highs in the lower 80s. Thursday night,
partly cloudy with

observations from around the region. It was clear. It was 65 at Wichita, 71 at Woodward, and 66 at Oklahoma City. Dallas-Fort Worth reported 75, Tulsa reported 69, and Springfield reported 69. Once again at midnight, at Stillwater, it was clear. The temperature was 64. This is your weather radio station WNG654 in Stillwater, operating on a frequency of 162.50 MHz. 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From the Norman Forecast Office, here is the forecast for Stillwater and surrounding area. Tonight, clear. Lows in the mid-50s. South winds around 5 miles an hour. Saturday, sunny. Highs around 90. South winds 5 to 10 miles an hour. Saturday night, clear. Lows in the lower 60s. South winds 5 to 10 miles an hour. Sunday, mostly sunny. Highs in the lower 90s. South winds 10 to 15 miles an hour with gusts up to 25 miles an hour. Sunday night, mostly clear. Lows in the upper 60s. South winds 10 to 15 miles an hour. Columbus Day, sunny. Highs in the lower 90s. Monday night, clear. Lows in the lower 70s. Tuesday, mostly sunny. A slight chance of showers and thunderstorms in the afternoon. Highs in the lower 90s. Chance of rain 20%. Tuesday night, partly cloudy with a chance of showers with a slight chance of thunderstorms. Lows around 70. Chance of rain 50%. Wednesday, showers likely with a chance of thunderstorms. Highs in the upper 80s. Chance of rain 70%. Wednesday night, partly cloudy until midnight, then becoming mostly cloudy. A chance of showers and thunderstorms. Lows in the mid-60s. Chance of rain 50%. Thursday, mostly sunny with a 50% chance of showers. Highs in the lower 80s. Thursday night, partly cloudy with a slight chance of thunderstorms. A slight chance of showers until midnight, then a chance of showers after midnight. Lows in the upper 50s. Chance of rain 30%. Friday, mostly sunny. A slight chance of showers in the morning. Highs in the mid-70s. Chance of rain 20%. 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At Stillwater, it was clear. The temperature was 64 degrees, the dew point 54, and the relative humidity 69%. The wind was east at 3 miles an hour. The pressure was 29.99 inches and rising. At Enid, it was clear. The temperature was 73. The wind was south at 13. At Guthrie, it was clear. The temperature was 72. The wind was south at 9. Observations from around the region. It was clear. It was 65 at Wichita, 71 at Woodward, and 66 at Oklahoma City. Dallas-Fort Worth reported 75, Tulsa reported 69, and Springfield reported 69. Once again at midnight, at Stillwater, it was clear. The temperature was 64. From the Norman Forecast Office, here is the forecast for Stillwater and surrounding area. Tonight, clear. Lows in the mid-50s. South winds around 5 miles an hour. Saturday, sunny. Highs around 90. South winds 5 to 10 miles an hour. Saturday night, clear. Lows in the lower 60s. South winds 5 to 10 miles an hour. Sunday, mostly sunny. Highs in the lower 90s. South winds 10 to 15 miles an hour with gusts up to 25 miles an hour. Sunday night, mostly clear. Lows in the upper 60s. South winds 10 to 15 miles an hour. Columbus Day, sunny. Highs in the lower 90s. Monday night, clear. Lows in the lower 70s. Tuesday, mostly sunny. A slight chance of showers and thunderstorms in the afternoon. Highs in the lower 90s. Chance of rain 20%. Tuesday night, partly cloudy with a chance of showers with a slight chance of thunderstorms.

Lows around 70. Chance of rain 50%. Wednesday, showers likely with a chance of thunderstorms. Highs in the upper 80s. Chance of rain 70%. Wednesday night, partly cloudy until midnight, then becoming mostly cloudy. A chance of showers and thunderstorms. Lows in the mid-60s. Chance of rain 50%. Thursday, mostly sunny with a 50% chance of showers. Highs in the lower 80s. Thursday night, partly cloudy with a slight chance of thunderstorms. A slight chance of showers until midnight, then a chance of showers after midnight. Lows in the upper 50s. Chance of rain 30%. Friday, mostly sunny. A slight chance of showers in the morning. Highs in the mid-70s. Chance of rain 20%. 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At Stillwater, it was clear. The temperature was 64 degrees, the dew point 54, and the relative humidity 69%. The wind was east at 3 miles an hour. The pressure was 29.99 inches and rising. At Enid, it was clear. The temperature was 73. The wind was south at 13. At Guthrie, it was clear. The temperature was 72. The wind was south at 9. Observations from around the region. It was clear. It was 65 at Wichita, 71 at Woodward, and 66 at Oklahoma City. Dallas-Fort Worth reported 75, Tulsa reported 69, and Springfield reported 69. Once again at midnight, at Stillwater, it was clear. The temperature was 64. From the Norman Forecast Office, here is the forecast for Stillwater and surrounding area. Tonight, clear. Lows in the mid-50s. South winds around 5 miles an hour. Saturday, sunny. Highs around 90. South winds 5 to 10 miles an hour. Saturday night, clear. Lows in the lower 60s. South winds 5 to 10 miles an hour. Sunday, mostly sunny. Highs in the lower 90s. South winds 10 to 15 miles an hour with gusts up to 25 miles an hour. Sunday night, mostly clear. Lows in the upper 60s. South winds 10 to 15 miles an hour. Columbus Day, sunny. Highs in the lower 90s. Monday night, clear. Lows in the lower 70s. Tuesday, mostly sunny. A slight chance of showers and thunderstorms in the afternoon. Highs in the lower 90s. Chance of rain 20%. Tuesday night, partly cloudy with a chance of showers with a slight chance of thunderstorms. Lows around 70. Chance of rain 50%. Wednesday, showers likely with a chance of thunderstorms. Highs in the upper 80s. Chance of rain 70%. Wednesday night, partly cloudy until midnight, then becoming mostly cloudy. A chance of showers and thunderstorms. Lows in the mid-60s. Chance of rain 50%. Thursday, mostly sunny with a 50% chance of showers. Highs in the lower 80s. Thursday night, partly cloudy with a slight chance of thunderstorms. A slight chance of showers until midnight, then a chance of showers after midnight. Lows in the upper 50s. Chance of rain 30%. Friday, mostly sunny. A slight chance of showers in the morning. Highs in the mid-70s. Chance of rain 20%. 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At Stillwater, it was clear. The temperature was 64 degrees, the dew point 54, and the relative humidity 69%. The wind was east at 3 miles an hour. The pressure was 29.99 inches and rising. At Enid, it was clear. The temperature was 73. The wind was south at 13. At Guthrie, it was clear. The temperature was 72. The wind was south at 9. Observations from around the region. It was clear. It was 65 at Wichita, 71 at Woodward, and 66 at Oklahoma City. Dallas-Fort Worth reported 75, Tulsa reported 69, and Springfield reported 69. Once again at midnight.

Night. It's still water. It was clear. The temperature was 64. From the Norman Forecast Office, here is the forecast for Stillwater and surrounding area. Tonight, clear. Lows in the mid-50s. South winds around 5 miles an hour. Saturday, sunny. Highs around 90. South winds 5 to 10 miles an hour. Saturday night, clear. Lows in the lower 60s. South winds 5 to 10 miles an hour. Sunday, mostly sunny. Highs in the lower 90s. South winds 10 to 15 miles an hour with gusts up to 25 miles an hour. Sunday night, mostly clear. Lows in the upper 60s. South winds 10 to 15 miles an hour. Columbus Day, sunny. Highs in the lower 90s. Monday night, clear. Lows in the lower 70s. Tuesday, mostly sunny. A slight chance of showers and thunderstorms in the afternoon. Highs in the lower 90s. Chance of rain 20%. Tuesday night, partly cloudy with a chance of showers with a slight chance of thunderstorms. Lows around 70. Chance of rain 50%. Wednesday, showers likely with a chance of thunderstorms. Highs in the upper 80s. Chance of rain 70%. Wednesday night, partly cloudy until midnight, then becoming mostly cloudy. A chance of showers and thunderstorms. Lows in the mid-60s. Chance of rain 50%. Thursday, mostly sunny with a 50% chance of showers. Highs in the lower 80s. Thursday night, partly cloudy with a slight chance of thunderstorms. A slight chance of showers until midnight, then a chance of showers after midnight. Lows in the upper 50s. Chance of rain 30%. Friday, mostly sunny. A slight chance of showers in the morning. Highs in the mid-70s. Chance of rain 20%. 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It's Stillwater, it was clear. The temperature was 64 degrees, the dew point 54, and the relative humidity 69%. The wind was east at 3 miles an hour. The pressure was 29.99 inches and rising. At Enid, it was clear. The temperature was 73. The wind was south at 13. At Guthrie, it was clear. The temperature was 72. The wind was south at 9. Observations from around the region. It was clear. It was 65 at Wichita, 71 at Woodward, and 66 at Oklahoma City. Dallas-Fort Worth reported 75, Tulsa reported 69, and Springfield reported 69. Once again at midnight, at Stillwater, it was clear. The temperature was 64. From the Norman Forecast Office, here is the forecast for Stillwater and surrounding area. Tonight, clear. Lows in the mid-50s. South winds around 5 miles an hour. Saturday, sunny. Highs around 90. South winds 5 to 10 miles an hour. Saturday night, clear. Lows in the lower 60s. South winds 5 to 10 miles an hour. Sunday, mostly sunny. Highs in the lower 90s. South winds 10 to 15 miles an hour with gusts up to 25 miles an hour. Sunday night, mostly clear. Lows in the upper 60s. South winds 10 to 15 miles an hour. Columbus Day, sunny. Highs in the lower 90s. Monday night, clear. Lows in the lower 70s. Tuesday, mostly sunny. A slight chance of showers and thunderstorms in the afternoon. Highs in the lower 90s. Chance of rain 20%. Tuesday night, partly cloudy with a chance of showers with a slight chance of thunderstorms. Lows around 70. Chance of rain 50%. Wednesday, showers likely with a chance of thunderstorms. Highs in the upper 80s. Chance of rain 70%. Wednesday night, partly cloudy until midnight, then becoming mostly cloudy. A chance of showers and thunderstorms. Lows in the mid-60s. Chance of rain 50%. Thursday, mostly sunny with a 50% chance of showers. Highs in the lower 80s. Thursday night, partly cloudy with a slight

A slight chance of showers until midnight, then a chance of showers after midnight. Lows in the upper 50s. Chance of rain 30%. Friday, mostly sunny. A slight chance of showers in the morning. Highs in the mid-70s. Chance of rain 20%. 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It's Stillwater, it was clear. The temperature was 64 degrees, the dew point 54, and the relative humidity 69%. The wind was east at 3 miles an hour. The pressure was 29.99 inches and rising. At Enid, it was clear. The temperature was 73. The wind was south at 13. At Guthrie, it was clear. The temperature was 72. The wind was south at 9. Observations from around the region. It was clear. It was 65 at Wichita, 71 at Woodward, and 66 at Oklahoma City. Dallas-Fort Worth reported 75, Tulsa reported 69, and Springfield reported 69. Once again at midnight, at Stillwater, it was clear. The temperature was 64. From the Norman Forecast Office, here is the forecast for Stillwater and surrounding area. Tonight, clear. Lows in the mid-50s. South winds around 5 miles an hour. Saturday, sunny. Highs around 90. South winds 5 to 10 miles an hour. Saturday night, clear. Lows in the lower 60s. South winds 5 to 10 miles an hour. Sunday, mostly sunny. Highs in the lower 90s. South winds 10 to 15 miles an hour with gusts up to 25 miles an hour. Sunday night, mostly clear. Lows in the upper 60s. South winds 10 to 15 miles an hour. Columbus Day, sunny. Highs in the lower 90s. Monday night, clear. Lows in the lower 70s. Tuesday, mostly sunny. A slight chance of showers and thunderstorms in the afternoon. Highs in the lower 90s. Chance of rain 20%. Tuesday night, partly cloudy with a chance of showers with a slight chance of thunderstorms. Lows around 70. Chance of rain 50%. Wednesday, showers likely with a chance of thunderstorms. Highs in the upper 80s. Chance of rain 70%. Wednesday night, partly cloudy until midnight, then becoming mostly cloudy. A chance of showers and thunderstorms. Lows in the mid-60s. Chance of rain 50%. Thursday, mostly sunny with a 50% chance of showers. Highs in the lower 80s. Thursday night, partly cloudy with a slight chance of thunderstorms. A slight chance of showers until midnight, then a chance of showers after midnight. Lows in the upper 50s. Chance of rain 30%. Friday, mostly sunny. A slight chance of showers in the morning. Highs in the mid-70s. Chance of rain 20%. You are listening to Stillwater Weather Radio, and here are midnight weather observations. It's Stillwater, it was clear. The temperature was 64 degrees, the dew point 54, and the relative humidity 69%. The wind was east at 3 miles an hour. The pressure was 29.99 inches and rising. At Enid, it was clear. The temperature was 73. The wind was south at 13. At Guthrie, 29.99 inches and rising. At Enid, it was clear. The temperature was 73. The wind was south at 13. At Guthrie, it was clear. The temperature was 72. The wind was south at 9. Observations from around the region. It was clear. It was 65 at Wichita, 71 at Woodward, and 66 at Oklahoma City. Dallas-Fort Worth reported 75, Tulsa reported 69, and Springfield reported 69. Once again at midnight, at Stillwater, it was clear. The temperature was 64. From the Norman Forecast Office, here is

The forecast for Stillwater and surrounding area. Tonight, clear. Lows in the mid-50s. South winds around 5 miles an hour. Saturday, sunny. Highs around 90. South winds 5 to 10 miles an hour. Saturday night, clear. Lows in the lower 60s. South winds 5 to 10 miles an hour. Sunday, mostly sunny. Highs in the lower 90s. South winds 10 to 15 miles an hour with gusts up to 25 miles an hour. Sunday night, mostly clear. Lows in the upper 60s. South winds 10 to 15 miles an hour. Columbus Day, sunny. Highs in the lower 90s. Monday night, clear. Lows in the lower 70s. Tuesday, mostly sunny. A slight chance of showers and thunderstorms in the afternoon. Highs in the lower 90s. Chance of rain 20%. Tuesday night, partly cloudy with a chance of showers with a slight chance of thunderstorms. Lows around 70. Chance of rain 50%. Wednesday, showers likely with a chance of thunderstorms. Highs in the upper 80s. Chance of rain 70%. Wednesday night, partly cloudy until midnight, then becoming mostly cloudy. A chance of showers and thunderstorms. Lows in the mid-60s. Chance of rain 50%. Thursday, mostly sunny with a 50% chance of showers. Highs in the lower 80s. Thursday night, partly cloudy with a slight chance of thunderstorms. A slight chance of showers until midnight, then a chance of showers after midnight. Lows in the upper 50s. Chance of rain 30%. Friday, mostly sunny. A slight chance of showers in the morning. Highs in the mid-70s. Chance of rain 20%. 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It's Stillwater, it was clear. The temperature was 64 degrees, the dew point 54, and the relative humidity 69%. The wind was east at 3 miles an hour. The pressure was 29.99 inches and rising. At Enid, it was clear. The temperature was 73. The wind was south at 13. At Guthrie, it was clear. The temperature was 72. The wind was south at 9. Observations from around the region. It was clear. It was 65 at Wichita, 71 at Woodward, and 66 at Oklahoma City. Dallas-Fort Worth reported 75, Tulsa reported 69, and Springfield reported 69. Once again at midnight, at Stillwater, it was clear. The temperature was 64. From the Norman Forecast Office, here is the forecast for Stillwater and surrounding area. Tonight, clear. Lows in the mid-50s. South winds around 5 miles an hour. Saturday, sunny. Highs around 90. South winds 5 to 10 miles an hour. Saturday night, clear. Lows in the lower 60s. South winds 5 to 10 miles an hour. Sunday, mostly sunny. Highs in the lower 90s. South winds 10 to 15 miles an hour with gusts up to 25 miles an hour. Sunday night, mostly clear. Lows in the upper 60s. South winds 10 to 15 miles an hour. Columbus Day, sunny. Highs in the lower 90s. Monday night, clear. Lows in the lower 70s. Tuesday, mostly sunny. A slight chance of showers and thunderstorms in the afternoon. Highs in the lower 90s. Chance of rain 20%. Tuesday night, partly cloudy with a chance of showers with a slight chance of thunderstorms. Lows around 70. Chance of rain 50%. Wednesday, showers likely with a chance of thunderstorms. Highs in the upper 80s. Chance of rain 70%. Wednesday night, partly cloudy until midnight, then becoming mostly cloudy. A chance of showers and thunderstorms. Lows in the mid-60s. Chance of rain 50%. Thursday, mostly sunny with a 50% chance of showers. Highs in the lower 80s. Thursday night, partly cloudy with a slight chance of thunderstorms. A slight chance of showers until midnight, then a chance of showers after midnight. Lows in the upper 50s.

chance of rain 30%. Friday, mostly sunny. A slight chance of showers in the morning. Highs in the mid-70s. Chance of rain 20%. You're listening to Stillwater Weather Radio, and here are midnight weather observations. It's Stillwater, it was clear. The temperature was 64 degrees, the dew point 54, and the relative humidity 69%. The wind was east at 3 miles an hour. The pressure was 29.99 inches and rising. At Enid, it was clear. The temperature was 73. The wind was south at 13. At Guthrie, it was clear. The temperature was 72. The wind was south at 9. Observations from around the region. It was clear. It was 65 at Wichita, 71 at Woodward, and 66 at Oklahoma City. Dallas-Fort Worth reported 75, Tulsa reported 69, and Springfield reported 69. Once again at midnight, at Stillwater, it was clear. The temperature was 64. From the Norman Forecast Office, here is the forecast for Stillwater and surrounding area. Tonight, clear. Lows in the mid-50s. South winds around 5 miles an hour. Saturday, sunny. Highs around 90. South winds 5 to 10 miles an hour. Saturday night, clear. Lows in the lower 60s. South winds 5 to 10 miles an hour. Sunday, mostly sunny. Highs in the lower 90s. South winds 10 to 15 miles an hour with gusts up to 25 miles an hour. Sunday night, mostly clear. Lows in the upper 60s. South winds 10 to 15 miles an hour. Columbus Day, sunny. Highs in the lower 90s. Monday night, clear. Lows in the lower 70s. Tuesday, mostly sunny. A slight chance of showers and thunderstorms in the afternoon. Highs in the lower 90s. Chance of rain 20%. Tuesday night, partly cloudy with a chance of showers with a slight chance of thunderstorms. Lows around 70. Chance of rain 50%. Wednesday, showers likely with a chance of thunderstorms. Highs in the upper 80s. Chance of rain 70%. Wednesday night, partly cloudy until midnight, then becoming mostly cloudy. A chance of showers and thunderstorms. Lows in the mid-60s. Chance of rain 50%. Thursday, mostly sunny with a 50% chance of showers. Highs in the lower 80s. Thursday night, partly cloudy with a slight chance of thunderstorms. A slight chance of showers until midnight, then a chance of showers after midnight. Lows in the upper 50s. Chance of rain 30%. Friday, mostly sunny. A slight chance of showers in the morning. Highs in the mid-70s. Chance of rain 20%. 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It's Stillwater, it was clear. The temperature was 64 degrees, the dew point 54, and the relative humidity 69%. The wind was east at 3 miles an hour. The pressure was 29.99 inches and rising. At Enid, it was clear. The temperature was 73. The wind was south at 13. At Guthrie, it was clear. The temperature was 72. The wind was south at 9. Observations from around the region. It was clear. It was 65 at Wichita, 71 at Woodward, and 66 at Oklahoma City. Dallas-Fort Worth reported 75, Tulsa reported 69, and Springfield reported 69. Once again at midnight, at Stillwater, it was clear. The temperature was 64. From the Norman Forecast Office, here is the forecast for Stillwater and surrounding area. Tonight, clear. Lows in the mid-50s. South winds around 5 miles an hour. Saturday, sunny. Highs around 90. South winds 5 to 10 miles an hour. Saturday night, clear. Lows in the lower 60s. South winds 5 to 10 miles an hour. Sunday, mostly sunny. Highs in the lower 90s. South winds 10 to 15 miles an hour with gusts up to 25 miles an hour.

Sunday night, mostly clear. Lows in the upper 60s. South winds 10 to 15 miles an hour. Columbus Day, sunny. Highs in the lower 90s. Monday night, clear. Lows in the lower 70s. Tuesday, mostly sunny. A slight chance of showers and thunderstorms in the afternoon. Highs in the lower 90s. Chance of rain 20%. Tuesday night, partly cloudy with a chance of showers with a slight chance of thunderstorms. Lows around 70. Chance of rain 50%. Wednesday, showers likely with a chance of thunderstorms. Highs in the upper 80s. Chance of rain 70%. Wednesday night, partly cloudy until midnight, then becoming mostly cloudy. A chance of showers and thunderstorms. Lows in the mid-60s. Chance of rain 50%. Thursday, mostly sunny with a 50% chance of showers. Highs in the lower 80s. Thursday night, partly cloudy with a slight chance of thunderstorms. A slight chance of showers until midnight, then a chance of showers after midnight. Lows in the upper 50s. Chance of rain 30%. Friday, mostly sunny. A slight chance of showers in the morning. Highs in the mid-70s. Chance of rain 20%. 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At Stillwater, it was clear. The temperature was 64 degrees, the dew point 54, and the relative humidity 69%. The wind was east at 3 miles an hour. The pressure was 29.99 inches and rising. At Enid, it was clear. The temperature was 73. The wind was south at 13. At Guthrie, it was clear. The temperature was 72. The wind was south at 9. Observations from around the region. It was clear. It was 65 at Wichita, 71 at Woodward, and 66 at Oklahoma City. Dallas-Fort Worth reported 75, Tulsa reported 69, and Springfield reported 69. Once again at midnight, at Stillwater, it was clear. The temperature was 64. From the Norman Forecast Office, here is the forecast for Stillwater and surrounding area. Tonight, clear. Lows in the mid-50s. South winds around 5 miles an hour. Saturday, sunny. Highs around 90. South winds 5 to 10 miles an hour. Saturday night, clear. Lows in the lower 60s. South winds 5 to 10 miles an hour. Sunday, mostly sunny. Highs in the lower 90s. South winds 10 to 15 miles an hour with gusts up to 25 miles an hour. Sunday night, mostly clear. Lows in the upper 60s. South winds 10 to 15 miles an hour. Columbus Day, sunny. Highs in the lower 90s. Monday night, clear. Lows in the lower 70s. Tuesday, mostly sunny. A slight chance of showers and thunderstorms in the afternoon. Highs in the lower 90s. Chance of rain 20%. Tuesday night, partly cloudy with a chance of showers with a slight chance of thunderstorms. Lows around 70. Chance of rain 50%. Wednesday, showers likely with a chance of thunderstorms. Highs in the upper 80s. Chance of rain 70%. Wednesday night, partly cloudy until midnight, then becoming mostly cloudy. A chance of showers and thunderstorms. Lows in the mid-60s. Chance of rain 50%. Thursday, mostly sunny with a 50% chance of showers. Highs in the lower 80s. Thursday night, partly cloudy with a slight chance of thunderstorms. A slight chance of showers until midnight, then a chance of showers after midnight. Lows in the upper 50s. Chance of rain 30%. Friday, mostly sunny. A slight chance of showers in the morning. Highs in the mid-70s. Chance of rain 20%. 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It's still

It was clear. The temperature was 64 degrees, the dew point 54, and the relative humidity 69%. The wind was east at 3 miles an hour. The pressure was 29.99 inches and rising. At Enid, it was clear. The temperature was 73. The wind was south at 13. At Guthrie, it was clear. The temperature was 72. The wind was south at 9. Observations from around the region. It was clear. It was 65 at Wichita, 71 at Woodward, and 66 at Oklahoma City. Dallas-Fort Worth reported 75, Tulsa reported 69, and Springfield reported 69. Once again at midnight, at Stillwater, it was clear. The temperature was 64. From the Norman Forecast Office, here is the forecast for Stillwater and surrounding area. Tonight, clear. Lows in the mid-50s. South winds around 5 miles an hour. Saturday, sunny. Highs around 90. South winds 5 to 10 miles an hour. Saturday night, clear. Lows in the lower 60s. South winds 5 to 10 miles an hour. Sunday, mostly sunny. Highs in the lower 90s. South winds 10 to 15 miles an hour with gusts up to 25 miles an hour. Sunday night, mostly clear. Lows in the upper 60s. South winds 10 to 15 miles an hour. Columbus Day, sunny. Highs in the lower 90s. Monday night, clear. Lows in the lower 70s. Tuesday, mostly sunny. A slight chance of showers and thunderstorms in the afternoon. Highs in the lower 90s. Chance of rain 20%. Tuesday night, partly cloudy with a chance of showers with a slight chance of thunderstorms. Lows around 70. Chance of rain 50%. Wednesday, showers likely with a chance of thunderstorms. Highs in the upper 80s. Chance of rain 70%. Wednesday night, partly cloudy until midnight, then becoming mostly cloudy. A chance of showers and thunderstorms. Lows in the mid-60s. Chance of rain 50%. Thursday, mostly sunny with a 50% chance of showers. Highs in the lower 80s. Thursday night, partly cloudy with a slight chance of thunderstorms. A slight chance of showers until midnight, then a chance of showers after midnight. Lows in the upper 50s. Chance of rain 30%. Friday, mostly sunny. A slight chance of showers in the morning. Highs in the mid-70s. Chance of rain 20%. 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At Stillwater, it was clear. The temperature was 64 degrees, the dew point 54, and the relative humidity 69%. The wind was east at 3 miles an hour. The pressure was 29.99 inches and rising. At Enid, it was clear. The temperature was 73. The wind was south at 13. At Guthrie, it was clear. The temperature was 72. The wind was south at 9. Observations from around the region. It was clear. It was 65 at Wichita, 71 at Woodward, and 66 at Oklahoma City. Dallas-Fort Worth reported 75, Tulsa reported 69, and Springfield reported 69. Once again at midnight, at Stillwater, it was clear. The temperature was 64. From the Norman Forecast Office, here is the forecast for Stillwater and surrounding area. Tonight, clear. Lows in the mid-50s. South winds around 5 miles an hour. Saturday, sunny. Highs around 90. South winds 5 to 10 miles an hour. Saturday night, clear. Lows in the lower 60s. South winds 5 to 10 miles an hour. Sunday, mostly sunny. Highs in the lower 90s. South winds 10 to 15 miles an hour with gusts up to 25 miles an hour. Sunday night, mostly clear. Lows in the upper 60s. South winds 10 to 15 miles an hour. Columbus Day, sunny. Highs in the lower 90s. Monday night, clear. Lows in the lower 70s. Tuesday, mostly sunny.

Slight chance of showers and thunderstorms in the afternoon. Highs in the lower 90s. Chance of rain 20%. Tuesday night, partly cloudy with a chance of showers with a slight chance of thunderstorms. Lows around 70. Chance of rain 50%. Wednesday, showers likely with a chance of thunderstorms. Highs in the upper 80s. Chance of rain 70%. Wednesday night, partly cloudy until midnight, then becoming mostly cloudy. A chance of showers and thunderstorms. Lows in the mid-60s. Chance of rain 50%. Thursday, mostly sunny with a 50% chance of showers. Highs in the lower 80s. Thursday night, partly cloudy with a slight chance of thunderstorms. A slight chance of showers until midnight, then a chance of showers after midnight. Lows in the upper 50s. Chance of rain 30%. Friday, mostly sunny. A slight chance of showers in the morning. Highs in the mid-70s. Chance of rain 20%. 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It's Stillwater, it was clear. The temperature was 64 degrees, the dew point 54, and the relative humidity 69%. The wind was east at 3 miles an hour. The pressure was 29.99 inches and rising. At evening, it was clear. The temperature was 73. The wind was south at 13. At Guthrie, it was clear. The temperature was 72. The wind was south at 9. Observations from around the region. It was clear. It was 65 at Wichita, 71 at Woodward, and 66 at Oklahoma City. Dallas-Fort Worth reported 75, Tulsa reported 69, and Springfield reported 69. Once again at midnight, at Stillwater, it was clear. The temperature was 64. From the Norman Forecast Office, here is the forecast for Stillwater and surrounding area. Tonight, clear. Lows in the mid-50s. South winds around 5 miles an hour. Saturday, sunny. Highs around 90. South winds 5 to 10 miles an hour. Saturday night, clear. Lows in the lower 60s. South winds 5 to 10 miles an hour. Sunday, mostly sunny. Highs in the lower 90s. South winds 10 to 15 miles an hour with gusts up to 25 miles an hour. Sunday night, mostly clear. Lows in the upper 60s. South winds 10 to 15 miles an hour. Columbus Day, sunny. Highs in the lower 90s. Monday night, clear. Lows in the lower 70s. Tuesday, mostly sunny. A slight chance of showers and thunderstorms in the afternoon. Highs in the lower 90s. Chance of rain 20%. Tuesday night, partly cloudy with a chance of showers with a slight chance of thunderstorms. Lows around 70. Chance of rain 50%. Wednesday, showers likely with a chance of thunderstorms. Highs in the upper 80s. Chance of rain 70%. Wednesday night, partly cloudy until midnight, then becoming mostly cloudy. A chance of showers and thunderstorms. Lows in the mid-60s. Chance of rain 50%. Thursday, mostly sunny with a 50% chance of showers. Highs in the lower 80s. Thursday night, partly cloudy with a slight chance of thunderstorms. A slight chance of showers until midnight, then a chance of showers after midnight. Lows in the upper 50s. Chance of rain 30%. Friday, mostly sunny. A slight chance of showers in the morning. Highs in the mid-70s. Chance of rain 20%. 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It's Stillwater, it was clear. The temperature was 64 degrees, the dew point 54, and the relative humidity 69%. The wind was east at 3 miles an hour. The pressure was 29.99 inches and rising. At evening, it was clear. The temperature was 73. The wind was south at 13. At Guthrie, it was clear. The temperature was 72. The wind was south at 9. Observations from around the region. It was clear. It was 65 at Wichita.

Utah, 71 at Woodward, and 66 at Oklahoma City. Dallas-Fort Worth reported 75, Tulsa reported 69, and Springfield reported 69. Once again at midnight, it's still water, it was clear. The temperature was 64. This is your weather radio station WNG654 in Stillwater, operating on a frequency of 162.50 MHz. 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From the Norman Forecast Office, here is the forecast for Stillwater and surrounding area. Tonight, clear. Lows in the mid-50s. South winds around 5 miles an hour. Saturday, sunny. Highs around 90. South winds 5 to 10 miles an hour. Saturday night, clear. Lows in the lower 60s. South winds 5 to 10 miles an hour. Sunday, mostly sunny. Highs in the lower 90s. South winds 10 to 15 miles an hour with gusts up to 25 miles an hour. Sunday night, mostly clear. Lows in the upper 60s. South winds 10 to 15 miles an hour. Columbus Day, sunny. Highs in the lower 90s. Monday night, clear. Lows in the lower 70s. Tuesday, mostly sunny. A slight chance of showers and thunderstorms in the afternoon. Highs in the lower 90s. Chance of rain 20%. Tuesday night, partly cloudy with a chance of showers with a slight chance of thunderstorms. Lows around 70. Chance of rain 50%. Wednesday, showers likely with a chance of thunderstorms. Highs in the upper 80s. Chance of rain 70%. Wednesday night, partly cloudy until midnight, then becoming mostly cloudy. A chance of showers and thunderstorms. Lows in the mid-60s. Chance of rain 50%. Thursday, mostly sunny with a 50% chance of showers. Highs in the lower 80s. Thursday night, partly cloudy with a slight chance of thunderstorms. A slight chance of showers until midnight, then a chance of showers after midnight. Lows in the upper 50s. Chance of rain 30%. Friday, mostly sunny. A slight chance of showers in the morning. Highs in the mid-70s. Chance of rain 20%. 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It's Stillwater, it was clear. The temperature was 64 degrees, the dew point 54, and the relative humidity 69%. The wind was east at 3 miles an hour. The pressure was 29.99 inches and rising. At Enid, it was clear. The temperature was 73. The wind was south at 13. At Guthrie, it was clear. The temperature was 72. The wind was south at 9. Observations from around the region. It was clear. It was 65 at Wichita, 71 at Woodward, and 66 at Oklahoma City. Dallas-Fort Worth reported 75, Tulsa reported 69, and Springfield reported 69. Once again at midnight, it's still water, it was clear. The temperature was 64. 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It's still water, it was clear. The temperature was 59 degrees, the dew point 54, and the relative humidity 83%. The pressure was 29.98 inches and falling. At Enid, it was clear. The temperature was 70. The wind was south at 9. At Guthrie, it was clear. The temperature was 69. The wind was south at 7. Observations from around the region. It was clear, with a temperature of 65 at Wichita, 64 at Oklahoma City, 75 at Dallas-Fort Worth, 68 at Tulsa, and 66 at Springfield. Once again at 1 a.m., at Stillwater, it was clear. The temperature was 59. From the Norman Forecast Office, here is the forecast for Stillwater and surrounding area. Tonight, clear. Lows in the mid-50s. South winds around 5 miles an hour. Saturday, sunny. Highs around 90. South winds 5 to 10 miles an hour. Saturday night, clear. Lows in the low

60s. South winds 5 to 10 miles an hour. Sunday, mostly sunny. Highs in the lower 90s. South winds 10 to 15 miles an hour with gusts up to 25 miles an hour. Sunday night, mostly clear. Lows in the upper 60s. South winds 10 to 15 miles an hour. Columbus Day, sunny. Highs in the lower 90s. Monday night, clear. Lows in the lower 70s. Tuesday, mostly sunny. A slight chance of showers and thunderstorms in the afternoon. Highs in the lower 90s. Chance of rain 20%. Tuesday night, partly cloudy with a chance of showers with a slight chance of thunderstorms. Lows around 70. Chance of rain 50%. Wednesday, showers likely with a chance of thunderstorms. Highs in the upper 80s. Chance of rain 70%. Wednesday night, partly cloudy until midnight, then becoming mostly cloudy. A chance of showers and thunderstorms. Lows in the mid-60s. Chance of rain 50%. Thursday, mostly sunny with a 50% chance of showers. Highs in the lower 80s. Thursday night, partly cloudy with a slight chance of thunderstorms. A slight chance of showers until midnight, then a chance of showers after midnight. Lows in the upper 50s. Chance of rain 30%. Friday, mostly sunny. A slight chance of showers in the morning. Highs in the mid-70s. Chance of rain 20%. 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It's Stillwater, it was clear. The temperature was 59 degrees, the dew point 54, and the relative humidity 83%. The pressure was 29.98 inches and falling. At Enid, it was clear. The temperature was 70. The wind was south at 9. At Guthrie, it was clear. The temperature was 69. The wind was south at 7. Observations from around the region. It was clear, with a temperature of 65 at Wichita, 64 at Oklahoma City, 75 at Dallas-Fort Worth, 68 at Tulsa, and 66 at Springfield. Once again at 1 a.m., at Stillwater, it was clear. The temperature was 59. From the Norman Forecast Office, here is the forecast for Stillwater and surrounding area. Tonight, clear. Lows in the mid-50s. South winds around 5 miles an hour. Saturday, sunny. Highs around 90. South winds 5 to 10 miles an hour. Saturday night, clear. Lows in the lower 60s. South winds 5 to 10 miles an hour. Sunday, mostly sunny. Highs in the lower 90s. South winds 10 to 15 miles an hour with gusts up to 25 miles an hour. Sunday night, mostly clear. Lows in the upper 60s. South winds 10 to 15 miles an hour. Columbus Day, sunny. Highs in the lower 90s. Monday night, clear. Lows in the lower 70s. Tuesday, mostly sunny. A slight chance of showers and thunderstorms in the afternoon. Highs in the lower 90s. Chance of rain 20%. Tuesday night, partly cloudy with a chance of showers with a slight chance of thunderstorms. Lows around 70. Chance of rain 50%. Wednesday, showers likely with a chance of thunderstorms. Highs in the upper 80s. Chance of rain 70%. Wednesday night, partly cloudy until midnight, then becoming mostly cloudy. A chance of showers and thunderstorms. Lows in the mid-60s. Chance of rain 50%. Thursday, mostly sunny with a 50% chance of showers. Highs in the lower 80s. Thursday night, partly cloudy with a slight chance of thunderstorms. A slight chance of showers until midnight, then a chance of showers after midnight. Lows in the upper 50s. Chance of rain 30%. Friday, mostly sunny. A slight chance of showers in the morning. Highs in the mid-70s. Chance of rain 20%. 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At Stillwater, it was clear. The temperature was 59 degrees, the dew point 54, and the relative humidity 83%.

The pressure was 29.98 inches and falling. At Enid, it was clear. The temperature was 70. The wind was south at 9. At Guthrie, it was clear. The temperature was 69. The wind was south at 7. Observations from around the region. It was clear, with a temperature of 65 at Wichita, 64 at Oklahoma City, 75 at Dallas-Fort Worth, 68 at Tulsa, and 66 at Springfield. Once again at 1 a.m., at Stillwater, it was clear. The temperature was 59. From the Norman Forecast Office, here is the forecast for Stillwater and surrounding area. Tonight, clear. Lows in the mid-50s. South winds around 5 miles an hour. Saturday, sunny. Highs around 90. South winds 5 to 10 miles an hour. Saturday night, clear. Lows in the lower 60s. South winds 5 to 10 miles an hour. Sunday, mostly sunny. Highs in the lower 90s. South winds 10 to 15 miles an hour with gusts up to 25 miles an hour. Sunday night, mostly clear. Lows in the upper 60s. South winds 10 to 15 miles an hour. Columbus Day, sunny. Highs in the lower 90s. Monday night, clear. Lows in the lower 70s. Tuesday, mostly sunny. A slight chance of showers and thunderstorms in the afternoon. Highs in the lower 90s. Chance of rain 20%. Tuesday night, partly cloudy with a chance of showers with a slight chance of thunderstorms. Lows around 70. Chance of rain 50%. Wednesday, showers likely with a chance of thunderstorms. Highs in the upper 80s. Chance of rain 70%. Wednesday night, partly cloudy until midnight, then becoming mostly cloudy. A chance of showers and thunderstorms. Lows in the mid-60s. Chance of rain 50%. Thursday, mostly sunny with a 50% chance of showers. Highs in the lower 80s. Thursday night, partly cloudy with a slight chance of thunderstorms. A slight chance of showers until midnight, then a chance of showers after midnight. Lows in the upper 50s. Chance of rain 30%. Friday, mostly sunny. A slight chance of showers in the morning. Highs in the mid-70s. Chance of rain 20%. 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At Stillwater, it was clear. The temperature was 59 degrees, the dew point 54, and the relative humidity 83%. The pressure was 29.98 inches and falling. At Enid, it was clear. The temperature was 70. The wind was south at 9. At Guthrie, it was clear. The temperature was 69. The wind was south at 7. Observations from around the region. It was clear, with a temperature of 65 at Wichita, 64 at Oklahoma City, 75 at Dallas-Fort Worth, 68 at Tulsa, and 66 at Springfield. Once again at 1 a.m., at Stillwater, it was clear. The temperature was 59. 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At Stillwater, it was clear. The temperature was 59 degrees, the dew point 54, and the relative humidity 83%. The pressure was 29.98 inches and falling. At Enid, it was clear. The temperature was 70. The wind was south at 9. At Guthrie, it was clear. The temperature was 69. The wind was south at 7. Observations from around the region. It was clear. It was 65 at Wichita, 70 at Woodward, and 64 at Oklahoma City. Dallas-Fort Worth reported 75, Tulsa reported 68, and Springfield reported 66. Once again at 1 a.m., at Stillwater, it was clear. The temperature was 59. From the Norman Forecast Office, here is the forecast for Stillwater and surrounding area. Tonight, clear. Lows in the mid-50s. South winds around 5 miles an hour. Saturday, sunny. Highs around 90. South winds 5 to 10 miles an hour. Saturday night, clear.

chance of thunderstorms. Highs in the upper 80s. Chance of rain 70%. Wednesday night, partly cloudy until midnight, then becoming mostly cloudy. A chance of showers and thunderstorms. Lows in the mid-60s. Chance of rain 50%. Thursday, mostly sunny with a 50% chance of showers. Highs in the lower 80s. Thursday night, partly cloudy with a slight chance of thunderstorms. A slight chance of showers until midnight, then a chance of showers after midnight. Lows in the upper 50s. Chance of rain 30%. Friday, mostly sunny. A slight chance of showers in the morning. Highs in the mid-70s. Chance of rain 20%. 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It's Stillwater, it was clear. The temperature was 59 degrees, the dew point 54, and the relative humidity 83%. The pressure was 29.98 inches and falling. At Enid, it was clear. The temperature was 70. The wind was south at 9. At Guthrie, it was clear. The temperature was 69. The wind was south at 7. Observations from around the region. It was clear. It was 65 at Wichita, 70 at Woodward, and 64 at Oklahoma City. Dallas-Fort Worth reported 75, Tulsa reported 68, and Springfield reported 66. Once again at 1 a.m., it's still water, it was clear. The temperature was 59. From the Norman Forecast Office, here is the forecast for Stillwater and surrounding area. Tonight, clear. Lows in the mid-50s. South winds around 5 miles an hour. Saturday, sunny. Highs around 90. South winds 5 to 10 miles an hour. Saturday night, clear. Lows in the lower 60s. South winds 5 to 10 miles an hour. Sunday, mostly sunny. Highs in the lower 90s. South winds 10 to 15 miles an hour with gusts up to 25 miles an hour. Sunday night, mostly clear. Lows in the upper 60s. South winds 10 to 15 miles an hour. Columbus Day, sunny. Highs in the lower 90s. Monday night, clear. Lows in the lower 70s. Tuesday, mostly sunny. A slight chance of showers and thunderstorms in the afternoon. Highs in the lower 90s. Chance of rain 20%. Tuesday night, partly cloudy with a chance of showers with a slight chance of thunderstorms. Lows around 70. Chance of rain 50%. Wednesday, showers likely with a chance of thunderstorms. Highs in the upper 80s. Chance of rain 70%. Wednesday night, partly cloudy until midnight, then becoming mostly cloudy. A chance of showers and thunderstorms. Lows in the mid-60s. Chance of rain 50%. Thursday, mostly sunny with a 50% chance of showers. Highs in the lower 80s. Thursday night, partly cloudy with a slight chance of thunderstorms. A slight chance of showers until midnight, then a chance of showers after midnight. Lows in the upper 50s. Chance of rain 30%. Friday, mostly sunny. A slight chance of showers in the morning. Highs in the mid-70s. Chance of rain 20%. You are listening to Stillwater Weather Radio, and here are 1 a.m. weather observations. It's Stillwater, it was clear. The temperature was 59 degrees, the dew point 54, and the relative humidity 83%. The pressure was 29.98 inches and falling. At Enid, it was clear. The temperature was 70. The wind was south at 9. At Guthrie, it was clear. The temperature was 69. The wind was south at 7. Observations from around the region. It was clear. It was 65 at Wichita, 70 at Woodward, and 64 at Oklahoma City. Dallas-Fort Worth reported 75, Tulsa reported 68, and Springfield reported 66.

Once again at 1 a.m., it's still water. It was clear. The temperature was 59. From the Norman Forecast Office, here is the forecast for Stillwater and surrounding area. Tonight, clear. Lows in the mid-50s. South winds around 5 miles an hour. Saturday, sunny. Highs around 90. South winds 5 to 10 miles an hour. Saturday night, clear. Lows in the lower 60s. South winds 5 to 10 miles an hour. Sunday, mostly sunny. Highs in the lower 90s. South winds 10 to 15 miles an hour with gusts up to 25 miles an hour. Sunday night, mostly clear. Lows in the upper 60s. South winds 10 to 15 miles an hour. Columbus Day, sunny. Highs in the lower 90s. Monday night, clear. Lows in the lower 70s. Tuesday, mostly sunny. A slight chance of showers and thunderstorms in the afternoon. Highs in the lower 90s. Chance of rain 20%. Tuesday night, partly cloudy with a chance of showers with a slight chance of thunderstorms. Lows around 70. Chance of rain 50%. Wednesday, showers likely with a chance of thunderstorms. Highs in the upper 80s. Chance of rain 70%. Wednesday night, partly cloudy until midnight, then becoming mostly cloudy. A chance of showers and thunderstorms. Lows in the mid-60s. Chance of rain 50%. Thursday, mostly sunny with a 50% chance of showers. Highs in the lower 80s. Thursday night, partly cloudy with a slight chance of thunderstorms. A slight chance of showers until midnight, then a chance of showers after midnight. Lows in the upper 50s. Chance of rain 30%. Friday, mostly sunny. A slight chance of showers in the morning. Highs in the mid-70s. Chance of rain 20%. 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It's Stillwater, it was clear. The temperature was 59 degrees, the dew point 54, and the relative humidity 83%. The pressure was 29.98 inches and falling. At Enid, it was clear. The temperature was 70. The wind was south at 9. At Guthrie, it was clear. The temperature was 69. The wind was south at 7. Observations from around the region. It was clear. It was 65 at Wichita, 70 at Woodward, and 64 at Oklahoma City. Dallas-Fort Worth reported 75, Tulsa reported 68, and Springfield reported 66. Once again at 1 a.m., it's still water, it was clear. The temperature was 59. From the Norman Forecast Office, here is the forecast for Stillwater and surrounding area. Tonight, clear. Lows in the mid-50s. South winds around 5 miles an hour. Saturday, sunny. Highs around 90. South winds 5 to 10 miles an hour. Saturday night, clear. Lows in the lower 60s. South winds 5 to 10 miles an hour. Sunday, mostly sunny. Highs in the lower 90s. South winds 10 to 15 miles an hour with gusts up to 25 miles an hour. Sunday night, mostly clear. Lows in the upper 60s. South winds 10 to 15 miles an hour. Columbus Day, sunny. Highs in the lower 90s. Monday night, clear. Lows in the lower 70s. Tuesday, mostly sunny. A slight chance of showers and thunderstorms in the afternoon. Highs in the lower 90s. Chance of rain 20%. Tuesday night, partly cloudy with a chance of showers with a slight chance of thunderstorms. Lows around 70. Chance of rain 50%. Wednesday, showers likely with a chance of thunderstorms. Highs in the upper 80s. Chance of rain 70%. Wednesday night, partly cloudy until midnight, then becoming mostly cloudy. A chance of showers and thunderstorms. Lows in the mid-60s. Chance of rain 50%. Thursday, mostly sunny with a 50% chance of showers. Highs in the lower 80s. Thursday night, partly cloudy with a slight chance of thunderstorms.

A slight chance of showers until midnight, then a chance of showers after midnight. Lows in the upper 50s. Chance of rain 30%. Friday, mostly sunny. A slight chance of showers in the morning. Highs in the mid-70s. Chance of rain 20%. 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It's Stillwater, it was clear. The temperature was 59 degrees, the dew point 54, and the relative humidity 83%. The pressure was 29.98 inches and falling. At Enid, it was clear. The temperature was 70. The wind was south at 9. At Guthrie, it was clear. The temperature was 69. The wind was south at 7. Observations from around the region. It was clear. It was 65 at Wichita, 70 at Woodward, and 64 at Oklahoma City. Dallas-Fort Worth reported 75, Tulsa reported 68, and Springfield reported 66. Once again at 1 a.m., at Stillwater, it was clear. The temperature was 59. From the Norman Forecast Office, here is the forecast for Stillwater and surrounding area. Tonight, clear. Lows in the mid-50s. South winds around 5 miles an hour. Saturday, sunny. Highs around 90. South winds 5 to 10 miles an hour. Saturday night, clear. Lows in the lower 60s. South winds 5 to 10 miles an hour. Sunday, mostly sunny. Highs in the lower 90s. South winds 10 to 15 miles an hour with gusts up to 25 miles an hour. Sunday night, mostly clear. Lows in the upper 60s. South winds 10 to 15 miles an hour. Columbus Day, sunny. Highs in the lower 90s. Monday night, clear. Lows in the lower 70s. Tuesday, mostly sunny. A slight chance of showers and thunderstorms in the afternoon. Highs in the lower 90s. Chance of rain 20%. Tuesday night, partly cloudy with a chance of showers with a slight chance of thunderstorms. Lows around 70. Chance of rain 50%. Wednesday, showers likely with a chance of thunderstorms. Highs in the upper 80s. Chance of rain 70%. Wednesday night, partly cloudy until midnight, then becoming mostly cloudy. A chance of showers and thunderstorms. Lows in the mid-60s. Chance of rain 50%. Thursday, mostly sunny with a 50% chance of showers. Highs in the lower 80s. Thursday night, partly cloudy with a slight chance of thunderstorms. A slight chance of showers until midnight, then a chance of showers after midnight. Lows in the upper 50s. Chance of rain 30%. Friday, mostly sunny. A slight chance of showers in the morning. Highs in the mid-70s. Chance of rain 20%. 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It's Stillwater, it was clear. The temperature was 59 degrees, the dew point 54, and the relative humidity 83%. The pressure was 29.98 inches and falling. At Enid, it was clear. The temperature was 70. The wind was south at 9. At Guthrie, it was clear. The temperature was 69. The wind was south at 7. Observations from around the region. It was clear. It was 65 at Wichita, 70 at Woodward, and 64 at Oklahoma City. Dallas-Fort Worth reported 75, Tulsa reported 68, and Springfield reported 66. Once again at 1 a.m., at Stillwater, it was clear. The temperature was 59. 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From the Norman Forecast Office, here is the forecast for Stillwater and surrounding area. Tonight, clear. Lows in the mid-50s. South winds around 5 miles an hour. Saturday, sunny. Highs around 90. South winds 5 to 10 miles an hour. Saturday night, clear.

lows in the lower 60s. South winds 5 to 10 miles an hour. Sunday, mostly sunny. Highs in the lower 90s. South winds 10 to 15 miles an hour with gusts up to 25 miles an hour. Sunday night, mostly clear. Lows in the upper 60s. South winds 10 to 15 miles an hour. Columbus Day, sunny. Highs in the lower 90s. Monday night, clear. Lows in the lower 70s. Tuesday, mostly sunny. A slight chance of showers and thunderstorms in the afternoon. Highs in the lower 90s. Chance of rain 20%. Tuesday night, partly cloudy with a chance of showers with a slight chance of thunderstorms. Lows around 70. Chance of rain 50%. Wednesday, showers likely with a chance of thunderstorms. Highs in the upper 80s. Chance of rain 70%. Wednesday night, partly cloudy until midnight, then becoming mostly cloudy. A chance of showers and thunderstorms. Lows in the mid-60s. Chance of rain 50%. Thursday, mostly sunny with a 50% chance of showers. Highs in the lower 80s. Thursday night, partly cloudy with a slight chance of thunderstorms. A slight chance of showers until midnight, then a chance of showers after midnight. Lows in the upper 50s. Chance of rain 30%. Friday, mostly sunny. A slight chance of showers in the morning. Highs in the mid-70s. Chance of rain 20%. 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At Stillwater, it was clear. The temperature was 59 degrees, the dew point 54, and the relative humidity 83%. The pressure was 29.98 inches and falling. At Enid, it was clear. The temperature was 70. The wind was south at 9. At Guthrie, it was clear. The temperature was 69. The wind was south at 7. Observations from around the region. It was clear. It was 65 at Wichita, 70 at Woodward, and 64 at Oklahoma City. Dallas-Fort Worth reported 75, Tulsa reported 68, and Springfield reported 66. Once again at 1 a.m., at Stillwater, it was clear. The temperature was 59. From the Norman Forecast Office, here is the forecast for Stillwater and surrounding area. Rest of tonight, clear. Lows in the upper 50s. South winds around 5 miles an hour. Saturday, sunny. Highs around 90. South winds 10 to 15 miles an hour. Saturday night, clear. Lows in the mid-60s. South winds 5 to 10 miles an hour. Sunday, mostly sunny. Highs in the lower 90s. Southwest winds 10 to 15 miles an hour with gusts up to 30 miles an hour. Sunday night, mostly clear. Lows around 70. South winds 10 to 15 miles an hour with gusts up to 25 miles an hour. Columbus Day, sunny. Highs in the lower, mostly clear. Lows around 70. South winds 10 to 15 miles an hour with gusts up to 25 miles an hour. Columbus Day, sunny. Highs in the lower 90s. Monday night, clear. Lows in the lower 70s. Tuesday, sunny. A slight chance of showers and thunderstorms in the afternoon. Highs in the lower 90s. Chance of rain 20%. Tuesday night, partly cloudy with a chance of showers and thunderstorms. Lows around 70. Chance of rain 50%. Wednesday, showers likely with a chance of thunderstorms. Highs in the upper 80s. Chance of rain 70%. Wednesday night, showers likely with a chance of thunderstorms until midnight, then showers likely with a slight chance of thunderstorms after midnight. Lows in the mid-60s. Chance of rain 70%. Thursday, mostly sunny with a 50% chance of showers. Highs in the lower 80s. Thursday night, partly cloudy. A slight chance of showers until midnight, then a chance of showers after midnight. Lows in the upper 50s. Chance of rain 40%. Friday, mostly sunny with a 20% chance of showers. Highs in the mid-70s.

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At Stillwater, it was clear. The temperature was 59 degrees, the dew point 54, and the relative humidity 83%. The pressure was 29.98 inches and falling. At Enid, it was clear. The temperature was 70. The wind was south at 9. At Guthrie, it was clear. The temperature was 69. The wind was south at 7. Observations from around the region. It was clear. It was 65 at Wichita, 70 at Woodward, and 64 at Oklahoma City. Dallas-Fort Worth reported 75, Tulsa reported 68, and Springfield reported 66. Once again at 1 a.m., at Stillwater, it was clear. The temperature was 59. From the Norman Forecast Office, here is the forecast for Stillwater and surrounding area. Rest of tonight, clear. Lows in the upper 50s. South winds around 5 miles an hour. Saturday, sunny. Highs around 90. South winds 10 to 15 miles an hour. Saturday night, clear. Lows in the mid-60s. South winds 5 to 10 miles an hour. Sunday, mostly sunny. Highs in the lower 90s. Southwest winds 10 to 15 miles an hour with gusts up to 30 miles an hour. Sunday night, mostly clear. Lows around 70. South winds 10 to 15 miles an hour with gusts up to 25 miles an hour. Columbus Day, sunny. Highs in the lower 90s. Monday night, clear. Lows in the lower 70s. Tuesday, sunny. A slight chance of showers and thunderstorms in the afternoon. Highs in the lower 90s. Chance of rain 20%. Tuesday night, partly cloudy with a chance of showers and thunderstorms. Lows around 70. Chance of rain 50%. Wednesday, showers likely with a chance of thunderstorms. Highs in the upper 80s. Chance of rain 70%. Wednesday night, showers likely with a chance of thunderstorms until midnight, then showers likely with a slight chance of thunderstorms after midnight. Lows in the mid-60s. Chance of rain 70%. Thursday, mostly sunny with a 50% chance of showers. Highs in the lower 80s. Thursday night, partly cloudy. A slight chance of showers until midnight, then a chance of showers after midnight. Lows in the upper 50s. Chance of rain 40%. Friday, mostly sunny with a 20% chance of showers. Highs in the mid-70s. 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At Stillwater, it was clear. The temperature was 59 degrees, the dew point 54, and the relative humidity 83%. The pressure was 29.98 inches and falling. At Enid, it was clear. The temperature was 70. The wind was south at 9. At Guthrie, it was clear. The temperature was 69. The wind was south at 7. Observations from around the region. It was clear. It was 65 at Wichita, 70 at Woodward, and 64 at Oklahoma City. Dallas-Fort Worth reported 75, Tulsa reported 68, and Springfield reported 66. Once again at 1 a.m., at Stillwater, it was clear. The temperature was 59. From the Norman Forecast Office, here is the forecast for Stillwater and surrounding area. Rest of tonight, clear. Lows in the upper 50s. South winds around 5 miles an hour. Saturday, sunny. Highs around 90. South winds 10 to 15 miles an hour. Saturday night, clear. Lows in the mid-60s. South winds 5 to 10 miles an hour. Sunday, mostly sunny. Highs in the lower 90s. Southwest winds 10 to 15 miles an hour with gusts up to 30 miles an hour. Sunday night, mostly clear. Lows around 70. South winds 10 to 15 miles an hour with gusts up to 25 miles an hour. Columbus Day, sunny. Highs in the lower 90s. Monday night, clear. Lows in the lower 70s. Tuesday, sunny. A slight chance

of showers and thunderstorms in the afternoon. Highs in the lower 90s. Chance of rain 20%. Tuesday night, partly cloudy with a chance of showers and thunderstorms. Lows around 70. Chance of rain 50%. Wednesday, showers likely with a chance of thunderstorms. Highs in the upper 80s. Chance of rain 70%. Wednesday night, showers likely with a chance of thunderstorms until midnight, then showers likely with a slight chance of thunderstorms after midnight. Lows in the mid-60s. Chance of rain 70%. Thursday, mostly sunny with a 50% chance of showers. Highs in the lower 80s. Thursday night, partly cloudy. A slight chance of showers until midnight, then a chance of showers after midnight. Lows in the upper 50s. Chance of rain 40%. Friday, mostly sunny with a 20% chance of showers. Highs in the mid-70s. 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At Stillwater, it was clear. The temperature was 59 degrees, the dew point 54, and the relative humidity 83%. The pressure was 29.98 inches and falling. At Enid, it was clear. The temperature was 70. The wind was south at 9. At Guthrie, it was clear. The temperature was 69. The wind was south at 7. Observations from around the region. It was clear. It was 65 at Wichita, 70 at Woodward, and 64 at Oklahoma City. Dallas-Fort Worth reported 75, Tulsa reported 68, and Springfield reported 66. Once again at 1 a.m., at Stillwater, it was clear. The temperature was 59. From the Norman Forecast Office, here is the forecast for Stillwater and surrounding area. Rest of tonight, clear. Lows in the upper 50s. South winds around 5 miles an hour. Saturday, sunny. Highs around 90. South winds 10 to 15 miles an hour. Saturday night, clear. Lows in the mid-60s. South winds 5 to 10 miles an hour. Sunday, mostly sunny. Highs in the lower 90s. Southwest winds 10 to 15 miles an hour with gusts up to 30 miles an hour. Sunday night, mostly clear. Lows around 70. South winds 10 to 15 miles an hour with gusts up to 25 miles an hour. Columbus Day, sunny. Highs in the lower 90s. Monday night, clear. Lows in the lower 70s. Tuesday, sunny. A slight chance of showers and thunderstorms in the afternoon. Highs in the lower 90s. Chance of rain 20%. Tuesday night, partly cloudy with a chance of showers and thunderstorms. Lows around 70. Chance of rain 50%. Wednesday, showers likely with a chance of thunderstorms. Highs in the upper 80s. Chance of rain 70%. Wednesday night, showers likely with a chance of thunderstorms until midnight, then showers likely with a slight chance of thunderstorms after midnight. Lows in the mid-60s. Chance of rain 70%. Thursday, mostly sunny with a 50% chance of showers. Highs in the lower 80s. Thursday night, partly cloudy. A slight chance of showers until midnight, then a chance of showers after midnight. Lows in the upper 50s. Chance of rain 40%. Friday, mostly sunny with a 20% chance of showers. Highs in the mid-70s. 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At Stillwater, it was clear. The temperature was 59 degrees, the dew point 54, and the relative humidity 83%. The pressure was 29.98 inches and falling. At Enid, it was clear. The temperature was 70. The wind was south at 9. At Guthrie, it was clear. The temperature was 69. The wind was south at 7. Observations from around the region. It was clear. It was 65 at Wichita, 70 at Woodward, and 64 at Oklahoma City. Dallas-Fort Worth reported 75, Tulsa reported 68, and Springfield reported 66. Once again at 1 a.m., at Stillwater, it was clear.

The temperature was 59. 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From the Norman Forecast Office, here is the forecast for Stillwater and surrounding area. Rest of tonight, clear. Lows in the upper 50s. South winds around 5 miles an hour. Saturday, sunny. Highs around 90. South winds 10 to 15 miles an hour. Saturday night, clear. Lows in the mid-60s. South winds 5 to 10 miles an hour. Sunday, mostly sunny. Highs in the lower 90s. Southwest winds 10 to 15 miles an hour with gusts up to 30 miles an hour. Sunday night, mostly clear. Lows around 70. South winds 10 to 15 miles an hour with gusts up to 25 miles an hour. Columbus Day, sunny. Highs in the lower 90s. Monday night, clear. Lows in the lower 70s. Tuesday, sunny. A slight chance of showers and thunderstorms in the afternoon. Highs in the lower 90s. Chance of rain 20%. Tuesday night, partly cloudy with a chance of showers and thunderstorms. Lows around 70. Chance of rain 50%. Wednesday, showers likely with a chance of thunderstorms. Highs in the upper 80s. Chance of rain 70%. Wednesday night, showers likely with a chance of thunderstorms until midnight, then showers likely with a slight chance of thunderstorms after midnight. Lows in the mid-60s. Chance of rain 70%. Thursday, mostly sunny with a 50% chance of showers. Highs in the lower 80s. Thursday night, partly cloudy. A slight chance of showers until midnight, then a chance of showers after midnight. Lows in the upper 50s. Chance of rain 40%. Friday, mostly sunny with a 20% chance of showers. Highs in the mid-70s. 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It's Stillwater, it was clear. The temperature was 59 degrees, the dew point 54, and the relative humidity 83%. The pressure was 29.98 inches and falling. At Enid, it was clear. The temperature was 70. The wind was south at 9. At Guthrie, it was clear. The temperature was 69. The wind was south at 7. Observations from around the region. It was clear. It was 65 at Wichita, 70 at Woodward, and 64 at Oklahoma City. Dallas-Fort Worth reported 75, Tulsa reported 68, and Springfield reported 66. Once again at 1 a.m., it's still water, it was clear. The temperature was 59. From the Norman Forecast Office, here is the forecast for Stillwater and surrounding area. Rest of tonight, clear. Lows in the upper 50s. South winds around 5 miles an hour. Saturday, sunny. Highs around 90. South winds 10 to 15 miles an hour. Saturday night, clear. Lows in the mid-60s. South winds 5 to 10 miles an hour. Sunday, mostly sunny. Highs in the lower 90s. Southwest winds 10 to 15 miles an hour with gusts up to 30 miles an hour. Sunday night, mostly clear. Lows around 70. South winds 10 to 15 miles an hour with gusts up to 25 miles an hour. Columbus Day, sunny. Highs in the lower 90s. Monday night, clear. Lows in the lower 70s. Tuesday, sunny. A slight chance of showers and thunderstorms in the afternoon. Highs in the lower 90s. Chance of rain 20%. Tuesday night, partly cloudy with a chance of showers and thunderstorms. Lows around 70. Chance of rain 50%. Wednesday, showers likely with a chance of thunderstorms. Highs in the upper 80s. Chance of rain 70%. Wednesday night, showers likely with a chance of thunderstorms until midnight, then showers likely with a slight chance of thunderstorms after midnight. Lows in the mid-60s. Chance of rain 70%.

Thursday, mostly sunny with a 50% chance of showers. Highs in the lower 80s. Thursday night, partly cloudy. A slight chance of showers until midnight, then a chance of showers after midnight. Lows in the upper 50s. Chance of rain 40%. Friday, mostly sunny with a 20% chance of showers. Highs in the mid-70s. 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At Stillwater, it was clear. The temperature was 59 degrees, the dew point 54, and the relative humidity 83%. The pressure was 29.98 inches and falling. At Enid, it was clear. The temperature was 70. The wind was south at 9. At Guthrie, it was clear. The temperature was 69. The wind was south at 7. Observations from around the region. It was clear. It was 65 at Wichita, 70 at Woodward, and 64 at Oklahoma City. Dallas-Fort Worth reported 75, Tulsa reported 68, and Springfield reported 66. Once again at 1 a.m., at Stillwater, it was clear. The temperature was 59. From the Norman Forecast Office, here is the forecast for Stillwater and surrounding area. Rest of tonight, clear. Lows in the upper 50s. South winds around 5 miles an hour. Saturday, sunny. Highs around 90. South winds 10 to 15 miles an hour. Saturday night, clear. Lows in the mid-60s. South winds 5 to 10 miles an hour. Sunday, mostly sunny. Highs in the lower 90s. Southwest winds 10 to 15 miles an hour with gusts up to 30 miles an hour. Sunday night, mostly clear. Lows around 70. South winds 10 to 15 miles an hour with gusts up to 25 miles an hour. Columbus Day, sunny. Highs in the lower 90s. Monday night, clear. Lows in the lower 70s. Tuesday, sunny. A slight chance of showers and thunderstorms in the afternoon. Highs in the lower 90s. Chance of rain 20%. Tuesday night, partly cloudy with a chance of showers and thunderstorms. Lows around 70. Chance of rain 50%. Wednesday, showers likely with a chance of thunderstorms. Highs in the upper 80s. Chance of rain 70%. Wednesday night, showers likely with a chance of thunderstorms until midnight, then showers likely with a slight chance of thunderstorms after midnight. Lows in the mid-60s. Chance of rain 70%. Thursday, mostly sunny with a 50% chance of showers. Highs in the lower 80s. Thursday night, partly cloudy. A slight chance of showers until midnight, then a chance of showers after midnight. Lows in the upper 50s. Chance of rain 40%. Friday, mostly sunny with a 20% chance of showers. Highs in the mid-70s. 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At Stillwater, it was clear. The temperature was 59 degrees, the dew point 54, and the relative humidity 83%. The pressure was 29.98 inches and falling. At Enid, it was clear. The temperature was 70. The wind was south at 9. At Guthrie, it was clear. The temperature was 69. The wind was south at 7. Observations from around the region. It was clear. It was 65 at Wichita, 70 at Woodward, and 64 at Oklahoma City. Dallas-Fort Worth reported 75, Tulsa reported 68, and Springfield reported 66. Once again at 1 a.m., at Stillwater, it was clear. The temperature was 59. From the Norman Forecast Office, here is the forecast for Stillwater and surrounding area. Rest of tonight, clear. Lows in the upper 50s. South winds around 5 miles an hour. Saturday, sunny. Highs around 90. South winds 10 to 15 miles an hour. Saturday night, clear. Lows in the mid-60s. South winds 5 to 10 miles an hour. Sunday, mostly sunny. Highs in the lower 90s. Southwest winds 10.

to 15 miles an hour with gusts up to 30 miles an hour. Sunday night, mostly clear. Lows around 70. South winds 10 to 15 miles an hour with gusts up to 25 miles an hour. Columbus Day, sunny. Highs in the lower 90s. Monday night, clear. Lows in the lower 70s. Tuesday, sunny. A slight chance of showers and thunderstorms in the afternoon. Highs in the lower 90s. Chance of rain 20%. Tuesday night, partly cloudy with a chance of showers and thunderstorms. Lows around 70. Chance of rain 50%. Wednesday, showers likely with a chance of thunderstorms. Highs in the upper 80s. Chance of rain 70%. Wednesday night, showers likely with a chance of thunderstorms until midnight, then showers likely with a slight chance of thunderstorms after midnight. Lows in the mid-60s. Chance of rain 70%. Thursday, mostly sunny with a 50% chance of showers. Highs in the lower 80s. Thursday night, partly cloudy. A slight chance of showers until midnight, then a chance of showers after midnight. Lows in the upper 50s. Chance of rain 40%. Friday, mostly sunny with a 20% chance of showers. Highs in the mid-70s. 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It's Stillwater, it was clear. The temperature was 59 degrees, the dew point 54, and the relative humidity 83%. The pressure was 29.98 inches and falling. At Enid, it was clear. The temperature was 70. The wind was south at 9. At Guthrie, it was clear. The temperature was 69. The wind was south at 7. Observations from around the region. It was clear. It was 65 at Wichita, 70 at Woodward, and 64 at Oklahoma City. Dallas-Fort Worth reported 75, Tulsa reported 68, and Springfield reported 66. Once again at 1 a.m., at Stillwater, it was clear. The temperature was 59. From the Norman Forecast Office, here is the forecast for Stillwater and surrounding area. Rest of tonight, clear. Lows in the upper 50s. South winds around 5 miles an hour. Saturday, sunny. Highs around 90. South winds 10 to 15 miles an hour. Saturday night, clear. Lows in the mid-60s. South winds 5 to 10 miles an hour. Sunday, mostly sunny. Highs in the lower 90s. Southwest winds 10 to 15 miles an hour with gusts up to 30 miles an hour. Sunday night, mostly clear. Lows around 70. South winds 10 to 15 miles an hour with gusts up to 25 miles an hour. Columbus Day, sunny. Highs in the lower 90s. Monday night, clear. Lows in the lower 70s. Tuesday, sunny. A slight chance of showers and thunderstorms in the afternoon. Highs in the lower 90s. Chance of rain 20%. Tuesday night, partly cloudy with a chance of showers and thunderstorms. Lows around 70. Chance of rain 50%. Wednesday, showers likely with a chance of thunderstorms. Highs in the upper 80s. Chance of rain 70%. Wednesday night, showers likely with a chance of thunderstorms until midnight, then showers likely with a slight chance of thunderstorms after midnight. Lows in the mid-60s. Chance of rain 70%. Thursday, mostly sunny with a 50% chance of showers. Highs in the lower 80s. Thursday night, partly cloudy. A slight chance of showers until midnight, then a chance of showers after midnight. Lows in the upper 50s. Chance of rain 40%. Friday, mostly sunny with a 20% chance of showers. Highs in the mid-70s. 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It's Stillwater, it was clear. The temperature was 59 degrees, the dew point 50.

It's still water. It was clear. The temperature was 60 degrees, the dew point 54, and the relative humidity 80%. The wind was south at 3 miles an hour. The pressure was 29.97 inches and falling. At Ponca City, it was clear. The temperature was 70, the dew point 53, and the relative humidity 54%. The wind was south at 7. The pressure was 29.96 inches and falling. At Enid, it was clear. The temperature was 69, the dew point 53, and the relative humidity 55%. The wind was southeast at 10. The pressure was 29.92 inches and falling. At Guthrie, it was clear. The temperature was 68, the dew point 53, and the relative humidity 58%. The wind was south at 6. The pressure was 29.97 inches and falling. Observations from around the region. It was clear, with a temperature of 62 at Wichita, 63 at Oklahoma City, 74 at Dallas-Fort Worth, 69 at Tulsa, and 65 at Springfield. Once again at 2 a.m., at Stillwater, it was clear. The temperature was 60. From the Norman Forecast Office, here is the forecast for Stillwater and surrounding area. Rest of tonight, clear. Lows in the upper 50s. South winds around 5 miles an hour. Saturday, sunny. Highs around 90. South winds 10 to 15 miles an hour. Saturday night, clear. Lows in the mid-60s. South winds 5 to 10 miles an hour. Sunday, mostly sunny. Highs in the lower 90s. Southwest winds 10 to 15 miles an hour with gusts up to 30 miles an hour. Sunday night, mostly clear. Lows around 70. South winds 10 to 15 miles an hour with gusts up to 25 miles an hour. Columbus Day, sunny. Highs in the lower 90s. Monday night, clear. Lows in the lower 70s. Tuesday, sunny. A slight chance of showers and thunderstorms in the afternoon. Highs in the lower 90s. Chance of rain 20%. Tuesday night, partly cloudy with a chance of showers and thunderstorms. Lows around 70. Chance of rain 50%. Wednesday, showers likely with a chance of thunderstorms. Highs in the upper 80s. Chance of rain 70%. Wednesday night, showers likely with a chance of thunderstorms until midnight, then showers likely with a slight chance of thunderstorms after midnight. Lows in the mid-60s. Chance of rain 70%. Thursday, mostly sunny with a 50% chance of showers. Highs in the lower 80s. Thursday night, partly cloudy. A slight chance of showers until midnight, then a chance of showers after midnight. Lows in the upper 50s. Chance of rain 40%. Friday, mostly sunny with a 20% chance of showers. Highs in the mid-70s. 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At Stillwater, it was clear. The temperature was 60 degrees, the dew point 54, and the relative humidity 80%. The wind was south at 3 miles an hour. The pressure was 29.97 inches and falling. At Enid, it was clear. The temperature was 69. The wind was southeast at 10. At Guthrie, it was clear. The temperature was 68. The wind was south at 6. Observations from around the region. It was clear. It was 62 at Wichita, 69 at Woodward, and 63 at Oklahoma City. Dallas-Fort Worth reported 74, Tulsa reported 69, and Springfield reported 65. Once again at 2 a.m., at Stillwater, it was clear. The temperature was 60. 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From the Norman Forecast Office, here is the forecast for Stillwater and surrounding area. Rest of tonight, clear. Lows in the upper 50s. South winds around 5 miles an hour. Saturday, sunny. Highs

chance of rain 50%. Wednesday, showers likely with a chance of thunderstorms. Highs in the upper 80s. Chance of rain 70%. Wednesday night, showers likely with a chance of thunderstorms until midnight, then showers likely with a slight chance of thunderstorms after midnight. Lows in the mid-60s. Chance of rain 70%. Thursday, mostly sunny with a 50% chance of showers. Highs in the lower 80s. Thursday night, partly cloudy. A slight chance of showers until midnight, then a chance of showers after midnight. Lows in the upper 50s. Chance of rain 40%. Friday, mostly sunny with a 20% chance of showers. Highs in the mid-70s. 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At Stillwater, it was clear. The temperature was 60 degrees, the dew point 54, and the relative humidity 80%. The wind was south at 3 miles an hour. The pressure was 29.97 inches and falling. At Enid, it was clear. The temperature was 69. The wind was southeast at 10. At Guthrie, it was clear. The temperature was 68. The wind was south at 6. Observations from around the region. It was clear. It was 62 at Wichita, 69 at Woodward, and 63 at Oklahoma City. Dallas-Fort Worth reported 74, Tulsa reported 69, and Springfield reported 65. Once again at 2 a.m., at Stillwater, it was clear. The temperature was 60. From the Norman Forecast Office, here is the forecast for Stillwater and surrounding area. Rest of tonight, clear. Lows in the upper 50s. South winds around 5 miles an hour. Saturday, sunny. Highs around 90. South winds 10 to 15 miles an hour. Saturday night, clear. Lows in the mid-60s. South winds 5 to 10 miles an hour. Sunday, mostly sunny. Highs in the lower 90s. Southwest winds 10 to 15 miles an hour with gusts up to 30 miles an hour. Sunday night, mostly clear. Lows around 70. South winds 10 to 15 miles an hour with gusts up to 25 miles an hour. Columbus Day, sunny. Highs in the lower 90s. Monday night, clear. Lows in the lower 70s. Tuesday, sunny. A slight chance of showers and thunderstorms in the afternoon. Highs in the lower 90s. Chance of rain 20%. Tuesday night, partly cloudy with a chance of showers and thunderstorms. Lows around 70. Chance of rain 50%. Wednesday, showers likely with a chance of thunderstorms. Highs in the upper 80s. Chance of rain 70%. Wednesday night, showers likely with a chance of thunderstorms until midnight, then showers likely with a slight chance of thunderstorms after midnight. Lows in the mid-60s. Chance of rain 70%. Thursday, mostly sunny with a 50% chance of showers. Highs in the lower 80s. Thursday night, partly cloudy. A slight chance of showers until midnight, then a chance of showers after midnight. Lows in the upper 50s. Chance of rain 40%. Friday, mostly sunny with a 20% chance of showers. Highs in the mid-70s. 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At Stillwater, it was clear. The temperature was 60 degrees, the dew point 54, and the relative humidity 80%. The wind was south at 3 miles an hour. The pressure was 29.97 inches and falling. At Enid, it was clear. The temperature was 69. The wind was southeast at 10. At Guthrie, it was clear. The temperature was 68. The wind was south at 6. Observations from around the region. It was clear. It was 62 at Wichita, 69 at Woodward, and 63 at Oklahoma City. Dallas-Fort Worth reported 74, Tulsa reported 69, and Springfield reported 65. Once again at 2 a.m., at Stillwater, it was clear. The temperature was 60. From the Norman Forecast Office, here is the forecast for Stillwater

surrounding area. Rest of tonight, clear. Lows in the upper 50s. South winds around 5 miles an hour. Saturday, sunny. Highs around 90. South winds 10 to 15 miles an hour. Saturday night, clear. Lows in the mid-60s. South winds 5 to 10 miles an hour. Sunday, mostly sunny. Highs in the lower 90s. Southwest winds 10 to 15 miles an hour with gusts up to 30 miles an hour. Sunday night, mostly clear. Lows around 70. South winds 10 to 15 miles an hour with gusts up to 25 miles an hour. Columbus Day, sunny. Highs in the lower 90s. Monday night, clear. Lows in the lower 70s. Tuesday, sunny. A slight chance of showers and thunderstorms in the afternoon. Highs in the lower 90s. Chance of rain 20%. Tuesday night, partly cloudy with a chance of showers and thunderstorms. Lows around 70. Chance of rain 50%. Wednesday, showers likely with a chance of thunderstorms. Highs in the upper 80s. Chance of rain 70%. Wednesday night, showers likely with a chance of thunderstorms until midnight, then showers likely with a slight chance of thunderstorms after midnight. Lows in the mid-60s. Chance of rain 70%. Thursday, mostly sunny with a 50% chance of showers. Highs in the lower 80s. Thursday night, partly cloudy. A slight chance of showers until midnight, then a chance of showers after midnight. Lows in the upper 50s. Chance of rain 40%. Friday, mostly sunny with a 20% chance of showers. Highs in the mid-70s. 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It's Stillwater, it was clear. The temperature was 60 degrees, the dew point 54, and the relative humidity 80%. The wind was south at 3 miles an hour. The pressure was 29.97 inches and falling. At Enid, it was clear. The temperature was 69. The wind was southeast at 10. At Guthrie, it was clear. The temperature was 68. The wind was south at 6. Observations from around the region. It was clear. It was 62 at Wichita, 69 at Woodward, and 63 at Oklahoma City. Dallas-Fort Worth reported 74, Tulsa reported 69, and Springfield reported 65. Once again at 2 a.m., it's still water, it was clear. The temperature was 60. From the Norman Forecast Office, here is the forecast for Stillwater and surrounding area. Rest of tonight, clear. Lows in the upper 50s. South winds around 5 miles an hour. Saturday, sunny. Highs around 90. South winds 10 to 15 miles an hour. Saturday night, clear. Lows in the mid-60s. South winds 5 to 10 miles an hour. Sunday, mostly sunny. Highs in the lower 90s. Southwest winds 10 to 15 miles an hour with gusts up to 30 miles an hour. Sunday night, mostly clear. Lows around 70. South winds 10 to 15 miles an hour with gusts up to 25 miles an hour. Columbus Day, sunny. Highs in the lower 90s. Monday night, clear. Lows in the lower 70s. Tuesday, sunny. A slight chance of showers and thunderstorms in the afternoon. Highs in the lower 90s. Chance of rain 20%. Tuesday night, partly cloudy with a chance of showers and thunderstorms. Lows around 70. Chance of rain 50%. Wednesday, showers likely with a chance of thunderstorms. Highs in the upper 80s. Chance of rain 70%. Wednesday night, showers likely with a chance of thunderstorms until midnight, then showers likely with a slight chance of thunderstorms after midnight. Lows in the mid-60s. Chance of rain 70%. Thursday, mostly sunny with a 50% chance of showers. Highs in the lower 80s. Thursday night, partly cloudy. A slight chance of showers until midnight, then a chance of showers after midnight. Lows in the upper 50s. Chance of rain 40%. Friday,

mostly sunny with a 20% chance of showers. Highs in the mid-70s. 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It's Stillwater, it was clear. The temperature was 60 degrees, the dew point 54, and the relative humidity 80%. The wind was south at 3 miles an hour. The pressure was 29.97 inches and falling. At Enid, it was clear. The temperature was 69. The wind was southeast at 10. At Guthrie, it was clear. The temperature was 68. The wind was south at 6. Observations from around the region. It was clear. It was 62 at Wichita, 69 at Woodward, and 63 at Oklahoma City. Dallas-Fort Worth reported 74, Tulsa reported 69, and Springfield reported 65. Once again at 2 a.m., it's Stillwater, it was clear. The temperature was 60. From the Norman Forecast Office, here is the forecast for Stillwater and surrounding area. Rest of tonight, clear. Lows in the upper 50s. South winds around 5 miles an hour. Saturday, sunny. Highs around 90. South winds 10 to 15 miles an hour. Saturday night, clear. Lows in the mid-60s. South winds 5 to 10 miles an hour. Sunday, mostly sunny. Highs in the lower 90s. Southwest winds 10 to 15 miles an hour with gusts up to 30 miles an hour. Sunday night, mostly clear. Lows around 70. South winds 10 to 15 miles an hour with gusts up to 25 miles an hour. Columbus Day, sunny. Highs in the lower 90s. Monday night, clear. Lows in the lower 70s. Tuesday, sunny. A slight chance of showers and thunderstorms in the afternoon. Highs in the lower 90s. Chance of rain 20%. Tuesday night, partly cloudy with a chance of showers and thunderstorms. Lows around 70. Chance of rain 50%. Wednesday, showers likely with a chance of thunderstorms. Highs in the upper 80s. Chance of rain 70%. Wednesday night, showers likely with a chance of thunderstorms until midnight, then showers likely with a slight chance of thunderstorms after midnight. Lows in the mid-60s. Chance of rain 70%. Thursday, mostly sunny with a 50% chance of showers. Highs in the lower 80s. Thursday night, partly cloudy. A slight chance of showers until midnight, then a chance of showers after midnight. Lows in the upper 50s. Chance of rain 40%. Friday, mostly sunny with a 20% chance of showers. Highs in the mid-70s. 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It's Stillwater, it was clear. The temperature was 60 degrees, the dew point 54, and the relative humidity 80%. The wind was south at 3 miles an hour. The pressure was 29.97 inches and falling. At Enid, it was clear. The temperature was 69. The wind was southeast at 10. At Guthrie, it was clear. The temperature was 68. The wind was south at 6. Observations from around the region. It was clear. It was 62 at Wichita, 69 at Woodward, and 63 at Oklahoma City. Dallas-Fort Worth reported 74, Tulsa reported 69, and Springfield reported 65. Once again at 2 a.m., it's Stillwater, it was clear. The temperature was 60. 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From the Norman Forecast Office, here is the forecast for Stillwater and surrounding area. Rest of tonight, clear. Lows in the upper 50s. South winds around 5 miles an hour. Saturday, sunny. Highs around 90. South winds 10 to 15 miles an hour. Saturday night, clear. Lows in the mid-60s. South winds 5 to 10 miles an hour. Sunday, mostly sunny. Highs in the lower 90s.

southwest winds 10 to 15 miles an hour with gusts up to 30 miles an hour. Sunday night, mostly clear. Lows around 70. South winds 10 to 15 miles an hour with gusts up to 25 miles an hour. Columbus Day, sunny. Highs in the lower 90s. Monday night, clear. Lows in the lower 70s. Tuesday, sunny. A slight chance of showers and thunderstorms in the afternoon. Highs in the lower 90s. Chance of rain 20%. Tuesday night, partly cloudy with a chance of showers and thunderstorms. Lows around 70. Chance of rain 50%. Wednesday, showers likely with a chance of thunderstorms. Highs in the upper 80s. Chance of rain 70%. Wednesday night, showers likely with a chance of thunderstorms until midnight, then showers likely with a slight chance of thunderstorms after midnight. Lows in the mid-60s. Chance of rain 70%. Thursday, mostly sunny with a 50% chance of showers. Highs in the lower 80s. Thursday night, partly cloudy. A slight chance of showers until midnight, then a chance of showers after midnight. Lows in the upper 50s. Chance of rain 40%. Friday, mostly sunny with a 20% chance of showers. Highs in the mid-70s. 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It's Stillwater, it was clear. The temperature was 60 degrees, the dew point 54, and the relative humidity 80%. The wind was south at 3 miles an hour. The pressure was 29.97 inches and falling. At Enid, it was clear. The temperature was 69. The wind was southeast at 10. At Guthrie, it was clear. The temperature was 68. The wind was south at 6. Observations from around the region. It was clear. It was 62 at Wichita, 69 at Woodward, and 63 at Oklahoma City. Dallas-Fort Worth reported 74, Tulsa reported 69, and Springfield reported 65. Once again at 2 a.m., it's still water, it was clear. The temperature was 60. From the Norman Forecast Office, here is the forecast for Stillwater and surrounding area. Rest of tonight, clear. Lows in the upper 50s. South winds around 5 miles an hour. Forecast Office, here is the forecast for Stillwater and surrounding area. Rest of tonight, clear. Lows in the upper 50s. South winds around 5 miles an hour. Saturday, sunny. Highs around 90. South winds 10 to 15 miles an hour. Saturday night, clear. Lows in the mid-60s. South winds 5 to 10 miles an hour. Sunday, mostly sunny. Highs in the lower 90s. Southwest winds 10 to 15 miles an hour with gusts up to 30 miles an hour. Sunday night, mostly clear. Lows around 70. South winds 10 to 15 miles an hour with gusts up to 25 miles an hour. Columbus Day, sunny. Highs in the lower 90s. Monday night, clear. Lows in the lower 70s. Tuesday, sunny. A slight chance of showers and thunderstorms in the afternoon. Highs in the lower 90s. Chance of rain 20%. Tuesday night, partly cloudy with a chance of showers and thunderstorms. Lows around 70. Chance of rain 50%. Wednesday, showers likely with a chance of thunderstorms. Highs in the upper 80s. Chance of rain 70%. Wednesday night, showers likely with a chance of thunderstorms until midnight, then showers likely with a slight chance of thunderstorms after midnight. Lows in the mid-60s. Chance of rain 70%. Thursday, mostly sunny with a 50% chance of showers. Highs in the lower 80s. Thursday night, partly cloudy. A slight chance of showers until midnight, then a chance of showers after midnight. Lows in the upper 50s. Chance of rain 40%. Friday, mostly sunny with a 20% chance of showers. Highs in the mid-70s. 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It's Stillwater, it was clear. The temperature was 60 degrees.

The dew point 54 and the relative humidity 80%. The wind was south at 3 miles an hour. The pressure was 29.97 inches and falling. At Enid, it was clear. The temperature was 69. The wind was southeast at 10. At Guthrie, it was clear. The temperature was 68. The wind was south at 6. Observations from around the region. It was clear. It was 62 at Wichita, 69 at Woodward, and 63 at Oklahoma City. Dallas-Fort Worth reported 74, Tulsa reported 69, and Springfield reported 65. Once again at 2 a.m., at Stillwater, it was clear. The temperature was 60. From the Norman Forecast Office, here is the forecast for Stillwater and surrounding area. Rest of tonight, clear. Lows in the upper 50s. South wind around 5 miles an hour. Saturday, sunny. Highs around 90. South winds 10 to 15 miles an hour. Saturday night, clear. Lows in the mid-60s. South winds 5 to 10 miles an hour. Sunday, mostly sunny. Highs in the lower 90s. Southwest winds 10 to 15 miles an hour with gusts up to 30 miles an hour. Sunday night, mostly clear. Lows around 70. South winds 10 to 15 miles an hour with gusts up to 25 miles an hour. Columbus Day, sunny. Highs in the lower 90s. Monday night, clear. Lows in the lower 70s. Tuesday, sunny. A slight chance of showers and thunderstorms in the afternoon. Highs in the lower 90s. Chance of rain 20%. Tuesday night, partly cloudy with a chance of showers and thunderstorms. Lows around 70. Chance of rain 50%. Wednesday, showers likely with a chance of thunderstorms. Highs in the upper 80s. Chance of rain 70%. Wednesday night, showers likely with a chance of thunderstorms until midnight, then showers likely with a slight chance of thunderstorms after midnight. Lows in the mid-60s. Chance of rain 70%. Thursday, mostly sunny with a 50% chance of showers. Highs in the lower 80s. Thursday night, partly cloudy. A slight chance of showers until midnight, then a chance of showers after midnight. Lows in the upper 50s. Chance of rain 40%. Friday, mostly sunny with a 20% chance of showers. Highs in the mid-70s. 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At Stillwater, it was clear. The temperature was 60 degrees, the dew point 54, and the relative humidity 80%. The wind was south at 3 miles an hour. The pressure was 29.97 inches and falling. At Enid, it was clear. The temperature was 69. The wind was southeast at 10. At Guthrie, it was clear. The temperature was 68. The wind was south at 6. Observations from around the region. It was clear. It was 62 at Wichita, 69 at Woodward, and 63 at Oklahoma City. Dallas-Fort Worth reported 74, Tulsa reported 69, and Springfield reported 65. Once again at 2 a.m., at Stillwater, it was clear. The temperature was 60. From the Norman Forecast Office, here is the forecast for Stillwater and surrounding area. Rest of tonight, clear. Lows in the upper 50s. South winds around 5 miles an hour. Saturday, sunny. Highs around 90. South winds 10 to 15 miles an hour. Saturday night, clear. Lows in the mid-60s. South winds 5 to 10 miles an hour. Sunday, mostly sunny. Highs in the lower 90s. Southwest winds 10 to 15 miles an hour with gusts up to 30 miles an hour. Sunday night, mostly clear. Lows around 70. South winds 10 to 15 miles an hour with gusts up to 25 miles an hour. Columbus Day, sunny. Highs in the lower 90s. Monday night, clear. Lows in the lower 70s. Tuesday, sunny. A slight chance of showers and thunderstorms in the afternoon. Highs in the lower 70s.

upper 90s. Chance of rain 20%. Tuesday night, partly cloudy with a chance of showers and thunderstorms. Lows around 70. Chance of rain 50%. Wednesday, showers likely with a chance of thunderstorms. Highs in the upper 80s. Chance of rain 70%. Wednesday night, showers likely with a chance of thunderstorms until midnight, then showers likely with a slight chance of thunderstorms after midnight. Lows in the mid-60s. Chance of rain 70%. Thursday, mostly sunny with a 50% chance of showers. Highs in the lower 80s. Thursday night, partly cloudy. A slight chance of showers until midnight, then a chance of showers after midnight. Lows in the upper 50s. Chance of rain 40%. Friday, mostly sunny with a 20% chance of showers. Highs in the mid-70s. 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At Stillwater, it was clear. The temperature was 60 degrees, the dew point 54, and the relative humidity 80%. The wind was south at 3 miles an hour. The pressure was 29.97 inches and falling. At Enid, it was clear. The temperature was 69. The wind was southeast at 10. At Guthrie, it was clear. The temperature was 68. The wind was south at 6. Observations from around the region. It was clear. It was 62 at Wichita, 69 at Woodward, and 63 at Oklahoma City. Dallas-Fort Worth reported 74, Tulsa reported 69, and Springfield reported 65. Once again at 2 a.m., at Stillwater, it was clear. The temperature was 60. From the Norman Forecast Office, here is the forecast for Stillwater and surrounding area. Rest of tonight, clear. Lows in the upper 50s. South winds around 5 miles an hour. Saturday, sunny. Highs around 90. South winds 10 to 15 miles an hour. Saturday night, clear. Lows in the mid-60s. South winds 5 to 10 miles an hour. Sunday, mostly sunny. Highs in the lower 90s. Southwest winds 10 to 15 miles an hour with gusts up to 30 miles an hour. Sunday night, mostly clear. Lows around 70. South winds 10 to 15 miles an hour with gusts up to 25 miles an hour. Columbus Day, sunny. Highs in the lower 90s. Monday night, clear. Lows in the lower 70s. Tuesday, sunny. A slight chance of showers and thunderstorms in the afternoon. Highs in the lower 90s. Chance of rain 20%. Tuesday night, partly cloudy with a chance of showers and thunderstorms. Lows around 70. Chance of rain 50%. Wednesday, showers likely with a chance of thunderstorms. Highs in the upper 80s. Chance of rain 70%. Wednesday night, showers likely with a chance of thunderstorms until midnight, then showers likely with a slight chance of thunderstorms after midnight. Lows in the mid-60s. Chance of rain 70%. Thursday, mostly sunny with a 50% chance of showers. Highs in the lower 80s. Thursday night, partly cloudy. A slight chance of showers until midnight, then a chance of showers after midnight. Lows in the upper 50s. Chance of rain 40%. Friday, mostly sunny with a 20% chance of showers. Highs in the mid-70s. 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At Stillwater, it was clear. The temperature was 60 degrees, the dew point 54, and the relative humidity 80%. The wind was south at 3 miles an hour. The pressure was 29.97 inches and falling. At Enid, it was clear. The temperature was 69. The wind was southeast at 10. At Guthrie, it was clear. The temperature was 68. The wind was south at 6. Observations from around the region.

It was clear. It was 62 at Wichita, 69 at Woodward, and 63 at Oklahoma City. Dallas-Fort Worth reported 74, Tulsa reported 69, and Springfield reported 65. Once again at 2 a.m., at Stillwater, it was clear. The temperature was 60. From the Norman Forecast Office, here is the forecast for Stillwater and surrounding area. Rest of tonight, clear. Lows in the upper 50s. South winds around 5 miles an hour. Saturday, sunny. Highs around 90. South winds 10 to 15 miles an hour. Saturday night, clear. Lows in the mid-60s. South winds 5 to 10 miles an hour. Sunday, mostly sunny. Highs in the lower 90s. Southwest winds 10 to 15 miles an hour with gusts up to 30 miles an hour. Sunday night, mostly clear. Lows around 70. South winds 10 to 15 miles an hour with gusts up to 25 miles an hour. Columbus Day, sunny. Highs in the lower 90s. Monday night, clear. Lows in the lower 70s. Tuesday, sunny. A slight chance of showers and thunderstorms in the afternoon. Highs in the lower 90s. Chance of rain 20%. Tuesday night, partly cloudy with a chance of showers and thunderstorms. Lows around 70. Chance of rain 50%. Wednesday, showers likely with a chance of thunderstorms. Highs in the upper 80s. Chance of rain 70%. Wednesday night, showers likely with a chance of thunderstorms until midnight, then showers likely with a slight chance of thunderstorms after midnight. Lows in the mid-60s. Chance of rain 70%. Thursday, mostly sunny with a 50% chance of showers. Highs in the lower 80s. Thursday night, partly cloudy. A slight chance of showers until midnight, then a chance of showers after midnight. Lows in the upper 50s. Chance of rain 40%. Friday, mostly sunny with a 20% chance of showers. Highs in the mid-70s. 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At Stillwater, it was clear. The temperature was 60 degrees, the dew point 54, and the relative humidity 80%. The wind was south at 3 miles an hour. The pressure was 29.97 inches and falling. At Enid, it was clear. The temperature was 69. The wind was southeast at 10. At Guthrie, it was clear. The temperature was 68. The wind was south at 6. Observations from around the region. It was clear. It was 62 at Wichita, 69 at Woodward, and 63 at Oklahoma City. Dallas-Fort Worth reported 74, Tulsa reported 69, and Springfield reported 65. Once again at 2 a.m., at Stillwater, it was clear. The temperature was 60. From the Norman Forecast Office, here is the forecast for Stillwater and surrounding area. Rest of tonight, clear. Lows in the upper 50s. South winds around 5 miles an hour. Saturday, sunny. Highs around 90. South winds 10 to 15 miles an hour. Saturday night, clear. Lows in the mid-60s. South winds 5 to 10 miles an hour. Sunday, mostly sunny. Highs in the lower 90s. Southwest winds 10 to 15 miles an hour with gusts up to 30 miles an hour. Sunday night, mostly clear. Lows around 70. South winds 10 to 15 miles an hour with gusts up to 25 miles an hour. Columbus Day, sunny. Highs in the lower 90s. Monday night, clear. Lows in the lower 70s. Tuesday, sunny. A slight chance of showers and thunderstorms in the afternoon. Highs in the lower 90s. Chance of rain 20%. Tuesday night, partly cloudy with a chance of showers and thunderstorms. Lows around 70. Chance of rain 50%. Wednesday, showers likely with a chance of thunderstorms. Highs in the upper 80s. Chance of rain 70%. Wednesday night, showers likely with a chance of thunderstorms until midnight, then showers likely with a slight chance of thunderstorms

after midnight. Lows in the mid-60s. Chance of rain 70%. Thursday, mostly sunny with a 50% chance of showers. Highs in the lower 80s. Thursday night, partly cloudy. A slight chance of showers until midnight, then a chance of showers after midnight. Lows in the upper 50s. Chance of rain 40%. Friday, mostly sunny with a 20% chance of showers. Highs in the mid-70s. 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It's Stillwater, it was clear. The temperature was 60 degrees, the dew point 54, and the relative humidity 80%. The wind was south at 3 miles an hour. The pressure was 29.97 inches and falling. At Enid, it was clear. The temperature was 69. The wind was southeast at 10. At Guthrie, it was clear. The temperature was 68. The wind was south at 6. Observations from around the region. It was clear. It was 62 at Wichita, 69 at Woodward, and 63 at Oklahoma City. Dallas-Fort Worth reported 74, Tulsa reported 69, and Springfield reported 65. Once again at 2 a.m., it's Stillwater, it was clear. The temperature was 60. From the Norman Forecast Office, here is the forecast for Stillwater and surrounding area. Rest of tonight, clear. Lows in the upper 50s. South winds around 5 miles an hour. Saturday, sunny. Highs around 90. South winds 10 to 15 miles an hour. Saturday night, clear. Lows in the mid-60s. South winds 5 to 10 miles an hour. Sunday, mostly sunny. Highs in the lower 90s. Southwest winds 10 to 15 miles an hour with gusts up to 30 miles an hour. Sunday night, mostly clear. Lows around 70. South winds 10 to 15 miles an hour with gusts up to 25 miles an hour. Columbus Day, sunny. Highs in the lower 90s. Monday night, clear. Lows in the lower 70s. Tuesday, sunny. A slight chance of showers and thunderstorms in the afternoon. Highs in the lower 90s. Chance of rain 20%. Tuesday night, partly cloudy with a chance of showers and thunderstorms. Lows around 70. Chance of rain 50%. Wednesday, showers likely with a chance of thunderstorms. Highs in the upper 80s. Chance of rain 70%. Wednesday night, showers likely with a chance of thunderstorms until midnight, then showers likely with a slight chance of thunderstorms after midnight. Lows in the mid-60s. Chance of rain 70%. Thursday, mostly sunny with a 50% chance of showers. Highs in the lower 80s. Thursday night, partly cloudy. A slight chance of showers until midnight, then a chance of showers after midnight. Lows in the upper 50s. Chance of rain 40%. Friday, mostly sunny with a 20% chance of showers. Highs in the mid-70s. 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It's Stillwater, it was clear. The temperature was 60 degrees, the dew point 54, and the relative humidity 80%. The wind was south at 3 miles an hour. The pressure was 29.97 inches and falling. At Enid, it was clear. The temperature was 69. The wind was southeast at 10. At Guthrie, it was clear. The temperature was 68. The wind was south at 6. Observations from around the region. It was clear. It was 62 at Wichita, 69 at Woodward, and 63 at Oklahoma City. Dallas-Fort Worth reported 74, Tulsa reported 69, and Springfield reported 65. Once again at 2 a.m., it's Stillwater, it was clear. The temperature was 60. From the Norman Forecast Office, here is the forecast for Stillwater and surrounding area. Rest of tonight, clear. Lows in the upper 50s. South winds around 5 miles an hour. Saturday, sunny. Highs around 90. South winds 10 to 15 miles an hour. Saturday night, clear.

lows in the mid-60s. South winds 5 to 10 miles an hour. Sunday, mostly sunny. Highs in the lower 90s. Southwest winds 10 to 15 miles an hour with gusts up to 30 miles an hour. Sunday night, mostly clear. Lows around 70. South winds 10 to 15 miles an hour with gusts up to 25 miles an hour. Columbus Day, sunny. Highs in the lower 90s. Monday night, clear. Lows in the lower 70s. Tuesday, sunny. A slight chance of showers and thunderstorms in the afternoon. Highs in the lower 90s. Chance of rain 20%. Tuesday night, partly cloudy with a chance of showers and thunderstorms. Lows around 70. Chance of rain 50%. Wednesday, showers likely with a chance of thunderstorms. Highs in the upper 80s. Chance of rain 70%. Wednesday night, showers likely with a chance of thunderstorms until midnight, then showers likely with a slight chance of thunderstorms after midnight. Lows in the mid-60s. Chance of rain 70%. Thursday, mostly sunny with a 50% chance of showers. Highs in the lower 80s. Thursday night, partly cloudy. A slight chance of showers until midnight, then a chance of showers after midnight. Lows in the upper 50s. Chance of rain 40%. Friday, mostly sunny with a 20% chance of showers. Highs in the mid-70s. 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It's Stillwater, it was clear. The temperature was 60 degrees, the dew point 54, and the relative humidity 80%. The wind was south at 3 miles an hour. The pressure was 29.97 inches and falling. At evening, it was clear. The temperature was 69. The wind was southeast at 10. At Guthrie, it was clear. The temperature was 68. The wind was south at 6. Observations from around the region. It was clear. It was 62 at Wichita, 69 at Woodward, and 63 at Oklahoma City. Dallas-Fort Worth reported 74, Tulsa reported 69, and Springfield reported 65. Once again at 2 a.m., at Stillwater, it was clear. The temperature was 60. From the Norman Forecast Office, here is the forecast for Stillwater and surrounding area. Rest of tonight, clear. Lows in the upper 50s. South winds around 5 miles an hour. Saturday, sunny. Highs around 90. South winds 10 to 15 miles an hour. Saturday night, clear. Lows in the mid-60s. South winds 5 to 10 miles an hour. Sunday, mostly sunny. Highs in the lower 90s. Southwest winds 10 to 15 miles an hour with gusts up to 30 miles an hour. Sunday night, mostly clear. Lows around 70. South winds 10 to 15 miles an hour with gusts up to 25 miles an hour. Columbus Day, sunny. Highs in the lower 90s. Monday night, clear. Lows in the lower 70s. Tuesday, sunny. A slight chance of showers and thunderstorms in the afternoon. Highs in the lower 90s. Chance of rain 20%. Tuesday night, partly cloudy with a chance of showers and thunderstorms. Lows around 70. Chance of rain 50%. Wednesday, showers likely with a chance of thunderstorms. Highs in the upper 80s. Chance of rain 70%. Wednesday night, showers likely with a chance of thunderstorms until midnight, then showers likely with a slight chance of thunderstorms after midnight. Lows in the mid-60s. Chance of rain 70%. Thursday, mostly sunny with a 50% chance of showers. Highs in the lower 80s. Thursday night, partly cloudy. A slight chance of showers until midnight, then a chance of showers after midnight. Lows in the upper 50s. Chance of rain 40%. Friday, mostly sunny with a 20% chance of showers. Highs in the mid-70s. 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Programming originates from the National Weather Service forecast.

Test office in Norman, Oklahoma. 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At Stillwater, it was clear. The temperature was 60 degrees, the dew point 54, and the relative humidity 80%. The wind was south at 3 miles an hour. The pressure was 29.97 inches and falling. At Enid, it was clear. The temperature was 69. The wind was southeast at 10. At Guthrie, it was clear. The temperature was 68. The wind was south at 6. Observations from around the region. It was clear. It was 62 at Wichita, 69 at Woodward, and 63 at Oklahoma City. Dallas-Fort Worth reported 74, Tulsa reported 69, and Springfield reported 65. Once again at 2 a.m., at Stillwater, it was clear. The temperature was 60. From the Norman Forecast Office, here is the forecast for Stillwater and surrounding area. Rest of tonight, clear. Lows in the upper 50s. South wind around 5 miles an hour. Saturday, sunny. Highs around 90. South winds 10 to 15 miles an hour. Saturday night, clear. Lows in the mid-60s. South winds 5 to 10 miles an hour. Sunday, mostly sunny. Highs in the lower 90s. Southwest winds 10 to 15 miles an hour with gusts up to 30 miles an hour. Sunday night, mostly clear. Lows around 70. South winds 10 to 15 miles an hour with gusts up to 25 miles an hour. Columbus Day, sunny. Highs in the lower 90s. Monday night, clear. Lows in the lower 70s. Tuesday, sunny. A slight chance of showers and thunderstorms in the afternoon. Highs in the lower 90s. Chance of rain 20%. Tuesday night, partly cloudy with a chance of showers and thunderstorms. Lows around 70. Chance of rain 50%. Wednesday, showers likely with a chance of thunderstorms. Highs in the upper 80s. Chance of rain 70%. Wednesday night, showers likely with a chance of thunderstorms until midnight, then showers likely with a slight chance of thunderstorms after midnight. Lows in the mid-60s. Chance of rain 70%. Thursday, mostly sunny with a 50% chance of showers. Highs in the lower 80s. Thursday night, partly cloudy. A slight chance of showers until midnight, then a chance of showers after midnight. Lows in the upper 50s. Chance of rain 40%. Friday, mostly sunny with a 20% chance of showers. Highs in the mid-70s. 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At Stillwater, it was clear. The temperature was 59 degrees, the dew point 54, and the relative humidity 83%. The wind was southeast at 3 miles an hour. The pressure was 29.97 inches and steady. At Ponca City, it was clear. The temperature was 67, the dew point 53, and the relative humidity 61%. The wind was southeast at 6. The pressure was 29.96 inches and steady. At Enid, it was clear. The temperature was 65, the dew point 53, and the relative humidity 65%. The wind was south at 10. The pressure was 29.92 inches and steady. At Guthrie, it was clear. The temperature was 67, the dew point 53, and the relative humidity 61%. The wind was south at 6. The pressure was 29.97 inches and steady. Observations from around the region. It was clear, with a temperature of 61 at Wichita, 62 at Oklahoma City, 72 at Dallas-Fort Worth, 65 at Tulsa, and 63 at Springfield. Once again at 3 a.m., at Stillwater, it was clear. The temperature was 59. From the Norman Forecast Office, here is the forecast for Stillwater and surrounding area. Rest of tonight, clear. Lows in the upper 50s. South winds around 5 miles an hour. Saturday, sunny. Highs around 90. South winds 10 to 15 miles an hour. Saturday night, clear.

lows in the mid-60s. South winds 5 to 10 miles an hour. Sunday, mostly sunny. Highs in the lower 90s. Southwest winds 10 to 15 miles an hour with gusts up to 30 miles an hour. Sunday night, mostly clear. Lows around 70. South winds 10 to 15 miles an hour with gusts up to 25 miles an hour. Columbus Day, sunny. Highs in the lower 90s. Monday night, clear. Lows in the lower 70s. Tuesday, sunny. A slight chance of showers and thunderstorms in the afternoon. Highs in the lower 90s. Chance of rain 20%. Tuesday night, partly cloudy with a chance of showers and thunderstorms. Lows around 70. Chance of rain 50%. Wednesday, showers likely with a chance of thunderstorms. Highs in the upper 80s. Chance of rain 70%. Wednesday night, showers likely with a chance of thunderstorms until midnight, then showers likely with a slight chance of thunderstorms after midnight. Lows in the mid-60s. Chance of rain 70%. Thursday, mostly sunny with a 50% chance of showers. Highs in the lower 80s. Thursday night, partly cloudy. A slight chance of showers until midnight, then a chance of showers after midnight. Lows in the upper 50s. Chance of rain 40%. Friday, mostly sunny with a 20% chance of showers. Highs in the mid-70s. 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It's Stillwater, it was clear. The temperature was 59 degrees, the dew point 54, and the relative humidity 83%. The wind was southeast at 3 miles an hour. The pressure was 29.97 inches and steady. At Ponca City, it was clear. The temperature was 67, the dew point 53, and the relative humidity 61%. The wind was southeast at 6. The pressure was 29.96 inches and steady. At Enid, it was clear. The temperature was 65, the dew point 53, and the relative humidity 65%. The wind was south at 10. The pressure was 29.92 inches and steady. At Guthrie, it was clear. The temperature was 67, the dew point 53, and the relative humidity 61%. The wind was south at 6. The pressure was 29.97 inches and steady. Observations from around the region. It was clear, with a temperature of 61 at Wichita, 62 at Oklahoma City, 72 at Dallas-Fort Worth, 65 at Tulsa, and 63 at Springfield. Once again at 3 a.m., at Stillwater, it was clear. The temperature was 59. From the Norman Forecast Office, here is the forecast for Stillwater and surrounding area. Rest of tonight, clear. Lows in the upper 50s. South winds around 5 miles an hour. Saturday, sunny. Highs around 90. South winds 10 to 15 miles an hour. Saturday night, clear. Lows in the mid-60s. South winds 5 to 10 miles an hour. Sunday, mostly sunny. Highs in the lower 90s. Southwest winds 10 to 15 miles an hour with gusts up to 30 miles an hour. Sunday night, mostly clear. Lows around 70. South winds 10 to 15 miles an hour with gusts up to 25 miles an hour. Columbus Day, sunny. Highs in the lower 90s. Monday night, clear. Lows in the lower 70s. Tuesday, sunny. A slight chance of showers and thunderstorms in the afternoon. Highs in the lower 90s. Chance of rain 20%. Tuesday night, partly cloudy with a chance of showers and thunderstorms. Lows around 70. Chance of rain 50%. Wednesday, showers likely with a chance of thunderstorms. Highs in the upper 80s. Chance of rain 70%. Wednesday night, showers likely with a chance of thunderstorms until midnight, then showers likely with a slight chance of thunderstorms after midnight. Lows in the mid-60s. Chance of rain 70%. Thursday, mostly sunny with a 50% chance of showers. Highs in the lower 80s. Thursday night, partly cloudy. A slight chance of showers.

until midnight, then a chance of showers after midnight. Lows in the upper 50s. Chance of rain 40%. Friday, mostly sunny with a 20% chance of showers. Highs in the mid-70s. 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It's Stillwater, it was clear. The temperature was 59 degrees, the dew point 54, and the relative humidity 83%. The wind was southeast at 3 miles an hour. The pressure was 29.97 inches and steady. At Ponca City, it was clear. The temperature was 67, the dew point 53, and the relative humidity 61%. The wind was southeast at 6. The pressure was 29.96 inches and steady. At Enid, it was clear. The temperature was 65, the dew point 53, and the relative humidity 65%. The wind was south at 10. The pressure was 29.92 inches and steady. At Guthrie, it was clear. The temperature was 67, the dew point 53, and the relative humidity 61%. The wind was south at 6. The pressure was 29.97 inches and steady. Observations from around the region. It was clear, with a temperature of 61 at Wichita, 62 at Oklahoma City, 72 at Dallas-Fort Worth, 65 at Tulsa, and 63 at Springfield. Once again at 3 a.m., at Stillwater, it was clear. The temperature was 59. From the Norman Forecast Office, here is the forecast for Stillwater and surrounding area. Rest of tonight, clear. Lows in the upper 50s. South wind around 5 miles an hour. Saturday, sunny. Highs around 90. South winds 10 to 15 miles an hour. Saturday night, clear. Lows in the mid-60s. South winds 5 to 10 miles an hour. Sunday, mostly sunny. Highs in the lower 90s. Southwest winds 10 to 15 miles an hour with gusts up to 30 miles an hour. Sunday night, mostly clear. Lows around 70. South winds 10 to 15 miles an hour with gusts up to 25 miles an hour. Columbus Day, sunny. Highs in the lower 90s. Monday night, clear. Lows in the lower 70s. Tuesday, sunny. A slight chance of showers and thunderstorms in the afternoon. Highs in the lower 90s. Chance of rain 20%. Tuesday night, partly cloudy with a chance of showers and thunderstorms. Lows around 70. Chance of rain 50%. Wednesday, showers likely with a chance of thunderstorms. Highs in the upper 80s. Chance of rain 70%. Wednesday night, showers likely with a chance of thunderstorms until midnight, then showers likely with a slight chance of thunderstorms after midnight. Lows in the mid-60s. Chance of rain 70%. Thursday, mostly sunny with a 50% chance of showers. Highs in the lower 80s. Thursday night, partly cloudy. A slight chance of showers until midnight, then a chance of showers after midnight. Lows in the upper 50s. Chance of rain 40%. Friday, mostly sunny with a 20% chance of showers. Highs in the mid-70s. 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It's Stillwater, it was clear. The temperature was 59 degrees, the dew point 54, and the relative humidity 83%. The wind was southeast at 3 miles an hour. The pressure was 29.97 inches and steady. At Ponca City, it was clear. The temperature was 67, the dew point 53, and the relative humidity 61%. The wind was southeast at 6. The pressure was 29.96 inches and steady. At Enid, it was clear. The temperature was 65, the dew point 53, and the relative humidity 65%. The wind was south at 10. The pressure was 29.92 inches and steady. At Guthrie, it was clear. The temperature

clear. Lows in the mid-60s. South winds 5 to 10 miles an hour. Sunday, mostly sunny. Highs in the lower 90s. Southwest winds 10 to 15 miles an hour with gusts up to 30 miles an hour. Sunday night, mostly clear. Lows around 70. South winds 10 to 15 miles an hour with gusts up to 25 miles an hour. Columbus Day, sunny. Highs in the lower 90s. Monday night, clear. Lows in the lower 70s. Tuesday, sunny. A slight chance of showers and thunderstorms in the afternoon. Highs in the lower 90s. Chance of rain 20%. Tuesday night, partly cloudy with a chance of showers and thunderstorms. Lows around 70. Chance of rain 50%. Wednesday, showers likely with a chance of thunderstorms. Highs in the upper 80s. Chance of rain 70%. Wednesday night, showers likely with a chance of thunderstorms until midnight, then showers likely with a slight chance of thunderstorms after midnight. Lows in the mid-60s. Chance of rain 70%. Thursday, mostly sunny with a 50% chance of showers. Highs in the lower 80s. Thursday night, partly cloudy. A slight chance of showers until midnight, then a chance of showers after midnight. Lows in the upper 50s. Chance of rain 40%. Friday, mostly sunny with a 20% chance of showers. Highs in the mid-70s. 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It's Stillwater, it was clear. The temperature was 59 degrees, the dew point 54, and the relative humidity 83%. The wind was southeast at 3 miles an hour. The pressure was 29.97 inches and steady. At Ponca City, it was clear. The temperature was 67, the dew point 53, and the relative humidity 61%. The wind was southeast at 6. The pressure was 29.96 inches and steady. At Enid, it was clear. The temperature was 65, the dew point 53, and the relative humidity 65%. The wind was south at 10. The pressure was 29.92 inches and steady. At Guthrie, it was clear. The temperature was 67, the dew point 53, and the relative humidity 61%. The wind was south at 6. The pressure was 29.97 inches and steady. Observations from around the region. It was clear. It was 61 at Wichita, 68 at Woodward, and 62 at Oklahoma City. Dallas-Fort Worth reported 72, Tulsa reported 65, and Springfield reported 63. Once again at 3 a.m., it's Stillwater, it was clear. The temperature was 59. From the Norman Forecast Office, here is the forecast for Stillwater and surrounding area. Rest of tonight, clear. Lows in the upper 50s. South winds around 5 miles an hour. Saturday, sunny. Highs around 90. South winds 10 to 15 miles an hour. Saturday night, clear. Lows in the mid-60s. South winds 5 to 10 miles an hour. Sunday, mostly sunny. Highs in the lower 90s. Southwest winds 10 to 15 miles an hour with gusts up to 30 miles an hour. Sunday night, mostly clear. Lows around 70. South winds 10 to 15 miles an hour with gusts up to 25 miles an hour. Columbus Day, sunny. Highs in the lower 90s. Monday night, clear. Lows in the lower 70s. Tuesday, sunny. A slight chance of showers and thunderstorms in the afternoon. Highs in the lower 90s. Chance of rain 20%. Tuesday night, partly cloudy with a chance of showers and thunderstorms. Lows around 70. Chance of rain 50%. Wednesday, showers likely with a chance of thunderstorms. Highs in the upper 80s. Chance of rain 70%. Wednesday night, showers likely with a chance of thunderstorms until midnight, then showers likely with a slight chance of thunderstorms after midnight. Lows in the mid-60s. Chance of rain 70%. Thursday, mostly sunny with a 50% chance of showers. Highs in the lower 80s.

Thursday night, partly cloudy. A slight chance of showers until midnight, then a chance of showers after midnight. Lows in the upper 50s. Chance of rain 40%. Friday, mostly sunny with a 20% chance of showers. Highs in the mid-70s. 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At Stillwater, it was clear. The temperature was 59 degrees, the dew point 54, and the relative humidity 83%. The wind was southeast at 3 miles an hour. The pressure was 29.97 inches and steady. At Ponca City, it was clear. The temperature was 67, the dew point 53, and the relative humidity 61%. The wind was southeast at 6. The pressure was 29.96 inches and steady. At Enid, it was clear. The temperature was 65, the dew point 53, and the relative humidity 65%. The wind was south at 10. The pressure was 29.92 inches and steady. At Guthrie, it was clear. The temperature was 67, the dew point 53, and the relative humidity 61%. The wind was south at 6. The pressure was 29.97 inches and steady. Observations from around the region. It was clear. It was 61 at Wichita, 68 at Woodward, and 62 at Oklahoma City. Dallas-Fort Worth reported 72, Tulsa reported 65, and Springfield reported 63. Once again at 3 a.m., at Stillwater, it was clear. The temperature was 59. From the Norman Forecast Office, here is the forecast for Stillwater and surrounding area. Rest of tonight, clear. Lows in the upper 50s. South winds around 5 miles an hour. Saturday, sunny. Highs around 90. South winds 10 to 15 miles an hour. Saturday night, clear. Lows in the mid-60s. South winds 5 to 10 miles an hour. Sunday, mostly sunny. Highs in the lower 90s. Southwest winds 10 to 15 miles an hour with gusts up to 30 miles an hour. Sunday night, mostly clear. Lows around 70. South winds 10 to 15 miles an hour with gusts up to 25 miles an hour. Columbus Day, sunny. Highs in the lower 90s. Monday night, clear. Lows in the lower 70s. Tuesday, sunny. A slight chance of showers and thunderstorms in the afternoon. Highs in the lower 90s. Chance of rain 20%. Tuesday night, partly cloudy with a chance of showers and thunderstorms. Lows around 70. Chance of rain 50%. Wednesday, showers likely with a chance of thunderstorms. Highs in the upper 80s. Chance of rain 70%. Wednesday night, showers likely with a chance of thunderstorms until midnight, then showers likely with a slight chance of thunderstorms after midnight. Lows in the mid-60s. Chance of rain 70%. Thursday, mostly sunny with a 50% chance of showers. Highs in the lower 80s. Thursday night, partly cloudy. A slight chance of showers until midnight, then a chance of showers after midnight. Lows in the upper 50s. Chance of rain 40%. Friday, mostly sunny with a 20% chance of showers. Highs in the mid-70s. 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At Stillwater, it was clear. The temperature was 59 degrees, the dew point 54, and the relative humidity 83%. The wind was southeast at 3 miles an hour. The pressure was 29.97 inches and steady. At Ponca City, it was clear. The temperature was 67, the dew point 53, and the relative humidity 61%. The wind was southeast at 6. The pressure was 29.96 inches and steady. At Enid, it was clear. The temperature was 65, the dew point 53, and the relative humidity 65%. The wind was south at 10. The pressure was 29.92 inches and steady. At Guthrie, it was clear. The temperature was 67, the dew point 53, and the relative humidity 61%. The wind was south at 6.

The pressure was 29.97 inches and steady. Observations from around the region. It was clear. It was 61 at Wichita, 68 at Woodward, and 62 at Oklahoma City. Dallas-Fort Worth reported 72, Tulsa reported 65, and Springfield reported 63. Once again at 3 a.m., at Stillwater, it was clear. The temperature was 59. From the Norman Forecast Office, here is the forecast for Stillwater and surrounding area. Rest of tonight, clear. Lows in the upper 50s. South winds around 5 miles an hour. Saturday, sunny. Highs around 90. South winds 10 to 15 miles an hour. Saturday night, clear. Lows in the mid-60s. South winds 5 to 10 miles an hour. Sunday, mostly sunny. Highs in the lower 90s. Southwest winds 10 to 15 miles an hour with gusts up to 30 miles an hour. Sunday night, mostly clear. Lows around 70. South winds 10 to 15 miles an hour with gusts up to 25 miles an hour. Columbus Day, sunny. Highs in the lower 90s. Monday night, clear. Lows in the lower 70s. Tuesday, sunny. A slight chance of showers and thunderstorms in the afternoon. Highs in the lower 90s. Chance of rain 20%. Tuesday night, partly cloudy with a chance of showers and thunderstorms. Lows around 70. Chance of rain 50%. Wednesday, showers likely with a chance of thunderstorms. Highs in the upper 80s. Chance of rain 70%. Wednesday night, showers likely with a chance of thunderstorms until midnight, then showers likely with a slight chance of thunderstorms after midnight. Lows in the mid-60s. Chance of rain 70%. Thursday, mostly sunny with a 50% chance of showers. Highs in the lower 80s. Thursday night, partly cloudy. A slight chance of showers until midnight, then a chance of showers after midnight. Lows in the upper 50s. Chance of rain 40%. Friday, mostly sunny with a 20% chance of showers. Highs in the mid-70s. 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At Stillwater, it was clear. The temperature was 59 degrees, the dew point 54, and the relative humidity 83%. The wind was southeast at 3 miles an hour. The pressure was 29.97 inches and steady. At Ponca City, it was clear. The temperature was 67, the dew point 53, and the relative humidity 61%. The wind was southeast at 6. The pressure was 29.96 inches and steady. At Enid, it was clear. The temperature was 65, the dew point 53, and the relative humidity 65%. The wind was south at 10. The pressure was 29.92 inches and steady. At Guthrie, it was clear. The temperature was 67, the dew point 53, and the relative humidity 61%. The wind was south at 6. The pressure was 29.97 inches and steady. Observations from around the region. It was clear. It was 61 at Wichita, 68 at Woodward, and 62 at Oklahoma City. Dallas-Fort Worth reported 72, Tulsa reported 65, and Springfield reported 63. Once again at 3 a.m., at Stillwater, it was clear. The temperature was 59. 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From the Norman Forecast Office, here is the forecast for Stillwater and surrounding area. Rest of tonight, clear. Lows in the upper 50s. South winds around 5 miles an hour. Saturday, sunny. Highs around 90. South winds 10 to 15 miles an hour. Saturday night, clear. Lows in the mid-60s. South winds 5 to 10 miles an hour. Sunday, mostly sunny. Highs in the lower 90s. Southwest winds 10 to 15 miles an hour with gusts up to 30 miles an hour.

Sunday night, mostly clear. Lows around 70. South winds 10 to 15 miles an hour with gusts up to 25 miles an hour. Columbus Day, sunny. Highs in the lower 90s. Monday night, clear. Lows in the lower 70s. Tuesday, sunny. A slight chance of showers and thunderstorms in the afternoon. Highs in the lower 90s. Chance of rain 20%. Tuesday night, partly cloudy with a chance of showers and thunderstorms. Lows around 70. Chance of rain 50%. Wednesday, showers likely with a chance of thunderstorms. Highs in the upper 80s. Chance of rain 70%. Wednesday night, showers likely with a chance of thunderstorms until midnight, then showers likely with a slight chance of thunderstorms after midnight. Lows in the mid-60s. Chance of rain 70%. Thursday, mostly sunny with a 50% chance of showers. Highs in the lower 80s. Thursday night, partly cloudy. A slight chance of showers until midnight, then a chance of showers after midnight. Lows in the upper 50s. Chance of rain 40%. Friday, mostly sunny with a 20% chance of showers. Highs in the mid-70s. 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At Stillwater, it was clear. The temperature was 59 degrees, the dew point 54, and the relative humidity 83%. The wind was southeast at 3 miles an hour. The pressure was 29.97 inches and steady. At Ponca City, it was clear. The temperature was 67, the dew point 53, and the relative humidity 61%. The wind was southeast at 6. Ponca City, it was clear. The temperature was 67, the dew point 53, and the relative humidity 61%. The wind was southeast at 6. The pressure was 29.96 inches and steady. At Enid, it was clear. The temperature was 65, the dew point 53, and the relative humidity 65%. The wind was south at 10. The pressure was 29.92 inches and steady. At Guthrie, it was clear. The temperature was 67, the dew point 53, and the relative humidity 61%. The wind was south at 6. The pressure was 29.97 inches and steady. Observations from around the region. It was clear. It was 61 at Wichita, 68 at Woodward, and 62 at Oklahoma City. Dallas-Fort Worth reported 72, Tulsa reported 65, and Springfield reported 63. Once again at 3 a.m., at Stillwater, it was clear. The temperature was 59. From the Norman Forecast Office, here is the forecast for Stillwater and surrounding area. Rest of tonight, clear. Lows in the upper 50s. South winds around 5 miles an hour. Saturday, sunny. Highs around 90. South winds 10 to 15 miles an hour. Saturday night, clear. Lows in the mid-60s. South winds 5 to 10 miles an hour. Sunday, mostly sunny. Highs in the lower 90s. Southwest winds 10 to 15 miles an hour with gusts up to 30 miles an hour. Sunday night, mostly clear. Lows around 70. South winds 10 to 15 miles an hour with gusts up to 25 miles an hour. Columbus Day, sunny. Highs in the lower 90s. Monday night, clear. Lows in the lower 70s. Tuesday, sunny. A slight chance of showers and thunderstorms in the afternoon. Highs in the lower 90s. Chance of rain 20%. Tuesday night, partly cloudy with a chance of showers and thunderstorms. Lows around 70. Chance of rain 50%. Wednesday, showers likely with a chance of thunderstorms. Highs in the upper 80s. Chance of rain 70%. Wednesday night, showers likely with a chance of thunderstorms until midnight, then showers likely with a slight chance of thunderstorms after midnight. Lows in the mid-60s. Chance of rain 70%. Thursday, mostly sunny with a 50% chance of showers. Highs in the lower 80s. Thursday night, partly cloudy. A slight chance of showers.

till midnight, then a chance of showers after midnight. Lows in the upper 50s. Chance of rain 40%. Friday, mostly sunny with a 20% chance of showers. Highs in the mid-70s. 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It's Stillwater, it was clear. The temperature was 59 degrees, the dew point 54, and the relative humidity 83%. The wind was southeast at 3 miles an hour. The pressure was 29.97 inches and steady. At Ponca City, it was clear. The temperature was 67, the dew point 53, and the relative humidity 61%. The wind was southeast at 6. The pressure was 29.96 inches and steady. At Enid, it was clear. The temperature was 65, the dew point 53, and the relative humidity 65%. The wind was south at 10. The pressure was 29.92 inches and steady. At Guthrie, it was clear. The temperature was 67, the dew point 53, and the relative humidity 61%. The wind was south at 6. The pressure was 29.97 inches and steady. Observations from around the region. It was clear. It was 61 at Wichita, 68 at Woodward, and 62 at Oklahoma City. Dallas-Fort Worth reported 72, Tulsa reported 65, and Springfield reported 63. Once again at 3 a.m., at Stillwater, it was clear. The temperature was 59. From the Norman Forecast Office, here is the forecast for Stillwater and surrounding area. Rest of tonight, clear. Lows in the upper 50s. South winds around 5 miles an hour. Saturday, sunny. Highs around 90. South winds 10 to 15 miles an hour. Saturday night, clear. Lows in the mid-60s. South winds 5 to 10 miles an hour. Sunday, mostly sunny. Highs in the lower 90s. Southwest winds 10 to 15 miles an hour with gusts up to 30 miles an hour. Sunday night, mostly clear. Lows around 70. South winds 10 to 15 miles an hour with gusts up to 25 miles an hour. Columbus Day, sunny. Highs in the lower 90s. Monday night, clear. Lows in the lower 70s. Tuesday, sunny. A slight chance of showers and thunderstorms in the afternoon. Highs in the lower 90s. Chance of rain 20%. Tuesday night, partly cloudy with a chance of showers and thunderstorms. Lows around 70. Chance of rain 50%. Wednesday, showers likely with a chance of thunderstorms. Highs in the upper 80s. Chance of rain 70%. Wednesday night, showers likely with a chance of thunderstorms until midnight, then showers likely with a slight chance of thunderstorms after midnight. Lows in the mid-60s. Chance of rain 70%. Thursday, mostly sunny with a 50% chance of showers. Highs in the lower 80s. Thursday night, partly cloudy. A slight chance of showers until midnight, then a chance of showers after midnight. Lows in the upper 50s. Chance of rain 40%. Friday, mostly sunny with a 20% chance of showers. Highs in the mid-70s. 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It's Stillwater, it was clear. The temperature was 59 degrees, the dew point 54, and the relative humidity 83%. The wind was southeast at 3 miles an hour. The pressure was 29.97 inches and steady. At Ponca City, it was clear. The temperature was 67, the dew point 53, and the relative humidity 61%. The wind was southeast at 6. The pressure was 29.96 inches and steady. At Enid, it was clear. The temperature was 65, the dew point 53, and the relative humidity 65%. The wind was south at 10. The pressure was 29.92 inches and steady. At Guthrie, it was clear. The temperature was 67, the dew point 53, and the relative humidity 61%. The wind was south at 6. The pressure was 29.97 inches and steady. Observe.

patients from around the region. It was clear. It was 61 at Wichita, 68 at Woodward, and 62 at Oklahoma City. Dallas-Fort Worth reported 72, Tulsa reported 65, and Springfield reported 63. Once again at 3 a.m., at Stillwater, it was clear. The temperature was 59. From the Norman Forecast Office, here is the forecast for Stillwater and surrounding area. Rest of tonight, clear. Lows in the upper 50s. South winds around 5 miles an hour. Saturday, sunny. Highs around 90. South winds 10 to 15 miles an hour. Saturday night, clear. Lows in the mid-60s. South winds 5 to 10 miles an hour. Sunday, mostly sunny. Highs in the lower 90s. Southwest winds 10 to 15 miles an hour with gusts up to 30 miles an hour. Sunday night, mostly clear. Lows around 70. South winds 10 to 15 miles an hour with gusts up to 25 miles an hour. Columbus Day, sunny. Highs in the lower 90s. Monday night, clear. Lows in the lower 70s. Tuesday, sunny. A slight chance of showers and thunderstorms in the afternoon. Highs in the lower 90s. Chance of rain 20%. Tuesday night, partly cloudy with a chance of showers and thunderstorms. Lows around 70. Chance of rain 50%. Wednesday, showers likely with a chance of thunderstorms. Highs in the upper 80s. Chance of rain 70%. Wednesday night, showers likely with a chance of thunderstorms until midnight, then showers likely with a slight chance of thunderstorms after midnight. Lows in the mid-60s. Chance of rain 70%. Thursday, mostly sunny with a 50% chance of showers. Highs in the lower 80s. Thursday night, partly cloudy. A slight chance of showers until midnight, then a chance of showers after midnight. Lows in the upper 50s. Chance of rain 40%. Friday, mostly sunny with a 20% chance of showers. Highs in the mid-70s. 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At Stillwater, it was clear. The temperature was 59 degrees, the dew point 54, and the relative humidity 83%. The wind was southeast at 3 miles an hour. The pressure was 29.97 inches and steady. At Ponca City, it was clear. The temperature was 67, the dew point 53, and the relative humidity 61%. The wind was southeast at 6. The pressure was 29.96 inches and steady. At Enid, it was clear. The temperature was 65, the dew point 53, and the relative humidity 65%. The wind was south at 10. The pressure was 29.92 inches and steady. At Guthrie, it was clear. The temperature was 67, the dew point 53, and the relative humidity 61%. The wind was south at 6. The pressure was 29.97 inches and steady. Observations from around the region. It was clear. It was 61 at Wichita, 68 at Woodward, and 62 at Oklahoma City. Dallas-Fort Worth reported 72, Tulsa reported 65, and Springfield reported 63. Once again at 3 a.m., at Stillwater, it was clear. The temperature was 59. 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From the Norman Forecast Office, here is the forecast for Stillwater and surrounding area. Rest of tonight, clear. Lows in the upper 50s. South winds around 5 miles an hour. Saturday, sunny. Highs around 90. South winds 10 to 15 miles an hour. Saturday night, clear. Lows in the mid-60s. South winds 5 to 10 miles an hour. Sunday, mostly sunny. Highs in the lower 90s. Southwest winds 10 to 15 miles an hour with gusts up to 30 miles an hour. Sunday night, mostly clear. Lows around 70.

South winds 10 to 15 miles an hour with gusts up to 25 miles an hour. Columbus Day, sunny. Highs in the lower 90s. Monday night, clear. Lows in the lower 70s. Tuesday, sunny. A slight chance of showers and thunderstorms in the afternoon. Highs in the lower 90s. Chance of rain 20%. Tuesday night, partly cloudy with a chance of showers and thunderstorms. Lows around 70. Chance of rain 50%. Wednesday, showers likely with a chance of thunderstorms. Highs in the upper 80s. Chance of rain 70%. Wednesday night, showers likely with a chance of thunderstorms until midnight, then showers likely with a slight chance of thunderstorms after midnight. Lows in the mid-60s. Chance of rain 70%. Thursday, mostly sunny with a 50% chance of showers. Highs in the lower 80s. Thursday night, partly cloudy. A slight chance of showers until midnight, then a chance of showers after midnight. Lows in the upper 50s. Chance of rain 40%. Friday, mostly sunny with a 20% chance of showers. Highs in the mid-70s. 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It's Stillwater, it was clear. The temperature was 59 degrees, the dew point 54, and the relative humidity 83%. The wind was southeast at 3 miles an hour. The pressure was 29.97 inches and steady. At Ponca City, it was clear. The temperature was 67, the dew point 53, and the relative humidity 61%. The wind was southeast at 6. The pressure was 29.96 inches and steady. At Enid, it was clear. The temperature was 65, the dew point 53, and the relative humidity 65%. The wind was south at 10. The pressure was 29.92 inches and steady. At Guthrie, it was clear. The temperature was 67, the dew point 53, and the relative humidity 61%. The wind was south at 6. The pressure was 29.97 inches and steady. Observations from around the region. It was clear. It was 61 at Wichita, 68 at Woodward, and 62 at Oklahoma City. Dallas-Fort Worth reported 72, Tulsa reported 65, and Springfield reported 63. Once again at 3 a.m., at Stillwater, it was clear. The temperature was 59. From the Norman Forecast Office, here is the forecast for Stillwater and surrounding area. Rest of tonight, clear. Lows in the upper 50s. South winds around 5 miles an hour. Saturday, sunny. Highs around 90. South winds 10 to 15 miles an hour. Saturday night, clear. Lows in the mid-60s. South winds 5 to 10 miles an hour. Sunday, mostly sunny. Highs in the lower 90s. Southwest winds 10 to 15 miles an hour with gusts up to 30 miles an hour. Sunday night, mostly clear. Lows around 70. South winds 10 to 15 miles an hour with gusts up to 25 miles an hour. Columbus Day, sunny. Highs in the lower 90s. Monday night, clear. Lows in the lower 70s. Tuesday, sunny. A slight chance of showers and thunderstorms in the afternoon. Highs in the lower 90s. Chance of rain 20%. Tuesday night, partly cloudy with a chance of showers and thunderstorms. Lows around 70. Chance of rain 50%. Wednesday, showers likely with a chance of thunderstorms. Highs in the upper 80s. Chance of rain 70%. Wednesday night, showers likely with a chance of thunderstorms until midnight, then showers likely with a slight chance of thunderstorms after midnight. Lows in the mid-60s. Chance of rain 70%. Thursday, mostly sunny with a 50% chance of showers. Highs in the lower 80s. Thursday night, partly cloudy. A slight chance of showers until midnight, then a chance of showers after midnight. Lows in the upper 50s. Chance of rain 40%. Friday, mostly sunny with a 20% chance of showers. Highs in the mid-70s. 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

Still Wonder Weather Radio, and here are 3 a.m. weather observations. It's still Wonder, it was clear. The temperature was 59 degrees, the dew point 54, and the relative humidity 83%. The wind was southeast at 3 miles an hour. The pressure was 29.97 inches and steady. At Ponca City, it was clear. The temperature was 67, the dew point 53, and the relative humidity 61%. The wind was southeast at 6. The pressure was 29.96 inches and steady. At Enid, it was clear. The temperature was 65, the dew point 53, and the relative humidity 65%. The wind was south at 10. The pressure was 29.92 inches and steady. At Guthrie, it was clear. The temperature was 67, the dew point 53, and the relative humidity 61%. The wind was south at 6. The pressure was 29.97 inches and steady. Observations from around the region. It was clear. It was 61 at Wichita, 68 at Woodward, and 62 at Oklahoma City. Dallas-Fort Worth reported 72, Tulsa reported 65, and Springfield reported 63. Once again at 3 a.m., it's still water, it was clear. The temperature was 59. From the Norman Forecast Office, here is the forecast for Stillwater and surrounding area. Rest of tonight, clear. Lows in the upper 50s. South winds around 5 miles an hour. Saturday, sunny. Highs around 90. South winds 10 to 15 miles an hour. Saturday night, clear. Lows in the mid 60s. South winds 5 to 10 miles an hour. Sunday, mostly sunny. Highs in the lower 90s. Southwest winds 10 to 15 miles an hour with gusts up to 30 miles an hour. Sunday night, mostly clear. Lows around 70. South winds 10 to 15 miles an hour with gusts up to 25 miles an hour. Columbus Day, sunny. Highs in the lower 90s. Monday night, clear. Lows in the lower 70s. Tuesday, sunny. A slight chance of showers and thunderstorms in the afternoon. Highs in the lower 90s. Chance of rain 20%. Tuesday night, partly cloudy with a chance of showers and thunderstorms. Lows around 70. Chance of rain 50%. Wednesday, showers likely with a chance of thunderstorms. Highs in the upper 80s. Chance of rain 70%. Wednesday night, showers likely with a chance of thunderstorms until midnight, then showers likely with a slight chance of thunderstorms after midnight. Lows in the mid-60s. Chance of rain 70%. Thursday, mostly sunny with a 50% chance of showers. Highs in the lower 80s. Thursday night, partly cloudy. A slight chance of showers until midnight, then a chance of showers after midnight. Lows in the upper 50s. Chance of rain 40%. Friday, mostly sunny with a 20% chance of showers. Highs in the mid-70s. 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It's Stillwater, it was clear. The temperature was 59 degrees, the dew point 54, and the relative humidity 83%. The wind was southeast at 3 miles an hour. The pressure was 29.97 inches and steady. At Ponca City, it was clear. The temperature was 67, the dew point 53, and the relative... The wind was southeast at 6. The pressure was 29.96 inches and steady. At Enid, it was clear. The temperature was 65, the dew point 53, and the relative humidity 65%. The wind was south at 10. The pressure was 29.92 inches and steady. At Guthrie, it was clear. The temperature was 67, the dew point 53, and the relative humidity 61%. The wind was south at 6. The pressure was 29.97 inches and steady. Observations from around the region. It was clear. It was 61 at Wichita, 68 at Woodward, and 62 at Oklahoma City. Dallas-Fort Worth reported 72, Tulsa reported 65, and Springfield reported 63.

Once again at 3 a.m., it's still water, it was clear. The temperature was 59. From the Norman Forecast Office, here is the forecast for Stillwater and surrounding area. Rest of tonight, clear. Lows in the upper 50s. South winds around 5 miles an hour. Saturday, sunny. Highs around 90. South winds 10 to 15 miles an hour. Saturday night, clear. Lows in the mid 60s. South winds 5 to 10 miles an hour. Sunday, mostly sunny. Highs in the lower 90s. Southwest winds 10 to 15 miles an hour with gusts up to 30 miles an hour. Sunday night, mostly clear. Lows around 70. South winds 10 to 15 miles an hour with gusts up to 25 miles an hour. Columbus Day, sunny. Highs in the lower 90s. Monday night, clear. Lows in the lower 70s. Tuesday, sunny. A slight chance of showers and thunderstorms in the afternoon. Highs in the lower 90s. Chance of rain 20%. Tuesday night, partly cloudy with a chance of showers and thunderstorms. Lows around 70. Chance of rain 50%. Wednesday, showers likely with a chance of thunderstorms. Highs in the upper 80s. Chance of rain 70%. Wednesday night, showers likely with a chance of thunderstorms until midnight, then showers likely with a slight chance of thunderstorms after midnight. Lows in the mid-60s. Chance of rain 70%. Thursday, mostly sunny with a 50% chance of showers. Highs in the lower 80s. Thursday night, partly cloudy. A slight chance of showers until midnight, then a chance of showers after midnight. Lows in the upper 50s. Chance of rain 40%. Friday, mostly sunny with a 20% chance of showers. Highs in the mid-70s. 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It's Stillwater, it was clear. The temperature was 59 degrees, the dew point 54, and the relative humidity 83%. The wind was southeast at 3 miles an hour. The pressure was 29.97 inches and steady. At Ponca City, it was clear. The temperature was 67, the dew point 53, and the relative humidity 61%. The wind was southeast at 6. The pressure was 29.96 inches and steady. At Enid, it was clear. The temperature was 65, the dew point 53, and the relative humidity 65%. The wind was south at 10. The pressure was 29.92 inches and steady. At Guthrie, it was clear. The temperature was 67, the dew point 53, and the relative humidity 61%. The wind was south at 6. The pressure was 29.97 inches and steady. Observations from around the region. It was clear. It was 61 at Wichita, 68 at Woodward, and 62 at Oklahoma City. Dallas-Fort Worth reported 72, Tulsa reported 65, and Springfield reported 63. Once again at 3 a.m., it's still water, it was clear. The temperature was 59. This is your weather radio station WNG654 in Stillwater, operating on a frequency of 162.50 MHz. 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From the Norman Forecast Office, here is the forecast for Stillwater and surrounding area. Rest of tonight, clear. Lows in the upper 50s. South winds around 5 miles an hour. Saturday, sunny. Highs around 90. South winds 10 to 15 miles an hour. Saturday night, clear. Lows in the mid-60s. South winds 5 to 10 miles an hour. Sunday, mostly sunny. Highs in the lower 90s. Southwest winds 10 to 15 miles an hour with gusts up to 30 miles an hour. Sunday night, mostly clear. Lows around 70. South winds 10 to 15 miles an hour with gusts up to 25 miles an hour. Columbus Day, sunny. Highs in the lower 90s. Monday night, clear. Lows in the lower 70s. Tuesday, sunny.

a slight chance of showers and thunderstorms in the afternoon. Highs in the lower 90s. Chance of rain 20%. Tuesday night, partly cloudy with a chance of showers and thunderstorms. Lows around 70. Chance of rain 50%. Wednesday, showers likely with a chance of thunderstorms. Highs in the upper 80s. Chance of rain 70%. Wednesday night, showers likely with a chance of thunderstorms until midnight, then showers likely with a slight chance of thunderstorms after midnight. Lows in the mid-60s. Chance of rain 70%. Thursday, mostly sunny with a 50% chance of showers. Highs in the lower 80s. Thursday night, partly cloudy. A slight chance of showers until midnight, then a chance of showers after midnight. Lows in the upper 50s. Chance of rain 40%. Friday, mostly sunny with a 20% chance of showers. Highs in the mid-70s. 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It's Stillwater, it was clear. The temperature was 59 degrees, the dew point 54, and the relative humidity 83%. The wind was southeast at 3 miles an hour. The pressure was 29.97 inches and steady. At Ponca City, it was clear. The temperature was 67, the dew point 53, and the relative humidity 61%. The wind was southeast at 6. The pressure was 29.96 inches and steady. At Enid, it was clear. The temperature was 65, the dew point 53, and the relative humidity 65%. The wind was south at 10. The pressure was 29.92 inches and steady. At Guthrie, it was clear. The temperature was 67, the dew point 53, and the relative humidity 61%. The wind was south at 6. The pressure was 29.97 inches and steady. Observations from around the region. It was clear. It was 61 at Wichita, 68 at Woodward, and 62 at Oklahoma City. Dallas-Fort Worth reported 72, Tulsa reported 65, and Springfield reported 63. Once again at 3 a.m., it's still water, it was clear. The temperature was 59. 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It's still water, it was clear. The temperature was 59 degrees, the dew point 54, and the relative humidity 83%. The wind was southeast at 3 miles an hour. The pressure was 29.97 inches and steady. At Enid, it was clear. The temperature was 62. The wind was south at 9. At Guthrie, it was clear. The temperature was 65. The wind was south at 6. Observations from around the region. It was clear, with a temperature of 60 at Wichita, 63 at Oklahoma City, 69 at Dallas-Fort Worth, 62 at Tulsa, and 61 at Springfield. Once again at 4 a.m., at Stillwater, it was clear. The temperature was 59. From the Norman Forecast Office, here is the forecast for Stillwater and surrounding area. Rest of tonight, clear. Lows in the upper 50s. South winds around 5 miles an hour. Saturday, sunny. Highs around 90. South winds 10 to 15 miles an hour. Saturday night, clear. Lows in the mid-60s. South winds 5 to 10 miles an hour. Sunday, mostly sunny. Highs in the lower 90s. Southwest winds 10 to 15 miles an hour with gusts up to 30 miles an hour. Sunday night, mostly clear. Lows around 70. South winds 10 to 15 miles an hour with gusts up to 25 miles an hour. Columbus Day, sunny. Highs in the lower 90s. Monday night, clear. Lows in the lower 70s. Tuesday, sunny. A slight chance of showers and thunderstorms in the afternoon. Highs in the lower 90s. Chance of rain 20%. Tuesday night, partly cloudy with a chance of showers and thunderstorms. Lows around 70. Chance of rain 50%. Wednesday, showers likely with a chance of thunderstorms. Highs in the upper 80s. Chance of rain 70%.
Wednesday night, showers likely with a chance of thunderstorms until midnight, then showers likely with a slight chance of thunderstorms after midnight. Lows in the mid-60s. Chance of rain 70%. Thursday, mostly sunny with a 50% chance of showers. Highs in the lower 80s. Thursday night, partly cloudy. A slight chance of showers until midnight, then a chance of showers after midnight. Lows in the upper 50s. Chance of rain 40%. Friday, mostly sunny with a 20% chance of showers. Highs in the mid-70s. 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It's Stillwater, it was clear. The temperature was 59 degrees, the dew point 54, and the relative humidity 83%. The wind was southeast at 3 miles an hour. The pressure was 29.97 inches and steady. At Enid, it was clear. The temperature was 62. The wind was south at 9. At Guthrie, it was clear. The temperature was 65. The wind was south at 6. Observations from around the region. It was clear, with a temperature of 60 at Wichita, 63 at Oklahoma City, 69 at Dallas-Fort Worth, 62 at Tulsa, and 61 at Springfield. Once again at 4 a.m., at Stillwater, it was clear. The temperature was 59. From the Norman Forecast Office, here is the forecast for Stillwater and surrounding area. Rest of tonight, clear. Lows in the upper 50s. South winds around 5 miles an hour. Saturday, sunny. Highs around 90. South winds 10 to 15 miles an hour. Saturday night, clear. Lows in the mid-60s. South winds 5 to 10 miles an hour. Sunday, mostly sunny. Highs in the lower 90s. Southwest winds 10 to 15 miles an hour with gusts up to 30 miles an hour. Sunday night, mostly clear. Lows around 70. South winds 10 to 15 miles an hour with gusts up to 25 miles an hour. Columbus Day, sunny. Highs in the lower 90s. Monday night, clear. Lows in the lower 70s. Tuesday, sunny. A slight chance of showers and thunderstorms in the afternoon. Highs in the lower 90s. Chance of rain 20%. Tuesday night, partly cloudy with a chance of showers and thunderstorms. Lows around 70. Chance of rain 50%. Wednesday, showers likely with a chance of thunderstorms. Highs in the upper 80s. Chance of rain 70%. Wednesday night, showers likely with a chance of thunderstorms until midnight, then showers likely with a slight chance of thunderstorms after midnight. Lows in the mid-60s. Chance of rain 70%. Thursday, mostly sunny with a 50% chance of showers. Highs in the lower 80s. Thursday night, partly cloudy. A slight chance of showers until midnight, then a chance of showers after midnight. Lows in the upper 50s. Chance of rain 40%. Friday, mostly sunny with a 20% chance of showers. Highs in the mid-70s. 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It's Stillwater, it was clear. The temperature was 59 degrees, the dew point 54, and the relative humidity 83%. The wind was southeast at 3 miles an hour. The pressure was 29.97 inches and steady. At Enid, it was clear. The temperature was 62. The wind was south at 9. At Guthrie, it was clear. The temperature was 65. The wind was south at 6. Observations from around the region. It was clear, with a temperature of 60 at Wichita, 63 at Oklahoma City, 69 at Dallas-Fort Worth, 62 at Tulsa, and 61 at Springfield. Once again at 4 a.m., at Stillwater, it was clear. The temperature was 59. From the Norman Forecast Office, here is the forecast for Stillwater and surrounding area. Rest of tonight, clear. Lows in the upper 50s. South winds around 5 miles an hour. Saturday, sunny. Highs around 90. South winds 10 to 15 miles an hour.

Saturday night, clear. Lows in the mid-60s. South winds 5 to 10 miles an hour. Sunday, mostly sunny. Highs in the lower 90s. Southwest winds 10 to 15 miles an hour with gusts up to 30 miles an hour. Sunday night, mostly clear. Lows around 70. South winds 10 to 15 miles an hour with gusts up to 25 miles an hour. Columbus Day, sunny. Highs in the lower 90s. Monday night, clear. Lows in the lower 70s. Tuesday, sunny. A slight chance of showers and thunderstorms in the afternoon. Highs in the lower 90s. Chance of rain 20%. Tuesday night, partly cloudy with a chance of showers and thunderstorms. Lows around 70. Chance of rain 50%. Wednesday, showers likely with a chance of thunderstorms. Highs in the upper 80s. Chance of rain 70%. Wednesday night, showers likely with a chance of thunderstorms until midnight, then showers likely with a slight chance of thunderstorms after midnight. Lows in the mid-60s. Chance of rain 70%. Thursday, mostly sunny with a 50% chance of showers. Highs in the lower 80s. Thursday night, partly cloudy. A slight chance of showers until midnight, then a chance of showers after midnight. Lows in the upper 50s. Chance of rain 40%. Friday, mostly sunny with a 20% chance of showers. Highs in the mid-70s. 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It's Stillwater, it was clear. The temperature was 59 degrees, the dew point 54, and the relative humidity 83%. The wind was southeast at 3 miles an hour. The pressure was 29.97 inches and steady. At Enid, it was clear. The temperature was 62. The wind was south at 9. At Guthrie, it was clear. The temperature was 65. The wind was south at 6. Observations from around the region. It was clear. It was 60 at Wichita, 67 at Woodward, and 63 at Oklahoma City. Dallas-Fort Worth reported 69, Tulsa reported 62, and Springfield reported 61. Once again at 4 a.m., it's still water, it was clear. The temperature was 59. From the Norman Forecast Office, here is the forecast for Stillwater and surrounding area. Rest of tonight, clear. Lows in the upper 50s. South winds around 5 miles an hour. Saturday, sunny. Highs around 90. South winds 10 to 15 miles an hour. Saturday night, clear. Lows in the mid-60s. South winds 5 to 10 miles an hour. Sunday, mostly sunny. Highs in the lower 90s. Southwest winds 10 to 15 miles an hour with gusts up to 30 miles an hour. Sunday night, mostly clear. Lows around 70. South winds 10 to 15 miles an hour with gusts up to 25 miles an hour. Columbus Day, sunny. Highs in the lower 90s. Monday night, clear. Lows in the lower 70s. Tuesday, sunny. A slight chance of showers and thunderstorms in the afternoon. Highs in the lower 90s. Chance of rain 20%. Tuesday night, partly cloudy with a chance of showers and thunderstorms. Lows around 70. Chance of rain 50%. Wednesday, showers likely with a chance of thunderstorms. Highs in the upper 80s. Chance of rain 70%. Wednesday night, showers likely with a chance of thunderstorms until midnight, then showers likely with a slight chance of thunderstorms after midnight. Lows in the mid-60s. Chance of rain 70%. Thursday, mostly sunny with a 50% chance of showers. Highs in the lower 80s. Thursday night, partly cloudy. A slight chance of showers until midnight, then a chance of showers after midnight. Lows in the upper 50s. Chance of rain 40%. Friday, mostly sunny with a 20% chance of showers. Highs in the mid-70s. 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

2, and Springfield reported 61. Once again at 4 a.m., at Stillwater, it was clear. The temperature was 59. From the Norman Forecast Office, here is the forecast for Stillwater and surrounding area. Rest of tonight, clear. Lows in the upper 50s. South winds around 5 miles an hour. Saturday, sunny. Highs around 90. South winds 10 to 15 miles an hour. Saturday night, clear. Lows in the mid-60s. South winds 5 to 10 miles an hour. Sunday, mostly sunny. Highs in the lower 90s. Southwest winds 10 to 15 miles an hour with gusts up to 30 miles an hour. Sunday night, mostly clear. Lows around 70. South winds 10 to 15 miles an hour with gusts up to 25 miles an hour. Columbus Day, sunny. Highs in the lower 90s. Monday night, clear. Lows in the lower 70s. Tuesday, sunny. A slight chance of showers and thunderstorms in the afternoon. Highs in the lower 90s. Chance of rain 20%. Tuesday night, partly cloudy with a chance of showers and thunderstorms. Lows around 70. Chance of rain 50%. Wednesday, showers likely with a chance of thunderstorms. Highs in the upper 80s. Chance of rain 70%. Wednesday night, showers likely with a chance of thunderstorms until midnight, then showers likely with a slight chance of thunderstorms after midnight. Lows in the mid-60s. Chance of rain 70%. Thursday, mostly sunny with a 50% chance of showers. Highs in the lower 80s. Thursday night, partly cloudy. A slight chance of showers until midnight, then a chance of showers after midnight. Lows in the upper 50s. Chance of rain 40%. Friday, mostly sunny with a 20% chance of showers. Highs in the mid-70s. 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At Stillwater, it was clear. The temperature was 59 degrees, the dew point 54, and the relative humidity 83%. The wind was southeast at 3 miles an hour. The pressure was 29.97 inches and steady. At Enid, it was clear. The temperature was 62. The wind was south at 9. At Guthrie, it was clear. The temperature was 65. The wind was south at 6. Observations from around the region. It was clear. It was 60 at Wichita, 67 at Woodward, and 63 at Oklahoma City. Dallas-Fort Worth reported 69, Tulsa reported 62, and Springfield reported 61. Once again at 4 a.m., at Stillwater, it was clear. The temperature was 59. From the Norman Forecast Office, here is the forecast for Stillwater and surrounding area. Rest of tonight, clear. Lows in the upper 50s. South winds around 5 miles an hour. Saturday, sunny. Highs around 90. South winds 10 to 15 miles an hour. Saturday night, clear. Lows in the mid-60s. South winds 5 to 10 miles an hour. Sunday, mostly sunny. Highs in the lower 90s. Southwest winds 10 to 15 miles an hour with gusts up to 30 miles an hour. Sunday night, mostly clear. Lows around 70. South winds 10 to 15 miles an hour with gusts up to 25 miles an hour. Columbus Day, sunny. Highs in the lower 90s. Monday night, clear. Lows in the lower 70s. Tuesday, sunny. A slight chance of showers and thunderstorms in the afternoon. Highs in the lower 90s. Chance of rain 20%. Tuesday night, partly cloudy with a chance of showers and thunderstorms. Lows around 70. Chance of rain 50%. Wednesday, showers likely with a chance of thunderstorms. Highs in the upper 80s. Chance of rain 70%. Wednesday night, showers likely with a chance of thunderstorms until midnight, then showers likely with a slight chance of thunderstorms after midnight. Lows in the mid-60s. Chance of rain 70%. Thursday, mostly sunny with a 50% chance of showers.

Highs in the lower 80s. Thursday night, partly cloudy. A slight chance of showers until midnight, then a chance of showers after midnight. Lows in the upper 50s. Chance of rain 40%. Friday, mostly sunny with a 20% chance of showers. Highs in the mid-70s. 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It's Stillwater, it was clear. The temperature was 59 degrees, the dew point 54, and the relative humidity 83%. The wind was southeast at 3 miles an hour. The pressure was 29.97 inches and steady. At Enid, it was clear. The temperature was 62. The wind was south at 9. At Guthrie, it was clear. The temperature was 65. The wind was south at 6. Observations from around the region. It was clear. It was 60 at Wichita, 67 at Woodward, and 63 at Oklahoma City. Dallas-Fort Worth reported 69, Tulsa reported 62, and Springfield reported 61. Once again at 4 a.m., at Stillwater, it was clear. The temperature was 59. From the Norman Forecast Office, here is the forecast for Stillwater and surrounding area. Rest of tonight, clear. Lows in the upper 50s. South winds around 5 miles an hour. Saturday, sunny. Highs around 90. South winds 10 to 15 miles an hour. Saturday night, clear. Lows in the mid-60s. South winds 5 to 10 miles an hour. Sunday, mostly sunny. Highs in the lower 90s. Southwest winds 10 to 15 miles an hour with gusts up to 30 miles an hour. Sunday night, mostly clear. Lows around 70. South winds 10 to 15 miles an hour with gusts up to 25 miles an hour. Columbus Day, sunny. Highs in the lower 90s. Monday night, clear. Lows in the lower 70s. Tuesday, sunny. A slight chance of showers and thunderstorms in the afternoon. Highs in the lower 90s. Chance of rain 20%. Tuesday night, partly cloudy with a chance of showers and thunderstorms. Lows around 70. Chance of rain 50%. Wednesday, showers likely with a chance of thunderstorms. Highs in the upper 80s. Chance of rain 70%. Wednesday night, showers likely with a chance of thunderstorms until midnight, then showers likely with a slight chance of thunderstorms after midnight. Lows in the mid-60s. Chance of rain 70%. Thursday, mostly sunny with a 50% chance of showers. Highs in the lower 80s. Thursday night, partly cloudy. A slight chance of showers until midnight, then a chance of showers after midnight. Lows in the upper 50s. Chance of rain 40%. Friday, mostly sunny with a 20% chance of showers. Highs in the mid-70s. 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At Stillwater, it was clear. The temperature was 59 degrees, the dew point 54, and the relative humidity 83%. The wind was southeast at 3 miles an hour. The pressure was 29.97 inches and steady. At Enid, it was clear. The temperature was 62. The wind was south at 9. At Guthrie, it was clear. The temperature was 65. The wind was south at 6. Observations from around the region. It was clear. It was 60 at Wichita, 67 at Woodward, and 63 at Oklahoma City. Dallas-Fort Worth reported 69, Tulsa reported 62, and Springfield reported 61. Once again at 4 a.m., at Stillwater, it was clear. The temperature was 59. From the Norman Forecast Office, here is the forecast for Stillwater and surrounding area. Rest of tonight, clear. Lows in the upper 50s. South winds around 5 miles an hour. Saturday, sunny. Highs around 90. South winds 10 to 15 miles an hour. Saturday night, clear. Lows in the mid-60s. South winds 5 to 10 miles an hour. Sunday, mostly sunny. Highs in the lower

cities. Southwest winds 10 to 15 miles an hour with gusts up to 30 miles an hour. Sunday night, mostly clear. Lows around 70. South winds 10 to 15 miles an hour with gusts up to 25 miles an hour. Columbus Day, sunny. Highs in the lower 90s. Monday night, clear. Lows in the lower 70s. Tuesday, sunny. A slight chance of showers and thunderstorms in the afternoon. Highs in the lower 90s. Chance of rain 20%. Tuesday night, partly cloudy with a chance of showers and thunderstorms. Lows around 70. Chance of rain 50%. Wednesday, showers likely with a chance of thunderstorms. Highs in the upper 80s. Chance of rain 70%. Wednesday night, showers likely with a chance of thunderstorms until midnight, then showers likely with a slight chance of thunderstorms after midnight. Lows in the mid-60s. Chance of rain 70%. Thursday, mostly sunny with a 50% chance of showers. Highs in the lower 80s. Thursday night, partly cloudy. A slight chance of showers until midnight, then a chance of showers after midnight. Lows in the upper 50s. Chance of rain 40%. Friday, mostly sunny with a 20% chance of showers. Highs in the mid-70s. 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It's Stillwater, it was clear. The temperature was 59 degrees, the dew point 54, and the relative humidity 83%. The wind was southeast at 3 miles an hour. The pressure was 29.97 inches and steady. At Enid, it was clear. The temperature was 62. The wind was south at 9. At Guthrie, it was clear. The temperature was 65. The wind was south at 6. Observations from around the region. It was clear. It was 60 at Wichita, 67 at Woodward, and 63 at Oklahoma City. Dallas-Fort Worth reported 69, Tulsa reported 62, and Springfield reported 61. 4 a.m., it's still water, it was clear. The temperature was 59. 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From the Norman Forecast Office, here is the forecast for Stillwater and surrounding area. Rest of tonight, clear. Lows in the upper 50s. South winds around 5 miles an hour. Saturday, sunny. Highs around 90. South winds 10 to 15 miles an hour. Saturday night, clear. Lows in the mid-60s. South winds 5 to 10 miles an hour. Sunday, mostly sunny. Highs in the lower 90s. Southwest winds 10 to 15 miles an hour with gusts up to 30 miles an hour. Sunday night, mostly clear. Lows around 70. South winds 10 to 15 miles an hour with gusts up to 25 miles an hour. Columbus Day, sunny. Highs in the lower 90s. Monday night, clear. Lows in the lower 70s. Tuesday, sunny. A slight chance of showers and thunderstorms in the afternoon. Highs in the lower 90s. Chance of rain 20%. Tuesday night, partly cloudy with a chance of showers and thunderstorms. Lows around 70. Chance of rain 50%. Wednesday, showers likely with a chance of thunderstorms. Highs in the upper 80s. Chance of rain 70%. Wednesday night, showers likely with a chance of thunderstorms until midnight, then showers likely with a slight chance of thunderstorms after midnight. Lows in the mid-60s. Chance of rain 70%. Thursday, mostly sunny with a 50% chance of showers. Highs in the lower 80s. Thursday night, partly cloudy. A slight chance of showers until midnight, then a chance of showers after midnight. Lows in the upper 50s. Chance of rain 40%. Friday, mostly sunny with a 20% chance of showers. Highs in the mid-70s. 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

It's still water. It was clear. The temperature was 59 degrees, the dew point 54, and the relative humidity 83%. The wind was southeast at 3 miles an hour. The pressure was 29.97 inches and steady. At Enid, it was clear. The temperature was 62. The wind was south at 9. At Guthrie, it was clear. The temperature was 65. The wind was south at 6. Observations from around the region. It was clear. It was 60 at Wichita, 67 at Woodward, and 63 at Oklahoma City. Dallas-Fort Worth reported 69, Tulsa reported 62, and Springfield reported 61. Once again at 4 a.m., at Stillwater, it was clear. The temperature was 59. From the Norman Forecast Office, here is the forecast for Stillwater and surrounding area. Rest of tonight, clear. Lows in the upper 50s. South winds around 5 miles an hour. Saturday, sunny. Highs lows in the upper 50s. South winds around 5 miles an hour. Saturday, sunny. Highs around 90. South winds 10 to 15 miles an hour. Saturday night, clear. Lows in the mid 60s. South winds 5 to 10 miles an hour. Sunday, mostly sunny. Highs in the lower 90s. Southwest winds 10 to 15 miles an hour with gusts up to 30 miles an hour. Sunday night, mostly clear. Lows around 70. South winds 10 to 15 miles an hour with gusts up to 25 miles an hour. Columbus Day, sunny. Highs in the lower 90s. Monday night, clear. Lows in the lower 70s. Tuesday, sunny. A slight chance of showers and thunderstorms in the afternoon. Highs in the lower 90s. Chance of rain 20%. Tuesday night, partly cloudy with a chance of showers and thunderstorms. Lows around 70. Chance of rain 50%. Wednesday, showers likely with a chance of thunderstorms. Highs in the upper 80s. Chance of rain 70%. Wednesday night, showers likely with a chance of thunderstorms until midnight, then showers likely with a slight chance of thunderstorms after midnight. Lows in the mid-60s. Chance of rain 70%. Thursday, mostly sunny with a 50% chance of showers. Highs in the lower 80s. Thursday night, partly cloudy. A slight chance of showers until midnight, then a chance of showers after midnight. Lows in the upper 50s. Chance of rain 40%. Friday, mostly sunny with a 20% chance of showers. Highs in the mid-70s. 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At Stillwater, it was clear. The temperature was 59 degrees, the dew point 54, and the relative humidity 83%. The wind was southeast at 3 miles an hour. The pressure was 29.97 inches and steady. At Enid, it was clear. The temperature was 62. The wind was south at 9. At Guthrie, it was clear. The temperature was 65. The wind was south at 6. Observations from around the region. It was clear. It was 60 at Wichita, 67 at Woodward, and 63 at Oklahoma City. Dallas-Fort Worth reported 69, Tulsa reported 62, and Springfield reported 61. Once again at 4 a.m., at Stillwater, it was clear. The temperature was 59. From the Norman Forecast Office, here is the forecast for Stillwater and surrounding area. Rest of tonight, clear. Lows in the upper 50s. South winds around 5 miles an hour. Saturday, sunny. Highs around 90. South winds 10 to 15 miles an hour. Saturday night, clear. Lows in the mid-60s. South winds 5 to 10 miles an hour. Sunday, mostly sunny. Highs in the lower 90s. Southwest winds 10 to 15 miles an hour with gusts up to 30 miles an hour. Sunday night, mostly clear. Lows around 70. South winds 10 to 15 miles an hour with gusts up to 25 miles an hour. Columbus Day, sunny.

Highs in the lower 90s. Monday night, clear. Lows in the lower 70s. Tuesday, sunny. A slight chance of showers and thunderstorms in the afternoon. Highs in the lower 90s. Chance of rain 20%. Tuesday night, partly cloudy with a chance of showers and thunderstorms. Lows around 70. Chance of rain 50%. Wednesday, showers likely with a chance of thunderstorms. Highs in the upper 80s. Chance of rain 70%. Wednesday night, showers likely with a chance of thunderstorms until midnight, then showers likely with a slight chance of thunderstorms after midnight. Lows in the mid-60s. Chance of rain 70%. Thursday, mostly sunny with a 50% chance of showers. Highs in the lower 80s. Thursday night, partly cloudy. A slight chance of showers until midnight, then a chance of showers after midnight. Lows in the upper 50s. Chance of rain 40%. Friday, mostly sunny with a 20% chance of showers. Highs in the mid-70s. 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It's Stillwater, it was clear. The temperature was 59 degrees, the dew point 54, and the relative humidity 83%. The wind was southeast at 3 miles an hour. The pressure was 29.97 inches and steady. At Enid, it was clear. The temperature was 62. The wind was south at 9. At Guthrie, it was clear. The temperature was 65. The wind was south at 6. Observations from around the region. It was clear. It was 60 at Wichita, 67 at Woodward, and 63 at Oklahoma City. Dallas-Fort Worth reported 69, Tulsa reported 62, and Springfield reported 61. Once again at 4 a.m., it's still water, it was clear. The temperature was 59. From the Norman Forecast Office, here is the forecast for Stillwater and surrounding area. Rest of tonight, clear. Lows in the upper 50s. South winds around 5 miles an hour. Saturday, sunny. Highs around 90. South winds 10 to 15 miles an hour. Saturday night, clear. Lows in the mid-60s. South winds 5 to 10 miles an hour. Sunday, mostly sunny. Highs in the lower 90s. Southwest winds 10 to 15 miles an hour with gusts up to 30 miles an hour. Sunday night, mostly clear. Lows around 70. South winds 10 to 15 miles an hour with gusts up to 25 miles an hour. Columbus Day, sunny. Highs in the lower 90s. Monday night, clear. Lows in the lower 70s. Tuesday, sunny. A slight chance of showers and thunderstorms in the afternoon. Highs in the lower 90s. Chance of rain 20%. Tuesday night, partly cloudy with a chance of showers and thunderstorms. Lows around 70. Chance of rain 50%. Wednesday, showers likely with a chance of thunderstorms. Highs in the upper 80s. Chance of rain 70%. Wednesday night, showers likely with a chance of thunderstorms until midnight, then showers likely with a slight chance of thunderstorms after midnight. Lows in the mid-60s. Chance of rain 70%. Thursday, mostly sunny with a 50% chance of showers. Highs in the lower 80s. Thursday night, partly cloudy. A slight chance of showers until midnight, then a chance of showers after midnight. Lows in the upper 50s. Chance of rain 40%. Friday, mostly sunny with a 20% chance of showers. Highs in the mid-70s. 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It's Stillwater, it was clear. The temperature was 59 degrees, the dew point 54, and the relative humidity 83%. The wind was southeast at 3 miles an hour. The pressure was 29.97 inches and steady. At Enid, it was clear. The temperature was 62. The wind was south at 9. At Guthrie, it was clear. The temperature was 65. The wind was south at 6. Observations from around the region. It was clear.

It was 60 at Wichita, 67 at Woodward, and 63 at Oklahoma City. Dallas-Fort Worth reported 69, Tulsa reported 62, and Springfield reported 61. Once again at 4 a.m., at Stillwater, it was clear. The temperature was 59. From the Norman Forecast Office, here is the forecast for Stillwater and surrounding area. Rest of tonight, clear. Lows in the upper 50s. South winds around 5 miles an hour. Saturday, sunny. Highs around 90. South winds 10 to 15 miles an hour. Saturday night, clear. Lows in the mid-60s. South winds 5 to 10 miles an hour. Sunday, mostly sunny. Highs in the lower 90s. Southwest winds 10 to 15 miles an hour with gusts up to 30 miles an hour. Sunday night, mostly clear. Lows around 70. South winds 10 to 15 miles an hour with gusts up to 25 miles an hour. Columbus Day, sunny. Highs in the lower 90s. Monday night, clear. Lows in the lower 70s. Tuesday, sunny. A slight chance of showers and thunderstorms in the afternoon. Highs in the lower 90s. Chance of rain 20%. Tuesday night, partly cloudy with a chance of showers and thunderstorms. Lows around 70. Chance of rain 50%. Wednesday, showers likely with a chance of thunderstorms. Highs in the upper 80s. Chance of rain 70%. Wednesday night, showers likely with a chance of thunderstorms until midnight, then showers likely with a slight chance of thunderstorms after midnight. Lows in the mid-60s. Chance of rain 70%. Thursday, mostly sunny with a 50% chance of showers. Highs in the lower 80s. Thursday night, partly cloudy. A slight chance of showers until midnight, then a chance of showers after midnight. Lows in the upper 50s. Chance of rain 40%. Friday, mostly sunny with a 20% chance of showers. Highs in the mid-70s.

It was clear. The temperature was 59. From the Norman Forecast Office, here is the forecast for Stillwater and surrounding area. Rest of tonight, clear. Lows in the upper 50s. South winds around 5 miles an hour. Saturday, sunny. Highs around 90. South winds 10 to 15 miles an hour. Saturday night, clear. Lows in the mid-60s. South winds 5 to 10 miles an hour. Sunday, mostly sunny. Highs in the lower 90s. Southwest winds 10 to 15 miles an hour with gusts up to 30 miles an hour. Sunday night, mostly clear. Lows around 70. South winds 10 to 15 miles an hour with gusts up to 25 miles an hour. Columbus Day, sunny. Highs in the lower 90s. Monday night, clear. Lows in the lower 70s. Tuesday, sunny. A slight chance of showers and thunderstorms in the afternoon. Highs in the lower 90s. Chance of rain 20%. Tuesday night, partly cloudy with a chance of showers and thunderstorms. Lows around 70. Chance of rain 50%. Wednesday, showers likely with a chance of thunderstorms. Highs in the upper 80s. Chance of rain 70%. Wednesday night, showers likely with a chance of thunderstorms until midnight, then showers likely with a slight chance of thunderstorms after midnight. Lows in the mid-60s. Chance of rain 70%. Thursday, mostly sunny with a 50% chance of showers. Highs in the lower 80s. Thursday night, partly cloudy. A slight chance of showers until midnight, then a chance of showers after midnight. Lows in the upper 50s. Chance of rain 40%. Friday, mostly sunny with a 20% chance of showers. Highs in the mid-70s. 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It's Stillwater, it was clear. The temperature was 59 degrees, the dew point 54, and the relative humidity 83%. The wind was southeast at 3 miles an hour. The pressure was 29.97 inches and steady. At evening, it was clear. The temperature was 62. The wind was south at 9. At Guthrie, it was clear. The temperature was 65. The wind was south at 6. Observations from around the region. It was clear. It was 60 at Wichita, 67 at Woodward, and 63 at Oklahoma City. Dallas-Fort Worth reported 69, Tulsa reported 62, and Springfield reported 61. Once again at 4 a.m., at Stillwater, it was clear. The temperature was 59. From the Norman Forecast Office, here is the forecast for Stillwater and surrounding area. Rest of tonight, clear. Lows in the upper 50s. South winds around 5 miles an hour. Saturday, sunny. Highs around 90. South winds 10 to 15 miles an hour. Saturday night, clear. Lows in the mid-60s. South winds 5 to 10 miles an hour. Sunday, mostly sunny. Highs in the lower 90s. Southwest winds 10 to 15 miles an hour with gusts up to 30 miles an hour. Sunday night, mostly clear. Lows around 70. South winds 10 to 15 miles an hour with gusts up to 25 miles an hour. Columbus Day, sunny. Highs in the lower 90s. Monday night, clear. Lows in the lower 70s. Tuesday, sunny. A slight chance of showers and thunderstorms in the afternoon. Highs in the lower 90s. Chance of rain 20%. Tuesday night, partly cloudy with a chance of showers and thunderstorms. Lows around 70. Chance of rain 50%. Wednesday, showers likely with a chance of thunderstorms. Highs in the upper 80s. Chance of rain 70%. Wednesday night, showers likely with a chance of thunderstorms until midnight, then showers likely with a slight chance of thunderstorms after midnight. Lows in the mid-60s. Chance of rain 70%. Thursday, mostly sunny with a 50% chance of showers. Highs in the lower 80s. Thursday night, partly cloudy. A slight chance of showers.

drops until midnight, then a chance of showers after midnight. Lows in the upper 50s. Chance of rain 40%. Friday, mostly sunny with a 20% chance of showers. Highs in the mid-70s. 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It's Stillwater, it was clear. The temperature was 59 degrees, the dew point 54, and the relative humidity 83%. The wind was southeast at 3 miles an hour. The pressure was 29.97 inches and steady. At Enid, it was clear. The temperature was 62. The wind was south at 9. At Guthrie, it was clear. The temperature was 65. The wind was south at 6. Observations from around the region. It was clear. It was 60 at Wichita, 67 at Woodward, and 63 at Oklahoma City. Dallas-Fort Worth reported 69, Tulsa reported 62, and Springfield reported 61. Once again at 4 a.m., it's still water, it was clear. The temperature was 59. From the Norman Forecast Office, here is the forecast for Stillwater and surrounding area. Rest of tonight, clear. Lows in the upper 50s. South winds around 5 miles an hour. Saturday, sunny. Highs around 90. South winds 10 to 15 miles an hour. Saturday night, clear. Lows in the mid-60s. South winds 5 to 10 miles an hour. Sunday, mostly sunny. Highs in the lower 90s. Southwest winds 10 to 15 miles an hour with gusts up to 30 miles an hour. Sunday night, mostly clear. Lows around 70. South winds 10 to 15 miles an hour with gusts up to 25 miles an hour. Columbus Day, sunny. Highs in the lower 90s. Monday night, clear. Lows in the lower 70s. Tuesday, sunny. A slight chance of showers and thunderstorms in the afternoon. Highs in the lower 90s. Chance of rain 20%. Tuesday night, partly cloudy with a chance of showers and thunderstorms. Lows around 70. Chance of rain 50%. Wednesday, showers likely with a chance of thunderstorms. Highs in the upper 80s. Chance of rain 70%. Wednesday night, showers likely with a chance of thunderstorms until midnight, then showers likely with a slight chance of thunderstorms after midnight. Lows in the mid-60s. Chance of rain 70%. Thursday, mostly sunny with a 50% chance of showers. Highs in the lower 80s. Thursday night, partly cloudy. A slight chance of showers until midnight, then a chance of showers after midnight. Lows in the upper 50s. Chance of rain 40%. Friday, mostly sunny with a 20% chance of showers. Highs in the mid-70s. 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It's Stillwater, it was clear. The temperature was 59 degrees, the dew point 54, and the relative humidity 83%. The wind was southeast at 3 miles an hour. The pressure was 29.97 inches and steady. At Enid, it was clear. The temperature was 62. The wind was south at 9. At Guthrie, it was clear. The temperature was 65. The wind was south at 6. Observations from around the region. It was clear. It was 60 at Wichita, 67 at Woodward, and 63 at Oklahoma City. Dallas-Fort Worth reported 69, Tulsa reported 62, and Springfield reported 61. Once again at 4 a.m., it's still water, it was clear. The temperature was 59. From the Norman Forecast Office, here is the forecast for Stillwater and surrounding area. Rest of tonight, clear. Lows in the upper 50s. South winds around 5 miles an hour. Saturday, sunny. Highs around 90. South winds 10 to 15 miles an hour. Saturday night.

clear. Lows in the mid-60s. South winds 5 to 10 miles an hour. Sunday, mostly sunny. Highs in the lower 90s. Southwest winds 10 to 15 miles an hour with gusts up to 30 miles an hour. Sunday night, mostly clear. Lows around 70. South winds 10 to 15 miles an hour with gusts up to 25 miles an hour. Columbus Day, sunny. Highs in the lower 90s. Monday night, clear. Lows in the lower 70s. Tuesday, sunny. A slight chance of showers and thunderstorms in the afternoon. Highs in the lower 90s. Chance of rain 20%. Tuesday night, partly cloudy with a chance of showers and thunderstorms. Lows around 70. Chance of rain 50%. Wednesday, showers likely with a chance of thunderstorms. Highs in the upper 80s. Chance of rain 70%. Wednesday night, showers likely with a chance of thunderstorms until midnight, then showers likely with a slight chance of thunderstorms after midnight. Lows in the mid-60s. Chance of rain 70%. Thursday, mostly sunny with a 50% chance of showers. Highs in the lower 80s. Thursday night, partly cloudy. A slight chance of showers until midnight, then a chance of showers after midnight. Lows in the upper 50s. Chance of rain 40%. Friday, mostly sunny with a 20% chance of showers. Highs in the mid-70s. 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It's Stillwater, it was clear. The temperature was 58 degrees, the dew point 53, and the relative humidity 84%. The wind was east at 3 miles an hour. The pressure was 29.96 inches and falling. At Enid, it was clear. The temperature was 62. The wind was south at 9. At Guthrie, it was clear. The temperature was 64. The wind was south at 6. Observations from around the region. It was clear, with a temperature of 58 at Wichita, 62 at Oklahoma City, 67 at Dallas-Fort Worth, 64 at Tulsa, and 61 at Springfield. Once again at 5 a.m., at Stillwater, it was clear. The temperature was 58. From the Norman Forecast Office, here is the forecast for Stillwater and surrounding area. Rest of tonight, clear. Lows in the upper 50s. South winds around 5 miles an hour. Saturday, sunny. Highs around 90. South winds 10 to 15 miles an hour. Saturday night, clear. Lows in the mid-60s. South winds 5 to 10 miles an hour. Sunday, mostly sunny. Highs in the lower 90s. Southwest winds 10 to 15 miles an hour with gusts up to 30 miles an hour. Sunday night, mostly clear. Lows around 70. South winds 10 to 15 miles an hour with gusts up to 25 miles an hour. Columbus Day, sunny. Highs in the lower 90s. Monday night, clear. Lows in the lower 70s. Tuesday, sunny. A slight chance of showers and thunderstorms in the afternoon. Highs in the lower 90s. Chance of rain 20%. Tuesday night, partly cloudy with a chance of showers and thunderstorms. Lows around 70. Chance of rain 50%. Wednesday, showers likely with a chance of thunderstorms. Highs in the upper 80s. Chance of rain 70%. Wednesday night, showers likely with a chance of thunderstorms until midnight, then showers likely with a slight chance of thunderstorms after midnight. Lows in the mid-60s. Chance of rain 70%. Thursday, mostly sunny with a 50% chance of showers. Highs in the lower 80s. Thursday night, partly cloudy. A slight chance of showers until midnight, then a chance of showers after midnight. Lows in the upper 50s. Chance of rain 40%. Friday, mostly sunny with a 20% chance of showers. Highs in the mid-70s. 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It's Stillwater, it was clear. The temperature was 58 degrees, the dew point 53, and the relative humidity 84%. The wind was

Used at 3 miles an hour. The pressure was 29.96 inches and falling. At Enid, it was clear. The temperature was 62. The wind was south at 9. At Guthrie, it was clear. The temperature was 64. The wind was south at 6. Observations from around the region. It was clear, with a temperature of 58 at Wichita, 62 at Oklahoma City, 67 at Dallas-Fort Worth, 64 at Tulsa, and 61 at Springfield. Once again at 5 a.m., at Stillwater, it was clear. The temperature was 58. From the Norman Forecast Office, here is the forecast for Stillwater and surrounding area. Rest of tonight, clear. Lows in the upper 50s. South winds around 5 miles an hour. Saturday, sunny. Highs around 90. South winds 10 to 15 miles an hour. Saturday night, clear. Lows in the mid-60s. South winds 5 to 10 miles an hour. Sunday, mostly sunny. Highs in the lower 90s. Southwest winds 10 to 15 miles an hour with gusts up to 30 miles an hour. Sunday night, mostly clear. Lows around 70. South winds 10 to 15 miles an hour with gusts up to 25 miles an hour. Columbus Day, sunny. Highs in the lower 90s. Monday night, clear. Lows in the lower 70s. Tuesday, sunny. A slight chance of showers and thunderstorms in the afternoon. Highs in the lower 90s. Chance of rain 20%. Tuesday night, partly cloudy with a chance of showers and thunderstorms. Lows around 70. Chance of rain 50%. Wednesday, showers likely with a chance of thunderstorms. Highs in the upper 80s. Chance of rain 70%. Wednesday night, showers likely with a chance of thunderstorms until midnight, then showers likely with a slight chance of thunderstorms after midnight. Lows in the mid-60s. Chance of rain 70%. Thursday, mostly sunny with a 50% chance of showers. Highs in the lower 80s. Thursday night, partly cloudy. A slight chance of showers until midnight, then a chance of showers after midnight. Lows in the upper 50s. Chance of rain 40%. Friday, mostly sunny with a 20% chance of showers. Highs in the mid-70s. 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At Stillwater, it was clear. The temperature was 58 degrees, the dew point 53, and the relative humidity 84%. The wind was east at 3 miles an hour. The pressure was 29.96 inches and falling. At Enid, it was clear. The temperature was 62. The wind was south at 9. At Guthrie, it was clear. The temperature was 64. The wind was south at 6. Observations from around the region. It was clear, with a temperature of 58 at Wichita, 62 at Oklahoma City, 67 at Dallas-Fort Worth, 64 at Tulsa, and 61 at Springfield. Once again at 5 a.m., at Stillwater, it was clear. The temperature was 58. From the Norman Forecast Office, here is the forecast for Stillwater and surrounding area. Rest of tonight, clear. Lows in the upper 50s. South winds around 5 miles an hour. Saturday, sunny. Highs around 90. South winds 10 to 15 miles an hour. Saturday night, clear. Lows in the mid-60s. South winds 5 to 10 miles an hour. Sunday, mostly sunny. Highs in the lower 90s. Southwest winds 10 to 15 miles an hour with gusts up to 30 miles an hour. Sunday night, mostly clear. Lows around 70. South winds 10 to 15 miles an hour with gusts up to 25 miles an hour. Columbus Day, sunny. Highs in the lower 90s. Monday night, clear. Lows in the lower 70s. Tuesday, sunny. A slight chance of showers and thunderstorms in the afternoon. Highs in the lower 90s. Chance of rain 20%. Tuesday night, partly cloudy with a chance of showers and thunderstorms. Lows around 70. Chance of rain 50%. Wednesday.

Day, showers likely with a chance of thunderstorms. Highs in the upper 80s. Chance of rain 70%. Wednesday night, showers likely with a chance of thunderstorms until midnight, then showers likely with a slight chance of thunderstorms after midnight. Lows in the mid-60s. Chance of rain 70%. Thursday, mostly sunny with a 50% chance of showers. Highs in the lower 80s. Thursday night, partly cloudy. A slight chance of showers until midnight, then a chance of showers after midnight. Lows in the upper 50s. Chance of rain 40%. Friday, mostly sunny with a 20% chance of showers. Highs in the mid-70s. 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At Stillwater, it was clear. The temperature was 58 degrees, the dew point 53, and the relative humidity 84%. The wind was east at 3 miles an hour. The pressure was 29.96 inches and falling. At Enid, it was clear. The temperature was 62. The wind was south at 9. At Guthrie, it was clear. The temperature was 64. The wind was south at 6. Observations from around the region. It was clear. It was 58 at Wichita, 66 at Woodward, and 62 at Oklahoma City. Dallas-Fort Worth reported 67, Tulsa reported 64, and Springfield reported 61. Once again at 5 a.m., at Stillwater, it was clear. The temperature was 58. From the Norman Forecast Office, here is the forecast for Stillwater and surrounding area. Rest of tonight, clear. Lows in the upper 50s. South winds around 5 miles an hour. Saturday, sunny. Highs around 90. South winds 10 to 15 miles an hour. Saturday night, clear. Lows in the mid-60s. South winds 5 to 10 miles an hour. Sunday, mostly sunny. Highs in the lower 90s. Southwest winds 10 to 15 miles an hour with gusts up to 30 miles an hour. Sunday night, mostly clear. Lows around 70. South winds 10 to 15 miles an hour with gusts up to 25 miles an hour. Columbus Day, sunny. Highs in the lower 90s. Monday night, clear. Lows in the lower 70s. Tuesday, sunny. A slight chance of showers and thunderstorms in the afternoon. Highs in the lower 90s. Chance of rain 20%. Tuesday night, partly cloudy with a chance of showers and thunderstorms. Lows around 70. Chance of rain 50%. Wednesday, showers likely with a chance of thunderstorms. Highs in the upper 80s. Chance of rain 70%. Wednesday night, showers likely with a chance of thunderstorms until midnight, then showers likely with a slight chance of thunderstorms after midnight. Lows in the mid-60s. Chance of rain 70%. Thursday, mostly sunny with a 50% chance of showers. Highs in the lower 80s. Thursday night, partly cloudy. A slight chance of showers until midnight, then a chance of showers after midnight. Lows in the upper 50s. Chance of rain 40%. Friday, mostly sunny with a 20% chance of showers. Highs in the mid-70s. 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At Stillwater, it was clear. The temperature was 58 degrees, the dew point 53, and the relative humidity 84%. The wind was east at 3 miles an hour. The pressure was 29.96 inches and falling. At Enid, it was clear. The temperature was 62. The wind was south at 9. At Guthrie, it was clear. The temperature was 64. The wind was south at 6. Observations from around the region. It was clear. It was 58 at Wichita, 66 at Woodward, and 62 at Oklahoma City. Dallas-Fort Worth reported 67, Tulsa reported 64, and Springfield

lows in the lower 70s. Tuesday, sunny. A slight chance of showers and thunderstorms in the afternoon. Highs in the lower 90s. Chance of rain 20%. Tuesday night, partly cloudy with a chance of showers and thunderstorms. Lows around 70. Chance of rain 50%. Wednesday, showers likely with a chance of thunderstorms. Highs in the upper 80s. Chance of rain 70%. Wednesday night, showers likely with a chance of thunderstorms until midnight, then showers likely with a slight chance of thunderstorms after midnight. Lows in the mid-60s. Chance of rain 70%. Thursday, mostly sunny with a 50% chance of showers. Highs in the lower 80s. Thursday night, partly cloudy. A slight chance of showers until midnight, then a chance of showers after midnight. Lows in the upper 50s. Chance of rain 40%. Friday, mostly sunny with a 20% chance of showers. Highs in the mid-70s. 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It's Stillwater, it was clear. The temperature was 58 degrees, the dew point 53, and the relative humidity 84%. The wind was east at 3 miles an hour. The pressure was 29.96 inches and falling. At Enid, it was clear. The temperature was 62. The wind was south at 9. At Guthrie, it was clear. The temperature was 64. The wind was south at 6. Observations from around the region. It was clear. It was 58 at Wichita, 66 at Woodward, and 62 at Oklahoma City. Dallas-Fort Worth reported 67, Tulsa reported 64, and Springfield reported 61. Once again at 5 a.m., it's Stillwater, it was clear. The temperature was 58. From the Norman Forecast Office, here is the forecast for Stillwater and surrounding area. Rest of tonight, clear. Lows in the upper 50s. South winds around 5 miles an hour. Saturday, sunny. Highs around 90. South winds 10 to 15 miles an hour. Saturday night, clear. Lows in the mid-60s. South winds 5 to 10 miles an hour. Sunday, mostly sunny. Highs in the lower 90s. Southwest winds 10 to 15 miles an hour with gusts up to 30 miles an hour. Sunday night, mostly clear. Lows around 70. South winds 10 to 15 miles an hour with gusts up to 25 miles an hour. Columbus Day, sunny. Highs in the lower 90s. Monday night, clear. Lows in the lower 70s. Tuesday, sunny. A slight chance of showers and thunderstorms in the afternoon. Highs in the lower 90s. Chance of rain 20%. Tuesday night, partly cloudy with a chance of showers and thunderstorms. Lows around 70. Chance of rain 50%. Wednesday, showers likely with a chance of thunderstorms. Highs in the upper 80s. Chance of rain 70%. Wednesday night, showers likely with a chance of thunderstorms until midnight, then showers likely with a slight chance of thunderstorms after midnight. Lows in the mid-60s. Chance of rain 70%. Thursday, mostly sunny with a 50% chance of showers. Highs in the lower 80s. Thursday night, partly cloudy. A slight chance of showers until midnight, then a chance of showers after midnight. Lows in the upper 50s. Chance of rain 40%. Friday, mostly sunny with a 20% chance of showers. Highs in the mid-70s. 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It's Stillwater, it was clear. The temperature was 58 degrees, the dew point 53, and the relative humidity 84%. The wind was east at 3 miles an hour. The pressure was 29.96 inches and falling. At Enid, it was clear. The temperature was 62. The wind was south at 9. At Guthrie, it was clear. The temperature was 64. The wind was south at 6. Observations from around the region. It was clear. It was 58 at Wichita, 66 at Woodward, and 62 at Oklahoma.

Oklahoma City. Dallas-Fort Worth reported 67, Tulsa reported 64, and Springfield reported 61. Once again at 5 a.m., it's still water, it was clear. The temperature was 58. From the Norman Forecast Office, here is the forecast for Stillwater and surrounding area. Rest of tonight, clear. Lows in the upper 50s. South winds around 5 miles an hour. Saturday, sunny. Highs around 90. South winds 10 to 15 miles an hour. Saturday night, clear. Lows in the mid 60s. South winds 5 to 10 miles an hour. Sunday, mostly sunny. Highs in the lower 90s. Southwest winds 10 to 15 miles an hour with gusts up to 30 miles an hour. Sunday night, mostly clear. Lows around 70. South winds 10 to 15 miles an hour with gusts up to 25 miles an hour. Columbus Day, sunny. Highs in the lower 90s. Monday night, clear. Lows in the lower 70s. Tuesday, sunny. A slight chance of showers and thunderstorms in the afternoon. Highs in the lower 90s. Chance of rain 20%. Tuesday night, partly cloudy with a chance of showers and thunderstorms. Lows around 70. Chance of rain 50%. Wednesday, showers likely with a chance of thunderstorms. Highs in the upper 80s. Chance of rain 70%. Wednesday night, showers likely with a chance of thunderstorms until midnight, then showers likely with a slight chance of thunderstorms after midnight. Lows in the mid-60s. Chance of rain 70%. Thursday, mostly sunny with a 50% chance of showers. Highs in the lower 80s. Thursday night, partly cloudy. A slight chance of showers until midnight, then a chance of showers after midnight. Lows in the upper 50s. Chance of rain 40%. Friday, mostly sunny with a 20% chance of showers. Highs in the mid-70s. 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It's Stillwater, it was clear. The temperature was 58 degrees, the dew point 53, and the relative humidity 84%. The wind was east at 3 miles an hour. The pressure was 29.96 inches and falling. At Enid, it was clear. The temperature was 62. The wind was south at 9. At Guthrie, it was clear. The temperature was 64. The wind was south at 6. Observations from around the region. It was clear. It was 58 at Wichita, 66 at Woodward, and 62 at Oklahoma City. Dallas-Fort Worth reported 67, Tulsa reported 64, and Springfield reported 61. Once again at 5 a.m., it's still water, it was clear. The temperature was 58. From the Norman Forecast Office, here is the forecast for Stillwater and surrounding area. Rest of tonight, clear. Lows in the upper 50s. South winds around 5 miles an hour. Saturday, sunny. Highs around 90. South winds 10 to 15 miles an hour. Saturday night, clear. Lows in the mid-60s. South winds 5 to 10 miles an hour. Sunday, mostly sunny. Highs in the lower 90s. Southwest winds 10 to 15 miles an hour with gusts up to 30 miles an hour. Sunday night, mostly clear. Lows around 70. South winds 10 to 15 miles an hour with gusts up to 25 miles an hour. Columbus Day, sunny. Highs in the lower 90s. Monday night, clear. Lows in the lower 70s. Tuesday, sunny. A slight chance of showers and thunderstorms in the afternoon. Highs in the lower 90s. Chance of rain 20%. Tuesday night, partly cloudy with a chance of showers and thunderstorms. Lows around 70. Chance of rain 50%. Wednesday, showers likely with a chance of thunderstorms. Highs in the upper 80s. Chance of rain 70%. Wednesday night, showers likely with a chance of thunderstorms until midnight, then showers likely with a slight chance of thunderstorms after midnight. Lows in the mid-60s. Chance of rain 70%.

Thursday, mostly sunny with a 50% chance of showers. Highs in the lower 80s. Thursday night, partly cloudy. A slight chance of showers until midnight, then a chance of showers after midnight. Lows in the upper 50s. Chance of rain 40%. Friday, mostly sunny with a 20% chance of showers. Highs in the mid-70s. 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At Stillwater, it was clear. The temperature was 58 degrees, the dew point 53, and the relative humidity 84%. The wind was east at 3 miles an hour. The pressure was 29.96 inches and falling. At Enid, it was clear. The temperature was 62. The wind was south at 9. At Guthrie, it was clear. The temperature was 64. The wind was south at 6. Observations from around the region. It was clear. It was 58 at Wichita, 66 at Woodward, and 62 at Oklahoma City. Dallas-Fort Worth reported 67, Tulsa reported 64, and Springfield reported 61. Once again at 5 a.m., at Stillwater, it was clear. The temperature was 58. 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From the Norman Forecast Office, here is the forecast for Stillwater and surrounding area. Rest of tonight, clear. Lows in the upper 50s. South winds around 5 miles an hour. Saturday, sunny. Highs around 90. South winds 10 to 15 miles an hour. Saturday night, clear. Lows in the mid-60s. South winds 5 to 10 miles an hour. Sunday, mostly sunny. Highs in the lower 90s. Southwest winds 10 to 15 miles an hour with gusts up to 30 miles an hour. Sunday night, mostly clear. Lows around 70. South winds 10 to 15 miles an hour with gusts up to 25 miles an hour. Columbus Day, sunny. Highs in the lower 90s. Monday night, clear. Lows in the lower 70s. Tuesday, sunny. A slight chance of showers and thunderstorms in the afternoon. Highs in the lower 90s. Chance of rain 20%. Tuesday night, partly cloudy with a chance of showers and thunderstorms. Lows around 70. Chance of rain 50%. Wednesday, showers likely with a chance of thunderstorms. Highs in the upper 80s. Chance of rain 70%. Wednesday night, showers likely with a chance of thunderstorms until midnight, then showers likely with a slight chance of thunderstorms after midnight. Lows in the mid-60s. Chance of rain 70%. Thursday, mostly sunny with a 50% chance of showers. Highs in the lower 80s. Thursday night, partly cloudy. A slight chance of showers until midnight, then a chance of showers after midnight. Lows in the upper 50s. Chance of rain 40%. Friday, mostly sunny with a 20% chance of showers. Highs in the mid-70s. 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At Stillwater, it was clear. The temperature was 58 degrees, the dew point 53, and the relative humidity 84%. The wind was east at 3 miles an hour. The pressure was 29.96 inches and falling. At Enid, it was clear. The temperature was 62. The wind was south at 9. At Guthrie, it was clear. The temperature was 64. The wind was south at 6. Observations from around the region. It was clear. It was 58 at Wichita, 66 at Woodward, and 62 at Oklahoma City. Dallas-Fort Worth reported 67, Tulsa reported 64, and Springfield reported 61. Once again at 5 a.m., at Stillwater, it was clear. The temperature was 58. From the Norman Forecast Office, here is the forecast for Stillwater and surrounding area. Rest of tonight, clear. Lows in the upper 50s. South winds around

5 miles an hour. Saturday, sunny. Highs around 90. South winds 10 to 15 miles an hour. Saturday night, clear. Lows in the mid-60s. South winds 5 to 10 miles an hour. Sunday, mostly sunny. Highs in the lower 90s. Southwest winds 10 to 15 miles an hour with gusts up to 30 miles an hour. Sunny. Highs in the lower 90s. Southwest winds 10 to 15 miles an hour with gusts up to 30 miles an hour. Sunday night, mostly clear. Lows around 70. South winds 10 to 15 miles an hour with gusts up to 25 miles an hour. Columbus Day, sunny. Highs in the lower 90s. Monday night, clear. Lows in the lower 70s. Tuesday, sunny. A slight chance of showers and thunderstorms in the afternoon. Highs in the lower 90s. Chance of rain 20%. Tuesday night, partly cloudy with a chance of showers and thunderstorms. Lows around 70. Chance of rain 50%. Wednesday, showers likely with a chance of thunderstorms. Highs in the upper 80s. Chance of rain 70%. Wednesday night, showers likely with a chance of thunderstorms until midnight, then showers likely with a slight chance of thunderstorms after midnight. Lows in the mid-60s. Chance of rain 70%. Thursday, mostly sunny with a 50% chance of showers. Highs in the lower 80s. Thursday night, partly cloudy. A slight chance of showers until midnight, then a chance of showers after midnight. Lows in the upper 50s. Chance of rain 40%. Friday, mostly sunny with a 20% chance of showers. Highs in the mid-70s. 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It's Stillwater, it was clear. The temperature was 58 degrees, the dew point 53, and the relative humidity 84%. The wind was east at 3 miles an hour. The pressure was 29.96 inches and falling. At Enid, it was clear. The temperature was 62. The wind was south at 9. At Guthrie, it was clear. The temperature was 64. The wind was south at 6. Observations from around the region. It was clear. It was 58 at Wichita, 66 at Woodward, and 62 at Oklahoma City. Dallas-Fort Worth reported 67, Tulsa reported 64, and Springfield reported 61. Once again at 5 a.m., at Stillwater, it was clear. The temperature was 58. From the Norman Forecast Office, here is the forecast for Stillwater and surrounding area. Rest of tonight, clear. Lows in the upper 50s. South winds around 5 miles an hour. Saturday, sunny. Highs around 90. South winds 10 to 15 miles an hour. Saturday night, clear. Lows in the mid-60s. South winds 5 to 10 miles an hour. Sunday, mostly sunny. Highs in the lower 90s. Southwest winds 10 to 15 miles an hour with gusts up to 30 miles an hour. Sunday night, mostly clear. Lows around 70. South winds 10 to 15 miles an hour with gusts up to 25 miles an hour. Columbus Day, sunny. Highs in the lower 90s. Monday night, clear. Lows in the lower 70s. Tuesday, sunny. A slight chance of showers and thunderstorms in the afternoon. Highs in the lower 90s. Chance of rain 20%. Tuesday night, partly cloudy with a chance of showers and thunderstorms. Lows around 70. Chance of rain 50%. Wednesday, showers likely with a chance of thunderstorms. Highs in the upper 80s. Chance of rain 70%. Wednesday night, showers likely with a chance of thunderstorms until midnight, then showers likely with a slight chance of thunderstorms after midnight. Lows in the mid-60s. Chance of rain 70%. Thursday, mostly sunny with a 50% chance of showers. Highs in the lower 80s. Thursday night, partly cloudy. A slight chance of showers until midnight, then a chance of showers after midnight. Lows in the upper 50s. Chance of rain 40%.

Friday, mostly sunny with a 20% chance of showers. Highs in the mid-70s. 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It's Stillwater, it was clear. The temperature was 58 degrees, the dew point 53, and the relative humidity 84%. The wind was east at 3 miles an hour. The pressure was 29.96 inches and falling. At evening, it was clear. The temperature was 62. The wind was south at 9. At Guthrie, it was clear. The temperature was 64. The wind was south at 6. Observations from around the region. It was clear. It was 58 at Wichita, 66 at Woodward, and 62 at Oklahoma City. Dallas-Fort Worth reported 67, Tulsa reported 64, and Springfield reported 61. Once again at 5 a.m., it's still water, it was clear. The temperature was 58. From the Norman Forecast Office, here is the forecast for Stillwater and surrounding area. Today, sunny. Highs around 90. South winds 10 to 15 miles an hour. Tonight, clear. Lows in the mid-60s. South winds 5 to 10 miles an hour. Sunday, mostly sunny. Highs in the lower 90s. Southwest winds 10 to 15 miles an hour with gusts up to 30 miles an hour. Sunday night, mostly clear. Lows around 70. South winds 10 to 15 miles an hour with gusts up to 25 miles an hour. Columbus Day, sunny. Highs in the lower 90s. South winds 10 to 15 miles an hour with gusts up to 25 miles an hour. Monday night, clear. Lows in the lower 70s. Tuesday, sunny. A slight chance of showers and thunderstorms in the afternoon. Highs in the lower 90s. Chance of rain 20%. Tuesday night, partly cloudy with a chance of showers and thunderstorms. Lows around 70. Chance of rain 50%. Wednesday, showers likely with a chance of thunderstorms. Highs in the upper 80s. Chance of rain 70%. Wednesday night, showers likely with a chance of thunderstorms until midnight, then showers likely with a slight chance of thunderstorms after midnight. Lows in the mid-60s. Chance of rain 70%. Thursday, mostly sunny with a 50% chance of showers. Highs in the lower 80s. Thursday night, partly cloudy. A slight chance of showers until midnight, then a chance of showers after midnight. Lows in the upper 50s. Chance of rain 40%. Friday, mostly sunny with a 20% chance of showers. Highs in the mid-70s. 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It's Stillwater, it was clear. The temperature was 58 degrees, the dew point 53, and the relative humidity 84%. The wind was east at 3 miles an hour. The pressure was 29.96 inches and falling. At evening, it was clear. The temperature was 62. The wind was south at 9. At Guthrie, it was clear. The temperature was 64. The wind was south at 6. Observations from around the region. It was clear. It was 58 at Wichita, 66 at Woodward, and 62 at Oklahoma City. Dallas-Fort Worth reported 67, Tulsa reported 64, and Springfield reported 61. Once again at 5 a.m., it's still water, it was clear. The temperature was 58. From the Norman Forecast Office, here is the forecast for Stillwater and surrounding area. Today, sunny. Highs around 90. South winds 10 to 15 miles an hour. Tonight, clear. Lows in the mid-60s. South winds 5 to 10 miles an hour. Sunday, mostly sunny. Highs in the lower 90s. Southwest winds 10 to 15 miles an hour with gusts up to 30 miles an hour. Sunday night, mostly clear. Lows around 70. South winds 10 to 15 miles an hour with gusts up to 25 miles an hour. Columbus Day, sunny. Highs in the lower 90s. South winds 10 to 15 miles an hour with gusts up to 25 miles an hour.
Monday night, clear. Lows in the lower 70s. Tuesday, sunny. A slight chance of showers and thunderstorms in the afternoon. Highs in the lower 90s. Chance of rain 20%. Tuesday night, partly cloudy with a chance of showers and thunderstorms. Lows around 70. Chance of rain 50%. Wednesday, showers likely with a chance of thunderstorms. Highs in the upper 80s. Chance of rain 70%. Wednesday night, showers likely with a chance of thunderstorms until midnight, then showers likely with a slight chance of thunderstorms after midnight. Lows in the mid-60s. Chance of rain 70%. Thursday, mostly sunny with a 50% chance of showers. Highs in the lower 80s. Thursday night, partly cloudy. A slight chance of showers until midnight, then a chance of showers after midnight. Lows in the upper 50s. Chance of rain 40%. Friday, mostly sunny with a 20% chance of showers. Highs in the mid-70s. 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It's Stillwater, it was clear. The temperature was 58 degrees, the dew point 53, and the relative humidity 84%. The wind was east at 3 miles an hour. The pressure was 29.96 inches and falling. At Enid, it was clear. The temperature was 62. The wind was south at 9. At Guthrie, it was clear. The temperature was 64. The wind was south at 6. Observations from around the region. It was clear. It was 58 at Wichita, 66 at Woodward, and 62 at Oklahoma City. Dallas-Fort Worth reported 67, Tulsa reported 64, and Springfield reported 61. Once again at 5 a.m., it's still water, it was clear. The temperature was 58. 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From the Norman Forecast Office, here is the forecast for Stillwater and surrounding area. Today, sunny. Highs around 90. South winds 10 to 15 miles an hour. Tonight, clear. Lows in the mid-60s. South winds 5 to 10 miles an hour. Sunday, mostly sunny. Highs in the lower 90s. Southwest winds 10 to 15 miles an hour with gusts up to 30 miles an hour. Sunday night, mostly clear. Lows around 70. South winds 10 to 15 miles an hour with gusts up to 25 miles an hour. Columbus Day, sunny. Highs in the lower 90s. South winds 10 to 15 miles an hour with gusts up to 25 miles an hour. Monday night, clear. Lows in the lower 70s. Tuesday, sunny. A slight chance of showers and thunderstorms in the afternoon. Highs in the lower 90s. Chance of rain 20%. Tuesday night, partly cloudy with a chance of showers and thunderstorms. Lows around 70. Chance of rain 50%. Wednesday, showers likely with a chance of thunderstorms. Highs in the upper 80s. Chance of rain 70%. Wednesday night, showers likely with a chance of thunderstorms until midnight, then showers likely with a slight chance of thunderstorms after midnight. Lows in the mid-60s. Chance of rain 70%. Thursday, mostly sunny with a 50% chance of showers. Highs in the lower 80s. Thursday night, partly cloudy. A slight chance of showers until midnight, then a chance of showers after midnight. Lows in the upper 50s. Chance of rain 40%. Friday, mostly sunny with a 20% chance of showers. Highs in the mid-70s. 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It's Stillwater, it was clear. The temperature was 58 degrees, the dew point 53, and the relative humidity 84%. The wind was east at 3 miles an hour. The pressure was 29.96 inches and falling. At Enid, it was clear. The temperature was 62. The wind was south at 9. At Guthrie,
It was clear. The temperature was 64. The wind was south at 6. Observations from around the region. It was clear. It was 58 at Wichita, 66 at Woodward, and 62 at Oklahoma City. Dallas-Fort Worth reported 67, Tulsa reported 64, and Springfield reported 61. Once again at 5 a.m., at Stillwater, it was clear. The temperature was 58. From the Norman Forecast Office, here is the forecast for Stillwater and surrounding area. Today, sunny. Highs around 90. South winds 10 to 15 miles an hour. Tonight, clear. Lows in the mid-60s. South winds 5 to 10 miles an hour. Sunday, mostly sunny. Highs in the lower 90s. Southwest winds 10 to 15 miles an hour with gusts up to 30 miles an hour. Sunday night, mostly clear. Lows around 70. South winds 10 to 15 miles an hour with gusts up to 25 miles an hour. Columbus Day, sunny. Highs in the lower 90s. South winds 10 to 15 miles an hour with gusts up to 25 miles an hour. Monday night, clear. Lows in the lower 70s. Tuesday, sunny. A slight chance of showers and thunderstorms in the afternoon. Highs in the lower 90s. Chance of rain 20%. Tuesday night, partly cloudy with a chance of showers and thunderstorms. Lows around 70. Chance of rain 50%. Wednesday, showers likely with a chance of thunderstorms. Highs in the upper 80s. Chance of rain 70%. Wednesday night, showers likely with a chance of thunderstorms until midnight, then showers likely with a slight chance of thunderstorms after midnight. Lows in the mid-60s. Chance of rain 70%. Thursday, mostly sunny with a 50% chance of showers. Highs in the lower 80s. Thursday night, partly cloudy. A slight chance of showers until midnight, then a chance of showers after midnight. Lows in the upper 50s. Chance of rain 40%. Friday, mostly sunny with a 20% chance of showers. Highs in the mid-70s. 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At Stillwater, it was clear. The temperature was 58 degrees, the dew point 53, and the relative humidity 84%. The wind was east at 3 miles an hour. The pressure was 29.96 inches and falling. At Enid, it was clear. The temperature was 62. The wind was south at 9. At Guthrie, it was clear. The temperature was 64. The wind was south at 6. Observations from around the region. It was clear. It was 58 at Wichita, 66 at Woodward, and 62 at Oklahoma City. Dallas-Fort Worth reported 67, Tulsa reported 64, and Springfield reported 61. Once again at 5 a.m., at Stillwater, it was clear. The temperature was 58. From the Norman Forecast Office, here is the forecast for Stillwater and surrounding area. Today, sunny. Highs around 90. South winds 10 to 15 miles an hour. Tonight, clear. Lows in the mid-60s. South winds 5 to 10 miles an hour. Sunday, mostly sunny. Highs in the lower 90s. Southwest winds 10 to 15 miles an hour with gusts up to 30 miles an hour. Sunday night, mostly clear. Lows around 70. South winds 10 to 15 miles an hour with gusts up to 25 miles an hour. Columbus Day, sunny. Highs in the lower 90s. South winds 10 to 15 miles an hour with gusts up to 25 miles an hour. Monday night, clear. Lows in the lower 70s. Tuesday, sunny. A slight chance of showers and thunderstorms in the afternoon. Highs in the lower 90s. Chance of rain 20%. Tuesday night, partly cloudy with a chance of showers and thunderstorms. Lows around 70. Chance of rain 50%. Wednesday, showers likely with a chance of thunderstorms. Highs in the upper 80s. Chance of rain 70%. Wednesday night, showers likely.

likely with a chance of thunderstorms until midnight, then showers likely with a slight chance of thunderstorms after midnight. Lows in the mid-60s. Chance of rain 70%. Thursday, mostly sunny with a 50% chance of showers. Highs in the lower 80s. Thursday night, partly cloudy. A slight chance of showers until midnight, then a chance of showers after midnight. Lows in the upper 50s. Chance of rain 40%. Friday, mostly sunny with a 20% chance of showers. Highs in the mid-70s. 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It's Stillwater, it was clear. The temperature was 58 degrees, the dew point 53, and the relative humidity 84%. The wind was east at 3 miles an hour. The pressure was 29.96 inches and falling. At Enid, it was clear. The temperature was 62. The wind was south at 9. At Guthrie, it was clear. The temperature was 64. The wind was south at 6. Observations from around the region. It was clear. It was 58 at Wichita, 66 at Woodward, and 62 at Oklahoma City. Dallas-Fort Worth reported 67, Tulsa reported 64, and Springfield reported 61. Once again at 5 a.m., it's still water, it was clear. The temperature was 58. From the Norman Forecast Office, here is the forecast for Stillwater and surrounding area. Today, sunny. Highs around 90. South winds 10 to 15 miles an hour. Tonight, clear. Lows in the mid-60s. South winds 5 to 10 miles an hour. Sunday, mostly sunny. Highs in the lower 90s. Southwest winds 10 to 15 miles an hour with gusts up to 30 miles an hour. Sunday night, mostly clear. Lows around 70. South winds 10 to 15 miles an hour with gusts up to 25 miles an hour. Columbus Day, sunny. Highs in the lower 90s. South winds 10 to 15 miles an hour with gusts up to 25 miles an hour. Monday night, clear. Lows in the lower 70s. Tuesday, sunny. A slight chance of showers and thunderstorms in the afternoon. Highs in the lower 90s. Chance of rain 20%. Tuesday night, partly cloudy with a chance of showers and thunderstorms. Lows around 70. Chance of rain 50%. Wednesday, showers likely with a chance of thunderstorms. Highs in the upper 80s. Chance of rain 70%. Wednesday night, showers likely with a chance of thunderstorms until midnight, then showers likely with a slight chance of thunderstorms after midnight. Lows in the mid-60s. Chance of rain 70%. Thursday, mostly sunny with a 50% chance of showers. Highs in the lower 80s. Thursday night, partly cloudy. A slight chance of showers until midnight, then a chance of showers after midnight. Lows in the upper 50s. Chance of rain 40%. Friday, mostly sunny with a 20% chance of showers. Highs in the mid-70s. 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It's Stillwater, it was clear. The temperature was 58 degrees, the dew point 53, and the relative humidity 84%. The wind was east at 3 miles an hour. The pressure was 29.96 inches and falling. At Enid, it was clear. The temperature was 62. The wind was south at 9. At Guthrie, it was clear. The temperature was 64. The wind was south at 6. Observations from around the region. It was clear. It was 58 at Wichita, 66 at Woodward, and 62 at Oklahoma City. Dallas-Fort Worth reported 67, Tulsa reported 64, and Springfield reported 61. Once again at 5 a.m., it's still water, it was clear. The temperature was 58. From the Norman Forecast Office, here is the forecast for Stillwater and surrounding area. Today, sunny. Highs around 90. South winds 10 to 15 miles an hour. Tonight, clear. Lows in the mid-60s.
South winds 5 to 10 miles an hour. Sunday, mostly sunny. Highs in the lower 90s. Southwest winds 10 to 15 miles an hour with gusts up to 30 miles an hour. Sunday night, mostly clear. Lows around 70. South winds 10 to 15 miles an hour with gusts up to 25 miles an hour. Columbus Day, sunny. Highs in the lower 90s. South winds 10 to 15 miles an hour with gusts up to 25 miles an hour. Monday night, clear. Lows in the lower 70s. Tuesday, sunny. A slight chance of showers and thunderstorms in the afternoon. Highs in the lower 90s. Chance of rain 20%. Tuesday night, partly cloudy with a chance of showers and thunderstorms. Lows around 70. Chance of rain 50%. Wednesday, showers likely with a chance of thunderstorms. Highs in the upper 80s. Chance of rain 70%. Wednesday night, showers likely with a chance of thunderstorms until midnight, then showers likely with a slight chance of thunderstorms after midnight. Lows in the mid-60s. Chance of rain 70%. Thursday, mostly sunny with a 50% chance of showers. Highs in the lower 80s. Thursday night, partly cloudy. A slight chance of showers until midnight, then a chance of showers after midnight. Lows in the upper 50s. Chance of rain 40%. Friday, mostly sunny with a 20% chance of showers. Highs in the mid-70s. 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It's Stillwater, it was clear. The temperature was 58 degrees, the dew point 53, and the relative humidity 84%. The wind was east at 3 miles an hour. The pressure was 29.96 inches and falling. At Enid, it was clear. The temperature was 62. The wind was south at 9. At Guthrie, it was clear. The temperature was 64. The wind was south at 6. Observations from around the region. It was clear. It was 58 at Wichita, 66 at Woodward, and 62 at Oklahoma City. Dallas-Fort Worth reported 67, Tulsa reported 64, and Springfield reported 61. Once again at 5 a.m., it's Stillwater, it was clear. The temperature was 58. From the Norman Forecast Office, here is the forecast for Stillwater and surrounding area. Today, sunny. Highs around 90. South winds 10 to 15 miles an hour. Tonight, clear. Lows in the mid-60s. South winds 5 to 10 miles an hour. Sunday, mostly sunny. Highs in the lower 90s. Southwest winds 10 to 15 miles an hour with gusts up to 30 miles an hour. Sunday night, mostly clear. Lows around 70. South winds 10 to 15 miles an hour with gusts up to 25 miles an hour. Columbus Day, sunny. Highs in the lower 90s. South winds 10 to 15 miles an hour with gusts up to 25 miles an hour. Monday night, clear. Lows in the lower 70s. Tuesday, sunny. A slight chance of showers and thunderstorms in the afternoon. Highs in the lower 90s. Chance of rain 20%. Tuesday night, partly cloudy with a chance of showers and thunderstorms. Lows around 70. Chance of rain 50%. Wednesday, showers likely with a chance of thunderstorms. Highs in the upper 80s. Chance of rain 70%. Wednesday night, showers likely with a chance of thunderstorms until midnight, then showers likely with a slight chance of thunderstorms after midnight. Lows in the mid-60s. Chance of rain 70%. Thursday, mostly sunny with a 50% chance of showers. Highs in the lower 80s. Thursday night, partly cloudy. A slight chance of showers until midnight, then a chance of showers after midnight. Lows in the upper 50s. Chance of rain 40%.
Friday, mostly sunny with a 20% chance of showers. Highs in the mid-70s. 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It's Stillwater, it was clear. The temperature was 54 degrees, the dew point 53, and the relative humidity 97%. The pressure was 29.96 inches and steady. At Enid, it was clear. The temperature was 59. At Guthrie, it was clear. The temperature was 64. The wind was south at 6. Observations from around the region. It was clear, with a temperature of 57 at Wichita, 60 at Oklahoma City, 70 at Dallas-Fort Worth, 61 at Tulsa, and 61 at Springfield. Once again at 6 a.m., at Stillwater, it was clear. The temperature was 54. From the Norman Forecast Office, here is the forecast for Stillwater and surrounding area. Today, sunny. Highs around 90. South winds 10 to 15 miles an hour. Tonight, clear. Lows in the mid-60s. South winds 5 to 10 miles an hour. Sunday, mostly sunny. Highs in the lower 90s. Southwest winds 10 to 15 miles an hour with gusts up to 30 miles an hour. Sunday night, mostly clear. Lows around 70. South winds 10 to 15 miles an hour with gusts up to 25 miles an hour. Columbus Day, sunny. Highs in the lower 90s. South winds 10 to 15 miles an hour with gusts up to 25 miles an hour. Monday night, clear. Lows in the lower 70s. Tuesday, sunny. A slight chance of showers and thunderstorms in the afternoon. Highs in the lower 90s. Chance of rain 20%. Tuesday night, partly cloudy with a chance of showers and thunderstorms. Lows around 70. Chance of rain 50%. Wednesday, showers likely with a chance of thunderstorms. Highs in the upper 80s. Chance of rain 70%. Wednesday night, showers likely with a chance of thunderstorms until midnight, then showers likely with a slight chance of thunderstorms after midnight. Lows in the mid-60s. Chance of rain 70%. Thursday, mostly sunny with a 50% chance of showers. Highs in the lower 80s. Thursday night, partly cloudy. A slight chance of showers until midnight, then a chance of showers after midnight. Lows in the upper 50s. Chance of rain 40%. Friday, mostly sunny with a 20% chance of showers. Highs in the mid-70s. 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It's Stillwater, it was clear. The temperature was 54 degrees, the dew point 53, and the relative humidity 97%. The pressure was 29.96 inches and steady. At Enid, it was clear. The temperature was 59. At Guthrie, it was clear. The temperature was 64. The wind was south at 6. Observations from around the region. It was clear, with a temperature of 57 at Wichita, 60 at Oklahoma City, 70 at Dallas-Fort Worth, 61 at Tulsa, and 61 at Springfield. Once again at 6 a.m., at Stillwater, it was clear. The temperature was 54. From the Norman Forecast Office, here is the forecast for Stillwater and surrounding area. Today, sunny. Highs around 90. South winds 10 to 15 miles an hour. Tonight, clear. Lows in the mid-60s. South winds 5 to 10 miles an hour. Sunday, mostly sunny. Highs in the lower 90s. Southwest winds 10 to 15 miles an hour with gusts up to 30 miles an hour. Sunday night, mostly clear. Lows around 70. South winds 10 to 15 miles an hour with gusts up to 25 miles an hour. Columbus Day, sunny. Highs in the lower 90s. South winds 10 to 15 miles an hour with gusts up to 25 miles an hour. Monday night, clear. Lows in the lower 70s. Tuesday, sunny. A slight chance of showers and thunderstorms in the afternoon. Highs in the lower 90s. Chance of rain 20%.
Tuesday night, partly cloudy with a chance of showers and thunderstorms. Lows around 70. Chance of rain 50%. Wednesday, showers likely with a chance of thunderstorms. Highs in the upper 80s. Chance of rain 70%. Wednesday night, showers likely with a chance of thunderstorms until midnight, then showers likely with a slight chance of thunderstorms after midnight. Lows in the mid-60s. Chance of rain 70%. Thursday, mostly sunny with a 50% chance of showers. Highs in the lower 80s. Thursday night, partly cloudy. A slight chance of showers until midnight, then a chance of showers after midnight. Lows in the upper 50s. Chance of rain 40%. Friday, mostly sunny with a 20% chance of showers. Highs in the mid-70s. 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It's Stillwater, it was clear. The temperature was 54 degrees, the dew point 53, and the relative humidity 97%. The pressure was 29.96 inches and steady. At Enid, it was clear. The temperature was 59. At Guthrie, it was clear. The temperature was 64. The wind was south at 6. Observations from around the region. It was clear, with a temperature of 57 at Wichita, 60 at Oklahoma City, 70 at Dallas-Fort Worth, 61 at Tulsa, and 61 at Springfield. Once again at 6 a.m., at Stillwater, it was clear. The temperature was 54. From the Norman Forecast Office, here is the forecast for Stillwater and surrounding area. Today, sunny. Highs around 90. South winds 10 to 15 miles an hour. Tonight, clear. Lows in the mid-60s. South winds 5 to 10 miles an hour. Sunday, mostly sunny. Highs in the lower 90s. Southwest winds 10 to 15 miles an hour with gusts up to 30 miles an hour. Sunday night, mostly clear. Lows around 70. South winds 10 to 15 miles an hour with gusts up to 25 miles an hour. Columbus Day, sunny. Highs in the lower 90s. South winds 10 to 15 miles an hour with gusts up to 25 miles an hour. Monday night, clear. Lows in the lower 70s. Tuesday, sunny. A slight chance of showers and thunderstorms in the afternoon. Highs in the lower 90s. Chance of rain 20%. Tuesday night, partly cloudy with a chance of showers and thunderstorms. Lows around 70. Chance of rain 50%. Wednesday, showers likely with a chance of thunderstorms. Highs in the upper 80s. Chance of rain 70%. Wednesday night, showers likely with a chance of thunderstorms until midnight, then showers likely with a slight chance of thunderstorms after midnight. Lows in the mid-60s. Chance of rain 70%. Thursday, mostly sunny with a 50% chance of showers. Highs in the lower 80s. Thursday night, partly cloudy. A slight chance of showers until midnight, then a chance of showers after midnight. Lows in the upper 50s. Chance of rain 40%. Friday, mostly sunny with a 20% chance of showers. Highs in the mid-70s. 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It's Stillwater, it was clear. The temperature was 54 degrees, the dew point 53, and the relative humidity 97%. The pressure was 29.96 inches and steady. At Enid, it was clear. The temperature was 59. At Guthrie, it was clear. The temperature was 64. The wind was south at 6. Observations from around the region. It was clear, with a temperature of 57 at Wichita, 60 at Oklahoma City, 70 at Dallas-Fort Worth, 61 at Tulsa, and 61 at Springfield. Once again at 6 a.m., at Stillwater, it was clear. The temperature was 54. From the Norman Forecast Office, here is the forecast for Stillwater and surrounding area. Today, sunny. Highs around 90. South winds 10 to 15 miles an hour. Tonight, clear. Lows in the mid-60s.
South winds 5 to 10 miles an hour. Sunday, mostly sunny. Highs in the lower 90s. Southwest winds 10 to 15 miles.

miles an hour with gusts up to 30 miles an hour. Sunday night, mostly clear. Lows around 70. South winds 10 to 15 miles an hour with gusts up to 25 miles an hour. Columbus Day, sunny. Highs in the lower 90s. South winds 10 to 15 miles an hour with gusts up to 25 miles an hour. Monday night, clear. Lows in the lower 70s. Tuesday, sunny. A slight chance of showers and thunderstorms in the afternoon. Highs in the lower 90s. Chance of rain 20%. Tuesday night, partly cloudy with a chance of showers and thunderstorms. Lows around 70. Chance of rain 50%. Wednesday, showers likely with a chance of thunderstorms. Highs in the upper 80s. Chance of rain 70%. Wednesday night, showers likely with a chance of thunderstorms until midnight, then showers likely with a slight chance of thunderstorms after midnight. Lows in the mid-60s. Chance of rain 70%. Thursday, mostly sunny with a 50% chance of showers. Highs in the lower 80s. Thursday night, partly cloudy. A slight chance of showers until midnight, then a chance of showers after midnight. Lows in the upper 50s. Chance of rain 40%. Friday, mostly sunny with a 20% chance of showers. Highs in the mid-70s. 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At Stillwater, it was clear. The temperature was 54 degrees, the dew point 53, and the relative humidity 97%. The pressure was 29.96 inches and steady. At Ponca City, it was clear. The temperature was 64, the dew point 52, and the relative humidity 64%. The wind was south at 6. The pressure was 29.96 inches and rising. At Enid, it was clear. The temperature was 59, the dew point 52, and the relative humidity 79%. The pressure was 29.92 inches and rising. At Guthrie, it was clear. The temperature was 64, the dew point 52, and the relative humidity 64%. The wind was south at 6. The pressure was 29.96 inches and steady. Observations from around the region. It was clear. It was 57 at Wichita, 65 at Woodward, and 60 at Oklahoma City. Dallas-Fort Worth reported 70, Tulsa reported 61, and Springfield reported 61. Once again at 6 a.m., at Stillwater, it was clear. The temperature was 54. From the Norman Forecast Office, here is the forecast for Stillwater and surrounding area. Today, sunny. Highs around 90. South winds 10 to 15 miles an hour. Tonight, clear. Lows in the mid-60s. South winds 5 to 10 miles an hour. Sunday, mostly sunny. Highs in the lower 90s. Southwest winds 10 to 15 miles an hour with gusts up to 30 miles an hour. Sunday night, mostly clear. Lows around 70. South winds 10 to 15 miles an hour with gusts up to 25 miles an hour. Columbus Day, sunny. Highs in the lower 90s. South winds 10 to 15 miles an hour with gusts up to 25 miles an hour. Monday night, clear. Lows in the lower 70s. Tuesday, sunny. A slight chance of showers and thunderstorms in the afternoon. Highs in the lower 90s. Chance of rain 20%. Tuesday night, partly cloudy with a chance of showers and thunderstorms. Lows around 70. Chance of rain 50%. Wednesday, showers likely with a chance of thunderstorms. Highs in the upper 80s. Chance of rain 70%. Wednesday night, showers likely with a chance of thunderstorms until midnight, then showers likely with a slight chance of thunderstorms after midnight. Lows in the mid-60s. Chance of rain 70%. Thursday, mostly sunny with a 50% chance of showers. Highs in the lower 80s.

The temperature was 59, the dew point 52, and the relative humidity 79%. The pressure was 29.92 inches and rising. At Guthrie, it was clear. The temperature was 64, the dew point 52, and the relative humidity 64%. The wind was south at 6. The pressure was 29.96 inches and steady. Observations from around the region. It was clear. It was 57 at Wichita, 65 at Woodward, and 60 at Oklahoma City. Dallas-Fort Worth reported 70, Tulsa reported 61, and Springfield reported 61. Once again at 6 a.m., at Stillwater, it was clear. The temperature was 54. From the Norman Forecast Office, here is the forecast for Stillwater and surrounding area. Today, sunny. Highs around 90. South winds 10 to 15 miles an hour. Tonight, clear. Lows in the mid-60s. South winds 5 to 10 miles an hour. Sunday, mostly sunny. Highs in the lower 90s. Southwest winds 10 to 15 miles an hour with gusts up to 30 miles an hour. Sunday night, mostly clear. Lows around 70. South winds 10 to 15 miles an hour with gusts up to 25 miles an hour. Columbus Day, sunny. Highs in the lower 90s. South winds 10 to 15 miles an hour with gusts up to 25 miles an hour. Monday night, clear. Lows in the lower 70s. Tuesday, sunny. A slight chance of showers and thunderstorms in the afternoon. Highs in the lower 90s. Chance of rain 20%. Tuesday night, partly cloudy with a chance of showers and thunderstorms. Lows around 70. Chance of rain 50%. Wednesday, showers likely with a chance of thunderstorms. Highs in the upper 80s. Chance of rain 70%. Wednesday night, showers likely with a chance of thunderstorms until midnight, then showers likely with a slight chance of thunderstorms after midnight. Lows in the mid-60s. Chance of rain 70%. Thursday, mostly sunny with a 50% chance of showers. Highs in the lower 80s. Thursday night, partly cloudy. A slight chance of showers until midnight, then a chance of showers after midnight. Lows in the upper 50s. Chance of rain 40%. Friday, mostly sunny with a 20% chance of showers. Highs in the mid-70s. 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At Stillwater, it was clear. The temperature was 54 degrees, the dew point 53, and the relative humidity 97%. The pressure was 29.96 inches and steady. At Ponca City, it was clear. The temperature was 64, the dew point 52, and the relative humidity 64%. The wind was south at 6. The pressure was 29.96 inches and rising. At Enid, it was clear. The temperature was 59, the dew point 52, and the relative humidity 79%. The pressure was 29.92 inches and rising. At Guthrie, it was clear. The temperature was 64, the dew point 52, and the relative humidity 64%. The wind was south at 6. The pressure was 29.96 inches and steady. Observations from around the region. It was clear. It was 57 at Wichita, 65 at Woodward, and 60 at Oklahoma City. Dallas-Fort Worth reported 70, Tulsa reported 61, and Springfield reported 61. Once again at 6 a.m., at Stillwater, it was clear. The temperature was 54. From the Norman Forecast Office, here is the forecast for Stillwater and surrounding area. Today, sunny. Highs around 90. South winds 10 to 15 miles an hour. Tonight, clear. Lows in the mid-60s. South winds 5 to 10 miles an hour. Sunday, mostly sunny. Highs in the lower 90s. Southwest winds 10 to 15 miles an hour with gusts up to 30 miles an hour. Sunday night, mostly clear. Lows around 70. South winds 10 to 15 miles an hour with gusts up to 25 miles an hour. Columbus Day, sunny.

highs in the lower 90s. South winds 10 to 15 miles an hour with gusts up to 25 miles an hour. Monday night, clear. Lows in the lower 70s. Tuesday, sunny. A slight chance of showers and thunderstorms in the afternoon. Highs in the lower 90s. Chance of rain 20%. Tuesday night, partly cloudy with a chance of showers and thunderstorms. Lows around 70. Chance of rain 50%. Wednesday, showers likely with a chance of thunderstorms. Highs in the upper 80s. Chance of rain 70%. Wednesday night, showers likely with a chance of thunderstorms until midnight, then showers likely with a slight chance of thunderstorms after midnight. Lows in the mid-60s. Chance of rain 70%. Thursday, mostly sunny with a 50% chance of showers. Highs in the lower 80s. Thursday night, partly cloudy. A slight chance of showers until midnight, then a chance of showers after midnight. Lows in the upper 50s. Chance of rain 40%. Friday, mostly sunny with a 20% chance of showers. Highs in the mid-70s. 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It's Stillwater, it was clear. The temperature was 54 degrees, the dew point 53, and the relative humidity 97%. The pressure was 29.96 inches and steady. At Ponca City, it was clear. The temperature was 64, the dew point 52, and the relative humidity 64%. The wind was south at 6. The pressure was 29.96 inches and rising. At Enid, it was clear. The temperature was 59, the dew point 52, and the relative humidity 79%. The pressure was 29.92 inches and rising. At Guthrie, it was clear. The temperature was 64, the dew point 52, and the relative humidity 64%. The wind was south at 6. The pressure was 29.96 inches and steady. Observations from around the region. It was clear. It was 57 at Wichita, 65 at Woodward, and 60 at Oklahoma City. Dallas-Fort Worth reported 70, Tulsa reported 61, and Springfield reported 61. Once again at 6 a.m., it's Stillwater, it was clear. The temperature was 54. From the Norman Forecast Office, here is the forecast for Stillwater and surrounding area. Today, sunny. Highs around 90. South winds 10 to 15 miles an hour. Tonight, clear. Lows in the mid-60s. South winds 5 to 10 miles an hour. Sunday, mostly sunny. Highs in the lower 90s. Southwest winds 10 to 15 miles an hour with gusts up to 30 miles an hour. Sunday night, mostly clear. Lows around 70. South winds 10 to 15 miles an hour with gusts up to 25 miles an hour. Columbus Day, sunny. Highs in the lower 90s. South winds 10 to 15 miles an hour with gusts up to 25 miles an hour. Monday night, clear. Lows in the lower 70s. Tuesday, sunny. A slight chance of showers and thunderstorms in the afternoon. Highs in the lower 90s. Chance of rain 20%. Tuesday night, partly cloudy with a chance of showers and thunderstorms. Lows around 70. Chance of rain 50%. Wednesday, showers likely with a chance of thunderstorms. Highs in the upper 80s. Chance of rain 70%. Wednesday night, showers likely with a chance of thunderstorms until midnight, then showers likely with a slight chance of thunderstorms after midnight. Lows in the mid-60s. Chance of rain 70%. Thursday, mostly sunny with a 50% chance of showers. Highs in the lower 80s. Thursday night, partly cloudy. A slight chance of showers until midnight, then a chance of showers after midnight. Lows in the upper 50s. Chance of rain 40%. Friday, mostly sunny with a 20% chance of showers. Highs in the mid-70s. 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It's Stillwater, it was clear. The temperature was 54 degrees, the dew point 53,

and the relative humidity 97%. The pressure was 29.96 inches and steady. At Ponca City, it was clear. The temperature was 64, the dew point 52, and the relative humidity 64%. The wind was south at 6. The pressure was 29.96 inches and rising. At Enid, it was clear. The temperature was 59, the dew point 52, and the relative humidity 79%. The pressure was 29.92 inches and rising. At Guthrie, it was clear. The temperature was 64, the dew point 52, and the relative humidity 64%. The wind was south at 6. The pressure was 29.96 inches and steady. Observations from around the region. It was clear. It was 57 at Wichita, 65 at Woodward, and 60 at Oklahoma City. Dallas-Fort Worth reported 70, Tulsa reported 61, and Springfield reported 61. Once again at 6 a.m., at Stillwater, it was clear. The temperature was 54. 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From the Norman Forecast Office, here is the forecast for Stillwater and surrounding area. Today, sunny. Highs around 90. South winds 10 to 15 miles an hour. Tonight, clear. Lows in the mid-60s. South winds 5 to 10 miles an hour. Sunday, mostly sunny. Highs in the lower 90s. Southwest winds 10 to 15 miles an hour with gusts up to 30 miles an hour. Sunday night, mostly clear. Lows around 70. South winds 10 to 15 miles an hour with gusts up to 25 miles an hour. Columbus Day, sunny. Highs in the lower 90s. South winds 10 to 15 miles an hour with gusts up to 25 miles an hour. Monday night, clear. Lows in the lower 70s. Tuesday, sunny. A slight chance of showers and thunderstorms in the afternoon. Highs in the lower 90s. Chance of rain 20%. Tuesday night, partly cloudy with a chance of showers and thunderstorms. Lows around 70. Chance of rain 50%. Wednesday, showers likely with a chance of thunderstorms. Highs in the upper 80s. Chance of rain 70%. Wednesday night, showers likely with a chance of thunderstorms until midnight, then showers likely with a slight chance of thunderstorms after midnight. Lows in the mid-60s. Chance of rain 70%. Thursday, mostly sunny with a 50% chance of showers. Highs in the lower 80s. Thursday night, partly cloudy. A slight chance of showers until midnight, then a chance of showers after midnight. Lows in the upper 50s. Chance of rain 40%. Friday, mostly sunny with a 20% chance of showers. Highs in the mid-70s. 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At Stillwater, it was clear. The temperature was 54 degrees, the dew point 53, and the relative humidity 97%. The pressure was 29.96 inches and steady. At Ponca City, it was clear. The temperature was 64, the dew point 52, and the relative humidity 64%. The wind was south at 6. The pressure was 29.96 inches and rising. At Enid, it was clear. The temperature was 59, the dew point 52, and the relative humidity 79%. The pressure was 29.92 inches and rising. At Guthrie, it was clear. The temperature was 64, the dew point 52, and the relative humidity 64%. The wind was south at 6. The pressure was 29.96 inches and steady. Observations from around the region. It was clear. It was 57 at Wichita, 65 at Woodward, and 60 at 29.96 inches and steady. Observations from around the region. It was clear. It was 57 at Wichita, 65 at Woodward, and 60 at Oklahoma City. Dallas-Fort Worth reported 70, Tulsa reported 61, and Springfield reported

humidity 97%. The pressure was 29.96 inches and steady. At Ponca City, it was clear. The temperature was 64, the dew point 52, and the relative humidity 64%. The wind was south at 6. The pressure was 29.96 inches and rising. At Enid, it was clear. The temperature was 59, the dew point 52, and the relative humidity 79%. The pressure was 29.92 inches and rising. At Guthrie, it was clear. The temperature was 64, the dew point 52, and the relative humidity 64%. The wind was south at 6. The pressure was 29.96 inches and steady. Observations from around the region. It was clear. It was 57 at Wichita, 65 at Woodward, and 60 at Oklahoma City. Dallas-Fort Worth reported 70, Tulsa reported 61, and Springfield reported 61. Once again at 6 a.m., at Stillwater, it was clear. The temperature was 54. From the Norman Forecast Office, here is the forecast for Stillwater and surrounding area. Today, sunny. Highs around 90. South winds 10 to 15 miles an hour. Tonight, clear. Lows in the mid-60s. South winds 5 to 10 miles an hour. Sunday, mostly sunny. Highs in the lower 90s. Southwest winds 10 to 15 miles an hour with gusts up to 30 miles an hour. Sunday night, mostly clear. Lows around 70. South winds 10 to 15 miles an hour with gusts up to 25 miles an hour. Columbus Day, sunny. Highs in the lower 90s. South winds 10 to 15 miles an hour with gusts up to 25 miles an hour. Monday night, clear. Lows in the lower 70s. Tuesday, sunny. A slight chance of showers and thunderstorms in the afternoon. Highs in the lower 90s. Chance of rain 20%. Tuesday night, partly cloudy with a chance of showers and thunderstorms. Lows around 70. Chance of rain 50%. Wednesday, showers likely with a chance of thunderstorms. Highs in the upper 80s. Chance of rain 70%. Wednesday night, showers likely with a chance of thunderstorms until midnight, then showers likely with a slight chance of thunderstorms after midnight. Lows in the mid-60s. Chance of rain 70%. Thursday, mostly sunny with a 50% chance of showers. Highs in the lower 80s. Thursday night, partly cloudy. A slight chance of showers until midnight, then a chance of showers after midnight. Lows in the upper 50s. Chance of rain 40%. Friday, mostly sunny with a 20% chance of showers. Highs in the mid-70s. 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At Stillwater, it was clear. The temperature was 54 degrees, the dew point 53, and the relative humidity 97%. The pressure was 29.96 inches and steady. At Ponca City, it was clear. The temperature was 64, the dew point 52, and the relative humidity 64%. The wind was south at 6. The pressure was 29.96 inches and rising. At Enid, it was clear. The temperature was 59, the dew point 52, and the relative humidity 79%. The pressure was 29.92 inches and rising. At Guthrie, it was clear. The temperature was 64, the dew point 52, and the relative humidity 64%. The wind was south at 6. The pressure was 29.96 inches and steady. Observations from around the region. It was clear. It was 57 at Wichita, 65 at Woodward, and 60 at Oklahoma City. Dallas-Fort Worth reported 70, Tulsa reported 61, and Springfield reported 61. Once again at 6 a.m., at Stillwater, it was clear. The temperature was 54. From the Norman Forecast Office, here is the forecast for Stillwater and surrounding area. Today, sunny. Highs around 90. South winds 10 to 15 miles an hour. Tonight, clear. Lows in the mid-60s. South winds 5 to 10 miles
an hour. Sunday, mostly sunny. Highs in the lower 90s. Southwest winds 10 to 15 miles an hour with gusts up to 30 miles an hour. Sunday night, mostly clear. Lows around 70. South winds 10 to 15 miles an hour with gusts up to 25 miles an hour. Columbus Day, sunny. Highs in the lower 90s. South winds 10 to 15 miles an hour with gusts up to 25 miles an hour. Monday night, clear. Lows in the lower 70s. Tuesday, sunny. A slight chance of showers and thunderstorms in the afternoon. Highs in the lower 90s. Chance of rain 20%. Tuesday night, partly cloudy with a chance of showers and thunderstorms. Lows around 70. Chance of rain 50%. Wednesday, showers likely with a chance of thunderstorms. Highs in the upper 80s. Chance of rain 70%. Wednesday night, showers likely with a chance of thunderstorms until midnight, then showers likely with a slight chance of thunderstorms after midnight. Lows in the mid-60s. Chance of rain 70%. Thursday, mostly sunny with a 50% chance of showers. Highs in the lower 80s. Thursday night, partly cloudy. A slight chance of showers until midnight, then a chance of showers after midnight. Lows in the upper 50s. Chance of rain 40%. Friday, mostly sunny with a 20% chance of showers. Highs in the mid-70s. 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At Stillwater, it was clear. The temperature was 54 degrees, the dew point 53, and the relative humidity 97%. The pressure was 29.96 inches and steady. At Ponca City, it was clear. The temperature was 64, the dew point 52, and the relative humidity 64%. The wind was south at 6. The pressure was 29.96 inches and rising. At Enid, it was clear. The temperature was 59, the dew point 52, and the relative humidity 79%. The pressure was 29.92 inches and rising. At Guthrie, it was clear. The temperature was 64, the dew point 52, and the relative humidity 64%. The wind was south at 6. The pressure was 29.96 inches and steady. Observations from around the region. It was clear. It was 57 at Wichita, 65 at Woodward, and 60 at Oklahoma City. Dallas-Fort Worth reported 70, Tulsa reported 61, and Springfield reported 61. Once again at 6 a.m., at Stillwater, it was clear. The temperature was 54. From the Norman Forecast Office, here is the forecast for Stillwater and surrounding area. Today, sunny. Highs around 90. South winds 10 to 15 miles an hour. Tonight, clear. Lows in the mid-60s. South winds 5 to 10 miles an hour. Sunday, mostly sunny. Highs in the lower 90s. Southwest winds 10 to 15 miles an hour with gusts up to 30 miles an hour. Sunday night, mostly clear. Lows around 70. South winds 10 to 15 miles an hour with gusts up to 25 miles an hour. Columbus Day, sunny. Highs in the lower 90s. South winds 10 to 15 miles an hour with gusts up to 25 miles an hour. Monday night, clear. Lows in the lower 70s. Tuesday, sunny. A slight chance of showers and thunderstorms in the afternoon. Highs in the lower 90s. Chance of rain 20%. Tuesday night, partly cloudy with a chance of showers and thunderstorms. Lows around 70. Chance of rain 50%. Wednesday, showers likely with a chance of thunderstorms. Highs in the upper 80s. Chance of rain 70%. Wednesday night, showers likely with a chance of thunderstorms until midnight, then showers likely with a slight chance of thunderstorms after midnight. Lows in the mid-60s.
chance of rain 70%. Thursday, mostly sunny with a 50% chance of showers. Highs in the lower 80s. Thursday night, partly cloudy. A slight chance of showers until midnight, then a chance of showers after midnight. Lows in the upper 50s. Chance of rain 40%. Friday, mostly sunny with a 20% chance of showers. Highs in the mid-70s. 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It's Stillwater, it was clear. The temperature was 53 degrees, the dew point 52, and the relative humidity 96%. The pressure was 29.97 inches and rising. At Enid, it was clear. The temperature was 59. The wind was south at 5. At Guthrie, it was clear. The temperature was 64. The wind was south at 6. Observations from around the region. It was clear, with a temperature of 57 at Wichita, 59 at Oklahoma City, 66 at Dallas-Fort Worth, 62 at Tulsa, and 60 at Springfield. Once again at 7 a.m., at Stillwater, it was clear. The temperature was 53. From the Norman Forecast Office, here is the forecast for Stillwater and surrounding area. Today, sunny. Highs around 90. South winds 10 to 15 miles an hour. Tonight, clear. Lows in the mid-60s. South winds 5 to 10 miles an hour. Sunday, mostly sunny. Highs in the lower 90s. Southwest winds 10 to 15 miles an hour with gusts up to 30 miles an hour. Sunday night, mostly clear. Lows around 70. South winds 10 to 15 miles an hour with gusts up to 25 miles an hour. Columbus Day, sunny. Highs in the lower 90s. South winds 10 to 15 miles an hour with gusts up to 25 miles an hour. Monday night, clear. Lows in the lower 70s. Tuesday, sunny. A slight chance of showers and thunderstorms in the afternoon. Highs in the lower 90s. Chance of rain 20%. Tuesday night, partly cloudy with a chance of showers and thunderstorms. Lows around 70. Chance of rain 50%. Wednesday, showers likely with a chance of thunderstorms. Highs in the upper 80s. Chance of rain 70%. Wednesday night, showers likely with a chance of thunderstorms until midnight, then showers likely with a slight chance of thunderstorms after midnight. Lows in the mid-60s. Chance of rain 70%. Thursday, mostly sunny with a 50% chance of showers. Highs in the lower 80s. Thursday night, partly cloudy. A slight chance of showers until midnight, then a chance of showers after midnight. Lows in the upper 50s. Chance of rain 40%. Friday, mostly sunny with a 20% chance of showers. Highs in the mid-70s. 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It's Stillwater, it was clear. The temperature was 53 degrees, the dew point 52, and the relative humidity 96%. The pressure was 29.97 inches and rising. At Enid, it was clear. The temperature was 59. The wind was south at 5. At Guthrie, it was clear. The temperature was 64. The wind was south at 6. Observations from around the region. It was clear, with a temperature of 57 at Wichita, 59 at Oklahoma City, 66 at Dallas-Fort Worth, 62 at Tulsa, and 60 at Springfield. Once again at 7 a.m., at Stillwater, it was clear. The temperature was 53. From the Norman Forecast Office, here is the forecast for Stillwater and surrounding area. Today, sunny. Highs around 90. South winds 10 to 15 miles an hour. Tonight, clear. Lows in the mid-60s. South winds 5 to 10 miles an hour. Sunday, mostly sunny. Highs in the lower 90s. Southwest winds 10 to 15 miles an hour with gusts up to 30 miles an hour. Sunday night, mostly clear. Lows around 70. South winds 10 to 15 miles an hour with gusts up to 25 miles an hour. Columbus Day, sunny.
Highs

in the lower 90s. South winds 10 to 15 miles an hour with gusts up to 25 miles an hour. Monday night, clear. Lows in the lower 70s. Tuesday, sunny. A slight chance of showers and thunderstorms in the afternoon. Highs in the lower 90s. Chance of rain 20%. Tuesday night, partly cloudy with a chance of showers and thunderstorms. Lows around 70. Chance of rain 50%. Wednesday, showers likely with a chance of thunderstorms. Highs in the upper 80s. Chance of rain 70%. Wednesday night, showers likely with a chance of thunderstorms until midnight, then showers likely with a slight chance of thunderstorms after midnight. Lows in the mid-60s. Chance of rain 70%. Thursday, mostly sunny with a 50% chance of showers. Highs in the lower 80s. Thursday night, partly cloudy. A slight chance of showers until midnight, then a chance of showers after midnight. Lows in the upper 50s. Chance of rain 40%. Friday, mostly sunny with a 20% chance of showers. Highs in the mid-70s. 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It's Stillwater, it was clear. The temperature was 53 degrees, the dew point 52, and the relative humidity 96%. The pressure was 29.97 inches and rising. At Enid, it was clear. The temperature was 59. The wind was south at 5. At Guthrie, it was clear. The temperature was 64. The wind was south at 6. Observations from around the region. It was clear, with a temperature of 57 at Wichita, 59 at Oklahoma City, 66 at Dallas-Fort Worth, 62 at Tulsa, and 60 at Springfield. Once again at 7 a.m., at Stillwater, it was clear. The temperature was 53. From the Norman Forecast Office, here is the forecast for Stillwater and surrounding area. Today, sunny. Highs around 90. South winds 10 to 15 miles an hour. Tonight, clear. Lows in the mid-60s. South winds 5 to 10 miles an hour. Sunday, mostly sunny. Highs in the lower 90s. Southwest winds 10 to 15 miles an hour with gusts up to 30 miles an hour. Sunday night, mostly clear. Lows around 70. South winds 10 to 15 miles an hour with gusts up to 25 miles an hour. Columbus Day, sunny. Highs in the lower 90s. South winds 10 to 15 miles an hour with gusts up to 25 miles an hour. Monday night, clear. Lows in the lower 70s. Tuesday, sunny. A slight chance of showers and thunderstorms in the afternoon. Highs in the lower 90s. Chance of rain 20%. Tuesday night, partly cloudy with a chance of showers and thunderstorms. Lows around 70. Chance of rain 50%. Wednesday, showers likely with a chance of thunderstorms. Highs in the upper 80s. Chance of rain 70%. Wednesday night, showers likely with a chance of thunderstorms until midnight, then showers likely with a slight chance of thunderstorms after midnight. Lows in the mid-60s. Chance of rain 70%. Thursday, mostly sunny with a 50% chance of showers. Highs in the lower 80s. Thursday night, partly cloudy. A slight chance of showers until midnight, then a chance of showers after midnight. Lows in the upper 50s. Chance of rain 40%. Friday, mostly sunny with a 20% chance of showers. Highs in the mid-70s. 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It's Stillwater, it was clear. The temperature was 53 degrees, the dew point 52, and the relative humidity 96%. The pressure was 29.97 inches and rising. At Enid, it was clear. The temperature was 59. The wind was south at 5. At Guthrie, it was clear. The temperature was 64. The wind was south at 6. Observations from around the region. It was clear. It was 57 at Wichita, 66 at Woodward, and 59 at Oklahoma City. Dallas-Fort Worth reported 66.

Tulsa reported 62, and Springfield reported 60. Once again at 7 a.m., it's still water, it was clear. The temperature was 53. From the Norman Forecast Office, here is the forecast for Stillwater and surrounding area. Today, sunny. Highs around 90. South winds 10 to 15 miles an hour. Tonight, clear. Lows in the mid-60s. South winds 5 to 10 miles an hour. Sunday, mostly sunny. Highs in the lower 90s. Southwest winds 10 to 15 miles an hour with gusts up to 30 miles an hour. Sunday night, mostly clear. Lows around 70. South winds 10 to 15 miles an hour with gusts up to 25 miles an hour. Columbus Day, sunny. Highs in the lower 90s. South winds 10 to 15 miles an hour with gusts up to 25 miles an hour. Monday night, clear. Lows in the lower 70s. Tuesday, sunny. A slight chance of showers and thunderstorms in the afternoon. Highs in the lower 90s. Chance of rain 20%. Tuesday night, partly cloudy with a chance of showers and thunderstorms. Lows around 70. Chance of rain 50%. Wednesday, showers likely with a chance of thunderstorms. Highs in the upper 80s. Chance of rain 70%. Wednesday night, showers likely with a chance of thunderstorms until midnight, then showers likely with a slight chance of thunderstorms after midnight. Lows in the mid-60s. Chance of rain 70%. Thursday, mostly sunny with a 50% chance of showers. Highs in the lower 80s. Thursday night, partly cloudy. A slight chance of showers until midnight, then a chance of showers after midnight. Lows in the upper 50s. Chance of rain 40%. Friday, mostly sunny with a 20% chance of showers. Highs in the mid-70s. 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It's still water, it was clear. The temperature was 53 degrees, the dew point 52, and the relative humidity 96%. The pressure was 29.97 inches and rising. At Enid, it was clear. The temperature was 59. The wind was south at 5. At Guthrie, it was clear. The temperature was 64. The wind was south at 6. Observations from around the region. It was clear. It was 57 at Wichita, 66 at Woodward, and 59 at Oklahoma City. Dallas-Fort Worth reported 66, Tulsa reported 62, and Springfield reported 60. Once again at 7 a.m., it's still water, it was clear. The temperature was 53. From the Norman Forecast Office, here is the forecast for Stillwater and surrounding area. Today, sunny. Highs around 90. South winds 10 to 15 miles an hour. Tonight, clear. Lows in the mid-60s. South winds 5 to 10 miles an hour. Sunday, mostly sunny. Highs in the lower 90s. Southwest winds 10 to 15 miles an hour with gusts up to 30 miles an hour. Sunday night, mostly clear. Lows around 70. South winds 10 to 15 miles an hour with gusts up to 25 miles an hour. Columbus Day, sunny. Highs in the lower 90s. South winds 10 to 15 miles an hour with gusts up to 25 miles an hour. Monday night, clear. Lows in the lower 70s. Tuesday, sunny. A slight chance of showers and thunderstorms in the afternoon. Highs in the lower 90s. Chance of rain 20%. Tuesday night, partly cloudy with a chance of showers and thunderstorms. Lows around 70. Chance of rain 50%. Wednesday, showers likely with a chance of thunderstorms. Highs in the upper 80s. Chance of rain 70%. Wednesday night, showers likely with a chance of thunderstorms until midnight, then showers likely with a slight chance of thunderstorms after midnight. Lows in

The temperature was 64. The wind was south at 6. Observations from around the region. It was clear. It was 57 at Wichita, 66 at Woodward, and 59 at Oklahoma City. Dallas-Fort Worth reported 66, Tulsa reported 62, and Springfield reported 60. Once again at 7 a.m., at Stillwater, it was clear. The temperature was 53. From the Norman Forecast Office, here is the forecast for Stillwater and surrounding area. Today, sunny. Highs around 90. South winds 10 to 15 miles an hour. Tonight, clear. Lows in the mid-60s. South winds 5 to 10 miles an hour. Sunday, mostly sunny. Highs in the lower 90s. Southwest winds 10 to 15 miles an hour with gusts up to 30 miles an hour. Sunday night, mostly clear. Lows around 70. South winds 10 to 15 miles an hour with gusts up to 25 miles an hour. Columbus Day, sunny. Highs in the lower 90s. South winds 10 to 15 miles an hour with gusts up to 25 miles an hour. Monday night, clear. Lows in the lower 70s. Tuesday, sunny. A slight chance of showers and thunderstorms in the afternoon. Highs in the lower 90s. Chance of rain 20%. Tuesday night, partly cloudy with a chance of showers and thunderstorms. Lows around 70. Chance of rain 50%. Wednesday, showers likely with a chance of thunderstorms. Highs in the upper 80s. Chance of rain 70%. Wednesday night, showers likely with a chance of thunderstorms until midnight, then showers likely with a slight chance of thunderstorms after midnight. Lows in the mid-60s. Chance of rain 70%. Thursday, mostly sunny with a 50% chance of showers. Highs in the lower 80s. Thursday night, partly cloudy. A slight chance of showers until midnight, then a chance of showers after midnight. Lows in the upper 50s. Chance of rain 40%. Friday, mostly sunny with a 20% chance of showers. Highs in the mid-70s. 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At Stillwater, it was clear. The temperature was 53 degrees, the dew point 52, and the relative humidity 96%. The pressure was 29.97 inches and rising. At Enid, it was clear. The temperature was 59. The wind was south at 5. At Guthrie, it was clear. The temperature was 64. The wind was south at 6. Observations from around the region. It was clear. It was 57 at Wichita, 66 at Woodward, and 59 at Oklahoma City. Dallas-Fort Worth reported 66, Tulsa reported 62, and Springfield reported 60. Once again at 7 a.m., at Stillwater, it was clear. The temperature was 53. From the Norman Forecast Office, here is the forecast for Stillwater and surrounding area. Today, sunny. Highs around 90. South winds 10 to 15 miles an hour. Tonight, clear. Lows in the mid-60s. South winds 5 to 10 miles an hour. Sunday, mostly sunny. Highs in the lower 90s. Southwest winds 10 to 15 miles an hour with gusts up to 30 miles an hour. Sunday night, mostly clear. Lows around 70. South winds 10 to 15 miles an hour with gusts up to 25 miles an hour. Columbus Day, sunny. Highs in the lower 90s. South winds 10 to 15 miles an hour with gusts up to 25 miles an hour. Monday night, clear. Lows in the lower 70s. Tuesday, sunny. A slight chance of showers and thunderstorms in the afternoon. Highs in the lower 90s. Chance of rain 20%. Tuesday night, partly cloudy with a chance of showers and thunderstorms. Lows around 70. Chance of rain 50%. Wednesday, showers likely with a chance of thunderstorms. Highs in the upper 80s. Chance of rain 70%. Wednesday night, showers likely with a chance of thunderstorms until midnight, then showers likely with a slight chance of thunderstorms after midnight.

Midnight. Lows in the mid-60s. Chance of rain 70%. Thursday, mostly sunny with a 50% chance of showers. Highs in the lower 80s. Thursday night, partly cloudy. A slight chance of showers until midnight, then a chance of showers after midnight. Lows in the upper 50s. Chance of rain 40%. Friday, mostly sunny with a 20% chance of showers. Highs in the mid-70s. 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At Stillwater, it was clear. The temperature was 53 degrees, the dew point 52, and the relative humidity 96%. The pressure was 29.97 inches and rising. At Enid, it was clear. The temperature was 59. The wind was south at 5. At Guthrie, it was clear. The temperature was 64. The wind was south at 6. Observations from around the region. It was clear. It was 57 at Wichita, 66 at Woodward, and 59 at Oklahoma City. Dallas-Fort Worth reported 66, Tulsa reported 62, and Springfield reported 60. Once again at 7 a.m., at Stillwater, it was clear. The temperature was 53. From the Norman Forecast Office, here is the forecast for Stillwater and surrounding area. Today, sunny. Highs around 90. South winds 10 to 15 miles an hour. Tonight, clear. Lows in the mid-60s. South winds 5 to 10 miles an hour. Sunday, mostly sunny. Highs in the lower 90s. Southwest winds 10 to 15 miles an hour with gusts up to 30 miles an hour. Sunday night, mostly clear. Lows around 70. South winds 10 to 15 miles an hour with gusts up to 25 miles an hour. Columbus Day, sunny. Highs in the lower 90s. South winds 10 to 15 miles an hour with gusts up to 25 miles an hour. Monday night, clear. Lows in the lower 70s. Tuesday, sunny. A slight chance of showers and thunderstorms in the afternoon. Highs in the lower 90s. Chance of rain 20%. Tuesday night, partly cloudy with a chance of showers and thunderstorms. Lows around 70. Chance of rain 50%. Wednesday, showers likely with a chance of thunderstorms. Highs in the upper 80s. Chance of rain 70%. Wednesday night, showers likely with a chance of thunderstorms until midnight, then showers likely with a slight chance of thunderstorms after midnight. Lows in the mid-60s. Chance of rain 70%. Thursday, mostly sunny with a 50% chance of showers. Highs in the lower 80s. Thursday night, partly cloudy. A slight chance of showers until midnight, then a chance of showers after midnight. Lows in the upper 50s. Chance of rain 40%. Friday, mostly sunny with a 20% chance of showers. Highs in the mid-70s. 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At Stillwater, it was clear. The temperature was 53 degrees, the dew point 52, and the relative humidity 96%. The pressure was 29.97 inches and rising. At Enid, it was clear. The temperature was 59. The wind was south at 5. At Guthrie, it was clear. The temperature was 64. The wind was south at 6. Observations from around the region. It was clear. It was 57 at Wichita, 66 at Woodward, and 59 at Oklahoma City. Dallas-Fort Worth reported 66, Tulsa reported 62, and Springfield reported 60. Once again at 7 a.m., at Stillwater, it was clear. The temperature was 53. From the Norman Forecast Office, here is the forecast for Stillwater and surrounding area. Today, sunny. Highs around 90. South winds 10 to 15 miles an hour. Tonight, clear. Lows in the mid-60s. South winds 5 to 10 miles an hour. Sunday, mostly sunny. Highs in the lower 90s. Southwest winds 10 to 15 miles an hour with gusts up to 30 miles an hour. Sunday night.

mostly clear. Lows around 70. South winds 10 to 15 miles an hour with gusts up to 25 miles an hour. Columbus Day, sunny. Highs in the lower 90s. South winds 10 to 15 miles an hour with gusts up to 25 miles an hour. Monday night, clear. Lows in the lower 70s. Tuesday, sunny. A slight chance of showers and thunderstorms in the afternoon. Highs in the lower 90s. Chance of rain 20%. Tuesday night, partly cloudy with a chance of showers and thunderstorms. Lows around 70. Chance of rain 50%. Wednesday, showers likely with a chance of thunderstorms. Highs in the upper 80s. Chance of rain 70%. Wednesday night, showers likely with a chance of thunderstorms until midnight, then showers likely with a slight chance of thunderstorms after midnight. Lows in the mid-60s. Chance of rain 70%. Thursday, mostly sunny with a 50% chance of showers. Highs in the lower 80s. Thursday night, partly cloudy. A slight chance of showers until midnight, then a chance of showers after midnight. Lows in the upper 50s. Chance of rain 40%. Friday, mostly sunny with a 20% chance of showers. Highs in the mid-70s. 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It's Stillwater, it was clear. The temperature was 53 degrees, the dew point 52, and the relative humidity 96%. The pressure was 29.97 inches and rising. At Enid, it was clear. The temperature was 59. The wind was south at 5. At Guthrie, it was clear. The temperature was 64. The wind was south at 6. Observations from around the region. It was clear. It was 57 at Wichita, 66 at Woodward, and 59 at Oklahoma City. Dallas-Fort Worth reported 66, Tulsa reported 62, and Springfield reported 60. Once again at 7 a.m., at Stillwater, it was clear. The temperature was 53. From the Norman Forecast Office, here is the forecast for Stillwater and surrounding area. Today, sunny. Highs around 90. South winds 10 to 15 miles an hour. Tonight, clear. Lows in the mid-60s. South winds 5 to 10 miles an hour. Sunday, mostly sunny. Highs in the lower 90s. Southwest winds 10 to 15 miles an hour with gusts up to 30 miles an hour. Sunday night, mostly clear. Lows around 70. South winds 10 to 15 miles an hour with gusts up to 25 miles an hour. Columbus Day, sunny. Highs in the lower 90s. South winds 10 to 15 miles an hour with gusts up to 25 miles an hour. Monday night, clear. Lows in the lower 70s. Tuesday, sunny. A slight chance of showers and thunderstorms in the afternoon. Highs in the lower 90s. Chance of rain 20%. Tuesday night, partly cloudy with a chance of showers and thunderstorms. Highs in the lower 90s. Chance of rain 20%. Tuesday night, partly cloudy with a chance of showers and thunderstorms. Lows around 70. Chance of rain 50%. Wednesday, showers likely with a chance of thunderstorms. Highs in the upper 80s. Chance of rain 70%. Wednesday night, showers likely with a chance of thunderstorms until midnight, then showers likely with a slight chance of thunderstorms after midnight. Lows in the mid-60s. Chance of rain 70%. Thursday, mostly sunny with a 50% chance of showers. Highs in the lower 80s. Thursday night, partly cloudy. A slight chance of showers until midnight, then a chance of showers after midnight. Lows in the upper 50s. Chance of rain 40%. Friday, mostly sunny with a 20% chance of showers. Highs in the mid-70s. 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

Tuesday, sunny. A slight chance of showers and thunderstorms in the afternoon. Highs in the lower 90s. Chance of rain 20%. Tuesday night, partly cloudy with a chance of showers and thunderstorms. Lows around 70. Chance of rain 50%. Wednesday, showers likely with a chance of thunderstorms. Highs in the upper 80s. Chance of rain 70%. Wednesday night, showers likely with a chance of thunderstorms until midnight, then showers likely with a slight chance of thunderstorms after midnight. Lows in the mid-60s. Chance of rain 70%. Thursday, mostly sunny with a 50% chance of showers. Highs in the lower 80s. Thursday night, partly cloudy. A slight chance of showers until midnight, then a chance of showers after midnight. Lows in the upper 50s. Chance of rain 40%. Friday, mostly sunny with a 20% chance of showers. Highs in the mid-70s. 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It's Stillwater, it was clear. The temperature was 53 degrees, the dew point 52, and the relative humidity 96%. The pressure was 29.97 inches and rising. At Enid, it was clear. The temperature was 59. The wind was south at 5. At Guthrie, it was clear. The temperature was 64. The wind was south at 6. Observations from around the region. It was clear. It was 57 at Wichita, 66 at Woodward, and 59 at Oklahoma City. Dallas-Fort Worth reported 66, Tulsa reported 62, and Springfield reported 60. Once again at 7 a.m., it's Stillwater, it was clear. The temperature was 53. From the Norman Forecast Office, here is the forecast for Stillwater and surrounding area. Today, sunny. Highs around 90. South winds 10 to 15 miles an hour. Tonight, clear. Lows in the mid-60s. South winds 5 to 10 miles an hour. Sunday, mostly sunny. Highs in the lower 90s. Southwest winds 10 to 15 miles an hour with gusts up to 30 miles an hour. Sunday night, mostly clear. Lows around 70. South winds 10 to 15 miles an hour with gusts up to 25 miles an hour. Columbus Day, sunny. Highs in the lower 90s. South winds 10 to 15 miles an hour with gusts up to 25 miles an hour. Monday night, clear. Lows in the lower 70s. Tuesday, sunny. A slight chance of showers and thunderstorms in the afternoon. Highs in the lower 90s. Chance of rain 20%. Tuesday night, partly cloudy with a chance of showers and thunderstorms. Lows around 70. Chance of rain 50%. Wednesday, showers likely with a chance of thunderstorms. Highs in the upper 80s. Chance of rain 70%. Wednesday night, showers likely with a chance of thunderstorms until midnight, then showers likely with a slight chance of thunderstorms after midnight. Lows in the mid-60s. Chance of rain 70%. Thursday, mostly sunny with a 50% chance of showers. Highs in the lower 80s. Thursday night, partly cloudy. A slight chance of showers until midnight, then a chance of showers after midnight. Lows in the upper 50s. Chance of rain 40%. Friday, mostly sunny with a 20% chance of showers. Highs in the mid-70s. 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It's Stillwater, it was clear. The temperature was 53 degrees, the dew point 52, and the relative humidity 96%. The pressure was 29.97 inches and rising. At Enid, it was clear. The temperature was 59. The wind was south at 5. At Guthrie, it was clear. The temperature was 64. The wind was south at 6. Observations from around the region. It was clear. It was 57 at Wichita, 66 at Woodward, and 59 at Oklahoma City. Dallas-Fort Worth reported 66, Tulsa reported 62, and Springfield reported 60. Once again at 7 a.m., it's still

water, it was clear. The temperature was 53. 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From the Norman Forecast Office, here is the forecast for Stillwater and surrounding area. Today, sunny. Highs around 90. South winds 10 to 15 miles an hour. Tonight, clear. Lows in the mid-60s. South winds 5 to 10 miles an hour. Sunday, mostly sunny. Highs in the lower 90s. Southwest winds 10 to 15 miles an hour with gusts up to 30 miles an hour. Sunday night, mostly clear. Lows around 70. South winds 10 to 15 miles an hour with gusts up to 25 miles an hour. Columbus Day, sunny. Highs in the lower 90s. South winds 10 to 15 miles an hour with gusts up to 25 miles an hour. Monday night, clear. Lows in the lower 70s. Tuesday, sunny. A slight chance of showers and thunderstorms in the afternoon. Highs in the lower 90s. Chance of rain 20%. Tuesday night, partly cloudy with a chance of showers and thunderstorms. Lows around 70. Chance of rain 50%. Wednesday, showers likely with a chance of thunderstorms. Highs in the upper 80s. Chance of rain 70%. Wednesday night, showers likely with a chance of thunderstorms until midnight, then showers likely with a slight chance of thunderstorms after midnight. Lows in the mid-60s. Chance of rain 70%. Thursday, mostly sunny with a 50% chance of showers. Highs in the lower 80s. Thursday night, partly cloudy. A slight chance of showers until midnight, then a chance of showers after midnight. Lows in the upper 50s. Chance of rain 40%. Friday, mostly sunny with a 20% chance of showers. Highs in the mid-70s. 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It's Stillwater, it was clear. The temperature was 53 degrees, the dew point 52, and the relative humidity 96%. The pressure was 29.97 inches and rising. At Enid, it was clear. The temperature was 59. The wind was south at 5. At Guthrie, it was clear. The temperature was 64. The wind was south at 6. Observations from around the region. It was clear. It was 57 at Wichita, 66 at Woodward, and 59 at Oklahoma City. Dallas-Fort Worth reported 66, Tulsa reported 62, and Springfield reported 60. Once again at 7 a.m., at Stillwater, it was clear. The temperature was 53. 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At Stillwater, it was clear. The temperature was 56 degrees, the dew point 53, and the relative humidity 90%. The wind was east at 3 miles an hour. The pressure was 29.98 inches and rising. At Enid, it was clear. The temperature was 59. The wind was south at 7. At Guthrie, it was clear. The temperature was 62. The wind was south at 5. Observations from around the region. It was clear, with a temperature of 57 at Wichita, 59 at Oklahoma City, 65 at Dallas-Fort Worth, 65 at Tulsa, and 60 at Springfield. Once again at 8 a.m., at Stillwater, it was clear. The temperature was 56. From the Norman Forecast Office, here is the forecast for Stillwater and surrounding area. Today, sunny. Highs around 90. South winds 10 to 15 miles an hour. Tonight, clear. Lows in the mid-60s. South winds 5 to 10 miles an hour. Sunday, mostly sunny. Highs in the lower 90s. Southwest winds 10 to 15 miles an hour with gusts up to 30 miles an hour. Sunday night, mostly clear. Lows around 70. South winds 10 to 15 miles an hour with gusts up to 25 miles an hour. Columbus Day, sunny. Highs in the

were 90s. South winds 10 to 15 miles an hour with gusts up to 25 miles an hour. Monday night, clear. Lows in the lower 70s. Tuesday, sunny. A slight chance of showers and thunderstorms in the afternoon. Highs in the lower 90s. Chance of rain 20%. Tuesday night, partly cloudy with a chance of showers and thunderstorms. Lows around 70. Chance of rain 50%. Wednesday, showers likely with a chance of thunderstorms. Highs in the upper 80s. Chance of rain 70%. Wednesday night, showers likely with a chance of thunderstorms until midnight, then showers likely with a slight chance of thunderstorms after midnight. Lows in the mid-60s. Chance of rain 70%. Thursday, mostly sunny with a 50% chance of showers. Highs in the lower 80s. Thursday night, partly cloudy. A slight chance of showers until midnight, then a chance of showers after midnight. Lows in the upper 50s. Chance of rain 40%. Friday, mostly sunny with a 20% chance of showers. Highs in the mid-70s. 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It's Stillwater, it was clear. The temperature was 56 degrees, the dew point 53, and the relative humidity 90%. The wind was east at 3 miles an hour. The pressure was 29.98 inches and rising. At Enid, it was clear. The temperature was 59. The wind was south at 7. At Guthrie, it was clear. The temperature was 62. The wind was south at 5. Observations from around the region. It was clear, with a temperature of 57 at Wichita, 59 at Oklahoma City, 65 at Dallas-Fort Worth, 65 at Tulsa, and 60 at Springfield. Once again at 8 a.m., at Stillwater, it was clear. The temperature was 56. From the Norman Forecast Office, here is the forecast for Stillwater and surrounding area. Today, sunny. Highs around 90. South winds 10 to 15 miles an hour. Tonight, clear. Lows in the mid-60s. South winds 5 to 10 miles an hour. Sunday, mostly sunny. Highs in the lower 90s. Southwest winds 10 to 15 miles an hour with gusts up to 30 miles an hour. Sunday night, mostly clear. Lows around 70. South winds 10 to 15 miles an hour with gusts up to 25 miles an hour. Columbus Day, sunny. Highs in the lower 90s. South winds 10 to 15 miles an hour with gusts up to 25 miles an hour. Monday night, clear. Lows in the lower 70s. Tuesday, sunny. A slight chance of showers and thunderstorms in the afternoon. Highs in the lower 90s. Chance of rain 20%. Tuesday night, partly cloudy with a chance of showers and thunderstorms. Lows around 70. Chance of rain 50%. Wednesday, showers likely with a chance of thunderstorms. Highs in the upper 80s. Chance of rain 70%. Wednesday night, showers likely with a chance of thunderstorms until midnight, then showers likely with a slight chance of thunderstorms after midnight. Lows in the mid-60s. Chance of rain 70%. Thursday, mostly sunny with a 50% chance of showers. Highs in the lower 80s. Thursday night, partly cloudy. A slight chance of showers until midnight, then a chance of showers after midnight. Lows in the upper 50s. Chance of rain 40%. Friday, mostly sunny with a 20% chance of showers. Highs in the mid-70s. 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It's Stillwater, it was clear. The temperature was 56 degrees, the dew point 53, and the relative humidity 90%. The wind was east at 3 miles an hour. The pressure was 29.98 inches and rising. At Enid, it was clear. The temperature was 59. The wind was south at 7. At Guthrie, it was clear. The temperature was 62. The wind was south at 5. Observations from around the region. It was clear, with a temperature of 57 at Wichita, 59 at Oklahoma City,

65 at Dallas-Fort Worth, 65 at Tulsa, and 60 at Springfield. Once again at 8 a.m., at Stillwater, it was clear. The temperature was 56. From the Norman Forecast Office, here is the forecast for Stillwater and surrounding area. Today, sunny. Highs around 90. South winds 10 to 15 miles an hour. Tonight, clear. Lows in the mid-60s. South winds 5 to 10 miles an hour. Sunday, mostly sunny. Highs in the lower 90s. Southwest winds 10 to 15 miles an hour with gusts up to 30 miles an hour. Sunday night, mostly clear. Lows around 70. South winds 10 to 15 miles an hour with gusts up to 25 miles an hour. Columbus Day, sunny. Highs in the lower 90s. South winds 10 to 15 miles an hour with gusts up to 25 miles an hour. Monday night, clear. Lows in the lower 70s. Tuesday, sunny. A slight chance of showers and thunderstorms in the afternoon. Highs in the lower 90s. Chance of rain 20%. Tuesday night, partly cloudy with a chance of showers and thunderstorms. Lows around 70. Chance of rain 50%. Wednesday, showers likely with a chance of thunderstorms. Highs in the upper 80s. Chance of rain 70%. Wednesday night, showers likely with a chance of thunderstorms until midnight, then showers likely with a slight chance of thunderstorms after midnight. Lows in the mid-60s. Chance of rain 70%. Thursday, mostly sunny with a 50% chance of showers. Highs in the lower 80s. Thursday night, partly cloudy. A slight chance of showers until midnight, then a chance of showers after midnight. Lows in the upper 50s. Chance of rain 40%. Friday, mostly sunny with a 20% chance of showers. Highs in the mid-70s. 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At Stillwater, it was clear. The temperature was 56 degrees, the dew point 53, and the relative humidity 90%. The wind was east at 3 miles an hour. The pressure was 29.98 inches and rising. At Enid, it was clear. The temperature was 59. The wind was south at 7. At Guthrie, it was clear. The temperature was 62. The wind was south at 5. Observations from around the region. It was clear, with a temperature of 57 at Wichita, 59 at Oklahoma City, 65 at Dallas-Fort Worth, 65 at Tulsa, and 60 at Springfield. Once again at 8 a.m., at Stillwater, it was clear. The temperature was 56. 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At Stillwater, it was clear. The temperature was 56 degrees, the dew point 53, and the relative humidity 90%. The wind was east at 3 miles an hour. The pressure was 29.98 inches and rising. At Ponca City, it was clear. The temperature was 61, the dew point 53, and the relative humidity 75%. The pressure was 29.97 inches and rising. At Enid, it was clear. The temperature was 59, the dew point 52, and the relative humidity 77%. The wind was south at 7. The pressure was 29.93 inches and steady. At Guthrie, it was clear. The temperature was 62, the dew point 52, and the relative humidity 69%. The wind was south at 5. The pressure was 29.98 inches and rising. Observations from around the region. It was clear, and temperatures were between 57 and 65 degrees. Once again at 8 a.m., at Stillwater, it was clear. The temperature was 56. From the Norman Forecast Office, here is the forecast for Stillwater and surrounding area. Today, sunny. Highs around 90. South winds 10 to 15 miles an hour. Tonight, clear. Lows in the mid-60s. South winds 5 to 10 miles an hour. Sunday, mostly sunny. Highs in the lower 90s. Southwest winds 10 to 15 miles an hour with gusts up to 30 miles an hour.

Sunday night, mostly clear. Lows around 70. South winds 10 to 15 miles an hour with gusts up to 25 miles an hour. Columbus Day, sunny. Highs in the lower 90s. South winds 10 to 15 miles an hour with gusts up to 25 miles an hour. Monday night, clear. Lows in the lower 70s. Tuesday, sunny. A slight chance of showers and thunderstorms in the afternoon. Highs in the lower 90s. Chance of rain 20%. Tuesday night, partly cloudy with a chance of showers and thunderstorms. Lows around 70. Chance of rain 50%. Wednesday, showers likely with a chance of thunderstorms. Highs in the upper 80s. Chance of rain 70%. Wednesday night, showers likely with a chance of thunderstorms until midnight, then showers likely with a slight chance of thunderstorms after midnight. Lows in the mid-60s. Chance of rain 70%. Thursday, mostly sunny with a 50% chance of showers. Highs in the lower 80s. Thursday night, partly cloudy. A slight chance of showers until midnight, then a chance of showers after midnight. Lows in the upper 50s. Chance of rain 40%. Friday, mostly sunny with a 20% chance of showers. Highs in the mid-70s. 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At Stillwater, it was clear. The temperature was 56 degrees, the dew point 53, and the relative humidity 90%. The wind was east at 3 miles an hour. The pressure was 29.98 inches and rising. At Ponca City, it was clear. The temperature was 61, the dew point 53, and the relative humidity 75%. The pressure was 29.97 inches and rising. At Enid, it was clear. The temperature was 59, the dew point 52, and the relative humidity 77%. The wind was south at 7. The pressure was 29.93 inches and steady. At Guthrie, it was clear. The temperature was 62, the dew point 52, and the relative humidity 69%. The wind was south at 5. The pressure was 29.98 inches and rising. Observations from around the region. It was clear, and temperatures were between 57 and 65 degrees. Once again at 8 a.m., at Stillwater, it was clear. The temperature was 56. From the Norman Forecast Office, here is the forecast for Stillwater and surrounding area. Today, sunny. Highs around 90. South winds 10 to 15 miles an hour. Tonight, clear. Lows in the mid-60s. South winds 5 to 10 miles an hour. Sunday, mostly sunny. Highs in the lower 90s. Southwest winds 10 to 15 miles an hour with gusts up to 30 miles an hour. Sunday night, mostly clear. Lows around 70. South winds 10 to 15 miles an hour with gusts up to 25 miles an hour. Columbus Day, sunny. Highs in the lower 90s. South winds 10 to 15 miles an hour with gusts up to 25 miles an hour. Monday night, clear. Lows in the lower 70s. Tuesday, sunny. A slight chance of showers and thunderstorms in the afternoon. Highs in the lower 90s. Chance of rain 20%. Tuesday night, partly cloudy with a chance of showers and thunderstorms. Lows around 70. Chance of rain 50%. Wednesday, showers likely with a chance of thunderstorms. Highs in the upper 80s. Chance of rain 70%. Wednesday night, showers likely with a chance of thunderstorms until midnight, then showers likely with a slight chance of thunderstorms after midnight. Lows in the mid-60s. Chance of rain 70%. Thursday, mostly sunny with a 50% chance of showers. Highs in the lower 80s. Thursday night, partly cloudy. A slight chance of showers until midnight, then a chance of showers after midnight. Lows in the upper 50s.

93 inches and steady. At Guthrie, it was clear. The temperature was 62, the dew point 52, and the relative humidity 69%. The wind was south at 5. The pressure was 29.98 inches and rising. Observations from around the region. It was clear, and temperatures were between 57 and 65 degrees. Once again at 8 a.m., at Stillwater, it was clear. The temperature was 56. From the Norman Forecast Office, here is the forecast for Stillwater and surrounding area. Today, sunny. Highs around 90. South winds 10 to 15 miles an hour. Tonight, clear. Lows in the mid-60s. South winds 5 to 10 miles an hour. Sunday, mostly sunny. Highs in the lower 90s. Southwest winds 10 to 15 miles an hour with gusts up to 30 miles an hour. Sunday night, mostly clear. Lows around 70. South winds 10 to 15 miles an hour with gusts up to 25 miles an hour. Columbus Day, sunny. Highs in the lower 90s. South winds 10 to 15 miles an hour with gusts up to 25 miles an hour. Monday night, clear. Lows in the lower 70s. Tuesday, sunny. A slight chance of showers and thunderstorms in the afternoon. Highs in the lower 90s. Chance of rain 20%. Tuesday night, partly cloudy with a chance of showers and thunderstorms. Lows around 70. Chance of rain 50%. Wednesday, showers likely with a chance of thunderstorms. Highs in the upper 80s. Chance of rain 70%. Wednesday night, showers likely with a chance of thunderstorms until midnight, then showers likely with a slight chance of thunderstorms after midnight. Lows in the mid-60s. Chance of rain 70%. Thursday, mostly sunny with a 50% chance of showers. Highs in the lower 80s. Thursday night, partly cloudy. A slight chance of showers until midnight, then a chance of showers after midnight. Lows in the upper 50s. Chance of rain 40%. Friday, mostly sunny with a 20% chance of showers. Highs in the mid-70s. 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At Stillwater, it was clear. The temperature was 56 degrees, the dew point 53, and the relative humidity 90%. The wind was east at 3 miles an hour. The pressure was 29.98 inches and rising. At Ponca City, it was clear. The temperature was 61, the dew point 53, and the relative humidity 75%. The pressure was 29.97 inches and rising. At Enid, it was clear. The temperature was 59, the dew point 52, and the relative humidity 77%. The wind was south at 7. The pressure was 29.93 inches and steady. At Guthrie, it was clear. The temperature was 62, the dew point 52, and the relative humidity 69%. The wind was south at 5. The pressure was 29.98 inches and rising. Observations from around the region. It was clear, and temperatures were between 57 and 65 degrees. Once again at 8 a.m., at Stillwater, it was clear. The temperature was 56. From the Norman Forecast Office, here is the forecast for Stillwater and surrounding area. Today, sunny. Highs around 90. South winds 10 to 15 miles an hour. Tonight, clear. Lows in the mid-60s. South winds 5 to 10 miles an hour. Sunday, mostly sunny. Highs in the lower 90s. Southwest winds 10 to 15 miles an hour with gusts up to 30 miles an hour. Sunday night, mostly clear. Lows around 70. South winds 10 to 15 miles an hour with gusts up to 25 miles an hour. Columbus Day, sunny. Highs in the lower 90s. South winds 10 to 15 miles an hour with gusts up to 25 miles an hour. Monday night, clear. Lows in the lower 70s. Tuesday, sunny. A slight chance of showers and thunderstorms in the afternoon. Highs in the lower 90s. Chance of rain 20%. Tuesday night,

cloudy with a chance of showers and thunderstorms. Lows around 70. Chance of rain 50%. Wednesday, showers likely with a chance of thunderstorms. Highs in the upper 80s. Chance of rain 70%. Wednesday night, showers likely with a chance of thunderstorms until midnight, then showers likely with a slight chance of thunderstorms after midnight. Lows in the mid-60s. Chance of rain 70%. Thursday, mostly sunny with a 50% chance of showers. Highs in the lower 80s. Thursday night, partly cloudy. A slight chance of showers until midnight, then a chance of showers after midnight. Lows in the upper 50s. Chance of rain 40%. Friday, mostly sunny with a 20% chance of showers. Highs in the mid-70s. 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It's Stillwater, it was clear. The temperature was 56 degrees, the dew point 53, and the relative humidity 90%. The wind was east at 3 miles an hour. The pressure was 29.98 inches and rising. At Ponca City, it was clear. The temperature was 61, the dew point 53, and the relative humidity 75%. The pressure was 29.97 inches and rising. At Enid, it was clear. The temperature was 59, the dew point 52, and the relative humidity 77%. The wind was south at 7. The pressure was 29.93 inches and steady. At Guthrie, it was clear. The temperature was 62, the dew point 52, and the relative humidity 69%. The wind was south at 5. The pressure was 29.98 inches and rising. Observations from around the region. It was clear, and temperatures were between 57 and 65 degrees. Once again at 8 a.m., at Stillwater, it was clear. The temperature was 56. From the Norman Forecast Office, here is the forecast for Stillwater and surrounding area. Today, sunny. Highs around 90. South winds 10 to 15 miles an hour. Tonight, clear. Lows in the mid-60s. South winds 5 to 10 miles an hour. Sunday, mostly sunny. Highs in the lower 90s. Southwest winds 10 to 15 miles an hour with gusts up to 30 miles an hour. Sunday night, mostly clear. Lows around 70. South winds 10 to 15 miles an hour with gusts up to 25 miles an hour. Columbus Day, sunny. Highs in the lower 90s. South winds 10 to 15 miles an hour with gusts up to 25 miles an hour. Monday night, clear. Lows in the lower 70s. Tuesday, sunny. A slight chance of showers and thunderstorms in the afternoon. Highs in the lower 90s. Chance of rain 20%. Tuesday night, partly cloudy with a chance of showers and thunderstorms. Lows around 70. Chance of rain 50%. Wednesday, showers likely with a chance of thunderstorms. Highs in the upper 80s. Chance of rain 70%. Wednesday night, showers likely with a chance of thunderstorms until midnight, then showers likely with a slight chance of thunderstorms after midnight. Lows in the mid-60s. Chance of rain 70%. Thursday, mostly sunny with a 50% chance of showers. Highs in the lower 80s. Thursday night, partly cloudy. A slight chance of showers until midnight, then a chance of showers after midnight. Lows in the upper 50s. Chance of rain 40%. Friday, mostly sunny with a 20% chance of showers. Highs in the mid-70s. 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It's Stillwater, it was clear. The temperature was 56 degrees, the dew point 53, and the relative humidity 90%. The wind was east at 3 miles an hour. The pressure was 29.98 inches and rising. At Ponca City, it was clear. The temperature was 61, the dew point 53,

and the relative humidity 75%. The pressure was 29.97 inches and rising. At Enid, it was clear. The temperature was 59, the dew point 52, and the relative humidity 77%. The wind was south at 7. The pressure was 29.93 inches and steady. At Guthrie, it was clear. The temperature was 62, the dew point 52, and the relative humidity 69%. The wind was south at 5. The pressure was 29.98 inches and rising. Observations from around the region. It was clear, and temperatures were between 57 and 65 degrees. Once again at 8 a.m., at Stillwater, it was clear. The temperature was 56. From the Norman Forecast Office, here is the forecast for Stillwater and surrounding area. Today, sunny. Highs around 90. South winds 10 to 15 miles an hour. Tonight, clear. Lows in the mid-60s. South winds 5 to 10 miles an hour. Sunday, mostly sunny. Highs in the lower 90s. Southwest winds 10 to 15 miles an hour with gusts up to 30 miles an hour. Sunday night, mostly clear. Lows around 70. South winds 10 to 15 miles an hour with gusts up to 25 miles an hour. Columbus Day, sunny. Highs in the lower 90s. South winds 10 to 15 miles an hour with gusts up to 25 miles an hour. Monday night, clear. Lows in the lower 70s. Tuesday, sunny. A slight chance of showers and thunderstorms in the afternoon. Highs in the lower 90s. Chance of rain 20%. Tuesday night, partly cloudy with a chance of showers and thunderstorms. Lows around 70. Chance of rain 50%. Wednesday, showers likely with a chance of thunderstorms. Highs in the upper 80s. Chance of rain 70%. Wednesday night, showers likely with a chance of thunderstorms until midnight, then showers likely with a slight chance of thunderstorms after midnight. Lows in the mid-60s. Chance of rain 70%. Thursday, mostly sunny with a 50% chance of showers. Highs in the lower 80s. Thursday night, partly cloudy. A slight chance of showers until midnight, then a chance of showers after midnight. Lows in the upper 50s. Chance of rain 40%. Friday, mostly sunny with a 20% chance of showers. Highs in the mid-70s. 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At Stillwater, it was clear. The temperature was 56 degrees, the dew point 53, and the relative humidity 90%. At Stillwater, it was clear. The temperature was 56 degrees, the dew point 53, and the relative humidity 90%. The wind was east at 3 miles an hour. The pressure was 29.98 inches and rising. At Ponca City, it was clear. The temperature was 61, the dew point 53, and the relative humidity 75%. The pressure was 29.97 inches and rising. At Enid, it was clear. The temperature was 59, the dew point 52, and the relative humidity 77%. The wind was south at 7. The pressure was 29.93 inches and steady. At Guthrie, it was clear. The temperature was 62, the dew point 52, and the relative humidity 69%. The wind was south at 5. The pressure was 29.98 inches and rising. Observations from around the region. It was clear, and temperatures were between 57 and 65 degrees. Once again at 8 a.m., at Stillwater, it was clear. The temperature was 56. From the Norman Forecast Office, here is the forecast for Stillwater and surrounding area. Today, sunny. Highs around 90. South winds 10 to 15 miles an hour. Tonight, clear. Lows in the mid-60s. South winds 5 to 10 miles an hour. Sunday, mostly sunny. Highs in the lower 90s. Southwest winds 10 to 15 miles an hour with gusts up to 30 miles an hour. Sunday night, mostly clear. Lows around 70. South winds 10 to 15 miles an hour with gusts up

miles an hour. Sunday, mostly sunny. Highs in the lower 90s. Southwest winds 10 to 15 miles an hour with gusts up to 30 miles an hour. Sunday night, mostly clear. Lows around 70. South winds 10 to 15 miles an hour with gusts up to 25 miles an hour. Columbus Day, sunny. Highs in the lower 90s. South winds 10 to 15 miles an hour with gusts up to 25 miles an hour. Monday night, clear. Lows in the lower 70s. Tuesday, sunny. A slight chance of showers and thunderstorms in the afternoon. Highs in the lower 90s. Chance of rain 20%. Tuesday night, partly cloudy with a chance of showers and thunderstorms. Lows around 70. Chance of rain 50%. Wednesday, showers likely with a chance of thunderstorms. Highs in the upper 80s. Chance of rain 70%. Wednesday night, showers likely with a chance of thunderstorms until midnight, then showers likely with a slight chance of thunderstorms after midnight. Lows in the mid-60s. Chance of rain 70%. Thursday, mostly sunny with a 50% chance of showers. Highs in the lower 80s. Thursday night, partly cloudy. A slight chance of showers until midnight, then a chance of showers after midnight. Lows in the upper 50s. Chance of rain 40%. Friday, mostly sunny with a 20% chance of showers. Highs in the mid-70s. 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It's Stillwater, it was clear. The temperature was 56 degrees, the dew point 53, and the relative humidity 90%. The wind was east at 3 miles an hour. The pressure was 29.98 inches and rising. At Ponca City, it was clear. The temperature was 61, the dew point 53, and the relative humidity 75%. The pressure was 29.97 inches and rising. At Enid, it was clear. The temperature was 59, the dew point 52, and the relative humidity 77%. The wind was south at 7. The pressure was 29.93 inches and steady. At Guthrie, it was clear. The temperature was 62, the dew point 52, and the relative humidity 69%. The wind was south at 5. The pressure was 29.98 inches and rising. Observations from around the region. It was clear, and temperatures were between 57 and 65 degrees. Once again at 8 a.m., at Stillwater, it was clear. The temperature was 56. From the Norman Forecast Office, here is the forecast for Stillwater and surrounding area. Today, sunny. Highs around 90. South winds 10 to 15 miles an hour. Tonight, clear. Lows in the mid-60s. South winds 5 to 10 miles an hour. Sunday, mostly sunny. Highs in the lower 90s. Southwest winds 10 to 15 miles an hour with gusts up to 30 miles an hour. Sunday night, mostly clear. Lows around 70. South winds 10 to 15 miles an hour with gusts up to 25 miles an hour. Columbus Day, sunny. Highs in the lower 90s. South winds 10 to 15 miles an hour with gusts up to 25 miles an hour. Monday night, clear. Lows in the lower 70s. Tuesday, sunny. A slight chance of showers and thunderstorms in the afternoon. Highs in the lower 90s. Chance of rain 20%. Tuesday night, partly cloudy with a chance of showers and thunderstorms. Lows around 70. Chance of rain 50%. Wednesday, showers likely with a chance of thunderstorms. Highs in the upper 80s. Chance of rain 70%. Wednesday night, showers likely with a chance of thunderstorms until midnight, then showers likely with a slight chance of thunderstorms after midnight. Lows in the mid-60s. Chance of rain 70%. Thursday, mostly sunny with a 50% chance of showers. Highs in the lower 80s. Thursday night, partly cloudy. A slight chance of showers until midnight, then a chance of showers after midnight. Lows in the upper 50s. Chance of rain 40%. Friday, mostly sunny with a 20%.

10% chance of showers. Highs in the mid-70s. 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It's Stillwater, it was clear. The temperature was 56 degrees, the dew point 53, and the relative humidity 90%. The wind was east at 3 miles an hour. The pressure was 29.98 inches and rising. At Ponca City, it was clear. The temperature was 61, the dew point 53, and the relative humidity 75%. The pressure was 29.97 inches and rising. At Enid, it was clear. The temperature was 59, the dew point 52, and the relative humidity 77%. The wind was south at 7. The pressure was 29.93 inches and steady. At Guthrie, it was clear. The temperature was 62, the dew point 52, and the relative humidity 69%. The wind was south at 5. The pressure was 29.98 inches and rising. Observations from around the region. It was clear, and temperatures were between 57 and 65 degrees. Once again at 8 a.m., it's still water, it was clear. The temperature was 56. From the Norman Forecast Office, here is the forecast for Stillwater and surrounding area. Today, sunny. Highs around 90. South winds 10 to 15 miles an hour. Tonight, clear. Lows in the mid-60s. South winds 5 to 10 miles an hour. Sunday, mostly sunny. Highs in the lower 90s. Southwest winds 10 to 15 miles an hour with gusts up to 30 miles an hour. Sunday night, mostly clear. Lows around 70. South winds 10 to 15 miles an hour with gusts up to 25 miles an hour. Columbus Day, sunny. Highs in the lower 90s. South winds 10 to 15 miles an hour with gusts up to 25 miles an hour. Monday night, clear. Lows in the lower 70s. Tuesday, sunny. A slight chance of showers and thunderstorms in the afternoon. Highs in the lower 90s. Chance of rain 20%. Tuesday night, partly cloudy with a chance of showers and thunderstorms. Lows around 70. Chance of rain 50%. Wednesday, showers likely with a chance of thunderstorms. Highs in the upper 80s. Chance of rain 70%. Wednesday night, showers likely with a chance of thunderstorms until midnight, then showers likely with a slight chance of thunderstorms after midnight. Lows in the mid-60s. Chance of rain 70%. Thursday, mostly sunny with a 50% chance of showers. Highs in the lower 80s. Thursday night, partly cloudy. A slight chance of showers until midnight, then a chance of showers after midnight. Lows in the upper 50s. Chance of rain 40%. Friday, mostly sunny with a 20% chance of showers. Highs in the mid-70s. 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It's Stillwater, it was clear. The temperature was 56 degrees, the dew point 53, and the relative humidity 90%. The wind was east at 3 miles an hour. The pressure was 29.98 inches and rising. At Ponca City, it was clear. The temperature was 61, the dew point 53, and the relative humidity 75%. The pressure was 29.97 inches and rising. At Enid, it was clear. The temperature was 59, the dew point 52, and the relative humidity 77%. The wind was south at 7. The pressure was 29.93 inches and steady. At Guthrie, it was clear. The temperature was 62, the dew point 52, and the relative humidity 69%. The wind was south at 5. The pressure was 29.98 inches and rising. Observations from around the region. It was clear, and temperatures were between 57 and 65 degrees. Once again at 8 a.m., it's still water, it was clear. The temperature was 56. From the Norman Forecast Office, here is the forecast for Stillwater and surrounding area. Today, sunny. Highs around 90. South winds 10 to 15 miles an hour. Tonight, clear.

lows in the mid-60s. South winds 5 to 10 miles an hour. Sunday, mostly sunny. Highs in the lower 90s. Southwest winds 10 to 15 miles an hour with gusts up to 30 miles an hour. Sunday night, mostly clear. Lows around 70. South winds 10 to 15 miles an hour with gusts up to 25 miles an hour. Columbus Day, sunny. Highs in the lower 90s. South winds 10 to 15 miles an hour with gusts up to 25 miles an hour. Monday night, clear. Lows in the lower 70s. Tuesday, sunny. A slight chance of showers and thunderstorms in the afternoon. Highs in the lower 90s. Chance of rain 20%. Tuesday night, partly cloudy with a chance of showers and thunderstorms. Lows around 70. Chance of rain 50%. Wednesday, showers likely with a chance of thunderstorms. Highs in the upper 80s. Chance of rain 70%. Wednesday night, showers likely with a chance of thunderstorms until midnight, then showers likely with a slight chance of thunderstorms after midnight. Lows in the mid-60s. Chance of rain 70%. Thursday, mostly sunny with a 50% chance of showers. Highs in the lower 80s. Thursday night, partly cloudy. A slight chance of showers until midnight, then a chance of showers after midnight. Lows in the upper 50s. Chance of rain 40%. Friday, mostly sunny with a 20% chance of showers. Highs in the mid-70s. 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It's Stillwater, it was clear. The temperature was 56 degrees, the dew point 53, and the relative humidity 90%. The wind was east at 3 miles an hour. The pressure was 29.98 inches and rising. At Ponca City, it was clear. The temperature was 61, the dew point 53, and the relative humidity 75%. The pressure was 29.97 inches and rising. At Enid, it was clear. The temperature was 59, the dew point 52, and the relative humidity 77%. The wind was south at 7. The pressure was 29.93 inches and steady. At Guthrie, it was clear. The temperature was 62, the dew point 52, and the relative humidity 69%. The wind was south at 5. The pressure was 29.98 inches and rising. Observations from around the region. It was clear, and temperatures were between 57 and 65 degrees. Once again at 8 a.m., at Stillwater, it was clear. The temperature was 56. From the Norman Forecast Office, here is the forecast for Stillwater and surrounding area. Today, sunny. Highs around 90. South winds 10 to 15 miles an hour. Tonight, clear. Lows in the mid-60s. South winds 5 to 10 miles an hour. Sunday, mostly sunny. Highs in the lower 90s. Southwest winds 10 to 15 miles an hour with gusts up to 30 miles an hour. Sunday night, mostly clear. Lows around 70. South winds 10 to 15 miles an hour with gusts up to 25 miles an hour. Columbus Day, sunny. Highs in the lower 90s. South winds 10 to 15 miles an hour with gusts up to 25 miles an hour. Monday night, clear. Lows in the lower 70s. Tuesday, sunny. A slight chance of showers and thunderstorms in the afternoon. Highs in the lower 90s. Chance of rain 20%. Tuesday night, partly cloudy with a chance of showers and thunderstorms. Lows around 70. Chance of rain 50%. Wednesday, showers likely with a chance of thunderstorms. Highs in the upper 80s. Chance of rain 70%. Wednesday night, showers likely with a chance of thunderstorms until midnight, then showers likely with a slight chance of thunderstorms after midnight. Lows in the mid-60s. Chance of rain 70%. Thursday, mostly sunny with a 50% chance of showers. Highs in the lower 80s. Thursday night, partly cloudy. A slight chance of showers until midnight, then a chance of showers after midnight. Lows in the upper 50s. Chance of

rain 40%. Friday, mostly sunny with a 20% chance of showers. Highs in the mid-70s. 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It's Stillwater, it was clear. The temperature was 56 degrees, the dew point 53, and the relative humidity 90%. The wind was east at 3 miles an hour. The pressure was 29.98 inches and rising. At Ponca City, it was clear. The temperature was 61, the dew point 53, and the relative humidity 75%. The pressure was 29.97 inches and rising. At Enid, it was clear. The temperature was 59, the dew point 52, and the relative humidity 77%. The wind was south at 7. The pressure was 29.93 inches and steady. At Guthrie, it was clear. The temperature was 62, the dew point 52, and the relative humidity 69%. The wind was south at 5. The pressure was 29.98 inches and rising. Observations from around the region. It was clear, and temperatures were between 57 and 65 degrees. Once again at 8 a.m., it's Stillwater, it was clear. The temperature was 56. From the Norman Forecast Office, here is the forecast for Stillwater and surrounding area. Today, sunny. Highs around 90. South winds 10 to 15 miles an hour. Tonight, clear. Lows in the mid-60s. South winds 5 to 10 miles an hour. Sunday, mostly sunny. Highs in the lower 90s. Southwest winds 10 to 15 miles an hour with gusts up to 30 miles an hour. Sunday night, mostly clear. Lows around 70. South winds 10 to 15 miles an hour with gusts up to 25 miles an hour. Columbus Day, sunny. Highs in the lower 90s. South winds 10 to 15 miles an hour with gusts up to 25 miles an hour. Monday night, clear. Lows in the lower 70s. Tuesday, sunny. A slight chance of showers and thunderstorms in the afternoon. Highs in the lower 90s. Chance of rain 20%. Tuesday night, partly cloudy with a chance of showers and thunderstorms. Lows around 70. Chance of rain 50%. Wednesday, showers likely with a chance of thunderstorms. Highs in the upper 80s. Chance of rain 70%. Wednesday night, showers likely with a chance of thunderstorms until midnight, then showers likely with a slight chance of thunderstorms after midnight. Lows in the mid-60s. Chance of rain 70%. Thursday, mostly sunny with a 50% chance of showers. Highs in the lower 80s. Thursday night, partly cloudy. A slight chance of showers until midnight, then a chance of showers after midnight. Lows in the upper 50s. Chance of rain 40%. Friday, mostly sunny with a 20% chance of showers. Highs in the mid-70s. 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It's Stillwater, it was sunny. The temperature was 64 degrees, the dew point 56, and the relative humidity 75%. The pressure was 29.99 inches and rising. At Enid, it was sunny. The temperature was 69. The wind was south at 9. At Guthrie, it was sunny. The temperature was 68. The wind was south at 5. Observations from around the region. It was sunny, with a temperature of 63 at Wichita, 64 at Oklahoma City, 71 at Dallas-Fort Worth, 70 at Tulsa, and 66 at Springfield. Once again at 9 a.m., it's Stillwater, it was sunny. The temperature was 64. From the Norman Forecast Office, here is the forecast for Stillwater and surrounding area. Today, sunny. Highs around 90. South winds 10 to 15 miles an hour. Tonight, clear. Lows in the mid-60s. South winds 5 to 10 miles an hour.

mostly sunny. Highs in the lower 90s. Southwest winds 10 to 15 miles an hour with gusts up to 30 miles an hour. Sunday night, mostly clear. Lows around 70. South winds 10 to 15 miles an hour with gusts up to 25 miles an hour. Columbus Day, sunny. Highs in the lower 90s. South winds 10 to 15 miles an hour with gusts up to 25 miles an hour. Monday night, clear. Lows in the lower 70s. Tuesday, sunny. A slight chance of showers and thunderstorms in the afternoon. Highs in the lower 90s. Chance of rain 20%. Tuesday night, partly cloudy with a chance of showers and thunderstorms. Lows around 70. Chance of rain 50%. Wednesday, showers likely with a chance of thunderstorms. Highs in the upper 80s. Chance of rain 70%. Wednesday night, showers likely with a chance of thunderstorms until midnight, then showers likely with a slight chance of thunderstorms after midnight. Lows in the mid-60s. Chance of rain 70%. Thursday, mostly sunny with a 50% chance of showers. Highs in the lower 80s. Thursday night, partly cloudy. A slight chance of showers until midnight, then a chance of showers after midnight. Lows in the upper 50s. Chance of rain 40%. Friday, mostly sunny with a 20% chance of showers. Highs in the mid-70s. 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It's Stillwater, it was sunny. The temperature was 64 degrees, the dew point 56, and the relative humidity 75%. The pressure was 29.99 inches and rising. At Enid, it was sunny. The temperature was 69. The wind was south at 9. At Guthrie, it was sunny. The temperature was 68. The wind was south at 5. Observations from around the region. It was sunny, with a temperature of 63 at Wichita, 64 at Oklahoma City, 71 at Dallas-Fort Worth, 70 at Tulsa, and 66 at Springfield. Once again at 9 a.m., at Stillwater, it was sunny. The temperature was 64. From the Norman Forecast Office, here is the forecast for Stillwater and surrounding area. Today, sunny. Highs around 90. South winds 10 to 15 miles an hour. Tonight, clear. Lows in the mid-60s. South winds 5 to 10 miles an hour. Sunday, mostly sunny. Highs in the lower 90s. Southwest winds 10 to 15 miles an hour with gusts up to 30 miles an hour. Sunday night, mostly clear. Lows around 70. South winds 10 to 15 miles an hour with gusts up to 25 miles an hour. Columbus Day, sunny. Highs in the lower 90s. South winds 10 to 15 miles an hour with gusts up to 25 miles an hour. Monday night, clear. Lows in the lower 70s. Tuesday, sunny. A slight chance of showers and thunderstorms in the afternoon. Highs in the lower 90s. Chance of rain 20%. Tuesday night, partly cloudy with a chance of showers and thunderstorms. Lows around 70. Chance of rain 50%. Wednesday, showers likely with a chance of thunderstorms. Highs in the upper 80s. Chance of rain 70%. Wednesday night, showers likely with a chance of thunderstorms until midnight, then showers likely with a slight chance of thunderstorms after midnight. Lows in the mid-60s. Chance of rain 70%. Thursday, mostly sunny with a 50% chance of showers. Highs in the lower 80s. Thursday night, partly cloudy. A slight chance of showers until midnight, then a chance of showers after midnight. Lows in the upper 50s. Chance of rain 40%. Friday, mostly sunny with a 20% chance of showers. Highs in the mid-70s. 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It's Stillwater, it was sunny. The temperature was 64 degrees, the dew point 56, and the relative humidity 75%. The pressure was 29.99 inches and rising. At Enid, it was sunny. The temperature was 60.

9. The wind was south at 9. At Guthrie, it was sunny. The temperature was 68. The wind was south at 5. Observations from around the region. It was sunny, with a temperature of 63 at Wichita, 64 at Oklahoma City, 71 at Dallas-Fort Worth, 70 at Tulsa, and 66 at Springfield. Once again at 9 a.m., at Stillwater, it was sunny. The temperature was 64. From the Norman Forecast Office, here is the forecast for Stillwater and surrounding area. Today, sunny. Highs around 90. South winds 10 to 15 miles an hour. Tonight, clear. Lows in the mid-60s. South winds 5 to 10 miles an hour. Sunday, mostly sunny. Highs in the lower 90s. Southwest winds 10 to 15 miles an hour with gusts up to 30 miles an hour. Sunday night, mostly clear. Lows around 70. South winds 10 to 15 miles an hour with gusts up to 25 miles an hour. Columbus Day, sunny. Highs in the lower 90s. South winds 10 to 15 miles an hour with gusts up to 25 miles an hour. Monday night, clear. Lows in the lower 70s. Tuesday, sunny. A slight chance of showers and thunderstorms in the afternoon. Highs in the lower 90s. Chance of rain 20%. Tuesday night, partly cloudy with a chance of showers and thunderstorms. Lows around 70. Chance of rain 50%. Wednesday, showers likely with a chance of thunderstorms. Highs in the upper 80s. Chance of rain 70%. Wednesday night, showers likely with a chance of thunderstorms until midnight, then showers likely with a slight chance of thunderstorms after midnight. Lows in the mid-60s. Chance of rain 70%. Thursday, mostly sunny with a 50% chance of showers. Highs in the lower 80s. Thursday night, partly cloudy. A slight chance of showers until midnight, then a chance of showers after midnight. Lows in the upper 50s. Chance of rain 40%. Friday, mostly sunny with a 20% chance of showers. Highs in the mid-70s. 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At Stillwater, it was sunny. The temperature was 64 degrees, the dew point 56, and the relative humidity 75%. The pressure was 29.99 inches and rising. At Enid, it was sunny. The temperature was 69. The wind was south at 9. At Guthrie, it was sunny. The temperature was 68. The wind was south at 5. Observations from around the region. It was sunny, and temperatures were between 63 and 71 degrees. Once again at 9 a.m., at Stillwater, it was sunny. The temperature was 64. From the Norman Forecast Office, here is the forecast for Stillwater and surrounding area. Today, sunny. Highs around 90. South winds 10 to 15 miles an hour. Tonight, clear. Lows in the mid-60s. South winds 5 to 10 miles an hour. Sunday, mostly sunny. Highs in the lower 90s. Southwest winds 10 to 15 miles an hour with gusts up to 30 miles an hour. Sunday night, mostly clear. Lows around 70. South winds 10 to 15 miles an hour with gusts up to 25 miles an hour. Columbus Day, sunny. Highs in the lower 90s. South winds 10 to 15 miles an hour with gusts up to 25 miles an hour. Monday night, clear. Lows in the lower 70s. Tuesday, sunny. A slight chance of showers and thunderstorms in the afternoon. Highs in the lower 90s. Chance of rain 20%. Tuesday night, partly cloudy with a chance of showers and thunderstorms. Lows around 70. Chance of rain 50%. Wednesday, showers likely with a chance of thunderstorms. Highs in the upper 80s. Chance of rain 70%. Wednesday night, showers likely with a chance of thunderstorms until midnight, then showers likely with a slight chance of thunderstorms after midnight. Lows in the mid-60s. Chance of rain 70%. Thursday, mostly sunny with a 50%

chance of showers. Highs in the lower 80s. Thursday night, partly cloudy. A slight chance of showers until midnight, then a chance of showers after midnight. Lows in the upper 50s. Chance of rain 40%. Friday, mostly sunny with a 20% chance of showers. Highs in the mid-70s. 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It's Stillwater, it was sunny. The temperature was 64 degrees, the dew point 56, and the relative humidity 75%. The pressure was 29.99 inches and rising. At Enid, it was sunny. The temperature was 69. The wind was south at 9. At Guthrie, it was sunny. The temperature was 68. The wind was south at 5. Observations from around the region. It was sunny, and temperatures were between 63 and 71 degrees. Once again at 9 a.m., it's Stillwater, it was sunny. The temperature was 64. From the Norman Forecast Office, here is the forecast for Stillwater and surrounding area. Today, sunny. Highs around 90. South winds 10 to 15 miles an hour. Tonight, clear. Lows in the mid-60s. South winds 5 to 10 miles an hour. Sunday, mostly sunny. Highs in the lower 90s. Southwest winds 10 to 15 miles an hour with gusts up to 30 miles an hour. Sunday night, mostly clear. Lows around 70. South winds 10 to 15 miles an hour with gusts up to 25 miles an hour. Columbus Day, sunny. Highs in the lower 90s. South winds 10 to 15 miles an hour with gusts up to 25 miles an hour. Monday night, clear. Lows in the lower 70s. Tuesday, sunny. A slight chance of showers and thunderstorms in the afternoon. Highs in the lower 90s. Chance of rain 20%. Tuesday night, partly cloudy with a chance of showers and thunderstorms. Lows around 70. Chance of rain 50%. Wednesday, showers likely with a chance of thunderstorms. Highs in the upper 80s. Chance of rain 70%. Wednesday night, showers likely with a chance of thunderstorms until midnight, then showers likely with a slight chance of thunderstorms after midnight. Lows in the mid-60s. Chance of rain 70%. Thursday, mostly sunny with a 50% chance of showers. Highs in the lower 80s. Thursday night, partly cloudy. A slight chance of showers until midnight, then a chance of showers after midnight. Lows in the upper 50s. Chance of rain 40%. Friday, mostly sunny with a 20% chance of showers. Highs in the mid-70s. 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It's Stillwater, it was sunny. The temperature was 64 degrees, the dew point 56, and the relative humidity 75%. The pressure was 29.99 inches and rising. At Enid, it was sunny. The temperature was 69. The wind was south at 9. At Guthrie, it was sunny. The temperature was 68. The wind was south at 5. Observations from around the region. It was sunny, and temperatures were between 63 and 71 degrees. Once again at 9 a.m., it's Stillwater, it was sunny. The temperature was 64. From the Norman Forecast Office, here is the forecast for Stillwater and surrounding area. Today, sunny. Highs around 90. South winds 10 to 15 miles an hour. Tonight, clear. Lows in the mid-60s. South winds 5 to 10 miles an hour. Sunday, mostly sunny. Highs in the lower 90s. Southwest winds 10 to 15 miles an hour with gusts up to 30 miles an hour. Sunday night, mostly clear. Lows around 70. South winds 10 to 15 miles an hour with gusts up to 25 miles an hour. Columbus Day, sunny.

Thursday, mostly sunny with a 50% chance of showers. Highs in the lower 80s. Thursday night, partly cloudy. A slight chance of showers until midnight, then a chance of showers after midnight. Lows in the upper 50s. Chance of rain 40%. Friday, mostly sunny with a 20% chance of showers. Highs in the mid-70s. 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It's Stillwater, it was sunny. The temperature was 64 degrees, the dew point 56, and the relative humidity 75%. The pressure was 29.99 inches and rising. At Enid, it was sunny. The temperature was 69. The wind was south at 9. At Guthrie, it was sunny. The temperature was 68. The wind was south at 5. Observations from around the region. It was sunny, and temperatures were between 63 and 71 degrees. Once again at 9 a.m., it's Stillwater, it was sunny. The temperature was 64. From the Norman Forecast Office, here is the forecast for Stillwater and surrounding area. Today, sunny. Highs around 90. South winds 10 to 15 miles an hour. Tonight, clear. Lows in the mid-60s. South winds 5 to 10 miles an hour. Sunday, mostly sunny. Highs in the lower 90s. Southwest winds 10 to 15 miles an hour with gusts up to 30 miles an hour. Sunday night, mostly clear. Lows around 70. South winds 10 to 15 miles an hour with gusts up to 25 miles an hour. Columbus Day, sunny. Highs in the lower 90s. South winds 10 to 15 miles an hour with gusts up to 25 miles an hour. Monday night, clear. Lows in the lower 70s. Tuesday, sunny. A slight chance of showers and thunderstorms in the afternoon. Highs in the lower 90s. Chance of rain 20%. Tuesday night, partly cloudy with a chance of showers and thunderstorms. Lows around 70. Chance of rain 50%. Wednesday, showers likely with a chance of thunderstorms. Highs in the upper 80s. Chance of rain 70%. Wednesday night, showers likely with a chance of thunderstorms until midnight, then showers likely with a slight chance of thunderstorms after midnight. Lows in the mid-60s. Chance of rain 70%. Thursday, mostly sunny with a 50% chance of showers. Highs in the lower 80s. Thursday night, partly cloudy. A slight chance of showers until midnight, then a chance of showers after midnight. Lows in the upper 50s. Chance of rain 40%. Friday, mostly sunny with a 20% chance of showers. Highs in the mid-70s. 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It's Stillwater, it was sunny. The temperature was 64 degrees, the dew point 56, and the relative humidity 75%. The pressure was 29.99 inches and rising. At Enid, it was sunny. The temperature was 69. The wind was south at 9. At Guthrie, it was sunny. The temperature was 68. The wind was south at 5. Observations from around the region. It was sunny, and temperatures were between 63 and 71 degrees. Once again at 9 a.m., it's Stillwater, it was sunny. The temperature was 64. From the Norman Forecast Office, here is the forecast for Stillwater and surrounding area. Today, sunny. Highs around 90. South winds 10 to 15 miles an hour. Tonight, clear. Lows in the mid-60s. South winds 5 to 10 miles an hour. Sunday, mostly sunny. Highs in the lower 90s. Southwest winds 10 to 15 miles an hour with gusts up to 30 miles an hour. Sunday night, mostly clear. Lows around 70. South winds 10 to 15 miles an hour with gusts up to 25 miles an hour. Columbus Day, sunny. Highs in the lower 90s. South winds 10 to 15 miles an hour with gusts up to 25 miles an hour. Monday night, clear. Lows in the lower 70s. Tuesday,

Sunny. A slight chance of showers and thunderstorms in the afternoon. Highs in the lower 90s. Chance of rain 20%. Tuesday night, partly cloudy with a chance of showers and thunderstorms. Lows around 70. Chance of rain 50%. Wednesday, showers likely with a chance of thunderstorms. Highs in the upper 80s. Chance of rain 70%. Wednesday night, showers likely with a chance of thunderstorms until midnight, then showers likely with a slight chance of thunderstorms after midnight. Lows in the mid-60s. Chance of rain 70%. Thursday, mostly sunny with a 50% chance of showers. Highs in the lower 80s. Thursday night, partly cloudy. A slight chance of showers until midnight, then a chance of showers after midnight. Lows in the upper 50s. Chance of rain 40%. Friday, mostly sunny with a 20% chance of showers. Highs in the mid-70s. 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At Stillwater, it was sunny. The temperature was 64 degrees, the dew point 56, and the relative humidity 75%. The pressure was 29.99 inches and rising. At Enid, it was sunny. The temperature was 69. The wind was south at 9. At Guthrie, it was sunny. The temperature was 68. The wind was south at 5. Observations from around the region. It was sunny, and temperatures were between 63 and 71 degrees. Once again at 9 a.m., at Stillwater, it was sunny. The temperature was 64. From the Norman Forecast Office, here is the forecast for Stillwater and surrounding area. Today, sunny. Highs around 90. South winds 10 to 15 miles an hour. Tonight, clear. Lows in the mid-60s. South winds 5 to 10 miles an hour. Sunday, mostly sunny. Highs in the lower 90s. Southwest winds 10 to 15 miles an hour with gusts up to 30 miles an hour. Sunday night, mostly clear. Lows around 70. South winds 10 to 15 miles an hour with gusts up to 25 miles an hour. Columbus Day, sunny. Highs in the lower 90s. South winds 10 to 15 miles an hour with gusts up to 25 miles an hour. Monday night, clear. Lows in the lower 70s. Tuesday, sunny. A slight chance of showers and thunderstorms in the afternoon. Highs in the lower 90s. Chance of rain 20%. Tuesday night, partly cloudy with a chance of showers and thunderstorms. Lows around 70. Chance of rain 50%. Wednesday, showers likely with a chance of thunderstorms. Highs in the upper 80s. Chance of rain 70%. Wednesday night, showers likely with a chance of thunderstorms until midnight, then showers likely with a slight chance of thunderstorms after midnight. Lows in the mid-60s. Chance of rain 70%. Thursday, mostly sunny with a 50% chance of showers. Highs in the lower 80s. Thursday night, partly cloudy. A slight chance of showers until midnight, then a chance of showers after midnight. Lows in the upper 50s. Chance of rain 40%. Friday, mostly sunny with a 20% chance of showers. Highs in the mid-70s. 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At Stillwater, it was sunny. The temperature was 64 degrees, the dew point 56, and the relative humidity 75%. The pressure was 29.99 inches and rising. At Enid, it was sunny. The temperature was 69. The wind was south at 9. At Guthrie, it was sunny. The temperature was 68. The wind was south at 5. Observations from around the region. It was sunny, and temperatures were between 63 and 71 degrees. Once again at 9 a.m., at Stillwater, it was sunny. The temperature was 64.

From the Norman Forecast Office, here is the forecast for Stillwater and surrounding area. Today, sunny. Highs around 90. South winds 10 to 15 miles an hour. Tonight, clear. Lows in the mid-60s. South winds 5 to 10 miles an hour. Sunday, mostly sunny. Highs in the lower 90s. Southwest winds 10 to 15 miles an hour with gusts up to 30 miles an hour. Sunday night, mostly clear. Lows around 70. South winds 10 to 15 miles an hour with gusts up to 25 miles an hour. Columbus Day, sunny. Highs in the lower 90s. South winds 10 to 15 miles an hour with gusts up to 25 miles an hour. Monday night, clear. Lows in the lower 70s. Tuesday, sunny. A slight chance of showers and thunderstorms in the afternoon. Highs in the lower 90s. Chance of rain 20%. Tuesday night, partly cloudy with a chance of showers and thunderstorms. Lows around 70. Chance of rain 50%. Wednesday, showers likely with a chance of thunderstorms. Highs in the upper 80s. Chance of rain 70%. Wednesday night, showers likely with a chance of thunderstorms until midnight, then showers likely with a slight chance of thunderstorms after midnight. Lows in the mid-60s. Chance of rain 70%. Thursday, mostly sunny with a 50% chance of showers. Highs in the lower 80s. Thursday night, partly cloudy. A slight chance of showers until midnight, then a chance of showers after midnight. Lows in the upper 50s. Chance of rain 40%. Friday, mostly sunny with a 20% chance of showers. Highs in the mid-70s. 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It's Stillwater, it was sunny. The temperature was 64 degrees, the dew point 56, and the relative humidity 75%. The pressure was 29.99 inches and rising. At evening, it was sunny degrees, the dew point 56, and the relative humidity 75%. The pressure was 29.99 inches and rising. At evening, it was sunny. The temperature was 69. The wind was south at 9. At Guthrie, it was sunny. The temperature was 68. The wind was south at 5. Observations from around the region. It was sunny, and temperatures were between 63 and 71 degrees. Once again at 9 a.m., it's Stillwater, it was sunny. The temperature was 64. From the Norman Forecast Office, here is the forecast for Stillwater and surrounding area. Today, sunny. Highs around 90. South winds 10 to 15 miles an hour. Tonight, clear. Lows in the mid-60s. South winds 5 to 10 miles an hour. Sunday, mostly sunny. Highs in the lower 90s. Southwest winds 10 to 15 miles an hour with gusts up to 30 miles an hour. Sunday night, mostly clear. Lows around 70. South winds 10 to 15 miles an hour with gusts up to 25 miles an hour. Columbus Day, sunny. Highs in the lower 90s. South winds 10 to 15 miles an hour with gusts up to 25 miles an hour. Monday night, clear. Lows in the lower 70s. Tuesday, sunny. A slight chance of showers and thunderstorms in the afternoon. Highs in the lower 90s. Chance of rain 20%. Tuesday night, partly cloudy with a chance of showers and thunderstorms. Lows around 70. Chance of rain 50%. Wednesday, showers likely with a chance of thunderstorms. Highs in the upper 80s. Chance of rain 70%. Wednesday night, showers likely with a chance of thunderstorms until midnight, then showers likely with a slight chance of thunderstorms after midnight. Lows in the mid-60s. Chance of rain 70%. Thursday, mostly sunny with a 50% chance of showers. Highs in the lower 80s. Thursday night, partly cloudy. A slight chance of showers until midnight, then a chance of showers after midnight. Lows in the upper 50s. Chance of rain 40%. Friday, mostly sunny with a 20% chance of showers.

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It's Stillwater, it was sunny. The temperature was 64 degrees, the dew point 56, and the relative humidity 75%. The pressure was 29.99 inches and rising. At Enid, it was sunny. The temperature was 69. The wind was south at 9. At Guthrie, it was sunny. The temperature was 68. The wind was south at 5. Observations from around the region. It was sunny, and temperatures were between 63 and 71 degrees. Once again at 9 a.m., it's still water, it was sunny. The temperature was 64. From the Norman Forecast Office, here is the forecast for Stillwater and surrounding area. Today, sunny. Highs around 90. South winds 10 to 15 miles an hour. Tonight, clear. Lows in the mid-60s. South winds 5 to 10 miles an hour. Sunday, mostly sunny. Highs in the lower 90s. Southwest winds 10 to 15 miles an hour with gusts up to 30 miles an hour. Sunday night, mostly clear. Lows around 70. South winds 10 to 15 miles an hour with gusts up to 25 miles an hour. Columbus Day, sunny. Highs in the lower 90s. South winds 10 to 15 miles an hour with gusts up to 25 miles an hour. Monday night, clear. Lows in the lower 70s. Tuesday, sunny. A slight chance of showers and thunderstorms in the afternoon. Highs in the lower 90s. Chance of rain 20%. Tuesday night, partly cloudy with a chance of showers and thunderstorms. Lows around 70. Chance of rain 50%. Wednesday, showers likely with a chance of thunderstorms. Highs in the upper 80s. Chance of rain 70%. Wednesday night, showers likely with a chance of thunderstorms until midnight, then showers likely with a slight chance of thunderstorms after midnight. Lows in the mid-60s. Chance of rain 70%. Thursday, mostly sunny with a 50% chance of showers. Highs in the lower 80s. Thursday night, partly cloudy. A slight chance of showers until midnight, then a chance of showers after midnight. Lows in the upper 50s. Chance of rain 40%. Friday, mostly sunny with a 20% chance of showers. Highs in the mid-70s. 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It's Stillwater, it was sunny. The temperature was 64 degrees, the dew point 56, and the relative humidity 75%. The pressure was 29.99 inches and rising. At Enid, it was sunny. The temperature was 69. The wind was south at 9. At Guthrie, it was sunny. The temperature was 68. The wind was south at 5. Observations from around the region. It was sunny, and temperatures were between 63 and 71 degrees. Once again at 9 a.m., it's still water, it was sunny. The temperature was 64. From the Norman Forecast Office, here is the forecast for Stillwater and surrounding area. Today, sunny. Highs around 90. South winds 10 to 15 miles an hour. Tonight, clear. Lows in the mid-60s. South winds 5 to 10 miles an hour. Sunday, mostly sunny. Highs in the lower 90s. Southwest winds 10 to 15 miles an hour with gusts up to 30 miles an hour. Sunday night, mostly clear. Lows around 70. South winds 10 to 15 miles an hour with gusts up to 25 miles an hour. Columbus Day, sunny. Highs in the lower 90s. South winds 10 to 15 miles an hour with gusts up to 25 miles an hour. Monday night, clear. Lows in the lower 70s. Tuesday, sunny. A slight chance of showers and thunderstorms in the afternoon. Highs in the lower 90s. Chance of rain 20%. Tuesday night, partly cloudy with a chance of showers and thunderstorms. Lows around 70. Chance of rain 50%. Wednesday, showers likely with a chance of thunderstorms.
Highs in the upper 80s. Chance of rain 70%. Wednesday night, showers likely with a chance of thunderstorms until midnight, then showers likely with a slight chance of thunderstorms after midnight. Lows in the mid-60s. Chance of rain 70%. Thursday, mostly sunny with a 50% chance of showers. Highs in the lower 80s. Thursday night, partly cloudy. A slight chance of showers until midnight, then a chance of showers after midnight. Lows in the upper 50s. Chance of rain 40%. Friday, mostly sunny with a 20% chance of showers. Highs in the mid-70s. 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At Stillwater, it was sunny. The temperature was 64 degrees, the dew point 56, and the relative humidity 75%. The pressure was 29.99 inches and rising. At Enid, it was sunny. The temperature was 69. The wind was south at 9. At Guthrie, it was sunny. The temperature was 68. The wind was south at 5. Observations from around the region. It was sunny, and temperatures were between 63 and 71 degrees. Once again at 9 a.m., at Stillwater, it was sunny. The temperature was 64. From the Norman Forecast Office, here is the forecast for Stillwater and surrounding area. Today, sunny. Highs around 90. South winds 10 to 15 miles an hour. Tonight, clear. Lows in the mid-60s. South winds 5 to 10 miles an hour. Sunday, mostly sunny. Highs in the lower 90s. Southwest winds 10 to 15 miles an hour with gusts up to 30 miles an hour. Sunday night, mostly clear. Lows around 70. South winds 10 to 15 miles an hour with gusts up to 25 miles an hour. Columbus Day, sunny. Highs in the lower 90s. South winds 10 to 15 miles an hour with gusts up to 25 miles an hour. Monday night, clear. Lows in the lower 70s. Tuesday, sunny. A slight chance of showers and thunderstorms in the afternoon. Highs in the lower 90s. Chance of rain 20%. Tuesday night, partly cloudy with a chance of showers and thunderstorms. Lows around 70. Chance of rain 50%. Wednesday, showers likely with a chance of thunderstorms. Highs in the upper 80s. Chance of rain 70%. Wednesday night, showers likely with a chance of thunderstorms until midnight, then showers likely with a slight chance of thunderstorms after midnight. Lows in the mid-60s. Chance of rain 70%. Thursday, mostly sunny with a 50% chance of showers. Highs in the lower 80s. Thursday night, partly cloudy. A slight chance of showers until midnight, then a chance of showers after midnight. Lows in the upper 50s. Chance of rain 40%. Friday, mostly sunny with a 20% chance of showers. Highs in the mid-70s. 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At Stillwater, it was sunny. The temperature was 64 degrees, the dew point 56, and the relative humidity 75%. The pressure was 29.99 inches and rising. At Enid, it was sunny. The temperature was 69. The wind was south at 9. At Guthrie, it was sunny. The temperature was 68. The wind was south at 5. Observations from around the region. It was sunny, and temperatures were between 63 and 71 degrees. Once again at 9 a.m., at Stillwater, it was sunny. The temperature was 64. From the Norman Forecast Office, here is the forecast for Stillwater and surrounding area. Today, sunny. Highs around 90. South winds 10 to 15 miles an hour. Tonight, clear. Lows in the mid-60s. South winds 5 to 10 miles an hour. Sunday, mostly sunny.
Highs in the lower 90s. Southwest winds 10 to 15 miles an hour with gusts up to 30 miles an hour. Sunday night, mostly clear. Lows around 70. South winds 10 to 15 miles an hour with gusts up to 25 miles an hour. Columbus Day, sunny. Highs in the lower 90s. South winds 10 to 15 miles an hour with gusts up to 25 miles an hour. Monday night, clear. Lows in the lower 70s. Tuesday, sunny. A slight chance of showers and thunderstorms in the afternoon. Highs in the lower 90s. Chance of rain 20%. Tuesday night, partly cloudy with a chance of showers and thunderstorms. Lows around 70. Chance of rain 50%. Wednesday, showers likely with a chance of thunderstorms. Highs in the upper 80s. Chance of rain 70%. Wednesday night, showers likely with a chance of thunderstorms until midnight, then showers likely with a slight chance of thunderstorms after midnight. Lows in the mid-60s. Chance of rain 70%. Thursday, mostly sunny with a 50% chance of showers. Highs in the lower 80s. Thursday night, partly cloudy. A slight chance of showers until midnight, then a chance of showers after midnight. Lows in the upper 50s. Chance of rain 40%. Friday, mostly sunny with a 20% chance of showers. Highs in the mid-70s. 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It's Stillwater, it was sunny. The temperature was 64 degrees, the dew point 56, and the relative humidity 75%. The pressure was 29.99 inches and rising. At Enid, it was sunny. The temperature was 69. The wind was south at 9. At Guthrie, it was sunny. The temperature was 68. The wind was south at 5. Observations from around the region. It was sunny, and temperatures were between 63 and 71 degrees. Once again at 9 a.m., it's Stillwater, it was sunny. The temperature was 64. From the Norman Forecast Office, here is the forecast for Stillwater and surrounding area. Today, sunny. Highs around 90. South winds 10 to 15 miles an hour. Tonight, clear. Lows in the mid-60s. South winds 5 to 10 miles an hour. Sunday, mostly sunny. Highs in the lower 90s. Southwest winds 10 to 15 miles an hour with gusts up to 30 miles an hour. Sunday night, mostly clear. Lows around 70. South winds 10 to 15 miles an hour with gusts up to 25 miles an hour. Columbus Day, sunny. Highs in the lower 90s. South winds 10 to 15 miles an hour with gusts up to 25 miles an hour. Monday night, clear. Lows in the lower 70s. Tuesday, sunny. A slight chance of showers and thunderstorms in the afternoon. Highs in the lower 90s. Chance of rain 20%. Tuesday night, partly cloudy with a chance of showers and thunderstorms. Lows around 70. Chance of rain 50%. Wednesday, showers likely with a chance of thunderstorms. Highs in the upper 80s. Chance of rain 70%. Wednesday night, showers likely with a chance of thunderstorms until midnight, then showers likely with a slight chance of thunderstorms after midnight. Lows in the mid-60s. Chance of rain 70%. Thursday, mostly sunny with a 50% chance of showers. Highs in the lower 80s. Thursday night, partly cloudy. A slight chance of showers until midnight, then a chance of showers after midnight. Lows in the upper 50s. Chance of rain 40%. Friday, mostly sunny with a 20% chance of showers. Highs in the mid-70s. 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It's Stillwater, it was sunny. The temperature was 64 degrees, the dew point 56, and the relative humidity 75%. The pressure was 29.99 inches and rising. At Enid, it was sunny. The temperature was 69. The wind was south at 9. At Guthrie, it was sunny. The temperature was 68.

The wind was south at 5. Observations from around the region. It was sunny, and temperatures were between 63 and 71 degrees. Once again at 9 a.m., it's still water, it was sunny. The temperature was 64. From the Norman Forecast Office, here is the forecast for Stillwater and surrounding area. Today, sunny. Highs around 90. South winds 10 to 15 miles an hour. Tonight, clear. Lows in the mid-60s. South winds 5 to 10 miles an hour. Sunday, mostly sunny. Highs in the lower 90s. Southwest winds 10 to 15 miles an hour with gusts up to 30 miles an hour. Sunday night, mostly clear. Lows around 70. South winds 10 to 15 miles an hour with gusts up to 25 miles an hour. Columbus Day, sunny. Highs in the lower 90s. South winds 10 to 15 miles an hour with gusts up to 25 miles an hour. Monday night, clear. Lows in the lower 70s. Tuesday, sunny. A slight chance of showers and thunderstorms in the afternoon. Highs in the lower 90s. Chance of rain 20%. Tuesday night, partly cloudy with a chance of showers and thunderstorms. Lows around 70. Chance of rain 50%. Wednesday, showers likely with a chance of thunderstorms. Highs in the upper 80s. Chance of rain 70%. Wednesday night, showers likely with a chance of thunderstorms until midnight, then showers likely with a slight chance of thunderstorms after midnight. Lows in the mid-60s. Chance of rain 70%. Thursday, mostly sunny with a 50% chance of showers. Highs in the lower 80s. Thursday night, partly cloudy. A slight chance of showers until midnight, then a chance of showers after midnight. Lows in the upper 50s. Chance of rain 40%. Friday, mostly sunny with a 20% chance of showers. Highs in the mid-70s. 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It's Stillwater, it was sunny. The temperature was 64 degrees, the dew point 56, and the relative humidity 75%. The pressure was 29.99 inches and rising. At Enid, it was sunny. The temperature was 69. The wind was south at 9. At Guthrie, it was sunny. The temperature was 68. The wind was south at 5. Observations from around the region. It was sunny, and temperatures were between 63 and 71 degrees. Once again at 9 a.m., it's still water, it was sunny. The temperature was 64. From the Norman Forecast Office, here is the forecast for Stillwater and surrounding area. Today, sunny. Highs around 90. South winds 10 to 15 miles an hour. Tonight, clear. Lows in the mid-60s. South winds 5 to 10 miles an hour. Sunday, mostly sunny. Highs in the lower 90s. Southwest winds 10 to 15 miles an hour with gusts up to 30 miles an hour. Sunday night, mostly clear. Lows around 70. South winds 10 to 15 miles an hour with gusts up to 25 miles an hour. Columbus Day, sunny. Highs in the lower 90s. South winds 10 to 15 miles an hour with gusts up to 25 miles an hour. Monday night, clear. Lows in the lower 70s. Tuesday, sunny. A slight chance of showers and thunderstorms in the afternoon. Highs in the lower 90s. Chance of rain 20%. Tuesday night, partly cloudy with a chance of showers and thunderstorms. Lows around 70. Chance of rain 50%. Wednesday, showers likely with a chance of thunderstorms. Highs in the upper 80s. Chance of rain 70%. Wednesday night, showers likely with a chance of thunderstorms until midnight, then showers likely with a slight chance of thunderstorms after midnight. Lows in the mid-60s. Chance of rain 70%. Thursday, mostly sunny with a 50% chance of showers. Highs in the lower 80s. Thursday night, partly cloudy. A slight chance of showers until midnight, then a chance of showers after midnight. Lows in the upper 50s.

chance of rain 40%. Friday, mostly sunny with a 20% chance of showers. Highs in the mid-70s. 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At Stillwater, it was sunny. The temperature was 64 degrees, the dew point 56, and the relative humidity 75%. The pressure was 29.99 inches and rising. At Enid, it was sunny. The temperature was 69. The wind was south at 9. At Guthrie, it was sunny. The temperature was 68. The wind was south at 5. Observations from around the region. It was sunny, and temperatures were between 63 and 71 degrees. Once again at 9 a.m., at Stillwater, it was sunny. The temperature was 64. From the Norman Forecast Office, here is the forecast for Stillwater and surrounding area. Today, sunny. Highs around 90. South winds 10 to 15 miles an hour. Tonight, clear. Lows in the mid-60s. South winds 5 to 10 miles an hour. Sunday, mostly sunny. Highs in the lower 90s. Southwest winds 10 to 15 miles an hour with gusts up to 30 miles an hour. Sunday night, mostly clear. Lows around 70. South winds 10 to 15 miles an hour with gusts up to 25 miles an hour. Columbus Day, sunny. Highs in the lower 90s. South winds 10 to 15 miles an hour with gusts up to 25 miles an hour. Monday night, clear. Lows in the lower 70s. Tuesday, sunny. A slight chance of showers and thunderstorms in the afternoon. Highs in the lower 90s. Chance of rain 20%. Tuesday night, partly cloudy with a chance of showers and thunderstorms. Lows around 70. Chance of rain 50%. Wednesday, showers likely with a chance of thunderstorms. Highs in the upper 80s. Chance of rain 70%. Wednesday night, showers likely with a chance of thunderstorms until midnight, then showers likely with a slight chance of thunderstorms after midnight. Lows in the mid-60s. Chance of rain 70%. Thursday, mostly sunny with a 50% chance of showers. Highs in the lower 80s. Thursday night, partly cloudy. A slight chance of showers until midnight, then a chance of showers after midnight. Lows in the upper 50s. Chance of rain 40%. Friday, mostly sunny with a 20% chance of showers. Highs in the mid-70s. 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At Stillwater, it was sunny. The temperature was 64 degrees, the dew point 56, and the relative humidity 75%. The pressure was 29.99 inches and rising. At Enid, it was sunny. The temperature was 69. The wind was south at 9. At Guthrie, it was sunny. The temperature was 68. The wind was south at 5. Observations from around the region. It was sunny, and temperatures were between 63 and 71 degrees. Once again at 9 a.m., at Stillwater, it was sunny. The temperature was 64. This is your weather radio station WNG654 in Stillwater, operating on a frequency of 162.50 MHz. 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From the Norman Forecast Office, here is the forecast for Stillwater and surrounding area. Today, sunny. Highs around 90. South winds 10 to 15 miles an hour. Tonight, clear. Lows in the mid-60s. South winds 5 to 10 miles an hour. Sunday, mostly sunny. Highs in the lower 90s. Southwest winds 10 to 15 miles an hour with gusts up to 30 miles an hour. Sunday night, mostly clear. Lows around 70. South winds 10 to 15 miles an hour with gusts up to 25 miles an hour. Columbus Day, sunny. Highs in the lower 90s. South winds 10 to 15 miles an hour with gusts up to 25 miles an hour. Monday night, clear. Lows in the lower 70s. Tuesday, sunny.

a slight chance of showers and thunderstorms in the afternoon. Highs in the lower 90s. Chance of rain 20%. Tuesday night, partly cloudy with a chance of showers and thunderstorms. Lows around 70. Chance of rain 50%. Wednesday, showers likely with a chance of thunderstorms. Highs in the upper 80s. Chance of rain 70%. Wednesday night, showers likely with a chance of thunderstorms until midnight, then showers likely with a slight chance of thunderstorms after midnight. Lows in the mid-60s. Chance of rain 70%. Thursday, mostly sunny with a 50% chance of showers. Highs in the lower 80s. Thursday night, partly cloudy. A slight chance of showers until midnight, then a chance of showers after midnight. Lows in the upper 50s. Chance of rain 40%. Friday, mostly sunny with a 20% chance of showers. Highs in the mid-70s. 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It's Stillwater, it was sunny. The temperature was 64 degrees, the dew point 56, and the relative humidity 75%. The pressure was 29.99 inches and rising. At Enid, it was sunny. The temperature was 69. The wind was south at 9. At Guthrie, it was sunny. The temperature was 68. The wind was south at 5. Observations from around the region. It was sunny, and temperatures were between 63 and 71 degrees. Once again at 9 a.m., at Stillwater, it was sunny. The temperature was 64. 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At Stillwater, it was sunny. The temperature was 72 degrees, the dew point 55, and the relative humidity 55%. The wind was south at 6 miles an hour. The pressure was 30.01 inches and rising. At Ponca City, it was sunny. The temperature was 74, the dew point 55, and the relative humidity 51%. The wind was south at 8. The pressure was 29.99 inches and rising. At Enid, it was sunny. The temperature was 76, the dew point 55, and the relative humidity 46%. The wind was south at 13. The pressure was 29.95 inches and rising. At Guthrie, it was sunny. The temperature was 76, the dew point 55, and the relative humidity 48%. The wind was southwest at 7. The pressure was 30.00 inches and rising. Observations from around the region. It was sunny, with a temperature of 73 at Wichita, 73 at Oklahoma City, 78 at Dallas-Fort Worth, 75 at Tulsa, and 74 at Springfield. Once again at 10 a.m., at Stillwater, it was sunny. The temperature was 72. From the Norman Forecast Office, here is the forecast for Stillwater and surrounding area. Today, sunny. Highs around 90. South winds 10 to 15 miles an hour. Tonight, clear. Lows in the mid-60s. South winds 5 to 10 miles an hour. Sunday, mostly sunny. Highs in the lower 90s. Southwest winds 10 to 15 miles an hour with gusts up to 30 miles an hour. Sunday night, mostly clear. Lows around 70. South winds 10 to 15 miles an hour with gusts up to 25 miles an hour. Columbus Day, sunny. Highs in the lower 90s. South winds 10 to 15 miles an hour with gusts up to 25 miles an hour. Monday night, clear. Lows in the lower 70s. Tuesday, sunny. A slight chance of showers and thunderstorms in the afternoon. Highs in the lower 90s. Chance of rain 20%. Tuesday night, partly cloudy with a chance of showers and thunderstorms. Lows around 70. Chance of rain 50%. Wednesday, showers likely with a chance of thunderstorms. Highs in the upper 80s. Chance of rain 70%. Wednesday night, showers likely with a chance of thunderstorms until midnight, then showers likely with a slight chance of thunderstorms after midnight. Lows in the mid-60s. Chance of rain 70%. Thursday, mostly sunny with a 50%.

percent chance of showers. Highs in the lower 80s. Thursday night, partly cloudy. A slight chance of showers until midnight, then a chance of showers after midnight. Lows in the upper 50s. Chance of rain 40%. Friday, mostly sunny with a 20% chance of showers. Highs in the mid-70s. 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It's Stillwater, it was sunny. The temperature was 72 degrees, the dew point 55, and the relative humidity 55%. The wind was south at 6 miles an hour. The pressure was 30.01 inches and rising. At Ponca City, it was sunny. The temperature was 74, the dew point 55, and the relative humidity 51%. The wind was south at 8. The pressure was 29.99 inches and rising. At Enid, it was sunny. The temperature was 76, the dew point 55, and the relative humidity 46%. The wind was south at 13. The pressure was 29.95 inches and rising. At Guthrie, it was sunny. The temperature was 76, the dew point 55, and the relative humidity 48%. The wind was southwest at 7. The pressure was 30.00 inches and rising. Observations from around the region. It was sunny, with a temperature of 73 at Wichita, 73 at Oklahoma City, 78 at Dallas-Fort Worth, 75 at Tulsa, and 74 at Springfield. Once again at 10 a.m., at Stillwater, it was sunny. The temperature was 72. From the Norman Forecast Office, here is the forecast for Stillwater and surrounding area. Today, sunny. Highs around 90. South winds 10 to 15 miles an hour. Tonight, clear. Lows in the mid-60s. South winds 5 to 10 miles an hour. Sunday, mostly sunny. Highs in the lower 90s. Southwest winds 10 to 15 miles an hour with gusts up to 30 miles an hour. Sunday night, mostly clear. Lows around 70. South winds 10 to 15 miles an hour with gusts up to 25 miles an hour. Columbus Day, sunny. Highs in the lower 90s. South winds 10 to 15 miles an hour with gusts up to 25 miles an hour. Monday night, clear. Lows in the lower 70s. Tuesday, sunny. A slight chance of showers and thunderstorms in the afternoon. Highs in the lower 90s. Chance of rain 20%. Tuesday night, partly cloudy with a chance of showers and thunderstorms. Lows around 70. Chance of rain 50%. Wednesday, showers likely with a chance of thunderstorms. Highs in the upper 80s. Chance of rain 70%. Wednesday night, showers likely with a chance of thunderstorms until midnight, then showers likely with a slight chance of thunderstorms after midnight. Lows in the mid-60s. Chance of rain 70%. Thursday, mostly sunny with a 50% chance of showers. Highs in the lower 80s. Thursday night, partly cloudy. A slight chance of showers until midnight, then a chance of showers after midnight. Lows in the upper 50s. Chance of rain 40%. Friday, mostly sunny with a 20% chance of showers. Highs in the mid-70s. 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It's Stillwater, it was sunny. The temperature was 72 degrees, the dew point 55, and the relative humidity 55%. The wind was south at 6 miles an hour. The pressure was 30.01 inches and rising. At Ponca City, it was sunny. The temperature was 74, the dew point 55, and the relative humidity 51%. The wind was south at 8. The pressure was 29.99 inches and rising. At Enid, it was sunny. The temperature was 76, the dew point 55, and the relative humidity 46%. The wind was south at 13. The pressure was 29.95 inches and rising. At Guthrie, it was sunny. The temperature was 76, the dew point 55, and the relative humidity 48%. The wind was southwest at 7. The pressure was 30.00 inches and rising.

observations from around the region. It was sunny, with a temperature of 73 at Wichita, 73 at Oklahoma City, 78 at Dallas-Fort Worth, 75 at Tulsa, and 74 at Springfield. Once again at 10 a.m., at Stillwater, it was sunny. The temperature was 72. From the Norman Forecast Office, here is the forecast for Stillwater and surrounding area. Today, sunny. Highs around 90. South winds 10 to 15 miles an hour. Tonight, clear. Lows in the mid-60s. South winds 5 to 10 miles an hour. Sunday, mostly sunny. Highs in the lower 90s. Southwest winds 10 to 15 miles an hour with gusts up to 30 miles an hour. Sunday night, mostly clear. Lows around 70. South winds 10 to 15 miles an hour with gusts up to 25 miles an hour. Columbus Day, sunny. Highs in the lower 90s. South winds 10 to 15 miles an hour with gusts up to 25 miles an hour. Monday night, clear. Lows in the lower 70s. Tuesday, sunny. A slight chance of showers and thunderstorms in the afternoon. Highs in the lower 90s. Chance of rain 20%. Tuesday night, partly cloudy with a chance of showers and thunderstorms. Lows around 70. Chance of rain 50%. Wednesday, showers likely with a chance of thunderstorms. Highs in the upper 80s. Chance of rain 70%. Wednesday night, showers likely with a chance of thunderstorms until midnight, then showers likely with a slight chance of thunderstorms after midnight. Lows in the mid-60s. Chance of rain 70%. Thursday, mostly sunny with a 50% chance of showers. Highs in the lower 80s. Thursday night, partly cloudy. A slight chance of showers until midnight, then a chance of showers after midnight. Lows in the upper 50s. Chance of rain 40%. Friday, mostly sunny with a 20% chance of showers. Highs in the mid-70s. 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At Stillwater, it was sunny. The temperature was 72 degrees, the dew point 55, and the relative humidity 55%. The wind was south at 6 miles an hour. The pressure was 30.01 inches and rising. At Ponca City, it was sunny. The temperature was 74, the dew point 55, and the relative humidity 51%. The wind was south at 8. The pressure was 29.99 inches and rising. At Enid, it was sunny. The temperature was 76, the dew point 55, and the relative humidity 46%. The wind was south at 13. The pressure was 29.95 inches and rising. At Guthrie, it was sunny. The temperature was 76, the dew point 55, and the relative humidity 48%. The wind was southwest at 7. The pressure was 30.00 inches and rising. Observations from around the region. It was sunny, and temperatures were between 73 and 78 degrees. Once again at 10 a.m., at Stillwater, it was sunny. The temperature was 72. 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From the Norman Forecast Office, here is the forecast for Stillwater and surrounding area. Today, sunny. Highs around 90. South winds 10 to 15 miles an hour. Tonight, clear. Lows in the mid-60s. South winds 5 to 10 miles an hour. Sunday, mostly sunny. Highs in the lower 90s. Southwest winds 10 to 15 miles an hour with gusts up to 30 miles an hour. Sunday night, mostly clear. Lows around 70. South winds 10 to 15 miles an hour with gusts up to 25 miles an hour. Columbus Day, sunny. Highs in the lower 90s. South winds 10 to 15 miles an hour with gusts up to 25 miles an hour. Monday night, clear. Lows in the lower 70s. Tuesday, sunny. A slight chance of

Showers and thunderstorms in the afternoon. Highs in the lower 90s. Chance of rain 20%. Tuesday night, partly cloudy with a chance of showers and thunderstorms. Lows around 70. Chance of rain 50%. Wednesday, showers likely with a chance of thunderstorms. Highs in the upper 80s. Chance of rain 70%. Wednesday night, showers likely with a chance of thunderstorms until midnight, then showers likely with a slight chance of thunderstorms after midnight. Lows in the mid-60s. Chance of rain 70%. Thursday, mostly sunny with a 50% chance of showers. Highs in the lower 80s. Thursday night, partly cloudy. A slight chance of showers until midnight, then a chance of showers after midnight. Lows in the upper 50s. Chance of rain 40%. Friday, mostly sunny with a 20% chance of showers. Highs in the mid-70s. 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It's Stillwater, it was sunny. The temperature was 72 degrees, the dew point 55, and the relative humidity 55%. The wind was south at 6 miles an hour. The pressure was 30.01 inches and rising. At Ponca City, it was sunny. The temperature was 74, the dew point 55, and the relative humidity 51%. The wind was south at 8. The pressure was 29.99 inches and rising. At Enid, it was sunny. The temperature was 76, the dew point 55, and the relative humidity 46%. The wind was south at 13. The pressure was 29.95 inches and rising. At Guthrie, it was sunny. The temperature was 76, the dew point 55, and the relative humidity 48%. The wind was southwest at 7. The pressure was 30.00 inches and rising. Observations from around the region. It was sunny, and temperatures were between 73 and 78 degrees. Once again at 10 a.m., it's still water, it was sunny. The temperature was 72. From the Norman Forecast Office, here is the forecast for Stillwater and surrounding area. Today, sunny. Highs around 90. South winds 10 to 15 miles an hour. Tonight, clear. Lows in the mid-60s. South winds 5 to 10 miles an hour. Sunday, mostly sunny. Highs in the lower 90s. Southwest winds 10 to 15 miles an hour with gusts up to 30 miles an hour. Sunday night, mostly clear. Lows around 70. South winds 10 to 15 miles an hour with gusts up to 25 miles an hour. Columbus Day, sunny. Highs in the lower 90s. South winds 10 to 15 miles an hour with gusts up to 25 miles an hour. Monday night, clear. Lows in the lower 70s. Tuesday, sunny. A slight chance of showers and thunderstorms in the afternoon. Highs in the lower 90s. Chance of rain 20%. Tuesday night, partly cloudy with a chance of showers and thunderstorms. Lows around 70. Chance of rain 50%. Wednesday, showers likely with a chance of thunderstorms. Highs in the upper 80s. Chance of rain 70%. Wednesday night, showers likely with a chance of thunderstorms until midnight, then showers likely with a slight chance of thunderstorms after midnight. Lows in the mid-60s. Chance of rain 70%. Thursday, mostly sunny with a 50% chance of showers. Highs in the lower 80s. Thursday night, partly cloudy. A slight chance of showers until midnight, then a chance of showers after midnight. Lows in the upper 50s. Chance of rain 40%. Friday, mostly sunny with a 20% chance of showers. Highs in the mid-70s. 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It's Stillwater, it was sunny. The temperature was 72 degrees, the dew point 55, and the relative humidity 55%. The wind was south at 6 miles an hour. The pressure was 30.01 inches and rising. At Ponca City, it was sunny. The temperature was 74, the dew point 55, and the relative humidity 51%. The wind was south at

90. South winds 10 to 15 miles an hour. Tonight, clear. Lows in the mid-60s. South winds 5 to 10 miles an hour. Sunday, mostly sunny. Highs in the lower 90s. Southwest winds 10 to 15 miles an hour with gusts up to 30 miles an hour. Sunday night, mostly clear. Lows around 70. South winds 10 to 15 miles an hour with gusts up to 25 miles an hour. Columbus Day, sunny. Highs in the lower 90s. South winds 10 to 15 miles an hour with gusts up to 25 miles an hour. Monday night, clear. Lows in the lower 70s. Tuesday, sunny. A slight chance of showers and thunderstorms in the afternoon. Highs in the lower 90s. Chance of rain 20%. Tuesday night, partly cloudy with a chance of showers and thunderstorms. Lows around 70. Chance of rain 50%. Wednesday, showers likely with a chance of thunderstorms. Highs in the upper 80s. Chance of rain 70%. Wednesday night, showers likely with a chance of thunderstorms until midnight, then showers likely with a slight chance of thunderstorms after midnight. Lows in the mid-60s. Chance of rain 70%. Thursday, mostly sunny with a 50% chance of showers. Highs in the lower 80s. Thursday night, partly cloudy. A slight chance of showers until midnight, then a chance of showers after midnight. Lows in the upper 50s. Chance of rain 40%. Friday, mostly sunny with a 20% chance of showers. Highs in the mid-70s. 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It's Stillwater, it was sunny. The temperature was 72 degrees, the dew point 55, and the relative humidity 55%. The wind was south at 6 miles an hour. The pressure was 30.01 inches and rising. At Ponca City, it was sunny. The temperature was 74, the dew point 55, and the relative humidity 51%. The wind was south at 8. The pressure was 29.99 inches and rising. At Enid, it was sunny. The temperature was 76, the dew point 55, and the relative humidity 46%. The wind was south at 13. The pressure was 29.95 inches and rising. At Guthrie, it was sunny. The temperature was 76, the dew point 55, and the relative humidity 48%. The wind was southwest at 7. The pressure was 30.00 inches and rising. Observations from around the region. It was sunny, and temperatures were between 73 and 78 degrees. Once again at 10 a.m., at Stillwater, it was sunny. The temperature was 72. From the Norman Forecast Office, here is the forecast for Stillwater and surrounding area. Today, sunny. Highs around 90. South winds 10 to 15 miles an hour. Tonight, clear. Lows in the mid-60s. South winds 5 to 10 miles an hour. Sunday, mostly sunny. Highs in the lower 90s. Southwest winds 10 to 15 miles an hour with gusts up to 30 miles an hour. Sunday night, mostly clear. Lows around 70. South winds 10 to 15 miles an hour with gusts up to 25 miles an hour. Columbus Day, sunny. Highs in the lower 90s. South winds 10 to 15 miles an hour with gusts up to 25 miles an hour. Monday night, clear. Lows in the lower 70s. Tuesday, sunny. A slight chance of showers and thunderstorms in the afternoon. Highs in the lower 90s. Chance of rain 20%. Tuesday night, partly cloudy with a chance of showers and thunderstorms. Lows around 70. Chance of rain 50%. Wednesday, showers likely with a chance of thunderstorms. Highs in the upper 80s. Chance of rain 70%. Wednesday night, showers likely with a chance of thunderstorms until midnight, then showers likely with a slight chance of thunderstorms after midnight. Lows in the mid-60s. Chance of rain 70%. Thursday, mostly sunny with a 50% chance of showers. Highs in the lower 80s. Thursday night,

cloudy. A slight chance of showers until midnight, then a chance of showers after midnight. Lows in the upper 50s. Chance of rain 40%. Friday, mostly sunny with a 20% chance of showers. Highs in the mid-70s. 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It's Stillwater, it was sunny. The temperature was 72 degrees, the dew point 55, and the relative humidity 55%. The wind was south at 6 miles an hour. The pressure was 30.01 inches and rising. At Ponca City, it was sunny. The temperature was 74, the dew point 55, and the relative humidity 51%. The wind was south at 8. The pressure was 29.99 inches and rising. At Enid, it was sunny. The temperature was 76, the dew point 55, and the relative humidity 46%. The wind was south at 13. The pressure was 29.95 inches and rising. At Guthrie, it was sunny. The temperature was 76, the dew point 55, and the relative humidity 48%. The wind was southwest at 7. The pressure was 30.00 inches and rising. Observations from around the region. It was sunny, and temperatures were between 73 and 78 degrees. Once again at 10 a.m., it's still water, it was sunny. The temperature was 72. From the Norman Forecast Office, here is the forecast for Stillwater and surrounding area. Today, sunny. Highs around 90. South winds 10 to 15 miles an hour. Tonight, clear. Lows in the mid-60s. South winds 5 to 10 miles an hour. Sunday, mostly sunny. Highs in the lower 90s. Southwest winds 10 to 15 miles an hour with gusts up to 30 miles an hour. Sunday night, mostly clear. Lows around 70. South winds 10 to 15 miles an hour with gusts up to 25 miles an hour. Columbus Day, sunny. Highs in the lower 90s. South winds 10 to 15 miles an hour with gusts up to 25 miles an hour. Monday night, clear. Lows in the lower 70s. Tuesday, sunny. A slight chance of showers and thunderstorms in the afternoon. Highs in the lower 90s. Chance of rain 20%. Tuesday night, partly cloudy with a chance of showers and thunderstorms. Lows around 70. Chance of rain 50%. Wednesday, showers likely with a chance of thunderstorms. Highs in the upper 80s. Chance of rain 70%. Wednesday night, showers likely with a chance of thunderstorms until midnight, then showers likely with a slight chance of thunderstorms after midnight. Lows in the mid-60s. Chance of rain 70%. Thursday, mostly sunny with a 50% chance of showers. Highs in the lower 80s. Thursday night, partly cloudy. A slight chance of showers until midnight, then a chance of showers after midnight. Lows in the upper 50s. Chance of rain 40%. Friday, mostly sunny with a 20% chance of showers. Highs in the mid-70s. 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It's Stillwater, it was sunny. The temperature was 72 degrees, the dew point 55, and the relative humidity 55%. The wind was south at 6 miles an hour. The pressure was 30.01 inches and rising. At Ponca City, it was sunny. The temperature was 74, the dew point 55, and the relative humidity 51%. The wind was south at 8. The pressure was 29.99 inches and rising. At Enid, it was sunny. The temperature was 76, the dew point 55, and the relative humidity 46%. The wind was south at 13. The pressure was 29.95 inches and rising. At Guthrie, it was sunny. The temperature was 76, the dew point 55, and the relative humidity 48%. The wind was southwest.

7. The pressure was 30.00 inches and rising. Observations from around the region. It was sunny, and temperatures were between 73 and 78 degrees. Once again at 10 a.m., it's still water, it was sunny. The temperature was 72. From the Norman Forecast Office, here is the forecast for Stillwater and surrounding area. Today, sunny. Highs around 90. South winds 10 to 15 miles an hour. Tonight, clear. Lows in the mid-60s. South winds 5 to 10 miles an hour. Sunday, mostly sunny. Highs in the lower 90s. Southwest winds 10 to 15 miles an hour with gusts up to 30 miles an hour. Sunday night, mostly clear. Lows around 70. South winds 10 to 15 miles an hour with gusts up to 25 miles an hour. Columbus Day, sunny. Highs in the lower 90s. South winds 10 to 15 miles an hour with gusts up to 25 miles an hour. Monday night, clear. Lows in the lower 70s. Tuesday, sunny. A slight chance of showers and thunderstorms in the afternoon. Highs in the lower 90s. Chance of rain 20%. Tuesday night, partly cloudy with a chance of showers and thunderstorms. Lows around 70. Chance of rain 50%. Wednesday, showers likely with a chance of thunderstorms. With a chance of showers and thunderstorms. Lows around 70. Chance of rain 50%. Wednesday, showers likely with a chance of thunderstorms. Highs in the upper 80s. Chance of rain 70%. Wednesday night, showers likely with a chance of thunderstorms until midnight, then showers likely with a slight chance of thunderstorms after midnight. Lows in the mid-60s. Chance of rain 70%. Thursday, mostly sunny with a 50% chance of showers. Highs in the lower 80s. Thursday night, partly cloudy. A slight chance of showers until midnight, then a chance of showers after midnight. Lows in the upper 50s. Chance of rain 40%. Friday, mostly sunny with a 20% chance of showers. Highs in the mid-70s. 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It's Stillwater, it was sunny. The temperature was 72 degrees, the dew point 55, and the relative humidity 55%. The wind was south at 6 miles an hour. The pressure was 30.01 inches and rising. At Ponca City, it was sunny. The temperature was 74, the dew point 55, and the relative humidity 51%. The wind was south at 8. The pressure was 29.99 inches and rising. At Enid, it was sunny. The temperature was 76, the dew point 55, and the relative humidity 46%. The wind was south at 13. The pressure was 29.95 inches and rising. At Guthrie, it was sunny. The temperature was 76, the dew point 55, and the relative humidity 48%. The wind was southwest at 7. The pressure was 30.00 inches and rising. Observations from around the region. It was sunny, and temperatures were between 73 and 78 degrees. Once again at 10 a.m., it's still water, it was sunny. The temperature was 72. From the Norman Forecast Office, here is the forecast for Stillwater and surrounding area. Today, sunny. Highs around 90. South winds 10 to 15 miles an hour. Tonight, clear. Lows in the mid-60s. South winds 5 to 10 miles an hour. Sunday, mostly sunny. Highs in the lower 90s. Southwest winds 10 to 15 miles an hour with gusts up to 30 miles an hour. Sunday night, mostly clear. Lows around 70. South winds 10 to 15 miles an hour with gusts up to 25 miles an hour. Columbus Day, sunny. Highs in the lower 90s. South winds 10 to 15 miles an hour with gusts up to 25 miles an hour. Monday night, clear. Lows in the lower 70s. Tuesday, sunny. A slight chance of showers and thunderstorms in the afternoon. Highs in the lower 90s. Chance of rain 20%.

the dew point 55, and the relative humidity 55%. The wind was south at 6 miles an hour. The pressure was 30.01 inches and rising. At Ponca City, it was sunny. The temperature was 74, the dew point 55, and the relative humidity 51%. The wind was south at 8. The pressure was 29.99 inches and rising. At Enid, it was sunny. The temperature was 76, the dew point 55, and the relative humidity 46%. The wind was south at 13. The pressure was 29.95 inches and rising. At Guthrie, it was sunny. The temperature was 76, the dew point 55, and the relative humidity 48%. The wind was southwest at 7. The pressure was 30.00 inches and rising. Observations from around the region. It was sunny, and temperatures were between 73 and 78 degrees. Once again at 10 a.m., at Stillwater, it was sunny. The temperature was 72. From the Norman Forecast Office, here is the forecast for Stillwater and surrounding area. Today, sunny. Highs around 90. South winds 10 to 15 miles an hour. Tonight, clear. Lows in the mid-60s. South winds 5 to 10 miles an hour. Sunday, mostly sunny. Highs in the lower 90s. Southwest winds 10 to 15 miles an hour with gusts up to 30 miles an hour. Sunday night, mostly clear. Lows around 70. South winds 10 to 15 miles an hour with gusts up to 25 miles an hour. Columbus Day, sunny. Highs in the lower 90s. South winds 10 to 15 miles an hour with gusts up to 25 miles an hour. Monday night, clear. Lows in the lower 70s. Tuesday, sunny. A slight chance of showers and thunderstorms in the afternoon. Highs in the lower 90s. Chance of rain 20%. Tuesday night, partly cloudy with a chance of showers and thunderstorms. Lows around 70. Chance of rain 50%. Wednesday, showers likely with a chance of thunderstorms. Highs in the upper 80s. Chance of rain 70%. Wednesday night, showers likely with a chance of thunderstorms until midnight, then showers likely with a slight chance of thunderstorms after midnight. Lows in the mid-60s. Chance of rain 70%. Thursday, mostly sunny with a 50% chance of showers. Highs in the lower 80s. Thursday night, partly cloudy. A slight chance of showers until midnight, then a chance of showers after midnight. Lows in the upper 50s. Chance of rain 40%. Friday, mostly sunny with a 20% chance of showers. Highs in the mid-70s. 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At Stillwater, it was sunny. The temperature was 72 degrees, the dew point 55, and the relative humidity 55%. The wind was south at 6 miles an hour. The pressure was 30.01 inches and rising. At Ponca City, it was sunny. The temperature was 74, the dew point 55, and the relative humidity 51%. The wind was south at 8. The pressure was 29.99 inches and rising. At Enid, it was sunny. The temperature was 76, the dew point 55, and the relative humidity 46%. The wind was south at 13. The pressure was 29.95 inches and rising. At Guthrie, it was sunny. The temperature was 76, the dew point 55, and the relative humidity 48%. The wind was southwest at 7. The pressure was 30.00 inches and rising. Observations from around the region. It was sunny, and temperatures were between 73 and 78 degrees. Once again at 10 a.m., at Stillwater, it was sunny. The temperature was 72. From the Norman Forecast Office, here is the forecast for Stillwater and surrounding area. Today, sunny. Highs around 90. South winds 10 to 15 miles an hour. Tonight, clear. Lows in the mid-60s. South winds 5 to 10 miles an hour. Sunday, mostly sunny. Highs in the lower 90s.

southwest winds 10 to 15 miles an hour with gusts up to 30 miles an hour. Sunday night, mostly clear. Lows around 70. South winds 10 to 15 miles an hour with gusts up to 25 miles an hour. Columbus Day, sunny. Highs in the lower 90s. South winds 10 to 15 miles an hour with gusts up to 25 miles an hour. Monday night, clear. Lows in the lower 70s. Tuesday, sunny. A slight chance of showers and thunderstorms in the afternoon. Highs in the lower 90s. Chance of rain 20%. Tuesday night, partly cloudy with a chance of showers and thunderstorms. Lows around 70. Chance of rain 50%. Wednesday, showers likely with a chance of thunderstorms. Highs in the upper 80s. Chance of rain 70%. Wednesday night, showers likely with a chance of thunderstorms until midnight, then showers likely with a slight chance of thunderstorms after midnight. Lows in the mid-60s. Chance of rain 70%. Thursday, mostly sunny with a 50% chance of showers. Highs in the lower 80s. Thursday night, partly cloudy. A slight chance of showers until midnight, then a chance of showers after midnight. Lows in the upper 50s. Chance of rain 40%. Friday, mostly sunny with a 20% chance of showers. Highs in the mid-70s. 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It's Stillwater, it was sunny. The temperature was 72 degrees, the dew point 55, and the relative humidity 55%. The wind was south at 6 miles an hour. The pressure was 30.01 inches and rising. At Ponca City, it was sunny. The temperature was 74, the dew point 55, and the relative humidity 51%. The wind was south at 8. The pressure was 29.99 inches and rising. At Enid, it was sunny. The temperature was 76, the dew point 55, and the relative humidity 46%. The wind was south at 13. The pressure was 29.95 inches and rising. At Guthrie, it was sunny. The temperature was 76, the dew point 55, and the relative humidity 48%. The wind was southwest at 7. The pressure was 30.00 inches and rising. Observations from around the region. It was sunny, and temperatures were between 73 and 78 degrees. Once again at 10 a.m., it's still water, it was sunny. The temperature was 72. This is your weather radio station WNG 654 in Stillwater, operating on a frequency of 162.50 MHz. 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From the Norman Forecast Office, here is the forecast for Stillwater and surrounding area. Today, sunny. Highs around 90. South winds 10 to 15 miles an hour. Tonight, clear. Lows in the mid-60s. South winds 5 to 10 miles an hour. Sunday, mostly sunny. Highs in the lower 90s. Southwest winds 10 to 15 miles an hour with gusts up to 30 miles an hour. Sunday night, mostly clear. Lows around 70. South winds 10 to 15 miles an hour with gusts up to 25 miles an hour. Columbus Day, sunny. Highs in the lower 90s. South winds 10 to 15 miles an hour with gusts up to 25 miles an hour. Monday night, clear. Lows in the lower 70s. Tuesday, sunny. A slight chance of showers and thunderstorms in the afternoon. Highs in the lower 90s. Chance of rain 20%. Tuesday night, partly cloudy with a chance of showers and thunderstorms. Lows around 70. Chance of rain 50%. Wednesday, showers likely with a chance of thunderstorms. Highs in the upper 80s. Chance of rain 70%. Wednesday night, showers likely with a chance of thunderstorms until midnight, then showers likely with a slight chance of thunderstorms after midnight. Lows in the mid-60s. Chance of rain 70%. Thursday, mostly sunny with a 50% chance of showers. Highs in the lower 80s. Thursday night.

partly cloudy. A slight chance of showers until midnight, then a chance of showers after midnight. Lows in the upper 50s. Chance of rain 40%. Friday, mostly sunny with a 20% chance of showers. Highs in the mid-70s. 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It's Stillwater, it was sunny. The temperature was 72 degrees, the dew point 55, and the relative humidity 55%. The wind was south at 6 miles an hour. The pressure was 30.01 inches and rising. At Ponca City, it was sunny. The temperature was 74, the dew point 55, and the relative humidity 51%. The wind was south at 8. The pressure was 29.99 inches and rising. At Enid, it was sunny. The temperature was 76, the dew point 55, and the relative humidity 46%. The wind was south at 13. The pressure was 29.95 inches and rising. At Guthrie, it was sunny. The temperature was 76, the dew point 55, and the relative humidity 48%. The wind was southwest at 7. The pressure was 30.00 inches and rising. Observations from around the region. It was sunny, and temperatures were between 73 and 78 degrees. Once again at 10 a.m., it's still water, it was sunny. The temperature was 72. 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It's Stillwater, it was sunny. The temperature was 79 degrees, the dew point 56, and the relative humidity 45%. The wind was south at 9 miles an hour. The pressure was 30.01 inches and steady. At Guthrie, it was sunny. The temperature was 82. The wind was southwest at 12. Observations from around the region. It was sunny, with a temperature of 78 at Wichita, 78 at Oklahoma City, 82 at Dallas-Fort Worth, 80 at Tulsa, and 79 at Springfield. Once again at 11 a.m., it's still water, it was sunny. The temperature was 79. From the Norman Forecast Office, here is the forecast for Stillwater and surrounding area. Today, sunny. Highs around 90. South winds 10 to 15 miles an hour. Tonight, clear. Lows in the mid-60s. South winds 5 to 10 miles an hour. Sunday, mostly sunny. Highs in the lower 90s. Southwest winds 10 to 15 miles an hour with gusts up to 30 miles an hour. Sunday night, mostly clear. Lows around 70. South winds 10 to 15 miles an hour with gusts up to 25 miles an hour. Columbus Day, sunny. Highs in the lower 90s. South winds 10 to 15 miles an hour with gusts up to 25 miles an hour. Monday night, clear. Lows in the lower 70s. Tuesday, sunny. A slight chance of showers and thunderstorms in the afternoon. Highs in the lower 90s. Chance of rain 20%. Tuesday night, partly cloudy with a chance of showers and thunderstorms. Lows around 70. Chance of rain 50%. Wednesday, showers likely with a chance of thunderstorms. Highs in the upper 80s. Chance of rain 70%. Wednesday night, showers likely with a chance of thunderstorms until midnight, then showers likely with a slight chance of thunderstorms after midnight. Lows in the mid-60s. Chance of rain 70%. Thursday, mostly sunny with a 50% chance of showers. Highs in the lower 80s. Thursday night, partly cloudy. A slight chance of showers until midnight, then a chance of showers after midnight. Lows in the upper 50s. Chance of rain 40%. Friday, mostly sunny with a 20% chance of showers. Highs in the mid-70s. 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It's Stillwater, it was sunny. The temperature was 79 degrees, the dew point 56, and the relative humidity 45%. The wind was south at 9 miles an hour. The pressure was 30.01 inches and steady. At Guthrie, it was sunny. The temperature was 82. The wind was southwest at 12.

observations from around the region. It was sunny, with a temperature of 78 at Wichita, 78 at Oklahoma City, 82 at Dallas-Fort Worth, 80 at Tulsa, and 79 at Springfield. Once again at 11 a.m., at Stillwater, it was sunny. The temperature was 79. From the Norman Forecast Office, here is the forecast for Stillwater and surrounding area. Today, sunny. Highs around 90. South winds 10 to 15 miles an hour. Tonight, clear. Lows in the mid-60s. South winds 5 to 10 miles an hour. Sunday, mostly sunny. Highs in the lower 90s. Southwest winds 10 to 15 miles an hour with gusts up to 30 miles an hour. Sunday night, mostly clear. Lows around 70. South winds 10 to 15 miles an hour with gusts up to 25 miles an hour. Columbus Day, sunny. Highs in the lower 90s. South winds 10 to 15 miles an hour with gusts up to 25 miles an hour. Monday night, clear. Lows in the lower 70s. Tuesday, sunny. A slight chance of showers and thunderstorms in the afternoon. Highs in the lower 90s. Chance of rain 20%. Tuesday night, partly cloudy with a chance of showers and thunderstorms. Lows around 70. Chance of rain 50%. Wednesday, showers likely with a chance of thunderstorms. Highs in the upper 80s. Chance of rain 70%. Wednesday night, showers likely with a chance of thunderstorms until midnight, then showers likely with a slight chance of thunderstorms after midnight. Lows in the mid-60s. Chance of rain 70%. Thursday, mostly sunny with a 50% chance of showers. Highs in the lower 80s. Thursday night, partly cloudy. A slight chance of showers until midnight, then a chance of showers after midnight. Lows in the upper 50s. Chance of rain 40%. Friday, mostly sunny with a 20% chance of showers. Highs in the mid-70s. 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At Stillwater, it was sunny. The temperature was 79 degrees, the dew point 56, and the relative humidity 45%. The wind was south at 9 miles an hour. The pressure was 30.01 inches and steady. At Guthrie, it was sunny. The temperature was 82. The wind was southwest at 12. Observations from around the region. It was sunny, with a temperature of 78 at Wichita, 78 at Oklahoma City, 82 at Dallas-Fort Worth, 80 at Tulsa, and 79 at Springfield. Once again at 11 a.m., at Stillwater, it was sunny. The temperature was 79. From the Norman Forecast Office, here is the forecast for Stillwater and surrounding area. Today, sunny. Highs around 90. South winds 10 to 15 miles an hour. Tonight, clear. Lows in the mid-60s. South winds 5 to 10 miles an hour. Sunday, mostly sunny. Highs in the lower 90s. Southwest winds 10 to 15 miles an hour with gusts up to 30 miles an hour. Sunday night, mostly clear. Lows around 70. South winds 10 to 15 miles an hour with gusts up to 25 miles an hour. Columbus Day, sunny. Highs in the lower 90s. South winds 10 to 15 miles an hour with gusts up to 25 miles an hour. Monday night, clear. Lows in the lower 70s. Tuesday, sunny. A slight chance of showers and thunderstorms in the afternoon. Highs in the lower 90s. Chance of rain 20%. Tuesday night, partly cloudy with a chance of showers and thunderstorms. Lows around 70. Chance of rain 50%. Wednesday, showers likely with a chance of thunderstorms. Highs in the upper 80s. Chance of rain 70%. Wednesday night, showers likely with a chance of thunderstorms until midnight, then showers likely with a slight chance of thunderstorms after midnight. Lows in the mid-60s. Chance of rain 70%. Thursday, mostly sunny with a 50% chance of showers. Highs in the lower 80s. Thursday night, partly cloudy. A slight chance of showers.

until midnight, then a chance of showers after midnight. Lows in the upper 50s. Chance of rain 40%. Friday, mostly sunny with a 20% chance of showers. Highs in the mid-70s. 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It's Stillwater, it was sunny. The temperature was 79 degrees, the dew point 56, and the relative humidity 45%. The wind was south at 9 miles an hour. The pressure was 30.01 inches and steady. At Guthrie, it was sunny. The temperature was 82. The wind was southwest at 12. Observations from around the region. It was sunny, with a temperature of 78 at Wichita, 78 at Oklahoma City, 82 at Dallas-Fort Worth, 80 at Tulsa, and 79 at Springfield. Once again at 11 a.m., it's Stillwater, it was sunny. The temperature was 79. 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It's Stillwater, it was sunny. The temperature was 79 degrees, the dew point 56, and the relative humidity 45%. The wind was south at 9 miles an hour. The pressure was 30.01 inches and steady. At Enid, it was sunny. The temperature was 82. The wind was south at 15. At Guthrie, it was sunny. The temperature was 82. The wind was southwest at 12. Observations from around the region. It was sunny, and temperatures were between 78 and 82 degrees. Once again at 11 a.m., it's Stillwater, it was sunny. The temperature was 79. From the Norman Forecast Office, here is the forecast for Stillwater and surrounding area. Today, sunny. Highs around 90. South winds 10 to 15 miles an hour. Tonight, clear. Lows in the mid-60s. South winds 5 to 10 miles an hour. Sunday, mostly sunny. Highs in the lower 90s. Southwest winds 10 to 15 miles an hour with gusts up to 30 miles an hour. Sunday night, mostly clear. Lows around 70. South winds 10 to 15 miles an hour with gusts up to 25 miles an hour. Columbus Day, sunny. Highs in the lower 90s. South winds 10 to 15 miles an hour with gusts up to 25 miles an hour. Monday night, clear. Lows in the lower 70s. Tuesday, sunny. A slight chance of showers and thunderstorms in the afternoon. Highs in the lower 90s. Chance of rain 20%. Tuesday night, partly cloudy with a chance of showers and thunderstorms. Lows around 70. Chance of rain 50%. Wednesday, showers likely with a chance of thunderstorms. Highs in the upper 80s. Chance of rain 70%. Wednesday night, showers likely with a chance of thunderstorms until midnight, then showers likely with a slight chance of thunderstorms after midnight. Lows in the mid-60s. Chance of rain 70%. Thursday, mostly sunny with a 50% chance of showers. Highs in the lower 80s. Thursday night, partly cloudy. A slight chance of showers until midnight, then a chance of showers after midnight. Lows in the upper 50s. Chance of rain 40%. Friday, mostly sunny with a 20% chance of showers. Highs in the mid-70s. 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It's Stillwater, it was sunny. The temperature was 79 degrees, the dew point 56, and the relative humidity 45%. The wind was south at 9 miles an hour. The pressure was 30.01 inches and steady. At Enid, it was sunny. The temperature was 82. The wind was south at 15. At Guthrie, it was sunny. The temperature was 82. The wind was southwest at 12. Observations from around the region. It was sunny, and temperatures were between 78 and 82 degrees. Once again at 11 a.m., it's Stillwater. It

was sunny. The temperature was 79. From the Norman Forecast Office, here is the forecast for Stillwater and surrounding area. Today, sunny. Highs around 90. South winds 10 to 15 miles an hour. Tonight, clear. Lows in the mid-60s. South winds 5 to 10 miles an hour. Sunday, mostly sunny. Highs in the lower 90s. Southwest winds 10 to 15 miles an hour with gusts up to 30 miles an hour. Sunday night, mostly clear. Lows around 70. South winds 10 to 15 miles an hour with gusts up to 25 miles an hour. Columbus Day, sunny. Highs in the lower 90s. South winds 10 to 15 miles an hour with gusts up to 25 miles an hour. Monday night, clear. Lows in the lower 70s. Tuesday, sunny. A slight chance of showers and thunderstorms in the afternoon. Highs in the lower 90s. Chance of rain 20%. Tuesday night, partly cloudy with a chance of showers and thunderstorms. Lows around 70. Chance of rain 50%. Wednesday, showers likely with a chance of thunderstorms. Highs in the upper 80s. Chance of rain 70%. Wednesday night, showers likely with a chance of thunderstorms until midnight, then showers likely with a slight chance of thunderstorms after midnight. Lows in the mid-60s. Chance of rain 70%. Thursday, mostly sunny with a 50% chance of showers. Highs in the lower 80s. Thursday night, partly cloudy. A slight chance of showers until midnight, then a chance of showers after midnight. Lows in the upper 50s. Chance of rain 40%. Friday, mostly sunny with a 20% chance of showers. Highs in the mid-70s. 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It's Stillwater, it was sunny. The temperature was 79 degrees, the dew point 56, and the relative humidity 45%. The wind was south at 9 miles an hour. The pressure was 30.01 inches and steady. At Enid, it was sunny. The temperature was 82. The wind was south at 15. At Guthrie, it was sunny. The temperature was 82. The wind was southwest at 12. Observations from around the region. It was sunny, and temperatures were between 78 and 82 degrees. Once again at 11 a.m., at Stillwater, it was sunny. The temperature was 79. From the Norman Forecast Office, here is the forecast for Stillwater and surrounding area. Today, sunny. Highs around 90. South winds 10 to 15 miles an hour. Tonight, clear. Lows in the mid-60s. South winds 5 to 10 miles an hour. Sunday, mostly sunny. Highs in the lower 90s. Southwest winds 10 to 15 miles an hour with gusts up to 30 miles an hour. Sunday night, mostly clear. Lows around 70. South winds 10 to 15 miles an hour with gusts up to 25 miles an hour. Columbus Day, sunny. Highs in the lower 90s. South winds 10 to 15 miles an hour with gusts up to 25 miles an hour. Monday night, clear. Lows in the lower 70s. Tuesday, sunny. A slight chance of showers and thunderstorms in the afternoon. Highs in the lower 90s. Chance of rain 20%. Tuesday night, partly cloudy with a chance of showers and thunderstorms. Lows around 70. Chance of rain 50%. Wednesday, showers likely with a chance of thunderstorms. Highs in the upper 80s. Chance of rain 70%. Wednesday night, showers likely with a chance of thunderstorms until midnight, then showers likely with a slight chance of thunderstorms after midnight. Lows in the mid-60s. Chance of rain 70%. Thursday, mostly sunny with a 50% chance of showers. Highs in the lower 80s. Thursday night, partly cloudy. A slight chance of showers until midnight, then a chance of showers after midnight. Lows in the upper 50s. Chance of rain 40%. Friday, mostly sunny with a 20% chance of showers. Highs in the mid-70s.

Today, sunny. Highs around 90. South winds 10 to 15 miles an hour. Tonight, clear. Lows in the mid-60s. South winds 5 to 10 miles an hour. Sunday, mostly sunny. Highs in the lower 90s. Southwest winds 10 to 15 miles an hour with gusts up to 30 miles an hour. Sunday night, mostly clear. Lows around 70. South winds 10 to 15 miles an hour with gusts up to 25 miles an hour. Columbus Day, sunny. Highs in the lower 90s. South winds 10 to 15 miles an hour with gusts up to 25 miles an hour. Monday night, clear. Lows in the lower 70s. Tuesday, sunny. A slight chance of showers and thunderstorms in the afternoon. Highs in the lower 90s. Chance of rain 20%. Tuesday night, partly cloudy with a chance of showers and thunderstorms. Lows around 70. Chance of rain 50%. Wednesday, showers likely with a chance of thunderstorms. Highs in the upper 80s. Chance of rain 70%. Wednesday night, showers likely with a chance of thunderstorms until midnight, then showers likely with a slight chance of thunderstorms after midnight. Lows in the mid-60s. Chance of rain 70%. Thursday, mostly sunny with a 50% chance of showers. Highs in the lower 80s. Thursday night, partly cloudy. A slight chance of showers until midnight, then a chance of showers after midnight. Lows in the upper 50s. Chance of rain 40%. Friday, mostly sunny with a 20% chance of showers. Highs in the mid-70s. 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It's Stillwater, it was sunny. The temperature was 79 degrees, the dew point 56, and the relative humidity 45%. The wind was south at 9 miles an hour. The pressure was 30.01 inches and steady. At Enid, it was sunny. The temperature was 82. The wind was south at 15. At Guthrie, it was sunny. The temperature was 82. The wind was southwest at 12. Observations from around the region. It was sunny, and temperatures were between 78 and 82 degrees. Once again at 11 a.m., at Stillwater, it was sunny. The temperature was 79. From the Norman Forecast Office, here is the forecast for Stillwater and surrounding area. Today, sunny. Highs around 90. South winds 10 to 15 miles an hour. Tonight, clear. Lows in the mid-60s. South winds 5 to 10 miles an hour. Sunday, mostly sunny. Highs in the lower 90s. Southwest winds 10 to 15 miles an hour with gusts up to 30 miles an hour. Sunday night, mostly clear. Lows around 70. South winds 10 to 15 miles an hour with gusts up to 25 miles an hour. Columbus Day, sunny. Highs in the lower 90s. South winds 10 to 15 miles an hour with gusts up to 25 miles an hour. Monday night, clear. Lows in the lower 70s. Tuesday, sunny. A slight chance of showers and thunderstorms in the afternoon. Highs in the lower 90s. Chance of rain 20%. Tuesday night, partly cloudy with a chance of showers and thunderstorms. Lows around 70. Chance of rain 50%. Wednesday, showers likely with a chance of thunderstorms. Highs in the upper 80s. Chance of rain 70%. Wednesday night, showers likely with a chance of thunderstorms until midnight, then showers likely with a slight chance of thunderstorms after midnight. Lows in the mid-60s. Chance of rain 70%. Thursday, mostly sunny with a 50% chance of showers. Highs in the lower 80s. Thursday night, partly cloudy. A slight chance of showers until midnight, then a chance of showers after midnight. Lows in the upper 50s. Chance of rain 40%. Friday, mostly sunny with a 20% chance of showers. Highs in the mid-70s. 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It's Stillwater, it was sunny. The temperature was 79 degrees,

the dew point 56, and the relative humidity 45%. The wind was south at 9 miles an hour. The pressure was 30.01 inches and steady. At Enid, it was sunny. The temperature was 82. The wind was south at 15. At Guthrie, it was sunny. The temperature was 82. The wind was southwest at 12. Observations from around the region. It was sunny, and temperatures were between 78 and 82 degrees. Once again at 11 a.m., at Stillwater, it was sunny. The temperature was 79. From the Norman Forecast Office, here is the forecast for Stillwater and surrounding area. Today, sunny. Highs around 90. South winds 10 to 15 miles an hour. Tonight, clear. Lows in the mid-60s. South winds 5 to 10 miles an hour. Sunday, mostly sunny. Highs in the lower 90s. Southwest winds 10 to 15 miles an hour with gusts up to 30 miles an hour. Sunday night, mostly clear. Lows around 70. South winds 10 to 15 miles an hour with gusts up to 25 miles an hour. Columbus Day, sunny. Highs in the lower 90s. South winds 10 to 15 miles an hour with gusts up to 25 miles an hour. Monday night, clear. Lows in the lower 70s. Tuesday, sunny. A slight chance of showers and thunderstorms in the afternoon. Highs in the lower 90s. Chance of rain 20%. Tuesday night, partly cloudy with a chance of showers and thunderstorms. Lows around 70. Chance of rain 50%. Wednesday, showers likely with a chance of thunderstorms. Highs in the upper 80s. Chance of rain 70%. Wednesday night, showers likely with a chance of thunderstorms until midnight, then showers likely with a slight chance of thunderstorms after midnight. Lows in the mid-60s. Chance of rain 70%. Thursday, mostly sunny with a 50% chance of showers. Highs in the lower 80s. Thursday night, partly cloudy. A slight chance of showers until midnight, then a chance of showers after midnight. Lows in the upper 50s. Chance of rain 40%. Friday, mostly sunny with a 20% chance of showers. Highs in the mid-70s. 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At Stillwater, it was sunny. The temperature was 79 degrees, the dew point 56, and the relative humidity 45%. The wind was south at 9 miles an hour. The pressure was 30.01 inches and steady. At Enid, it was sunny. The temperature was 82. The wind was south at 15. At Guthrie, it was sunny. The temperature was 82. The wind was southwest at 12. Observations from around the region. It was sunny, and temperatures were between 78 and 82 degrees. Once again at 11 a.m., at Stillwater, it was sunny. The temperature was 79. From the Norman Forecast Office, here is the forecast for Stillwater and surrounding area. Today, sunny. Highs around 90. South winds 10 to 15 miles an hour. Tonight, clear. Lows in the mid-60s. South winds 5 to 10 miles an hour. Sunday, mostly sunny. Highs in the lower 90s. Southwest winds 10 to 15 miles an hour with gusts up to 30 miles an hour. Sunday night, mostly clear. Lows around 70. South winds 10 to 15 miles an hour with gusts up to 25 miles an hour. Columbus Day, sunny. Highs in the lower 90s. South winds 10 to 15 miles an hour with gusts up to 25 miles an hour. Monday night, clear. Lows in the lower 70s. Tuesday, sunny. A slight chance of showers and thunderstorms in the afternoon. Highs in the lower 90s. Chance of rain 20%. Tuesday night, partly cloudy with a chance of showers and thunderstorms. Lows are

down 70. Chance of rain 50%. Wednesday, showers likely with a chance of thunderstorms. Highs in the upper 80s. Chance of rain 70%. Wednesday night, showers likely with a chance of thunderstorms until midnight, then showers likely with a slight chance of thunderstorms after midnight. Lows in the mid-60s. Chance of rain 70%. Thursday, mostly sunny with a 50% chance of showers. Highs in the lower 80s. Thursday night, partly cloudy. A slight chance of showers until midnight, then a chance of showers after midnight. Lows in the upper 50s. Chance of rain 40%. Friday, mostly sunny with a 20% chance of showers. Highs after midnight. Lows in the upper 50s. Chance of rain 40%. Friday, mostly sunny with a 20% chance of showers. Highs in the mid-70s. 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It's Stillwater, it was sunny. The temperature was 79 degrees, the dew point 56, and the relative humidity 45%. The wind was south at 9 miles an hour. The pressure was 30.01 inches and steady. At Enid, it was sunny. The temperature was 82. The wind was south at 15. At Guthrie, it was sunny. The temperature was 82. The wind was southwest at 12. Observations from around the region. It was sunny, and temperatures were between 78 and 82 degrees. Once again at 11 a.m., at Stillwater, it was sunny. The temperature was 79. From the Norman Forecast Office, here is the forecast for Stillwater and surrounding area. Today, sunny. Highs around 90. South winds 10 to 15 miles an hour. Tonight, clear. Lows in the mid-60s. South winds 5 to 10 miles an hour. Sunday, mostly sunny. Highs in the lower 90s. Southwest winds 10 to 15 miles an hour with gusts up to 30 miles an hour. Sunday night, mostly clear. Lows around 70. South winds 10 to 15 miles an hour with gusts up to 25 miles an hour. Columbus Day, sunny. Highs in the lower 90s. South winds 10 to 15 miles an hour with gusts up to 25 miles an hour. Monday night, clear. Lows in the lower 70s. Tuesday, sunny. A slight chance of showers and thunderstorms in the afternoon. Highs in the lower 90s. Chance of rain 20%. Tuesday night, partly cloudy with a chance of showers and thunderstorms. Lows around 70. Chance of rain 50%. Wednesday, showers likely with a chance of thunderstorms. Highs in the upper 80s. Chance of rain 70%. Wednesday night, showers likely with a chance of thunderstorms until midnight, then showers likely with a slight chance of thunderstorms after midnight. Lows in the mid-60s. Chance of rain 70%. Thursday, mostly sunny with a 50% chance of showers. Highs in the lower 80s. Thursday night, partly cloudy. A slight chance of showers until midnight, then a chance of showers after midnight. Lows in the upper 50s. Chance of rain 40%. Friday, mostly sunny with a 20% chance of showers. Highs in the mid-70s. 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It's Stillwater, it was sunny. The temperature was 79 degrees, the dew point 56, and the relative humidity 45%. The wind was south at 9 miles an hour. The pressure was 30.01 inches and steady. At Enid, it was sunny. The temperature was 82. The wind was south at 15. At Guthrie, it was sunny. The temperature was 82. The wind was southwest at 12. Observations from around the region. It was sunny, and temperatures were between 78 and 82 degrees. Once again at 11 a.m., at Stillwater, it was sunny. The temperature was 79. From the Norman Forecast Office, here is the forecast for Stillwater and surrounding area. Today, sunny. Highs around 90. South winds 10 to 15 miles an hour. Tonight,

clear. Lows in the mid-60s. South winds 5 to 10 miles an hour. Sunday, mostly sunny. Highs in the lower 90s. Southwest winds 10 to 15 miles an hour with gusts up to 30 miles an hour. Sunday night, mostly clear. Lows around 70. South winds 10 to 15 miles an hour with gusts up to 25 miles an hour. Columbus Day, sunny. Highs in the lower 90s. South winds 10 to 15 miles an hour with gusts up to 25 miles an hour. Monday night, clear. Lows in the lower 70s. Tuesday, sunny. A slight chance of showers and thunderstorms in the afternoon. Highs in the lower 90s. Chance of rain 20%. Tuesday night, partly cloudy with a chance of showers and thunderstorms. Lows around 70. Chance of rain 50%. Wednesday, showers likely with a chance of thunderstorms. Highs in the upper 80s. Chance of rain 70%. Wednesday night, showers likely with a chance of thunderstorms until midnight, then showers likely with a slight chance of thunderstorms after midnight. Lows in the mid-60s. Chance of rain 70%. Thursday, mostly sunny with a 50% chance of showers. Highs in the lower 80s. Thursday night, partly cloudy. A slight chance of showers until midnight, then a chance of showers after midnight. Lows in the upper 50s. Chance of rain 40%. Friday, mostly sunny with a 20% chance of showers. Highs in the mid-70s. 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It's Stillwater, it was sunny. The temperature was 79 degrees, the dew point 56, and the relative humidity 45%. The wind was south at 9 miles an hour. The pressure was 30.01 inches and steady. At Enid, it was sunny. The temperature was 82. The wind was south at 15. At Guthrie, it was sunny. The temperature was 82. The wind was southwest at 12. Observations from around the region. It was sunny, and temperatures were between 78 and 82 degrees. Once again at 11 a.m., at Stillwater, it was sunny. The temperature was 79. From the Norman Forecast Office, here is the forecast for Stillwater and surrounding area. Today, sunny. Highs around 90. South winds 10 to 15 miles an hour. Tonight, clear. Lows in the mid-60s. South winds 5 to 10 miles an hour. Sunday, mostly sunny. Highs in the lower 90s. Southwest winds 10 to 15 miles an hour with gusts up to 30 miles an hour. Sunday night, mostly clear. Lows around 70. South winds 10 to 15 miles an hour with gusts up to 25 miles an hour. Columbus Day, sunny. Highs in the lower 90s. South winds 10 to 15 miles an hour with gusts up to 25 miles an hour. Monday night, clear. Lows in the lower 70s. Tuesday, sunny. A slight chance of showers and thunderstorms in the afternoon. Highs in the lower 90s. Chance of rain 20%. Tuesday night, partly cloudy with a chance of showers and thunderstorms. Lows around 70. Chance of rain 50%. Wednesday, showers likely with a chance of thunderstorms. Highs in the upper 80s. Chance of rain 70%. Wednesday night, showers likely with a chance of thunderstorms until midnight, then showers likely with a slight chance of thunderstorms after midnight. Lows in the mid-60s. Chance of rain 70%. Thursday, mostly sunny with a 50% chance of showers. Highs in the lower 80s. Thursday night, partly cloudy. A slight chance of showers until midnight, then a chance of showers after midnight. Lows in the upper 50s. Chance of rain 40%. Friday, mostly sunny with a 20% chance of showers. Highs in the mid-70s. 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It's Stillwater, it was sunny. The temperature was 79 degrees, the dew point 56, and the relative humidity 45%. The wind was south at 9 miles an hour. The pressure

was 30.01 inches and steady. At Enid, it was sunny. The temperature was 82. The wind was south at 15. At Guthrie, it was sunny. The temperature was 82. The wind was southwest at 12. Observations from around the region. It was sunny, and temperatures were between 78 and 82 degrees. Once again at 11 a.m., at Stillwater, it was sunny. The temperature was 79. From the Norman Forecast Office, here is the forecast for Stillwater and surrounding area. Today, sunny. Highs around 90. South winds 10 to 15 miles an hour. Tonight, clear. Lows in the mid-60s. South winds 5 to 10 miles an hour. Sunday, mostly sunny. Highs in the lower 90s. Southwest winds 10 to 15 miles an hour with gusts up to 30 miles an hour. Sunday night, mostly clear. Lows around 70. South winds 10 to 15 miles an hour with gusts up to 25 miles an hour. Columbus Day, sunny. Highs in the lower 90s. South winds 10 to 15 miles an hour with gusts up to 25 miles an hour. Monday night, clear. Lows in the lower 70s. Tuesday, sunny. A slight chance of showers and thunderstorms in the afternoon. Highs in the lower 90s. Chance of rain 20%. Tuesday night, partly cloudy with a chance of showers and thunderstorms. Lows around 70. Chance of rain 50%. Wednesday, showers likely with a chance of thunderstorms. Highs in the upper 80s. Chance of rain 70%. Wednesday night, showers likely with a chance of thunderstorms until midnight, then showers likely with a slight chance of thunderstorms after midnight. Lows in the mid-60s. Chance of rain 70%. Thursday, mostly sunny with a 50% chance of showers. Highs in the lower 80s. Thursday night, partly cloudy. A slight chance of showers until midnight, then a chance of showers after midnight. Lows in the upper 50s. Chance of rain 40%. Friday, mostly sunny with a 20% chance of showers. Highs in the mid-70s. 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At Stillwater, it was sunny. The temperature was 79 degrees, the dew point 56, and the relative humidity 45%. The wind was south at 9 miles an hour. The pressure was 30.01 inches and steady. At Enid, it was sunny. The temperature was 82. The wind was south at 15. At Guthrie, it was sunny. The temperature was 82. The wind was southwest at 12. Observations from around the region. It was sunny, and temperatures were between 78 and 82 degrees. Once again at 11 a.m., at Stillwater, it was sunny. The temperature was 79. From the Norman Forecast Office, here is the forecast for Stillwater and surrounding area. Today, sunny. Highs around 90. South winds 10 to 15 miles an hour. Tonight, clear. Lows in the mid-60s. South winds 5 to 10 miles an hour. Sunday, mostly sunny. Highs in the lower 90s. Southwest winds 10 to 15 miles an hour with gusts up to 30 miles an hour. Sunday night, mostly clear. Lows around 70. South winds 10 to 15 miles an hour with gusts up to 25 miles an hour. Columbus Day, sunny. Highs in the lower 90s. South winds 10 to 15 miles an hour with gusts up to 25 miles an hour. Monday night, clear. Lows in the lower 70s. Tuesday, sunny. A slight chance of showers and thunderstorms in the afternoon. Highs in the lower 90s. Chance of rain 20%. Tuesday night, partly cloudy with a chance of showers and thunderstorms. Lows around 70. Chance of rain 50%. Wednesday, showers likely with a chance of thunderstorms.

highs in the upper 80s. Chance of rain 70%. Wednesday night, showers likely with a chance of thunderstorms until midnight, then showers likely with a slight chance of thunderstorms after midnight. Lows in the mid-60s. Chance of rain 70%. Thursday, mostly sunny with a 50% chance of showers. Highs in the lower 80s. Thursday night, partly cloudy. A slight chance of showers until midnight, then a chance of showers after midnight. Lows in the upper 50s. Chance of rain 40%. Friday, mostly sunny with a 20% chance of showers. Highs in the mid-70s. 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It's Stillwater, it was sunny. The temperature was 79 degrees, the dew point 56, and the relative humidity 45%. The wind was south at 9 miles an hour. The pressure was 30.01 inches and steady. At Enid, it was sunny. The temperature was 82. The wind was south at 15. At Guthrie, it was sunny. The temperature was 82. The wind was southwest at 12. Observations from around the region. It was sunny, and temperatures were between 78 and 82 degrees. Once again at 11 a.m., at Stillwater, it was sunny. The temperature was 79. From the Norman Forecast Office, here is the forecast for Stillwater and surrounding area. Today, sunny. Highs around 90. South winds 10 to 15 miles an hour. Tonight, clear. Lows in the mid-60s. South winds 5 to 10 miles an hour. Sunday, mostly sunny. Highs in the lower 90s. Southwest winds 10 to 15 miles an hour with gusts up to 30 miles an hour. Sunday night, mostly clear. Lows around 70. South winds 10 to 15 miles an hour with gusts up to 25 miles an hour. Columbus Day, sunny. Highs in the lower 90s. South winds 10 to 15 miles an hour with gusts up to 25 miles an hour. Monday night, clear. Lows in the lower 70s. Tuesday, sunny. A slight chance of showers and thunderstorms in the afternoon. Highs in the lower 90s. Chance of rain 20%. Tuesday night, partly cloudy with a chance of showers and thunderstorms. Lows around 70. Chance of rain 50%. Wednesday, showers likely with a chance of thunderstorms. Highs in the upper 80s. Chance of rain 70%. Wednesday night, showers likely with a chance of thunderstorms until midnight, then showers likely with a slight chance of thunderstorms after midnight. Lows in the mid-60s. Chance of rain 70%. Thursday, mostly sunny with a 50% chance of showers. Highs in the lower 80s. Thursday night, partly cloudy. A slight chance of showers until midnight, then a chance of showers after midnight. Lows in the upper 50s. Chance of rain 40%. Friday, mostly sunny with a 20% chance of showers. Highs in the mid-70s. 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It's Stillwater, it was sunny. The temperature was 79 degrees, the dew point 56, and the relative humidity 45%. The wind was south at 9 miles an hour. The pressure was 30.01 inches and steady. At Enid, it was sunny. The temperature was 82. The wind was south at 15. At Guthrie, it was sunny. The temperature was 82. The wind was southwest at 12. Observations from around the region. It was sunny, and temperatures were between 78 and 82 degrees. Once again at 11 a.m., at Stillwater, it was sunny. The temperature was 79. From the Norman Forecast Office, here is the forecast for Stillwater and surrounding area. Today, sunny. Highs around 90. South winds 10 to 15 miles an hour. Tonight, clear. Lows in the mid-60s. South winds 5 to 10 miles an hour. Sunday, mostly sunny. Highs in the lower 90s. Southwest winds 10 to 15 miles an hour with gusts up to 30 miles an hour. Sunday night, mostly clear.

lows around 70. South winds 10 to 15 miles an hour with gusts up to 25 miles an hour. Columbus Day, sunny. Highs in the lower 90s. South winds 10 to 15 miles an hour with gusts up to 25 miles an hour. Monday night, clear. Lows in the lower 70s. Tuesday, sunny. A slight chance of showers and thunderstorms in the afternoon. Highs in the lower 90s. Chance of rain 20%. Tuesday night, partly cloudy with a chance of showers and thunderstorms. Lows around 70. Chance of rain 50%. Wednesday, showers likely with a chance of thunderstorms. Highs in the upper 80s. Chance of rain 70%. Wednesday night, showers likely with a chance of thunderstorms until midnight, then showers likely with a slight chance of thunderstorms after midnight. Lows in the mid-60s. Chance of rain 70%. Thursday, mostly sunny with a 50% chance of showers. Highs in the lower 80s. Thursday night, partly cloudy. A slight chance of showers until midnight, then a chance of showers after midnight. Lows in the upper 50s. Chance of rain 40%. Friday, mostly sunny with a 20% chance of showers. Highs in the mid-70s. 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It's Stillwater, it was sunny. The temperature was 79 degrees, the dew point 56, and the relative humidity 45%. The wind was south at 9 miles an hour. The pressure was 30.01 inches and steady. At Enid, it was sunny. The temperature was 82. The wind was south at 15. At Guthrie, it was sunny. The temperature was 82. The wind was southwest at 12. Observations from around the region. It was sunny, and temperatures were between 78 and 82 degrees. Once again at 11 a.m., at Stillwater, it was sunny. The temperature was 79. From the Norman Forecast Office, here is the forecast for Stillwater and surrounding area. Today, sunny. Highs around 90. South winds 10 to 15 miles an hour. Tonight, clear. Lows in the mid-60s. South winds 5 to 10 miles an hour. Sunday, mostly sunny. Highs in the lower 90s. Southwest winds 10 to 15 miles an hour with gusts up to 30 miles an hour. Sunday night, mostly clear. Lows around 70. South winds 10 to 15 miles an hour with gusts up to 25 miles an hour. Columbus Day, sunny. Highs in the lower 90s. South winds 10 to 15 miles an hour with gusts up to 25 miles an hour. Monday night, clear. Lows in the lower 70s. Tuesday, sunny. A slight chance of showers and thunderstorms in the afternoon. Highs in the lower 90s. Chance of rain 20%. Tuesday night, partly cloudy with a chance of showers and thunderstorms. Lows around 70. Chance of rain 50%. Wednesday, showers likely with a chance of thunderstorms. Highs in the upper 80s. Chance of rain 70%. Wednesday night, showers likely with a chance of thunderstorms until midnight, then showers likely with a slight chance of thunderstorms after midnight. Lows in the mid-60s. Chance of rain 70%. Thursday, mostly sunny with a 50% chance of showers. Highs in the lower 80s. Thursday night, partly cloudy. A slight chance of showers until midnight, then a chance of showers after midnight. Lows in the upper 50s. Chance of rain 40%. Friday, mostly sunny with a 20% chance of showers. Highs in the mid-70s. 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It's Stillwater, it was sunny. The temperature was 79 degrees, the dew point 56, and the relative humidity 45%. The wind was south at 9 miles an hour. The pressure was 30.01 inches and steady. At Enid, it was sunny. The temperature was 82. The wind was south at 15. At Guthrie, it was sunny. The temperature was 82. The wind was southwest at 12. Observations from around

region. It was sunny, and temperatures were between 78 and 82 degrees. Once again at 11 a.m., at Stillwater, it was sunny. The temperature was 79. From the Norman Forecast Office, here is the forecast for Stillwater and surrounding area. Today, sunny. Highs around 90. South winds 10 to 15 miles an hour. Tonight, clear. Lows in the mid-60s. South winds 5 to 10 miles an hour. Sunday, mostly sunny. Highs in the lower 90s. Southwest winds 10 to 15 miles an hour with gusts up to 30 miles an hour. Sunday night, mostly clear. Lows around 70. South winds 10 to 15 miles an hour with gusts up to 25 miles an hour. Columbus Day, sunny. Highs in the lower 90s. South winds 10 to 15 miles an hour with gusts up to 25 miles an hour. Monday night, clear. Lows in the lower 70s. Tuesday, sunny. A slight chance of showers and thunderstorms in the afternoon. Highs in the lower 90s. Chance of rain 20%. Tuesday night, partly cloudy with a chance of showers and thunderstorms. Lows around 70. Chance of rain 50%. Wednesday, showers likely with a chance of thunderstorms. Highs in the upper 80s. Chance of rain 70%. Wednesday night, showers likely with a chance of thunderstorms until midnight, then showers likely with a slight chance of thunderstorms after midnight. Lows in the mid-60s. Chance of rain 70%. Thursday, mostly sunny with a 50% chance of showers. Highs in the lower 80s. Thursday night, partly cloudy. A slight chance of showers until midnight, then a chance of showers after midnight. Lows in the upper 50s. Chance of rain 40%. Friday, mostly sunny with a 20% chance of showers. Highs in the mid-70s. 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At Stillwater, it was sunny. The temperature was 79 degrees, the dew point 56, and the relative humidity 45%. The wind was south at 9 miles an hour. The pressure was 30.01 inches and steady. At Enid, it was sunny. The temperature was 82. The wind was south at 15. At Guthrie, it was sunny. The temperature was 82. The wind was southwest at 12. Observations from around the region. It was sunny, and temperatures were between 78 and 82 degrees. Once again at 11 a.m., at Stillwater, it was sunny. The temperature was 79. From the Norman Forecast Office, here is the forecast for Stillwater and surrounding area. Today, sunny. Highs around 90. South winds 10 to 15 miles an hour. Tonight, clear. Lows in the mid-60s. South winds 5 to 10 miles an hour. Sunday, mostly sunny. Highs in the lower 90s. Southwest winds 10 to 15 miles an hour with gusts up to 30 miles an hour. Sunday night, mostly clear. Lows around 70. South winds 10 to 15 miles an hour with gusts up to 25 miles an hour. Columbus Day, sunny. Highs in the lower 90s. South winds 10 to 15 miles an hour with gusts up to 25 miles an hour. Monday night, clear. Lows in the lower 70s. Tuesday, sunny. A slight chance of showers and thunderstorms in the afternoon. Highs in the lower 90s. Chance of rain 20%. Tuesday night, partly cloudy with a chance of showers and thunderstorms. Lows around 70. Chance of rain 50%. Wednesday, showers likely with a chance of thunderstorms. Highs in the upper 80s. Chance of rain 70%. Wednesday night, showers likely with a chance of thunderstorms until midnight, then showers likely with a slight chance of thunderstorms after midnight. Lows in the mid-60s. Chance of rain 70%. Thursday,

Mostly sunny with a 50% chance of showers. Highs in the lower 80s. Thursday night, partly cloudy. A slight chance of showers until midnight, then a chance of showers after midnight. Lows in the upper 50s. Chance of rain 40%. Friday, mostly sunny with a 20% chance of showers. Highs in the mid-70s. 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It's Stillwater, it was sunny. The temperature was 84 degrees, the dew point 56, and the relative humidity 38%. The wind was south at 9 miles an hour. The pressure was 30.00 inches and falling. At Guthrie, it was sunny. The temperature was 86. The wind was southwest at 13. Observations from around the region. It was sunny, with a temperature of 82 at Wichita, 85 at Oklahoma City, 85 at Dallas-Fort Worth, 83 at Tulsa, and 84 at Springfield. Once again at noon, at Stillwater, it was sunny. The temperature was 84. From the Norman Forecast Office, here is the forecast for Stillwater and surrounding area. Today, sunny. Highs around 90. South winds 10 to 15 miles an hour. Tonight, clear. Lows in the mid-60s. South winds 5 to 10 miles an hour. Sunday, mostly sunny. Highs in the lower 90s. Southwest winds 10 to 15 miles an hour with gusts up to 30 miles an hour. Sunday night, mostly clear. Lows around 70. South winds 10 to 15 miles an hour with gusts up to 25 miles an hour. Columbus Day, sunny. Highs in the lower 90s. South winds 10 to 15 miles an hour with gusts up to 25 miles an hour. Monday night, clear. Lows in the lower 70s. Tuesday, sunny. A slight chance of showers and thunderstorms in the afternoon. Highs in the lower 90s. Chance of rain 20%. Tuesday night, partly cloudy with a chance of showers and thunderstorms. Lows around 70. Chance of rain 50%. Wednesday, showers likely with a chance of thunderstorms. Highs in the upper 80s. Chance of rain 70%. Wednesday night, showers likely with a chance of thunderstorms until midnight, then showers likely with a slight chance of thunderstorms after midnight. Lows in the mid-60s. Chance of rain 70%. Thursday, mostly sunny with a 50% chance of showers. Highs in the lower 80s. Thursday night, partly cloudy. A slight chance of showers until midnight, then a chance of showers after midnight. Lows in the upper 50s. Chance of rain 40%. Friday, mostly sunny with a 20% chance of showers. Highs in the mid-70s. 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It's Stillwater, it was sunny. The temperature was 84 degrees, the dew point 56, and the relative humidity 38%. The wind was south at 9 miles an hour. The pressure was 30.00 inches and falling. At Guthrie, it was sunny. The temperature was 86. The wind was southwest at 13. Observations from around the region. It was sunny, with a temperature of 82 at Wichita, 85 at Oklahoma City, 85 at Dallas-Fort Worth, 83 at Tulsa, and 84 at Springfield. Once again at noon, at Stillwater, it was sunny. The temperature was 84. From the Norman Forecast Office, here is the forecast for Stillwater and surrounding area. Today, sunny. Highs around 90. South winds 10 to 15 miles an hour. Tonight, clear. Lows in the mid-60s. South winds 5 to 10 miles an hour. Sunday, mostly sunny. Highs in the lower 90s. Southwest winds 10 to 15 miles an hour with gusts up to 30 miles an hour. Sunday night, mostly clear. Lows around 70. South winds 10 to 15 miles an hour with gusts up to 25 miles an hour. Columbus Day, sunny. Highs in the lower 90s. South winds 10 to 15 miles an hour with gusts up to 25 miles an hour. Monday night, clear. Lows in the lower 70s. Tuesday.

sunny. A slight chance of showers and thunderstorms in the afternoon. Highs in the lower 90s. Chance of rain 20%. Tuesday night, partly cloudy with a chance of showers and thunderstorms. Lows around 70. Chance of rain 50%. Wednesday, showers likely with a chance of thunderstorms. Highs in the upper 80s. Chance of rain 70%. Wednesday night, showers likely with a chance of thunderstorms until midnight, then showers likely with a slight chance of thunderstorms after midnight. Lows in the mid-60s. Chance of rain 70%. Thursday, mostly sunny with a 50% chance of showers. Highs in the lower 80s. Thursday night, partly cloudy. A slight chance of showers until midnight, then a chance of showers after midnight. Lows in the upper 50s. Chance of rain 40%. Friday, mostly sunny with a 20% chance of showers. Highs in the mid-70s. 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It's Stillwater, it was sunny. The temperature was 84 degrees, the dew point 56, and the relative humidity 38%. The wind was south at 9 miles an hour. The pressure was 30.00 inches and falling. At Guthrie, it was sunny. The temperature was 86. The wind was southwest at 13. Observations from around the region. It was sunny, with a temperature of 82 at Wichita, 85 at Oklahoma City, 85 at Dallas-Fort Worth, 83 at Tulsa, and 84 at Springfield. Once again at noon, at Stillwater, it was sunny. The temperature was 84. From the Norman Forecast Office, here is the forecast for Stillwater and surrounding area. Today, sunny. Highs around 90. South winds 10 to 15 miles an hour. Tonight, clear. Lows in the mid-60s. South winds 5 to 10 miles an hour. Sunday, mostly sunny. Highs in the lower 90s. Southwest winds 10 to 15 miles an hour with gusts up to 30 miles an hour. Sunday night, mostly clear. Lows around 70. South winds 10 to 15 miles an hour with gusts up to 25 miles an hour. Columbus Day, sunny. Highs in the lower 90s. South winds 10 to 15 miles an hour with gusts up to 25 miles an hour. Monday night, clear. Lows in the lower 70s. Tuesday, sunny. A slight chance of showers and thunderstorms in the afternoon. Highs in the lower 90s. Chance of rain 20%. Tuesday night, partly cloudy with a chance of showers and thunderstorms. Lows around 70. Chance of rain 50%. Wednesday, showers likely with a chance of thunderstorms. Highs in the upper 80s. Chance of rain 70%. Wednesday night, showers likely with a chance of thunderstorms until midnight, then showers likely with a slight chance of thunderstorms after midnight. Lows in the mid-60s. Chance of rain 70%. Thursday, mostly sunny with a 50% chance of showers. Highs in the lower 80s. Thursday night, partly cloudy. A slight chance of showers until midnight, then a chance of showers after midnight. Lows in the upper 50s. Chance of rain 40%. Friday, mostly sunny with a 20% chance of showers. Highs in the mid-70s. 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It's Stillwater, it was sunny. The temperature was 84 degrees, the dew point 56, and the relative humidity 38%. The wind was south at 9 miles an hour. The pressure was 30.00 inches and falling. At Guthrie, it was sunny. The temperature was 86. The wind was southwest at 13. Observations from around the region. It was sunny, with a temperature of 82 at Wichita, 85 at Oklahoma City, 85 at Dallas-Fort Worth, 83 at Tulsa, and 84 at Springfield. Once again at noon, at Stillwater, it was sunny. The temperature was 84. From the Norman Forecast Office, here is the forecast for Stillwater and surrounding area. Today, sunny. Highs around 90. South winds 10 to 15 miles an hour. Tonight.

clear. Lows in the mid-60s. South winds 5 to 10 miles an hour. Sunday, mostly sunny. Highs in the lower 90s. Southwest winds 10 to 15 miles an hour with gusts up to 30 miles an hour. Sunday night, mostly clear. Lows around 70. South winds 10 to 15 miles an hour with gusts up to 25 miles an hour. Columbus Day, sunny. Highs in the lower 90s. South winds 10 to 15 miles an hour with gusts up to 25 miles an hour. Monday night, clear. Lows in the lower 70s. Tuesday, sunny. A slight chance of showers and thunderstorms in the afternoon. Highs in the lower 90s. Chance of rain 20%. Tuesday night, partly cloudy with a chance of showers and thunderstorms. Lows around 70. Chance of rain 50%. Wednesday, showers likely with a chance of thunderstorms. Highs in the upper 80s. Chance of rain 70%. Wednesday night, showers likely with a chance of thunderstorms until midnight, then showers likely with a slight chance of thunderstorms after midnight. Lows in the mid-60s. Chance of rain 70%. Thursday, mostly sunny with a 50% chance of showers. Highs in the lower 80s. Thursday night, partly cloudy. A slight chance of showers until midnight, then a chance of showers after midnight. Lows in the upper 50s. Chance of rain 40%. Friday, mostly sunny with a 20% chance of showers. Highs in the mid-70s. 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It's Stillwater, it was sunny. The temperature was 84 degrees, the dew point 56, and the relative humidity 38%. The wind was south at 9 miles an hour. The pressure was 30.00 inches and falling. At Ponca City, it was sunny. The temperature was 86, the dew point 52, and the relative humidity 30%. The wind was southwest at 13. The pressure was 29.98 inches and falling. At Enid, it was sunny. The temperature was 87, the dew point 52, and the relative humidity 29%. The wind was south at 17. The pressure was 29.94 inches and falling. At Guthrie, it was sunny. The temperature was 86, the dew point 51, and the relative humidity 29%. The wind was southwest at 13. The pressure was 29.99 inches and falling. Observations from around the region. It was sunny, and temperatures were between 82 and 85 degrees. Once again at noon, at Stillwater, it was sunny. The temperature was 84. From the Norman Forecast Office, here is the forecast for Stillwater and surrounding area. Today, sunny. Highs around 90. South winds 10 to 15 miles an hour. Tonight, clear. Lows in the mid-60s. South winds 5 to 10 miles an hour. Sunday, mostly sunny. Highs in the lower 90s. Southwest winds 10 to 15 miles an hour with gusts up to 30 miles an hour. Sunday night, mostly clear. Lows around 70. South winds 10 to 15 miles an hour with gusts up to 25 miles an hour. Columbus Day, sunny. Highs in the lower 90s. South winds 10 to 15 miles an hour with gusts up to 25 miles an hour. Monday night, clear. Lows in the lower 70s. Tuesday, sunny. A slight chance of showers and thunderstorms in the afternoon. Highs in the lower 90s. Chance of rain 20%. Tuesday night, partly cloudy with a chance of showers and thunderstorms. Lows around 70. Chance of rain 50%. Wednesday, showers likely with a chance of thunderstorms. Highs in the upper 80s. Chance of rain 70%. Wednesday night, showers likely with a chance of thunderstorms until midnight, then showers likely with a slight chance of thunderstorms after midnight. Lows in the mid-60s.

chance of rain 70%. Thursday, mostly sunny with a 50% chance of showers. Highs in the lower 80s. Thursday night, partly cloudy. A slight chance of showers until midnight, then a chance of showers after midnight. Lows in the upper 50s. Chance of rain 40%. Friday, mostly sunny with a 20% chance of showers. Highs in the mid-70s. 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It's Stillwater, it was sunny. The temperature was 84 degrees, the dew point 56, and the relative humidity 38%. The wind was south at 9 miles an hour. The pressure was 30.00 inches and falling. At Ponca City, it was sunny. The temperature was 86, the dew point 52, and the relative humidity 30%. The wind was southwest at 13. The pressure was 29.98 inches and falling. At Enid, it was sunny. The temperature was 87, the dew point 52, and the relative humidity 29%. The wind was south at 17. The pressure was 29.94 inches and falling. At Guthrie, it was sunny. The temperature was 86, the dew point 51, and the relative humidity 29%. The wind was southwest at 13. The pressure was 29.99 inches and falling. Observations from around the region. It was sunny, and temperatures were between 82 and 85 degrees. Once again at noon, at Stillwater, it was sunny. The temperature was 84. From the Norman Forecast Office, here is the forecast for Stillwater and surrounding area. Today, sunny. Highs around 90. South winds 10 to 15 miles an hour. Tonight, clear. Lows in the mid-60s. South winds 5 to 10 miles an hour. Sunday, mostly sunny. Highs in the lower 90s. Southwest winds 10 to 15 miles an hour with gusts up to 30 miles an hour. Sunday night, mostly clear. Lows around 70. South winds 10 to 15 miles an hour with gusts up to 25 miles an hour. Columbus Day, sunny. Highs in the lower 90s. South winds 10 to 15 miles an hour with gusts up to 25 miles an hour. Monday night, clear. Lows in the lower 70s. Tuesday, sunny. A slight chance of showers and thunderstorms in the afternoon. Highs in the lower 90s. Chance of rain 20%. Tuesday night, partly cloudy with a chance of showers and thunderstorms. Lows around 70. Chance of rain 50%. Wednesday, showers likely with a chance of thunderstorms. Highs in the upper 80s. Chance of rain 70%. Wednesday night, showers likely with a chance of thunderstorms until midnight, then showers likely with a slight chance of thunderstorms after midnight. Lows in the mid-60s. Chance of rain 70%. Thursday, mostly sunny with a 50% chance of showers. Highs in the lower 80s. Thursday night, partly cloudy. A slight chance of showers until midnight, then a chance of showers after midnight. Lows in the upper 50s. Chance of rain 40%. Friday, mostly sunny with a 20% chance of showers. Highs in the mid-70s. 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It's Stillwater, it was sunny. The temperature was 84 degrees, the dew point 56, and the relative humidity 38%. The wind was south at 9 miles an hour. The pressure was 30.00 inches and falling. At Ponca City, it was sunny. The temperature was 86, the dew point 52, and the relative humidity 30%. The wind was southwest at 13. The pressure was 29.98 inches and falling. At Enid, it was sunny. The temperature was 87, the dew point 52, and the relative humidity 29%. The wind was south at 17. The pressure was 29.94 inches and falling. At Guthrie, it was sunny. The temperature was 86, the dew point 51, and the relative humidity 29%. The wind was southwest at 13. The pressure was 29.99 inches and falling.

highs in the lower 90s. South winds 10 to 15 miles an hour with gusts up to 25 miles an hour. Monday night, clear. Lows in the lower 70s. Tuesday, sunny. Highs in the mid-90s. Tuesday night, partly cloudy with a chance of showers and thunderstorms. Lows around 70. Chance of rain 50%. Wednesday, showers likely with a chance of thunderstorms. Highs in the upper 80s. Chance of rain 70%. Wednesday night, showers likely with a chance of thunderstorms until midnight, then showers likely with a slight chance of thunderstorms after midnight. Lows in the mid-60s. Chance of rain 70%. Thursday, mostly sunny with a 50% chance of showers. Highs in the lower 80s. Thursday night, partly cloudy. A slight chance of showers until midnight, then a chance of showers after midnight. Lows in the upper 50s. Chance of rain 40%. Friday, mostly sunny with a 20% chance of showers. Highs in the mid-70s. 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It's Stillwater, it was sunny. The temperature was 84 degrees, the dew point 56, and the relative humidity 38%. The wind was south at 9 miles an hour. The pressure was 30.00 inches and falling. At Ponca City, it was sunny. The temperature was 86, the dew point 52, and the relative humidity 30%. The wind was southwest at 13. The pressure was 29.98 inches and falling. At Enid, it was sunny. The temperature was 87, the dew point 52, and the relative humidity 29%. The wind was south at 17. The pressure was 29.94 inches and falling. At Guthrie, it was sunny. The temperature was 86, the dew point 51, and the relative humidity 29%. The wind was southwest at 13. The pressure was 29.99 inches and falling. Observations from around the region. It was sunny, and temperatures were between 82 and 85 degrees. Once again at noon, it's Stillwater, it was sunny. The temperature was 84. From the Norman Forecast Office, here is the forecast for Stillwater and surrounding area. Rest of today, sunny. Highs around 90. South winds 5 to 10 miles an hour. Tonight, clear. Lows in the mid-60s. South winds 5 to 10 miles an hour. Sunday, mostly sunny. Highs in the lower 90s. Southwest winds 10 to 15 miles an hour with gusts up to 25 miles an hour. Sunday night, mostly clear. Lows around 70. South winds 10 to 15 miles an hour with gusts up to 25 miles an hour. Columbus Day, sunny. Highs in the lower 90s. South winds 10 to 15 miles an hour with gusts up to 25 miles an hour. Monday night, clear. Lows in the lower 70s. Tuesday, sunny. Highs in the mid-90s. Tuesday night, partly cloudy with a chance of showers and thunderstorms. Lows around 70. Chance of rain 50%. Wednesday, showers likely with a chance of thunderstorms. Highs in the upper 80s. Chance of rain 70%. Wednesday night, showers likely with a chance of thunderstorms until midnight, then showers likely with a slight chance of thunderstorms after midnight. Lows in the mid-60s. Chance of rain 70%. Thursday, mostly sunny with a 50% chance of showers. Highs in the lower 80s. Thursday night, partly cloudy. A slight chance of showers until midnight, then a chance of showers after midnight. Lows in the upper 50s. Chance of rain 40%. Friday, mostly sunny with a 20% chance of showers. Highs in the mid-70s. 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It's Stillwater, it was sunny. The temperature was 84 degrees, the dew point 56, and the relative humidity 38%. The wind was south at 9 miles an hour. The pressure was 30.00 inches and falling. At Ponca City, it was sunny. The temperature was 86, the dew point 52, and the relative

Humidity 30%. The wind was southwest at 13. The pressure was 29.98 inches and falling. At Enid, it was sunny. The temperature was 87, the dew point 52, and the relative humidity 29%. The wind was south at 17. The pressure was 29.94 inches and falling. At Guthrie, it was sunny. The temperature was 86, the dew point 51, and the relative humidity 29%. The wind was southwest at 13. The pressure was 29.99 inches and falling. Observations from around the region. It was sunny, and temperatures were between 82 and 85 degrees. Once again at noon, at Stillwater, it was sunny. The temperature was 84. 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From the Norman Forecast Office, here is the forecast for Stillwater and surrounding area. Rest of today, sunny. Highs around 90. South winds 5 to 10 miles an hour. Tonight, clear. Lows in the mid-60s. South winds 5 to 10 miles an hour. Sunday, mostly sunny. Highs in the lower 90s. Southwest winds 10 to 15 miles an hour with gusts up to 25 miles an hour. Sunday night, mostly clear. Lows around 70. South winds 10 to 15 miles an hour with gusts up to 25 miles an hour. Columbus Day, sunny. Highs in the lower 90s. South winds 10 to 15 miles an hour with gusts up to 25 miles an hour. Monday night, clear. Lows in the lower 70s. Tuesday, sunny. Highs in the mid-90s. Tuesday night, partly cloudy with a chance of showers and thunderstorms. Lows around 70. Chance of rain 50%. Wednesday, showers likely with a chance of thunderstorms. Highs in the upper 80s. Chance of rain 70%. Wednesday night, showers likely with a chance of thunderstorms until midnight, then showers likely with a slight chance of thunderstorms after midnight. Lows in the mid-60s. Chance of rain 70%. Thursday, mostly sunny with a 50% chance of showers. Highs in the lower 80s. Thursday night, partly cloudy. A slight chance of showers until midnight, then a chance of showers after midnight. Lows in the upper 50s. Chance of rain 40%. Friday, mostly sunny with a 20% chance of showers. Highs in the mid-70s. 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At Stillwater, it was sunny. The temperature was 84 degrees, the dew point 56, and the relative humidity 38%. The wind was south at 9 miles an hour. The pressure was 30.00 inches and falling. At Ponca City, it was sunny. The temperature was 86, the dew point 52, and the relative humidity 30%. The wind was southwest at 13. The pressure was 29.98 inches and falling. At Enid, it was sunny. The temperature was 87, the dew point 52, and the relative humidity 29%. The wind was south at 17. The pressure was 29.94 inches and falling. At Guthrie, it was sunny. The temperature was 86, the dew point 51, and the relative humidity 29%. The wind was southwest at 13. The pressure was 29.99 inches and falling. Observations from around the region. It was sunny, and temperatures were between 82 and 85 degrees. Once again at noon, at Stillwater, it was sunny. The temperature was 84. From the Norman Forecast Office, here is the forecast for Stillwater and surrounding area. Rest of today, sunny. Highs around 90. South winds 5 to 10 miles an hour. Tonight, clear. Lows in the mid-60s. South winds 5 to 10 miles an hour. Sunday, mostly sunny. Highs in the lower 90s. Southwest winds 10 to 15 miles an hour with gusts up to 25 miles an hour. Sunday night,

mostly clear. Lows around 70. South winds highs in the lower 90s. Southwest winds 10 to 15 miles an hour with gusts up to 25 miles an hour. Sunday night, mostly clear. Lows around 70. South winds 10 to 15 miles an hour with gusts up to 25 miles an hour. Columbus Day, sunny. Highs in the lower 90s. South winds 10 to 15 miles an hour with gusts up to 25 miles an hour. Monday night, clear. Lows in the lower 70s. Tuesday, sunny. Highs in the mid-90s. Tuesday night, partly cloudy with a chance of showers and thunderstorms. Lows around 70. Chance of rain 50%. Wednesday, showers likely with a chance of thunderstorms. Highs in the upper 80s. Chance of rain 70%. Wednesday night, showers likely with a chance of thunderstorms until midnight, then showers likely with a slight chance of thunderstorms after midnight. Lows in the mid-60s. Chance of rain 70%. Thursday, mostly sunny with a 50% chance of showers. Highs in the lower 80s. Thursday night, partly cloudy. A slight chance of showers until midnight, then a chance of showers after midnight. Lows in the upper 50s. Chance of rain 40%. Friday, mostly sunny with a 20% chance of showers. Highs in the mid-70s. 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It's Stillwater, it was sunny. The temperature was 84 degrees, the dew point 56, and the relative humidity 38%. The wind was south at 9 miles an hour. The pressure was 30.00 inches and falling. At Ponca City, it was sunny. The temperature was 86, the dew point 52, and the relative humidity 30%. The wind was southwest at 13. The pressure was 29.98 inches and falling. At Enid, it was sunny. The temperature was 87, the dew point 52, and the relative humidity 29%. The wind was south at 17. The pressure was 29.94 inches and falling. At Guthrie, it was sunny. The temperature was 86, the dew point 51, and the relative humidity 29%. The wind was southwest at 13. The pressure was 29.99 inches and falling. Observations from around the region. It was sunny, and temperatures were between 82 and 85 degrees. Once again at noon, at Stillwater, it was sunny. The temperature was 84. From the Norman Forecast Office, here is the forecast for Stillwater and surrounding area. Rest of today, sunny. Highs around 90. South winds 5 to 10 miles an hour. Tonight, clear. Lows in the mid-60s. South winds 5 to 10 miles an hour. Sunday, mostly sunny. Highs in the lower 90s. Southwest winds 10 to 15 miles an hour with gusts up to 25 miles an hour. Sunday night, mostly clear. Lows around 70. South winds 10 to 15 miles an hour with gusts up to 25 miles an hour. Columbus Day, sunny. Highs in the lower 90s. South winds 10 to 15 miles an hour with gusts up to 25 miles an hour. Monday night, clear. Lows in the lower 70s. Tuesday, sunny. Highs in the mid-90s. Tuesday night, partly cloudy with a chance of showers and thunderstorms. Lows around 70. Chance of rain 50%. Wednesday, showers likely with a chance of thunderstorms. Highs in the upper 80s. Chance of rain 70%. Wednesday night, showers likely with a chance of thunderstorms until midnight, then showers likely with a slight chance of thunderstorms after midnight. Lows in the mid-60s. Chance of rain 70%. Thursday, mostly sunny with a 50% chance of showers. Highs in the lower 80s. Thursday night, partly cloudy. A slight chance of showers until midnight, then a chance of showers after midnight. Lows in the upper 50s. Chance of rain 40%. Friday, mostly sunny with a 20% chance of showers. Highs in the mid-70s. 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

It's still winter. It was sunny. The temperature was 84 degrees, the dew point 56, and the relative humidity 38%. The wind was south at 9 miles an hour. The pressure was 30.00 inches and falling. At Ponca City, it was sunny. The temperature was 86, the dew point 52, and the relative humidity 30%. The wind was southwest at 13. The pressure was 29.98 inches and falling. At Enid, it was sunny. The temperature was 87, the dew point 52, and the relative humidity 29%. The wind was south at 17. The pressure was 29.94 inches and falling. At Guthrie, it was sunny. The temperature was 86, the dew point 51, and the relative humidity 29%. The wind was southwest at 13. The pressure was 29.99 inches and falling. Observations from around the region. It was sunny, and temperatures were between 82 and 85 degrees. Once again at noon, at Stillwater, it was sunny. The temperature was 84. From the Norman Forecast Office, here is the forecast for Stillwater and surrounding area. Rest of today, sunny. Highs around 90. South winds 5 to 10 miles an hour. Tonight, clear. Lows in the mid-60s. South winds 5 to 10 miles an hour. Sunday, mostly sunny. Highs in the lower 90s. Southwest winds 10 to 15 miles an hour with gusts up to 25 miles an hour. Sunday night, mostly clear. Lows around 70. South winds 10 to 15 miles an hour with gusts up to 25 miles an hour. Columbus Day, sunny. Highs in the lower 90s. South winds 10 to 15 miles an hour with gusts up to 25 miles an hour. Monday night, clear. Lows in the lower 70s. Tuesday, sunny. Highs in the mid-90s. Tuesday night, partly cloudy with a chance of showers and thunderstorms. Lows around 70. Chance of rain 50%. Wednesday, showers likely with a chance of thunderstorms. Highs in the upper 80s. Chance of rain 70%. Wednesday night, showers likely with a chance of thunderstorms until midnight, then showers likely with a slight chance of thunderstorms after midnight. Lows in the mid-60s. Chance of rain 70%. Thursday, mostly sunny with a 50% chance of showers. Highs in the lower 80s. Thursday night, partly cloudy. A slight chance of showers until midnight, then a chance of showers after midnight. Lows in the upper 50s. Chance of rain 40%. Friday, mostly sunny with a 20% chance of showers. Highs in the mid-70s. 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At Stillwater, it was sunny. The temperature was 84 degrees, the dew point 56, and the relative humidity 38%. The wind was south at 9 miles an hour. The pressure was 30.00 inches and falling. At Ponca City, it was sunny. The temperature was 86, the dew point 52, and the relative humidity 30%. The wind was southwest at 13. The pressure was 29.98 inches and falling. At Enid, it was sunny. The temperature was 87, the dew point 52, and the relative humidity 29%. The wind was south at 17. The pressure was 29.94 inches and falling. At Guthrie, it was sunny. The temperature was 86, the dew point 51, and the relative humidity 29%. The wind was southwest at 13. The pressure was 29.99 inches and falling. Observations from around the region. It was sunny, and temperatures were between 82 and 85 degrees. Once again at noon, at Stillwater, it was sunny. The temperature was 84. From the Norman Forecast Office, here is the forecast for Stillwater and surrounding area. Rest of today, sunny. Highs around 90. South winds 5 to 10 miles an hour. Tonight, clear. Lows in the mid-60s. South winds 5 to 10 miles an hour. Sunday, mostly sunny. Highs in the low

90s. Southwest winds 10 to 15 miles an hour with gusts up to 25 miles an hour. Sunday night, mostly clear. Lows around 70. South winds 10 to 15 miles an hour with gusts up to 25 miles an hour. Columbus Day, sunny. Highs in the lower 90s. South winds 10 to 15 miles an hour with gusts up to 25 miles an hour. Monday night, clear. Lows in the lower 70s. Tuesday, sunny. Highs in the mid-90s. Tuesday night, partly cloudy with a chance of showers and thunderstorms. Lows around 70. Chance of rain 50%. Wednesday, showers likely with a chance of thunderstorms. Highs in the upper 80s. Chance of rain 70%. Wednesday night, showers likely with a chance of thunderstorms until midnight, then showers likely with a slight chance of thunderstorms after midnight. Lows in the mid-60s. Chance of rain 70%. Thursday, mostly sunny with a 50% chance of showers. Highs in the lower 80s. Thursday night, partly cloudy. A slight chance of showers until midnight, then a chance of showers after midnight. Lows in the upper 50s. Chance of rain 40%. Friday, mostly sunny with a 20% chance of showers. Highs in the mid-70s. 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It's Stillwater, it was sunny. The temperature was 84 degrees, the dew point 56, and the relative humidity 38%. The wind was south at 9 miles an hour. The pressure was 30.00 inches and falling. At Ponca City, it was sunny. The temperature was 86, the dew point 52, and the relative humidity 30%. The wind was southwest at 13. The pressure was 29.98 inches and falling. At Enid, it was sunny. The temperature was 87, the dew point 52, and the relative humidity 29%. The wind was south at 17. The pressure was 29.94 inches and falling. At Guthrie, it was sunny. The temperature was 86, the dew point 51, and the relative humidity 29%. The wind was southwest at 13. The pressure was 29.99 inches and falling. Observations from around the region. It was sunny, and temperatures were between 82 and 85 degrees. Once again at noon, it's Stillwater, it was sunny. The temperature was 84. From the Norman Forecast Office, here is the forecast for Stillwater and surrounding area. Rest of today, sunny. Highs around 90. South winds 5 to 10 miles an hour. Tonight, clear. Lows in the mid-60s. South winds 5 to 10 miles an hour. Sunday, mostly sunny. Highs in the lower 90s. Southwest winds 10 to 15 miles an hour with gusts up to 25 miles an hour. Sunday night, mostly clear. Lows around 70. South winds 10 to 15 miles an hour with gusts up to 25 miles an hour. Columbus Day, sunny. Highs in the lower 90s. South winds 10 to 15 miles an hour with gusts up to 25 miles an hour. Monday night, clear. Lows in the lower 70s. Tuesday, sunny. Highs in the mid-90s. Tuesday night, partly cloudy with a chance of showers and thunderstorms. Lows around 70. Chance of rain 50%. Wednesday, showers likely with a chance of thunderstorms. Highs in the upper 80s. Chance of rain 70%. Wednesday night, showers likely with a chance of thunderstorms until midnight, then showers likely with a slight chance of thunderstorms after midnight. Lows in the mid-60s. Chance of rain 70%. Thursday, mostly sunny with a 50% chance of showers. Highs in the lower 80s. Thursday night, partly cloudy. A slight chance of showers until midnight, then a chance of showers after midnight. Lows in the upper 50s. Chance of rain 40%.

Friday, mostly sunny with a 20% chance of showers. Highs in the mid-70s. You're listening to Stillwater Weather Radio, and here are noon weather observations. It's Stillwater, it was sunny. The temperature was 84 degrees, the dew point 56, and the relative humidity 38%. The wind was south at 9 miles an hour. The pressure was 30.00 inches and falling. At Ponca City, it was sunny. The temperature was 86, the dew point 52, and the relative humidity 30%. The wind was southwest at 13. The pressure was 29.98 inches and falling. At Enid, it was sunny. The temperature was 87, the dew point 52, and the relative humidity 29%. The wind was south at 17. The pressure was 29.94 inches and falling. At Guthrie, it was sunny. The temperature was 86, the dew point 51, and the relative humidity 29%. The wind was southwest at 13. The pressure was 29.99 inches and falling. Observations from around the region. It was sunny, and temperatures were between 82 and 85 degrees. Once again at noon, at Stillwater, it was sunny. The temperature was 84. From the Norman Forecast Office, here is the forecast for Stillwater and surrounding area. Rest of today, sunny. Highs around 90. South winds 5 to 10 miles an hour. Tonight, clear. Lows in the mid-60s. South winds 5 to 10 miles an hour. Sunday, mostly sunny. Highs in the lower 90s. Southwest winds 10 to 15 miles an hour with gusts up to 25 miles an hour. Sunday night, mostly clear. Lows around 70. South winds 10 to 15 miles an hour with gusts up to 25 miles an hour. Columbus Day, sunny. Highs in the lower 90s. South winds 10 to 15 miles an hour with gusts up to 25 miles an hour. Monday night, clear. Lows in the lower 70s. Tuesday, sunny. Highs in the mid-90s. Tuesday night, partly cloudy with a chance of showers and thunderstorms. Lows around 70. Chance of rain 50%. Wednesday, showers likely with a chance of thunderstorms. Highs in the upper 80s. Chance of rain 70%. Wednesday night, showers likely with a chance of thunderstorms until midnight, then showers likely with a slight chance of thunderstorms after midnight. Lows in the mid-60s. Chance of rain 70%. Thursday, mostly sunny with a 50% chance of showers. Highs in the lower 80s. Thursday night, partly cloudy. A slight chance of showers until midnight, then a chance of showers after midnight. Lows in the upper 50s. Chance of rain 40%. Friday, mostly sunny with a 20% chance of showers. Highs in the mid-70s. 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It's Stillwater, it was sunny. The temperature was 84 degrees, the dew point 56, and the relative humidity 38%. The wind was south at 9 miles an hour. The pressure was 30.00 inches and falling. At Ponca City, it was sunny. The temperature was 86, the dew point 52, and the relative humidity 30%. The wind was southwest at 13. The pressure was 29.98 inches and falling. At Enid, it was sunny. The temperature was 87, the dew point 52, and the relative humidity 29%. The wind was south at 17. The pressure was 29.94 inches and falling. At Guthrie, it was sunny. The temperature was 86, the dew point 51, and the relative humidity 29%. The wind was southwest at 13. The pressure was 29.99 inches and falling. Observations from around the region. It was sunny, and temperatures were between 82 and 85 degrees. Once again at noon, at Stillwater, it was sunny. The temperature was 84. From the Norman Forecast Office, here is the forecast for Stillwater and surrounding area. Rest of today, sunny. Highs around 90. South winds 5 to 10 miles an hour.

Night, clear. Lows in the mid-60s. South winds 5 to 10 miles an hour. Sunday, mostly sunny. Highs in the lower 90s. Southwest winds 10 to 15 miles an hour with gusts up to 25 miles an hour. Sunday night, mostly clear. Lows around 70. South winds 10 to 15 miles an hour with gusts up to 25 miles an hour. Columbus Day, sunny. Highs in the lower 90s. South winds 10 to 15 miles an hour with gusts up to 25 miles an hour. Monday night, clear. Lows in the lower 70s. Tuesday, sunny. Highs in the mid-90s. Tuesday night, partly cloudy with a chance of showers and thunderstorms. Lows around 70. Chance of rain 50%. Wednesday, showers likely with a chance of thunderstorms. Highs in the upper 80s. Chance of rain 70%. Wednesday night, showers likely with a chance of thunderstorms until midnight, then showers likely with a slight chance of thunderstorms after midnight. Lows in the mid-60s. Chance of rain 70%. Thursday, mostly sunny with a 50% chance of showers. Highs in the lower 80s. Thursday night, partly cloudy. A slight chance of showers until midnight, then a chance of showers after midnight. Lows in the upper 50s. Chance of rain 40%. Friday, mostly sunny with a 20% chance of showers. Highs in the mid-70s. 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It's Stillwater, it was sunny. The temperature was 84 degrees, the dew point 56, and the relative humidity 38%. The wind was south at 9 miles an hour. The pressure was 30.00 inches and falling. At Ponca City, it was sunny. The temperature was 86, the dew point 52, and the relative humidity 30%. The wind was southwest at 13. The pressure was 29.98 inches and falling. At Enid, it was sunny. The temperature was 87, the dew point 52, and the relative humidity 29%. The wind was south at 17. The pressure was 29.94 inches and falling. At Guthrie, it was sunny. The temperature was 86, the dew point 51, and the relative humidity 29%. The wind was southwest at 13. The pressure was 29.99 inches and falling. Observations from around the region. It was sunny, and temperatures were between 82 and 85 degrees. Once again at noon, at Stillwater, it was sunny. The temperature was 84. From the Norman Forecast Office, here is the forecast for Stillwater and surrounding area. Rest of today, sunny. Highs around 90. South winds 5 to 10 miles an hour. Tonight, clear. Lows in the mid-60s. South winds 5 to 10 miles an hour. Sunday, mostly sunny. Highs in the lower 90s. Southwest winds 10 to 15 miles an hour with gusts up to 25 miles an hour. Sunday night, mostly clear. Lows around 70. South winds 10 to 15 miles an hour with gusts up to 25 miles an hour. Columbus Day, sunny. Highs in the lower 90s. South winds 10 to 15 miles an hour with gusts up to 25 miles an hour. Monday night, clear. Lows in the lower 70s. Tuesday, sunny. Highs in the mid-90s. Tuesday night, partly cloudy with a chance of showers and thunderstorms. Lows around 70. Chance of rain 50%. Wednesday, showers likely with a chance of thunderstorms. Highs in the upper 80s. Chance of rain 70%. Wednesday night, showers likely with a chance of thunderstorms until midnight, then showers likely with a slight chance of thunderstorms after midnight. Lows in the mid-60s. Chance of rain 70%. Thursday, mostly sunny with a 50% chance of showers. Highs in the lower 80s. Thursday night, partly cloudy. A slight chance of showers until midnight, then a chance of showers after midnight. Lows in the upper 50s. Chance of rain 40%. Friday, mostly sunny with a 20% chance of showers. Highs in the mid-70s.

You are listening to Stillwater Weather Radio, and here are noon weather observations. It's Stillwater, it was sunny. The temperature was 84 degrees, the dew point 56, and the relative humidity 38%. The wind was south at 9 miles an hour. The pressure was 30.00 inches and falling. At Ponca City, it was sunny. The temperature was 86, the dew point 52, and the relative humidity 30%. The wind was southwest at 13. The pressure was 29.98 inches and falling. At Enid, it was sunny. The temperature was 87, the dew point 52, and the relative humidity 29%. The wind was south at 17. The pressure was 29.94 inches and falling. At Guthrie, it was sunny. The temperature was 86, the dew point 51, and the relative humidity 29%. The wind was southwest at 13. The pressure was 29.99 inches and falling. Observations from around the region. It was sunny, and temperatures were between 82 and 85 degrees. Once again at noon, at Stillwater, it was sunny. The temperature was 84. This is your weather radio station WNG654 in Stillwater, operating on a frequency of 162.50 MHz. 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From the Norman Forecast Office, here is the forecast for Stillwater and surrounding area. Rest of today, sunny. Highs around 90. South winds 5 to 10 miles an hour. Tonight, clear. Lows in the mid-60s. South winds 5 to 10 miles an hour. Sunday, mostly sunny. Highs in the lower 90s. Southwest winds 10 to 15 miles an hour with gusts up to 25 miles an hour. Sunday night, mostly clear. Lows around 70. South winds 10 to 15 miles an hour with gusts up to 25 miles an hour. Columbus Day, sunny. Highs in the lower 90s. South winds 10 to 15 miles an hour with gusts up to 25 miles an hour. Monday night, clear. Lows in the lower 70s. Tuesday, sunny. Highs in the mid-90s. Tuesday night, partly cloudy with a chance of showers and thunderstorms. Lows around 70. Chance of rain 50%. Wednesday, showers likely with a chance of thunderstorms. Highs in the upper 80s. Chance of rain 70%. Wednesday night, showers likely with a chance of thunderstorms until midnight, then showers likely with a slight chance of thunderstorms after midnight. Lows in the mid-60s. Chance of rain 70%. Thursday, mostly sunny with a 50% chance of showers. Highs in the lower 80s. Thursday night, partly cloudy. A slight chance of showers until midnight, then a chance of showers after midnight. Lows in the upper 50s. Chance of rain 40%. Friday, mostly sunny with a 20% chance of showers. Highs in the mid-70s. 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It's Stillwater, it was sunny. The temperature was 84 degrees, the dew point 56, and the relative humidity 38%. The wind was south at 9 miles an hour. The pressure was 30.00 inches and falling. At Ponca City, it was sunny. The temperature was 86, the dew point 52, and the relative humidity 30%. The wind was southwest at 13. The pressure was 29.98 inches and falling. At Enid, it was sunny. The temperature was 87, the dew point 52, and the relative humidity 29%. The wind was south at 17. The pressure was 29.94 inches and falling. At Guthrie, it was sunny. The temperature was 86, the dew point 51, and the relative humidity 29%. The wind was southwest at 13. The pressure was 29.99 inches and falling. Observations from around the region. It was sunny, and temperatures were between 82 and 85 degrees. Once again at noon, at Stillwater, it was sunny. The temperature was 84. 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

1 p.m. weather observations. It's still water, it was sunny. The temperature was 88 degrees, the dew point 52, and the relative humidity 29%. The wind was south at 13 miles an hour, gusting to 21. The pressure was 29.98 inches and falling. At Enid, it was sunny. The temperature was 90. The wind was south at 14. At Guthrie, it was sunny. The temperature was 87. The wind was southwest at 13. Observations from around the region. It was sunny, with a temperature of 84 at Wichita, 87 at Oklahoma City, 87 at Dallas-Fort Worth, 87 at Tulsa, and 86 at Springfield. Once again at 1 p.m., at Stillwater, it was sunny. The temperature was 88. From the Norman Forecast Office, here is the forecast for Stillwater and surrounding area. Rest of today, sunny. Highs around 90. South winds 5 to 10 miles an hour. Tonight, clear. Lows in the mid-60s. South winds 5 to 10 miles an hour. Sunday, mostly sunny. Highs in the lower 90s. Southwest winds 10 to 15 miles an hour with gusts up to 25 miles an hour. Sunday night, mostly clear. Lows around 70. South winds 10 to 15 miles an hour with gusts up to 25 miles an hour. Columbus Day, sunny. Highs in the lower 90s. South winds 10 to 15 miles an hour with gusts up to 25 miles an hour. Monday night, clear. Lows in the lower 70s. Tuesday, sunny. Highs in the mid-90s. Tuesday night, partly cloudy with a chance of showers and thunderstorms. Lows around 70. Chance of rain 50%. Wednesday, showers likely with a chance of thunderstorms. Highs in the upper 80s. Chance of rain 70%. Wednesday night, showers likely with a chance of thunderstorms until midnight, then showers likely with a slight chance of thunderstorms after midnight. Lows in the mid-60s. Chance of rain 70%. Thursday, mostly sunny with a 50% chance of showers. Highs in the lower 80s. Thursday night, partly cloudy. A slight chance of showers until midnight, then a chance of showers after midnight. Lows in the upper 50s. Chance of rain 40%. Friday, mostly sunny with a 20% chance of showers. Highs in the mid-70s. 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It's Stillwater, it was sunny. The temperature was 88 degrees, the dew point 52, and the relative humidity 29%. The wind was south at 13 miles an hour, gusting to 21. The pressure was 29.98 inches and falling. At Enid, it was sunny. The temperature was 90. The wind was south at 14. At Guthrie, it was sunny. The temperature was 87. The wind was southwest at 13. Observations from around the region. It was sunny, with a temperature of 84 at Wichita, 87 at Oklahoma City, 87 at Dallas-Fort Worth, 87 at Tulsa, and 86 at Springfield. Once again at 1 p.m., at Stillwater, it was sunny. The temperature was 88. From the Norman Forecast Office, here is the forecast for Stillwater and surrounding area. Rest of today, sunny. Highs around 90. South winds 5 to 10 miles an hour. Tonight, clear. Lows in the mid-60s. South winds 5 to 10 miles an hour. Sunday, mostly sunny. Highs in the lower 90s. Southwest winds 10 to 15 miles an hour with gusts up to 25 miles an hour. Sunday night, mostly clear. Lows around 70. South winds 10 to 15 miles an hour with gusts up to 25 miles an hour. Columbus Day, sunny. Highs in the lower 90s. South winds 10 to 15 miles an hour with gusts up to 25 miles an hour. Monday night, clear. Lows in the lower 70s. Tuesday, sunny. Highs in the mid-90s. Tuesday night, partly cloudy with a chance of showers and thunderstorms. Lows around 70. Chance of rain 50%. Wednesday,

Showers likely with a chance of thunderstorms. Highs in the upper 80s. Chance of rain 70%. Wednesday night, showers likely with a chance of thunderstorms until midnight, then showers likely with a slight chance of thunderstorms after midnight. Lows in the mid-60s. Chance of rain 70%. Thursday, mostly sunny with a 50% chance of showers. Highs in the lower 80s. Thursday night, partly cloudy. A slight chance of showers until midnight, then a chance of showers after midnight. Lows in the upper 50s. Chance of rain 40%. Friday, mostly sunny with a 20% chance of showers. Highs in the mid-70s. 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It's Stillwater, it was sunny. The temperature was 88 degrees, the dew point 52, and the relative humidity 29%. The wind was south at 13 miles an hour, gusting to 21. The pressure was 29.98 inches and falling. At Enid, it was sunny. The temperature was 90. The wind was south at 14. At Guthrie, it was sunny. The temperature was 87. The wind was southwest at 13. Observations from around the region. It was sunny, with a temperature of 84 at Wichita, 87 at Oklahoma City, 87 at Dallas-Fort Worth, 87 at Tulsa, and 86 at Springfield. Once again at 1 p.m., at Stillwater, it was sunny. The temperature was 88. From the Norman Forecast Office, here is the forecast for Stillwater and surrounding area. Rest of today, sunny. Highs around 90. South winds 5 to 10 miles an hour. Tonight, clear. Lows in the mid-60s. South winds 5 to 10 miles an hour. Sunday, mostly sunny. Highs in the lower 90s. Southwest winds 10 to 15 miles an hour with gusts up to 25 miles an hour. Sunday night, mostly clear. Lows around 70. South winds 10 to 15 miles an hour with gusts up to 25 miles an hour. Columbus Day, sunny. Highs in the lower 90s. South winds 10 to 15 miles an hour with gusts up to 25 miles an hour. Monday night, clear. Lows in the lower 70s. Tuesday, sunny. Highs in the mid-90s. Tuesday night, partly cloudy with a chance of showers and thunderstorms. Lows around 70. Chance of rain 50%. Wednesday, showers likely with a chance of thunderstorms. Highs in the upper 80s. Chance of rain 70%. Wednesday night, showers likely with a chance of thunderstorms until midnight, then showers likely with a slight chance of thunderstorms after midnight. Lows in the mid-60s. Chance of rain 70%. Thursday, mostly sunny with a 50% chance of showers. Highs in the lower 80s. Thursday night, partly cloudy. A slight chance of showers until midnight, then a chance of showers after midnight. Lows in the upper 50s. Chance of rain 40%. Friday, mostly sunny with a 20% chance of showers. Highs in the mid-70s. 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It's Stillwater, it was sunny. The temperature was 88 degrees, the dew point 52, and the relative humidity 29%. The wind was south at 13 miles an hour, gusting to 21. The pressure was 29.98 inches and falling. At Enid, it was sunny. The temperature was 90. The wind was south at 14. At Guthrie, it was sunny. The temperature was 87. The wind was southwest at 13. Observations from around the region. It was sunny, with a temperature of 84 at Wichita, 87 at Oklahoma City, 87 at Dallas-Fort Worth, 87 at Tulsa, and 86 at Springfield. Once again at 1 p.m., at Stillwater, it was sunny. The temperature was 88. 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At Stillwater, it was sunny. The temperature was 88 degrees, the dew point 52, and the relative humidity 29%. The wind was south at 13 miles an hour, gusting to 21. The pressure was

29.98 inches and falling. At Enid, it was sunny. The temperature was 90. The wind was south at 14. At Guthrie, it was sunny. The temperature was 87. The wind was southwest at 13. Observations from around the region. It was sunny, and temperatures were between 84 and 87 degrees. Once again at 1 p.m., at Stillwater, it was sunny. The temperature was 88. From the Norman Forecast Office, here is the forecast for Stillwater and surrounding area. Rest of today, sunny. Highs around 90. South winds 5 to 10 miles an hour. Tonight, clear. Lows in the mid-60s. South winds 5 to 10 miles an hour. Sunday, mostly sunny. Highs in the lower 90s. Southwest winds 10 to 15 miles an hour with gusts up to 25 miles an hour. Sunday night, mostly clear. Lows around 70. South winds 10 to 15 miles an hour with gusts up to 25 miles an hour. Columbus Day, sunny. Highs in the lower 90s. South winds 10 to 15 miles an hour with gusts up to 25 miles an hour. Monday night, clear. Lows in the lower 70s. Tuesday, sunny. Highs in the mid-90s. Tuesday night, partly cloudy with a chance of showers and thunderstorms. Lows around 70. Chance of rain 50%. Wednesday, showers likely with a chance of thunderstorms. Highs in the upper 80s. Chance of rain 70%. Wednesday night, showers likely with a chance of thunderstorms until midnight, then showers likely with a slight chance of thunderstorms after midnight. Lows in the mid-60s. Chance of rain 70%. Thursday, mostly sunny with a 50% chance of showers. Highs in the lower 80s. Thursday night, partly cloudy. A slight chance of showers until midnight, then a chance of showers after midnight. Lows in the upper 50s. Chance of rain 40%. Friday, mostly sunny with a 20% chance of showers. Highs in the mid-70s. 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At Stillwater, it was sunny. The temperature was 88 degrees, the dew point 52, and the relative humidity 29%. The wind was south at 13 miles an hour, gusting to 21. The pressure was 29.98 inches and falling. At Enid, it was sunny. The temperature was 90. The wind was south at 14. At Guthrie, it was sunny. The temperature was 87. The wind was southwest at 13. Observations from around the region. It was sunny, and temperatures were between 84 and 87 degrees. Once again at 1 p.m., at Stillwater, it was sunny. The temperature was 88. From the Norman Forecast Office, here is the forecast for Stillwater and surrounding area. Rest of today, sunny. Highs around 90. South winds 5 to 10 miles an hour. Tonight, clear. Lows in the mid-60s. South winds 5 to 10 miles an hour. Sunday, mostly sunny. Highs in the lower 90s. Southwest winds 10 to 15 miles an hour with gusts up to 25 miles an hour. Sunday night, mostly clear. Lows around 70. South winds 10 to 15 miles an hour with gusts up to 25 miles an hour. Columbus Day, sunny. Highs in the lower 90s. South winds 10 to 15 miles an hour with gusts up to 25 miles an hour. Monday night, clear. Lows in the lower 70s. Tuesday, sunny. Highs in the mid-90s. Tuesday night, partly cloudy with a chance of showers and thunderstorms. Lows around 70. Chance of rain 50%. Wednesday, showers likely with a chance of thunderstorms. Highs in the upper 80s. Chance of rain 70%. Wednesday night, showers likely with a chance of thunderstorms until midnight, then showers likely with

slight chance of thunderstorms after midnight. Lows in the mid-60s. Chance of rain 70%. Thursday, mostly sunny with a 50% chance of showers. Highs in the lower 80s. Thursday night, partly cloudy. A slight chance of showers until midnight, then a chance of showers after midnight. Lows in the upper 50s. Chance of rain 40%. Friday, mostly sunny with a 20% chance of showers. Highs in the mid-70s. 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It's Stillwater, it was sunny. The temperature was 88 degrees, the dew point 52, and the relative humidity 29%. The wind was south at 13 miles an hour, gusting to 21. The pressure was 29.98 inches and falling. At Enid, it was sunny. The temperature was 90. The wind was south at 14. At Guthrie, it was sunny. The temperature was 87. The wind was southwest at 13. Observations from around the region. It was sunny, and temperatures were between 84 and 87 degrees. Once again at 1 p.m., at Stillwater, it was sunny. The temperature was 88. From the Norman Forecast Office, here is the forecast for Stillwater and surrounding area. Rest of today, sunny. Highs around 90. South winds 5 to 10 miles an hour. Tonight, clear. Lows in the mid-60s. South winds 5 to 10 miles an hour. Sunday, mostly sunny. Highs in the lower 90s. Southwest winds 10 to 15 miles an hour with gusts up to 25 miles an hour. Sunday night, mostly clear. Lows around 70. South winds 10 to 15 miles an hour with gusts up to 25 miles an hour. Columbus Day, sunny. Highs in the lower 90s. South winds 10 to 15 miles an hour with gusts up to 25 miles an hour. Monday night, clear. Lows in the lower 70s. Tuesday, sunny. Highs in the mid-90s. Tuesday night, partly cloudy with a chance of showers and thunderstorms. Lows around 70. Chance of rain 50%. Wednesday, showers likely with a chance of thunderstorms. Highs in the upper 80s. Chance of rain 70%. Wednesday night, showers likely with a chance of thunderstorms until midnight, then showers likely with a slight chance of thunderstorms after midnight. Lows in the mid-60s. Chance of rain 70%. Thursday, mostly sunny with a 50% chance of showers. Highs in the lower 80s. Thursday night, partly cloudy. A slight chance of showers until midnight, then a chance of showers after midnight. Lows in the upper 50s. Chance of rain 40%. Friday, mostly sunny with a 20% chance of showers. Highs in the mid-70s. 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It's Stillwater, it was sunny. The temperature was 88 degrees, the dew point 52, and the relative humidity 29%. The wind was south at 13 miles an hour, gusting to 21. The pressure was 29.98 inches and falling. At Enid, it was sunny. The temperature was 90. The wind was south at 14. At Guthrie, it was sunny. The temperature was 87. The wind was southwest at 13. Observations from around the region. It was sunny, and temperatures were between 84 and 87 degrees. Once again at 1 p.m., at Stillwater, it was sunny. The temperature was 88. From the Norman Forecast Office, here is the forecast for Stillwater and surrounding area. Rest of today, sunny. Highs around 90. South winds 5 to 10 miles an hour. Tonight, clear. Lows in the mid-60s. South winds 5 to 10 miles an hour. Sunday, mostly sunny. Highs in the lower 90s. Southwest winds 10 to 15 miles an hour with gusts up to 25 miles an hour. Sunday night, mostly clear. Lows around 70. South winds 10 to 15 miles an hour with gusts up to 25 miles an hour. Columbus Day, sunny. Highs in the lower 90s.

the upper 50s. Chance of rain 40%. Friday, mostly sunny with a 20% chance of showers. Highs in the mid-70s. 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It's Stillwater, it was sunny. The temperature was 88 degrees, the dew point 52, and the relative humidity 29%. The wind was south at 13 miles an hour, gusting to 21. The pressure was 29.98 inches and falling. At Enid, it was sunny. The temperature was 90. The wind was south at 14. At Guthrie, it was sunny. The temperature was 87. The wind was southwest at 13. Observations from around the region. It was sunny, and temperatures were between 84 and 87 degrees. Once again at 1 p.m., at Stillwater, it was sunny. The temperature was 88. From the Norman Forecast Office, here is the forecast for Stillwater and surrounding area. Rest of today, sunny. Highs around 90. South winds 5 to 10 miles an hour. Tonight, clear. Lows in the mid-60s. South winds 5 to 10 miles an hour. Sunday, mostly sunny. Highs in the lower 90s. Southwest winds 10 to 15 miles an hour with gusts up to 25 miles an hour. Sunday night, mostly clear. Lows around 70. South winds 10 to 15 miles an hour with gusts up to 25 miles an hour. Columbus Day, sunny. Highs in the lower 90s. South winds 10 to 15 miles an hour with gusts up to 25 miles an hour. Monday night, clear. Lows in the lower 70s. Tuesday, sunny. Highs in the mid-90s. Tuesday night, partly cloudy with a chance of showers and thunderstorms. Lows around 70. Chance of rain 50%. Wednesday, showers likely with a chance of thunderstorms. Highs in the upper 80s. Chance of rain 70%. Wednesday night, showers likely with a chance of thunderstorms until midnight, then showers likely with a slight chance of thunderstorms after midnight. Lows in the mid-60s. Chance of rain 70%. Thursday, mostly sunny with a 50% chance of showers. Highs in the lower 80s. Thursday night, partly cloudy. A slight chance of showers until midnight, then a chance of showers after midnight. Lows in the upper 50s. Chance of rain 40%. Friday, mostly sunny with a 20% chance of showers. Highs in the mid-70s. 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It's Stillwater, it was sunny. The temperature was 88 degrees, the dew point 52, and the relative humidity 29%. The wind was south at 13 miles an hour, gusting to 21. The pressure was 29.98 inches and falling. At Enid, it was sunny. The temperature was 90. The wind was south at 14. At Guthrie, it was sunny. The temperature was 87. The wind was southwest at 13. Observations from around the region. It was sunny, and temperatures were between 84 and 87 degrees. Once again at 1 p.m., at Stillwater, it was sunny. The temperature was 88. From the Norman Forecast Office, here is the forecast for Stillwater and surrounding area. Rest of today, sunny. Highs around 90. South winds 5 to 10 miles an hour. Tonight, clear. Lows in the mid-60s. South winds 5 to 10 miles an hour. Sunday, mostly sunny. Highs in lower 90s. Southwest winds 10 to 15 miles an hour with gusts up to 25 miles an hour. Sunday night, mostly clear. Lows around 70. South winds 10 to 15 miles an hour with gusts up to 25 miles an hour. Columbus Day, sunny. Highs in the lower 90s. South winds 10 to 15 miles an hour with gusts up to 25 miles an hour. Monday night, clear. Lows in the lower 70s. Tuesday, sunny. Highs in the mid-90s. Tuesday night, partly cloudy with a chance of showers and thunderstorms. Lows around 70. Chance of rain 50%.

Wednesday, showers likely with a chance of thunderstorms. Highs in the upper 80s. Chance of rain 70%. Wednesday night, showers likely with a chance of thunderstorms until midnight, then showers likely with a slight chance of thunderstorms after midnight. Lows in the mid-60s. Chance of rain 70%. Thursday, mostly sunny with a 50% chance of showers. Highs in the lower 80s. Thursday night, partly cloudy. A slight chance of showers until midnight, then a chance of showers after midnight. Lows in the upper 50s. Chance of rain 40%. Friday, mostly sunny with a 20% chance of showers. Highs in the mid-70s. 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It's Stillwater, it was sunny. The temperature was 88 degrees, the dew point 52, and the relative humidity 29%. The wind was south at 13 miles an hour, gusting to 21. The pressure was 29.98 inches and falling. At Enid, it was sunny. The temperature was 90. The wind was south at 14. At Guthrie, it was sunny. The temperature was 87. The wind was southwest at 13. Observations from around the region. It was sunny, and temperatures were between 84 and 87 degrees. Once again at 1 p.m., it's Stillwater, it was sunny. The temperature was 88. From the Norman Forecast Office, here is the forecast for Stillwater and surrounding area. Rest of today, sunny. Highs around 90. South winds 5 to 10 miles an hour. Tonight, clear. Lows in the mid-60s. South winds 5 to 10 miles an hour. Sunday, mostly sunny. Highs in the lower 90s. Southwest winds 10 to 15 miles an hour with gusts up to 25 miles an hour. Sunday night, mostly clear. Lows around 70. South winds 10 to 15 miles an hour with gusts up to 25 miles an hour. Columbus Day, sunny. Highs in the lower 90s. South winds 10 to 15 miles an hour with gusts up to 25 miles an hour. Monday night, clear. Lows in the lower 70s. Tuesday, sunny. Highs in the mid-90s. Tuesday night, partly cloudy with a chance of showers and thunderstorms. Lows around 70. Chance of rain 50%. Wednesday, showers likely with a chance of thunderstorms. Highs in the upper 80s. Chance of rain 70%. Wednesday night, showers likely with a chance of thunderstorms until midnight, then showers likely with a slight chance of thunderstorms after midnight. Lows in the mid-60s. Chance of rain 70%. Thursday, mostly sunny with a 50% chance of showers. Highs in the lower 80s. Thursday night, partly cloudy. A slight chance of showers until midnight, then a chance of showers after midnight. Lows in the upper 50s. Chance of rain 40%. Friday, mostly sunny with a 20% chance of showers. Highs in the mid-70s. From the Norman Forecast Office, here is the forecast for Stillwater and surrounding area. Rest of today, sunny. Near steady temperature in the upper 80s. South winds 10 to 15 miles an hour. Tonight, clear. Lows in the mid-60s. South winds 5 to 10 miles an hour. Sunday, mostly sunny. Highs in the lower 90s. Miles an hour. Tonight, clear. Lows in the mid-60s. South winds 5 to 10 miles an hour. Sunday, mostly sunny. Highs in the lower 90s. Southwest winds 10 to 15 miles an hour with gusts up to 25 miles an hour. Sunday night, mostly clear. Lows around 70. South winds 10 to 15 miles an hour with gusts up to 25 miles an hour. Columbus Day, sunny. Highs in the lower 90s. South winds 10 to 15 miles an hour with gusts up to 25 miles an hour. Monday night,

the upper 50s. Chance of rain 50%. Friday, partly sunny with a 20% chance of showers. Highs in the mid-70s. 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It's Stillwater, it was sunny. The temperature was 88 degrees, the dew point 52, and the relative humidity 29%. The wind was south at 13 miles an hour, gusting to 21. The pressure was 29.98 inches and falling. At Enid, it was sunny. The temperature was 90. The wind was south at 14. At Guthrie, it was sunny. The temperature was 87. The wind was southwest at 13. Observations from around the region. It was sunny, and temperatures were between 84 and 87 degrees. Once again at 1 p.m., it's Stillwater, it was sunny. The temperature was 88. 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From the Norman Forecast Office, here is the forecast for Stillwater and surrounding area. Rest of today, sunny. Near steady temperature in the upper 80s. South winds 10 to 15 miles an hour. Tonight, clear. Lows in the mid-60s. South winds 5 to 10 miles an hour. Sunday, mostly sunny. Highs in the lower 90s. Southwest winds 10 to 15 miles an hour with gusts up to 25 miles an hour. Sunday night, mostly clear. Lows around 70. South winds 10 to 15 miles an hour with gusts up to 25 miles an hour. Columbus Day, sunny. Highs in the lower 90s. South winds 10 to 15 miles an hour with gusts up to 25 miles an hour. Monday night, clear. Lows in the lower 70s. Tuesday, sunny. Highs in the mid-90s. Tuesday night, partly cloudy with a chance of thunderstorms. A chance of showers until midnight, then showers likely after midnight. Lows in the lower 70s. Chance of rain 60%. Wednesday, a chance of thunderstorms. Showers. Highs in the upper 80s. Chance of rain 80%. Wednesday night, showers likely with a chance of thunderstorms. Lows in the mid-60s. Chance of rain 70%. Thursday, showers likely with a chance of thunderstorms in the morning, then mostly sunny with a chance of showers with a slight chance of thunderstorms in the afternoon. Highs around 80. Chance of rain 70%. Thursday night, partly cloudy with a slight chance of thunderstorms. A slight chance of showers until midnight, then a chance of showers after midnight. Lows in the upper 50s. Chance of rain 50%. Friday, partly sunny with a 20% chance of showers. Highs in the mid-70s. 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It's Stillwater, it was sunny. The temperature was 88 degrees, the dew point 52, and the relative humidity 29%. The wind was south at 13 miles an hour, gusting to 21. The pressure was 29.98 inches and falling. At Enid, it was sunny. The temperature was 90. The wind was south at 14. At Guthrie, it was sunny. The temperature was 87. The wind was southwest at 13. Observations from around the region. It was sunny, and temperatures were between 84 and 87 degrees. Once again at 1 p.m., it's Stillwater, it was sunny. The temperature was 88. From the Norman Forecast Office, here is the forecast for Stillwater and surrounding area. Rest of today, sunny. Near steady temperature in the upper 80s. South winds 10 to 15 miles an hour. Tonight, clear. Lows in the mid-60s. South winds 5 to 10 miles an hour. Sunday, mostly sunny. Highs in the lower 90s. Southwest winds 10 to 15 miles an hour with gusts up to 25 miles an hour. Sunday night, mostly clear. Lows around 70. South winds 10 to 15 miles an hour with gusts up to 25 miles an hour.

Columbus Day, sunny. Highs in the lower 90s. South winds 10 to 15 miles an hour with gusts up to 25 miles an hour. Monday night, clear. Lows in the lower 70s. Tuesday, sunny. Highs in the mid 90s. Tuesday night, partly cloudy with a chance of thunderstorms. A chance of showers until midnight, then showers likely after midnight. Lows in the lower 70s. Chance of rain 60%. Wednesday, a chance of thunderstorms. Showers. Highs in the upper 80s. Chance of rain 80%. Wednesday night, showers likely with a chance of thunderstorms. Lows in the mid 60s. Chance of rain 70%. Thursday, showers likely with a chance of thunderstorms in the morning, then mostly sunny with a chance of showers with a slight chance of thunderstorms in the afternoon. Highs around 80. Chance of rain 70%. Thursday night, partly cloudy with a slight chance of thunderstorms. A slight chance of showers until midnight, then a chance of showers after midnight. Lows in the upper 50s. Chance of rain 50%. Friday, partly sunny with a 20% chance of showers. Highs in the mid-70s. 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It's Stillwater, it was sunny. The temperature was 88 degrees, the dew point 52, and the relative humidity 29%. The wind was south at 13 miles an hour, gusting to 21. The pressure was 29.98 inches and falling. At Enid, it was sunny. The temperature was 90. The wind was south at 14. At Guthrie, it was sunny. The temperature was 87. The wind was southwest at 13. Observations from around the region. It was sunny, and temperatures were between 84 and 87 degrees. Once again at 1 p.m., at Stillwater, it was sunny. The temperature was 88. From the Norman Forecast Office, here is the forecast for Stillwater and surrounding area. Rest of today, sunny. Near steady temperature in the upper 80s. South winds 10 to 15 miles an hour. Tonight, clear. Lows in the mid-60s. South winds 5 to 10 miles an hour. Sunday, mostly sunny. Highs in the lower 90s. Southwest winds 10 to 15 miles an hour with gusts up to 25 miles an hour. Sunday night, mostly clear. Lows around 70. South winds 10 to 15 miles an hour with gusts up to 25 miles an hour. Columbus Day, sunny. Highs in the lower 90s. South winds 10 to 15 miles an hour with gusts up to 25 miles an hour. Monday night, clear. Lows in the lower 70s. Tuesday, sunny. Highs in the mid-90s. Tuesday night, partly cloudy with a chance of thunderstorms. A chance of showers until midnight, then showers likely after midnight. Lows in the lower 70s. Chance of rain 60%. Wednesday, a chance of thunderstorms. Showers. Highs in the upper 80s. Chance of rain 80%. Wednesday night, showers likely with a chance of thunderstorms. Lows in the mid-60s. Chance of rain 70%. Thursday, showers likely with a chance of thunderstorms in the morning, then mostly sunny with a chance of showers with a slight chance of thunderstorms in the afternoon. Highs around 80. Chance of rain 70%. Thursday night, partly cloudy with a slight chance of thunderstorms. A slight chance of showers until midnight, then a chance of showers after midnight. Lows in the upper 50s. Chance of rain 50%. Friday, partly sunny with a 20% chance of showers. Highs in the mid-70s. 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It's Stillwater, it was sunny. The temperature was 88 degrees, the dew point 52, and the relative humidity 29%. The wind was south at 13 miles an hour, gusting to 21. The pressure was 29.98 inches and falling. At Enid, it was sunny. The temperature was 90. The wind was south at 14. At Guthrie, it was sunny. The temperature was 87. The wind was southwest.

At 13. Observations from around the region. It was sunny, and temperatures were between 84 and 87 degrees. Once again at 1 p.m., it's still water, it was sunny. The temperature was 88. From the Norman Forecast Office, here is the forecast for Stillwater and surrounding area. Rest of today, sunny. Near steady temperature in the upper 80s. South winds 10 to 15 miles an hour. Tonight, clear. Lows in the mid-60s. South winds 5 to 10 miles an hour. Sunday, mostly sunny. Highs in the lower 90s. Southwest winds 10 to 15 miles an hour with gusts up to 25 miles an hour. Sunday night, mostly clear. Lows around 70. South winds 10 to 15 miles an hour with gusts up to 25 miles an hour. Columbus Day, sunny. Highs in the lower 90s. South winds 10 to 15 miles an hour with gusts up to 25 miles an hour. Monday night, clear. Lows in the lower 70s. Tuesday, sunny. Highs in the mid-90s. Tuesday night, partly cloudy with a chance of thunderstorms. A chance of showers until midnight, then showers likely after midnight. Lows in the lower 70s. Chance of rain 60%. Wednesday, a chance of thunderstorms. Showers. Highs in the upper 80s. Chance of rain 80%. Wednesday night, showers likely with a chance of thunderstorms. Lows in the mid-60s. Chance of rain 70%. Thursday, showers likely with a chance of thunderstorms in the morning, then mostly sunny with a chance of showers with a slight chance of thunderstorms in the afternoon. Highs around 80. Chance of rain 70%. Thursday night, partly cloudy with a slight chance of thunderstorms. A slight chance of showers until midnight, then a chance of showers after midnight. Lows in the upper 50s. Chance of rain 50%. Friday, partly sunny with a 20% chance of showers. Highs in the mid-70s. 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It's Stillwater, it was sunny. The temperature was 88 degrees, the dew point 52, and the relative humidity 29%. The wind was south at 13 miles an hour, gusting to 21. The pressure was 29.98 inches and falling. At Enid, it was sunny. The temperature was 90. The wind was south at 14. At Guthrie, it was sunny. The temperature was 87. The wind was southwest at 13. Observations from around the region. It was sunny, and temperatures were between 84 and 87 degrees. Once again at 1 p.m., it's still water, it was sunny. The temperature was 88. From the Norman Forecast Office, here is the forecast for Stillwater and surrounding area. Rest of today, sunny. Near steady temperature in the upper 80s. South winds 10 to 15 miles an hour. Tonight, clear. Lows in the mid-60s. South winds 5 to 10 miles an hour. Sunday, mostly sunny. Highs in the lower 90s. Southwest winds 10 to 15 miles an hour with gusts up to 25 miles an hour. Sunday night, mostly clear. Lows around 70. South winds 10 to 15 miles an hour with gusts up to 25 miles an hour. Columbus Day, sunny. Highs in the lower 90s. South winds 10 to 15 miles an hour with gusts up to 25 miles an hour. Monday night, clear. Lows in the lower 70s. Tuesday, sunny. Highs in the mid-90s. Tuesday night, partly cloudy with a chance of thunderstorms. A chance of showers until midnight, then showers likely after midnight. Lows in the lower 70s. Chance of rain 60%. Wednesday, a chance of thunderstorms. Showers. Highs in the upper 80s. Chance of rain 80%. Wednesday night, showers likely with a chance of thunderstorms. Lows in the mid-60s. Chance of rain 70%. Thursday, showers likely with a chance of thunderstorms in the morning, then mostly sunny with a chance of showers with a slight chance of thunderstorms in the afternoon. Highs around 80. Chance of rain 70%.

80%. Thursday night, partly cloudy with a slight chance of thunderstorms. A slight chance of showers until midnight, then a chance of showers after midnight. Lows in the upper 50s. Chance of rain 50%. Friday, partly sunny with a 20% chance of showers. Highs in the mid-70s. 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It's Stillwater, it was sunny. The temperature was 88 degrees, the dew point 52, and the relative humidity 29%. The wind was south at 13 miles an hour, gusting to 21. The pressure was 29.98 inches and falling. At Enid, it was sunny. The temperature was 90. The wind was south at 14. At Guthrie, it was sunny. The temperature was 87. The wind was southwest at 13. Observations from around the region. It was sunny, and temperatures were between 84 and 87 degrees. Once again at 1 p.m., at Stillwater, it was sunny. The temperature was 88. From the Norman Forecast Office, here is the forecast for Stillwater and surrounding area. Rest of today, sunny. Near steady temperature in the upper 80s. South winds 10 to 15 miles an hour. Tonight, clear. Lows in the mid-60s. South winds 5 to 10 miles an hour. Sunday, mostly sunny. Highs in the lower 90s. Southwest winds 10 to 15 miles an hour with gusts up to 25 miles an hour. Sunday night, mostly clear. Lows around 70. South winds 10 to 15 miles an hour with gusts up to 25 miles an hour. Columbus Day, sunny. Highs in the lower 90s. South winds 10 to 15 miles an hour with gusts up to 25 miles an hour. Monday night, clear. Lows in the lower 70s. Tuesday, sunny. Highs in the mid-90s. Tuesday night, partly cloudy with a chance of thunderstorms. A chance of showers until midnight, then showers likely after midnight. Lows in the lower 70s. Chance of rain 60%. Wednesday, a chance of thunderstorms. Showers. Highs in the upper 80s. Chance of rain 80%. Wednesday night, showers likely with a chance of thunderstorms. Lows in the mid-60s. Chance of rain 70%. Thursday, showers likely with a chance of thunderstorms in the morning, then mostly sunny with a chance of showers with a slight chance of thunderstorms in the afternoon. Highs around 80. Chance of rain 70%. Thursday night, partly cloudy with a slight chance of thunderstorms. A slight chance of showers until midnight, then a chance of showers after midnight. Lows in the upper 50s. Chance of rain 50%. Friday, partly sunny with a 20% chance of showers. Highs in the mid-70s. 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It's Stillwater, it was sunny. The temperature was 89 degrees, the dew point 50, and the relative humidity 26%. The wind was south at 13 miles an hour, gusting to 22. The pressure was 29.94 inches and falling. At Enid, it was sunny. The temperature was 91. The wind was southwest at 17, gusting to 24. At Guthrie, it was sunny. The temperature was 87. The wind was southwest at 9. Observations from around the region. It was sunny, with a temperature of 87 at Wichita, 88 at Oklahoma City, 88 at Dallas-Fort Worth, 88 at Tulsa, and 88 at Springfield. Once again at 2 p.m., at Stillwater, it was sunny. The temperature was 89. From the Norman Forecast Office, here is the forecast for Stillwater and surrounding area. Rest of today, sunny. Near steady temperature in the upper 80s. South winds 10 to 15 miles an hour. Tonight, clear. Lows in the mid-60s. South winds 5 to 10 miles an hour. Sunday, mostly

Sunny. Highs in the lower 90s. Southwest winds 10 to 15 miles an hour with gusts up to 25 miles an hour. Sunday night, mostly clear. Lows around 70. South winds 10 to 15 miles an hour with gusts up to 25 miles an hour. Columbus Day, sunny. Highs in the lower 90s. South winds 10 to 15 miles an hour with gusts up to 25 miles an hour. Monday night, clear. Lows in the lower 70s. Tuesday, sunny. Highs in the mid-90s. Tuesday night, partly cloudy with a chance of thunderstorms. A chance of showers until midnight, then showers likely after midnight. Lows in the lower 70s. Chance of rain 60%. Wednesday, a chance of thunderstorms. Showers. Highs in the upper 80s. Chance of rain 80%. Wednesday night, showers likely with a chance of thunderstorms. Lows in the mid-60s. Chance of rain 70%. Thursday, showers likely with a chance of thunderstorms in the morning, then mostly sunny with a chance of showers with a slight chance of thunderstorms in the afternoon. Highs around 80. Chance of rain 70%. Thursday night, partly cloudy with a slight chance of thunderstorms. A slight chance of showers until midnight, then a chance of showers after midnight. Lows in the upper 50s. Chance of rain 50%. Friday, partly sunny with a 20% chance of showers. Highs in the mid-70s. 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It's Stillwater, it was sunny. The temperature was 89 degrees, the dew point 50, and the relative humidity 26%. The wind was south at 13 miles an hour, gusting to 22. The pressure was 29.94 inches and falling. At Enid, it was sunny. The temperature was 91. The wind was southwest at 17, gusting to 24. At Guthrie, it was sunny. The temperature was 87. The wind was southwest at 9. Observations from around the region. It was sunny, with a temperature of 87 at Wichita, 88 at Oklahoma City, 88 at Dallas-Fort Worth, 88 at Tulsa, and 88 at Springfield. Once again at 2 p.m., at Stillwater, it was sunny. The temperature was 89. From the Norman Forecast Office, here is the forecast for Stillwater and surrounding area. Rest of today, sunny. Near steady temperature in the upper 80s. South winds 10 to 15 miles an hour. Tonight, clear. Lows in the mid-60s. South winds 5 to 10 miles an hour. Sunday, mostly sunny. Highs in the lower 90s. Southwest winds 10 to 15 miles an hour with gusts up to 25 miles an hour. Sunday night, mostly clear. Lows around 70. South winds 10 to 15 miles an hour with gusts up to 25 miles an hour. Columbus Day, sunny. Highs in the lower 90s. South winds 10 to 15 miles an hour with gusts up to 25 miles an hour. Monday night, clear. Lows in the lower 70s. Tuesday, sunny. Highs in the mid-90s. Tuesday night, partly cloudy with a chance of thunderstorms. A chance of showers until midnight, then showers likely after midnight. Lows in the lower 70s. Chance of rain 60%. Wednesday, a chance of thunderstorms. Showers. Highs in the upper 80s. Chance of rain 80%. Wednesday night, showers likely with a chance of thunderstorms. Lows in the mid-60s. Chance of rain 70%. Thursday, showers likely with a chance of thunderstorms in the morning, then mostly sunny with a chance of showers with a slight chance of thunderstorms in the afternoon. Highs around 80. Chance of rain 70%. Thursday night, partly cloudy with a slight chance of thunderstorms. A slight chance of showers until midnight, then a chance of showers after midnight. Lows in the upper 50s. Chance of rain 50%. Friday, partly sunny with a 20% chance of showers. Highs in the mid-70s. 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It's Stillwater, it was sunny. The temperature was 89 degrees.

degrees, the dew point 50, and the relative humidity 26%. The wind was south at 13 miles an hour, gusting to 22. The pressure was 29.94 inches and falling. At Enid, it was sunny. The temperature was 91. The wind was southwest at 17, gusting to 24. At Guthrie, it was sunny. The temperature was 87. The wind was southwest at 9. Observations from around the region. It was sunny, with a temperature of 87 at Wichita, 88 at Oklahoma City, 88 at Dallas-Fort Worth, 88 at Tulsa, and 88 at Springfield. Once again at 2 p.m., at Stillwater, it was sunny. The temperature was 89. From the Norman Forecast Office, here is the forecast for Stillwater and surrounding area. Rest of today, sunny. Near steady temperature in the upper 80s. South winds 10 to 15 miles an hour. Tonight, clear. Lows in the mid-60s. South winds 5 to 10 miles an hour. Sunday, mostly sunny. Highs in the lower 90s. Southwest winds 10 to 15 miles an hour with gusts up to 25 miles an hour. Sunday night, mostly clear. Lows around 70. South winds 10 to 15 miles an hour with gusts up to 25 miles an hour. Columbus Day, sunny. Highs in the lower 90s. South winds 10 to 15 miles an hour with gusts up to 25 miles an hour. Monday night, clear. Lows in the lower 70s. Tuesday, sunny. Highs in the mid-90s. Tuesday night, partly cloudy with a chance of thunderstorms. A chance of showers until midnight, then showers likely after midnight. Lows in the lower 70s. Chance of rain 60%. Wednesday, a chance of thunderstorms. Showers. Highs in the upper 80s. Chance of rain 80%. Wednesday night, showers likely with a chance of thunderstorms. Lows in the mid-60s. Chance of rain 70%. Thursday, showers likely with a chance of thunderstorms in the morning, then mostly sunny with a chance of showers with a slight chance of thunderstorms in the afternoon. Highs around 80. Chance of rain 70%. Thursday night, partly cloudy with a slight chance of thunderstorms. A slight chance of showers until midnight, then a chance of showers after midnight. Lows in the upper 50s. Chance of rain 50%. Friday, partly sunny with a 20% chance of showers. Highs in the mid-70s. 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At Stillwater, it was sunny. The temperature was 89 degrees, the dew point 50, and the relative humidity 26%. The wind was south at 13 miles an hour, gusting to 22. The pressure was 29.94 inches and falling. At Enid, it was sunny. The temperature was 91. The wind was southwest at 17, gusting to 24. At Guthrie, it was sunny. The temperature was 87. The wind was southwest at 9. Observations from around the region. It was sunny, with a temperature of 87 at Wichita, 88 at Oklahoma City, 88 at Dallas-Fort Worth, 88 at Tulsa, and 88 at Springfield. Once again at 2 p.m., at Stillwater, it was sunny. The temperature was 89. 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At Stillwater, it was sunny. The temperature was 89 degrees, the dew point 50, and the relative humidity 26%. The wind was south at 13 miles an hour, gusting to 22. The pressure was 29.94 inches and falling. At Ponca City, it was sunny. The temperature was 90, the dew point 50, and the relative humidity 25%. The wind was south at 12, gusting to 22. The pressure was 29.92 inches and falling. At Enid, it was sunny. The temperature was 91, the dew point 50, and the relative humidity 24%. The wind was southwest at 17, gusting to 24. The pressure was 29.89 inches and falling. At Guthrie, it was sunny. The temperature was 87, the dew point 49, and the relative humidity 26%.
The wind was southwest at 9. The pressure was 29.94 inches and falling. Observations from around the region. It was sunny, and temperatures were between 87 and 88 degrees. Once again at 2 p.m., at Stillwater, it was sunny. The temperature was 89. From the Norman Forecast Office, here is the forecast for Stillwater and surrounding area. Rest of today, sunny. Near steady temperature in the upper 80s. South winds 10 to 15 miles an hour. Tonight, clear. Lows in the mid-60s. South winds 5 to 10 miles an hour. Sunday, mostly sunny. Highs in the lower 90s. Southwest winds 10 to 15 miles an hour with gusts up to 25 miles an hour. Sunday night, mostly clear. Lows around 70. South winds 10 to 15 miles an hour with gusts up to 25 miles an hour. Columbus Day, sunny. Highs in the lower 90s. South winds 10 to 15 miles an hour with gusts up to 25 miles an hour. Monday night, clear. Lows in the lower 70s. Tuesday, sunny. Highs in the mid-90s. Tuesday night, partly cloudy with a chance of thunderstorms. A chance of showers until midnight, then showers likely after midnight. Lows in the lower 70s. Chance of rain 60%. Wednesday, a chance of thunderstorms. Showers. Highs in the upper 80s. Chance of rain 80%. Wednesday night, showers likely with a chance of thunderstorms. Lows in the mid-60s. Chance of rain 70%. Thursday, showers likely with a chance of thunderstorms in the morning, then mostly sunny with a chance of showers with a slight chance of thunderstorms in the afternoon. Highs around 80. Chance of rain 70%. Thursday night, partly cloudy with a slight chance of thunderstorms. A slight chance of showers until midnight, then a chance of showers after midnight. Lows in the upper 50s. Chance of rain 50%. Friday, partly sunny with a 20% chance of showers. Highs in the mid-70s. 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At Stillwater, it was sunny. The temperature was 89 degrees, the dew point 50, and the relative humidity 26%. The wind was south at 13 miles an hour, gusting to 22. The pressure was 29.94 inches and falling. At Ponca City, it was sunny. The temperature was 90, the dew point 50, and the relative humidity 25%. The wind was south at 12, gusting to 22. The pressure was 29.92 inches and falling. At Enid, it was sunny. The temperature was 91, the dew point 50, and the relative humidity 24%. The wind was southwest at 17, gusting to 24. The pressure was 29.89 inches and falling. At Guthrie, it was sunny. The temperature was 87, the dew point 49, and the relative humidity 26%. The wind was southwest at 9. The pressure was 29.94 inches and falling. Observations from around the region. It was sunny, and temperatures were between 87 and 88 degrees. Once again at 2 p.m., at Stillwater, it was sunny. The temperature was 89. From the Norman Forecast Office, here is the forecast for Stillwater and surrounding area. Rest of today, sunny. Near steady temperature in the upper 80s. South winds 10 to 15 miles an hour. Tonight, clear. Lows in the mid-60s. South winds 5 to 10 miles an hour. Sunday, mostly sunny. Highs in the lower 90s. Southwest winds 10 to 15 miles an hour with gusts up to 25 miles an hour. Sunday night, mostly clear. Lows around 70. South winds 10 to 15 miles an hour with gusts up to 25 miles an hour. Columbus Day, sunny. Highs in the lower 90s. South winds 10 to 15 miles an hour with gusts

up to 25 miles an hour. Monday night, clear. Lows in the lower 70s. Tuesday, sunny. Highs in the mid-90s. Tuesday night, partly cloudy with a chance of thunderstorms. A chance of showers until midnight, then showers likely after midnight. Lows in the lower 70s. Chance of rain 60%. Wednesday, a chance of thunderstorms. Showers. Highs in the upper 80s. Chance of rain 80%. Wednesday night, showers likely with a chance of thunderstorms. Lows in the mid-60s. Chance of rain 70%. Thursday, showers likely with a chance of thunderstorms in the morning, then mostly sunny with a chance of showers with a slight chance of thunderstorms in the afternoon. Highs around 80. Chance of rain 70%. Thursday night, partly cloudy with a slight chance of thunderstorms. A slight chance of showers until midnight, then a chance of showers after midnight. Lows in the upper 50s. Chance of rain 50%. Friday, partly sunny with a 20% chance of showers. Highs in the mid-70s. 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It's Stillwater, it was sunny. The temperature was 89 degrees, the dew point 50, and the relative humidity 26%. The wind was south at 13 miles an hour, gusting to 22. The pressure was 29.94 inches and falling. At Ponca City, it was sunny. The temperature was 90, the dew point 50, and the relative humidity 25%. The wind was south at 12, gusting to 22. The pressure was 29.92 inches and falling. At Enid, it was sunny. The temperature was 91, the dew point 50, and the relative humidity 24%. The wind was southwest at 17, gusting to 24. The pressure was 29.89 inches and falling. At Guthrie, it was sunny. The temperature was 87, the dew point 49, and the relative humidity 26%. The wind was southwest at 9. The pressure was 29.94 inches and falling. Observations from around the region. It was sunny, and temperatures were between 87 and 88 degrees. Once again at 2 p.m., at Stillwater, it was sunny. The temperature was 89. From the Norman Forecast Office, here is the forecast for Stillwater and surrounding area. Rest of today, sunny. Near steady temperature in the upper 80s. South winds 10 to 15 miles an hour. Tonight, clear. Lows in the mid-60s. South winds 5 to 10 miles an hour. Sunday, mostly sunny. Highs in the lower 90s. Southwest winds 10 to 15 miles an hour with gusts up to 25 miles an hour. Sunday night, mostly clear. Lows around 70. South winds 10 to 15 miles an hour with gusts up to 25 miles an hour. Columbus Day, sunny. Highs in the lower 90s. South winds 10 to 15 miles an hour with gusts up to 25 miles an hour. Monday night, clear. Lows in the lower 70s. Tuesday, sunny. Highs in the mid-90s. Tuesday night, partly cloudy with a chance of thunderstorms. A chance of showers until midnight, then showers likely after midnight. Lows in the lower 70s. Chance of rain 60%. Wednesday, a chance of thunderstorms. Showers. Highs in the upper 80s. Chance of rain 80%. Wednesday night, showers likely with a chance of thunderstorms. Lows in the mid-60s. Chance of rain 70%. Thursday, showers likely with a chance of thunderstorms in the morning, then mostly sunny with a chance of showers with a slight chance of thunderstorms in the afternoon. Highs around 80. Chance of rain 70%. Thursday night, partly cloudy with a slight chance of thunderstorms. A slight chance of showers until midnight, then a chance of showers after midnight. Lows in the upper 50s. Chance of rain 50%. Friday, partly sunny with a 20% chance of showers. Highs in the mid-70s. 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It's Stillwater, it was sunny. The temperature was 89 degrees.

observations from around the region. It was sunny, and temperatures were between 87 and 88 degrees. Once again at 2 p.m., at Stillwater, it was sunny. The temperature was 89. From the Norman Forecast Office, here is the forecast for Stillwater and surrounding area. Rest of today, sunny. Near steady temperature in the upper 80s. South winds 10 to 15 miles an hour. Tonight, clear. Lows in the mid-60s. South winds 5 to 10 miles an hour. Sunday, mostly sunny. Highs in the lower 90s. Southwest winds 10 to 15 miles an hour with gusts up to 25 miles an hour. Sunday night, mostly clear. Lows around 70. South winds 10 to 15 miles an hour with gusts up to 25 miles an hour. Columbus Day, sunny. Highs in the lower 90s. South winds 10 to 15 miles an hour with gusts up to 25 miles an hour. Monday night, clear. Lows in the lower 70s. Tuesday, sunny. Highs in the mid-90s. Tuesday night, partly cloudy with a chance of thunderstorms. A chance of showers until midnight, then showers likely after midnight. Lows in the lower 70s. Chance of rain 60%. Wednesday, a chance of thunderstorms. Showers. Highs in the upper 80s. Chance of rain 80%. Wednesday night, showers likely with a chance of thunderstorms. Lows in the mid-60s. Chance of rain 70%. Thursday, showers likely with a chance of thunderstorms in the morning, then mostly sunny with a chance of showers with a slight chance of thunderstorms in the afternoon. Highs around 80. Chance of rain 70%. Thursday night, partly cloudy with a slight chance of thunderstorms. A slight chance of showers until midnight, then a chance of showers after midnight. Lows in the upper 50s. Chance of rain 50%. Friday, partly sunny with a 20% chance of showers. Highs in the mid-70s. 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At Stillwater, it was sunny. The temperature was 89 degrees, the dew point 50, and the relative humidity 26%. The wind was south at 13 miles an hour, gusting to 22. The pressure was 29.94 inches and falling. At Ponca City, it was sunny. The temperature was 90, the dew point 50, and the relative humidity 25%. The wind was south at 12, gusting to 22. The pressure was 29.92 inches and falling. At Enid, it was sunny. The temperature was 91, the dew point 50, and the relative humidity 24%. The wind was southwest at 17, gusting to 24. The pressure was 29.89 inches and falling. At Guthrie, it was sunny. The temperature was 87, the dew point 49, and the relative humidity 26%. The wind was southwest at 9. The pressure was 29.94 inches and falling. Observations from around the region. It was sunny, and temperatures were between 87 and 88 degrees. Once again at 2 p.m., at Stillwater, it was sunny. The temperature was 89. From the Norman Forecast Office, here is the forecast for Stillwater and surrounding area. Rest of today, sunny. Near steady temperature in the upper 80s. South winds 10 to 15 miles an hour. Tonight, clear. Lows in the mid-60s. South winds 5 to 10 miles an hour. Sunday, mostly sunny. Highs in the lower 90s. Southwest winds 10 to 15 miles an hour with gusts up to 25 miles an hour. Sunday night, mostly clear. Lows around 70. South winds 10 to 15 miles an hour with gusts up to 25 miles an hour. Columbus Day, sunny. Highs in the lower 90s. South winds 10 to 15 miles an hour with gusts up to 25 miles an hour. Monday night, clear. Lows in the lower 70s. Tuesday, sunny. Highs in the mid-90s. Tuesday night, partly cloudy with a chance of thunderstorms. A chance of showers until midnight, then showers likely after midnight. Lows in the lower 70s. Chance of rain.

Wednesday, a chance of thunderstorms. Showers. Highs in the upper 80s. Chance of rain 80%. Wednesday night, showers likely with a chance of thunderstorms. Lows in the mid-60s. Chance of rain 70%. Thursday, showers likely with a chance of thunderstorms in the morning, then mostly sunny with a chance of showers with a slight chance of thunderstorms in the afternoon. Highs around 80. Chance of rain 70%. Thursday night, partly cloudy with a slight chance of thunderstorms. A slight chance of showers until midnight, then a chance of showers after midnight. Lows in the upper 50s. Chance of rain 50%. Friday, partly sunny with a 20% chance of showers. Highs in the mid-70s. 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It's Stillwater, it was sunny. The temperature was 89 degrees, the dew point 50, and the relative humidity 26%. The wind was south at 13 miles an hour, gusting to 22. The pressure was 29.94 inches and falling. At Ponca City, it was sunny. The temperature was 90, the dew point 50, and the relative humidity 25%. The wind was south at 12, gusting to 22. The pressure was 29.92 inches and falling. At Enid, it was sunny. The temperature was 91, the dew point 50, and the relative humidity 24%. The wind was southwest at 17, gusting to 24. The pressure was 29.89 inches and falling. At Guthrie, it was sunny. The temperature was 87, the dew point 49, and the relative humidity 26%. The wind was southwest at 9. The pressure was 29.94 inches and falling. Observations from around the region. It was sunny, and temperatures were between 87 and 88 degrees. Once again at 2 p.m., at Stillwater, it was sunny. The temperature was 89. From the Norman Forecast Office, here is the forecast for Stillwater and surrounding area. Rest of today, sunny. Near steady temperature in the upper 80s. South winds 10 to 15 miles an hour. Tonight, clear. Lows in the mid-60s. South winds 5 to 10 miles an hour. Sunday, mostly sunny. Highs in the lower 90s. Southwest winds 10 to 15 miles an hour with gusts up to 25 miles an hour. Sunday night, mostly clear. Lows around 70. South winds 10 to 15 miles an hour with gusts up to 25 miles an hour. Columbus Day, sunny. Highs in the lower 90s. South winds 10 to 15 miles an hour with gusts up to Columbus Day, sunny. Highs in the lower 90s. South winds 10 to 15 miles an hour with gusts up to 25 miles an hour. Monday night, clear. Lows in the lower 70s. Tuesday, sunny. Highs in the mid-90s. Tuesday night, partly cloudy with a chance of thunderstorms. A chance of showers until midnight, then showers likely after midnight. Lows in the lower 70s. Chance of rain 60%. Wednesday, a chance of thunderstorms. Showers. Highs in the upper 80s. Chance of rain 80%. Wednesday night, showers likely with a chance of thunderstorms. Lows in the mid-60s. Chance of rain 70%. Thursday, showers likely with a chance of thunderstorms in the morning, then mostly sunny with a chance of showers with a slight chance of thunderstorms in the afternoon. Highs around 80. Chance of rain 70%. Thursday night, partly cloudy with a slight chance of thunderstorms. A slight chance of showers until midnight, then a chance of showers after midnight. Lows in the upper 50s. Chance of rain 50%. Friday, partly sunny with a 20% chance of showers. Highs in the mid-70s. 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It's Stillwater, it was sunny. The temperature

was 89 degrees, the dew point 50, and the relative humidity 26%. The wind was south at 13 miles an hour, gusting to 22. The pressure was 29.94 inches and falling. At Ponca City, it was sunny. The temperature was 90, the dew point 50, and the relative humidity 25%. The wind was south at 12, gusting to 22. The pressure was 29.92 inches and falling. At Enid, it was sunny. The temperature was 91, the dew point 50, and the relative humidity 24%. The wind was southwest at 17, gusting to 24. The pressure was 29.89 inches and falling. At Guthrie, it was sunny. The temperature was 87, the dew point 49, and the relative humidity 26%. The wind was southwest at 9. The pressure was 29.94 inches and falling. Observations from around the region. It was sunny, and temperatures were between 87 and 88 degrees. Once again at 2 p.m., at Stillwater, it was sunny. The temperature was 89. From the Norman Forecast Office, here is the

south winds 10 to 15 miles an hour with gusts up to 25 miles an hour. Columbus Day, sunny. Highs in the lower 90s. South winds 10 to 15 miles an hour with gusts up to 25 miles an hour. Monday night, clear. Lows in the lower 70s. Tuesday, sunny. Highs in the mid-90s. Tuesday night, partly cloudy with a chance of thunderstorms. A chance of showers until midnight, then showers likely after midnight. Lows in the lower 70s. Chance of rain 60%. Wednesday, a chance of thunderstorms. Showers. Highs in the upper 80s. Chance of rain 80%. Wednesday night, showers likely with a chance of thunderstorms. Lows in the mid-60s. Chance of rain 70%. Thursday, showers likely with a chance of thunderstorms in the morning, then mostly sunny with a chance of showers with a slight chance of thunderstorms in the afternoon. Highs around 80. Chance of rain 70%. Thursday night, partly cloudy with a slight chance of thunderstorms. A slight chance of showers until midnight, then a chance of showers after midnight. Lows in the upper 50s. Chance of rain 50%. Friday, partly sunny with a 20% chance of showers. Highs in the mid-70s. 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It's Stillwater, it was sunny. The temperature was 89 degrees, the dew point 50, and the relative humidity 26%. The wind was south at 13 miles an hour, gusting to 22. The pressure was 29.94 inches and falling. At Ponca City, it was sunny. The temperature was 90, the dew point 50, and the relative humidity 25%. The wind was south at 12, gusting to 22. The pressure was 29.92 inches and falling. At Enid, it was sunny. The temperature was 91, the dew point 50, and the relative humidity 24%. The wind was southwest at 17, gusting to 24. The pressure was 29.89 inches and falling. At Guthrie, it was sunny. The temperature was 87, the dew point 49, and the relative humidity 26%. The wind was southwest at 9. The pressure was 29.94 inches and falling. Observations from around the region. It was sunny, and temperatures were between 87 and 88 degrees. Once again at 2 p.m., it's Stillwater, it was sunny. The temperature was 89. From the Norman Forecast Office, here is the forecast for Stillwater and surrounding area. Rest of today, sunny. Near steady temperature in the upper 80s. South winds 10 to 15 miles an hour. Tonight, clear. Lows in the mid-60s. South winds 5 to 10 miles an hour. Sunday, mostly sunny. Highs in the lower 90s. Southwest winds 10 to 15 miles an hour with gusts up to 25 miles an hour. Sunday night, mostly clear. Lows around 70. South winds 10 to 15 miles an hour with gusts up to 25 miles an hour. Columbus Day, sunny. Highs in the lower 90s. South winds 10 to 15 miles an hour with gusts up to 25 miles an hour. Monday night, clear. Lows in the lower 70s. Tuesday, sunny. Highs in the mid-90s. Tuesday night, partly cloudy with a chance of thunderstorms. A chance of showers until midnight, then showers likely after midnight. Lows in the lower 70s. Chance of rain 60%. Wednesday, a chance of thunderstorms. Showers. Highs in the upper 80s. Chance of rain 80%. Wednesday night, showers likely with a chance of thunderstorms. Lows in the mid-60s. Chance of rain 70%. Thursday, showers likely with a chance of thunderstorms in the morning, then mostly sunny with a chance of showers with a slight chance of thunderstorms in the afternoon. Highs around 80. Chance of rain 70%. Thursday night, partly cloudy with a slight chance of thunderstorms. A slight chance of showers until midnight, then a chance of showers after midnight. Lows in the upper 50s. Chance of rain 50%. Friday, partly sunny with a 20% chance of showers.

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It's Stillwater, it was sunny. The temperature was 89 degrees, the dew point 50, and the relative humidity 26%. The wind was south at 13 miles an hour, gusting to 22. The pressure was 29.94 inches and falling. At Ponca City, it was sunny. The temperature was 90, the dew point 50, and the relative humidity 25%. The wind was south at 12, gusting to 22. The pressure was 29.92 inches and falling. At Enid, it was sunny. The temperature was 91, the dew point 50, and the relative humidity 24%. The wind was southwest at 17, gusting to 24. The pressure was 29.89 inches and falling. At Guthrie, it was sunny. The temperature was 87, the dew point 49, and the relative humidity 26%. The wind was southwest at 9. The pressure was 29.94 inches and falling. Observations from around the region. It was sunny, and temperatures were between 87 and 88 degrees. Once again at 2 p.m., at Stillwater, it was sunny. The temperature was 89. From the Norman Forecast Office, here is the forecast for Stillwater and surrounding area. Rest of today, sunny. Near steady temperature in the upper 80s. South winds 10 to 15 miles an hour. Tonight, clear. Lows in the mid-60s. South winds 5 to 10 miles an hour. Sunday, mostly sunny. Highs in the lower 90s. Southwest winds 10 to 15 miles an hour with gusts up to 25 miles an hour. Sunday night, mostly clear. Lows around 70. South winds 10 to 15 miles an hour with gusts up to 25 miles an hour. Columbus Day, sunny. Highs in the lower 90s. South winds 10 to 15 miles an hour with gusts up to 25 miles an hour. Monday night, clear. Lows in the lower 70s. Tuesday, sunny. Highs in the mid-90s. Tuesday night, partly cloudy with a chance of thunderstorms. A chance of showers until midnight, then showers likely after midnight. Lows in the lower 70s. Chance of rain 60%. Wednesday, a chance of thunderstorms. Showers. Highs in the upper 80s. Chance of rain 80%. Wednesday night, showers likely with a chance of thunderstorms. Lows in the mid-60s. Chance of rain 70%. Thursday, showers likely with a chance of thunderstorms in the morning, then mostly sunny with a chance of showers with a slight chance of thunderstorms in the afternoon. Highs around 80. Chance of rain 70%. Thursday night, partly cloudy with a slight chance of thunderstorms. A slight chance of showers until midnight, then a chance of showers after midnight. Lows in the upper 50s. Chance of rain 50%. Friday, partly sunny with a 20% chance of showers. Highs in the mid-70s. 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It's Stillwater, it was sunny. The temperature was 89 degrees, the dew point 50, and the relative humidity 26%. The wind was south at 13 miles an hour, gusting to 22. The pressure was 29.94 inches and falling. At Ponca City, it was sunny. The temperature was 90, the dew point 50, and the relative humidity 25%. The wind was south at 12, gusting to 22. The pressure was 29.92 inches and falling. At Enid, it was sunny. The temperature was 91, the dew point 50, and the relative humidity 24%. The wind was southwest at 17, gusting to 24. The pressure was 29.89 inches and falling. At Guthrie, it was sunny. The temperature was 87, the dew point 49, and the relative humidity 26%. The wind was southwest at 9. The pressure

was 29.94 inches and falling. Observations from around the region. It was sunny, and temperatures were between 87 and 88 degrees. Once again at 2 p.m., it's still water, it was sunny. The temperature was 89. From the Norman Forecast Office, here is the forecast for Stillwater and surrounding area. Rest of today, sunny. Near steady temperature in the upper 80s. South winds 10 to 15 miles an hour. Tonight, clear. Lows in the mid-60s. South winds 5 to 10 miles an hour. Sunday, mostly sunny. Highs in the lower 90s. Southwest winds 10 to 15 miles an hour with gusts up to 25 miles an hour. Sunday night, mostly clear. Lows around 70. South winds 10 to 15 miles an hour with gusts up to 25 miles an hour. Columbus Day, sunny. Highs in the lower 90s. South winds 10 to 15 miles an hour with gusts up to 25 miles an hour. Monday night, clear. Lows in the lower 70s. Tuesday, sunny. Highs in the mid-90s. Tuesday night, partly cloudy with a chance of thunderstorms. A chance of showers until midnight, then showers likely after midnight. Lows in the lower 70s. Chance of rain 60%. Wednesday, a chance of thunderstorms. Showers. Highs in the upper 80s. Chance of rain 80%. Wednesday night, showers likely with a chance of thunderstorms. Lows in the mid-60s. Chance of rain 70%. Thursday, showers likely with a chance of thunderstorms in the morning, then mostly sunny with a chance of showers with a slight chance of thunderstorms in the afternoon. Highs around 80. Chance of rain 70%. Thursday night, partly cloudy with a slight chance of thunderstorms. A slight chance of showers until midnight, then a chance of showers after midnight. Lows in the upper 50s. Chance of rain 50%. Friday, partly sunny with a 20% chance of showers. Highs in the mid-70s. 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It's Stillwater, it was sunny. The temperature was 89 degrees, the dew point 50, and the relative humidity 26%. The wind was south at 13 miles an hour, gusting to 22. The pressure was 29.94 inches and falling. At Ponca City, it was sunny. The temperature was 90, the dew point 50, and the relative humidity 25%. The wind was south at 12, gusting to 22. The pressure was 29.92 inches and falling. At Enid, it was sunny. The temperature was 91, the dew point 50, and the relative humidity 24%. The wind was southwest at 17, gusting to 24. The pressure was 29.89 inches and falling. At Guthrie, it was sunny. The temperature was 87, the dew point 49, and the relative humidity 26%. The wind was southwest at 9. The pressure was 29.94 inches and falling. Observations from around the region. It was sunny, and temperatures were between 87 and 88 degrees. Once again at 2 p.m., it's still water, it was sunny. The temperature was 89. From the Norman Forecast Office, here is the forecast for Stillwater and surrounding area. Rest of today, sunny. Near steady temperature in the upper 80s. South winds 10 to 15 miles an hour. Tonight, clear. Lows in the mid-60s. South winds 5 to 10 miles an hour. Sunday, mostly sunny. Highs in the lower 90s. Southwest winds 10 to 15 miles an hour with gusts up to 25 miles an hour. Sunday night, mostly clear. Lows around 70. South winds 10 to 15 miles an hour with gusts up to 25 miles an hour. Columbus Day, sunny. Highs in the lower 90s. South winds 10 to 15 miles an hour with gusts up to 25 miles an hour. Monday night, clear. Lows in the lower 70s. Tuesday, sunny. Highs in the mid-90s. Tuesday night, partly cloudy with a chance of thunderstorms. A chance of showers until midnight, then showers likely after midnight.

lows in the lower 70s. Chance of rain 60%. Wednesday, a chance of thunderstorms. Showers. Highs in the upper 80s. Chance of rain 80%. Wednesday night, showers likely with a chance of thunderstorms. Lows in the mid-60s. Chance of rain 70%. Thursday, showers likely with a chance of thunderstorms in the morning, then mostly sunny with a chance of showers with a slight chance of thunderstorms in the afternoon. Highs around 80. Chance of rain 70%. Thursday night, partly cloudy with a slight chance of thunderstorms. A slight chance of showers until midnight, then a chance of showers after midnight. Lows in the upper 50s. Chance of rain 50%. Friday, partly sunny with a 20% chance of showers. Highs in the mid-70s. 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It's Stillwater, it was sunny. The temperature was 89 degrees, the dew point 50, and the relative humidity 26%. The wind was south at 13 miles an hour, gusting to 22. The pressure was 29.94 inches and falling. At Ponca City, it was sunny. The temperature was 90, the dew point 50, and the relative humidity 25%. The wind was south at 12, gusting to 22. The pressure was 29.92 inches and falling. At Enid, it was sunny. The temperature was 91, the dew point 50, and the relative humidity 24%. The wind was southwest at 17, gusting to 24. The pressure was 29.89 inches and falling. At Guthrie, it was sunny. The temperature was 87, the dew point 49, and the relative humidity 26%. The wind was southwest at 9. The pressure was 29.94 inches and falling. Observations from around the region. It was sunny, and temperatures were between 87 and 88 degrees. Once again at 2 p.m., it's still water, it was sunny. The temperature was 89. From the Norman Forecast Office, here is the forecast for Stillwater and surrounding area. Rest of today, sunny. Near steady temperature in the upper 80s. South winds 10 to 15 miles an hour. Tonight, clear. Lows in the mid-60s. South winds 5 to 10 miles an hour. Sunday, mostly sunny. Highs in the lower 90s. Southwest winds 10 to 15 miles an hour with gusts up to 25 miles an hour. Sunday night, mostly clear. Lows around 70. South winds 10 to 15 miles an hour with gusts up to 25 miles an hour. Columbus Day, sunny. Highs in the lower 90s. South winds 10 to 15 miles an hour with gusts up to 25 miles an hour. Monday night, clear. Lows in the lower 70s. Tuesday, sunny. Highs in the mid-90s. Tuesday night, partly cloudy with a chance of thunderstorms. A chance of showers until midnight, then showers likely after midnight. Lows in the lower 70s. Chance of rain 60%. Wednesday, a chance of thunderstorms. Showers. Highs in the upper 80s. Chance of rain 80%. Wednesday night, showers likely with a chance of thunderstorms. Lows in the mid-60s. Chance of rain 70%. Thursday, showers likely with a chance of thunderstorms in the morning, then mostly sunny with a chance of showers with a slight chance of thunderstorms in the afternoon. Highs around 80. Chance of rain 70%. Thursday night, partly cloudy with a slight chance of thunderstorms. A slight chance of showers until midnight, then a chance of showers after midnight. Lows in the upper 50s. Chance of rain 50%. Friday, partly sunny with a 20% chance of showers. Highs in the mid-70s. 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It's Stillwater, it was sunny. The temperature was 89 degrees, the dew point 50, and the relative humidity 26%.

The wind was south at 13 miles an hour, gusting to 22. The pressure was 29.94 inches and falling. At Ponca City, it was sunny. The temperature was 90, the dew point 50, and the relative humidity 25%. The wind was south at 12, gusting to 22. The pressure was 29.92 inches and falling. At Enid, it was sunny. The temperature was 91, the dew point 50, and the relative humidity 24%. The wind was southwest at 17, gusting to 24. The pressure was 29.89 inches and falling. At Guthrie, it was sunny. The temperature was 87, the dew point 49, and the relative humidity 26%. The wind was southwest at 9. The pressure was 29.94 inches and falling. Observations from around the region. It was sunny, and temperatures were between 87 and 88 degrees. Once again at 2 p.m., at Stillwater, it was sunny. The temperature was 89. From the Norman Forecast Office, here is the forecast for Stillwater and surrounding area. Rest of today, sunny. Near steady temperature in the upper 80s. South winds 10 to 15 miles an hour. Tonight, clear. Lows in the mid-60s. South winds 5 to 10 miles an hour. Sunday, mostly sunny. Highs in the lower 90s. Southwest winds 10 to 15 miles an hour with gusts up to 25 miles an hour. Sunday night, mostly clear. Lows around 70. South winds 10 to 15 miles an hour with gusts up to 25 miles an hour. Columbus Day, sunny. Highs in the lower 90s. South winds 10 to 15 miles an hour with gusts up to 25 miles an hour. Monday night, clear. Lows in the lower 70s. Tuesday, sunny. Highs in the mid-90s. Tuesday night, partly cloudy with a chance of thunderstorms. A chance of showers until midnight, then showers likely after midnight. Lows in the lower 70s. Chance of rain 60%. Wednesday, a chance of thunderstorms. Showers. Highs in the upper 80s. Chance of rain 80%. Wednesday night, showers likely with a chance of thunderstorms. Lows in the mid-60s. Chance of rain 70%. Thursday, showers likely with a chance of thunderstorms in the morning, then mostly sunny with a chance of showers with a slight chance of thunderstorms in the afternoon. Highs around 80. Chance of rain 70%. Thursday night, partly cloudy with a slight chance of thunderstorms. A slight chance of showers until midnight, then a chance of showers after midnight. Lows in the upper 50s. Chance of rain 50%. Friday, partly sunny with a 20% chance of showers. Highs in the mid-70s. 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At Stillwater, it was sunny. The temperature was 91 degrees, the dew point 49, and the relative humidity 23%. The wind was southwest at 13 miles an hour. The pressure was 29.91 inches and falling. At Ponca City, it was sunny. The temperature was 91, the dew point 48, and the relative humidity 22%. The wind was south at 14, gusting to 22. The pressure was 29.89 inches and falling. At Enid, it was sunny. The temperature was 91, the dew point 49, and the relative humidity 23%. The wind was south at 18, gusting to 26. The pressure was 29.85 inches and falling. At Guthrie, it was sunny. The temperature was 89, the dew point 48, and the relative humidity 24%. The wind was southwest at 9, gusting to 22. The pressure was 29.90 inches and falling. Observations from around the region. It was sunny, with a temperature of 88 at Wichita, 90 at Oklahoma City, 91 at Dallas-Fort Worth, 90 at Tulsa, and 87 at Springfield. Once again at 3 p.m., at Stillwater, it was sunny. The temperature was 91. From the Norman Forecast Office, here is the forecast for Stillwater and surrounding area. Rest of today, sunny. Near steady

Temperature in the upper 80s. South winds 10 to 15 miles an hour. Tonight, clear. Lows in the mid-60s. South winds 5 to 10 miles an hour. Sunday, mostly sunny. Highs in the lower 90s. Southwest winds 10 to 15 miles an hour with gusts up to 25 miles an hour. Sunday night, mostly clear. Lows around 70. South winds 10 to 15 miles an hour with gusts up to 25 miles an hour. Columbus Day, sunny. Highs in the lower 90s. South winds 10 to 15 miles an hour with gusts up to 25 miles an hour. Monday night, clear. Lows in the lower 70s. Tuesday, sunny. Highs in the mid-90s. Tuesday night, partly cloudy with a chance of thunderstorms. A chance of showers until midnight, then showers likely after midnight. Lows in the lower 70s. Chance of rain 60%. Wednesday, a chance of thunderstorms. Showers. Highs in the upper 80s. Chance of rain 80%. Wednesday night, showers likely with a chance of thunderstorms. Lows in the mid-60s. Chance of rain 70%. Thursday, showers likely with a chance of thunderstorms in the morning, then mostly sunny with a chance of showers with a slight chance of thunderstorms in the afternoon. Highs around 80. Chance of rain 70%. Thursday night, partly cloudy with a slight chance of thunderstorms. A slight chance of showers until midnight, then a chance of showers after midnight. Lows in the upper 50s. Chance of rain 50%. Friday, partly sunny with a 20% chance of showers. Highs in the mid-70s. 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It's Stillwater, it was sunny. The temperature was 91 degrees, the dew point 49, and the relative humidity 23%. The wind was southwest at 13 miles an hour. The pressure was 29.91 inches and falling. At Ponca City, it was sunny. The temperature was 91, the dew point 48, and the relative humidity 22%. The wind was south at 14, gusting to 22. The pressure was 29.89 inches and falling. At Enid, it was sunny. The temperature was 91, the dew point 49, and the relative humidity 23%. The wind was south at 18, gusting to 26. The pressure was 29.85 inches and falling. At Guthrie, it was sunny. The temperature was 89, the dew point 48, and the relative humidity 24%. The wind was southwest at 9, gusting to 22. The pressure was 29.90 inches and falling. Observations from around the region. It was sunny, with a temperature of 88 at Wichita, 90 at Oklahoma City, 91 at Dallas-Fort Worth, 90 at Tulsa, and 87 at Springfield. Once again at 3 p.m., at Stillwater, it was sunny. The temperature was 91. From the Norman Forecast Office, here is the forecast for Stillwater and surrounding area. Rest of today, sunny. Near steady temperature in the upper 80s. South winds 10 to 15 miles an hour. Tonight, clear. Lows in the mid-60s. South winds 5 to 10 miles an hour. Sunday, mostly sunny. Highs in the lower 90s. Southwest winds 10 to 15 miles an hour with gusts up to 25 miles an hour. Sunday night, mostly clear. Lows around 70. South winds 10 to 15 miles an hour with gusts up to 25 miles an hour. Columbus Day, sunny. Highs in the lower 90s. South winds 10 to 15 miles an hour with gusts up to 25 miles an hour. Monday night, clear. Lows in the lower 70s. Tuesday, sunny. Highs in the mid-90s. Tuesday night, partly cloudy with a chance of thunderstorms. A chance of showers until midnight, then showers likely after midnight. Lows in the lower 70s. Chance of rain 60%. Wednesday, a chance of thunderstorms. Showers. Highs in the upper 80s. Chance of rain 80%. Wednesday night, showers likely with a chance of thunderstorms. Lows in the mid-60s.

70%. Thursday, showers likely with a chance of thunderstorms in the morning, then mostly sunny with a chance of showers with a slight chance of thunderstorms in the afternoon. Highs around 80. Chance of rain 70%. Thursday night, partly cloudy with a slight chance of thunderstorms. A slight chance of showers until midnight, then a chance of showers after midnight. Lows in the upper 50s. Chance of rain 50%. Friday, partly sunny with a 20% chance of showers. Highs in the mid-70s. 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At Stillwater, it was sunny. The temperature was 91 degrees, the dew point 49, and the relative humidity 23%. The wind was southwest at 13 miles an hour. The pressure was 29.91 inches and falling. At Ponca City, it was sunny. The temperature was 91, the dew point 48, and the relative humidity 22%. The wind was south at 14, gusting to 22. The pressure was 29.89 inches and falling. At Enid, it was sunny. The temperature was 91, the dew point 49, and the relative humidity 23%. The wind was south at 18, gusting to 26. The pressure was 29.85 inches and falling. At Guthrie, it was sunny. The temperature was 89, the dew point 48, and the relative humidity 24%. The wind was southwest at 9, gusting to 22. The pressure was 29.90 inches and falling. Observations from around the region. It was sunny, with a temperature of 88 at Wichita, 90 at Oklahoma City, 91 at Dallas-Fort Worth, 90 at Tulsa, and 87 at Springfield. Once again at 3 p.m., at Stillwater, it was sunny. The temperature was 91. From the Norman Forecast Office, here is the forecast for Stillwater and surrounding area. Rest of today, sunny. Near steady temperature in the upper 80s. South winds 10 to 15 miles an hour. Tonight, clear. Lows in the mid-60s. South winds 5 to 10 miles an hour. Sunday, mostly sunny.

The wind was southwest at 13 miles an hour. The pressure was 29.91 inches and falling. At Ponca City, it was sunny. The temperature was 91, the dew point 48, and the relative humidity 22%. The wind was south at 14, gusting to 22. The pressure was 29.89 inches and falling. At Enid, it was sunny. The temperature was 91, the dew point 49, and the relative humidity 23%. The wind was south at 18, gusting to 26. The pressure was 29.85 inches and falling. At Guthrie, it was sunny. The temperature was 89, the dew point 48, and the relative humidity 24%. The wind was southwest at 9, gusting to 22. The pressure was 29.90 inches and falling. Observations from around the region. It was sunny, and temperatures were between 87 and 91 degrees. Once again at 3 p.m., at Stillwater, it was sunny. The temperature was 91. From the Norman Forecast Office, here is the forecast for Stillwater and surrounding area. Rest of today, sunny. Near steady temperature in the upper 80s. South winds 10 to 15 miles an hour. Tonight, clear. Lows in the mid-60s. South winds 5 to 10 miles an hour. Sunday, mostly sunny. Highs in the lower 90s. Southwest winds 10 to 15 miles an hour with gusts up to 25 miles an hour. Sunday night, mostly clear. Lows around 70. South winds 10 to 15 miles an hour with gusts up to 25 miles an hour. Columbus Day, sunny. Highs in the lower 90s. South winds 10 to 15 miles an hour with gusts up to 25 miles an hour. Monday night, clear. Lows in the lower 70s. Tuesday, sunny. Highs in the mid-90s. Tuesday night, partly cloudy with a chance of thunderstorms. A chance of showers until midnight, then showers likely after midnight. Lows in the lower 70s. Chance of rain 60%. Wednesday, a chance of thunderstorms. Showers. Highs in the upper 80s. Chance of rain 80%. Wednesday night, showers likely with a chance of thunderstorms. Lows in the mid-60s. Chance of rain 70%. Thursday, showers likely with a chance of thunderstorms in the morning, then mostly sunny with a chance of showers with a slight chance of thunderstorms in the afternoon. Highs around 80. Chance of rain 70%. Thursday night, partly cloudy with a slight chance of thunderstorms. A slight chance of showers until midnight, then a chance of showers after midnight. Lows in the upper 50s. Chance of rain 50%. Friday, partly sunny with a 20% chance of showers. Highs in the mid-70s. 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At Stillwater, it was sunny. The temperature was 91 degrees, the dew point 49, and the relative humidity 23%. The wind was southwest at 13 miles an hour. The pressure was 29.91 inches and falling. At Ponca City, it was sunny. The temperature was 91, the dew point 48, and the relative humidity 22%. The wind was south at 14, gusting to 22. The pressure was 29.89 inches and falling. At Enid, it was sunny. The temperature was 91, the dew point 49, and the relative humidity 23%. The wind was south at 18, gusting to 26. The pressure was 29.85 inches and falling. At Guthrie, it was sunny. The temperature was 89, the dew point 48, and the relative humidity 24%. The wind was southwest at 9, gusting to 22. The pressure was 29.90 inches and falling. Observations from around the region. It was sunny, and temperatures were between 87 and 91 degrees. Once again at 3 p.m., at Stillwater, it was sunny. The temperature was 91. From the Norman Forecast Office, here is the forecast for Stillwater and surrounding area. Rest of today, sunny. Near steady temperature in the upper 80s. South winds 10 to 15 miles an hour.

Tonight, clear. Lows in the mid-60s. South winds 5 to 10 miles an hour. Sunday, mostly sunny. Highs in the lower 90s. Southwest winds 10 to 15 miles an hour with gusts up to 25 miles an hour. Sunday night, mostly clear. Lows around 70. South winds 10 to 15 miles an hour with gusts up to 25 miles an hour. Columbus Day, sunny. Highs in the lower 90s. South winds 10 to 15 miles an hour with gusts up to 25 miles an hour. Monday night, clear. Lows in the lower 70s. Tuesday, sunny. Highs in the mid-90s. Tuesday night, partly cloudy with a chance of thunderstorms. A chance of showers until midnight, then showers likely after midnight. Lows in the lower 70s. Chance of rain 60%. Wednesday, a chance of thunderstorms. Showers. Highs in the upper

southwest at 13 miles an hour. The pressure was 29.91 inches and falling. At Ponca City, it was sunny. The temperature was 91, the dew point 48, and the relative humidity 22%. The wind was south at 14, gusting to 22. The pressure was 29.89 inches and falling. At Enid, it was sunny. The temperature was 91, the dew point 49, and the relative humidity 23%. The wind was south at 18, gusting to 26. The pressure was 29.85 inches and falling. At Guthrie, it was sunny. The temperature was 89, the dew point 48, and the relative humidity 24%. The wind was southwest at 9, gusting to 22. The pressure was 29.90 inches and falling. Observations from around the region. It was sunny, and temperatures were between 87 and 91 degrees. Once again at 3 p.m., at Stillwater, it was sunny. The temperature was 91. From the Norman Forecast Office, here is the forecast for Stillwater and surrounding area. Rest of today, sunny. Near steady temperature in the upper 80s. South winds 10 to 15 miles an hour. Tonight, clear. Lows in the mid-60s. South winds 5 to 10 miles an hour. Sunday, mostly sunny. Highs in the lower 90s. Southwest winds 10 to 15 miles an hour with gusts up to 25 miles an hour. Sunday night, mostly clear. Lows around 70. South winds 10 to 15 miles an hour with gusts up to 25 miles an hour. Columbus Day, sunny. Highs in the lower 90s. South winds 10 to 15 miles an hour with gusts up to 25 miles an hour. Monday night, clear. Lows in the lower 70s. Tuesday, sunny. Highs in the mid-90s. Tuesday night, partly cloudy with a chance of thunderstorms. A chance of showers until midnight, then showers likely after midnight. Lows in the lower 70s. Chance of rain 60%. Wednesday, a chance of thunderstorms. Showers. Highs in the upper 80s. Chance of rain 80%. Wednesday night, showers likely with a chance of thunderstorms. Lows in the mid-60s. Chance of rain 70%. Thursday, showers likely with a chance of thunderstorms in the morning, then mostly sunny with a chance of showers with a slight chance of thunderstorms in the afternoon. Highs around 80. Chance of rain 70%. Thursday night, partly cloudy with a slight chance of thunderstorms. A slight chance of showers until midnight, then a chance of showers after midnight. Lows in the upper 50s. Chance of rain 50%. Friday, partly sunny with a 20% chance of showers. Highs in the mid-70s. 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At Stillwater, it was sunny. The temperature was 91 degrees, the dew point 49, and the relative humidity 23%. The wind was southwest at 13 miles an hour. The pressure was 29.91 inches and falling. At Ponca City, it was sunny. The temperature was 91, the dew point 48, and the relative humidity 22%. The wind was south at 14, gusting to 22. The pressure was 29.89 inches and falling. At Enid, it was sunny. The temperature was 91, the dew point 49, and the relative humidity 23%. The wind was south at 18, gusting to 26. The pressure was 29.85 inches and falling. At Guthrie, it was sunny. The temperature was 89, the dew point 48, and the relative humidity 24%. The wind was southwest at 9, gusting to 22. The pressure was 29.90 inches and falling. Observations from around the region. It was sunny, and temperatures were between 87 and 91 degrees. Once again at 3 p.m., at Stillwater, it was sunny. The temperature was 91. 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

from the Norman Forecast Office. Here is the forecast for Stillwater and surrounding area. Rest of today, sunny. Near steady temperature in the upper 80s. South winds 10 to 15 miles an hour. Tonight, clear. Lows in the mid-60s. South winds 5 to 10 miles an hour. Sunday, mostly sunny. Highs in the lower 90s. Southwest winds 10 to 15 miles an hour with gusts up to 25 miles an hour. Sunday night, mostly clear. Lows around 70. South winds 10 to 15 miles an hour with gusts up to 25 miles an hour. Columbus Day, sunny. Highs in the lower 90s. South winds 10 to 15 miles an hour with gusts up to 25 miles an hour. Monday night,

It's still winter. It was sunny. The temperature was 91. From the Norman Forecast Office, here is the forecast for Stillwater and surrounding area. Rest of today, sunny. Near steady temperature in the upper 80s. South winds 10 to 15 miles an hour. Tonight, clear. Lows in the mid-60s. South winds 5 to 10 miles an hour. Sunday, mostly sunny. Highs in the lower 90s. Southwest winds 10 to 15 miles an hour with gusts up to 25 miles an hour. Sunday night, mostly clear. Lows around 70. South winds 10 to 15 miles an hour with gusts up to 25 miles an hour. Columbus Day, sunny. Highs in the lower 90s. South winds 10 to 15 miles an hour with gusts up to 25 miles an hour. Monday night, clear. Lows in the lower 70s. Tuesday, sunny. Highs in the mid-90s. Tuesday night, partly cloudy with a chance of thunderstorms. A chance of showers until midnight, then showers likely after midnight. Lows in the lower 70s. Chance of rain 60%. Wednesday, a chance of thunderstorms. Showers. Highs in the upper 80s. Chance of rain 80%. Wednesday night, showers likely with a chance of thunderstorms. Lows in the mid-60s. Chance of rain 70%. Thursday, showers likely with a chance of thunderstorms in the morning, then mostly sunny with a chance of showers with a slight chance of thunderstorms in the afternoon. Highs around 80. Chance of rain 70%. Thursday night, partly cloudy with a slight chance of thunderstorms. A slight chance of showers until midnight, then a chance of showers after midnight. Lows in the upper 50s. Chance of rain 50%. Friday, partly sunny with a 20% chance of showers. Highs in the mid-70s. 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It's Stillwater, it was sunny. The temperature was 91 degrees, the dew point 49, and the relative humidity 23%. The wind was southwest at 13 miles an hour. The pressure was 29.91 inches and falling. At Ponca City, it was sunny. The temperature was 91, the dew point 48, and the relative humidity 22%. The wind was south at 14, gusting to 22. The pressure was 29.89 inches and falling. At Enid, it was sunny. The temperature was 91, the dew point 49, and the relative humidity 23%. The wind was south at 18, gusting to 26. The pressure was 29.85 inches and falling. At Guthrie, it was sunny. The temperature was 89, the dew point 48, and the relative humidity 24%. The wind was southwest at 9, gusting to 22. The pressure was 29.90 inches and falling. Observations from around the region. It was sunny, and temperatures were between 87 and 91 degrees. Once again at 3 p.m., it's still water, it was sunny. The temperature was 91. This is your weather radio station WNG654 in Stillwater, operating on a frequency of 162.50 MHz. 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From the Norman Forecast Office, here is the forecast for Stillwater and surrounding area. Rest of today, sunny. Near steady temperature in the upper 80s. South winds 10 to 15 miles an hour. Tonight, clear. Lows in the mid-60s. South winds 5 to 10 miles an hour. Sunday, mostly sunny. Highs in the lower 90s. Southwest winds 10 to 15 miles an hour with gusts up to 25 miles an hour. Sunday night, mostly clear. Lows around 70. South winds 10 to 15 miles an hour with gusts up to 25 miles an hour. Columbus Day, sunny. Highs in the lower 90s. South winds 10 to 15 miles an hour with gusts up to 25 miles an hour. Monday night, clear. Lows in the lower 70s. Tuesday, sunny. Highs in the mid-90s. Tuesday night, partly cloudy with a chance of thunderstorms.

a chance of showers until midnight, then showers likely after midnight. Lows in the lower 70s. Chance of rain 60%. Wednesday, a chance of thunderstorms. Showers. Highs in the upper 80s. Chance of rain 80%. Wednesday night, showers likely with a chance of thunderstorms. Lows in the mid-60s. Chance of rain 70%. Thursday, showers likely with a chance of thunderstorms in the morning, then mostly sunny with a chance of showers with a slight chance of thunderstorms in the afternoon. Highs around 80. Chance of rain 70%. Thursday night, partly cloudy with a slight chance of thunderstorms. A slight chance of showers until midnight, then a chance of showers after midnight. Lows in the upper 50s. Chance of rain 50%. Friday, partly sunny with a 20% chance of showers. Highs in the mid-70s. 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It's Stillwater, it was sunny. The temperature was 91 degrees, the dew point 49, and the relative humidity 23%. The wind was southwest at 13 miles an hour. The pressure was 29.91 inches and falling. At Ponca City, it was sunny. The temperature was 91, the dew point 48, and the relative humidity 22%. The wind was south at 14, gusting to 22. The pressure was 29.89 inches and falling. At Enid, it was sunny. The temperature was 91, the dew point 49, and the relative humidity 23%. The wind was south at 18, gusting to 26. The pressure was 29.85 inches and falling. At Guthrie, it was sunny. The temperature was 89, the dew point 48, and the relative humidity 20%. The wind was southwest at 9, gusting to 22. The pressure was 29.90 inches and falling. Observations from around the region. It was sunny, and temperatures were between 87 and 91 degrees. Once again at 3 p.m., it's Stillwater, it was sunny. The temperature was 91. From the Norman Forecast Office, here is the forecast for Stillwater and surrounding area. Rest of today, sunny. Near steady temperature in the upper 80s. South winds 10 to 15 miles an hour. Tonight, clear. Lows in the mid-60s. South winds 5 to 10 miles an hour. Sunday, mostly sunny. Highs in the lower 90s. Southwest winds 10 to 15 miles an hour with gusts up to 25 miles an hour. Sunday night, mostly clear. Lows around 70. South winds 10 to 15 miles an hour with gusts up to 25 miles an hour. Columbus Day, sunny. Highs in the lower 90s. South winds 10 to 15 miles an hour with gusts up to 25 miles an hour. Monday night, clear. Lows in the lower 70s. Tuesday, sunny. Highs in the mid-90s. Tuesday night, partly cloudy with a chance of thunderstorms. A chance of showers until midnight, then showers likely after midnight. Lows in the lower 70s. Chance of rain 60%. Wednesday, a chance of thunderstorms. Showers. Highs in the upper 80s. Chance of rain 80%. Wednesday night, showers likely with a chance of thunderstorms. Lows in the mid-60s. Chance of rain 70%. Thursday, showers likely with a chance of thunderstorms in the morning, then mostly sunny with a chance of showers with a slight chance of thunderstorms in the afternoon. Highs around 80. Chance of rain 70%. Thursday night, partly cloudy with a slight chance of thunderstorms. A slight chance of showers until midnight, then a chance of showers after midnight. Lows in the upper 50s. Chance of rain 50%. Friday, partly sunny with a 20% chance of showers. Highs in the mid-70s. 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It's Stillwater, it was sunny. The temperature was 91 degrees, the dew point 49, and the relative humidity 23%. The wind was southwest at 13 miles an hour. The pressure was 29.91 inches and falling. At Ponca City, it was sunny.

The temperature was 91, the dew point 48, and the relative humidity 22%. The wind was south at 14, gusting to 22. The pressure was 29.89 inches and falling. At Enid, it was sunny. The temperature was 91, the dew point 49, and the relative humidity 23%. The wind was south at 18, gusting to 26. The pressure was 29.85 inches and falling. At Guthrie, it was sunny. The temperature was 89, the dew point 48, and the relative humidity 24%. The wind was southwest at 9, gusting to 22. The pressure was 29.90 inches and falling. Observations from around the region. It was sunny, and temperatures were between 87 and 91 degrees. Once again at 3 p.m., at Stillwater, it was sunny. The temperature was 91. From the Norman Forecast Office, here is the forecast for Stillwater and surrounding area. Rest of today, sunny. Near steady temperature in the upper 80s. South winds 10 to 15 miles an hour. Tonight, clear. Lows in the mid-60s. South winds 5 to 10 miles an hour. Sunday, mostly sunny. Highs in the lower 90s. Southwest winds 10 to 15 miles an hour with gusts up to 25 miles an hour. Sunday night, mostly clear. Lows around 70. South winds 10 to 15 miles an hour with gusts up to 25 miles an hour. Columbus Day, sunny. Highs in the lower 90s. South winds 10 to 15 miles an hour with gusts up to 25 miles an hour. Monday night, clear. Lows in the lower 70s. Tuesday, sunny. Highs in the mid-90s. Tuesday night, partly cloudy with a chance of thunderstorms. A chance of showers until midnight, then showers likely after midnight. Lows in the lower 70s. Chance of rain 60%. Wednesday, a chance of thunderstorms. Showers. Highs in the upper 80s. Chance of rain 80%. Wednesday night, showers likely with a chance of thunderstorms. Lows in the mid-60s. Chance of rain 70%. Thursday, showers likely with a chance of thunderstorms in the morning, then mostly sunny with a chance of showers with a slight chance of thunderstorms in the afternoon. Highs around 80. Chance of rain 70%. Thursday night, partly cloudy with a slight chance of thunderstorms. A slight chance of showers until midnight, then a chance of showers after midnight. Lows in the upper 50s. Chance of rain 50%. Friday, partly sunny with a 20% chance of showers. Highs in the mid-70s. 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At Stillwater, it was sunny. The temperature was 91 degrees, the dew point 49, and the relative humidity 23%. The wind was southwest at 13 miles an hour. The pressure was 29.91 inches and falling. At Ponca City, it was sunny. The temperature was 91, the dew point 48, and the relative humidity 22%. The wind was south at 14, gusting to 22. The pressure was 29.89 inches and falling. At Enid, it was sunny. The temperature was 91, the dew point 49, and the relative humidity 23%. The wind was south at 18, gusting to 26. The pressure was 29.85 inches and falling. At Guthrie, it was sunny. The temperature was 89, the dew point 48, and the relative humidity 24%. The wind was southwest at 9, gusting to 22. The pressure was 29.90 inches and falling. Observations from around the region. It was sunny, and temperatures were between 87 and 91 degrees. Once again at 3 p.m., at Stillwater, it was sunny. The temperature was 91. From the Norman Forecast Office, here is the forecast for Stillwater and surrounding area. Rest of today, sunny. Near steady temperature in the upper 80s. South winds 10 to 15 miles an hour. Tonight, clear. Lows in the mid-60s. South winds 5 to 10 miles an hour. Sunday, mostly sunny.

Highs in the lower 90s. Southwest winds 10 to 15 miles an hour with gusts up to 25 miles an hour. Sunday night, mostly clear. Lows around 70. South winds 10 to 15 miles an hour with gusts up to 25 miles an hour. Columbus Day, sunny. Highs in the lower 90s. South winds 10 to 15 miles an hour with gusts up to 25 miles an hour. Monday night, clear. Lows in the lower 70s. Tuesday, sunny. Highs in the mid-90s. Tuesday night, partly cloudy with a chance of thunderstorms. A chance of showers until midnight, then showers likely after midnight. Lows in the lower 70s. Chance of rain 60%. Wednesday, a chance of thunderstorms. Showers. Highs in the upper 80s. Chance of rain 80%. Wednesday night, showers likely with a chance of thunderstorms. Lows in the mid-60s. Chance of rain 70%. Thursday, showers likely with a chance of thunderstorms in the morning, then mostly sunny with a chance of showers with a slight chance of thunderstorms in the afternoon. Highs around 80. Chance of rain 70%. Thursday night, partly cloudy with a slight chance of thunderstorms. A slight chance of showers until midnight, then a chance of showers after midnight. Lows in the upper 50s. Chance of rain 50%. Friday, partly sunny with a 20% chance of showers. Highs in the mid-70s. 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It's Stillwater, it was sunny. The temperature was 91 degrees, the dew point 49, and the relative humidity 23%. The wind was southwest at 13 miles an hour. The pressure was 29.91 inches and falling. At Ponca City, it was sunny. The temperature was 91, the dew point 48, and the relative humidity 22%. The wind was south at 14, gusting to 22. The pressure was 29.89 inches and falling. At Enid, it was sunny. The temperature was 91, the dew point 49, and the relative humidity 23%. The wind was south at 18, gusting to 26. The pressure was 29.85 inches and falling. At Guthrie, it was sunny. The temperature was 89, the dew point 48, and the relative humidity 24%. The wind was southwest at 9, gusting to 22. The pressure was 29.90 inches and falling. Observations from around the region. It was sunny, and temperatures were between 87 and 91 degrees. Once again at 3 p.m., it's Stillwater, it was sunny. The temperature was 91. This is your weather radio station WNG654 in Stillwater, operating on a frequency of 162.50 MHz. 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From the Norman Forecast Office, here is the forecast for Stillwater and surrounding area. Rest of today, sunny. Near steady temperature in the upper 80s. South winds 10 to 15 miles an hour. Tonight, clear. Lows in the mid-60s. South winds 5 to 10 miles an hour. Sunday, mostly sunny. Highs in the lower 90s. Southwest winds 10 to 15 miles an hour with gusts up to 25 miles an hour. Sunday night, mostly clear. Lows around 70. South winds 10 to 15 miles an hour with gusts up to 25 miles an hour. Columbus Day, sunny. Highs in the lower 90s. South winds 10 to 15 miles an hour with gusts up to 25 miles an hour. Monday night, clear. Lows in the lower 70s. Tuesday, sunny. Highs in the mid-90s. Tuesday night, partly cloudy with a chance of thunderstorms. A chance of showers until midnight, then showers likely after midnight. Lows in the lower 70s. Chance of rain 60%. Wednesday, a chance of thunderstorms. Showers. Highs in the upper 80s. Chance of rain 80%. Wednesday night, showers likely with a chance of thunderstorms. Lows in the mid-60s. Chance of rain 70%. Thursday, showers likely

with a chance of thunderstorms in the morning, then mostly sunny with a chance of showers with a slight chance of thunderstorms in the afternoon. Highs around 80. Chance of rain 70%. Thursday night, partly cloudy with a slight chance of thunderstorms. A slight chance of showers until midnight, then a chance of showers after midnight. Lows in the upper 50s. Chance of rain 50%. Friday, partly sunny with a 20% chance of showers. Highs in the mid-70s. 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It's Stillwater, it was sunny. The temperature was 91 degrees, the dew point 49, and the relative humidity 23%. The wind was southwest at 13 miles an hour. The pressure was 29.91 inches and falling. At Ponca City, it was sunny. The temperature was 91, the dew point 48, and the relative humidity 22%. The wind was south at 14, gusting to 22. The pressure was 29.89 inches and falling. At Enid, it was sunny. The temperature was 91, the dew point 49, and the relative humidity 23%. The wind was south at 18, gusting to 26. The pressure was 29.85 inches and falling. At Guthrie, it was sunny. The temperature was 89, the dew point 48, and the relative humidity 24%. The wind was southwest at 9, gusting to 22. The pressure was 29.90 inches and falling. Observations from around the region. It was sunny, and temperatures were between 87 and 91 degrees. Once again at 3 p.m., at Stillwater, it was sunny. The temperature was 91. 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At Stillwater, it was sunny. The temperature was 90 degrees, the dew point 50, and the relative humidity 25%. The wind was south at 15 miles an hour. The pressure was 29.89 inches and falling. At Enid, it was sunny. The temperature was 92. The wind was south at 18. At Guthrie, it was sunny. The temperature was 90. The wind was southwest at 10. Observations from around the region. It was sunny, with a temperature of 88 at Wichita, 91 at Oklahoma City, 90 at Dallas-Fort Worth, 90 at Tulsa, and 88 at Springfield. Once again at 4 p.m., at Stillwater, it was sunny. The temperature was 90. From the Norman Forecast Office, here is the forecast for Stillwater and surrounding area. Rest of today, sunny. Near steady temperature in the upper 80s. South winds 10 to 15 miles an hour. Tonight, clear. Lows in the mid-60s. South winds 5 to 10 miles an hour. Sunday, mostly sunny. Highs in the lower 90s. Southwest winds 10 to 15 miles an hour with gusts up to 25 miles an hour. Sunday night, mostly clear. Lows around 70. South winds 10 to 15 miles an hour with gusts up to 25 miles an hour. Columbus Day, sunny. Highs in the lower 90s. South winds 10 to 15 miles an hour with gusts up to 25 miles an hour. Monday night, clear. Lows in the lower 70s. Tuesday, sunny. Highs in the mid-90s. Tuesday night, partly cloudy with a chance of thunderstorms. A chance of showers until midnight, then showers likely after midnight. Lows in the lower 70s. Chance of rain 60%. Wednesday, a chance of thunderstorms. Showers. Highs in the upper 80s. Chance of rain 80%. Wednesday night, showers likely with a chance of thunderstorms. Lows in the mid-60s. Chance of rain 70%. Thursday, showers likely with a chance of thunderstorms in the morning, then mostly sunny with a chance of showers with a slight chance of thunderstorms in the afternoon. Highs around 80. Chance of rain 70%. Thursday night, partly cloudy with a slight chance of thunderstorms. A slight chance of showers until midnight, then a chance of showers after midnight. Lows in the upper 50s. Chance of rain 50%. Friday, partly sunny with a 20% chance of showers. Highs in the mid-70s.

You are listening to Stillwater Weather Radio, and here are 4 p.m. weather observations. At Stillwater, it was sunny. The temperature was 90 degrees, the dew point 50, and the relative humidity 25%. The wind was south at 15 miles an hour. The pressure was 29.89 inches and falling. At Enid, it was sunny. The temperature was 92. The wind was south at 18. At Guthrie, it was sunny. The temperature was 90. The wind was southwest at 10. Observations from around the region. It was sunny, with a temperature of 88 at Wichita, 91 at Oklahoma City, 90 at Dallas-Fort Worth, 90 at Tulsa, and 88 at Springfield. Once again at 4 p.m., at Stillwater, it was sunny. The temperature was 90. From the Norman Forecast Office, here is the forecast for Stillwater and surrounding area. Rest of today, sunny. Near steady temperature in the upper 80s. South winds 10 to 15 miles an hour. Tonight, clear. Lows in the mid-60s. South winds 5 to 10 miles an hour. Sunday, mostly sunny. Highs in the lower 90s. Southwest winds 10 to 15 miles an hour with gusts up to 25 miles an hour. Sunday night, mostly clear. Lows around 70. South winds 10 to 15 miles an hour with gusts up to 25 miles an hour. Columbus Day, sunny. Highs in the lower 90s. South winds 10 to 15 miles an hour with gusts up to 25 miles an hour. Monday night, clear. Lows in the lower 70s. Tuesday, sunny. Highs in the mid-90s. Tuesday night, partly cloudy with a chance of thunderstorms. A chance of showers until midnight, then showers likely after midnight. Lows in the lower 70s. Chance of rain 60%. Wednesday, a chance of thunderstorms. Showers. Highs in the upper 80s. Chance of rain 80%. Wednesday night, showers likely with a chance of thunderstorms. Lows in the mid-60s. Chance of rain 70%. Thursday, showers likely with a chance of thunderstorms in the morning, then mostly sunny with a chance of showers with a slight chance of thunderstorms in the afternoon. Highs around 80. Chance of rain 70%. Thursday night, partly cloudy with a slight chance of thunderstorms. A slight chance of showers until midnight, then a chance of showers after midnight. Lows in the upper 50s. Chance of rain 50%. Friday, partly sunny with a 20% chance of showers. Highs in the mid-70s. 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At Stillwater, it was sunny. The temperature was 90 degrees, the dew point 50, and the relative humidity 25%. The wind was south at 15 miles an hour. The pressure was 29.89 inches and falling. At Enid, it was sunny. The temperature was 92. The wind was south at 18. At Guthrie, it was sunny. The temperature was 90. The wind was southwest at 10. Observations from around the region. It was sunny, with a temperature of 88 at Wichita, 91 at Oklahoma City, 90 at Dallas-Fort Worth, 90 at Tulsa, and 88 at Springfield. Once again at 4 p.m., at Stillwater, it was sunny. The temperature was 90. From the Norman Forecast Office, here is the forecast for Stillwater and surrounding area. Rest of today, sunny. Near steady temperature in the upper 80s. South winds 10 to 15 miles an hour. Tonight, clear. Lows in the mid-60s. South winds 5 to 10 miles an hour. Sunday, mostly sunny. Highs in the lower 90s. Southwest winds 10 to 15 miles an hour with gusts up to 25 miles an hour. Sunday night, mostly clear. Lows around 70. South winds 10 to 15 miles an hour with gusts up to 25 miles an hour. Columbus Day, sunny. Highs in the lower 90s. South winds 10 to 15 miles an hour with gusts up to 25 miles an hour. Monday night, clear. Lows in the lower 70s. Tuesday, sunny. Highs in the mid-90s. Tuesday night,

partly cloudy with a chance of thunderstorms. A chance of showers until midnight, then showers likely after midnight. Lows in the lower 70s. Chance of rain 60%. Wednesday, a chance of thunderstorms. Showers. Highs in the upper 80s. Chance of rain 80%. Wednesday night, showers likely with a chance of thunderstorms. Lows in the mid-60s. Chance of rain 70%. Thursday, showers likely with a chance of thunderstorms in the morning, then mostly sunny with a chance of showers with a slight chance of thunderstorms in the afternoon. Highs around 80. Chance of rain 70%. Thursday night, partly cloudy with a slight chance of thunderstorms. A slight chance of showers until midnight, then a chance of showers after midnight. Lows in the upper 50s. Chance of rain 50%. Friday, partly sunny with a 20% chance of showers. Highs in the mid-70s. 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It's Stillwater, it was sunny. The temperature was 90 degrees, the dew point 50, and the relative humidity 25%. The wind was south at 15 miles an hour. The pressure was 29.89 inches and falling. At Enid, it was sunny. The temperature was 92. The wind was south at 18. At Guthrie, it was sunny. The temperature was 90. The wind was southwest at 10. Observations from around the region. It was sunny, with a temperature of 88 at Wichita, 91 at Oklahoma City, 90 at Dallas-Fort Worth, 90 at Tulsa, and 88 at Springfield. Once again at 4 p.m., at Stillwater, it was sunny. The temperature was 90. 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At Stillwater, it was sunny. The temperature was 90 degrees, the dew point 50, and the relative humidity 25%. The wind was south at 15 miles an hour. The pressure was 29.89 inches and falling. At Enid, it was sunny. The temperature was 92. The wind was south at 18. At Guthrie, it was sunny. The temperature was 90. The wind was southwest at 10. Observations from around the region. It was sunny, and temperatures were between 87 and 91 degrees. Once again at 4 p.m., at Stillwater, it was sunny. The temperature was 90. From the Norman Forecast Office, here is the forecast for Stillwater and surrounding area. Rest of today, sunny. Near steady temperature in the upper 80s. South winds 10 to 15 miles an hour. Tonight, clear. Lows in the mid-60s. South winds 5 to 10 miles an hour. Sunday, mostly sunny. Highs in the lower 90s. Southwest winds 10 to 15 miles an hour with gusts up to 25 miles an hour. Sunday night, mostly clear. Lows around 70. South winds 10 to 15 miles an hour with gusts up to 25 miles an hour. Columbus Day, sunny. Highs in the lower 90s. South winds 10 to 15 miles an hour with gusts up to 25 miles an hour. Monday night, clear. Lows in the lower 70s. Tuesday, sunny. Highs in the mid-90s. Tuesday night, partly cloudy with a chance of thunderstorms. A chance of showers until midnight, then showers likely after midnight. Lows in the lower 70s. Chance of rain 60%. Wednesday, a chance of thunderstorms. Showers. Highs in the upper 80s. Chance of rain 80%. Wednesday night, showers likely with a chance of thunderstorms. Lows in the mid-60s. Chance of rain 70%. Thursday, showers likely with a chance of thunderstorms in the morning, then mostly sunny with a chance of showers with a slight chance of thunderstorms in the afternoon. Highs around 80. Chance of rain 70%. Thursday night, partly cloudy with a slight chance of thunderstorms. A slight chance of showers until midnight, then a chance of showers after midnight. Lows in the upper 50s. Chance of rain 50%. Friday, partly sunny with a 20% chance of showers. Highs in the mid-70s. 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

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It's Stillwater, it was sunny. The temperature was 90 degrees, the dew point 50, and the relative humidity 25%. The wind was south at 15 miles an hour. The pressure was 29.89 inches and falling. At Enid, it was sunny. The temperature was 92. The wind was south at 18. At Guthrie, it was sunny. The temperature was 90. The wind was southwest at 10. Observations from around the region. It was sunny, and temperatures were between 87 and 91 degrees. Once again at 4 p.m., at Stillwater, it was sunny. The temperature was 90. From the Norman Forecast Office, here is the forecast for Stillwater and surrounding area. Rest of today, sunny. Near steady temperature in the upper 80s. South winds 10 to 15 miles an hour. Tonight, clear. Lows in the mid-60s. South winds 5 to 10 miles an hour. Sunday, mostly sunny. Highs in the lower 90s. Southwest winds 10 to 15 miles an hour with gusts up to 25 miles an hour. Sunday night, mostly clear. Lows around 70. South winds 10 to 15 miles an hour with gusts up to 25 miles an hour. Columbus Day, sunny. Highs in the lower 90s. South winds 10 to 15 miles an hour with gusts up to 25 miles an hour. Monday night, clear. Lows in the lower 70s. Tuesday, sunny. Highs in the mid-90s. Tuesday night, partly cloudy with a chance of thunderstorms. A chance of showers until midnight, then showers likely after midnight. Lows in the lower 70s. Chance of rain 60%. Wednesday, a chance of thunderstorms. Showers. Highs in the upper 80s. Chance of rain 80%. Wednesday night, showers likely with a chance of thunderstorms. Lows in the mid-60s. Chance of rain 70%. Thursday, showers likely with a chance of thunderstorms in the morning, then mostly sunny with a chance of showers with a slight chance of thunderstorms in the afternoon. Highs around 80. Chance of rain 70%. Thursday night, partly cloudy with a slight chance of thunderstorms. A slight chance of showers until midnight, then a chance of showers after midnight. Lows in the upper 50s. Chance of rain 50%. Friday, partly sunny with a 20% chance of showers. Highs in the mid-70s. 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It's Stillwater, it was sunny. The temperature was 90 degrees, the dew point 50, and the relative humidity 25%. The wind was south at 15 miles an hour. The pressure was 29.89 inches and falling. At Enid, it was sunny. The temperature was 92. The wind was south at 18. At Guthrie, it was sunny. The temperature was 90. The wind was southwest at 10. Observations from around the region. It was sunny, and temperatures were between 87 and 91 degrees. Once again at 4 p.m., at Stillwater, it was sunny. The temperature was 90. From the Norman Forecast Office, here is the forecast for Stillwater and surrounding area. Rest of today, sunny. Near steady temperature in the upper 80s. South winds 10 to 15 miles an hour. Tonight, clear. Lows in the mid-60s. South winds 5 to 10 miles an hour. Sunday, mostly sunny. Highs in the lower 90s. Southwest winds 10 to 15 miles an hour with gusts up to 25 miles an hour. Sunday night, mostly clear. Lows around 70. South winds 10 to 15 miles an hour with gusts up to 25 miles an hour. Columbus Day, sunny. Highs in the lower 90s. South winds 10 to 15 miles an hour with gusts up to 25 miles an hour. Monday night, clear. Lows in the lower 70s. Tuesday, sunny. Highs in the mid-90s.

Tuesday night, partly cloudy with a chance of thunderstorms. A chance of showers until midnight, then showers likely after midnight. Lows in the lower 70s. Chance of rain 60%. Wednesday, a chance of thunderstorms. Showers. Highs in the upper 80s. Chance of rain 80%. Wednesday night, showers likely with a chance of thunderstorms. Lows in the mid-60s. Chance of rain 70%. Thursday, showers likely with a chance of thunderstorms in the morning, then mostly sunny with a chance of showers with a slight chance of thunderstorms in the afternoon. Highs around 80. Chance of rain 70%. Thursday night, partly cloudy with a slight chance of thunderstorms. A slight chance of showers until midnight, then a chance of showers after midnight. Lows in the upper 50s. Chance of rain 50%. Friday, partly sunny with a 20% chance of showers. Highs in the mid-70s. 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It's Stillwater, it was sunny. The temperature was 90 degrees, the dew point 50, and the relative humidity 25%. The wind was south at 15 miles an hour. The pressure was 29.89 inches and falling. At Enid, it was sunny. The temperature was 92. The wind was south at 18. At Guthrie, it was sunny. The temperature was 90. The wind was southwest at 10. Observations from around the region. It was sunny, and temperatures were between 87 and 91 degrees. Once again at 4 p.m., at Stillwater, it was sunny. The temperature was 90. From the Norman Forecast Office, here is the forecast for Stillwater and surrounding area. Rest of today, sunny. Near steady temperature in the upper 80s. South winds 10 to 15 miles an hour. Tonight, clear. Lows in the mid-60s. South winds 5 to 10 miles an hour. Sunday, mostly sunny. Highs in the lower 90s. Southwest winds 10 to 15 miles an hour with gusts up to 25 miles an hour. Sunday night, mostly clear. Lows around 70. South winds 10 to 15 miles an hour with gusts up to 25 miles an hour. Columbus Day, sunny. Highs in the lower 90s. South winds 10 to 15 miles an hour with gusts up to 25 miles an hour. Monday night, clear. Lows in the lower 70s. Tuesday, sunny. Highs in the mid-90s. Tuesday night, partly cloudy with a chance of thunderstorms. A chance of showers until midnight, then showers likely after midnight. Lows in the lower 70s. Chance of rain 60%. Wednesday, a chance of thunderstorms. Showers. Highs in the upper 80s. Chance of rain 80%. Wednesday night, showers likely with a chance of thunderstorms. Lows in the mid-60s. Chance of rain 70%. Thursday, showers likely with a chance of thunderstorms in the morning, then mostly sunny with a chance of showers with a slight chance of thunderstorms in the afternoon. Highs around 80. Chance of rain 70%. Thursday night, partly cloudy with a slight chance of thunderstorms. A slight chance of showers until midnight, then a chance of showers after midnight. Lows in the upper 50s. Chance of rain 50%. Friday, partly sunny with a 20% chance of showers. Highs in the mid-70s. 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It's Stillwater, it was sunny. The temperature was 90 degrees, the dew point 50, and the relative humidity 25%. The wind was south at 15 miles an hour. The pressure

Sunday, mostly sunny. Highs in the lower 90s. Southwest winds 10 to 15 miles an hour with gusts up to 25 miles an hour. Sunday night, mostly clear. Lows around 70. South winds 10 to 15 miles an hour with gusts up to 25 miles an hour. Columbus Day, sunny. Highs in the lower 90s. South winds 10 to 15 miles an hour with gusts up to 25 miles an hour. Monday night, clear. Lows in the lower 70s. Tuesday, sunny. Highs in the mid-90s. Tuesday night, partly cloudy with a chance of thunderstorms. A chance of showers until midnight, then showers likely after midnight. Lows in the lower 70s. Chance of rain 60%. Wednesday, a chance of thunderstorms. Showers. Highs in the upper 80s. Chance of rain 80%. Wednesday night, showers likely with a chance of thunderstorms. Lows in the mid-60s. Chance of rain 70%. Thursday, showers likely with a chance of thunderstorms in the morning, then mostly sunny with a chance of showers with a slight chance of thunderstorms in the afternoon. Highs around 80. Chance of rain 70%. Thursday night, partly cloudy with a slight chance of thunderstorms. A slight chance of showers until midnight, then a chance of showers after midnight. Lows in the upper 50s. Chance of rain 50%. Friday, partly sunny with a 20% chance of showers. Highs in the mid-70s. 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It's Stillwater, it was sunny. The temperature was 90 degrees, the dew point 50, and the relative humidity 25%. The wind was south at 15 miles an hour. The pressure was 29.89 inches and falling. At evening, it was sunny. The temperature was 92. The wind was south at 18. At Guthrie, it was sunny. The temperature was 90. The wind was southwest at 10. Observations from around the region. It was sunny, and temperatures were between 87 and 91 degrees. Once again at 4 p.m., at Stillwater, it was sunny. The temperature was 90. 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From the Norman Forecast Office, here is the forecast for Stillwater and surrounding area. Rest of today, sunny. Near steady temperature in the upper 80s. South winds 10 to 15 miles an hour. Tonight, clear. Lows in the mid-60s. South winds 5 to 10 miles an hour. Sunday, mostly sunny. Highs in the lower 90s. Southwest winds 10 to 15 miles an hour with gusts up to 25 miles an hour. Sunday night, mostly clear. Lows around 70. South winds 10 to 15 miles an hour with gusts up to 25 miles an hour. Columbus Day, sunny. Highs in the lower 90s. South winds 10 to 15 miles an hour with gusts up to 25 miles an hour. Monday night, clear. Lows in the lower 70s. Tuesday, sunny. Highs in the mid-90s. Tuesday night, partly cloudy with a chance of thunderstorms. A chance of showers until midnight, then showers likely after midnight. Lows in the lower 70s. Chance of rain 60%. Wednesday, a chance of thunderstorms. Showers. Highs in the upper 80s. Chance of rain 80%. Wednesday night, showers likely with a chance of thunderstorms. Lows in the mid-60s. Chance of rain 70%. Thursday, showers likely with a chance of thunderstorms in the morning, then mostly sunny with a chance of showers with a slight chance of thunderstorms in the afternoon. Highs around 80. Chance of rain 70%. Thursday night, partly cloudy with a slight chance of thunderstorms. A slight chance of showers until midnight, then a chance of showers after midnight. Lows in the upper 50s. Chance of rain 50%. Friday, partly sunny with a 20% chance of showers. Highs in the mid-70s.

Listening to Stillwater Weather Radio, and here are 4 p.m. weather observations. It's Stillwater, it was sunny. The temperature was 90 degrees, the dew point 50, and the relative humidity 25%. The wind was south at 15 miles an hour. The pressure was 29.89 inches and falling. At Enid, it was sunny. The temperature was 92. The wind was south at 18. At Guthrie, it was sunny. The temperature was 90. The wind was southwest at 10. Observations from around the region. It was sunny, and temperatures were between 87 and 91 degrees. Once again at 4 p.m., at Stillwater, it was sunny. The temperature was 90. From the Norman Forecast Office, here is the forecast for Stillwater and surrounding area. Rest of today, sunny. Near steady temperature in the upper 80s. South winds 10 to 15 miles an hour. Tonight, clear. Lows in the mid-60s. South winds 5 to 10 miles an hour. Sunday, mostly sunny. Highs in the lower 90s. Southwest winds 10 to 15 miles an hour with gusts up to 25 miles an hour. Sunday night, mostly clear. Lows around 70. South winds 10 to 15 miles an hour with gusts up to 25 miles an hour. Columbus Day, sunny. Highs in the lower 90s. South winds 10 to 15 miles an hour with gusts up to 25 miles an hour. Monday night, clear. Lows in the lower 70s. Tuesday, sunny. Highs in the mid-90s. Tuesday night, partly cloudy, clear. Lows in the lower 70s. Tuesday, sunny. Highs in the mid-90s. Tuesday night, partly cloudy with a chance of thunderstorms. A chance of showers until midnight, then showers likely after midnight. Lows in the lower 70s. Chance of rain 60%. Wednesday, a chance of thunderstorms. Showers. Highs in the upper 80s. Chance of rain 80%. Wednesday night, showers likely with a chance of thunderstorms. Lows in the mid-60s. Chance of rain 70%. Thursday, showers likely with a chance of thunderstorms in the morning, then mostly sunny with a chance of showers with a slight chance of thunderstorms in the afternoon. Highs around 80. Chance of rain 70%. Thursday night, partly cloudy with a slight chance of thunderstorms. A slight chance of showers until midnight, then a chance of showers after midnight. Lows in the upper 50s. Chance of rain 50%. Friday, partly sunny with a 20% chance of showers. Highs in the mid-70s. 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It's Stillwater, it was sunny. The temperature was 90 degrees, the dew point 50, and the relative humidity 25%. The wind was south at 15 miles an hour. The pressure was 29.89 inches and falling. At Enid, it was sunny. The temperature was 92. The wind was south at 18. At Guthrie, it was sunny. The temperature was 90. The wind was southwest at 10. Observations from around the region. It was sunny, and temperatures were between 87 and 91 degrees. Once again at 4 p.m., at Stillwater, it was sunny. The temperature was 90. From the Norman Forecast Office, here is the forecast for Stillwater and surrounding area. Rest of today, sunny. Near steady temperature in the upper 80s. South winds 10 to 15 miles an hour. Tonight, clear. Lows in the mid-60s. South winds 5 to 10 miles an hour. Sunday, mostly sunny. Highs in the lower 90s. Southwest winds 10 to 15 miles an hour with gusts up to 25 miles an hour. Sunday night, mostly clear. Lows around 70. South winds 10 to 15 miles an hour with gusts up to 25 miles an hour. Columbus Day, sunny. Highs in the lower 90s. South winds 10 to 15 miles an hour with gusts up to 25 miles an hour. Monday night, clear. Lows in the lower 70s. Tuesday, sunny. Highs in the mid-90s. Tuesday night, partly cloudy with a chance of thunderstorms.

a chance of showers until midnight, then showers likely after midnight. Lows in the lower 70s. Chance of rain 60%. Wednesday, a chance of thunderstorms. Showers. Highs in the upper 80s. Chance of rain 80%. Wednesday night, showers likely with a chance of thunderstorms. Lows in the mid-60s. Chance of rain 70%. Thursday, showers likely with a chance of thunderstorms in the morning, then mostly sunny with a chance of showers with a slight chance of thunderstorms in the afternoon. Highs around 80. Chance of rain 70%. Thursday night, partly cloudy with a slight chance of thunderstorms. A slight chance of showers until midnight, then a chance of showers after midnight. Lows in the upper 50s. Chance of rain 50%. Friday, partly sunny with a 20% chance of showers. Highs in the mid-70s. 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It's Stillwater, it was sunny. The temperature was 90 degrees, the dew point 50, and the relative humidity 25%. The wind was south at 15 miles an hour. The pressure was 29.89 inches and falling. At Enid, it was sunny. The temperature was 92. The wind was south at 18. At Guthrie, it was sunny. The temperature was 90. The wind was southwest at 10. Observations from around the region. It was sunny, and temperatures were between 87 and 91 degrees. Once again at 4 p.m., at Stillwater, it was sunny. The temperature was 90. From the Norman Forecast Office, here is the forecast for Stillwater and surrounding area. Rest of today, sunny. Near steady temperature in the upper 80s. South winds 10 to 15 miles an hour. Tonight, clear. Lows in the mid-60s. South winds 5 to 10 miles an hour. Sunday, mostly sunny. Highs in the lower 90s. Southwest winds 10 to 15 miles an hour with gusts up to 25 miles an hour. Sunday night, mostly clear. Lows around 70. South winds 10 to 15 miles an hour with gusts up to 25 miles an hour. Columbus Day, sunny. Highs in the lower 90s. South winds 10 to 15 miles an hour with gusts up to 25 miles an hour. Monday night, clear. Lows in the lower 70s. Tuesday, sunny. Highs in the mid-90s. Tuesday night, partly cloudy with a chance of thunderstorms. A chance of showers until midnight, then showers likely after midnight. Lows in the lower 70s. Chance of rain 60%. Wednesday, a chance of thunderstorms. Showers. Highs in the upper 80s. Chance of rain 80%. Wednesday night, showers likely with a chance of thunderstorms. Lows in the mid-60s. Chance of rain 70%. Thursday, showers likely with a chance of thunderstorms in the morning, then mostly sunny with a chance of showers with a slight chance of thunderstorms in the afternoon. Highs around 80. Chance of rain 70%. Thursday night, partly cloudy with a slight chance of thunderstorms. A slight chance of showers until midnight, then a chance of showers after midnight. Lows in the upper 50s. Chance of rain 50%. Friday, partly sunny with a 20% chance of showers. Highs in the mid-70s. 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It's Stillwater, it was sunny. The temperature was 90 degrees, the dew point 50, and the relative humidity 25%. The wind was south at 15 miles an hour. The pressure was 29.89 inches and falling. At Enid, it was sunny. The temperature was 92. The wind was south at 18. At Guthrie, it was sunny. The temperature was 90. The wind was southwest at 10. Observations from around the region. It was sunny, and temperatures were between 87 and 91 degrees. Once again at 4 p.m., at Stillwater, it was sunny. The temperature was 90. From the Norman Forecast Office, here is the forecast for Stillwater and surrounding area. Rest of today, sunny. Near steady temperature in the upper

South winds 10 to 15 miles an hour. Tonight, clear. Lows in the mid-60s. South winds 5 to 10 miles an hour. Sunday, mostly sunny. Highs in the lower 90s. Southwest winds 10 to 15 miles an hour with gusts up to 25 miles an hour. Sunday night, mostly clear. Lows around 70. South winds 10 to 15 miles an hour with gusts up to 25 miles an hour. Columbus Day, sunny. Highs in the lower 90s. South winds 10 to 15 miles an hour with gusts up to 25 miles an hour. Monday night, clear. Lows in the lower 70s. Tuesday, sunny. Highs in the mid-90s. Tuesday night, partly cloudy with a chance of thunderstorms. A chance of showers until midnight, then showers likely after midnight. Lows in the lower 70s. Chance of rain 60%. Wednesday, a chance of thunderstorms. Showers. Highs in the upper 80s. Chance of rain 80%. Wednesday night, showers likely with a chance of thunderstorms. Lows in the mid-60s. Chance of rain 70%. Thursday, showers likely with a chance of thunderstorms in the morning, then mostly sunny with a chance of showers with a slight chance of thunderstorms in the afternoon. Highs around 80. Chance of rain 70%. Thursday night, partly cloudy with a slight chance of thunderstorms. A slight chance of showers until midnight, then a chance of showers after midnight. Lows in the upper 50s. Chance of rain 50%. Friday, partly sunny with a 20% chance of showers. Highs in the mid-70s. 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At Stillwater, it was sunny. The temperature was 90 degrees, the dew point 50, and the relative humidity 25%. The wind was south at 15 miles an hour. The pressure was 29.89 inches and falling. At Enid, it was sunny. The temperature was 92. The wind was south at 18. At Guthrie, it was sunny. The temperature was 90. The wind was southwest at 10. Observations from around the region. It was sunny, and temperatures were between 87 and 91 degrees. Once again at 4 p.m., at Stillwater, it was sunny. The temperature was 90. 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From the Norman Forecast Office, here is the forecast for Stillwater and surrounding area. Rest of today, sunny. Near steady temperature in the upper 80s. South winds 10 to 15 miles an hour. Tonight, clear. Lows in the mid-60s. South winds 5 to 10 miles an hour. Sunday, mostly sunny. Highs in the lower 90s. Southwest winds 10 to 15 miles an hour with gusts up to 25 miles an hour. Sunday night, mostly clear. Lows around 70. South winds 10 to 15 miles an hour with gusts up to 25 miles an hour. Columbus Day, sunny. Highs in the lower 90s. South winds 10 to 15 miles an hour with gusts up to 25 miles an hour. Monday night, clear. Lows in the lower 70s. Tuesday, sunny. Highs in the mid-90s. Tuesday night, partly cloudy with a chance of thunderstorms. A chance of showers until midnight, then showers likely after midnight. Lows in the lower 70s. Chance of rain 60%. Wednesday, a chance of thunderstorms. Showers. Highs in the upper 80s. Chance of rain 80%. Wednesday night, showers likely with a chance of thunderstorms. Lows in the mid-60s. Chance of rain 70%. Thursday, showers likely with a chance of thunderstorms in the morning, then mostly sunny with a chance of showers with a slight chance of thunderstorms in the afternoon. Highs around 80. Chance of rain 70%. Thursday night, partly cloudy with a slight chance of thunderstorms. A slight chance of showers until midnight, then a chance of showers after midnight. Lows in the upper 50s.

chance of rain 50%. Friday, partly sunny with a 20% chance of showers. Highs in the mid-70s. 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It's Stillwater, it was sunny. The temperature was 90 degrees, the dew point 50, and the relative humidity 25%. The wind was south at 15 miles an hour. The pressure was 29.89 inches and falling. At Enid, it was sunny. The temperature was 92. The wind was south at 18. At Guthrie, it was sunny. The temperature was 90. The wind was southwest at 10. Observations from around the region. It was sunny, and temperatures were between 87 and 91 degrees. Once again at 4 p.m., at Stillwater, it was sunny. The temperature was 90. From the Norman Forecast Office, here is the forecast for Stillwater and surrounding area. Rest of today, sunny. Near steady temperature in the upper 80s. South winds 10 to 15 miles an hour. Tonight, clear. Lows in the mid-60s. South winds 5 to 10 miles an hour. Sunday, mostly sunny. Highs in the lower 90s. Southwest winds 10 to 15 miles an hour with gusts up to 25 miles an hour. Sunday night, mostly clear. Lows around 70. South winds 10 to 15 miles an hour with gusts up to 25 miles an hour. Columbus Day, sunny. Highs in the lower 90s. South winds 10 to 15 miles an hour with gusts up to 25 miles an hour. Monday night, clear. Lows in the lower 70s. Tuesday, sunny. Highs in the mid-90s. Tuesday night, partly cloudy with a chance of thunderstorms. A chance of showers until midnight, then showers likely after midnight. Lows in the lower 70s. Chance of rain 60%. Wednesday, a chance of thunderstorms. Showers. Highs in the upper 80s. Chance of rain 80%. Wednesday night, showers likely with a chance of thunderstorms. Lows in the mid-60s. Chance of rain 70%. Thursday, showers likely with a chance of thunderstorms in the morning, then mostly sunny with a chance of showers with a slight chance of thunderstorms in the afternoon. Highs around 80. Chance of rain 70%. Thursday night, partly cloudy with a slight chance of thunderstorms. A slight chance of showers until midnight, then a chance of showers after midnight. Lows in the upper 50s. Chance of rain 50%. Friday, partly sunny with a 20% chance of showers. Highs in the mid-70s. 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It's Stillwater, it was sunny. The temperature was 90 degrees, the dew point 50, and the relative humidity 25%. The wind was south at 15 miles an hour. The pressure was 29.89 inches and falling. At Enid, it was sunny. The temperature was 92. The wind was south at 18. At Guthrie, it was sunny. The temperature was 90. The wind was southwest at 10. Observations from around the region. It was sunny, and temperatures were between 87 and 91 degrees. Once again at 4 p.m., at Stillwater, it was sunny. The temperature was 90. From the Norman Forecast Office, here is the forecast for Stillwater and surrounding area. Rest of today, sunny. Near steady temperature in the upper 80s. South winds 10 to 15 miles an hour. Tonight, clear. Lows in the mid-60s. South winds 5 to 10 miles an hour. Sunday, mostly sunny. Highs in the lower 90s. Southwest winds 10 to 15 miles an hour with gusts up to 25 miles an hour. Sunday night, mostly clear. Lows around 70. South winds 10 to 15 miles an hour with gusts up to 25 miles an hour. Columbus Day, sunny. Highs in the lower 90s. South winds 10 to 15 miles an hour with gusts up to 25 miles an hour. Monday night, clear. Lows in the lower 70s. Tuesday, sunny. Highs in the mid-90s. Tuesday night, partly cloudy with a chance

a chance of showers until midnight, then showers likely after midnight. Lows in the lower 70s. Chance of rain 60%. Wednesday, a chance of thunderstorms. Showers. Highs in the upper 80s. Chance of rain 80%. Wednesday night, showers likely with a chance of thunderstorms. Lows in the mid-60s. Chance of rain 70%. Thursday, showers likely with a chance of thunderstorms in the morning, then mostly sunny with a chance of showers with a slight chance of thunderstorms in the afternoon. Highs around 80. Chance of rain 70%. Thursday night, partly cloudy with a slight chance of thunderstorms. A slight chance of showers until midnight, then a chance of showers after midnight. Lows in the upper 50s. Chance of rain 50%. Friday, partly sunny with a 20% chance of showers. Highs in the mid-70s. 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It's Stillwater, it was sunny. The temperature was 19 degrees, the dew point 50, and the relative humidity 25%. The wind was south at 15 miles an hour. The pressure was 29.89 inches and falling. At Enid, it was sunny. The temperature was 92. The wind was south at 18. At Guthrie, it was sunny. The temperature was 90. The wind was southwest at 10. Observations from around the region. It was sunny, and temperatures were between 87 and 91 degrees. Once again at 4 p.m., at Stillwater, it was sunny. The temperature was 90. From the Norman Forecast Office, here is the forecast for Stillwater and surrounding area. Rest of today, sunny. Near steady temperature in the upper 80s. South winds 10 to 15 miles an hour. Tonight, clear. Lows in the mid-60s. South winds 5 to 10 miles an hour. Sunday, mostly sunny. Highs in the lower 90s. Southwest winds 10 to 15 miles an hour with gusts up to 25 miles an hour. Sunday night, mostly clear. Lows around 70. South winds 10 to 15 miles an hour with gusts up to 25 miles an hour. Columbus Day, sunny. Highs in the lower 90s. South winds 10 to 15 miles an hour with gusts up to 25 miles an hour. Monday night, clear. Lows in the lower 70s. Tuesday, sunny. Highs in the mid-90s. Tuesday night, partly cloudy with a chance of thunderstorms. A chance of showers until midnight, then showers likely after midnight. Lows in the lower 70s. Chance of rain 60%. Wednesday, a chance of thunderstorms. Showers. Highs in the upper 80s. Chance of rain 80%. Wednesday night, showers likely with a chance of thunderstorms. Lows in the mid-60s. Chance of rain 70%. Thursday, showers likely with a chance of thunderstorms in the morning, then mostly sunny with a chance of showers with a slight chance of thunderstorms in the afternoon. Highs around 80. Chance of rain 70%. Thursday night, partly cloudy with a slight chance of thunderstorms. A slight chance of showers until midnight, then a chance of showers after midnight. Lows in the upper 50s. Chance of rain 50%. Friday, partly sunny with a 20% chance of showers. Highs in the mid-70s. 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It's Stillwater, it was sunny. The temperature was 90 degrees, the dew point 50, and the relative humidity 25%. The wind was south at 15 miles an hour. The pressure was 29.89 inches and falling. At Enid, it was sunny. The temperature was 92. The wind was south at 18. At Guthrie, it was sunny. The temperature was 90. The wind was southwest at 10. Observations from around the region. It was sunny, and temperatures were between 87 and 91 degrees. Once again at 4 p.m., at Stillwater, it was sunny. The temperature was 90. From the Norman Forecast Office, here is the forecast for Stillwater and surrounding area. Rest of today, sunny. Near steady temperature.

south winds 10 to 15 miles an hour. Tonight, clear. Lows in the mid-60s. South winds 5 to 10 miles an hour. Sunday, mostly sunny. Highs in the lower 90s. Southwest winds 10 to 15 miles an hour with gusts up to 25 miles an hour. Sunday night, mostly clear. Lows around 70. South winds 10 to 15 miles an hour with gusts up to 25 miles an hour. Columbus Day, sunny. Highs in the lower 90s. South winds 10 to 15 miles an hour with gusts up to 25 miles an hour. Monday night, clear. Lows in the lower 70s. Tuesday, sunny. Highs in the mid-90s. Tuesday night, partly cloudy with a chance of thunderstorms. A chance of showers until midnight, then showers likely after midnight. Lows in the lower 70s. Chance of rain 60%. Wednesday, a chance of thunderstorms. Showers. Highs in the upper 80s. Chance of rain 80%. Wednesday night, showers likely with a chance of thunderstorms. Lows in the mid-60s. Chance of rain 70%. Thursday, showers likely with a chance of thunderstorms in the morning, then mostly sunny with a chance of showers with a slight chance of thunderstorms in the afternoon. Highs around 80. Chance of rain 70%. Thursday night, partly cloudy with a slight chance of thunderstorms. A slight chance of showers until midnight, then a chance of showers after midnight. Lows in the upper 50s. Chance of rain 50%. Friday, partly sunny with a 20% chance of showers. Highs in the mid-70s. 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It's Stillwater, it was sunny. The temperature was 90 degrees, the dew point 50, and the relative humidity 25%. The wind was south at 15 miles an hour. The pressure was 29.89 inches and falling. At Enid, it was sunny. The temperature was 92. The wind was south at 18. At Guthrie, it was sunny. The temperature was 90. The wind was southwest at 10. Observations from around the region. It was sunny, and temperatures were between 87 and 91 degrees. Once again at 4 p.m., at Stillwater, it was sunny. The temperature was 90. 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From the Norman Forecast Office, here is the forecast for Stillwater and surrounding area. Rest of today, sunny. Near steady temperature in the upper 80s. South winds 10 to 15 miles an hour. Tonight, clear. Lows in the mid-60s. South winds 5 to 10 miles an hour. Sunday, mostly sunny. Highs in the lower 90s. Southwest winds 10 to 15 miles an hour with gusts up to 25 miles an hour. Sunday night, mostly clear. Lows around 70. South winds 10 to 15 miles an hour with gusts up to 25 miles an hour. Columbus Day, sunny. Highs in the lower 90s. South winds 10 to 15 miles an hour with gusts up to 25 miles an hour. Monday night, clear. Lows in the lower 70s. Tuesday, sunny. Highs in the mid-90s. Tuesday night, partly cloudy with a chance of thunderstorms. A chance of showers until midnight, then showers likely after midnight. Lows in the lower 70s. Chance of rain 60%. Wednesday, a chance of thunderstorms. Showers. Highs in the upper 80s. Chance of rain 80%. Wednesday night, showers likely with a chance of thunderstorms. Lows in the mid-60s. Chance of rain 70%. Thursday, showers likely with a chance of thunderstorms in the morning, then mostly sunny with a chance of showers with a slight chance of thunderstorms in the afternoon. Highs around 80. Chance of rain 70%. Thursday night, partly cloudy with a slight chance of thunderstorms. A slight chance of showers until midnight, then a chance of showers after midnight. Lows in the

chance of rain 50%. Friday, partly sunny with a 20% chance of showers. Highs in the mid-70s. You are listening to Stillwater Weather Radio, and here are 4 p.m. weather observations. At Stillwater, it was sunny. The temperature was 90 degrees, the dew point 50, and the relative humidity 25%. The wind was south at 15 miles an hour. The pressure was 29.89 inches and falling. At Enid, it was sunny. The temperature was 92. The wind was south at 18. At Guthrie, it was sunny. The temperature was 90. The wind was southwest at 10. Observations from around the region. It was sunny, and temperatures were between 87 and 91 degrees. Once again at 4 p.m., at Stillwater, it was sunny. The temperature was 90. From the Norman Forecast Office, here is the forecast for Stillwater and surrounding area. West of today, sunny. Near steady temperature in the upper 80s. South winds 10 to 15 miles an hour. Tonight, clear. Lows in the mid-60s. South winds 5 to 10 miles an hour. Sunday, mostly sunny. Highs in the lower 90s. Southwest winds 10 to 15 miles an hour with gusts up to 25 miles an hour. Sunday night, mostly clear. Lows around 70. South winds 10 to 15 miles an hour with gusts up to 25 miles an hour. Columbus Day, sunny. Highs in the lower 90s. South winds 10 to 15 miles an hour with gusts up to 25 miles an hour. Monday night, clear. Lows in the lower 70s. Tuesday, sunny. Highs in the mid-90s. Tuesday night, partly cloudy with a chance of thunderstorms. A chance of showers until midnight, then showers likely after midnight. Lows in the lower 70s. Chance of rain 60%. Wednesday, a chance of thunderstorms. Showers. Highs in the upper 80s. Chance of rain 80%. Wednesday night, showers likely with a chance of thunderstorms. Lows in the mid-60s. Chance of rain 70%. Thursday, showers likely with a chance of thunderstorms in the morning, then mostly sunny with a chance of showers with a slight chance of thunderstorms in the afternoon. Highs around 80. Chance of rain 70%. Thursday night, partly cloudy with a slight chance of thunderstorms. A slight chance of showers until midnight, then a chance of showers after midnight. Lows in the upper 50s. Chance of rain 50%. Friday, partly sunny with a 20% chance of showers. Highs in the mid-70s. 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At Stillwater, it was sunny. The temperature was 89 degrees, the dew point 50, and the relative humidity 26%. The wind was south at 14 miles an hour. The pressure was 29.88 inches and falling. At Guthrie, it was sunny. The temperature was 90. The wind was south at 14. Observations from around the region. It was sunny, with a temperature of 87 at Wichita, 89 at Oklahoma City, 89 at Dallas-Fort Worth, 89 at Tulsa, and 88 at Springfield. Once again at 5 p.m., at Stillwater, it was sunny. The temperature was 89. From the Norman Forecast Office, here is the forecast for Stillwater and surrounding area. West of today, sunny. Near steady temperature in the upper 80s. South winds 10 to 15 miles an hour. Tonight, clear. Lows in the mid-60s. South winds 5 to 10 miles an hour. Sunday, mostly sunny. Highs in the lower 90s. Southwest winds 10 to 15 miles an hour with gusts up to 25 miles an hour. Sunday night, mostly clear. Lows around 70. South winds 10 to 15 miles an hour with gusts up to 25 miles an hour. Columbus Day, sunny. Highs in the lower 90s. South winds 10 to 15 miles an hour with gusts up to 25 miles an hour. Monday night, clear. Lows in the lower 70s. Tuesday, sunny. Highs in the mid-90s. Tuesday night, partly cloudy with a chance of thunderstorms.
a chance of showers until midnight, then showers likely after midnight. Lows in the lower 70s. Chance of rain 60%. Wednesday, a chance of thunderstorms. Showers. Highs in the upper 80s. Chance of rain 80%. Wednesday night, showers likely with a chance of thunderstorms. Lows in the mid-60s. Chance of rain 70%. Thursday, showers likely with a chance of thunderstorms in the morning, then mostly sunny with a chance of showers with a slight chance of thunderstorms in the afternoon. Highs around 80. Chance of rain 70%. Thursday night, partly cloudy with a slight chance of thunderstorms. A slight chance of showers until midnight, then a chance of showers after midnight. Lows in the upper 50s. Chance of rain 50%. Friday, partly sunny with a 20% chance of showers. Highs in the mid-70s. 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It's Stillwater, it was sunny. The temperature was 89 degrees, the dew point 50, and the relative humidity 26%. The wind was south at 14 miles an hour. The pressure was 29.88 inches and falling. At Guthrie, it was sunny. The temperature was 90. The wind was south at 14. Observations from around the region. It was sunny, with a temperature of 87 at Wichita, 89 at Oklahoma City, 89 at Dallas-Fort Worth, 89 at Tulsa, and 88 at Springfield. Once again at 5 p.m., at Stillwater, it was sunny. The temperature was 89. From the Norman Forecast Office, here is the forecast for Stillwater and surrounding area. Rest of today, sunny. Near steady temperature in the upper 80s. South winds 10 to 15 miles an hour. Tonight, clear. Lows in the mid-60s. South winds 5 to 10 miles an hour. Sunday, mostly sunny. Highs in the lower 90s. Southwest winds 10 to 15 miles an hour with gusts up to 25 miles an hour. Sunday night, mostly clear. Lows around 70. South winds 10 to 15 miles an hour with gusts up to 25 miles an hour. Columbus Day, sunny. Highs in the lower 90s. South winds 10 to 15 miles an hour with gusts up to 25 miles an hour. Monday night, clear. Lows in the lower 70s. Tuesday, sunny. Highs in the mid-90s. Tuesday night, partly cloudy with a chance of thunderstorms. A chance of showers until midnight, then showers likely after midnight. Lows in the lower 70s. Chance of rain 60%. Wednesday, a chance of thunderstorms. Showers. Highs in the upper 80s. Chance of rain 80%. Wednesday night, showers likely with a chance of thunderstorms. Lows in the mid-60s. Chance of rain 70%. Thursday, showers likely with a chance of thunderstorms in the morning, then mostly sunny with a chance of showers with a slight chance of thunderstorms in the afternoon. Highs around 80. Chance of rain 70%. Thursday night, partly cloudy with a slight chance of thunderstorms. A slight chance of showers until midnight, then a chance of showers after midnight. Lows in the upper 50s. Chance of rain 50%. Friday, partly sunny with a 20% chance of showers. Highs in the mid-70s. 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It's Stillwater, it was sunny. The temperature was 89 degrees, the dew point 50, and the relative humidity 26%. The wind was south at 14 miles an hour. The pressure was 29.88 inches and falling. At Guthrie, it was sunny. The temperature was 90. The wind was south at 14. Observations from around the region. It was sunny, with a temperature of 87 at Wichita, 89 at Oklahoma City, 89 at Dallas-Fort Worth, 89 at Tulsa, and 88 at Springfield. Once again at 5 p.m., at Stillwater, it was sunny. The temperature was 89. From the Norman Forecast Office, here is the forecast for Stillwater and surrounding area. Rest of today, sunny. Near steady temperature in the upper 80s. South winds 10 to

South winds 5 to 10 miles an hour. Sunday, mostly sunny. Highs in the lower 90s. Southwest winds 10 to 15 miles an hour with gusts up to 25 miles an hour. Sunday night, mostly clear. Lows around 70. South winds 10 to 15 miles an hour with gusts up to 25 miles an hour. Columbus Day, sunny. Highs in the lower 90s. South winds 10 to 15 miles an hour with gusts up to 25 miles an hour. Monday night, clear. Lows in the lower 70s. Tuesday, sunny. Highs in the mid-90s. Tuesday night, partly cloudy with a chance of thunderstorms. A chance of showers until midnight, then showers likely after midnight. Lows in the lower 70s. Chance of rain 60%. Wednesday, a chance of thunderstorms. Showers. Highs in the upper 80s. Chance of rain 80%. Wednesday night, showers likely with a chance of thunderstorms. Lows in the mid-60s. Chance of rain 70%. Thursday, showers likely with a chance of thunderstorms in the morning, then mostly sunny with a chance of showers with a slight chance of thunderstorms in the afternoon. Highs around 80. Chance of rain 70%. Thursday night, partly cloudy with a slight chance of thunderstorms. A slight chance of showers until midnight, then a chance of showers after midnight. Lows in the upper 50s. Chance of rain 50%. Friday, partly sunny with a 20% chance of showers. Highs in the mid-70s. 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In Stillwater, it was sunny. The temperature was 89 degrees, the dew point 50, and the relative humidity 26%. The wind was south at 14 miles an hour. The pressure was 29.88 inches and falling. At humid, it was sunny. The temperature was 91. The wind was south at 20. At Guthrie, it was sunny. The temperature was 90. The wind was south at 14. Observations from around the region. It was sunny, and temperatures were between 87 and 89 degrees. Once again at 5 p.m., at Stillwater, it was sunny. The temperature was 89. 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From the Norman Forecast Office, here is the forecast for Stillwater and surrounding area. Rest of today, sunny. Near steady temperature in the upper 80s. South winds 10 to 15 miles an hour. Tonight, clear. Lows in the mid-60s. South winds 5 to 10 miles an hour. Sunday, mostly sunny. Highs in the lower 90s. Southwest winds 10 to 15 miles an hour with gusts up to 25 miles an hour. Sunday night, mostly clear. Lows around 70. South winds 10 to 15 miles an hour with gusts up to 25 miles an hour. Columbus Day, sunny. Highs in the lower 90s. South winds 10 to 15 miles an hour with gusts up to 25 miles an hour. Monday night, clear. Lows in the lower 70s. Tuesday, sunny. Highs in the mid-90s. Tuesday night, partly cloudy with a chance of thunderstorms. A chance of showers until midnight, then showers likely after midnight. Lows in the lower 70s. Chance of rain 60%. Wednesday, a chance of thunderstorms. Showers. Highs in the upper 80s. Chance of rain 80%. Wednesday night, showers likely with a chance of thunderstorms. Lows in the mid-60s. Chance of rain 70%. Thursday, showers likely with a chance of thunderstorms in the morning, then mostly sunny with a chance of showers with a slight chance of thunderstorms in the afternoon. Highs around 80. Chance of rain 70%. Thursday night, partly cloudy with a slight chance of thunderstorms. A slight chance of showers until midnight, then a chance of showers after midnight. Lows in the upper 50s. Chance of rain 50%.

Friday, partly sunny with a 20% chance of showers. Highs in the mid-70s. You're listening to Stillwater Weather Radio, and here are 5 p.m. weather observations. It's Stillwater, it was sunny. The temperature was 89 degrees, the dew point 50, and the relative humidity 26%. The wind was south at 14 miles an hour. The pressure was 29.88 inches and falling. At Enid, it was sunny. The temperature was 91. The wind was south at 20. At Guthrie, it was sunny. The temperature was 90. The wind was south at 14. Observations from around the region. It was sunny, and temperatures were between 87 and 89 degrees. Once again at 5 p.m., at Stillwater, it was sunny. The temperature was 89. From the Norman Forecast Office, here is the forecast for Stillwater and surrounding area. Rest of today, sunny. Near steady temperature in the upper 80s. South winds 10 to 15 miles an hour. Tonight, clear. Lows in the mid-60s. South winds 5 to 10 miles an hour. Sunday, mostly sunny. Highs in the lower 90s. Southwest winds 10 to 15 miles an hour with gusts up to 25 miles an hour. Sunday night, mostly clear. Lows around 70. South winds 10 to 15 miles an hour with gusts up to 25 miles an hour. Columbus Day, sunny. Highs in the lower 90s. South winds 10 to 15 miles an hour with gusts up to 25 miles an hour. Monday night, clear. Lows in the lower 70s. Tuesday, sunny. Highs in the mid-90s. Tuesday night, partly cloudy with a chance of thunderstorms. A chance of showers until midnight, then showers likely after midnight. Lows in the lower 70s. Chance of rain 60%. Wednesday, a chance of thunderstorms. Showers. Highs in the upper 80s. Chance of rain 80%. Wednesday night, showers likely with a chance of thunderstorms. Lows in the mid-60s. Chance of rain 70%. Thursday, showers likely with a chance of thunderstorms in the morning, then mostly sunny with a chance of showers with a slight chance of thunderstorms in the afternoon. Highs around 80. Chance of rain 70%. Thursday night, partly cloudy with a slight chance of thunderstorms. A slight chance of showers until midnight, then a chance of showers after midnight. Lows in the upper 50s. Chance of rain 50%. Friday, partly sunny with a 20% chance of showers. Highs in the mid-70s. 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It's Stillwater, it was sunny. The temperature was 89 degrees, the dew point 50, and the relative humidity 26%. The wind was south at 14 miles an hour. The pressure was 29.88 inches and falling. At Enid, it was sunny. The temperature was 91. The wind was south at 20. At Guthrie, it was sunny. The temperature was 90. The wind was south at 14. Observations from around the region. It was sunny, and temperatures were between 87 and 89 degrees. Once again at 5 p.m., at Stillwater, it was sunny. The temperature was 89. From the Norman Forecast Office, here is the forecast for Stillwater and surrounding area. Rest of today, sunny. Near steady temperature in the upper 80s. South winds 10 to 15 miles an hour. Tonight, clear. Lows in the mid-60s. South winds 5 to 10 miles an hour. Sunday, mostly sunny. Highs in the lower 90s. Southwest winds 10 to 15 miles an hour with gusts up to 25 miles an hour. Sunday night, mostly clear. Lows around 70. South winds 10 to 15 miles an hour with gusts up to 25 miles an hour. Columbus Day, sunny. Highs in the lower 90s. South winds 10 to 15 miles an hour with gusts up to 25 miles an hour. Monday night, clear. Lows in the lower 70s. Tuesday, sunny. Highs in the mid-90s. Tuesday night, partly cloudy with a chance of thunderstorms. A chance of showers

till midnight, then showers likely after midnight. Lows in the lower 70s. Chance of rain 60%. Wednesday, a chance of thunderstorms. Showers. Highs in the upper 80s. Chance of rain 80%. Wednesday night, showers likely with a chance of thunderstorms. Lows in the mid-60s. Chance of rain 70%. Thursday, showers likely with a chance of thunderstorms in the morning, then mostly sunny with a chance of showers with a slight chance of thunderstorms in the afternoon. Highs around 80. Chance of rain 70%. Thursday night, partly cloudy with a slight chance of thunderstorms. A slight chance of showers until midnight, then a chance of showers after midnight. Lows in the upper 50s. Chance of rain 50%. Friday, partly sunny with a 20% chance of showers. Highs in the mid-70s. 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It's Stillwater, it was sunny. The temperature was 89 degrees, the dew point 50, and the relative humidity 26%. The wind was south at 14 miles an hour. The pressure was 29.88 inches and falling. At Enid, it was sunny. The temperature was 91. The wind was south at 20. At Guthrie, it was sunny. The temperature was 90. The wind was south at 14. Observations from around the region. It was sunny, and temperatures were between 87 and 89 degrees. Once again at 5 p.m., at Stillwater, it was sunny. The temperature was 89. From the Norman Forecast Office, here is the forecast for Stillwater and surrounding area. Rest of today, sunny. Near steady temperature in the upper 80s. South winds 10 to 15 miles an hour. Tonight, clear. Lows in the mid-60s. South winds 5 to 10 miles an hour. Sunday, mostly sunny. Highs in the lower 90s. Southwest winds 10 to 15 miles an hour with gusts up to 25 miles an hour. Sunday night, mostly clear. Lows around 70. South winds 10 to 15 miles an hour with gusts up to 25 miles an hour. Columbus Day, sunny. Highs in the lower 90s. South winds 10 to 15 miles an hour with gusts up to 25 miles an hour. Monday night, clear. Lows in the lower 70s. Tuesday, sunny. Highs in the mid-90s. Tuesday night, partly cloudy with a chance of thunderstorms. A chance of showers until midnight, then showers likely after midnight. Lows in the lower 70s. Chance of rain 60%. Wednesday, a chance of thunderstorms. Showers. Highs in the upper 80s. Chance of rain 80%. Wednesday night, showers likely with a chance of thunderstorms. Lows in the mid-60s. Chance of rain 70%. Thursday, showers likely with a chance of thunderstorms in the morning, then mostly sunny with a chance of showers with a slight chance of thunderstorms in the afternoon. Highs around 80. Chance of rain 70%. Thursday night, partly cloudy with a slight chance of thunderstorms. A slight chance of showers until midnight, then a chance of showers after midnight. Lows in the upper 50s. Chance of rain 50%. Friday, partly sunny with a 20% chance of showers. Highs in the mid-70s. 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It's Stillwater, it was sunny. The temperature was 89 degrees, the dew point 50, and the relative humidity 26%. The wind was south at 14 miles an hour. The pressure was 29.88 inches.

The wind was south at 14. Observations from around the region. It was sunny, and temperatures were between 87 and 89 degrees. Once again at 5 p.m., at Stillwater, it was sunny. The temperature was 89. From the Norman Forecast Office, here is the forecast for Stillwater and surrounding area. Rest of today, sunny. Near steady temperature in the upper 80s. South winds 10.

Wednesday, a chance of thunderstorms, showers, highs in the upper 80s, chance of rain 80%. Wednesday night, showers likely with a chance of thunderstorms, lows in the mid-60s, chance of rain 70%. Thursday, showers likely with a chance of thunderstorms in the morning, then mostly sunny with a chance of showers with a slight chance of thunderstorms in the afternoon. Highs around 80. Chance of rain 70%. Thursday night, partly cloudy with a slight chance of thunderstorms. A slight chance of showers until midnight, then a chance of showers after midnight. Lows in the upper 50s. Chance of rain 50%. Friday, partly sunny with a 20% chance of showers. Highs in the mid-70s. 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It's Stillwater, it was sunny. The temperature was 89 degrees, the dew point 50, and the relative humidity 26%. The wind was south at 14 miles an hour. The pressure was 29.88 inches and falling. At evening, it was sunny. The temperature was 91. The wind was south at 20. At Guthrie, it was sunny. The temperature was 90. The wind was south at 14. Observations from around the region. It was sunny, and temperatures were between 87 and 89 degrees. Once again at 5 p.m., at Stillwater, it was sunny. The temperature was 89. 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From the Norman Forecast Office, here is the forecast for Stillwater and surrounding area. Rest of today, sunny. Near steady temperature in the upper 80s. South winds 10 to 15 miles an hour. Tonight, clear. Lows in the mid-60s. South winds 5 to 10 miles an hour. Sunday, mostly sunny. Highs in the lower 90s. Southwest winds 10 to 15 miles an hour with gusts up to 25 miles an hour. Sunday night, mostly clear. Lows around 70. South winds 10 to 15 miles an hour with gusts up to 25 miles an hour. Columbus Day, sunny. Highs in the lower 90s. South winds 10 to 15 miles an hour with gusts up to 25 miles an hour. Monday night, clear. Lows in the lower 70s. Tuesday, sunny. Highs in the mid-90s. Tuesday night, partly cloudy with a chance of thunderstorms. A chance of showers until midnight, then showers likely after midnight. Lows in the lower 70s. Chance of rain 60%. Wednesday, a chance of thunderstorms. Showers. Highs in the upper 80s. Chance of rain 80%. Wednesday night, showers likely with a chance of thunderstorms. Lows in the mid-60s. Chance of rain 70%. Thursday, showers likely with a chance of thunderstorms in the morning, then mostly sunny with a chance of showers with a slight chance of thunderstorms in the afternoon. Highs around 80. Chance of rain 70%. Thursday night, partly cloudy with a slight chance of thunderstorms. A slight chance of showers until midnight, then a chance of showers after midnight. Lows in the upper 50s. Chance of rain 50%. Friday, partly sunny with a 20% chance of showers. Highs in the mid-70s. 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It's Stillwater, it was sunny. The temperature was 89 degrees, the dew point 50, and the relative humidity 26%. The wind was south at 14 miles an hour. The pressure was 29.88 inches and falling. At evening, it was sunny. The temperature was 91. The wind was south at 20. At Guthrie, it was sunny. The temperature was 90. The wind was south at 14. Observations from around the region. It was sunny, and temperatures were between 87 and 89 degrees. Once again at 5 p.m., at Stillwater, it was sunny. The temperature was 89. From the Norman Forecast Office,

Here is the forecast for Stillwater and surrounding area. Rest of today, sunny. Near steady temperature in the upper 80s. South winds 10 to 15 miles an hour. Tonight, clear. Lows in the mid-60s. South winds 5 to 10 miles an hour. Sunday, mostly sunny. Highs in the lower 90s. Southwest winds 10 to 15 miles an hour with gusts up to 25 miles an hour. Sunday night, mostly clear. Lows around 70. South winds 10 to 15 miles an hour with gusts up to 25 miles an hour. Columbus Day, sunny. Highs in the lower 90s. South winds 10 to 15 miles an hour with gusts up to 25 miles an hour. Monday night, clear. Lows in the lower 70s. Tuesday, sunny. Highs in the mid-90s. Tuesday night, partly cloudy with a chance of thunderstorms. A chance of lows in the lower 70s. Tuesday, sunny. Highs in the mid-90s. Tuesday night, partly cloudy with a chance of thunderstorms. A chance of showers until midnight, then showers likely after midnight. Lows in the lower 70s. Chance of rain 60%. Wednesday, a chance of thunderstorms. Showers. Highs in the upper 80s. Chance of rain 80%. Wednesday night, showers likely with a chance of thunderstorms. Lows in the mid-60s. Chance of rain 70%. Thursday, showers likely with a chance of thunderstorms in the morning, then mostly sunny with a chance of showers with a slight chance of thunderstorms in the afternoon. Highs around 80. Chance of rain 70%. Thursday night, partly cloudy with a slight chance of thunderstorms. A slight chance of showers until midnight, then a chance of showers after midnight. Lows in the upper 50s. Chance of rain 50%. Friday, partly sunny with a 20% chance of showers. Highs in the mid-70s. 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It's Stillwater, it was sunny. The temperature was 89 degrees, the dew point 50, and the relative humidity 26%. The wind was south at 14 miles an hour. The pressure was 29.88 inches and falling. At humid, it was sunny. The temperature was 91. The wind was south at 20. At Guthrie, it was sunny. The temperature was 90. The wind was south at 14. Observations from around the region. It was sunny, and temperatures were between 87 and 89 degrees. Once again at 5 p.m., at Stillwater, it was sunny. The temperature was 89. From the Norman Forecast Office, here is the forecast for Stillwater and surrounding area. Rest of today, sunny. Near steady temperature in the upper 80s. South winds 10 to 15 miles an hour. Tonight, clear. Lows in the mid-60s. South winds 5 to 10 miles an hour. Sunday, mostly sunny. Highs in the lower 90s. Southwest winds 10 to 15 miles an hour with gusts up to 25 miles an hour. Sunday night, mostly clear. Lows around 70. South winds 10 to 15 miles an hour with gusts up to 25 miles an hour. Columbus Day, sunny. Highs in the lower 90s. South winds 10 to 15 miles an hour with gusts up to 25 miles an hour. Monday night, clear. Lows in the lower 70s. Tuesday, sunny. Highs in the mid-90s. Tuesday night, partly cloudy with a chance of thunderstorms. A chance of showers until midnight, then showers likely after midnight. Lows in the lower 70s. Chance of rain 60%. Wednesday, a chance of thunderstorms. Showers. Highs in the upper 80s. Chance of rain 80%. Wednesday night, showers likely with a chance of thunderstorms. Lows in the mid-60s. Chance of rain 70%. Thursday, showers likely with a chance of thunderstorms in the morning, then mostly sunny with a chance of showers with a slight chance of thunderstorms in the afternoon. Highs around 80. Chance of rain 70%. Thursday night, partly cloudy with a slight chance of thunderstorms. A slight chance of showers until midnight, then a chance of showers.

Lows in the upper 50s. Chance of rain 50%. Friday, partly sunny with a 20% chance of showers. Highs in the mid-70s. 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It's Stillwater, it was sunny. The temperature was 89 degrees, the dew point 50, and the relative humidity 26%. The wind was south at 14 miles an hour. The pressure was 29.88 inches.

observations from around the region. It was sunny, and temperatures were between 87 and 89 degrees. Once again at 5 p.m., at Stillwater, it was sunny. The temperature was 89. From the Norman Forecast Office, here is the forecast for Stillwater and surrounding area. Rest of today, sunny. Near steady temperature in the upper 80s. South winds 10 to 15 miles an hour. Tonight, clear. Lows in the mid-60s. South winds 5 to 10 miles an hour. Sunday, mostly sunny. Highs in the lower 90s. Southwest winds 10 to 15 miles an hour with gusts up to 25 miles an hour. Sunday night, mostly clear. Lows around 70. South winds 10 to 15 miles an hour with gusts up to 25 miles an hour. Columbus Day, sunny. Highs in the lower 90s. South winds 10 to 15 miles an hour with gusts up to 25 miles

Tuesday night, partly cloudy with a chance of thunderstorms. A chance of showers until midnight, then showers likely after midnight. Lows in the lower 70s. Chance of rain 60%. Wednesday, a chance of thunderstorms. Showers. Highs in the upper 80s. Chance of rain 80%. Wednesday night, showers likely with a chance of thunderstorms. Lows in the mid-60s. Chance of rain 70%. Thursday, showers likely with a chance of thunderstorms in the morning, then mostly sunny with a chance of showers with a slight chance of thunderstorms in the afternoon. Highs around 80. Chance of rain 70%. Thursday night, partly cloudy with a slight chance of thunderstorms. A slight chance of showers until midnight, then a chance of showers after midnight. Lows in the upper 50s. Chance of rain 50%. Friday, partly sunny with a 20% chance of showers. Highs in the mid-70s. From the Norman Forecast Office, here is the forecast for Stillwater and surrounding area. Tonight, clear. Lows in the mid-60s. South winds 5 to 10 miles an hour. Sunday, mostly sunny. Highs in the lower 90s. Southwest winds 10 to 15 miles an hour with gusts up to 25 miles an hour. Sunday night, mostly clear. Lows around 70. South winds 10 to 15 miles an hour with gusts up to 25 miles an hour. Columbus Day, sunny. Highs in the lower 90s. South winds 10 to 15 miles an hour with gusts up to 25 miles an hour. Monday night, clear. Lows in the lower 70s. South winds 10 to 15 miles an hour with gusts up to 25 miles an hour. Tuesday, sunny. Highs in the mid-90s. Tuesday night, partly cloudy with a chance of thunderstorms. A chance of showers until midnight, then showers likely after midnight. Lows in the lower 70s. Chance of rain 60%. Wednesday, a chance of thunderstorms. Showers. Highs in the upper 80s. Chance of rain 80%. Wednesday night, showers likely with a chance of thunderstorms. Lows in the mid-60s. Chance of rain 70%. Thursday, showers likely with a chance of thunderstorms in the morning, then mostly sunny with a chance of showers with a slight chance of thunderstorms in the afternoon. Highs around 80. Chance of rain 70%. Thursday night, partly cloudy with a slight chance of thunderstorms. A slight chance of showers until midnight, then

lows in the upper 50s. Chance of rain 50%. Friday, partly sunny with a 20% chance of showers. Highs in the mid-70s. Friday night, mostly clear with a slight chance of showers until midnight, then partly cloudy after midnight. Lows in the lower 50s. Chance of rain 20%. Saturday, mostly sunny. Highs around 70. 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It's Stillwater, it was sunny. The temperature was 89 degrees, the dew point 50, and the relative humidity 26%. The wind was south at 14 miles an hour. The pressure was 29.88 inches and falling. At noon, it was sunny. The temperature was 91. The wind was south at 20. At Guthrie, it was sunny. The temperature was 90. The wind was south at 14. Observations from around the region. It was sunny, and temperatures were between 87 and 89 degrees. Once again at 5 p.m., at Stillwater, it was sunny. The temperature was 89. From the Norman Forecast Office, here is the forecast for Stillwater and surrounding area. Tonight, clear. Lows in the mid-60s. South winds 5 to 10 miles an hour. Sunday, mostly sunny. Highs in the lower 90s. Southwest winds 10 to 15 miles an hour with gusts up to 25 miles an hour. Sunday night, mostly clear. Lows around 70. South winds 10 to 15 miles an hour with gusts up to 25 miles an hour. Columbus Day, sunny. Highs in the lower 90s. South winds 10 to 15 miles an hour with gusts up to 25 miles an hour. Monday night, clear. Lows in the lower 70s. South winds 10 to 15 miles an hour with gusts up to 25 miles an hour. Tuesday, sunny. Highs in the mid-90s. Tuesday night, partly cloudy with a chance of thunderstorms. A chance of showers until midnight, then showers likely after midnight. Lows in the lower 70s. Chance of rain 60%. Wednesday, a chance of thunderstorms. Showers. Highs in the upper 80s. Chance of rain 80%. Wednesday night, showers likely with a chance of thunderstorms. Lows in the mid-60s. Chance of rain 70%. Thursday, showers likely with a chance of thunderstorms in the morning, then mostly sunny with a chance of showers with a slight chance of thunderstorms in the afternoon. Highs around 80. Chance of rain 70%. Thursday night, partly cloudy with a slight chance of thunderstorms. A slight chance of showers until midnight, then a chance of showers after midnight. Lows in the upper 50s. Chance of rain 50%. Friday, partly sunny with a 20% chance of showers. Highs in the mid-70s. Friday night, mostly clear with a slight chance of showers until midnight, then partly cloudy after midnight. Lows in the lower 50s. Chance of rain 20%. Saturday, mostly sunny. Highs around 70. 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It's Stillwater, it was sunny. The temperature was 89 degrees, the dew point 50, and the relative humidity 26%. The wind was south at 14 miles an hour. The pressure was 29.88 inches and falling. At noon, it was sunny. The temperature was 91. The wind was south at 20. At Guthrie, it was sunny. The temperature was 90. The wind was south at 14. Observations from around the region. It was sunny, and temperatures were between 87 and 89 degrees. Once again at 5 p.m., at Stillwater, it was sunny. The temperature was 89. From the Norman Forecast Office, here is the forecast for Stillwater and surrounding area. Tonight, clear. Lows in the mid-60s. South winds 5 to 10 miles an hour. Sunday, mostly sunny.
Highs in the lower 90s. Southwest winds 10 to 15 miles an hour with gusts up to 25 miles an hour. Sunday night, mostly clear. Lows around 70. South winds 10 to 15 miles an hour with gusts up to 25 miles an hour. Columbus Day, sunny. Highs in the lower 90s. South winds 10 to 15 miles an hour with gusts up to 25 miles an hour. Monday night, clear. Lows in the lower 70s. South winds 10 to 15 miles an hour with gusts up to 25 miles an hour. Tuesday, sunny. Highs in the mid-90s. Tuesday night, partly cloudy with a chance of thunderstorms. A chance of showers until midnight, then showers likely after midnight. Lows in the lower 70s. Chance of rain 60%. Wednesday, a chance of thunderstorms. Showers. Highs in the upper 80s. Chance of rain 80%. Wednesday night, showers likely with a chance of thunderstorms. Lows in the mid-60s. Chance of rain 70%. Thursday, showers likely with a chance of thunderstorms in the morning, then mostly sunny with a chance of showers with a slight chance of thunderstorms in the afternoon. Highs around 80. Chance of rain 70%. Thursday night, partly cloudy with a slight chance of thunderstorms. A slight chance of showers until midnight, then a chance of showers after midnight. Lows in the upper 50s. Chance of rain 50%. Friday, partly sunny with a 20% chance of showers. Highs in the mid-70s. Friday night, mostly clear with a slight chance of showers until midnight, then partly cloudy after midnight. Lows in the lower 50s. Chance of rain 20%. Saturday, mostly sunny. Highs around 70. 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It's Stillwater, it was sunny. The temperature was 89 degrees, the dew point 50, and the relative humidity 26%. The wind was south at 14 miles an hour. The pressure was 29.88 inches.

observations from around the region. It was sunny, and temperatures were between 87 and 89 degrees. Once again at 5 p.m., at Stillwater, it was sunny. The temperature was 89. From the Norman Forecast Office, here is the forecast for Stillwater and surrounding area. Tonight, clear. Lows in the mid-60s. South winds 5 to 10 miles an hour. Sunday, mostly sunny. Highs in the lower 90s. Southwest winds 10 to 15 miles an hour with gusts up to 25 miles an hour. Sunday night, mostly clear. Lows around 70. South winds 10 to 15 miles an hour with gusts up to 25 miles an hour. Columbus Day, sunny. Highs in the lower 90s. South winds 10 to 15 miles an hour with gusts up to 25 miles an hour. Monday night, clear. Lows in the lower 70s. South winds 10 to 15 miles an hour with gusts up to 25 miles an hour. Tuesday, sunny. Highs in the mid-90s. Tuesday night, partly cloudy with a chance of thunderstorms. A chance of showers until midnight, then showers likely after midnight. Lows in the lower 70s. Chance of rain 60%. Wednesday, a chance of thunderstorms. Showers. Highs in the upper 80s. Chance of rain 80%. Wednesday night, showers likely with a chance of thunderstorms. Lows in the mid-60s. Chance of rain 70%. Thursday, showers likely with a chance of thunderstorms in the morning, then mostly sunny with a chance of showers with a slight chance of thunderstorms in the afternoon. Highs around 80. Chance of rain 70%. Thursday night, partly cloudy with a slight chance of thunderstorms. A slight chance of showers until midnight, then a chance of showers after midnight. Lows in the upper 50s. Chance of rain 50%. Friday, partly sunny with a 20% chance of showers. Highs in the mid-70s. Friday night.

Night, mostly clear with a slight chance of showers until midnight, then partly cloudy after midnight. Lows in the lower 50s. Chance of rain 20%. Saturday, mostly sunny. Highs around 70. 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It's Stillwater, it was sunny. The temperature was 89 degrees, the dew point 50, and the relative humidity 26%. The wind was south at 14 miles an hour. The pressure was 29.88 inches and falling. At Enid, it was sunny. The temperature was 91. The wind was south at 20. At Guthrie, it was sunny. The temperature was 90. The wind was south at 14. Observations from around the region. It was sunny, and temperatures were between 87 and 89 degrees. Once again at 5 p.m., at Stillwater, it was sunny. The temperature was 89. From the Norman Forecast Office, here is the forecast for Stillwater and surrounding area. Tonight, clear. Lows in the mid-60s. South winds 5 to 10 miles an hour. Sunday, mostly sunny. Highs in the lower 90s. Southwest winds 10 to 15 miles an hour with gusts up to 25 miles an hour. Sunday night, mostly clear. Lows around 70. South winds 10 to 15 miles an hour with gusts up to 25 miles an hour. Columbus Day, sunny. Highs in the lower 90s. South winds 10 to 15 miles an hour with gusts up to 25 miles an hour. Monday night, clear. Lows in the lower 70s. South winds 10 to 15 miles an hour with gusts up to 25 miles an hour. Tuesday, sunny. Highs in the mid-90s. Tuesday night, partly cloudy with a chance of thunderstorms. A chance of showers until midnight, then showers likely after midnight. Lows in the lower 70s. Chance of rain 60%. Wednesday, a chance of thunderstorms. Showers. Highs in the upper 80s. Chance of rain 80%. Wednesday night, showers likely with a chance of thunderstorms. Lows in the mid-60s. Chance of rain 70%. Thursday, showers likely with a chance of thunderstorms in the morning, then mostly sunny with a chance of showers with a slight chance of thunderstorms in the afternoon. Highs around 80. Chance of rain 70%. Thursday night, partly cloudy with a slight chance of thunderstorms. A slight chance of showers until midnight, then a chance of showers after midnight. Lows in the upper 50s. Chance of rain 50%. Friday, partly sunny with a 20% chance of showers. Highs in the mid-70s. Friday night, mostly clear with a slight chance of showers until midnight, then partly cloudy after midnight. Lows in the lower 50s. Chance of rain 20%. Saturday, mostly sunny. Highs around 70. 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It's Stillwater, it was sunny. The temperature was 89 degrees, the dew point 50, and the relative humidity 26%. The wind was south at 14 miles an hour. The pressure was 29.88 inches and falling. At Enid, it was sunny. The temperature was 91. The wind was south at 20. At Guthrie, it was sunny. The temperature was 90. The wind was south at 14. Observations from around the region. It was sunny, and temperatures were between 87 and 89 degrees. Once again at 5 p.m., at Stillwater, it was sunny. The temperature was 89. From the Norman Forecast Office, here is the forecast for Stillwater and surrounding area. Tonight, clear. Lows in the mid-60s. South winds 5 to 10 miles an hour. Sunday, mostly sunny. Highs in the lower 90s. Southwest winds 10 to 15 miles an hour with gusts up to 25 miles an hour. Sunday night, mostly clear. Lows around 70. South winds 10 to 15 miles an hour with gusts up to 25 miles an hour. Columbus Day, sunny. Highs in the lower 90s. South winds 10 to 15 miles an hour with gusts up to 25 miles an hour.
Monday night, clear. Lows in the lower 70s. South winds 10 to 15 miles an hour with gusts up to 25 miles an hour. Tuesday, sunny. Highs in the mid-90s. Tuesday night, partly cloudy with a chance of thunderstorms. A chance of showers until midnight, then showers likely after midnight. Lows in the lower 70s. Chance of rain 60%. Wednesday, a chance of thunderstorms. Showers. Highs in the upper 80s. Chance of rain 80%. Wednesday night, showers likely with a chance of thunderstorms. Lows in the mid-60s. Chance of rain 70%. Thursday, showers likely with a chance of thunderstorms in the morning, then mostly sunny with a chance of showers with a slight chance of thunderstorms in the afternoon. Highs around 80. Chance of rain 70%. Thursday night, partly cloudy with a slight chance of thunderstorms. A slight chance of showers until midnight, then a chance of showers after midnight. Lows in the upper 50s. Chance of rain 50%. Friday, partly sunny with a 20% chance of showers. Highs in the mid-70s. Friday night, mostly clear with a slight chance of showers until midnight, then partly cloudy after midnight. Lows in the lower 50s. Chance of rain 20%. Saturday, mostly sunny. Highs around 70. 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It's still water, it was sunny. The temperature was 89 degrees, the dew point 50, and the relative humidity 26%. The wind was south at 14 miles an hour. The pressure was 29.88 inches and falling. At evening, it was sunny. The temperature was 91. The wind was south at 20. At Guthrie, it was sunny. The temperature was 90. The wind was south at 14. Observations from around the region. It was sunny, and temperatures were between 87 and 89 degrees. Once again at 5 p.m., at Stillwater, it was sunny. The temperature was 89. 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From the Norman Forecast Office, here is the forecast for Stillwater and surrounding area. Tonight, clear. Lows in the mid-60s. South winds 5 to 10 miles an hour. Sunday, mostly sunny. Highs in the lower 90s. Southwest winds 10 to 15 miles an hour with gusts up to 25 miles an hour. Sunday night, mostly clear. Lows around 70. South winds 10 to 15 miles an hour with gusts up to 25 miles an hour. Columbus Day, sunny. Highs in the lower 90s. South winds 10 to 15 miles an hour with gusts up to 25 miles an hour. Monday night, clear. Lows in the lower 70s. South winds 10 to 15 miles an hour with gusts up to 25 miles an hour. Tuesday, sunny. Highs in the mid-90s. Tuesday night, partly cloudy with a chance of thunderstorms. A chance of showers until midnight, then showers likely after midnight. Lows in the lower 70s. Chance of rain 60%. Wednesday, a chance of thunderstorms. Showers. Highs in the upper 80s. Chance of rain 80%. Wednesday night, showers likely with a chance of thunderstorms. Lows in the mid-60s. Chance of rain 70%. Thursday, showers likely with a chance of thunderstorms in the morning, then mostly sunny with a chance of showers with a slight chance of thunderstorms in the afternoon. Highs around 80. Chance of rain 70%. Thursday night, partly cloudy with a slight chance of thunderstorms. A slight chance of showers until midnight, then a chance of showers after midnight. Lows in the upper 50s. Chance of rain 50%. Friday, partly sunny with a 20% chance of showers. Highs in the mid-70s. Friday night, mostly clear with a slight chance of showers until midnight, then partly cloudy after midnight. Lows in the lower 50s. Chance of rain 20%. Saturday, mostly sunny.
highs around 70. 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It's Stillwater, it was sunny. The temperature was 89 degrees, the dew point 50, and the relative humidity 26%. The wind was south at 14 miles an hour. The pressure was 29.88 inches and falling. At Enid, it was sunny. The temperature was 91. The wind was south at 20. At Guthrie, it was sunny. The temperature was 90. The wind was south at 14. Observations from around the region. It was sunny, and temperatures were between 87 and 89 degrees. Once again at 5 p.m., at Stillwater, it was sunny. The temperature was 89. 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At Stillwater, it was sunny. The temperature was 88 degrees, the dew point 51, and the relative humidity 28%. The wind was south at 10 miles an hour. The pressure was 29.88 inches and steady. At Enid, it was sunny. The temperature was 88. The wind was south at 15. At Guthrie, it was sunny. The temperature was 88. The wind was south at 10, gusting to 23. Observations from around the region. It was clear, with a temperature of 85 at Wichita, 87 at Oklahoma City, 88 at Dallas-Fort Worth, 88 at Tulsa, and 86 at Springfield. Once again at 6 p.m., at Stillwater, it was sunny. The temperature was 88. From the Norman Forecast Office, here is the forecast for Stillwater and surrounding area. Tonight, clear. Lows in the mid-60s. South winds 5 to 10 miles an hour. Sunday, mostly sunny. Highs in the lower 90s. Southwest winds 10 to 15 miles an hour with gusts up to 25 miles an hour. Sunday night, mostly clear. Lows around 70. South winds 10 to 15 miles an hour with gusts up to 25 miles an hour. Columbus Day, sunny. Highs in the lower 90s. South winds 10 to 15 miles an hour with gusts up to 25 miles an hour. Monday night, clear. Lows in the lower 70s. South winds 10 to 15 miles an hour with gusts up to 25 miles an hour. Tuesday, sunny. Highs in the mid-90s. Tuesday night, partly cloudy with a chance of thunderstorms. A chance of showers until midnight, then showers likely after midnight. Lows in the lower 70s. Chance of rain 60%. Wednesday, a chance of thunderstorms. Showers. Highs in the upper 80s. Chance of rain 80%. Wednesday night, showers likely with a chance of thunderstorms. Lows in the mid-60s. Chance of rain 70%. Thursday, showers likely with a chance of thunderstorms in the morning, then mostly sunny with a chance of showers with a slight chance of thunderstorms in the afternoon. Highs around 80. Chance of rain 70%. Thursday night, partly cloudy with a slight chance of thunderstorms. A slight chance of showers until midnight, then a chance of showers after midnight. Lows in the upper 50s. Chance of rain 50%. Friday, partly sunny with a 20% chance of showers. Highs in the mid-70s. Friday night, mostly clear with a slight chance of showers until midnight, then partly cloudy after midnight. Lows in the lower 50s. Chance of rain 20%. Saturday, mostly sunny. Highs around 70. 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It's Stillwater, it was sunny. The temperature was 88 degrees, the dew point 51, and the relative humidity 28%. The wind was south at 10 miles an hour. The pressure was 29.88 inches and steady. At Enid, it was sunny. The temperature was 88. The wind was south at 15. At Guthrie, it was sunny. The temperature was 88. The wind was south at 10, gusting to 23. Observations from around the region. It was clear, with a temperature of 85 at Wichita, 87 at Oklahoma City, 88 at Dallas-Fort Worth, 88 at Tulsa, and 86 at Springfield.
Once again at 6 p.m., it's still water, it was sunny. The temperature was 88. From the Norman Forecast Office, here is the forecast for Stillwater and surrounding area. Tonight, clear. Lows in the mid-60s. South winds 5 to 10 miles an hour. Sunday, mostly sunny. Highs in the lower 90s. Southwest winds 10 to 15 miles an hour with gusts up to 25 miles an hour. Sunday night, mostly clear. Lows around 70. South winds 10 to 15 miles an hour with gusts up to 25 miles an hour. Columbus Day, sunny. Highs in the lower 90s. South winds 10 to 15 miles an hour with gusts up to 25 miles an hour. Monday night, clear. Lows in the lower 70s. South winds 10 to 15 miles an hour with gusts up to 25 miles an hour. Tuesday, sunny. Highs in the mid-90s. Tuesday night, partly cloudy with a chance of thunderstorms. A chance of showers until midnight, then showers likely after midnight. Lows in the lower 70s. Chance of rain 60%. Wednesday, a chance of thunderstorms. Showers. Highs in the upper 80s. Chance of rain 80%. Wednesday night, showers likely with a chance of thunderstorms. Lows in the mid-60s. Chance of rain 70%. Thursday, showers likely with a chance of thunderstorms in the morning, then mostly sunny with a chance of showers with a slight chance of thunderstorms in the afternoon. Highs around 80. Chance of rain 70%. Thursday night, partly cloudy with a slight chance of thunderstorms. A slight chance of showers until midnight, then a chance of showers after midnight. Lows in the upper 50s. Chance of rain 50%. Friday, partly sunny with a 20% chance of showers. Highs in the mid-70s. Friday night, mostly clear with a slight chance of showers until midnight, then partly cloudy after midnight. Lows in the lower 50s. Chance of rain 20%. Saturday, mostly sunny. Highs around 70. 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It's Stillwater, it was sunny. The temperature was 88 degrees, the dew point 51, and the relative humidity 28%. The wind was out at 10 miles an hour. The pressure was 29.88 inches and steady. At evening, it was sunny. The temperature was 88. The wind was out at 15. At Guthrie, it was sunny. The temperature was 88. The wind was out at 10, gusting to 23. Observations from around the region. It was clear, with a temperature of 85 at Wichita, 87 at Oklahoma City, 88 at Dallas-Fort Worth, 88 at Tulsa, and 86 at Springfield. Once again at 6 p.m., it's still water, it was sunny. The temperature was 88. From the Norman Forecast Office, here is the forecast for Stillwater and surrounding area. Tonight, clear. Lows in the mid-60s. South winds 5 to 10 miles an hour. Sunday, mostly sunny. Highs in the lower 90s. Southwest winds 10 to 15 miles an hour with gusts up to 25 miles an hour. Sunday night, mostly clear. Lows around 70. South winds 10 to 15 miles an hour with gusts up to 25 miles an hour. Columbus Day, sunny. Highs in the lower 90s. South winds 10 to 15 miles an hour with gusts up to 25 miles an hour. Monday night, clear. Lows in the lower 70s. South winds 10 to 15 miles an hour with gusts up to 25 miles an hour. Tuesday, sunny. Highs in the mid-90s. Tuesday night, partly cloudy with a chance of thunderstorms. A chance of showers until midnight, then showers likely after midnight. Lows in the lower 70s. Chance of rain 60%. Wednesday, a chance of thunderstorms. Showers. Highs in the upper 80s. Chance of rain 80%. Wednesday night, showers likely with a chance of thunderstorms. Lows in the mid-60s. Chance of rain 70%. Thursday,
showers likely with a chance of thunderstorms in the morning, then mostly sunny with a chance of showers with a slight chance of thunderstorms in the afternoon.

chance of rain 70%. Thursday night, partly cloudy with a slight chance of thunderstorms. A slight chance of showers until midnight, then a chance of showers after midnight. Lows in the upper 50s. Chance of rain 50%. Friday, partly sunny with a 20% chance of showers. Highs in the mid-70s. Friday night, mostly clear with a slight chance of showers until midnight, then partly cloudy after midnight. Lows in the lower 50s. Chance of rain 20%. Saturday, mostly sunny. Highs around 70. 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It's Stillwater, it was sunny. The temperature was 88 degrees, the dew point 51, and the relative humidity 28%. The wind was south at 10 miles an hour. The pressure was 29.88 inches and steady. At Enid, it was sunny. The temperature was 88. The wind was south at 15. At Guthrie, it was sunny. The temperature was 88. The wind was south at 10, gusting to 23. Observations from around the region. It was clear, and temperatures were between 85 and 88 degrees. Once again at 6 p.m., it's Stillwater, it was sunny. The temperature was 88. From the Norman Forecast Office, here is the forecast for Stillwater and surrounding area. Tonight, clear. Lows in the mid-60s. South winds 5 to 10 miles an hour. Sunday, mostly sunny. Highs in the lower 90s. Southwest winds 10 to 15 miles an hour with gusts up to 25 miles an hour. Sunday night, mostly clear. Lows around 70. South winds 10 to 15 miles an hour with gusts up to 25 miles an hour. Columbus Day, sunny. Highs in the lower 90s. South winds 10 to 15 miles an hour with gusts up to 25 miles an hour. Monday night, clear. Lows in the lower 70s. South winds 10 to 15 miles an hour with gusts up to 25 miles an hour. Tuesday, sunny. Highs in the mid-90s. Tuesday night, partly cloudy with a chance of thunderstorms. A chance of showers until midnight, then showers likely after midnight. Lows in the lower 70s. Chance of rain 60%. Wednesday, a chance of thunderstorms. Showers. Highs in the upper 80s. Chance of rain 80%. Wednesday night, showers likely with a chance of thunderstorms. Lows in the mid-60s. Chance of rain 70%. Thursday, showers likely with a chance of thunderstorms in the morning, then mostly sunny with a chance of showers with a slight chance of thunderstorms in the afternoon. Highs around 80. Chance of rain 70%. Thursday night, partly cloudy with a slight chance of thunderstorms. A slight chance of showers until midnight, then a chance of showers after midnight. Lows in the upper 50s. Chance of rain 50%. Friday, partly sunny with a 20% chance of showers. Highs in the mid-70s. Friday night, mostly clear with a slight chance of showers until midnight, then partly cloudy after midnight. Lows in the lower 50s. Chance of rain 20%. Saturday, mostly sunny. Highs around 70. 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It's Stillwater, it was sunny. The temperature was 88 degrees, the dew point 51, and the relative humidity 28%. The wind was south at 10 miles an hour. The pressure was 29.88 inches and steady. At Enid, it was sunny. The temperature was 88. The wind was south at 15. At Guthrie, it was sunny. The temperature was 88. The wind was south at 10, gusting to 23. Observations from around the region. It was clear, and temperatures were between 85 and 88 degrees. Once again at 6 p.m., it's Stillwater. It

common forecast offers. Here is the forecast for Stillwater and surrounding area. Tonight, clear. Lows in the mid-60s. South winds 5 to 10 miles an hour. Sunday, mostly sunny. Highs in the lower 90s. Southwest winds 10 to 15 miles an hour with gusts up to 25 miles an hour. Sunday night, mostly clear. Lows around 70. South winds 10 to 15 miles an hour with gusts up to 25 miles an hour. Columbus Day, sunny. Highs in the lower 90s. South winds 10 to 15 miles an hour with gusts up to 25 miles an hour. Monday night, clear. Lows in the lower 70s. South winds 10 to 15 miles an hour with gusts up to 25 miles an hour. Tuesday, sunny. Highs in the mid-90s. Tuesday night, partly cloudy with a chance of thunderstorms. A chance of showers until midnight, then showers likely after midnight. Lows in the lower 70s. Chance of rain 60%. Wednesday, a chance of thunderstorms. Showers. Highs in the upper 80s. Chance of rain 80%. Wednesday night, showers likely with a chance of thunderstorms. Lows in the mid-60s. Chance of rain 70%. Thursday, showers likely with a chance of thunderstorms in the morning, then mostly sunny with a chance of showers with a slight chance of thunderstorms in the afternoon. Highs around 80. Chance of rain 70%. Thursday night, partly cloudy with a slight chance of thunderstorms. A slight chance of showers until midnight, then a chance of showers after midnight. Lows in the upper 50s. Chance of rain 50%. Friday, partly sunny with a 20% chance of showers. Highs in the mid-70s. Friday night, mostly clear with a slight chance of showers until midnight, then partly cloudy after midnight. Lows in the lower 50s. Chance of rain 20%. Saturday, mostly sunny. Highs around 70. 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It's Stillwater, it was sunny. The temperature was 88 degrees, the dew point 51, and the relative humidity 28%. The wind was south at 10 miles an hour. The pressure was 29.88 inches.

The temperature was 88. The wind was south at 10, gusting to 23. Observations from around the region. It was clear, and temperatures were between 85 and 88 degrees. Once again at 6 p.m., it's still water, it was sunny. The temperature was 88. From the Norman Forecast Office, here is the forecast for Stillwater and surrounding area. Tonight, clear. Lows in the mid-60s. South winds 5 to 10 miles an hour. Sunday, mostly sunny. Highs in the lower 90s. Southwest winds 10 to 15 miles an hour with gusts up to 25 miles an hour. Sunday night, mostly clear. Lows around 70. South winds 10 to 15 miles an hour with gusts up to 25 miles an hour. Columbus Day, sunny. Highs in the lower 90s. South winds 10 to 15 miles an hour with gusts up to 25 miles an hour. Monday night, clear. Lows in the lower 70s. South winds 10 to 15 miles an hour with gusts up to 25 miles an hour. Tuesday, sunny. Highs in the mid-90s. Tuesday night, partly cloudy with a chance of thunderstorms. A chance of showers until midnight, then showers likely after midnight. Lows in the lower 70s. Chance of rain 60%. Wednesday, a chance of thunderstorms. Showers. Highs in the upper 80s. Chance of rain 80%. Wednesday night, showers likely with a chance of thunderstorms. Lows in the mid-60s. Chance of rain 70%. Thursday, showers likely with a chance of thunderstorms in the morning, then mostly sunny with a chance of showers with a slight chance of thunderstorms in the afternoon. Highs around 80. Chance of rain 70%. Thursday night, partly cloudy with a slight chance of thunderstorms. A slight chance of showers until midnight.

then a chance of showers after midnight. Lows in the upper 50s. Chance of rain 50%. Friday, partly sunny with a 20% chance of showers. Highs in the mid-70s. Friday night, mostly clear with a slight chance of showers until midnight, then partly cloudy after midnight. Lows in the lower 50s. Chance of rain 20%. Saturday, mostly sunny. Highs around 70. 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It's Stillwater, it was sunny. The temperature was 88 degrees, the dew point 51, and the relative humidity 28%. The wind was south at 10 miles an hour. The pressure was 29.88 inches and steady. At Enid, it was sunny. The temperature was 88. The wind was south at 15. At Guthrie, it was sunny. The temperature was 88. The wind was south at 10, gusting to 23. Observations from around the region. It was clear, and temperatures were between 85 and 88 degrees. Once again at 6 p.m., it's Stillwater, it was sunny. The temperature was 88. From the Norman Forecast Office, here is the forecast for Stillwater and surrounding area. Tonight, clear. Lows in the mid-60s. South winds 5 to 10 miles an hour. Sunday, mostly sunny. Highs in the lower 90s. Southwest winds 10 to 15 miles an hour with gusts up to 25 miles an hour. Sunday night, mostly clear. Lows around 70. South winds 10 to 15 miles an hour with gusts up to 25 miles an hour. Columbus Day, sunny. Highs in the lower 90s. South winds 10 to 15 miles an hour with gusts up to 25 miles an hour. Monday night, clear. Lows in the lower 70s. South winds 10 to 15 miles an hour with gusts up to 25 miles an hour. Tuesday, sunny. Highs in the mid-90s. Tuesday night, partly cloudy with a chance of thunderstorms. A chance of showers until midnight, then showers likely after midnight. Lows in the lower 70s. Chance of rain 60%. Wednesday, a chance of thunderstorms. Showers. Highs in the upper 80s. Chance of rain 80%. Wednesday night, showers likely with a chance of thunderstorms. Lows in the mid-60s. Chance of rain 70%. Thursday, showers likely with a chance of thunderstorms in the morning, then mostly sunny with a chance of showers with a slight chance of thunderstorms in the afternoon. Highs around 80. Chance of rain 70%. Thursday night, partly cloudy with a slight chance of thunderstorms. A slight chance of showers until midnight, then a chance of showers after midnight. Lows in the upper 50s. Chance of rain 50%. Friday, partly sunny with a 20% chance of showers. Highs in the mid-70s. Friday night, mostly clear with a slight chance of showers until midnight, then partly cloudy after midnight. Lows in the lower 50s. Chance of rain 20%. Saturday, mostly sunny. Highs around 70. 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It's Stillwater, it was sunny. The temperature was 88 degrees, the dew point 51, and the relative humidity 28%. The wind was south at 10 miles an hour. The pressure was 29.88 inches and steady. At Enid, it was sunny. The temperature was 88. The wind was south at 15. At Guthrie, it was sunny. The temperature was 88. The wind was south at 10, gusting to 23. Observations from around the region. It was clear, and temperatures were between 85 and 88 degrees. Once again at 6 p.m., it's Stillwater, it was sunny. The temperature was 88. From the Norman Forecast Office, here is the forecast for Stillwater and surrounding area. Tonight, clear. Lows in the mid-60s. South winds 5 to 10 miles an hour. Sunday, mostly sunny. Highs in the lower 90s. Southwest winds 10 to 15 miles an hour with gusts up to 25 miles an hour. Sunday night, mostly clear. Lows around 70.

Thursday, showers likely with a chance of thunderstorms in the morning, then mostly sunny with a chance of showers with a slight chance of thunderstorms in the afternoon. Highs around 80. Chance of rain 70%. Thursday night, partly cloudy with a slight chance of thunderstorms. A slight chance of showers until midnight, then a chance of showers after midnight. Lows in the upper 50s. Chance of rain 50%. Friday, partly sunny with a 20% chance of showers. Highs in the mid-70s. Friday night, mostly clear with a slight chance of showers until midnight, then partly cloudy after midnight. Lows in the lower 50s. Chance of rain 20%. Saturday, mostly sunny. Highs around 70. 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It's Stillwater, it was sunny. The temperature was 88 degrees, the dew point 51, and the relative humidity 28%. The wind was south at 10 miles an hour. The pressure was 29.88 inches and steady. At Enid, it was sunny. The temperature was 88. The wind was south at 15. At Guthrie, it was sunny. The temperature was 88. The wind was south at 10, gusting to 23. Observations from around the region. It was clear, and temperatures were between 85 and 88 degrees. Once again at 6 p.m., at Stillwater, it was sunny. The temperature was 88. This is your weather radio station WNG654 in Stillwater, operating on a frequency of 162.50 MHz. 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From the Norman Forecast Office, here is the forecast for Stillwater and surrounding area. Tonight, clear. Lows in the mid-60s. South winds 5 to 10 miles an hour. Sunday, mostly sunny. Highs in the lower 90s. Southwest wind 10 to 15 miles an hour with gusts up to 25 miles an hour. Sunday night, mostly clear. Lows around 70. South winds 10 to 15 miles an hour with gusts up to 25 miles an hour. Columbus Day, sunny. Highs in the lower 90s. South winds 10 to 15 miles an hour with gusts up to 25 miles an hour. Monday night, clear. Lows in the lower 70s. South winds 10 to 15 miles an hour with gusts up to 25 miles an hour. Tuesday, sunny. Highs in the mid-90s. Tuesday night, partly cloudy with a chance of thunderstorms. A chance of showers until midnight, then showers likely after midnight. Lows in the lower 70s. Chance of rain 60%. Wednesday, a chance of thunderstorms. Showers. Highs in the upper 80s. Chance of rain 80%. Wednesday night, showers likely with a chance of thunderstorms. Lows in the mid-60s. Chance of rain 70%. Thursday, showers likely with a chance of thunderstorms in the morning, then mostly sunny with a chance of showers with a slight chance of thunderstorms in the afternoon. Highs around 80. Chance of rain 70%. Thursday night, partly cloudy with a slight chance of thunderstorms. A slight chance of showers until midnight, then a chance of showers after midnight. Lows in the upper 50s. Chance of rain 50%. Friday, partly sunny with a 20% chance of showers. Highs in the mid-70s. Friday night, mostly clear with a slight chance of showers until midnight, then partly cloudy after midnight. Lows in the lower 50s. Chance of rain 20%. Saturday, mostly sunny. Highs around 70. 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It's Stillwater, it was sunny. The temperature was 88 degrees, the dew point 51, and the relative humidity 28%. The wind was south at 10 miles an hour. The pressure was 29.88 inches and steady. At Enid, it was sunny. The temperature was 88. The wind was south at 15. At Guthrie, it was sunny. The temperature was 88. The wind was south at 10, gusting to 23. Observations from around the region. It was clear, and temperatures were between 85 and 80.

Once again at 6 p.m., it's still water, it was sunny. The temperature was 88. From the Norman Forecast Office, here is the forecast for Stillwater and surrounding area. At 6 p.m., it's still water, it was sunny. The temperature was 88. From the Norman Forecast Office, here is the forecast for Stillwater and surrounding area. Tonight, clear. Lows in the mid-60s. South winds 5 to 10 miles an hour. Sunday, mostly sunny. Highs in the lower 90s. Southwest winds 10 to 15 miles an hour with gusts up to 25 miles an hour. Sunday night, mostly clear. Lows around 70. South winds 10 to 15 miles an hour with gusts up to 25 miles an hour. Columbus Day, sunny. Highs in the lower 90s. South winds 10 to 15 miles an hour with gusts up to 25 miles an hour. Monday night, clear. Lows in the lower 70s. South winds 10 to 15 miles an hour with gusts up to 25 miles an hour. Tuesday, sunny. Highs in the mid-90s. Tuesday night, partly cloudy with a chance of thunderstorms. A chance of showers until midnight, then showers likely after midnight. Lows in the lower 70s. Chance of rain 60%. Wednesday, a chance of thunderstorms. Showers. Highs in the upper 80s. Chance of rain 80%. Wednesday night, showers likely with a chance of thunderstorms. Lows in the mid-60s. Chance of rain 70%. Thursday, showers likely with a chance of thunderstorms in the morning, then mostly sunny with a chance of showers with a slight chance of thunderstorms in the afternoon. Highs around 80. Chance of rain 70%. Thursday night, partly cloudy with a slight chance of thunderstorms. A slight chance of showers until midnight, then a chance of showers after midnight. Lows in the upper 50s. Chance of rain 50%. Friday, partly sunny with a 20% chance of showers. Highs in the mid-70s. Friday night, mostly clear with a slight chance of showers until midnight, then partly cloudy after midnight. Lows in the lower 50s. Chance of rain 20%. Saturday, mostly sunny. Highs around 70. 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It's Stillwater, it was sunny. The temperature was 88 degrees, the dew point 51, and the relative humidity 28%. The wind was south at 10 miles an hour. The pressure was 29.88 inches and steady. At noon, it was sunny. The temperature was 88. The wind was south at 15. At Guthrie, it was sunny. The temperature was 88. The wind was south at 10, gusting to 23. Observations from around the region. It was clear, and temperatures were between 85 and 88 degrees. Once again at 6 p.m., it's still water, it was sunny. The temperature was 88. From the Norman Forecast Office, here is the forecast for Stillwater and surrounding area. Tonight, clear. Lows in the mid-60s. South winds 5 to 10 miles an hour. Sunday, mostly sunny. Highs in the lower 90s. Southwest winds 10 to 15 miles an hour with gusts up to 25 miles an hour. Sunday night, mostly clear. Lows around 70. South winds 10 to 15 miles an hour with gusts up to 25 miles an hour. Columbus Day, sunny. Highs in the lower 90s. South winds 10 to 15 miles an hour with gusts up to 25 miles an hour. Monday night, clear. Lows in the lower 70s. South winds 10 to 15 miles an hour with gusts up to 25 miles an hour. Tuesday, sunny. Highs in the mid-90s. Tuesday night, partly cloudy with a chance of thunderstorms. A chance of showers until midnight, then showers likely after midnight. Lows in the lower 70s. Chance of rain 60%. Wednesday, a chance of thunderstorms. Showers. Highs in the upper 80s. Chance of rain 80%. Wednesday night, showers likely with a chance of thunderstorms. Lows in the mid-60s. Chance of rain 70%.

Thursday, showers likely with a chance of thunderstorms in the morning, then mostly sunny with a chance of showers with a slight chance of thunderstorms in the afternoon. Highs around 80. Chance of rain 70%. Thursday night, partly cloudy with a slight chance of thunderstorms. A slight chance of showers until midnight, then a chance of showers after midnight. Lows in the upper 50s. Chance of rain 50%. Friday, partly sunny with a 20% chance of showers. Highs in the mid-70s. Friday night, mostly clear with a slight chance of showers until midnight, then partly cloudy after midnight. Lows in the lower 50s. Chance of rain 20%. Saturday, mostly sunny. Highs around 70. 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It's Stillwater, it was sunny. The temperature was 88 degrees, the dew point 51, and the relative humidity 28%. The wind was south at 10 miles an hour. The pressure was 29.88 inches and steady. At Enid, it was sunny. The temperature was 88. The wind was south at 15. At Guthrie, it was sunny. The temperature was 88. The wind was south at 10, gusting to 23. Observations from around the region. It was clear, and temperatures were between 85 and 88 degrees. Once again at 6 p.m., at Stillwater, it was sunny. The temperature was 88. From the Norman Forecast Office, here is the forecast for Stillwater and surrounding area. Tonight, clear. Lows in the mid-60s. South winds 5 to 10 miles an hour. Sunday, mostly sunny. Highs in the lower 90s. Southwest winds 10 to 15 miles an hour with gusts up to 25 miles an hour. Sunday night, mostly clear. Lows around 70. South winds 10 to 15 miles an hour with gusts up to 25 miles an hour. Columbus Day, sunny. Highs in the lower 90s. South winds 10 to 15 miles an hour with gusts up to 25 miles an hour. Monday night, clear. Lows in the lower 70s. South winds 10 to 15 miles an hour with gusts up to 25 miles an hour. Tuesday, sunny. Highs in the mid-90s. Tuesday night, partly cloudy with a chance of thunderstorms. A chance of showers until midnight, then showers likely after midnight. Lows in the lower 70s. Chance of rain 60%. Wednesday, a chance of thunderstorms. Showers. Highs in the upper 80s. Chance of rain 80%. Wednesday night, showers likely with a chance of thunderstorms. Lows in the mid-60s. Chance of rain 70%. Thursday, showers likely with a chance of thunderstorms in the morning, then mostly sunny with a chance of showers with a slight chance of thunderstorms in the afternoon. Highs around 80. Chance of rain 70%. Thursday night, partly cloudy with a slight chance of thunderstorms. A slight chance of showers until midnight, then a chance of showers after midnight. Lows in the upper 50s. Chance of rain 50%. Friday, partly sunny with a 20% chance of showers. Highs in the mid-70s. Friday night, mostly clear with a slight chance of showers until midnight, then partly cloudy after midnight. Lows in the lower 50s. Chance of rain 20%. Saturday, mostly sunny. Highs around 70. 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It's Stillwater, it was sunny. The temperature was 88 degrees, the dew point 51, and the relative humidity 28%. The wind was south at 10 miles an hour. The pressure was 29.88 inches and steady. At Enid, it was sunny. The temperature was 88. The wind was south at 15. At Guthrie, it was sunny. The temperature was 88. The wind was south at 10, gusting to 23. Observations from around the region. It was clear, and temperatures were between 85 and 88 degrees. Once again at 6 p.m., at Stillwater, it was sunny. The temperature was 88. From the Norman Forecast Office, here is the forecast for Stillwater and surrounding area. Tonight,

lows in the mid-60s. South winds 5 to 10 miles an hour. Sunday, mostly sunny. Highs in the lower 90s. Southwest winds 10 to 15 miles an hour with gusts up to 25 miles an hour. Sunday night, mostly clear. Lows around 70. South winds 10 to 15 miles an hour with gusts up to 25 miles an hour. Columbus Day, sunny. Highs in the lower 90s. South winds 10 to 15 miles an hour with gusts up to 25 miles an hour. Monday night, clear. Lows in the lower 70s. South winds 10 to 15 miles an hour with gusts up to 25 miles an hour. Tuesday, sunny. Highs in the mid-90s. Tuesday night, partly cloudy with a chance of thunderstorms. A chance of showers until midnight, then showers likely after midnight. Lows in the lower 70s. Chance of rain 60%. Wednesday, a chance of thunderstorms. Showers. Highs in the upper 80s. Chance of rain 80%. Wednesday night, showers likely with a chance of thunderstorms. Lows in the mid-60s. Chance of rain 70%. Thursday, showers likely with a chance of thunderstorms in the morning, then mostly sunny with a chance of showers with a slight chance of thunderstorms in the afternoon. Highs around 80. Chance of rain 70%. Thursday night, partly cloudy with a slight chance of thunderstorms. A slight chance of showers until midnight, then a chance of showers after midnight. Lows in the upper 50s. Chance of rain 50%. Friday, partly sunny with a 20% chance of showers. Highs in the mid-70s. Friday night, mostly clear with a slight chance of showers until midnight, then partly cloudy after midnight. Lows in the lower 50s. Chance of rain 20%. Saturday, mostly sunny. Highs around 70. 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It's Stillwater, it was sunny. The temperature was 88 degrees, the dew point 51, and the relative humidity 28%. The wind was south at 10 miles an hour. The pressure was 29.88 inches and steady. At Enid, it was sunny. The temperature was 88. The wind was south at 15. At Guthrie, it was sunny. The temperature was 88. The wind was south at 10, gusting to 23. Observations from around the region. It was clear, and temperatures were between 85 and 88 degrees. Once again at 6 p.m., it's Stillwater, it was sunny. The temperature was 88. From the Norman Forecast Office, here is the forecast for Stillwater and surrounding area. Tonight, clear. Lows in the mid-60s. South winds 5 to 10 miles an hour. Sunday, mostly sunny. Highs in the lower 90s. Southwest winds 10 to 15 miles an hour with gusts up to 25 miles an hour. Sunday night, mostly clear. Lows around 70. South winds 10 to 15 miles an hour with gusts up to 25 miles an hour. Columbus Day, sunny. Highs in the lower 90s. South winds 10 to 15 miles an hour with gusts up to 25 miles an hour. Monday night, clear. Lows in the lower 70s. South winds 10 to 15 miles an hour with gusts up to 25 miles an hour. Tuesday, sunny. Highs in the mid-90s. Tuesday night, partly cloudy with a chance of thunderstorms. A chance of showers until midnight, then showers likely after midnight. Lows in the lower 70s. Chance of rain 60%. Wednesday, a chance of thunderstorms. Showers. Highs in the upper 80s. Chance of rain 80%. Wednesday night, showers likely with a chance of thunderstorms. Lows in the mid-60s. Chance of rain 70%. Thursday, showers likely with a chance of thunderstorms in the morning, then mostly sunny with a chance of showers with a slight chance of thunderstorms in the afternoon. Highs around 80.
chance of rain 70%. Thursday night, partly cloudy with a slight chance of thunderstorms. A slight chance of showers until midnight, then a chance of showers after midnight. Lows in the upper 50s. Chance of rain 50%. Friday, partly sunny with a 20% chance of showers. Highs in the mid-70s. Friday night, mostly clear with a slight chance of showers until midnight, then partly cloudy after midnight. Lows in the lower 50s. Chance of rain 20%. Saturday, mostly sunny. Highs around 70. 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It's Stillwater, it was sunny. The temperature was 88 degrees, the dew point 51, and the relative humidity 28%. The wind was south at 10 miles an hour. The pressure was 29.88 inches and steady. At Enid, it was sunny. The temperature was 88. The wind was south at 15. At Guthrie, it was sunny. The temperature was 88. The wind was south at 10, gusting to 23. Observations from around the region. It was clear, and temperatures were between 85 and 88 degrees. Once again at 6 p.m., it's Stillwater, it was sunny. The temperature was 88. From the Norman Forecast Office, here is the forecast for Stillwater and surrounding area. Tonight, clear. Lows in the mid-60s. South winds 5 to 10 miles an hour. Sunday, mostly sunny. Highs in the lower 90s. Southwest winds 10 to 15 miles an hour with gusts up to 25 miles an hour. Sunday night, mostly clear. Lows around 70. South winds 10 to 15 miles an hour with gusts up to 25 miles an hour. Columbus Day, sunny. Highs in the lower 90s. South winds 10 to 15 miles an hour with gusts up to 25 miles an hour. Monday night, clear. Lows in the lower 70s. South winds 10 to 15 miles an hour with gusts up to 25 miles an hour. Tuesday, sunny. Highs in the mid-90s. Tuesday night, partly cloudy with a chance of thunderstorms. A chance of showers until midnight, then showers likely after midnight. Lows in the lower 70s. Chance of rain 60%. Wednesday, a chance of thunderstorms. Showers. Highs in the upper 80s. Chance of rain 80%. Wednesday night, showers likely with a chance of thunderstorms. Lows in the mid-60s. Chance of rain 70%. Thursday, showers likely with a chance of thunderstorms in the morning, then mostly sunny with a chance of showers with a slight chance of thunderstorms in the afternoon. Highs around 80. Chance of rain 70%. Thursday night, partly cloudy with a slight chance of thunderstorms. A slight chance of showers until midnight, then a chance of showers after midnight. Lows in the upper 50s. Chance of rain 50%. Friday, partly sunny with a 20% chance of showers. Highs in the mid-70s. Friday night, mostly clear with a slight chance of showers until midnight, then partly cloudy after midnight. Lows in the lower 50s. Chance of rain 20%. Saturday, mostly sunny. Highs around 70. 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It's Stillwater, it was sunny. The temperature was 88 degrees, the dew point 51, and the relative humidity 28%. The wind was south at 10 miles an hour. The pressure was 29.88 inches and steady. At Enid, it was sunny. The temperature was 88. The wind was south at 15. At Guthrie, it was sunny. The temperature was 88. The wind was south at 10, gusting to 23. Observations from around the region. It was clear, and temperatures were between 85 and 88 degrees. Once again at 6 p.m., it's Stillwater, it was sunny. The temperature was 88. From the Norman Forecast Office, here is the forecast for Stillwater and surrounding area. Tonight, clear. Lows in the mid-60s. South winds 5 to 10 miles an hour. Sunday, mostly sunny. Highs in the lower 90s.
southwest winds 10 to 15 miles an hour with gusts up to 25 miles an hour. Sunday night, mostly clear. Lows around 70. South winds 10 to 15 miles an hour with gusts up to 25 miles an hour. Columbus Day, sunny. Highs in the lower 90s. South winds 10 to 15 miles an hour with gusts up to 25 miles an hour. Monday night, clear. Lows in the lower 70s. South winds 10 to 15 miles an hour with gusts up to 25 miles an hour. Tuesday, sunny. Highs in the mid 90s. Tuesday night, partly cloudy with a chance of thunderstorms. A chance of showers until midnight, then showers likely after midnight. Lows in the lower 70s. Chance of rain 60%. Wednesday, a chance of thunderstorms. Showers. Highs in the upper 80s. Chance of rain 80%. Wednesday night, showers likely with a chance of thunderstorms. Lows in the mid 60s. Chance of rain 70%. Thursday, showers likely with a chance of thunderstorms in the morning, then mostly sunny with a chance of showers with a slight chance of thunderstorms in the afternoon. Highs around 80. Chance of rain 70%. Thursday night, partly cloudy with a slight chance of thunderstorms. A slight chance of showers until midnight, then a chance of showers after midnight. Lows in the upper 50s. Chance of rain 50%. Friday, partly sunny with a 20% chance of showers. Highs in the mid-70s. Friday night, mostly clear with a slight chance of showers until midnight, then partly cloudy after midnight. Lows in the lower 50s. Chance of rain 20%. Saturday, mostly sunny. Highs around 70. 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It's Stillwater, it was sunny. The temperature was 88 degrees, the dew point 51, and the relative humidity 28%. The wind was south at 10 miles an hour. The pressure was 29.88 inches and steady. At Enid, it was sunny. The temperature was 88. The wind was south at 15. At Guthrie, it was sunny. The temperature was 88. The wind was south at 10, gusting to 23. Observations from around the region. It was clear, and temperatures were between 85 and 88 degrees. Once again at 6 p.m., it's Stillwater, it was sunny. The temperature was 88. From the Norman Forecast Office, here is the forecast for Stillwater and surrounding area. Tonight, clear. Lows in the mid-60s. South winds 5 to 10 miles an hour. Sunday, mostly sunny. Highs in the lower 90s. Southwest winds 10 to 15 miles an hour with gusts up to 25 miles an hour. Sunday night, mostly clear. Lows around 70. South winds 10 to 15 miles an hour with gusts up to 25 miles an hour. Columbus Day, sunny. Highs in the lower 90s. South winds 10 to 15 miles an hour with gusts up to 25 miles an hour. Monday night, clear. Lows in the lower 70s. South winds 10 to 15 miles an hour with gusts up to 25 miles an hour. Tuesday, sunny. Highs in the mid 90s. Tuesday night, partly cloudy with a chance of thunderstorms. A chance of showers until midnight, then showers likely after midnight. Lows in the lower 70s. Chance of rain 60%. Wednesday, a chance of thunderstorms. Showers. Highs in the upper 80s. Chance of rain 80%. Wednesday night, showers likely with a chance of thunderstorms. Lows in the mid-60s. Chance of rain 70%. Thursday, showers likely with a chance of thunderstorms in the morning, then mostly sunny with a chance of showers with a slight chance of thunderstorms in the afternoon. Highs around 80. Chance of rain 70%. Thursday night, partly cloudy with a slight chance of thunderstorms. A slight chance of showers until midnight, then a chance of showers after midnight. Lows in the upper 50s. Chance of rain 50%. Friday, partly sunny with a 20% chance of showers. Highs in the mid-70s. Friday night,
mostly clear with a slight chance of showers until midnight, then partly cloudy after midnight. Lows in the lower 50s. Chance of rain 20%. Saturday, mostly sunny. Highs around 70. 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It's Stillwater, it was sunny. The temperature was 88 degrees, the dew point 51, and the relative humidity 28%. The wind was south at 10 miles an hour. The pressure was 29.88 inches and steady. At Enid, it was sunny. The temperature was 88. The wind was south at 15. At Guthrie, it was sunny. The temperature was 88. The wind was south at 10, gusting to 23. Observations from around the region. It was clear, and temperatures were between 85 and 88 degrees. Once again at 6 p.m., it's Stillwater, it was sunny. The temperature was 88. From the Norman Forecast Office, here is the forecast for Stillwater and surrounding area. Tonight, clear. Lows in the mid-60s. South winds 5 to 10 miles an hour. Sunday, mostly sunny. Highs in the lower 90s. Southwest winds 10 to 15 miles an hour with gusts up to 25 miles an hour. Sunday night, mostly clear. Lows around 70. South winds 10 to 15 miles an hour with gusts up to 25 miles an hour. Columbus Day, sunny. Highs in the lower 90s. South winds 10 to 15 miles an hour with gusts up to 25 miles an hour. Monday night, clear. Lows in the lower 70s. South winds 10 to 15 miles an hour with gusts up to 25 miles an hour. Tuesday, sunny. Highs in the mid-90s. Tuesday night, partly cloudy with a chance of thunderstorms. A chance of showers until midnight, then showers likely after midnight. Lows in the lower 70s. Chance of rain 60%. Wednesday, a chance of thunderstorms. Showers. Highs in the upper 80s. Chance of rain 80%. Wednesday night, showers likely with a chance of thunderstorms. Lows in the mid-60s. Chance of rain 70%. Thursday, showers likely with a chance of thunderstorms in the morning, then mostly sunny with a chance of showers with a slight chance of thunderstorms in the afternoon. Highs around 80. Chance of rain 70%. Thursday night, partly cloudy with a slight chance of thunderstorms. A slight chance of showers until midnight, then a chance of showers after midnight. Lows in the upper 50s. Chance of rain 50%. Friday, partly sunny with a 20% chance of showers. Highs in the mid-70s. Friday night, mostly clear with a slight chance of showers until midnight, then partly cloudy after midnight. Lows in the lower 50s. Chance of rain 20%. Saturday, mostly sunny. Highs around 70. 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It's Stillwater, it was sunny. The temperature was 88 degrees, the dew point 51, and the relative humidity 28%. The wind was south at 10 miles an hour. The pressure was 29.88 inches and steady. At Enid, it was sunny. The temperature was 88. The wind was south at 15. At Guthrie, it was sunny. The temperature was 88. The wind was south at 10, gusting to 23. Observations from around the region. It was clear, and temperatures were between 85 and 88 degrees. Once again at 6 p.m., it's Stillwater, it was sunny. The temperature was 88. You're listening to Stillwater Weather Radio, and here are 7 p.m. weather observations. It's Stillwater, it was clear. The temperature was 83 degrees, the dew point 53, and the relative humidity 35%. The wind was south at 12 miles an hour. The pressure was 29.88 inches and steady. At Enid, it was clear. The temperature was 82.
The wind was south at 12. Ed Guthrie,